southeast winds 5 to 10 miles an hour. Tuesday, mostly sunny with a chance of showers. A slight chance of thunderstorms in the morning, then a chance of thunderstorms in the afternoon. Highs in the lower 80s. Chance of rain 50%. Tuesday night, partly cloudy. A chance of showers after midnight. Lows in the mid-60s. Chance of rain 50%. Wednesday, partly sunny with a chance of showers with a slight chance of thunderstorms in the morning, then mostly cloudy with showers likely with a chance of thunderstorms in the afternoon. Highs in the lower 80s. Chance of rain 70%. Wednesday night, mostly cloudy with a chance of showers. A chance of thunderstorms until midnight, then a slight chance of thunderstorms after midnight. Lows in the mid-60s. Chance of rain 50%. Thursday, mostly cloudy in the morning, then becoming partly sunny. A chance of showers. A slight chance of thunderstorms in the morning, then a chance of thunderstorms in the afternoon. Highs around 80. Chance of rain 50%. Thursday night, partly cloudy with a slight chance of thunderstorms. A slight chance of showers until midnight, then a chance of showers after midnight. Lows in the mid-60s. Chance of rain 40%. Friday, partly sunny. A slight chance of showers and thunderstorms in the morning, then a chance of showers and thunderstorms in the afternoon. Highs in the lower 80s. Chance of rain 40%. Friday night, partly cloudy until midnight, then becoming mostly cloudy. A slight chance of thunderstorms. A chance of showers until midnight, then a slight chance of showers after midnight. Lows in the mid-60s. Chance of rain 30%. Saturday, partly sunny. A slight chance of showers and thunderstorms in the afternoon. Highs in the lower 80s. Chance of rain 20%. 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It's Stillwater, it was sunny. The temperature was 77 degrees, the dew point 61, and the relative humidity 57%. The wind was east at 9 miles an hour. The pressure was 29.96 inches and steady. At Guthrie, it was mostly sunny. The temperature was 80. The wind was east at 9. Observations from around the region. At Springfield, rain was falling, with a temperature of 63. It was mostly sunny, with a temperature of 74 at Wichita, 77 at Woodward, 78 at Oklahoma City, and 84 at Dallas-Fort Worth. At Tulsa, it was partly sunny, with a temperature of 74. Once again at 7 p.m., at Stillwater, it was sunny. The temperature was 77. From the Norman Forecast Office, here is the forecast for Stillwater and surrounding area. Tonight, mostly clear until midnight, then becoming partly cloudy. Lows around 60. East winds around 5 miles an hour. Sunday, partly sunny in the morning, then clearing. Highs in the lower 80s. East winds around 5 miles an hour. Sunday night, mostly clear. Lows in the lower 60s. East winds around 5 miles an hour. Memorial Day, mostly sunny. Highs in the mid-80s. Southeast winds 5 to 10 miles an hour. Monday night, partly cloudy. Lows in the lower 60s. Southeast winds 5 to 10 miles an hour. Tuesday, mostly sunny with a chance of showers. A slight chance of thunderstorms in the morning, then a chance of thunderstorms in the afternoon. Highs in the lower 80s. Chance of rain 50%. Tuesday night, partly cloudy. A chance of showers after midnight. Lows in the mid-60s. Chance of rain 50%. Wednesday, partly sunny with a chance of showers with a slight chance of thunderstorms in the morning, then mostly cloudy with showers likely with a chance of thunderstorms in the afternoon. Highs in the lower 80s. Chance of rain 70%. Wednesday night, mostly cloudy with a chance of showers. A chance of thunderstorms until midnight, then a slight chance of thunderstorms after midnight. Lows in the mid-60s. Chance of rain 50%. Thursday, mostly cloudy in the morning, then becoming partly sunny. A chance of showers. A slight chance of thunderstorms in the morning, then a chance of thunderstorms in the afternoon. Highs

around 80. Chance of rain 50%. Thursday night, partly cloudy with a slight chance of thunderstorms. A slight chance of showers until midnight, then a chance of showers after midnight. Lows in the mid-60s. Chance of rain 40%. Friday, partly sunny. A slight chance of showers and thunderstorms in the morning, then a chance of showers and thunderstorms in the afternoon. Highs in the lower 80s. Chance of rain 40%. Friday night, partly cloudy until midnight, then becoming mostly cloudy. A slight chance of thunderstorms. A chance of showers until midnight, then a slight chance of showers after midnight. Lows in the mid-60s. Chance of rain 30%. Saturday, partly sunny. A slight chance of showers and thunderstorms in the afternoon. Highs in the lower 80s. Chance of rain 20%. 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It's Stillwater, it was sunny. The temperature was 77 degrees, the dew point 61, and the relative humidity 57%. The wind was east at 9 miles an hour. The pressure was 29.96 inches and steady. At Guthrie, it was mostly sunny. The temperature was 80. The wind was east at 9. Observations from around the region. At Springfield, rain was falling, with a temperature of 63. It was mostly sunny, with a temperature of 74 at Wichita, 77 at Woodward, 78 at Oklahoma City, and 84 at Dallas-Fort Worth. At Tulsa, it was partly sunny, with a temperature of 74. Once again at 7 p.m., at Stillwater, it was sunny. The temperature was 77. From the Norman Forecast Office, here is the forecast for Stillwater and surrounding area. Tonight, mostly clear until midnight, then becoming partly cloudy. Lows around 60. East winds around 5 miles an hour. Sunday, partly sunny in the morning, then clearing. Highs in the lower 80s. East winds around 5 miles an hour. Sunday night, mostly clear. Lows in the lower 60s. East winds around 5 miles an hour. Memorial Day, mostly sunny. Highs in the mid-80s. Southeast winds 5 to 10 miles an hour. Monday night, partly cloudy. Lows in the lower 60s. Southeast winds 5 to 10 miles an hour. Tuesday, mostly sunny with a chance of showers. A slight chance of thunderstorms in the morning, then a chance of thunderstorms in the afternoon. Highs in the lower 80s. Chance of rain 50%. Tuesday night, partly cloudy. A chance of showers after midnight. Lows in the mid-60s. Chance of rain 50%. Wednesday, partly sunny with a chance of showers with a slight chance of thunderstorms in the morning, then mostly cloudy with showers likely with a chance of thunderstorms in the afternoon. Highs in the lower 80s. Chance of rain 70%. Wednesday night, mostly cloudy with a chance of showers. A chance of thunderstorms until midnight, then a slight chance of thunderstorms after midnight. Lows in the mid-60s. Chance of rain 50%. Thursday, mostly cloudy in the morning, then becoming partly sunny. A chance of showers. A slight chance of thunderstorms in the morning, then a chance of thunderstorms in the afternoon. Highs around 80. Chance of rain 50%. Thursday night, partly cloudy with a slight chance of thunderstorms. A slight chance of showers until midnight, then a chance of showers after midnight. Lows in the mid-60s. Chance of rain 40%. Friday, partly sunny. A slight chance of showers and thunderstorms in the morning, then a chance of showers and thunderstorms in the afternoon. Highs in the lower 80s. Chance of rain 40%. Friday night, partly cloudy until midnight, then becoming mostly cloudy. A slight chance of thunderstorms. A chance of showers until midnight, then a slight chance of showers after midnight. Lows in the mid-60s. Chance of rain 30%. Saturday, partly sunny. A slight chance of showers and thunderstorms in the afternoon. Highs in the lower 80s. Chance of rain 20%. 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

50 megahertz. 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It's Stillwater. It was sunny. The temperature was 77 degrees, the dew point 61, and the relative humidity 57%. The wind was east at 9 miles an hour. The pressure was 29.96 inches and steady. At Guthrie, it was mostly sunny. The temperature was 80. The wind was east at 9. Observations from around the region. At Springfield, rain was falling with a temperature of 63. At Woodward, it was sunny with a temperature of 77. It was mostly sunny with a temperature of 74 at Wichita, 78 at Oklahoma City, and 84 at Dallas-Fort Worth. At Tulsa, it was partly sunny with a temperature of 74. Once again at 7 p.m., at Stillwater, it was sunny. The temperature was 77. From the Norman Forecast Office, here is the forecast for Stillwater and surrounding area. Tonight, mostly clear until midnight, then becoming partly cloudy. Lows around 60. East winds around 5 miles an hour. Sunday, partly sunny in the morning, then clearing. Highs in the lower 80s. East winds around 5 miles an hour. Sunday night, mostly clear. Lows in the lower 60s. East winds around 5 miles an hour. Memorial Day, mostly sunny. Highs in the mid-80s. Southeast winds 5 to 10 miles an hour. Monday night, partly cloudy. Lows in the lower 60s. Southeast winds 5 to 10 miles an hour. Tuesday, mostly sunny with a chance of showers. A slight chance of thunderstorms in the morning, then a chance of thunderstorms in the afternoon. Highs in the lower 80s. Chance of rain 50%. Tuesday night, partly cloudy. A chance of showers after midnight. Lows in the mid-60s. Chance of rain 50%. Wednesday, partly sunny with a chance of showers with a slight chance of thunderstorms in the morning, then mostly cloudy with showers likely with a chance of thunderstorms in the afternoon. Highs in the lower 80s. Chance of rain 70%. Wednesday night, mostly cloudy with a chance of showers. A chance of thunderstorms until midnight, then a slight chance of thunderstorms after midnight. Lows in the mid-60s. Chance of rain 50%. Thursday, mostly cloudy in the morning, then becoming partly sunny. A chance of showers. A slight chance of thunderstorms in the morning, then a chance of thunderstorms in the afternoon. Highs around 80. Chance of rain 50%. Thursday night, partly cloudy with a slight chance of thunderstorms. A slight chance of showers until midnight, then a chance of showers after midnight. Lows in the mid-60s. Chance of rain 40%. Friday, partly sunny. A slight chance of showers and thunderstorms in the morning, then a chance of showers and thunderstorms in the afternoon. Highs in the lower 80s. Chance of rain 40%. Friday night, partly cloudy until midnight, then becoming mostly cloudy. A slight chance of thunderstorms. A chance of showers until midnight, then a slight chance of showers after midnight. Lows in the mid-60s. Chance of rain 30%. Saturday, partly sunny. A slight chance of showers and thunderstorms in the afternoon. Highs in the lower 80s. Chance of rain 20%. You are listening to Stillwater Weather Radio, and here are 7 p.m. weather observations. It's Stillwater, it was sunny. The temperature was 77 degrees, the dew point 61, and the relative humidity 57%. The wind was east at 9 miles an hour. The pressure was 29.96 inches and steady. At Guthrie, it was mostly sunny. The temperature was 80. The wind was east at 9. Observations from around the region. At Springfield, rain was falling with a temperature of 63. At Woodward, it was sunny with a temperature of 77. It was mostly sunny with a temperature of 74 at Wichita, 78 at Oklahoma City, and 84 at Dallas-Fort Worth. At Tulsa, it was partly sunny with a temperature of 74. Once again at 7 p.m., at Stillwater, it was

mostly sunny with a chance of showers. A slight chance of thunderstorms in the morning, then a chance of thunderstorms in the afternoon. Highs in the lower 80s. Chance of rain 50%. Tuesday night, partly cloudy. A chance of showers after midnight. Lows in the mid-60s. Chance of rain 50%. Wednesday, partly sunny with a chance of showers with a slight chance of thunderstorms in the morning, then mostly cloudy with showers likely with a chance of thunderstorms in the afternoon. Highs in the lower 80s. Chance of rain 70%. Wednesday night, mostly cloudy with a chance of showers. A chance of thunderstorms until midnight, then a slight chance of thunderstorms after midnight. Lows in the mid-60s. Chance of rain 50%. Thursday, mostly cloudy in the morning, then becoming partly sunny. A chance of showers. A slight chance of thunderstorms in the morning, then a chance of thunderstorms in the afternoon. Highs around 80. Chance of rain 50%. Thursday night, partly cloudy with a slight chance of thunderstorms. A slight chance of showers until midnight, then a chance of showers after midnight. Lows in the mid-60s. Chance of rain 40%. Friday, partly sunny. A slight chance of showers and thunderstorms in the morning, then a chance of showers and thunderstorms in the afternoon. Highs in the lower 80s. Chance of rain 40%. Friday night, partly cloudy until midnight, then becoming mostly cloudy. A slight chance of thunderstorms. A chance of showers until midnight, then a slight chance of showers after midnight. Lows in the mid-60s. Chance of rain 30%. Saturday, partly sunny. A slight chance of showers and thunderstorms in the afternoon. Highs in the lower 80s. Chance of rain 20%. 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It's Stillwater, it was sunny. The temperature was 77 degrees, the dew point 61, and the relative humidity 57%. The wind was east at 9 miles an hour. The pressure was 29.96 inches and steady. At Guthrie, it was mostly sunny. The temperature was 80. The wind was east at 9. Observations from around the region. At Springfield, rain was falling, with a temperature of 63. At Woodward, it was sunny, with a temperature of 77. It was mostly sunny, with a temperature of 74 at Wichita, 78 at Oklahoma City, and 84 at Dallas-Fort Worth. At Tulsa, it was partly sunny, with a temperature of 74. Once again at 7 p.m., at Stillwater, it was sunny. The temperature was 77. From the Norman Forecast Office, here is the forecast for Stillwater and surrounding area. Tonight, mostly clear until midnight, then becoming partly cloudy. Lows around 60. East wind around 5 miles an hour. Sunday, partly sunny in the morning, then clearing. Highs in the lower 80s. East wind around 5 miles an hour. Sunday night, mostly clear. Lows in the lower 60s. East wind around 5 miles an hour. Memorial Day, mostly sunny. Highs in the mid-80s. Southeast winds 5 to 10 miles an hour. Monday night, partly cloudy. Lows in the lower 60s. Southeast winds 5 to 10 miles an hour. Tuesday, mostly sunny with a chance of showers. A slight chance of thunderstorms in the morning, then a chance of thunderstorms in the afternoon. Highs in the lower 80s. Chance of rain 50%. Tuesday night, partly cloudy. A chance of showers after midnight. Lows in the mid-60s. Chance of rain 50%. Wednesday, partly sunny with a chance of showers with a slight chance of thunderstorms in the morning, then mostly cloudy with showers likely with a chance of thunderstorms in the afternoon. Highs in the lower 80s. Chance of rain 70%. Wednesday night, mostly cloudy with a chance of showers. A chance of thunderstorms until midnight, then a slight chance of thunderstorms after midnight. Lows in the mid-60s. Chance of rain 50%. Thursday, mostly cloudy in the morning, then becoming partly sunny. A chance of showers. A slight chance of thunderstorms in the morning, then a chance of thunderstorms in the afternoon. Highs around 80.

chance of rain 50%. Thursday night, partly cloudy with a slight chance of thunderstorms. A slight chance of showers until midnight, then a chance of showers after midnight. Lows in the mid-60s. Chance of rain 40%. Friday, partly sunny. A slight chance of showers and thunderstorms in the morning, then a chance of showers and thunderstorms in the afternoon. Highs in the lower 80s. Chance of rain 40%. Friday night, partly cloudy until midnight, then becoming mostly cloudy. A slight chance of thunderstorms. A chance of showers until midnight, then a slight chance of showers after midnight. Lows in the mid-60s. Chance of rain 30%. Saturday, partly sunny. A slight chance of showers and thunderstorms in the afternoon. Highs in the lower 80s. Chance of rain 20%. 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It's Stillwater, it was sunny. The temperature was 77 degrees, the dew point 61, and the relative humidity 57%. The wind was east at 9 miles an hour. The pressure was 29.96 inches and steady. At Guthrie, it was mostly sunny. The temperature was 80. The wind was east at 9. Observations from around the region. At Springfield, rain was falling, with a temperature of 63. At Woodward, it was sunny, with a temperature of 77. It was mostly sunny, with a temperature of 74 at Wichita, 78 at Oklahoma City, and 84 at Dallas-Fort Worth. At Tulsa, it was partly sunny, with a temperature of 74. Once again at 7 p.m., at Stillwater, it was sunny. The temperature was 77. From the Norman Forecast Office, here is the forecast for Stillwater and surrounding area. Tonight, mostly clear until midnight, then becoming partly cloudy. Lows around 60. East wind around 5 miles an hour. Sunday, partly sunny in the morning, then clearing. Highs in the lower 80s. East wind around 5 miles an hour. Sunday night, mostly clear. Lows in the lower 60s. East wind around 5 miles an hour. Memorial Day, mostly sunny. Highs in the mid-80s. Southeast winds 5 to 10 miles an hour. Monday night, partly cloudy. Lows in the lower 60s. Southeast winds 5 to 10 miles an hour. Tuesday, mostly sunny with a chance of showers. A slight chance of thunderstorms in the morning, then a chance of thunderstorms in the afternoon. Highs in the lower 80s. Chance of rain 50%. Tuesday night, partly cloudy. A chance of showers after midnight. Lows in the mid-60s. Chance of rain 50%. Wednesday, partly sunny with a chance of showers with a slight chance of thunderstorms in the morning, then mostly cloudy with showers likely with a chance of thunderstorms in the afternoon. Highs in the lower 80s. Chance of rain 70%. Wednesday night, mostly cloudy with a chance of showers. A chance of thunderstorms until midnight, then a slight chance of thunderstorms after midnight. Lows in the mid-60s. Chance of rain 50%. Thursday, mostly cloudy in the morning, then becoming partly sunny. A chance of showers. A slight chance of thunderstorms in the morning, then a chance of thunderstorms in the afternoon. Highs around 80. Chance of rain 50%. Thursday night, partly cloudy with a slight chance of thunderstorms. A slight chance of showers until midnight, then a chance of showers after midnight. Lows in the mid-60s. Chance of rain 40%. Friday, partly sunny. A slight chance of showers and thunderstorms in the morning, then a chance of showers and thunderstorms in the afternoon. Highs in the lower 80s. Chance of rain 40%. Friday night, partly cloudy until midnight, then becoming mostly cloudy. A slight chance of thunderstorms. A chance of showers until midnight, then a slight chance of showers after midnight. Lows in the mid-60s. Chance of rain 30%. Saturday, partly sunny. A slight chance of showers and thunderstorms in the afternoon. Highs in the lower 80s. Chance of rain 20%. 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

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It's Stillwater. It was sunny. The temperature was 77 degrees, the dew point 61, and the relative humidity 57%. The wind was east at 9 miles an hour. The pressure was 29.96 inches and steady. At Guthrie, it was mostly sunny. The temperature was 80. The wind was east at 9. Observations from around the region. At Springfield, rain was falling with a temperature of 63. At Woodward, it was sunny with a temperature of 77. It was mostly sunny with a temperature of 74 at Wichita, 78 at Oklahoma City, and 84 at Dallas-Fort Worth. At Tulsa, it was partly sunny with a temperature of 74. Once again at 7 p.m., at Stillwater, it was sunny. The temperature was 77. From the Norman Forecast Office, here is the forecast for Stillwater and surrounding area. Tonight, mostly clear until midnight, then becoming partly cloudy. Lows around 60. East wind around 5 miles an hour. Sunday, partly sunny in the morning, then clearing. Highs in the lower 80s. East wind around 5 miles an hour. Sunday night, mostly clear. Lows in the lower 60s. East wind around 5 miles an hour. Memorial Day, mostly sunny. Highs in the mid-80s. Southeast winds 5 to 10 miles an hour. Monday night, partly cloudy. Lows in the lower 60s. Southeast winds 5 to 10 miles an hour. Tuesday, mostly sunny with a chance of showers. A slight chance of thunderstorms in the morning, then a chance of thunderstorms in the afternoon. Highs in the lower 80s. Chance of rain 50%. Tuesday night, partly cloudy. A chance of showers after midnight. Lows in the mid-60s. Chance of rain 50%. Wednesday, partly sunny with a chance of showers with a slight chance of thunderstorms in the morning, then mostly cloudy with showers likely with a chance of thunderstorms. Chance of rain 50%. Wednesday, partly sunny with a chance of showers with a slight chance of thunderstorms in the morning, then mostly cloudy with showers likely with a chance of thunderstorms in the afternoon. Highs in the lower 80s. Chance of rain 70%. Wednesday night, mostly cloudy with a chance of showers. A chance of thunderstorms until midnight, then a slight chance of thunderstorms after midnight. Lows in the mid-60s. Chance of rain 50%. Thursday, mostly cloudy in the morning, then becoming partly sunny. A chance of showers. A slight chance of thunderstorms in the morning, then a chance of thunderstorms in the afternoon. Highs around 80. Chance of rain 50%. Thursday night, partly cloudy with a slight chance of thunderstorms. A slight chance of showers until midnight, then a chance of showers after midnight. Lows in the mid-60s. Chance of rain 40%. Friday, partly sunny. A slight chance of showers and thunderstorms in the morning, then a chance of showers and thunderstorms in the afternoon. Highs in the lower 80s. Chance of rain 40%. Friday night, partly cloudy until midnight, then becoming mostly cloudy. A slight chance of thunderstorms. A chance of showers until midnight, then a slight chance of showers after midnight. Lows in the mid-60s. Chance of rain 30%. Saturday, partly sunny. A slight chance of showers and thunderstorms in the afternoon. Highs in the lower 80s. Chance of rain 20%. 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It's Stillwater. It was sunny. The temperature was 77 degrees, the dew point 61, and the relative humidity 57%. The wind was east at 9 miles an hour. The pressure was 29.96 inches and steady. At Guthrie, it was mostly sunny. The temperature was 80. The wind was east at 9. Observations from around the region. At Springfield, rain was falling with a temperature of 63. At Woodward, it was sunny with a temperature of 77. It was mostly sunny with a temperature of 74 at Wichita.

around 80. Chance of rain 50%. Thursday night, partly cloudy with a slight chance of thunderstorms. A slight chance of showers until midnight, then a chance of showers after midnight. Lows in the mid-60s. Chance of rain 40%. Friday, partly sunny. A slight chance of showers and thunderstorms in the morning, then a chance of showers and thunderstorms in the afternoon. Highs in the lower 80s. Chance of rain 40%. Friday night, partly cloudy until midnight, then becoming mostly cloudy. A slight chance of thunderstorms. A chance of showers until midnight, then a slight chance of showers after midnight. Lows in the mid-60s. Chance of rain 30%. Saturday, partly sunny. A slight chance of showers and thunderstorms in the afternoon. Highs in the lower 80s. Chance of rain 20%. 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It's Stillwater, it was sunny. The temperature was 77 degrees, the dew point 61, and the relative humidity 57%. The wind was east at 9 miles an hour. The pressure was 29.96 inches and steady. At Guthrie, it was mostly sunny. The temperature was 80. The wind was east at 9. Observations from around the region. At Springfield, rain was falling, with a temperature of 63. At Woodward, it was sunny, with a temperature of 77. It was mostly sunny, with a temperature of 74 at Wichita, 78 at Oklahoma City, and 84 at Dallas-Fort Worth. At Tulsa, it was partly sunny, with a temperature of 74. Once again at 7 p.m., at Stillwater, it was sunny. The temperature was 77. From the Norman Forecast Office, here is the forecast for Stillwater and surrounding area. Tonight, mostly clear until midnight, then becoming partly cloudy. Lows around 60. East winds around 5 miles an hour. Sunday, partly sunny in the morning, then clearing. Highs in the lower 80s. East winds around 5 miles an hour. Sunday night, mostly clear. Lows in the lower 60s. East winds around 5 miles an hour. Memorial Day, mostly sunny. Highs in the mid-80s. Southeast winds 5 to 10 miles an hour. Monday night, partly cloudy. Lows in the lower 60s. Southeast winds 5 to 10 miles an hour. Tuesday, mostly sunny with a chance of showers. A slight chance of thunderstorms in the morning, then a chance of thunderstorms in the afternoon. Highs in the lower 80s. Chance of rain 50%. Tuesday night, partly cloudy. A chance of showers after midnight. Lows in the mid-60s. Chance of rain 50%. Wednesday, partly sunny with a chance of showers with a slight chance of thunderstorms in the morning, then mostly cloudy with showers likely with a chance of thunderstorms in the afternoon. Highs in the lower 80s. Chance of rain 70%. Wednesday night, mostly cloudy with a chance of showers. A chance of thunderstorms until midnight, then a slight chance of thunderstorms after midnight. Lows in the mid-60s. Chance of rain 50%. Thursday, mostly cloudy in the morning, then becoming partly sunny. A chance of showers. A slight chance of thunderstorms in the morning, then a chance of thunderstorms in the afternoon. Highs around 80. Chance of rain 50%. Thursday night, partly cloudy with a slight chance of thunderstorms. A slight chance of showers until midnight, then a chance of showers after midnight. Lows in the mid-60s. Chance of rain 40%. Friday, partly sunny. A slight chance of showers and thunderstorms in the morning, then a chance of showers and thunderstorms in the afternoon. Highs in the lower 80s. Chance of rain 40%. Friday night, partly cloudy until midnight, then becoming mostly cloudy. A slight chance of thunderstorms. A chance of showers until midnight, then a slight chance of showers after midnight. Lows in the mid-60s. Chance of rain 30%. Saturday,

partly sunny. A slight chance of showers and thunderstorms in the afternoon. Highs in the lower 80s. Chance of rain 20%. 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It's Stillwater. It was sunny. The temperature was 77 degrees, the dew point 61, and the relative humidity 57%. The wind was east at 9 miles an hour. The pressure was 29.96 inches and steady. At Guthrie, it was mostly sunny. The temperature was 80. The wind was east at 9. Observations from around the region. At Springfield, rain was falling with a temperature of 63. At Woodward, it was sunny with a temperature of 77. It was mostly sunny with a temperature of 74 at Wichita, 78 at Oklahoma City, and 84 at Dallas-Fort Worth. At Tulsa, it was partly sunny with a temperature of 74. Once again at 7 p.m., at Stillwater, it was sunny. The temperature was 77. From the Norman Forecast Office, here is the forecast for Stillwater and surrounding area. Tonight, mostly clear until midnight, then becoming partly cloudy. Lows around 60. East winds around 5 miles an hour. Sunday, partly sunny in the morning, then clearing. Highs in the lower 80s. East winds around 5 miles an hour. Sunday night, mostly clear. Lows in the lower 60s. East winds around 5 miles an hour. Memorial Day, mostly sunny. Highs in the mid-80s. Southeast winds 5 to 10 miles an hour. Monday night, partly cloudy. Lows in the lower 60s. Southeast winds 5 to 10 miles an hour. Tuesday, mostly sunny with a chance of showers. A slight chance of thunderstorms in the morning, then a chance of thunderstorms in the afternoon. Highs in the lower 80s. Chance of rain 50%. Tuesday night, partly cloudy. A chance of showers after midnight. Lows in the mid-60s. Chance of rain 50%. Wednesday, partly sunny with a chance of showers with a slight chance of thunderstorms in the morning, then mostly cloudy with showers likely with a chance of thunderstorms in the afternoon. Highs in the lower 80s. Chance of rain 70%. Wednesday night, mostly cloudy with a chance of showers. A chance of thunderstorms until midnight, then a slight chance of thunderstorms after midnight. Lows in the mid-60s. Chance of rain 50%. Thursday, mostly cloudy in the morning, then becoming partly sunny. A chance of showers. A slight chance of thunderstorms in the morning, then a chance of thunderstorms in the afternoon. Highs around 80. Chance of rain 50%. Thursday night, partly cloudy with a slight chance of thunderstorms. A slight chance of showers until midnight, then a chance of showers after midnight. Lows in the mid-60s. Chance of rain 40%. Friday, partly sunny. A slight chance of showers and thunderstorms in the morning, then a chance of showers and thunderstorms in the afternoon. Highs in the lower 80s. Chance of rain 40%. Friday night, partly cloudy until midnight, then becoming mostly cloudy. A slight chance of thunderstorms. A chance of showers until midnight, then a slight chance of showers after midnight. Lows in the mid-60s. Chance of rain 30%. Saturday, partly sunny. A slight chance of showers and thunderstorms in the afternoon. Highs in the lower 80s. Chance of rain 20%. 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It's Stillwater, it was sunny. The temperature was 77 degrees, the dew point 61, and the relative humidity 57%. The wind was east at 9 miles an hour. The pressure was 29.96 inches and steady. At Guthrie, it was mostly sunny. The temperature was 80. The wind was east at 9. Observations from around the region. At Springfield, rain was falling with a temperature of 63. At Woodward, it was sunny with a temperature of 77. It was mostly sunny with a temperature of 74 at Wichita, 78 at Oklahoma City, and 84 at Dallas-Fort Worth. At Tulsa, it was partly sunny with a temperature of 74. Once again at

7 p.m. It's still water. It was sunny. The temperature was 77. From the Norman Forecast Office, here is the forecast for Stillwater and surrounding area. Tonight, mostly clear until midnight, then becoming partly cloudy. Lows around 60. East winds around 5 miles an hour. Sunday, partly sunny in the morning, then clearing. Highs in the lower 80s. East winds around 5 miles an hour. Sunday night, mostly clear. Lows in the lower 60s. East winds around 5 miles an hour. Memorial Day, mostly sunny. Highs in the mid-80s. Southeast winds 5 to 10 miles an hour. Monday night, partly cloudy. Lows in the lower 60s. Southeast winds 5 to 10 miles an hour. Tuesday, mostly sunny with a chance of showers. A slight chance of thunderstorms in the morning, then a chance of thunderstorms in the afternoon. Highs in the lower 80s. Chance of rain 50%. Tuesday night, partly cloudy. A chance of showers after midnight. Lows in the mid-60s. Chance of rain 50%. Wednesday, partly sunny with a chance of showers with a slight chance of thunderstorms in the morning, then mostly cloudy with showers likely with a chance of thunderstorms in the afternoon. Highs in the lower 80s. Chance of rain 70%. Wednesday night, mostly cloudy with a chance of showers. A chance of thunderstorms until midnight, then a slight chance of thunderstorms after midnight. Lows in the mid-60s. Chance of rain 50%. Thursday, mostly cloudy in the morning, then becoming partly sunny. A chance of showers. A slight chance of thunderstorms in the morning, then a chance of thunderstorms in the afternoon. Highs around 80. Chance of rain 50%. Thursday night, partly cloudy with a slight chance of thunderstorms. A slight chance of showers until midnight, then a chance of showers after midnight. Lows in the mid-60s. Chance of rain 40%. Friday, partly sunny. A slight chance of showers and thunderstorms in the morning, then a chance of showers and thunderstorms in the afternoon. Highs in the lower 80s. Chance of rain 40%. Friday night, partly cloudy until midnight, then becoming mostly cloudy. A slight chance of thunderstorms. A chance of showers until midnight, then a slight chance of showers after midnight. Lows in the mid-60s. Chance of rain 30%. Saturday, partly sunny. A slight chance of showers and thunderstorms in the afternoon. Highs in the lower 80s. Chance of rain 20%. 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It's Stillwater, it was sunny. The temperature was 77 degrees, the dew point 61, and the relative humidity 57%. The wind was east at 9 miles an hour. The pressure was 29.96 inches and steady. At Guthrie, it was mostly sunny. The temperature was 80. The wind was east at 9. Observations from around the region. At Springfield, rain was falling, with a temperature of 63. At Woodward, it was sunny, with a temperature of 77. It was mostly sunny, with a temperature of 74 at Wichita, 78 at Oklahoma City, and 84 at Dallas-Fort Worth. At Tulsa, it was partly sunny, with a temperature of 74. Once again at 7 p.m., it's still water, it was sunny. The temperature was 77. 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From the Norman Forecast Office, here is the forecast for Stillwater and surrounding area. Tonight, mostly clear until midnight, then becoming partly cloudy. Lows around 60. East winds around 5 miles an hour. Sunday, partly sunny in the morning, then clearing. Highs in the lower 80s. East winds around 5 miles an hour. Sunday night, mostly clear. Lows in the lower 60s. East winds around 5 miles an hour. Memorial Day, mostly sunny. Highs in the mid-80s. Southeast winds 5 to 10 miles an hour. Monday night, partly cloudy.

lows in the lower 60s. Southeast winds 5 to 10 miles an hour. Tuesday, mostly sunny with a chance of showers. A slight chance of thunderstorms in the morning, then a chance of thunderstorms in the afternoon. Highs in the lower 80s. Chance of rain 50%. Tuesday night, partly cloudy. A chance of showers after midnight. Lows in the mid-60s. Chance of rain 50%. Wednesday, partly sunny with a chance of showers with a slight chance of thunderstorms in the morning, then mostly cloudy with showers likely with a chance of thunderstorms in the afternoon. Highs in the lower 80s. Chance of rain 70%. Wednesday night, mostly cloudy with a chance of showers. A chance of thunderstorms until midnight, then a slight chance of thunderstorms after midnight. Lows in the mid-60s. Chance of rain 50%. Thursday, mostly cloudy in the morning, then becoming partly sunny. A chance of showers. A slight chance of thunderstorms in the morning, then a chance of thunderstorms in the afternoon. Highs around 80. Chance of rain 50%. Thursday night, partly cloudy with a slight chance of thunderstorms. A slight chance of showers until midnight, then a chance of showers after midnight. Lows in the mid-60s. Chance of rain 40%. Friday, partly sunny. A slight chance of showers and thunderstorms in the morning, then a chance of showers and thunderstorms in the afternoon. Highs in the lower 80s. Chance of rain 40%. Friday night, partly cloudy until midnight, then becoming mostly cloudy. A slight chance of thunderstorms. A chance of showers until midnight, then a slight chance of showers after midnight. Lows in the mid-60s. Chance of rain 30%. Saturday, partly sunny. A slight chance of showers and thunderstorms in the afternoon. Highs in the lower 80s. Chance of rain 20%. 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It's Stillwater, it was clear. The temperature was 74 degrees, the dew point 62, and the relative humidity 66%. The wind was east at 7 miles an hour. The pressure was 29.97 inches and rising. At Ponca City, it was clear. The temperature was 72, the dew point 60, and the relative humidity 66%. The wind was east at 7. The pressure was 29.98 inches and rising. At Guthrie, it was clear. The temperature was 77, the dew point 60, and the relative humidity 55%. The wind was east at 8. The pressure was 29.96 inches and rising. Observations from around the region. At Springfield, rain was falling, with a temperature of 63. At Woodward, it was clear, with a temperature of 74. It was partly cloudy, with a temperature of 72 at Wichita, and 75 at Oklahoma City. It was mostly cloudy, with a temperature of 81 at Dallas-Fort Worth, and 71 at Tulsa. Once again at 8 p.m., at Stillwater, it was clear. The temperature was 74. From the Norman Forecast Office, here is the forecast for Stillwater and surrounding area. Tonight, mostly clear until midnight, then becoming partly cloudy. Lows around 60. East winds around 5 miles an hour. Sunday, partly sunny in the morning, then clearing. Highs in the lower 80s. East winds around 5 miles an hour. Sunday night, mostly clear. Lows in the lower 60s. East winds around 5 miles an hour. Memorial Day, mostly sunny. Highs in the mid-80s. Southeast winds 5 to 10 miles an hour. Monday night, partly cloudy. Lows in the lower 60s. Southeast winds 5 to 10 miles an hour. Tuesday, mostly sunny with a chance of showers. A slight chance of thunderstorms in the morning, then a chance of thunderstorms in the afternoon. Highs in the lower 80s. Chance of rain 50%. Tuesday night, partly cloudy. A chance of showers after midnight. Lows in the mid-60s. Chance of rain 50%. Wednesday, partly sunny with a chance of showers with a slight chance of thunderstorms in the morning, then mostly cloudy with showers likely with a chance of thunderstorms in the afternoon. Highs in the lower 80s. Chance of rain 70%.

Wednesday night, mostly cloudy with a chance of showers. A chance of thunderstorms until midnight, then a slight chance of thunderstorms after midnight. Lows in the mid-60s. Chance of rain 50%. Thursday, mostly cloudy in the morning, then becoming partly sunny. A chance of showers. A slight chance of thunderstorms in the morning, then a chance of thunderstorms in the afternoon. Highs around 80. Chance of rain 50%. Thursday night, partly cloudy with a slight chance of thunderstorms. A slight chance of showers until midnight, then a chance of showers after midnight. Lows in the mid-60s. Chance of rain 40%. Friday, partly sunny. A slight chance of showers and thunderstorms in the morning, then a chance of showers and thunderstorms in the afternoon. Highs in the lower 80s. Chance of rain 40%. Friday night, partly cloudy until midnight, then becoming mostly cloudy. A slight chance of thunderstorms. A chance of showers until midnight, then a slight chance of showers after midnight. Lows in the mid-60s. Chance of rain 30%. Saturday, partly sunny. A slight chance of showers and thunderstorms in the afternoon. Highs in the lower 80s. Chance of rain 20%. 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It's Stillwater, it was clear. The temperature was 74 degrees, the dew point 62, and the relative humidity 66%. The wind was east at 7 miles an hour. The pressure was 29.97 inches and rising. At Ponca City, it was clear. The temperature was 72, the dew point 60, and the relative humidity 66%. The wind was east at 7. The pressure was 29.98 inches and rising. At Guthrie, it was clear. The temperature was 77, the dew point 60, and the relative humidity 55%. The wind was east at 8. The pressure was 29.96 inches and rising. Observations from around the region. At Springfield, rain was falling, with a temperature of 63. At Woodward, it was clear, with a temperature of 74. It was partly cloudy, with a temperature of 72 at Wichita, and 75 at Oklahoma City. It was mostly cloudy, with a temperature of 81 at Dallas-Fort Worth, and 71 at Tulsa. Once again at 8 p.m., at Stillwater, it was clear. The temperature was 74. From the Norman Forecast Office, here is the forecast for Stillwater and surrounding area. Tonight, mostly clear until midnight, then becoming partly cloudy. Lows around 60. East winds around 5 miles an hour. Sunday, partly sunny in the morning, then clearing. Highs in the lower 80s. East winds around 5 miles an hour. Sunday night, mostly clear. Lows in the lower 60s. East winds around 5 miles an hour. Memorial Day, mostly sunny. Highs in the mid-80s. Southeast winds 5 to 10 miles an hour. Monday night, partly cloudy. Lows in the lower 60s. Southeast winds 5 to 10 miles an hour. Tuesday, mostly sunny with a chance of showers. A slight chance of thunderstorms in the morning, then a chance of thunderstorms in the afternoon. Highs in the lower 80s. Chance of rain 50%. Tuesday night, partly cloudy. A chance of showers after midnight. Lows in the mid-60s. Chance of rain 50%. Wednesday, partly sunny with a chance of showers with a slight chance of thunderstorms in the morning, then mostly cloudy with showers likely with a chance of thunderstorms in the afternoon. Highs in the lower 80s. Chance of rain 70%. Wednesday night, mostly cloudy with a chance of showers. A chance of thunderstorms until midnight, then a slight chance of thunderstorms after midnight. Lows in the mid-60s. Chance of rain 50%. Thursday, mostly cloudy in the morning, then becoming partly sunny. A chance of showers. A slight chance of thunderstorms in the morning, then a chance of thunderstorms in the afternoon. Highs around 80. Chance of rain 50%. Thursday night, partly cloudy with a slight chance of thunderstorms. A slight chance of showers until midnight, then a chance of showers after midnight. Lows in the mid-60s. Chance of rain.

40%. Friday, partly sunny. A slight chance of showers and thunderstorms in the morning, then a chance of showers and thunderstorms in the afternoon. Highs in the lower 80s. Chance of rain 40%. Friday night, partly cloudy until midnight, then becoming mostly cloudy. A slight chance of thunderstorms. A chance of showers until midnight, then a slight chance of showers after midnight. Lows in the mid-60s. Chance of rain 30%. Saturday, partly sunny. A slight chance of showers and thunderstorms in the afternoon. Highs in the lower 80s. Chance of rain 20%. 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It's Stillwater, it was clear. The temperature was 74 degrees, the dew point 62, and the relative humidity 66%. The wind was east at 7 miles an hour. The pressure was 29.97 inches and rising. At Ponca City, it was clear. The temperature was 72, the dew point 60, and the relative humidity 66%. The wind was east at 7. The pressure was 29.98 inches and rising. At Guthrie, it was clear. The temperature was 77, the dew point 60, and the relative humidity 55%. The wind was east at 8. The pressure was 29.96 inches and rising. Observations from around the region. At Springfield, rain was falling with a temperature of 63. At Woodward, it was clear with a temperature of 74. It was partly cloudy with a temperature of 72 at Wichita and 75 at Oklahoma City. It was mostly cloudy with a temperature of 81 at Dallas-Fort Worth and 71 at Tulsa. Once again at 8 p.m., at Stillwater, it was clear. The temperature was 74. You're listening to Stillwater Weather Radio, and here are 8 p.m. weather observations. At Stillwater, it was clear. The temperature was 74 degrees, the dew point 62, and the relative humidity 66%. The wind was east at 7 miles an hour. The pressure was 29.97 inches and rising. At Guthrie, it was clear. The temperature was 77. The wind was east at 8. Observations from around the region. At Springfield, rain was falling with a temperature of 63. At Woodward, it was clear with a temperature of 74. It was partly cloudy with a temperature of 72 at Wichita and 75 at Oklahoma City. It was mostly cloudy with a temperature of 81 at Dallas-Fort Worth and 71 at Tulsa. Once again at 8 p.m., at Stillwater, it was clear. The temperature was 74. From the Norman Forecast Office, here is the forecast for Stillwater and surrounding area. Tonight, mostly clear until midnight, then becoming partly cloudy. Lows around 60. East winds around 5 miles an hour. Sunday, partly sunny in the morning, then clearing. Highs in the lower 80s. East winds around 5 miles an hour. Sunday night, mostly clear. Lows in the lower 60s. East winds around 5 miles an hour. Memorial Day, mostly sunny. Highs in the mid-80s. Southeast winds 5 to 10 miles an hour. Monday night, partly cloudy. Lows in the lower 60s. Southeast winds 5 to 10 miles an hour. Tuesday, mostly sunny with a chance of showers. A slight chance of thunderstorms in the morning, then a chance of thunderstorms in the afternoon. Highs in the lower 80s. Chance of rain 50%. Tuesday night, partly cloudy. A chance of showers after midnight. Lows in the mid-60s. Chance of rain 50%. Wednesday, partly sunny with a chance of showers with a slight chance of thunderstorms in the morning, then mostly cloudy with showers likely with a chance of thunderstorms in the afternoon. Highs in the lower 80s. Chance of rain 70%. Wednesday night, mostly cloudy with a chance of showers. A chance of thunderstorms until midnight, then a slight chance of thunderstorms after midnight. Lows in the mid-60s. Chance of rain 50%. Thursday, mostly cloudy in the morning, then becoming partly sunny. A chance of showers. A slight chance of thunderstorms in the morning, then a chance of thunderstorms in the afternoon.

highs around 80. Chance of rain 50%. Thursday night, partly cloudy with a slight chance of thunderstorms. A slight chance of showers until midnight, then a chance of showers after midnight. Lows in the mid-60s. Chance of rain 40%. Friday, partly sunny. A slight chance of showers and thunderstorms in the morning, then a chance of showers and thunderstorms in the afternoon. Highs in the lower 80s. Chance of rain 40%. Friday night, partly cloudy until midnight, then becoming mostly cloudy. A slight chance of thunderstorms. A chance of showers until midnight, then a slight chance of showers after midnight. Lows in the mid-60s. Chance of rain 30%. Saturday, partly sunny. A slight chance of showers and thunderstorms in the afternoon. Highs in the lower 80s. Chance of rain 20%. 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It's Stillwater, it was clear. The temperature was 74 degrees, the dew point 62, and the relative humidity 66%. The wind was east at 7 miles an hour. The pressure was 29.97 inches and rising. At Guthrie, it was clear. The temperature was 77. The wind was east at 8. Observations from around the region. At Springfield, rain was falling with a temperature of 63. At Woodward, it was clear with a temperature of 74. It was partly cloudy with a temperature of 72 at Wichita and 75 at Oklahoma City. It was mostly cloudy with a temperature of 81 at Dallas-Fort Worth and 71 at Tulsa. Once again at 8 p.m., at Stillwater, it was clear. The temperature was 74. From the Norman Forecast Office, here is the forecast for Stillwater and surrounding area. Tonight, mostly clear until midnight, then becoming partly cloudy. Lows around 60. East winds around 5 miles an hour. Sunday, partly sunny in the morning, then clearing. Highs in the lower 80s. East winds around 5 miles an hour. Sunday night, mostly clear. Lows in the lower 60s. East winds around 5 miles an hour. Memorial Day, mostly sunny. Highs in the mid-80s. Southeast winds 5 to 10 miles an hour. Monday night, partly cloudy. Lows in the lower 60s. Southeast winds 5 to 10 miles an hour. Tuesday, mostly sunny with a chance of showers. A slight chance of thunderstorms in the morning, then a chance of thunderstorms in the afternoon. Highs in the lower 80s. Chance of rain 50%. Tuesday night, partly cloudy. A chance of showers after midnight. Lows in the mid-60s. Chance of rain 50%. Wednesday, partly sunny with a chance of showers with a slight chance of thunderstorms in the morning, then mostly cloudy with showers likely with a chance of thunderstorms in the afternoon. Highs in the lower 80s. Chance of rain 70%. Wednesday night, mostly cloudy with a chance of showers. A chance of thunderstorms until midnight, then a slight chance of thunderstorms after midnight. Lows in the mid-60s. Chance of rain 50%. Thursday, mostly cloudy in the morning, then becoming partly sunny. A chance of showers. A slight chance of thunderstorms in the morning, then a chance of thunderstorms in the afternoon. Highs around 80. Chance of rain 50%. Thursday night, partly cloudy with a slight chance of thunderstorms. A slight chance of showers until midnight, then a chance of showers after midnight. Lows in the mid-60s. Chance of rain 40%. Friday, partly sunny. A slight chance of showers and thunderstorms in the morning, then a chance of showers and thunderstorms in the afternoon. Highs in the lower 80s. Chance of rain 40%. Friday night, partly cloudy until midnight, then becoming mostly cloudy. A slight chance of thunderstorms. A chance of showers until midnight, then a slight chance of showers after midnight. Lows in the mid-60s. Chance of rain 30%. Saturday.

temperature of 63. At Woodward, it was clear, with a temperature of 74. It was partly cloudy, with a temperature of 72 at Wichita, and 75 at Oklahoma City. It was mostly cloudy, with a temperature of 81 at Dallas-Fort Worth, and 71 at Tulsa. Once again at 8 p.m., at Stillwater, it was clear. The temperature was 74. From the Norman Forecast Office, here is the forecast for Stillwater and surrounding area. Tonight, mostly clear until midnight, then becoming partly cloudy. Lows around 60. East winds around 5 miles an hour. Sunday, partly sunny in the morning, then clearing. Highs in the lower 80s. East winds around 5 miles an hour. Sunday night, mostly clear. Lows in the lower 60s. East winds around 5 miles an hour. Memorial Day, mostly sunny. Highs in the mid-80s. Southeast winds 5 to 10 miles an hour. Monday night, partly cloudy. Lows in the lower 60s. Southeast winds 5 to 10 miles an hour. Tuesday, mostly sunny with a chance of showers. A slight chance of thunderstorms in the morning, then a chance of thunderstorms in the afternoon. Highs in the lower 80s. Chance of rain 50%. Tuesday night, partly cloudy. A chance of showers after midnight. Lows in the mid-60s. Chance of rain 50%. Wednesday, partly sunny with a chance of showers with a slight chance of thunderstorms in the morning, then mostly cloudy with showers likely with a chance of thunderstorms in the afternoon. Highs in the lower 80s. Chance of rain 70%. Wednesday night, mostly cloudy with a chance of showers. A chance of thunderstorms until midnight, then a slight chance of thunderstorms after midnight. Lows in the mid-60s. Chance of rain 50%. Thursday, mostly cloudy in the morning, then becoming partly sunny. A chance of showers. A slight chance of thunderstorms in the morning, then a chance of thunderstorms in the afternoon. Highs around 80. Chance of rain 50%. Thursday night, partly cloudy with a slight chance of thunderstorms. A slight chance of showers until midnight, then a chance of showers after midnight. Lows in the mid-60s. Chance of rain 40%. Friday, partly sunny. A slight chance of showers and thunderstorms in the morning, then a chance of showers and thunderstorms in the afternoon. Highs in the lower 80s. Chance of rain 40%. Friday night, partly cloudy until midnight, then becoming mostly cloudy. A slight chance of thunderstorms. A chance of showers until midnight, then a slight chance of showers after midnight. Lows in the mid-60s. Chance of rain 30%. Saturday, partly sunny. A slight chance of showers and thunderstorms in the afternoon. Highs in the lower 80s. Chance of rain 20%. 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At Stillwater, it was clear. The temperature was 74 degrees, the dew point 62, and the relative humidity 66%. The wind was east at 7 miles an hour. The pressure was 29.97 inches and rising. At Guthrie, it was clear. The temperature was 77. The wind was east at 8. Observations from around the region. At Springfield, rain was falling, with a temperature of 63. At Woodward, it was clear, with a temperature of 74. It was partly cloudy, with a temperature of 72 at Wichita, and 75 at Oklahoma City. It was mostly cloudy, with a temperature of 81 at Dallas-Fort Worth, and 71 at Tulsa. Once again at 8 p.m., at Stillwater, it was clear. The temperature was 74. From the Norman Forecast Office, here is the forecast for Stillwater and surrounding area. Tonight, mostly clear until midnight, then becoming partly cloudy. Lows around 60. East winds around 5 miles an hour. Sunday, partly sunny in the morning, then clearing. Highs in the lower 80s. East winds around 5 miles an hour. Sunday night, mostly clear. Lows in the lower 60s. East winds around 5 miles an hour. Memorial Day, mostly sunny. Highs in the mid-80s. Southeast winds 5 to 10 miles an hour.

Monday night, partly cloudy. Lows in the lower 60s. Southeast winds 5 to 10 miles an hour. Tuesday, mostly sunny with a chance of showers. A slight chance of thunderstorms in the morning, then a chance of thunderstorms in the afternoon. Highs in the lower 80s. Chance of rain 50%. Tuesday night, partly cloudy. A chance of showers after midnight. Lows in the mid-60s. Chance of rain 50%. Wednesday, partly sunny with a chance of showers with a slight chance of thunderstorms in the morning, then mostly cloudy with showers likely with a chance of thunderstorms in the afternoon. Highs in the lower 80s. Chance of rain 70%. Wednesday night, mostly cloudy with a chance of showers. A chance of thunderstorms until midnight, then a slight chance of thunderstorms after midnight. Lows in the mid-60s. Chance of rain 50%. Thursday, mostly cloudy in the morning, then becoming partly sunny. A chance of showers. A slight chance of thunderstorms in the morning, then a chance of thunderstorms in the afternoon. Highs around 80. Chance of rain 50%. Thursday night, partly cloudy with a slight chance of thunderstorms. A slight chance of showers until midnight, then a chance of showers after midnight. Lows in the mid-60s. Chance of rain 40%. Friday, partly sunny. A slight chance of showers and thunderstorms in the morning, then a chance of showers and thunderstorms in the afternoon. Highs in the lower 80s. Chance of rain 40%. Friday night, partly cloudy until midnight, then becoming mostly cloudy. A slight chance of thunderstorms. A chance of showers until midnight, then a slight chance of showers after midnight. Lows in the mid-60s. Chance of rain 30%. Saturday, partly sunny. A slight chance of showers and thunderstorms in the afternoon. Highs in the lower 80s. Chance of rain 20%. 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At Stillwater, it was clear. The temperature was 74 degrees, the dew point 62, and the relative humidity 66%. The wind was east at 7 miles an hour. The pressure was 29.97 inches and rising. At Guthrie, it was clear. The temperature was 77. The wind was east at 8. Observations from around the region. At Springfield, rain was falling, with a temperature of 63. At Woodward, it was clear, with a temperature of 74. It was partly cloudy, with a temperature of 72 at Wichita, and 75 at Oklahoma City. It was mostly cloudy, with a temperature of 81 at Dallas-Fort Worth, and 71 at Tulsa. Once again at 8 p.m., at Stillwater, it was clear. The temperature was 74. This is your weather radio station WNG654 in Stillwater, operating on a frequency of 162.50 MHz. 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From the Norman Forecast Office, here is the forecast for Stillwater and surrounding area. Tonight, mostly clear until midnight, then becoming partly cloudy. Lows around 60. East winds around 5 miles an hour. Sunday, partly sunny in the morning, then clearing. Highs in the lower 80s. East winds around 5 miles an hour. Sunday night, mostly clear. Lows in the lower 60s. East winds around 5 miles an hour. Memorial Day, mostly sunny. Highs in the mid-80s. Southeast winds 5 to 10 miles an hour. Monday night, partly cloudy. Lows in the lower 60s. Southeast winds 5 to 10 miles an hour. Tuesday, mostly sunny with a chance of showers. A slight chance of thunderstorms in the morning, then a chance of thunderstorms in the afternoon. Highs in the lower 80s. Chance of rain 50%. Tuesday night, partly cloudy. A chance of showers after midnight. Lows in the mid-60s. Chance of rain 50%. Wednesday, partly sunny with a chance of showers with a slight chance of thunderstorms in the morning, then mostly cloudy with showers likely with a chance of thunderstorms in the afternoon. Highs in the lower 80s. Chance of rain 70%. Wednesday night, mostly cloudy with a chance of showers.

a chance of thunderstorms until midnight, then a slight chance of thunderstorms after midnight. Lows in the mid-60s. Chance of rain 50%. Thursday, mostly cloudy in the morning, then becoming partly sunny. A chance of showers. A slight chance of thunderstorms in the morning, then a chance of thunderstorms in the afternoon. Highs around 80. Chance of rain 50%. Thursday night, partly cloudy with a slight chance of thunderstorms. A slight chance of showers until midnight, then a chance of showers after midnight. Lows in the mid-60s. Chance of rain 40%. Friday, partly sunny. A slight chance of showers and thunderstorms in the morning, then a chance of showers and thunderstorms in the afternoon. Highs in the lower 80s. Chance of rain 40%. Friday night, partly cloudy until midnight, then becoming mostly cloudy. A slight chance of thunderstorms. A chance of showers until midnight, then a slight chance of showers after midnight. Lows in the mid-60s. Chance of rain 30%. Saturday, partly sunny. A slight chance of showers and thunderstorms in the afternoon. Highs in the lower 80s. Chance of rain 20%. 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It's Stillwater, it was clear. The temperature was 74 degrees, the dew point 62, and the relative humidity 66%. The wind was east at 7 miles an hour. The pressure was 29.97 inches and rising. At Guthrie, it was clear. The temperature was 77. The wind was east at 8. Observations from around the region. At Springfield, rain was falling, with a temperature of 63. The temperature was 77. The wind was east at 8. Observations from around the region. At Springfield, rain was falling, with a temperature of 63. At Woodward, it was clear, with a temperature of 74. It was partly cloudy, with a temperature of 72 at Wichita, and 75 at Oklahoma City. It was mostly cloudy, with a temperature of 81 at Dallas-Fort Worth, and 71 at Tulsa. Once again at 8 p.m., at Stillwater, it was clear. The temperature was 74. From the Norman Forecast Office, here is the forecast for Stillwater and surrounding area. Tonight, mostly clear until midnight, then becoming partly cloudy. Lows around 60. East winds around 5 miles an hour. Sunday, partly sunny in the morning, then clearing. Highs in the lower 80s. East winds around 5 miles an hour. Sunday night, mostly clear. Lows in the lower 60s. East winds around 5 miles an hour. Memorial Day, mostly sunny. Highs in the mid-80s. Southeast winds 5 to 10 miles an hour. Monday night, partly cloudy. Lows in the lower 60s. Southeast winds 5 to 10 miles an hour. Tuesday, mostly sunny with a chance of showers. A slight chance of thunderstorms in the morning, then a chance of thunderstorms in the afternoon. Highs in the lower 80s. Chance of rain 50%. Tuesday night, partly cloudy. A chance of showers after midnight. Lows in the mid-60s. Chance of rain 50%. Wednesday, partly sunny with a chance of showers with a slight chance of thunderstorms in the morning, then mostly cloudy with showers likely with a chance of thunderstorms in the afternoon. Highs in the lower 80s. Chance of rain 70%. Wednesday night, mostly cloudy with a chance of showers. A chance of thunderstorms until midnight, then a slight chance of thunderstorms after midnight. Lows in the mid-60s. Chance of rain 50%. Thursday, mostly cloudy in the morning, then becoming partly sunny. A chance of showers. A slight chance of thunderstorms in the morning, then a chance of thunderstorms in the afternoon. Highs around 80. Chance of rain 50%. Thursday night, partly cloudy with a slight chance of thunderstorms. A slight chance of showers until midnight, then a chance of showers after midnight. Lows in the mid-60s. Chance of rain 40%. Friday, partly sunny. A slight chance of showers and thunderstorms in the morning, then a chance of showers and thunderstorms in the afternoon. Highs in the lower 80s. Chance of rain 40%.

Friday night, partly cloudy until midnight, then becoming mostly cloudy. A slight chance of thunderstorms. A chance of showers until midnight, then a slight chance of showers after midnight. Lows in the mid-60s. Chance of rain 30%. Saturday, partly sunny. A slight chance of showers and thunderstorms in the afternoon. Highs in the lower 80s. Chance of rain 20%. 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It's Stillwater, it was clear. The temperature was 74 degrees, the dew point 62, and the relative humidity 66%. The wind was east at 7 miles an hour. The pressure was 29.97 inches and rising. At Guthrie, it was clear. The temperature was 77. The wind was east at 8. Observations from around the region. At Springfield, rain was falling, with a temperature of 63. At Woodward, it was clear, with a temperature of 74. It was partly cloudy, with a temperature of 72 at Wichita, and 75 at Oklahoma City. It was mostly cloudy, with a temperature of 81 at Dallas-Fort Worth, and 71 at Tulsa. Once again at 8 p.m., at Stillwater, it was clear. The temperature was 74. From the Norman Forecast Office, here is the forecast for Stillwater and surrounding area. Tonight, mostly clear until midnight, then becoming partly cloudy. Lows around 60. East wind around 5 miles an hour. Sunday, partly sunny in the morning, then clearing. Highs in the lower 80s. East wind around 5 miles an hour. Sunday night, mostly clear. Lows in the lower 60s. East wind around 5 miles an hour. Memorial Day, mostly sunny. Highs in the mid-80s. Southeast winds 5 to 10 miles an hour. Monday night, partly cloudy. Lows in the lower 60s. Southeast winds 5 to 10 miles an hour. Tuesday, mostly sunny with a chance of showers. A slight chance of thunderstorms in the morning, then a chance of thunderstorms in the afternoon. Highs in the lower 80s. Chance of rain 50%. Tuesday night, partly cloudy. A chance of showers after midnight. Lows in the mid-60s. Chance of rain 50%. Wednesday, partly sunny with a chance of showers with a slight chance of thunderstorms in the morning, then mostly cloudy with showers likely with a chance of thunderstorms in the afternoon. Highs in the lower 80s. Chance of rain 70%. Wednesday night, mostly cloudy with a chance of showers. A chance of thunderstorms until midnight, then a slight chance of thunderstorms after midnight. Lows in the mid-60s. Chance of rain 50%. Thursday, mostly cloudy in the morning, then becoming partly sunny. A chance of showers. A slight chance of thunderstorms in the morning, then a chance of thunderstorms in the afternoon. Highs around 80. Chance of rain 50%. Thursday night, partly cloudy with a slight chance of thunderstorms. A slight chance of showers until midnight, then a chance of showers after midnight. Lows in the mid-60s. Chance of rain 40%. Friday, partly sunny. A slight chance of showers and thunderstorms in the morning, then a chance of showers and thunderstorms in the afternoon. Highs in the lower 80s. Chance of rain 40%. Friday night, partly cloudy until midnight, then becoming mostly cloudy. A slight chance of thunderstorms. A chance of showers until midnight, then a slight chance of showers after midnight. Lows in the mid-60s. Chance of rain 30%. Saturday, partly sunny. A slight chance of showers and thunderstorms in the afternoon. Highs in the lower 80s. Chance of rain 20%. 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It's Stillwater, it was clear. The temperature was 74 degrees, the dew point 62, and the relative humidity 66%. The wind was east at 7 miles an hour. The pressure was 29.97 inches and rising. At Guthrie, it was clear. The temperature was 77. The wind was east at 8. Observations from around the region. At Springfield, rain was falling, with a temperature of 63. At Woodward,
It was clear, with a temperature of 74. It was partly cloudy, with a temperature of 72 at Wichita and 75 at Oklahoma City. It was mostly cloudy, with a temperature of 81 at Dallas-Fort Worth and 71 at Tulsa. Once again at 8 p.m., at Stillwater, it was clear. The temperature was 74. From the Norman Forecast Office, here is the forecast for Stillwater and surrounding area. Tonight, mostly clear until midnight, then becoming partly cloudy. Lows around 60. East winds around 5 miles an hour. Sunday, partly sunny in the morning, then clearing. Highs in the lower 80s. East winds around 5 miles an hour. Sunday night, mostly clear. Lows in the lower 60s. East winds around 5 miles an hour. Memorial Day, mostly sunny. Highs in the mid-80s. Southeast winds 5 to 10 miles an hour. Monday night, partly cloudy. Lows in the lower 60s. Southeast winds 5 to 10 miles an hour. Tuesday, mostly sunny with a chance of showers. A slight chance of thunderstorms in the morning, then a chance of thunderstorms in the afternoon. Highs in the lower 80s. Chance of rain 50%. Tuesday night, partly cloudy. A chance of showers after midnight. Lows in the mid-60s. Chance of rain 50%. Wednesday, partly sunny with a chance of showers with a slight chance of thunderstorms in the morning, then mostly cloudy with showers likely with a chance of thunderstorms in the afternoon. Highs in the lower 80s. Chance of rain 70%. Wednesday night, mostly cloudy with a chance of showers. A chance of thunderstorms until midnight, then a slight chance of thunderstorms after midnight. Lows in the mid-60s. Chance of rain 50%. Thursday, mostly cloudy in the morning, then becoming partly sunny. A chance of showers. A slight chance of thunderstorms in the morning, then a chance of thunderstorms in the afternoon. Highs around 80. Chance of rain 50%. Thursday night, partly cloudy with a slight chance of thunderstorms. A slight chance of showers until midnight, then a chance of showers after midnight. Lows in the mid-60s. Chance of rain 40%. Friday, partly sunny. A slight chance of showers and thunderstorms in the morning, then a chance of showers and thunderstorms in the afternoon. Highs in the lower 80s. Chance of rain 40%. Friday night, partly cloudy until midnight, then becoming mostly cloudy. A slight chance of thunderstorms. A chance of showers until midnight, then a slight chance of showers after midnight. Lows in the mid-60s. Chance of rain 30%. Saturday, partly sunny. A slight chance of showers and thunderstorms in the afternoon. Highs in the lower 80s. Chance of rain 20%. 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At Stillwater, it was clear. The temperature was 74 degrees, the dew point 62, and the relative humidity 66%. The wind was east at 7 miles an hour. The pressure was 29.97 inches and rising. At Guthrie, it was clear. The temperature was 77. The wind was east at 8. Observations from around the region. At Springfield, rain was falling, with a temperature of 63. At Woodward, it was clear, with a temperature of 74. It was partly cloudy, with a temperature of 72 at Wichita and 75 at Oklahoma City. It was mostly cloudy, with a temperature of 81 at Dallas-Fort Worth and 71 at Tulsa. Once again at 8 p.m., at Stillwater, it was clear. The temperature was 74. From the Norman Forecast Office, here is the forecast for Stillwater and surrounding area. Tonight, mostly clear until midnight, then becoming partly cloudy. Lows around 60. East winds around 5 miles an hour. Sunday, partly sunny in the morning, then clearing. Highs in the lower 80s. East winds around 5 miles an hour. Sunday night, mostly clear.

lows in the lower 60s. East wind around 5 miles an hour. Memorial Day, mostly sunny. Highs in the mid-80s. Southeast winds 5 to 10 miles an hour. Monday night, partly cloudy. Lows in the lower 60s. Southeast winds 5 to 10 miles an hour. Tuesday, mostly sunny with a chance of showers. A slight chance of thunderstorms in the morning, then a chance of thunderstorms in the afternoon. Highs in the lower 80s. Chance of rain 50%. Tuesday night, partly cloudy. A chance of showers after midnight. Lows in the mid-60s. Chance of rain 50%. Wednesday, partly sunny with a chance of showers with a slight chance of thunderstorms in the morning, then mostly cloudy with showers likely with a chance of thunderstorms in the afternoon. Highs in the lower 80s. Chance of rain 70%. Wednesday night, mostly cloudy with a chance of showers. A chance of thunderstorms until midnight, then a slight chance of thunderstorms after midnight. Lows in the mid-60s. Chance of rain 50%. Thursday, mostly cloudy in the morning, then becoming partly sunny. A chance of showers. A slight chance of thunderstorms in the morning, then a chance of thunderstorms in the afternoon. Highs around 80. Chance of rain 50%. Thursday night, partly cloudy with a slight chance of thunderstorms. A slight chance of showers until midnight, then a chance of showers after midnight. Lows in the mid-60s. Chance of rain 40%. Friday, partly sunny. A slight chance of showers and thunderstorms in the morning, then a chance of showers and thunderstorms in the afternoon. Highs in the lower 80s. Chance of rain 40%. Friday night, partly cloudy until midnight, then becoming mostly cloudy. A slight chance of thunderstorms. A chance of showers until midnight, then a slight chance of showers after midnight. Lows in the mid-60s. Chance of rain 30%. Saturday, partly sunny. A slight chance of showers and thunderstorms in the afternoon. Highs in the lower 80s. Chance of rain 20%. 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At Stillwater, it was clear. The temperature was 74 degrees, the dew point 62, and the relative humidity 66%. The wind was east at 7 miles an hour. The pressure was 29.97 inches and rising. At Guthrie, it was clear. The temperature was 77. The wind was east at 8. Observations from around the region. At Springfield, rain was falling, with a temperature of 63. At Woodward, it was clear, with a temperature of 74. It was partly cloudy, with a temperature of 72 at Wichita, and 75 at Oklahoma City. It was mostly cloudy, with a temperature of 81 at Dallas-Fort Worth, and 71 at Tulsa. Once again at 8 p.m., at Stillwater, it was clear. The temperature was 74. From the Norman Forecast Office, here is the forecast for Stillwater and surrounding area. Tonight, mostly clear until midnight, then becoming partly cloudy. Lows around 60. East wind around 5 miles an hour. Sunday, partly sunny in the morning, then clearing. Highs in the lower 80s. East wind around 5 miles an hour. Sunday night, mostly clear. Lows in the lower 60s. East wind around 5 miles an hour. Memorial Day, mostly sunny. Highs in the mid-80s. Southeast winds 5 to 10 miles an hour. Monday night, partly cloudy. Lows in the lower 60s. Southeast winds 5 to 10 miles an hour. Tuesday, mostly sunny with a chance of showers. A slight chance of thunderstorms in the morning, then a chance of thunderstorms in the afternoon. Highs in the lower 80s. Chance of rain 50%. Tuesday night, partly cloudy. A chance of showers after midnight. Lows in the mid-60s. Chance of rain 50%. Wednesday, partly sunny with a chance of showers with a slight chance of thunderstorms in the morning, then mostly cloudy with showers likely with a chance of thunderstorms in the afternoon. Highs in the lower 80s. Chance of rain 70%. Wednesday night, mostly cloudy with a chance of showers. A chance of thunderstorms until midnight,

Then a slight chance of thunderstorms after midnight. Lows in the mid-60s. Chance of rain 50%. Thursday, mostly cloudy in the morning, then becoming partly sunny. A chance of showers. A slight chance of thunderstorms in the morning, then a chance of thunderstorms in the afternoon. Highs around 80. Chance of rain 50%. Thursday night, partly cloudy with a slight chance of thunderstorms. A slight chance of showers until midnight, then a chance of showers after midnight. Lows in the mid-60s. Chance of rain 40%. Friday, partly sunny. A slight chance of showers and thunderstorms in the morning, then a chance of showers and thunderstorms in the afternoon. Highs in the lower 80s. Chance of rain 40%. Friday night, partly cloudy until midnight, then becoming mostly cloudy. A slight chance of thunderstorms. A chance of showers until midnight, then a slight chance of showers after midnight. Lows in the mid-60s. Chance of rain 30%. Saturday, partly sunny. A slight chance of showers and thunderstorms in the afternoon. Highs in the lower 80s. Chance of rain 20%. 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It's Stillwater, it was clear. The temperature was 74 degrees, the dew point 62, and the relative humidity 66%. The wind was east at 7 miles an hour. The pressure was 29.97 inches and rising. At Guthrie, it was clear. The temperature was 77. The wind was east at 8. Observations from around the region. At Springfield, rain was falling, with a temperature of 63. At Woodward, it was clear, with a temperature of 74. It was partly cloudy, with a temperature of 72 at Wichita, and 75 at Oklahoma City. It was mostly cloudy, with a temperature of 81 at Dallas-Fort Worth, and 71 at Tulsa. Once again at 8 p.m., at Stillwater, it was clear. The temperature was 74. From the Norman Forecast Office, here is the forecast for Stillwater and surrounding area. Tonight, mostly clear until midnight, then becoming partly cloudy. Lows around 60. East winds around 5 miles an hour. Sunday, partly sunny in the morning, then clearing. Highs in the lower 80s. East winds around 5 miles an hour. Sunday night, mostly clear. Lows in the lower 60s. East winds around 5 miles an hour. Memorial Day, mostly sunny. Highs in the mid 80s. Southeast winds 5 to 10 miles an hour. Monday night, partly cloudy. Lows in the lower 60s. Southeast winds 5 to 10 miles an hour. Tuesday, mostly sunny with a chance of showers. A slight chance of thunderstorms in the morning, then a chance of thunderstorms in the afternoon. Highs in the lower 80s. Chance of rain 50%. Tuesday night, partly cloudy. A chance of showers after midnight. Lows in the mid-60s. Chance of rain 50%. Wednesday, partly sunny with a chance of showers with a slight chance of thunderstorms in the morning, then mostly cloudy with showers likely with a chance of thunderstorms in the afternoon. Highs in the lower 80s. Chance of rain 70%. Wednesday night, mostly cloudy with a chance of showers. A chance of thunderstorms until midnight, then a slight chance of thunderstorms after midnight. Lows in the mid-60s. Chance of rain 50%. Thursday, mostly cloudy in the morning, then becoming partly sunny. A chance of showers. A slight chance of thunderstorms in the morning, then a chance of thunderstorms in the afternoon. Highs around 80. Chance of rain 50%. Thursday night, partly cloudy with a slight chance of thunderstorms. A slight chance of showers until midnight, then a chance of showers after midnight. Lows in the mid-60s. Chance of rain 40%. Friday, partly sunny. A slight chance of showers and thunderstorms in the morning, then a chance of showers and thunderstorms in the afternoon. Highs in the lower 80s. Chance of rain 40%. Friday night, partly cloudy until midnight, then becoming mostly cloudy. A slight chance of thunderstorms. A chance of showers until midnight, then a slight chance of showers after midnight. Lows in the mid-60s.

Thursday, mostly cloudy in the morning, then becoming partly sunny. A chance of showers. A slight chance of thunderstorms in the morning, then a chance of thunderstorms in the afternoon. Highs around 80. Chance of rain 50%. Thursday night, partly cloudy with a slight chance of thunderstorms. A slight chance of showers until midnight, then a chance of showers after midnight. Lows in the mid-60s. Chance of rain 40%. Friday, partly sunny. A slight chance of showers and thunderstorms in the morning, then a chance of showers and thunderstorms in the afternoon. Highs in the lower 80s. Chance of rain 40%. Friday night, partly cloudy until midnight, then becoming mostly cloudy. A slight chance of thunderstorms. A chance of showers until midnight, then a slight chance of showers after midnight. Lows in the mid-60s. Chance of rain 30%. Saturday, partly sunny. A slight chance of showers and thunderstorms in the afternoon. Highs in the lower 80s. Chance of rain 20%. 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At Stillwater, it was clear. The temperature was 68 degrees, the dew point 63, and the relative humidity 84%. The wind was east at 6 miles an hour. The pressure was 30.00 inches and rising. At Guthrie, it was clear. The temperature was 71. Observations from around the region. At Springfield, rain was falling, with a temperature of 63. At Woodward, it was clear, with a temperature of 71. It was partly cloudy, with a temperature of 68 at Wichita, 71 at Oklahoma City, and 68 at Tulsa. At Dallas-Fort Worth, it was mostly cloudy, with a temperature of 77. Once again at 9 p.m., at Stillwater, it was clear. The temperature was 68. From the Norman Forecast Office, here is the forecast for Stillwater and surrounding area. Tonight, mostly clear until midnight, then becoming partly cloudy. Lows around 60. East wind around 5 miles an hour. Sunday, partly sunny in the morning, then clearing. Highs in the lower 80s. East wind around 5 miles an hour. Sunday night, mostly clear. Lows in the lower 60s. East wind around 5 miles an hour. Memorial Day, mostly sunny. Highs in the mid-80s. Southeast winds 5 to 10 miles an hour. Monday night, partly cloudy. Lows in the lower 60s. Southeast winds 5 to 10 miles an hour. Tuesday, mostly sunny with a chance of showers. A slight chance of thunderstorms in the morning, then a chance of thunderstorms in the afternoon. Highs in the lower 80s. Chance of rain 50%. Tuesday night, partly cloudy. A chance of showers after midnight. Lows in the mid-60s. Chance of rain 50%. Wednesday, partly sunny with a chance of showers with a slight chance of thunderstorms in the morning, then mostly cloudy with showers likely with a chance of thunderstorms in the afternoon. Highs in the lower 80s. Chance of rain 70%. Wednesday night, mostly cloudy with a chance of showers. A chance of thunderstorms until midnight, then a slight chance of thunderstorms after midnight. Lows in the mid-60s. Chance of rain 50%. Thursday, mostly cloudy in the morning, then becoming partly sunny. A chance of showers. A slight chance of thunderstorms in the morning, then a chance of thunderstorms in the afternoon. Highs around 80. Chance of rain 50%. Thursday night, partly cloudy with a slight chance of thunderstorms. A slight chance of showers until midnight, then a chance of showers after midnight. Lows in the mid-60s. Chance of rain 40%. Friday, partly sunny. A slight chance of showers and thunderstorms in the morning, then a chance of showers and thunderstorms in the afternoon. Highs in the lower 80s. Chance of rain 40%. Friday night, partly cloudy until midnight, then becoming mostly cloudy. A slight chance of thunderstorms. A chance of showers until midnight, then a slight chance of showers after midnight. Lows in the mid-60s. Chance of rain 30%. Saturday, partly sunny. A slight chance of showers and thunderstorms in the afternoon.

Highs in the lower 80s. Chance of rain 20%. 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At Stillwater, it was clear. The temperature was 68 degrees, the dew point 63, and the relative humidity 84%. The wind was east at 6 miles an hour. The pressure was 30.00 inches and rising. At Guthrie, it was clear. The temperature was 71. Observations from around the region. At Springfield, rain was falling, with a temperature of 63. At Woodward, it was clear, with a temperature of 71. It was partly cloudy, with a temperature of 68 at Wichita, 71 at Oklahoma City, and 68 at Tulsa. At Dallas-Fort Worth, it was mostly cloudy, with a temperature of 77. Once again at 9 p.m., at Stillwater, it was clear. The temperature was 68. 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At Stillwater, it was clear. The temperature was 68 degrees, the dew point 63, and the relative humidity 84%. The wind was east at 6 miles an hour. The pressure was 30.00 inches and rising. At Guthrie, it was clear. The temperature was 71. Observations from around the region. At Springfield, rain was falling, with a temperature of 63. It was partly cloudy, with a temperature of 68 at Wichita, 71 at Oklahoma City, and 68 at Tulsa. It was mostly cloudy, with a temperature of 71 at Woodward, and 77 at Dallas-Fort Worth. Once again at 9 p.m., at Stillwater, it was clear. The temperature was 68. From the Norman Forecast Office, here is the forecast for Stillwater and surrounding area. Tonight, mostly clear until midnight, then becoming partly cloudy. Lows around 60. East winds around 5 miles an hour. Sunday, partly sunny in the morning, then clearing. Highs in the lower 80s. East winds around 5 miles an hour. Sunday night, mostly clear. Lows in the lower 60s. East winds around 5 miles an hour. Memorial Day, mostly sunny. Highs in the mid-80s. Southeast winds 5 to 10 miles an hour. Monday night, partly cloudy. Lows in the lower 60s. Southeast winds 5 to 10 miles an hour. Tuesday, mostly sunny with a chance of showers. A slight chance of thunderstorms in the morning, then a chance of thunderstorms in the afternoon. Highs in the lower 80s. Chance of rain 50%. Tuesday night, partly cloudy. A chance of showers after midnight. Lows in the mid-60s. Chance of rain 50%. Wednesday, partly sunny with a chance of showers with a slight chance of thunderstorms in the morning, then mostly cloudy with showers likely with a chance of thunderstorms in the afternoon. Highs in the lower 80s. Chance of rain 70%. Wednesday night, mostly cloudy with a chance of showers. A chance of thunderstorms until midnight, then a slight chance of thunderstorms after midnight. Lows in the mid-60s. Chance of rain 50%. Thursday, mostly cloudy in the morning, then becoming partly sunny. A chance of showers. A slight chance of thunderstorms in the morning, then a chance of thunderstorms in the afternoon. Highs around 80. Chance of rain 50%. Thursday night, partly cloudy with a slight chance of thunderstorms. A slight chance of showers until midnight, then a chance of showers after midnight. Lows in the mid-60s. Chance of rain 40%. Friday, partly sunny. A slight chance of showers and thunderstorms in the morning, then a chance of showers and thunderstorms in the afternoon. Highs in the lower 80s. Chance of rain 40%. Friday night, partly cloudy until midnight, then becoming mostly cloudy. A slight chance of thunderstorms. A chance of showers until midnight, then a slight chance of showers after midnight. Lows in the mid-60s. Chance of rain 30%. Saturday, partly sunny. A slight chance of showers and thunderstorms in the afternoon. Highs in the lower 80s. Chance of rain 20%. 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

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At Stillwater, it was clear. The temperature was 68 degrees, the dew point 63, and the relative humidity 84%. The wind was east at 6 miles an hour. The pressure was 30.00 inches and rising. At Guthrie, it was clear. The temperature was 71. Observations from around the region. At Springfield, rain was falling with a temperature of 63. It was partly cloudy with a temperature of 68 at Wichita, 71 at Oklahoma City, and 68 at Tulsa. It was mostly cloudy with a temperature of 71 at Woodward and 77 at Dallas-Fort Worth. Once again at 9 p.m., at Stillwater, it was clear. The temperature was 68. From the Norman Forecast Office, here is the forecast for Stillwater and surrounding area. Tonight, mostly clear until midnight, then becoming partly cloudy. Lows around 60. East winds around 5 miles an hour. Sunday, partly sunny in the morning, then clearing. Highs in the lower 80s. East winds around 5 miles an hour. Sunday night, mostly clear. Lows in the lower 60s. East winds around 5 miles an hour. Memorial Day, mostly sunny. Highs in the mid-80s. Southeast winds 5 to 10 miles an hour. Monday night, partly cloudy. Lows in the lower 60s. Southeast winds 5 to 10 miles an hour. Tuesday, mostly sunny with a chance of showers. A slight chance of thunderstorms in the morning, then a chance of thunderstorms in the afternoon. Highs in the lower 80s. Chance of rain 50%. Tuesday night, partly cloudy. A chance of showers after midnight. Lows in the mid-60s. Chance of rain 50%. Wednesday, partly sunny with a chance of showers with a slight chance of thunderstorms in the morning, then mostly cloudy with showers likely with a chance of thunderstorms in the afternoon. Highs in the lower 80s. Chance of rain 70%. Wednesday night, mostly cloudy with a chance of showers. A chance of thunderstorms until midnight, then a slight chance of thunderstorms after midnight. Lows in the mid-60s. Chance of rain 50%. Thursday, mostly cloudy in the morning, then becoming partly sunny. A chance of showers. A slight chance of thunderstorms in the morning, then a chance of thunderstorms in the afternoon. Highs around 80. Chance of rain 50%. Thursday night, partly cloudy with a slight chance of thunderstorms. A slight chance of showers until midnight, then a chance of showers after midnight. Lows in the mid-60s. Chance of rain 40%. Friday, partly sunny. A slight chance of showers and thunderstorms in the morning, then a chance of showers and thunderstorms in the afternoon. Highs in the lower 80s. Chance of rain 40%. Friday night, partly cloudy until midnight, then becoming mostly cloudy. A slight chance of thunderstorms. A chance of showers until midnight, then a slight chance of showers after midnight. Lows in the mid-60s. Chance of rain 30%. Saturday, partly sunny. A slight chance of showers and thunderstorms in the afternoon. Highs in the lower 80s. Chance of rain 20%. 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At Stillwater, it was clear. The temperature was 68 degrees, the dew point 63, and the relative humidity 84%. The wind was east at 6 miles an hour. The pressure was 30.00 inches and rising. At Guthrie, it was clear. The temperature was 71. Observations from around the region. At Springfield, rain was falling with a temperature of 63. It was partly cloudy with a temperature of 68 at Wichita, 71 at Oklahoma City, and 68 at Tulsa. It was mostly cloudy with a temperature of 71 at Woodward and 77 at Dallas-Fort Worth. Once again at 9 p.m., at Stillwater, it was clear. The temperature was 68. From the Norman Forecast Office, here is the forecast for Stillwater and surrounding area.

Tonight, mostly clear until midnight, then becoming partly cloudy. Lows around 60. East winds around 5 miles an hour. Sunday, partly sunny in the morning, then clearing. Highs in the lower 80s. East winds around 5 miles an hour. Sunday night, mostly clear. Lows in the lower 60s. East winds around 5 miles an hour. Memorial Day, mostly sunny. Highs in the mid-80s. Southeast winds 5 to 10 miles an hour. Monday night, partly cloudy. Lows in the lower 60s. Southeast winds 5 to 10 miles an hour. Tuesday, mostly sunny with a chance of showers. A slight chance of thunderstorms in the morning, then a chance of thunderstorms in the afternoon. Highs in the lower 80s. Chance of rain 50%. Tuesday night, partly cloudy. A chance of showers after midnight. Lows in the mid-60s. Chance of rain 50%. Wednesday, partly sunny with a chance of showers with a slight chance of thunderstorms in the morning, then mostly cloudy with showers likely with a chance of thunderstorms in the afternoon. Highs in the lower 80s. Chance of rain 70%. Wednesday night, mostly cloudy with a chance of showers. A chance of thunderstorms until midnight, then a slight chance of thunderstorms after midnight. Lows in the mid-60s. Chance of rain 50%. Thursday, mostly cloudy in the morning, then becoming partly sunny. A chance of showers. A slight chance of thunderstorms in the morning, then a chance of thunderstorms in the afternoon. Highs around 80. Chance of rain 50%. Thursday night, partly cloudy with a slight chance of thunderstorms. A slight chance of showers until midnight, then a chance of showers after midnight. Lows in the mid-60s. Chance of rain 40%. Friday, partly sunny. A slight chance of showers and thunderstorms in the morning, then a chance of showers and thunderstorms in the afternoon. Highs in the lower 80s. Chance of rain 40%. Friday night, partly cloudy until midnight, then becoming mostly cloudy. A slight chance of thunderstorms. A chance of showers until midnight, then a slight chance of showers after midnight. Lows in the mid-60s. Chance of rain 30%. Saturday, partly sunny. A slight chance of showers and thunderstorms in the afternoon. Highs in the lower 80s. Chance of rain 20%. 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At Stillwater, it was clear. The temperature was 68 degrees, the dew point 63, and the relative humidity 84%. The wind was east at 6 miles an hour. The pressure was 30.00 inches and rising. At Guthrie, it was clear. The temperature was 71. Observations from around the region. At Springfield, rain was falling, with a temperature of 63. It was partly cloudy, with a temperature of 68 at Wichita, 71 at Oklahoma City, and 68 at Tulsa. It was mostly cloudy, with a temperature of 71 at Woodward, and 77 at Dallas-Fort Worth. Once again at 9 p.m., at Stillwater, it was clear. The temperature was 68. From the Norman Forecast Office, here is the forecast for Stillwater and surrounding area. Tonight, mostly clear until midnight, then becoming partly cloudy. Lows around 60. East winds around 5 miles an hour. Sunday, partly sunny in the morning, then clearing. Highs in the lower 80s. East winds around 5 miles an hour. Sunday night, mostly clear. Lows in the lower 60s. East winds around 5 miles an hour. Memorial Day, mostly sunny. Highs in the mid-80s. Southeast winds 5 to 10 miles an hour. Monday night, partly cloudy. Lows in the lower 60s. Southeast winds 5 to 10 miles an hour. Tuesday, mostly sunny with a chance of showers. A slight chance of thunderstorms in the morning, then a chance of thunderstorms in the afternoon. Highs in the lower 80s. Chance of rain 50%. Tuesday night, partly cloudy. A chance of showers after midnight. Lows in the mid-60s. Chance of rain 50%. Wednesday, partly sunny with a chance of showers with a slight chance of thunderstorms.

storms in the morning, then mostly cloudy with showers, likely with a chance of thunderstorms in the afternoon. Highs in the lower 80s. Chance of rain 70%. Wednesday night, mostly cloudy with a chance of showers. A chance of thunderstorms until midnight, then a slight chance of thunderstorms after midnight. Lows in the mid-60s. Chance of rain 50%. Thursday, mostly cloudy in the morning, then becoming partly sunny. A chance of showers. A slight chance of thunderstorms in the morning, then a chance of thunderstorms in the afternoon. Highs around 80. Chance of rain 50%. Thursday night, partly cloudy with a slight chance of thunderstorms. A slight chance of showers until midnight, then a chance of showers after midnight. Lows in the mid-60s. Chance of rain 40%. Friday, partly sunny. A slight chance of showers and thunderstorms in the morning, then a chance of showers and thunderstorms in the afternoon. Highs in the lower 80s. Chance of rain 40%. Friday night, partly cloudy until midnight, then becoming mostly cloudy. A slight chance of thunderstorms. A chance of showers until midnight, then a slight chance of showers after midnight. Lows in the mid-60s. Chance of rain 30%. Saturday, partly sunny. A slight chance of showers and thunderstorms in the afternoon. Highs in the lower 80s. Chance of rain 20%. 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At Stillwater, it was clear. The temperature was 68 degrees, the dew point 63, and the relative humidity 84%. The wind was east at 6 miles an hour. The pressure was 30.00 inches and rising. At Guthrie, it was clear. The temperature was 71. Observations from around the region. At Springfield, rain was falling, with a temperature of 63. It was partly cloudy, with a temperature of 68 at Wichita, 71 at Oklahoma City, and 68 at Tulsa. It was mostly cloudy, with a temperature of 71 at Woodward, and 77 at Dallas-Fort Worth. Once again at 9 p.m., at Stillwater, it was clear. The temperature was 68. 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From the Norman Forecast Office, here is the forecast for Stillwater and surrounding area. Tonight, mostly clear until midnight, then becoming partly cloudy. Lows around 60. East winds around 5 miles an hour. Sunday, partly sunny in the morning, then clearing. Highs in the lower 80s. East winds around 5 miles an hour. Sunday night, mostly clear. Lows in the lower 60s. East winds around 5 miles an hour. Memorial Day, mostly sunny. Highs in the mid-80s. Southeast winds 5 to 10 miles an hour. Monday night, partly cloudy. Lows in the lower 60s. Southeast winds 5 to 10 miles an hour. Tuesday, mostly sunny with a chance of showers. A slight chance of thunderstorms in the morning, then a chance of thunderstorms in the afternoon. Highs in the lower 80s. Chance of rain 50%. Tuesday night, partly cloudy. A chance of showers after midnight. Lows in the mid-60s. Chance of rain 50%. Wednesday, partly sunny with a chance of showers with a slight chance of thunderstorms in the morning, then mostly cloudy with showers likely with a chance of thunderstorms in the afternoon. Highs in the lower 80s. Chance of rain 70%. Wednesday night, mostly cloudy with a chance of showers. A chance of thunderstorms until midnight, then a slight chance of thunderstorms after midnight. Lows in the mid-60s. Chance of rain 50%. Thursday, mostly cloudy in the morning, then becoming partly sunny. A chance of showers. A slight chance of thunderstorms in the morning, then a chance of thunderstorms in the afternoon. Highs around 80. Chance of rain 50%. Thursday night, partly cloudy with a slight chance of thunderstorms. A slight chance of showers until midnight, then a chance of showers after midnight. Lows in the mid-60s. Chance of rain 40%.

Friday, partly sunny. A slight chance of showers and thunderstorms in the morning, then a chance of showers and thunderstorms in the afternoon. Highs in the lower 80s. Chance of rain 40%. Friday night, partly cloudy until midnight, then becoming mostly cloudy. A slight chance of thunderstorms. A chance of showers until midnight, then a slight chance of showers after midnight. Lows in the mid-60s. Chance of rain 30%. Saturday, partly sunny. A slight chance of showers and thunderstorms in the afternoon. Highs in the lower 80s. Chance of rain 20%. 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At Stillwater, it was clear. The temperature was 68 degrees, the dew point 63, and the relative humidity 84%. The wind was east at 6 miles an hour. The pressure was 30.00 inches and rising. At Guthrie, it was clear. The temperature was 71. Observations from around the region. The pressure was 30.00 inches and rising. At Guthrie, it was clear. The temperature was 71. Observations from around the region. At Springfield, rain was falling with a temperature of 63. It was partly cloudy, with a temperature of 68 at Wichita, 71 at Oklahoma City, and 68 at Tulsa. It was mostly cloudy, with a temperature of 71 at Woodward, and 77 at Dallas-Fort Worth. Once again at 9 p.m., at Stillwater, it was clear. The temperature was 68. From the Norman Forecast Office, here is the forecast for Stillwater and surrounding area. Tonight, mostly clear until midnight, then becoming partly cloudy. Lows around 60. East winds around 5 miles an hour. Sunday, partly sunny in the morning, then clearing. Highs in the lower 80s. East winds around 5 miles an hour. Sunday night, mostly clear. Lows in the lower 60s. East winds around 5 miles an hour. Memorial Day, mostly sunny. Highs in the mid-80s. Southeast winds 5 to 10 miles an hour. Monday night, partly cloudy. Lows in the lower 60s. Southeast winds 5 to 10 miles an hour. Tuesday, mostly sunny with a chance of showers. A slight chance of thunderstorms in the morning, then a chance of thunderstorms in the afternoon. Highs in the lower 80s. Chance of rain 50%. Tuesday night, partly cloudy. A chance of showers after midnight. Lows in the mid-60s. Chance of rain 50%. Wednesday, partly sunny with a chance of showers with a slight chance of thunderstorms in the morning, then mostly cloudy with showers likely with a chance of thunderstorms in the afternoon. Highs in the lower 80s. Chance of rain 70%. Wednesday night, mostly cloudy with a chance of showers. A chance of thunderstorms until midnight, then a slight chance of thunderstorms after midnight. Lows in the mid-60s. Chance of rain 50%. Thursday, mostly cloudy in the morning, then becoming partly sunny. A chance of showers. A slight chance of thunderstorms in the morning, then a chance of thunderstorms in the afternoon. Highs around 80. Chance of rain 50%. Thursday night, partly cloudy with a slight chance of thunderstorms. A slight chance of showers until midnight, then a chance of showers after midnight. Lows in the mid-60s. Chance of rain 40%. Friday, partly sunny. A slight chance of showers and thunderstorms in the morning, then a chance of showers and thunderstorms in the afternoon. Highs in the lower 80s. Chance of rain 40%. Friday night, partly cloudy until midnight, then becoming mostly cloudy. A slight chance of thunderstorms. A chance of showers until midnight, then a slight chance of showers after midnight. Lows in the mid-60s. Chance of rain 30%. Saturday, partly sunny. A slight chance of showers and thunderstorms in the afternoon. Highs in the lower 80s. Chance of rain 20%. 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At Stillwater, it was clear. The temperature was 68 degrees, the dew point 63, and the relative humidity 84%. The wind was east at 6 miles.

miles an hour. The pressure was 30.00 inches and rising. At Guthrie, it was clear. The temperature was 71. Observations from around the region. At Springfield, rain was falling with a temperature of 63. It was partly cloudy with a temperature of 68 at Wichita, 71 at Oklahoma City, and 68 at Tulsa. It was mostly cloudy with a temperature of 71 at Woodward and 77 at Dallas-Fort Worth. Once again at 9 p.m., at Stillwater, it was clear. The temperature was 68. From the Norman Forecast Office, here is the forecast for Stillwater and surrounding area. Tonight, mostly clear until midnight, then becoming partly cloudy. Lows around 60. East winds around 5 miles an hour. Sunday, partly sunny in the morning, then clearing. Highs in the lower 80s. East winds around 5 miles an hour. Sunday night, mostly clear. Lows in the lower 60s. East winds around 5 miles an hour. Memorial Day, mostly sunny. Highs in the mid-80s. Southeast winds 5 to 10 miles an hour. Monday night, partly cloudy. Lows in the lower 60s. Southeast winds 5 to 10 miles an hour. Tuesday, mostly sunny with a chance of showers. A slight chance of thunderstorms in the morning, then a chance of thunderstorms in the afternoon. Highs in the lower 80s. Chance of rain 50%. Tuesday night, partly cloudy. A chance of showers after midnight. Lows in the mid-60s. Chance of rain 50%. Wednesday, partly sunny with a chance of showers with a slight chance of thunderstorms in the morning, then mostly cloudy with showers likely with a chance of thunderstorms in the afternoon. Highs in the lower 80s. Chance of rain 70%. Wednesday night, mostly cloudy with a chance of showers. A chance of thunderstorms until midnight, then a slight chance of thunderstorms after midnight. Lows in the mid-60s. Chance of rain 50%. Thursday, mostly cloudy in the morning, then becoming partly sunny. A chance of showers. A slight chance of thunderstorms in the morning, then a chance of thunderstorms in the afternoon. Highs around 80. Chance of rain 50%. Thursday night, partly cloudy with a slight chance of thunderstorms. A slight chance of showers until midnight, then a chance of showers after midnight. Lows in the mid-60s. Chance of rain 40%. Friday, partly sunny. A slight chance of showers and thunderstorms in the morning, then a chance of showers and thunderstorms in the afternoon. Highs in the lower 80s. Chance of rain 40%. Friday night, partly cloudy until midnight, then becoming mostly cloudy. A slight chance of thunderstorms. A chance of showers until midnight, then a slight chance of showers after midnight. Lows in the mid-60s. Chance of rain 30%. Saturday, partly sunny. A slight chance of showers and thunderstorms in the afternoon. Highs in the lower 80s. Chance of rain 20%. You are listening to Stillwater Weather Radio, and here are 9 p.m. weather observations. At Stillwater, it was clear. The temperature was 68 degrees, the dew point 63, and the relative humidity 84%. The wind was east at 6 miles an hour. The pressure was 30.00 inches and rising. At Guthrie, it was clear. The temperature was 71. Observations from around the region. At Springfield, rain was falling with a temperature of 63. It was partly cloudy with a temperature of 68 at Wichita, 71 at Oklahoma City, and 68 at Tulsa. It was mostly cloudy with a temperature of 71 at Woodward and 77 at Dallas-Fort Worth. Once again at 9 p.m., at Stillwater, it was clear. The temperature was 68. From the Norman Forecast Office, here is the forecast for Stillwater and surrounding area. Tonight, mostly clear until midnight, then becoming partly cloudy. Lows around 60. East winds around 5 miles an hour. Sunday, partly sunny in the morning, then clearing. Highs in the lower 80s. East winds around 5 miles an hour. Sunday night, mostly clear. Lows in the lower 60s. East winds around 5 miles an hour.

hour. Memorial Day, mostly sunny. Highs in the mid-80s. Southeast winds 5 to 10 miles an hour. Monday night, partly cloudy. Lows in the lower 60s. Southeast winds 5 to 10 miles an hour. Tuesday, mostly sunny with a chance of showers. A slight chance of thunderstorms in the morning, then a chance of thunderstorms in the afternoon. Highs in the lower 80s. Chance of rain 50%. Tuesday night, partly cloudy. A chance of showers after midnight. Lows in the mid-60s. Chance of rain 50%. Wednesday, partly sunny with a chance of showers with a slight chance of thunderstorms in the morning, then mostly cloudy with showers likely with a chance of thunderstorms in the afternoon. Highs in the lower 80s. Chance of rain 70%. Wednesday night, mostly cloudy with a chance of showers. A chance of thunderstorms until midnight, then a slight chance of thunderstorms after midnight. Lows in the mid-60s. Chance of rain 50%. Thursday, mostly cloudy in the morning, then becoming partly sunny. A chance of showers. A slight chance of thunderstorms in the morning, then a chance of thunderstorms in the afternoon. Highs around 80. Chance of rain 50%. Thursday night, partly cloudy with a slight chance of thunderstorms. A slight chance of showers until midnight, then a chance of showers after midnight. Lows in the mid-60s. Chance of rain 40%. Friday, partly sunny. A slight chance of showers and thunderstorms in the morning, then a chance of showers and thunderstorms in the afternoon. Highs in the lower 80s. Chance of rain 40%. Friday night, partly cloudy until midnight, then becoming mostly cloudy. A slight chance of thunderstorms. A chance of showers until midnight, then a slight chance of showers after midnight. Lows in the mid-60s. Chance of rain 30%. Saturday, partly sunny. A slight chance of showers and thunderstorms in the afternoon. Highs in the lower 80s. Chance of rain 20%. 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At Stillwater, it was clear. The temperature was 68 degrees, the dew point 63, and the relative humidity 84%. The wind was east at 6 miles an hour. The pressure was 30.00 inches and rising. At Guthrie, it was clear. The temperature was 71. Observations from around the region. At Springfield, rain was falling, with a temperature of 63. It was partly cloudy, with a temperature of 68 at Wichita, 71 at Oklahoma City, and 68 at Tulsa. It was mostly cloudy, with a temperature of 71 at Woodward, and 77 at Dallas-Fort Worth. Once again at 9 p.m., at Stillwater, it was clear. The temperature was 68. From the Norman Forecast Office, here is the forecast for Stillwater and surrounding area. Tonight, mostly clear until midnight, then becoming partly cloudy. Lows around 60. East winds around 5 miles an hour. Sunday, partly sunny in the morning, then clearing. Highs in the lower 80s. East winds around 5 miles an hour. Sunday night, mostly clear. Lows in the lower 60s. East winds around 5 miles an hour. Memorial Day, mostly sunny. Highs in the mid-80s. Southeast winds 5 to 10 miles an hour. Monday night, partly cloudy. Lows in the lower 60s. Southeast winds 5 to 10 miles an hour. Tuesday, mostly sunny with a chance of showers. A slight chance of thunderstorms in the morning, then a chance of thunderstorms in the afternoon. Highs in the lower 80s. Chance of rain 50%. Tuesday night, partly cloudy. A chance of showers after midnight. Lows in the mid-60s. Chance of rain 50%. Wednesday, partly sunny with a chance of showers with a slight chance of thunderstorms in the morning, then mostly cloudy with showers likely with a chance of thunderstorms in the afternoon. Highs in the lower 80s. Chance of rain 70%.

Wednesday night, mostly cloudy with a chance of showers. A chance of thunderstorms until midnight, then a slight chance of thunderstorms after midnight. Lows in the mid-60s. Chance of rain 50%. Thursday, mostly cloudy in the morning, then becoming partly sunny. A chance of showers. A slight chance of thunderstorms in the morning, then a chance of thunderstorms in the afternoon. Highs around 80. Chance of rain 50%. Thursday night, partly cloudy with a slight chance of thunderstorms. A slight chance of showers until midnight, then a chance of showers after midnight. Lows in the mid-60s. Chance of rain 40%. Friday, partly sunny. A slight chance of showers and thunderstorms in the morning, then a chance of showers and thunderstorms in the afternoon. Highs in the lower 80s. Chance of rain 40%. Friday night, partly cloudy until midnight, then becoming mostly cloudy. A slight chance of thunderstorms. A chance of showers until midnight, then a slight chance of showers after midnight. Lows in the mid-60s. Chance of rain 30%. Saturday, partly sunny. A slight chance of showers and thunderstorms in the afternoon. Highs in the lower 80s. Chance of rain 20%. 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At Stillwater, it was clear. The temperature was 68 degrees, the dew point 63, and the relative humidity 84%. The wind was east at 6 miles an hour. The pressure was 30.00 inches and rising. At Guthrie, it was clear. The temperature was 71. Observations from around the region. At Springfield, rain was falling, with a temperature of 63. It was partly cloudy, with a temperature of 68 at Wichita, 71 at Oklahoma City, and 68 at Tulsa. It was mostly cloudy, with a temperature of 71 at Woodward, and 77 at Dallas-Fort Worth. Once again at 9 p.m., at Stillwater, it was clear. The temperature was 68. From the Norman Forecast Office, here is the forecast for Stillwater and surrounding area. Tonight, mostly clear until midnight, then becoming partly cloudy. Lows around 60. East winds around 5 miles an hour. Sunday, partly sunny in the morning, then clearing. Highs in the lower 80s. East winds around 5 miles an hour. Sunday night, mostly clear. Lows in the lower 60s. East winds around 5 miles an hour. Memorial Day, mostly sunny. Highs in the mid-80s. Southeast winds 5 to 10 miles an hour. Monday night, partly cloudy. Lows in the lower 60s. Southeast winds 5 to 10 miles an hour. Tuesday, mostly sunny with a chance of showers. A slight chance of thunderstorms in the morning, then a chance of thunderstorms in the afternoon. Highs in the lower 80s. Chance of rain 50%. Tuesday night, partly cloudy. A chance of showers after midnight. Lows in the mid-60s. Chance of rain 50%. Wednesday, partly sunny with a chance of showers with a slight chance of thunderstorms in the morning, then mostly cloudy with showers likely with a chance of thunderstorms in the afternoon. Highs in the lower 80s. Chance of rain 70%. Wednesday night, mostly cloudy with a chance of showers. A chance of thunderstorms until midnight, then a slight chance of thunderstorms after midnight. Lows in the mid-60s. Chance of rain 50%. Thursday, mostly cloudy in the morning, then becoming partly sunny. A chance of showers. A slight chance of thunderstorms in the morning, then a chance of thunderstorms in the afternoon. Highs around 80. Chance of rain 50%. Thursday night, partly cloudy with a slight chance of thunderstorms. A slight chance of showers until midnight, then a chance of showers after midnight. Lows in the mid-60s. Chance of rain 40%. Friday, partly sunny. A slight chance of showers and thunderstorms in the morning, then a chance of showers and thunderstorms in the afternoon. Highs in the lower 80s. Chance of rain 40%. Friday night, partly cloudy until midnight, then becoming mostly cloudy. A slight chance of thunderstorms. A chance of showers until midnight, then a slight chance of showers after midnight.

lows in the mid-60s. Chance of rain 30%. Saturday, partly sunny. A slight chance of showers and thunderstorms in the afternoon. Highs in the lower 80s. Chance of rain 20%. You are listening to Stillwater Weather Radio, and here are 9 p.m. weather observations. At Stillwater, it was clear. The temperature was 68 degrees, the dew point 63, and the relative humidity 84%. The wind was east at 6 miles an hour. The pressure was 30.00 inches and rising. At Guthrie, it was clear. The temperature was 71. Observations from around the region. At Springfield, rain was falling with a temperature of 63. It was partly cloudy with a temperature of 68 at Wichita, 71 at Oklahoma City, and 68 at Tulsa. It was mostly cloudy with a temperature of 71 at Woodward and 77 at Dallas-Fort Worth. Once again at 9 p.m., at Stillwater, it was clear. The temperature was 68. From the Norman Forecast Office, here is the forecast for Stillwater and surrounding area. Tonight, mostly clear until midnight, then becoming partly cloudy. Lows around 60. East winds around 5 miles an hour. Sunday, partly sunny in the morning, then clearing. Highs in the lower 80s. East winds around 5 miles an hour. Sunday night, mostly clear. Lows in the lower 60s. East winds around 5 miles an hour. Memorial Day, mostly sunny. Highs in the mid-80s. Southeast winds 5 to 10 miles an hour. Monday night, partly cloudy. Lows in the lower 60s. Southeast winds 5 to 10 miles an hour. Tuesday, mostly sunny with a chance of showers. A slight chance of thunderstorms in the morning, then a chance of thunderstorms in the afternoon. Highs in the lower 80s. Chance of rain 50%. Tuesday night, partly cloudy. A chance of showers after midnight. Lows in the mid-60s. Chance of rain 50%. Wednesday, partly sunny with a chance of showers with a slight chance of thunderstorms in the morning, then mostly cloudy with showers likely with a chance of thunderstorms in the afternoon. Highs in the lower 80s. Chance of rain 70%. Wednesday night, mostly cloudy with a chance of showers. A chance of thunderstorms until midnight, then a slight chance of thunderstorms after midnight. Lows in the mid-60s. Chance of rain 50%. Thursday, mostly cloudy in the morning, then becoming partly sunny. A chance of showers. A slight chance of thunderstorms in the morning, then a chance of thunderstorms in the afternoon. Highs around 80. Chance of rain 50%. Thursday night, partly cloudy with a slight chance of thunderstorms. A slight chance of showers until midnight, then a chance of showers after midnight. Lows in the mid-60s. Chance of rain 40%. Friday, partly sunny. A slight chance of showers and thunderstorms in the morning, then a chance of showers and thunderstorms in the afternoon. Highs in the lower 80s. Chance of rain 40%. Friday night, partly cloudy until midnight, then becoming mostly cloudy. A slight chance of thunderstorms. A chance of showers until midnight, then a slight chance of showers after midnight. Lows in the mid-60s. Chance of rain 30%. Saturday, partly sunny. A slight chance of showers and thunderstorms in the afternoon. Highs in the lower 80s. Chance of rain 20%. 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At Stillwater, it was clear. The temperature was 68 degrees, the dew point 63, and the relative humidity 84%. The wind was east at 6 miles an hour. The pressure was 30.00 inches and rising. At Guthrie, it was clear. The temperature was 71. Observations from around the region. At Springfield, rain was falling with a temperature of 63. It was partly cloudy with a temperature of 68 at Wichita, 71 at Oklahoma City, and 68 at Tulsa. It was mostly cloudy with a temperature of 71 at Woodward and 77 at Dallas-Fort Worth. Once again at 9 p.m., at Stillwater, it was clear. The temperature was 68.
From the Norman Forecast Office, here is the forecast for Stillwater and surrounding area. Tonight, mostly clear until midnight, then becoming partly cloudy. Lows around 60. East winds around 5 miles an hour. Sunday, partly sunny in the morning, then clearing. Highs in the lower 80s. East winds around 5 miles an hour. Sunday night, mostly clear. Lows in the lower 60s. East winds around 5 miles an hour. Memorial Day, mostly sunny. Highs in the mid-80s. Southeast winds 5 to 10 miles an hour. Monday night, partly cloudy. Lows in the lower 60s. Southeast winds 5 to 10 miles an hour. Tuesday, mostly sunny with a chance of showers. A slight chance of thunderstorms in the morning, then a chance of thunderstorms in the afternoon. Highs in the lower 80s. Chance of rain 50%. Tuesday night, partly cloudy. A chance of showers after midnight. Lows in the mid-60s. Chance of rain 50%. Wednesday, partly sunny with a chance of showers with a slight chance of thunderstorms in the morning, then mostly cloudy with showers likely with a chance of thunderstorms in the afternoon. Highs in the lower 80s. Chance of rain 70%. Wednesday night, mostly cloudy with a chance of showers. A chance of thunderstorms until midnight, then a slight chance of thunderstorms after midnight. Lows in the mid-60s. Chance of rain 50%. Thursday, mostly cloudy in the morning, then becoming partly sunny. A chance of showers. A slight chance of thunderstorms in the morning, then a chance of thunderstorms in the afternoon. Highs around 80. Chance of rain 50%. Thursday night, partly cloudy with a slight chance of thunderstorms. A slight chance of showers until midnight, then a chance of showers after midnight. Lows in the mid-60s. Chance of rain 40%. Friday, partly sunny. A slight chance of showers and thunderstorms in the morning, then a chance of showers and thunderstorms in the afternoon. Highs in the lower 80s. Chance of rain 40%. Friday night, partly cloudy until midnight, then becoming mostly cloudy. A slight chance of thunderstorms. A chance of showers until midnight, then a slight chance of showers after midnight. Lows in the mid-60s. Chance of rain 30%. Saturday, partly sunny. A slight chance of showers and thunderstorms in the afternoon. Highs in the lower 80s. Chance of rain 20%. 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It's Stillwater, it was clear. The temperature was 68 degrees, the dew point 63, and the relative humidity 84%. The wind was east at 6 miles an hour. The pressure was 30.00 inches and rising. At Guthrie, it was clear. The temperature was 71. Observations from around the region. At Springfield, rain was falling, with a temperature of 63. It was partly cloudy, with a temperature of 68 at Wichita, 71 at Oklahoma City, and 68 at Tulsa. It was mostly cloudy, with a temperature of 71 at Woodward, and 77 at Dallas-Fort Worth. Once again at 9 p.m., at Stillwater, it was clear. The temperature was 68. From the Norman Forecast Office, here is the forecast for Stillwater and surrounding area. Tonight, mostly clear until midnight, then becoming partly cloudy. Lows around 60. East winds around 5 miles an hour. Sunday, partly sunny in the morning, then clearing. Highs in the lower 80s. East winds around 5 miles an hour. Sunday night, mostly clear. Lows in the lower 60s. East winds around 5 miles an hour. Memorial Day, mostly sunny. Highs in the mid-80s. Southeast winds 5 to 10 miles an hour. Monday night, partly cloudy. Lows in the lower 60s. Southeast winds 5 to 10 miles an hour. Tuesday, mostly sunny with a chance of showers. A slight chance of

thunderstorms in the morning, then a chance of thunderstorms in the afternoon. Highs in the lower 80s. Chance of rain 50%. Tuesday night, partly cloudy. A chance of showers after midnight. Lows in the mid-60s. Chance of rain 50%. Wednesday, partly sunny with a chance of showers with a slight chance of thunderstorms in the morning, then mostly cloudy with showers likely with a chance of thunderstorms in the afternoon. Highs in the lower 80s. Chance of rain 70%. Wednesday night, mostly cloudy with a chance of showers. A chance of thunderstorms until midnight, then a slight chance of thunderstorms after midnight. Lows in the mid-60s. Chance of rain 50%. Thursday, mostly cloudy in the morning, then becoming partly sunny. A chance of showers. A slight chance of thunderstorms in the morning, then a chance of thunderstorms in the afternoon. Highs around 80. Chance of rain 50%. Thursday night, partly cloudy with a slight chance of thunderstorms. A slight chance of showers until midnight, then a chance of showers after midnight. Lows in the mid-60s. Chance of rain 40%. Friday, partly sunny. A slight chance of showers and thunderstorms in the morning, then a chance of showers and thunderstorms in the afternoon. Highs in the lower 80s. Chance of rain 40%. Friday night, partly cloudy until midnight, then becoming mostly cloudy. A slight chance of thunderstorms. A chance of showers until midnight, then a slight chance of showers after midnight. Lows in the mid-60s. Chance of rain 30%. Saturday, partly sunny. A slight chance of showers and thunderstorms in the afternoon. Highs in the lower 80s. Chance of rain 20%. 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At Stillwater, it was clear. The temperature was 67 degrees, the dew point 63, and the relative humidity 87%. The wind was east at 6 miles an hour. The pressure was 30.01 inches and rising. At Guthrie, it was clear. The temperature was 69. The wind was east at 8. Observations from around the region. It was partly cloudy, with a temperature of 65 at Wichita, 69 at Oklahoma City, and 67 at Tulsa. It was mostly cloudy, with a temperature of 68 at Woodward, and 75 at Dallas-Fort Worth. At Springfield, it was cloudy, with a temperature of 63. Once again at 10 p.m., at Stillwater, it was clear. The temperature was 67. From the Norman Forecast Office, here is the forecast for Stillwater and surrounding area. Tonight, mostly clear until midnight, then becoming partly cloudy. Lows around 60. East winds around 5 miles an hour. Sunday, partly sunny in the morning, then clearing. Highs in the lower 80s. East winds around 5 miles an hour. Sunday night, mostly clear. Lows in the lower 60s. East winds around 5 miles an hour. Memorial Day, mostly sunny. Highs in the mid-80s. Southeast winds 5 to 10 miles an hour. Monday night, partly cloudy. Lows in the lower 60s. Southeast winds 5 to 10 miles an hour. Tuesday, mostly sunny with a chance of showers. A slight chance of thunderstorms in the morning, then a chance of thunderstorms in the afternoon. Highs in the lower 80s. Chance of rain 50%. Tuesday night, partly cloudy. A chance of showers after midnight. Lows in the mid-60s. Chance of rain 50%. Wednesday, partly sunny with a chance of showers with a slight chance of thunderstorms in the morning, then mostly cloudy with showers likely with a chance of thunderstorms in the afternoon. Highs in the lower 80s. Chance of rain 70%. Wednesday night, mostly cloudy with a chance of showers. A chance of thunderstorms until midnight, then a slight chance of thunderstorms after midnight. Lows in the mid-60s. Chance of rain 50%. Thursday, mostly cloudy in the morning, then becoming partly sunny. A chance of showers. A slight chance of thunderstorms in the morning, then a chance of thunderstorms in the afternoon. Highs around 80. Chance of rain 50%. Thursday night, partly cloudy with a slight chance of thunderstorms.

radio, and here are 10 p.m. weather observations. It's still water, it was clear. The temperature was 67 degrees, the dew point 63, and the relative humidity 87%. The wind was east at 6 miles an hour. The pressure was 30.01 inches and rising. At Guthrie, it was clear. The temperature was 69. The wind was east at 8. Observations from around the region. It was partly cloudy, with a temperature of 65 at Wichita, 69 at Oklahoma City, and 67 at Tulsa. It was mostly cloudy, with a temperature of 68 at Woodward, and 75 at Dallas-Fort Worth. At Springfield, it was cloudy, with a temperature of 63. Once again at 10 p.m., at Stillwater, it was clear. The temperature was 67. From the Norman Forecast Office, here is the forecast for Stillwater and surrounding area. Tonight, mostly clear until midnight, then becoming partly cloudy. Lows around 60. East winds around 5 miles an hour. Sunday, partly sunny in the morning, then clearing. Highs in the lower 80s. East winds around 5 miles an hour. Sunday night, mostly clear. Lows in the lower 60s. East winds around 5 miles an hour. Memorial Day, mostly sunny. Highs in the mid-80s. Southeast winds 5 to 10 miles an hour. Monday night, partly cloudy. Lows in the lower 60s. Southeast winds 5 to 10 miles an hour. Tuesday, mostly sunny with a chance of showers. A slight chance of thunderstorms in the morning, then a chance of thunderstorms in the afternoon. Highs in the lower 80s. Chance of rain 50%. Tuesday night, partly cloudy. A chance of showers after midnight. Lows in the mid-60s. Chance of rain 50%. Wednesday, partly sunny with a chance of showers with a slight chance of thunderstorms in the morning, then mostly cloudy with showers likely with a chance of thunderstorms in the afternoon. Highs in the lower 80s. Chance of rain 70%. Wednesday night, mostly cloudy with a chance of showers. A chance of thunderstorms until midnight, then a slight chance of thunderstorms after midnight. Lows in the mid-60s. Chance of rain 50%. Thursday, mostly cloudy in the morning, then becoming partly sunny. A chance of showers. A slight chance of thunderstorms in the morning, then a chance of thunderstorms in the afternoon. Highs around 80. Chance of rain 50%. Thursday night, partly cloudy with a slight chance of thunderstorms. A slight chance of showers until midnight, then a chance of showers after midnight. Lows in the mid-60s. Chance of rain 40%. Friday, partly sunny. A slight chance of showers and thunderstorms in the morning, then a chance of showers and thunderstorms in the afternoon. Highs in the lower 80s. Chance of rain 40%. Friday night, partly cloudy until midnight, then becoming mostly cloudy. A slight chance of thunderstorms. A chance of showers until midnight, then a slight chance of showers after midnight. Lows in the mid-60s. Chance of rain 30%. Saturday, partly sunny. A slight chance of showers and thunderstorms in the afternoon. Highs in the lower 80s. Chance of rain 20%. 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It's Stillwater, it was clear. The temperature was 67 degrees, the dew point 63, and the relative humidity 87%. The wind was east at 6 miles an hour. The pressure was 30.01 inches and rising. At Guthrie, it was clear. The temperature was 69. The wind was east at 8. Observations from around the region. It was partly cloudy, with a temperature of 65 at Wichita, 69 at Oklahoma City, and 67 at Tulsa. It was mostly cloudy, with a temperature of 68 at Woodward, and 75 at Dallas-Fort Worth. At Springfield, it was cloudy, with a temperature of 63. Once again at 10 p.m., at Stillwater, it was clear. The temperature was 67. 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At Stillwater, it was clear. The temperature was 67 degrees, the dew point 63, and the relative

humidity 87%. The wind was east at 6 miles an hour. The pressure was 30.01 inches and rising. At Guthrie, it was clear. The temperature was 69. The wind was east at 8. Observations from around the region. It was partly cloudy, with a temperature of 65 at Wichita, 69 at Oklahoma City, and 67 at Tulsa. It was mostly cloudy, with a temperature of 68 at Woodward, and 75 at Dallas-Fort Worth. At Springfield, it was cloudy, with a temperature of 63. Once again at 10 p.m., at Stillwater, it was clear. The temperature was 67. From the Norman Forecast Office, here is the forecast for Stillwater and surrounding area. Tonight, mostly clear until midnight, then becoming partly cloudy. Lows around 60. East winds around 5 miles an hour. Sunday, partly sunny in the morning, then clearing. Highs in the lower 80s. East winds around 5 miles an hour. Sunday night, mostly clear. Lows in the lower 60s. East winds around 5 miles an hour. Memorial Day, mostly sunny. Highs in the mid-80s. Southeast winds 5 to 10 miles an hour. Monday night, partly cloudy. Lows in the lower 60s. Southeast winds 5 to 10 miles an hour. Tuesday, mostly sunny with a chance of showers. A slight chance of thunderstorms in the morning, then a chance of thunderstorms in the afternoon. Highs in the lower 80s. Chance of rain 50%. Tuesday night, partly cloudy. A chance of showers after midnight. Lows in the mid-60s. Chance of rain 50%. Wednesday, partly sunny with a chance of showers with a slight chance of thunderstorms in the morning, then mostly cloudy with showers likely with a chance of thunderstorms in the afternoon. Highs in the lower 80s. Chance of rain 70%. Wednesday night, mostly cloudy with a chance of showers. A chance of thunderstorms until midnight, then a slight chance of thunderstorms after midnight. Lows in the mid-60s. Chance of rain 50%. Thursday, mostly cloudy in the morning, then becoming partly sunny. A chance of showers. A slight chance of thunderstorms in the morning, then a chance of thunderstorms in the afternoon. Highs around 80. Chance of rain 50%. Thursday night, partly cloudy with a slight chance of thunderstorms. A slight chance of showers until midnight, then a chance of showers after midnight. Lows in the mid-60s. Chance of rain 40%. Friday, partly sunny. A slight chance of showers and thunderstorms in the morning, then a chance of showers and thunderstorms in the afternoon. Highs in the lower 80s. Chance of rain 40%. Friday night, partly cloudy until midnight, then becoming mostly cloudy. A slight chance of thunderstorms. A chance of showers until midnight, then a slight chance of showers after midnight. Lows in the mid-60s. Chance of rain 30%. Saturday, partly sunny. A slight chance of showers and thunderstorms in the afternoon. Highs in the lower 80s. Chance of rain 20%. 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At Stillwater, it was clear. The temperature was 67 degrees, the dew point 63, and the relative humidity 87%. The wind was east at 6 miles an hour. The pressure was 30.01 inches and rising. At Guthrie, it was clear. The temperature was 69. The wind was east at 8. Observations from around the region. It was partly cloudy, with a temperature of 65 at Wichita, 69 at Oklahoma City, and 67 at Tulsa. It was mostly cloudy, with a temperature of 68 at Woodward, and 75 at Dallas-Fort Worth. At Springfield, it was cloudy, with a temperature of 63. Once again at 10 p.m., at Stillwater, it was clear. The temperature was 67. From the Norman Forecast Office, here is the forecast for Stillwater and surrounding area. Tonight, mostly clear until midnight.

night, then becoming partly cloudy. Lows around 60. East winds around 5 miles an hour. Sunday, partly sunny in the morning, then clearing. Highs in the lower 80s. East winds around 5 miles an hour. Sunday night, mostly clear. Lows in the lower 60s. East winds around 5 miles an hour. Memorial Day, mostly sunny. Highs in the mid-80s. Southeast winds 5 to 10 miles an hour. Monday night, partly cloudy. Lows in the lower 60s. Southeast winds 5 to 10 miles an hour. Tuesday, mostly sunny with a chance of showers. A slight chance of thunderstorms in the morning, then a chance of thunderstorms in the afternoon. Highs in the lower 80s. Chance of rain 50%. Tuesday night, partly cloudy. A chance of showers after midnight. Lows in the mid-60s. Chance of rain 50%. Wednesday, partly sunny with a chance of showers with a slight chance of thunderstorms in the morning, then mostly cloudy with showers likely with a chance of thunderstorms in the afternoon. Highs in the lower 80s. Chance of rain 70%. Wednesday night, mostly cloudy with a chance of showers. A chance of thunderstorms until midnight, then a slight chance of thunderstorms after midnight. Lows in the mid-60s. Chance of rain 50%. Thursday, mostly cloudy in the morning, then becoming partly sunny. A chance of showers. A slight chance of thunderstorms in the morning, then a chance of thunderstorms in the afternoon. Highs around 80. Chance of rain 50%. Thursday night, partly cloudy with a slight chance of thunderstorms. A slight chance of showers until midnight, then a chance of showers after midnight. Lows in the mid-60s. Chance of rain 40%. Friday, partly sunny. A slight chance of showers and thunderstorms in the morning, then a chance of showers and thunderstorms in the afternoon. Highs in the lower 80s. Chance of rain 40%. Friday night, partly cloudy until midnight, then becoming mostly cloudy. A slight chance of thunderstorms. A chance of showers until midnight, then a slight chance of showers after midnight. Lows in the mid-60s. Chance of rain 30%. Saturday, partly sunny. A slight chance of showers and thunderstorms in the afternoon. Highs in the lower 80s. Chance of rain 20%. 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At Stillwater, it was clear. The temperature was 67 degrees, the dew point 63, and the relative humidity 87%. The wind was east at 6 miles an hour. The pressure was 30.01 inches and rising. At Guthrie, it was clear. The temperature was 69. The wind was east at 8. Observations from around the region. It was partly cloudy, with a temperature of 65 at Wichita, 69 at Oklahoma City, and 67 at Tulsa. It was mostly cloudy, with a temperature of 68 at Woodward, and 75 at Dallas-Fort Worth. At Springfield, it was cloudy, with a temperature of 63. Once again at 10 p.m., at Stillwater, it was clear. The temperature was 67. From the Norman Forecast Office, here is the forecast for Stillwater and surrounding area. Tonight, mostly clear until midnight, then becoming partly cloudy. Lows around 60. East winds around 5 miles an hour. Sunday, partly sunny in the morning, then clearing. Highs in the lower 80s. East winds around 5 miles an hour. Sunday night, mostly clear. Lows in the lower 60s. East winds around 5 miles an hour. Memorial Day, mostly sunny. Highs in the mid-80s. Southeast winds 5 to 10 miles an hour. Monday night, partly cloudy. Lows in the lower 60s. Southeast winds 5 to 10 miles an hour. Tuesday, mostly sunny with a chance of showers. A slight chance of thunderstorms in the morning, then a chance of thunderstorms in the afternoon. Highs in the lower 80s. Chance of rain 50%. Tuesday night, partly cloudy. A chance of showers after midnight. Lows in the mid-60s. Chance of rain 50%. Wednesday, partly sunny with a chance of showers with a slight chance of thunderstorms in the morning,

then mostly cloudy with showers, likely with a chance of thunderstorms in the afternoon. Highs in the lower 80s. Chance of rain 70%. Wednesday night, mostly cloudy with a chance of showers. A chance of thunderstorms until midnight, then a slight chance of thunderstorms after midnight. Lows in the mid-60s. Chance of rain 50%. Thursday, mostly cloudy in the morning, then becoming partly sunny. A chance of showers. A slight chance of thunderstorms in the morning, then a chance of thunderstorms in the afternoon. Highs around 80. Chance of rain 50%. Thursday night, partly cloudy with a slight chance of thunderstorms. A slight chance of showers until midnight, then a chance of showers after midnight. Lows in the mid-60s. Chance of rain 40%. Friday, partly sunny. A slight chance of showers and thunderstorms in the morning, then a chance of showers and thunderstorms in the afternoon. Highs in the lower 80s. Chance of rain 40%. Friday night, partly cloudy until midnight, then becoming mostly cloudy. A slight chance of thunderstorms. A chance of showers until midnight, then a slight chance of showers after midnight. Lows in the mid-60s. Chance of rain 30%. Saturday, partly sunny. A slight chance of showers and thunderstorms in the afternoon. Highs in the lower 80s. Chance of rain 20%. 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At Stillwater, it was clear. The temperature was 67 degrees, the dew point 63, and the relative humidity 87%. The wind was east at 6 miles an hour. The pressure was 30.01 inches and rising. At Guthrie, it was clear. The temperature was 69. The wind was east at 8. Observations from around the region. It was partly cloudy, with a temperature of 65 at Wichita, 69 at Oklahoma City, and 67 at Tulsa. It was mostly cloudy, with a temperature of 68 at Woodward, and 75 at Dallas-Fort Worth. At Springfield, it was cloudy, with a temperature of 63. Once again at 10 p.m., at Stillwater, it was clear. The temperature was 67. From the Norman Forecast Office, here is the forecast for Stillwater and surrounding area. Tonight, mostly clear until midnight, then becoming partly cloudy. Lows around 60. East winds around 5 miles an hour. Sunday, partly sunny in the morning, then clearing. Highs in the lower 80s. East winds around 5 miles an hour. Sunday night, mostly clear. Lows in the lower 60s. East winds around 5 miles an hour. Memorial Day, mostly sunny. Highs in the mid-80s. Southeast winds 5 to 10 miles an hour. Monday night, partly cloudy. Lows in the lower 60s. Southeast winds 5 to 10 miles an hour. Tuesday, mostly sunny with a chance of showers. A slight chance of thunderstorms in the morning, then a chance of thunderstorms in the afternoon. Highs in the lower 80s. Chance of rain 50%. Tuesday night, partly cloudy. A chance of showers after midnight. Lows in the mid-60s. Chance of rain 50%. Wednesday, partly sunny with a chance of showers with a slight chance of thunderstorms in the morning, then mostly cloudy with showers likely with a chance of thunderstorms in the afternoon. Highs in the lower 80s. Chance of rain 70%. Wednesday night, mostly cloudy with a chance of showers. A chance of thunderstorms until midnight, then a slight chance of thunderstorms after midnight. Lows in the mid-60s. Chance of rain 50%. Thursday, mostly cloudy in the morning, then becoming partly sunny. A chance of showers. A slight chance of thunderstorms in the morning, then a chance of thunderstorms in the afternoon. Highs around 80. Chance of rain 50%. Thursday night, partly cloudy with a slight chance of thunderstorms. A slight chance of showers until midnight, then a chance of showers after midnight. Lows in the mid-60s. Chance of rain 40%. Friday, partly sunny. A slight chance of showers and thunderstorms in the morning, then a chance of showers and thunderstorms in the afternoon. Highs in the lower 80s. Chance of rain 40%. Friday night.

partly cloudy until midnight, then becoming mostly cloudy. A slight chance of thunderstorms. A chance of showers until midnight, then a slight chance of showers after midnight. Lows in the mid-60s. Chance of rain 30%. Saturday, partly sunny. A slight chance of showers and thunderstorms in the afternoon. Highs in the lower 80s. Chance of rain 20%. 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At Stillwater, it was clear. The temperature was 67 degrees, the dew point 63, and the relative humidity 87%. The wind was east at 6 miles an hour. The pressure was 30.01 inches and rising. At Guthrie, it was clear. The temperature was 69. The wind was east at 8. Observations from around the region. It was partly cloudy, with a temperature of 65 at Wichita, 69 at Oklahoma City, and 67 at Tulsa. It was mostly cloudy, with a temperature of 68 at Woodward, and 75 at Dallas-Fort Worth. At Springfield, it was cloudy, with a temperature of 63. Once again at 10 p.m., at Stillwater, it was clear. The temperature was 67. 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From the Norman Forecast Office, here is the forecast for Stillwater and surrounding area. Tonight, mostly clear until midnight, then becoming partly cloudy. Lows around 60. East winds around 5 miles an hour. Sunday, partly sunny in the morning, then clearing. Highs in the lower 80s. East winds around 5 miles an hour. Sunday night, mostly clear. Lows in the lower 60s. East winds around 5 miles an hour. Memorial Day, mostly sunny. Highs in the mid-80s. Southeast winds 5 to 10 miles an hour. Monday night, partly cloudy. Lows in the lower 60s. Southeast winds 5 to 10 miles an hour. Tuesday, mostly sunny with a chance of showers. A slight chance of thunderstorms in the morning, then a chance of thunderstorms in the afternoon. Highs in the lower 80s. Chance of rain 50%. Tuesday night, partly cloudy. A chance of showers after midnight. Lows in the mid-60s. Chance of rain 50%. Wednesday, partly sunny with a chance of showers with a slight chance of thunderstorms in the morning, then mostly cloudy with showers likely with a chance of thunderstorms in the afternoon. Highs in the lower 80s. Chance of rain 70%. Wednesday night, mostly cloudy with a chance of showers. A chance of thunderstorms until midnight, then a slight chance of thunderstorms after midnight. Lows in the mid-60s. Chance of rain 50%. Thursday, mostly cloudy in the morning, then becoming partly sunny. A chance of showers. A slight chance of thunderstorms in the morning, then a chance of thunderstorms in the afternoon. Highs around 80. Chance of rain 50%. Thursday night, partly cloudy with a slight chance of thunderstorms. A slight chance of showers until midnight, then a chance of showers after midnight. Lows in the mid-60s. Chance of rain 40%. Friday, partly sunny. A slight chance of showers and thunderstorms in the morning, then a chance of showers and thunderstorms in the afternoon. Highs in the lower 80s. Chance of rain 40%. Friday night, partly cloudy until midnight, then becoming mostly cloudy. A slight chance of thunderstorms. A chance of showers until midnight, then a slight chance of showers after midnight. Lows in the mid-60s. Chance of rain 30%. Saturday, partly sunny. A slight chance of showers and thunderstorms in the afternoon. Highs in the lower 80s. Chance of rain 20%. 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At Stillwater, it was clear. The temperature was 67 degrees, the dew point 63, and the relative humidity 87%. The wind was east at 6 miles an hour. The pressure was 30.01 inches and rising. At Guthrie, it was clear. The temperature

temperature was 69. The wind was east at 8. Observations from around the region. It was partly cloudy, with a temperature of 65 at Wichita, 69 at Oklahoma City, and 67 at Tulsa. It was mostly cloudy, with a temperature of 68 at Woodward, and 75 at Dallas-Fort Worth. At Springfield, it was cloudy, with a temperature of 63. Once again at 10 p.m., Dallas-Fort Worth. At Springfield, it was cloudy, with a temperature of 63. Once again at 10 p.m., at Stillwater, it was clear. The temperature was 67. From the Norman Forecast Office, here is the forecast for Stillwater and surrounding area. Tonight, mostly clear until midnight, then becoming partly cloudy. Lows around 60. East winds around 5 miles an hour. Sunday, partly sunny in the morning, then clearing. Highs in the lower 80s. East winds around 5 miles an hour. Sunday night, mostly clear. Lows in the lower 60s. East winds around 5 miles an hour. Memorial Day, mostly sunny. Highs in the mid-80s. Southeast winds 5 to 10 miles an hour. Monday night, partly cloudy. Lows in the lower 60s. Southeast winds 5 to 10 miles an hour. Tuesday, mostly sunny with a chance of showers. A slight chance of thunderstorms in the morning, then a chance of thunderstorms in the afternoon. Highs in the lower 80s. Chance of rain 50%. Tuesday night, partly cloudy. A chance of showers after midnight. Lows in the mid-60s. Chance of rain 50%. Wednesday, partly sunny with a chance of showers with a slight chance of thunderstorms in the morning, then mostly cloudy with showers likely with a chance of thunderstorms in the afternoon. Highs in the lower 80s. Chance of rain 70%. Wednesday night, mostly cloudy with a chance of showers. A chance of thunderstorms until midnight, then a slight chance of thunderstorms after midnight. Lows in the mid-60s. Chance of rain 50%. Thursday, mostly cloudy in the morning, then becoming partly sunny. A chance of showers. A slight chance of thunderstorms in the morning, then a chance of thunderstorms in the afternoon. Highs around 80. Chance of rain 50%. Thursday night, partly cloudy with a slight chance of thunderstorms. A slight chance of showers until midnight, then a chance of showers after midnight. Lows in the mid-60s. Chance of rain 40%. Friday, partly sunny. A slight chance of showers and thunderstorms in the morning, then a chance of showers and thunderstorms in the afternoon. Highs in the lower 80s. Chance of rain 40%. Friday night, partly cloudy until midnight, then becoming mostly cloudy. A slight chance of thunderstorms. A chance of showers until midnight, then a slight chance of showers after midnight. Lows in the mid-60s. Chance of rain 30%. Saturday, partly sunny. A slight chance of showers and thunderstorms in the afternoon. Highs in the lower 80s. Chance of rain 20%. 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At Stillwater, it was clear. The temperature was 67 degrees, the dew point 63, and the relative humidity 87%. The wind was east at 6 miles an hour. The pressure was 30.01 inches and rising. At Guthrie, it was clear. The temperature was 69. The wind was east at 8. Observations from around the region. It was partly cloudy, with a temperature of 65 at Wichita, 69 at Oklahoma City, and 67 at Tulsa. It was mostly cloudy, with a temperature of 68 at Woodward, and 75 at Dallas-Fort Worth. At Springfield, it was cloudy, with a temperature of 63. Once again at 10 p.m., at Stillwater, it was clear. The temperature was 67. From the Norman Forecast Office, here is the forecast for Stillwater and surrounding area. Tonight, mostly clear until midnight, then becoming partly cloudy. Lows around 60. East winds around 5 miles an hour. Sunday, partly sunny in the morning, then clearing. Highs in the lower 80s. East winds around 5 miles an hour. Sunday night, mostly clear. Lows in the lower

60s. East wind around 5 miles an hour. Memorial Day, mostly sunny. Highs in the mid-80s. Southeast winds 5 to 10 miles an hour. Monday night, partly cloudy. Lows in the lower 60s. Southeast winds 5 to 10 miles an hour. Tuesday, mostly sunny with a chance of showers. A slight chance of thunderstorms in the morning, then a chance of thunderstorms in the afternoon. Highs in the lower 80s. Chance of rain 50%. Tuesday night, partly cloudy. A chance of showers after midnight. Lows in the mid-60s. Chance of rain 50%. Wednesday, partly sunny with a chance of showers with a slight chance of thunderstorms in the morning, then mostly cloudy with showers likely with a chance of thunderstorms in the afternoon. Highs in the lower 80s. Chance of rain 70%. Wednesday night, mostly cloudy with a chance of showers. A chance of thunderstorms until midnight, then a slight chance of thunderstorms after midnight. Lows in the mid-60s. Chance of rain 50%. Thursday, mostly cloudy in the morning, then becoming partly sunny. A chance of showers. A slight chance of thunderstorms in the morning, then a chance of thunderstorms in the afternoon. Highs around 80. Chance of rain 50%. Thursday night, partly cloudy with a slight chance of thunderstorms. A slight chance of showers until midnight, then a chance of showers after midnight. Lows in the mid-60s. Chance of rain 40%. Friday, partly sunny. A slight chance of showers and thunderstorms in the morning, then a chance of showers and thunderstorms in the afternoon. Highs in the lower 80s. Chance of rain 40%. Friday night, partly cloudy until midnight, then becoming mostly cloudy. A slight chance of thunderstorms. A chance of showers until midnight, then a slight chance of showers after midnight. Lows in the mid-60s. Chance of rain 30%. Saturday, partly sunny. A slight chance of showers and thunderstorms in the afternoon. Highs in the lower 80s. Chance of rain 20%. 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At Stillwater, it was clear. The temperature was 67 degrees, the dew point 63, and the relative humidity 87%. The wind was east at 6 miles an hour. The pressure was 30.01 inches and rising. At Guthrie, it was clear. The temperature was 69. The wind was east at 8. Observations from around the region. It was partly cloudy, with a temperature of 65 at Wichita, 69 at Oklahoma City, and 67 at Tulsa. It was mostly cloudy, with a temperature of 68 at Woodward, and 75 at Dallas-Fort Worth. At Springfield, it was cloudy, with a temperature of 63. Once again at 10 p.m., at Stillwater, it was clear. The temperature was 67. From the Norman Forecast Office, here is the forecast for Stillwater and surrounding area. Tonight, mostly clear until midnight, then becoming partly cloudy. Lows around 60. East wind around 5 miles an hour. Sunday, partly sunny in the morning, then clearing. Highs in the lower 80s. East wind around 5 miles an hour. Sunday night, mostly clear. Lows in the lower 60s. East wind around 5 miles an hour. Memorial Day, mostly sunny. Highs in the mid-80s. Southeast winds 5 to 10 miles an hour. Monday night, partly cloudy. Lows in the lower 60s. Southeast winds 5 to 10 miles an hour. Tuesday, mostly sunny with a chance of showers. A slight chance of thunderstorms in the morning, then a chance of thunderstorms in the afternoon. Highs in the lower 80s. Chance of rain 50%. Tuesday night, partly cloudy. A chance of showers after midnight. Lows in the mid-60s. Chance of rain 50%. Wednesday, partly sunny with a chance of showers with a slight chance of thunderstorms in the morning, then mostly cloudy with showers likely with a chance of thunderstorms in the afternoon. Highs in the lower 80s. Chance of rain 70%. Wednesday night, mostly cloudy with a chance of showers. A chance of thunderstorms until midnight, then a slight chance of thunderstorms after midnight. Lows in the

mid 60s. Chance of rain 50%. Thursday, mostly cloudy in the morning, then becoming partly sunny. A chance of showers. A slight chance of thunderstorms in the morning, then a chance of thunderstorms in the afternoon. Highs around 80. Chance of rain 50%. Thursday night, partly cloudy with a slight chance of thunderstorms. A slight chance of showers until midnight, then a chance of showers after midnight. Lows in the mid-60s. Chance of rain 40%. Friday, partly sunny. A slight chance of showers and thunderstorms in the morning, then a chance of showers and thunderstorms in the afternoon. Highs in the lower 80s. Chance of rain 40%. Friday night, partly cloudy until midnight, then becoming mostly cloudy. A slight chance of thunderstorms. A chance of showers until midnight, then a slight chance of showers after midnight. Lows in the mid-60s. Chance of rain 30%. Saturday, partly sunny. A slight chance of showers and thunderstorms in the afternoon. Highs in the lower 80s. Chance of rain 20%. 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At Stillwater, it was clear. The temperature was 67 degrees, the dew point 63, and the relative humidity 87%. The wind was east at 6 miles an hour. The pressure was 30.01 inches and rising. At Guthrie, it was clear. The temperature was 69. The wind was east at 8. Observations from around the region. It was partly cloudy, with a temperature of 65 at Wichita, 69 at Oklahoma City, and 67 at Tulsa. It was mostly cloudy, with a temperature of 68 at Woodward, and 75 at Dallas-Fort Worth. At Springfield, it was cloudy, with a temperature of 63. Once again at 10 p.m., at Stillwater, it was clear. The temperature was 67. 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From the Norman Forecast Office, here is the forecast for Stillwater and surrounding area. Tonight, mostly clear until midnight, then becoming partly cloudy. Lows around 60. East winds around 5 miles an hour. Sunday, partly sunny in the morning, then clearing. Highs in the lower 80s. East winds around 5 miles an hour. Sunday night, mostly clear. Lows in the lower 60s. East winds around 5 miles an hour. Memorial Day, mostly sunny. Highs in the mid 80s. Southeast winds 5 to 10 miles an hour. Monday night, partly cloudy. Lows in the lower 60s. Southeast winds 5 to 10 miles an hour. Tuesday, mostly sunny with a chance of showers. A slight chance of thunderstorms in the morning, then a chance of thunderstorms in the afternoon. Highs in the lower 80s. Chance of rain 50%. Tuesday night, partly cloudy. A chance of showers after midnight. Lows in the mid-60s. Chance of rain 50%. Wednesday, partly sunny with a chance of showers with a slight chance of thunderstorms in the morning, then mostly cloudy with showers likely with a chance of thunderstorms in the afternoon. Highs in the lower 80s. Chance of rain 70%. Wednesday night, mostly cloudy with a chance of showers. A chance of thunderstorms until midnight, then a slight chance of thunderstorms after midnight. Lows in the mid-60s. Chance of rain 50%. Thursday, mostly cloudy in the morning, then becoming partly sunny. A chance of showers. A slight chance of thunderstorms in the morning, then a chance of thunderstorms in the afternoon. Highs around 80. Chance of rain 50%. Thursday night, partly cloudy with a slight chance of thunderstorms. A slight chance of showers until midnight, then a chance of showers after midnight. Lows in the mid-60s. Chance of rain 40%. Friday, partly sunny. A slight chance of showers and thunderstorms in the morning, then a chance of showers and thunderstorms in the afternoon. Highs in the lower 80s. Chance of rain 40%. Friday night, partly cloudy until midnight, then becoming mostly cloudy.
a slight chance of thunderstorms, a chance of showers until midnight, then a slight chance of showers after midnight. Lows in the mid-60s. Chance of rain 30%. Saturday, partly sunny. A slight chance of showers and thunderstorms in the afternoon. Highs in the lower 80s. Chance of rain 20%. 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It's Stillwater, it was clear. The temperature was 67 degrees, the dew point 63, and the relative humidity 87%. The wind was east at 6 miles an hour. The pressure was 30.01 inches and rising. At Guthrie, it was clear. The temperature was 69. The wind was east at 8. Observations from around the region. It was partly cloudy, with a temperature of 65 at Wichita, 69 at Oklahoma City, and 67 at Tulsa. It was mostly cloudy, with a temperature of 68 at Woodward, and 75 at Dallas-Fort Worth. At Springfield, it was cloudy, with a temperature of 63. Once again at 10 p.m., at Stillwater, it was clear. The temperature was 67. From the Norman Forecast Office, here is the forecast for Stillwater and surrounding area. Tonight, mostly clear until midnight, then becoming partly cloudy. Lows around 60. East wind around 5 miles an hour. Sunday, partly sunny in the morning, then clearing. Highs in the lower 80s. East wind around 5 miles an hour. Sunday night, mostly clear. Lows in the lower 60s. East wind around 5 miles an hour. Memorial Day, mostly sunny. Highs in the mid-80s. Southeast winds 5 to 10 miles an hour. Monday night, partly cloudy. Lows in the lower 60s. Southeast winds 5 to 10 miles an hour. Tuesday, mostly sunny with a chance of showers. A slight chance of thunderstorms in the morning, then a chance of thunderstorms in the afternoon. Highs in the lower 80s. Chance of rain 50%. Tuesday night, partly cloudy. A chance of showers after midnight. Lows in the mid-60s. Chance of rain 50%. Wednesday, partly sunny with a chance of showers with a slight chance of thunderstorms in the morning, then mostly cloudy with showers likely with a chance of thunderstorms in the afternoon. Highs in the lower 80s. Chance of rain 70%. Wednesday night, mostly cloudy with a chance of showers. A chance of thunderstorms until midnight, then a slight chance of thunderstorms after midnight. Lows in the mid-60s. Chance of rain 50%. Thursday, mostly cloudy in the morning, then becoming partly sunny. A chance of showers. A slight chance of thunderstorms in the morning, then a chance of thunderstorms in the afternoon. Highs around 80. Chance of rain 50%. Thursday night, partly cloudy with a slight chance of thunderstorms. A slight chance of showers until midnight, then a chance of showers after midnight. Lows in the mid-60s. Chance of rain 40%. Friday, partly sunny. A slight chance of showers and thunderstorms in the morning, then a chance of showers and thunderstorms in the afternoon. Highs in the lower 80s. Chance of rain 40%. Friday night, partly cloudy until midnight, then becoming mostly cloudy. A slight chance of thunderstorms. A chance of showers until midnight, then a slight chance of showers after midnight. Lows in the mid-60s. Chance of rain 30%. Saturday, partly sunny. A slight chance of showers and thunderstorms in the afternoon. Highs in the lower 80s. Chance of rain 20%. 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It's Stillwater, it was clear. The temperature was 67 degrees, the dew point 63, and the relative humidity 87%. The wind was east at 6 miles an hour. The pressure was 30.01 inches and rising. At Guthrie, it was clear. The temperature was 69. The wind was east at 8. Observations from around the region. It was partly cloudy, with a temperature of 65 at Wichita, 69 at Oklahoma City, and 67 at Tulsa. It was mostly cloudy, with a temperature of 68 at Woodward, and 75 at Dallas-Fort Worth.
At Springfield, it was cloudy, with a temperature of 63. Once again at 10 p.m., at Stillwater, it was clear. The temperature was 67. From the Norman Forecast Office, here is the forecast for Stillwater and surrounding area. Tonight, mostly clear until midnight, then becoming partly cloudy. Lows around 60. East winds around 5 miles an hour. Sunday, partly sunny in the morning, then clearing. Highs in the lower 80s. East winds around 5 miles an hour. Sunday night, mostly clear. Lows in the lower 60s. East winds around 5 miles an hour. Memorial Day, mostly sunny. Highs in the mid-80s. Southeast winds 5 to 10 miles an hour. Monday night, partly cloudy. Lows in the lower 60s. Southeast winds 5 to 10 miles an hour. Tuesday, mostly sunny with a chance of showers. A slight chance of thunderstorms in the morning, then a chance of thunderstorms in the afternoon. Highs in the lower 80s. Chance of rain 50%. Tuesday night, partly cloudy. A chance of showers after midnight. Lows in the mid-60s. Chance of rain 50%. Wednesday, partly sunny with a chance of showers with a slight chance of thunderstorms in the morning, then mostly cloudy with showers likely with a chance of thunderstorms in the afternoon. Highs in the lower 80s. Chance of rain 70%. Wednesday night, mostly cloudy with a chance of showers. A chance of thunderstorms until midnight, then a slight chance of thunderstorms after midnight. Lows in the mid-60s. Chance of rain 50%. Thursday, mostly cloudy in the morning, then becoming partly sunny. A chance of showers. A slight chance of thunderstorms in the morning, then a chance of thunderstorms in the afternoon. Highs around 80. Chance of rain 50%. Thursday night, partly cloudy with a slight chance of thunderstorms. A slight chance of showers until midnight, then a chance of showers after midnight. Lows in the mid-60s. Chance of rain 40%. Friday, partly sunny. A slight chance of showers and thunderstorms in the morning, then a chance of showers and thunderstorms in the afternoon. Highs in the lower 80s. Chance of rain 40%. Friday night, partly cloudy until midnight, then becoming mostly cloudy. A slight chance of thunderstorms. A chance of showers until midnight, then a slight chance of showers after midnight. Lows in the mid-60s. Chance of rain 30%. Saturday, partly sunny. A slight chance of showers and thunderstorms in the afternoon. Highs in the lower 80s. Chance of rain 20%. 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At Stillwater, it was clear. The temperature was 67 degrees, the dew point 63, and the relative humidity 87%. The wind was east at 6 miles an hour. The pressure was 30.01 inches and rising. At Guthrie, it was clear. The temperature was 69. The wind was east at 8. Observations from around the region. It was partly cloudy, with a temperature of 65 at Wichita, 69 at Oklahoma City, and 67 at Tulsa. It was mostly cloudy, with a temperature of 68 at Woodward, and 75 at Dallas-Fort Worth. At Springfield, it was cloudy, with a temperature of 63. Once again at 10 p.m., at Stillwater, it was clear. The temperature was 67. From the Norman Forecast Office, here is the forecast for Stillwater and surrounding area. Tonight, mostly clear until midnight, then becoming partly cloudy. Lows around 60. East winds around 5 miles an hour. Sunday, partly sunny in the morning, then clearing. Highs in the lower 80s. East winds around 5 miles an hour. Sunday night, mostly clear. Lows in the lower 60s. East winds around 5 miles an hour. Memorial Day, mostly sunny. Highs in the mid-80s. Southeast winds 5 to 10 miles an hour. Monday night, partly cloudy. Lows in the lower 60s. Southeast winds 5 to 10 miles an hour. Tuesday, mostly sunny with a chance of showers. A slight chance of thunderstorms in the morning, then a chance of thunderstorms in the afternoon.
Highs in the lower 80s. Chance of rain 50%. Tuesday night, partly cloudy. A chance of showers after midnight. Lows in the mid-60s. Chance of rain 50%. Wednesday, partly sunny with a chance of showers with a slight chance of thunderstorms in the morning, then mostly cloudy with showers likely with a chance of thunderstorms in the afternoon. Highs in the lower 80s. Chance of rain 70%. Wednesday night, mostly cloudy with a chance of showers. A chance of thunderstorms until midnight, then a slight chance of thunderstorms after midnight. Lows in the mid-60s. Chance of rain 50%. Thursday, mostly cloudy in the morning, then becoming partly sunny. A chance of showers. A slight chance of thunderstorms in the morning, then a chance of thunderstorms in the afternoon. Highs around 80. Chance of rain 50%. Thursday night, partly cloudy with a slight chance of thunderstorms. A slight chance of showers until midnight, then a chance of showers after midnight. Lows in the mid-60s. Chance of rain 40%. Friday, partly sunny. A slight chance of showers and thunderstorms in the morning, then a chance of showers and thunderstorms in the afternoon. Highs in the lower 80s. Chance of rain 40%. Friday night, partly cloudy until midnight, then becoming mostly cloudy. A slight chance of thunderstorms. A chance of showers until midnight, then a slight chance of showers after midnight. Lows in the mid-60s. Chance of rain 30%. Saturday, partly sunny. A slight chance of showers and thunderstorms in the afternoon. Highs in the lower 80s. Chance of rain 20%. 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At Stillwater, it was clear. The temperature was 67 degrees, the dew point 63, and the relative humidity 87%. The wind was east at 6 miles an hour. The pressure was 30.01 inches and rising. At Guthrie, it was clear. The temperature was 69. The wind was east at 8. Observations from around the region. It was partly cloudy, with a temperature of 65 at Wichita, 69 at Oklahoma City, and 67 at Tulsa. It was mostly cloudy, with a temperature of 68 at Woodward, and 75 at Dallas-Fort Worth. At Springfield, it was cloudy, with a temperature of 63. Once again at 10 p.m., at Stillwater, it was clear. The temperature was 67. From the Norman Forecast Office, here is the forecast for Stillwater and surrounding area. Tonight, mostly clear until midnight, then becoming partly cloudy. Lows around 60. East winds around 5 miles an hour. Sunday, partly sunny in the morning, then clearing. Highs in the lower 80s. East winds around 5 miles an hour. Sunday night, mostly clear. Lows in the lower 60s. East winds around 5 miles an hour. Memorial Day, mostly sunny. Highs in the mid-80s. Southeast winds 5 to 10 miles an hour. Monday night, partly cloudy. Lows in the lower 60s. Southeast winds 5 to 10 miles an hour. Tuesday, mostly sunny with a chance of showers. A slight chance of thunderstorms in the morning, then a chance of thunderstorms in the afternoon. Highs in the lower 80s. Chance of rain 50%. Tuesday night, partly cloudy. A chance of showers after midnight. Lows in the mid-60s. Chance of rain 50%. Wednesday, partly sunny with a chance of showers with a slight chance of thunderstorms in the morning, then mostly cloudy with showers likely with a chance of thunderstorms in the afternoon. Highs in the lower 80s. Chance of rain 70%. Wednesday night, mostly cloudy with a chance of showers. A chance of thunderstorms until midnight, then a slight chance of thunderstorms after midnight. Lows in the mid-60s. Chance of rain 50%. Thursday, mostly cloudy in the morning, then becoming partly sunny. A chance of showers. A slight chance of thunderstorms.

in the morning, then a chance of thunderstorms in the afternoon. Highs around 80. Chance of rain 50%. Thursday night, partly cloudy with a slight chance of thunderstorms. A slight chance of showers until midnight, then a chance of showers after midnight. Lows in the mid-60s. Chance of rain 40%. Friday, partly sunny. A slight chance of showers and thunderstorms in the morning, then a chance of showers and thunderstorms in the afternoon. Highs in the lower 80s. Chance of rain 40%. Friday night, partly cloudy until midnight, then becoming mostly cloudy. A slight chance of thunderstorms. A chance of showers until midnight, then a slight chance of showers after midnight. Lows in the mid-60s. Chance of rain 30%. Saturday, partly sunny. A slight chance of showers and thunderstorms in the afternoon. Highs in the lower 80s. Chance of rain 20%. 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It's Stillwater, it was clear. The temperature was 65 degrees, the dew point 62, and the relative humidity 90%. The wind was east at 8 miles an hour. The pressure was 30.03 inches and rising. At Guthrie, it was clear. The temperature was 68. The wind was east at 10. Observations from around the region. At Wichita, it was clear, with a temperature of 63. It was partly cloudy, with a temperature of 68 at Oklahoma City and 64 at Tulsa. It was mostly cloudy, with a temperature of 67 at Woodward and 76 at Dallas-Fort Worth. At Springfield, it was cloudy, with a temperature of 62. Once again at 11 p.m., at Stillwater, it was clear. The temperature was 65. From the Norman Forecast Office, here is the forecast for Stillwater and surrounding area. Tonight, mostly clear until midnight, then becoming partly cloudy. Lows around 60. East winds around 5 miles an hour. Sunday, partly sunny in the morning, then clearing. Highs in the lower 80s. East winds around 5 miles an hour. Sunday night, mostly clear. Lows in the lower 60s. East winds around 5 miles an hour. Memorial Day, mostly sunny. Highs in the mid-80s. Southeast winds 5 to 10 miles an hour. Monday night, partly cloudy. Lows in the lower 60s. Southeast winds 5 to 10 miles an hour. Tuesday, mostly sunny with a chance of showers. A slight chance of thunderstorms in the morning, then a chance of thunderstorms in the afternoon. Highs in the lower 80s. Chance of rain 50%. Tuesday night, partly cloudy. A chance of showers after midnight. Lows in the mid-60s. Chance of rain 50%. Wednesday, partly sunny with a chance of showers with a slight chance of thunderstorms in the morning, then mostly cloudy with showers likely with a chance of thunderstorms in the afternoon. Highs in the lower 80s. Chance of rain 70%. Wednesday night, mostly cloudy with a chance of showers. A chance of thunderstorms until midnight, then a slight chance of thunderstorms after midnight. Lows in the mid-60s. Chance of rain 50%. Thursday, mostly cloudy in the morning, then becoming partly sunny. A chance of showers. A slight chance of thunderstorms in the morning, then a chance of thunderstorms in the afternoon. Highs around 80. Chance of rain 50%. Thursday night, partly cloudy with a slight chance of thunderstorms. A slight chance of showers until midnight, then a chance of showers after midnight. Lows in the mid-60s. Chance of rain 40%. Friday, partly sunny. A slight chance of showers and thunderstorms in the morning, then a chance of showers and thunderstorms in the afternoon. Highs in the lower 80s. Chance of rain 40%. Friday night, partly cloudy until midnight, then becoming mostly cloudy. A slight chance of thunderstorms. A chance of showers until midnight, then a slight chance of showers after midnight. Lows in the mid-60s. Chance of rain 30%. Saturday, partly sunny. A slight chance of showers and thunderstorms in the afternoon. Highs in the lower 80s. Chance of rain 20%. You're listening to Stillwater.

at Springfield, it was cloudy with a temperature of 62. Once again at 11 p.m., at Stillwater, it was clear. The temperature was 65. From the Norman Forecast Office, here is the forecast for Stillwater and surrounding area. Tonight, mostly clear until midnight, then becoming partly cloudy. Lows around 60. East winds around 5 miles an hour. Sunday, partly sunny in the morning, then clearing. Highs in the lower 80s. East winds around 5 miles an hour. Sunday night, mostly clear. Lows in the lower 60s. East winds around 5 miles an hour. Memorial Day, mostly sunny. Highs in the mid-80s. Southeast winds 5 to 10 miles an hour. Monday night, partly cloudy. Lows in the lower 60s. Southeast winds 5 to 10 miles an hour. Tuesday, mostly sunny with a chance of showers. A slight chance of thunderstorms in the morning, then a chance of thunderstorms in the afternoon. Highs in the lower 80s. Chance of rain 50%. Tuesday night, partly cloudy. A chance of showers after midnight. Lows in the mid-60s. Chance of rain 50%. Wednesday, partly sunny with a chance of showers with a slight chance of thunderstorms in the morning, then mostly cloudy with showers likely with a chance of thunderstorms in the afternoon. Highs in the lower 80s. Chance of rain 70%. Wednesday night, mostly cloudy with a chance of showers. A chance of thunderstorms until midnight, then a slight chance of thunderstorms after midnight. Lows in the mid-60s. Chance of rain 50%. Thursday, mostly cloudy in the morning, then becoming partly sunny. A chance of showers. A slight chance of thunderstorms in the morning, then a chance of thunderstorms in the afternoon. Highs around 80. Chance of rain 50%. Thursday night, partly cloudy with a slight chance of thunderstorms. A slight chance of showers until midnight, then a chance of showers after midnight. Lows in the mid-60s. Chance of rain 40%. Friday, partly sunny. A slight chance of showers and thunderstorms in the morning, then a chance of showers and thunderstorms in the afternoon. Highs in the lower 80s. Chance of rain 40%. Friday night, partly cloudy until midnight, then becoming mostly cloudy. A slight chance of thunderstorms. A chance of showers until midnight, then a slight chance of showers after midnight. Lows in the mid-60s. Chance of rain 30%. Saturday, partly sunny. A slight chance of showers and thunderstorms in the afternoon. Highs in the lower 80s. Chance of rain 20%. 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At Stillwater, it was clear. The temperature was 65 degrees, the dew point 62, and the relative humidity 90%. The wind was east at 8 miles an hour. The pressure was 30.03 inches and rising. At Guthrie, it was clear. The temperature was 68. The wind was east at 10. Observations from around the region. At Wichita, it was clear, with a temperature of 63. It was partly cloudy, with a temperature of 68 at Oklahoma City, and 64 at Tulsa. It was mostly cloudy, with a temperature of 67 at Woodward, and 76 at Dallas-Fort Worth. At Springfield, it was cloudy, with a temperature of 62. Once again at 11 p.m., at Stillwater, it was clear. The temperature was 65. 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At Stillwater, it was clear. The temperature was 65 degrees, the dew point 62, and the relative humidity 90%. The wind was east at 8 miles an hour. The pressure was 30.03 inches and rising. At Guthrie, it was clear. The temperature was 68. The wind was east at 10. Observations from around the region. At Wichita, it was clear, with a temperature of 63. It was partly cloudy, with a temperature of 68 at Oklahoma City, and 64 at Tulsa. At Dallas-Fort Worth, it was mostly cloudy, with a temperature of 76. It was cloudy, with a temperature of 67 at Woodward, and 62 at Springfield. Once again at 11.

p.m. It's still water. It was clear. The temperature was 65. From the Norman Forecast Office, here is the forecast for Stillwater and surrounding area. Tonight, mostly clear until midnight, then becoming partly cloudy. Lows around 60. East winds around 5 miles an hour. Sunday, partly sunny in the morning, then clearing. Highs in the lower 80s. East winds around 5 miles an hour. Sunday night, mostly clear. Lows in the lower 60s. East winds around 5 miles an hour. Memorial Day, mostly sunny. Highs in the mid-80s. Southeast winds 5 to 10 miles an hour. Monday night, partly cloudy. Lows in the lower 60s. Southeast winds 5 to 10 miles an hour. Tuesday, mostly sunny with a chance of showers. A slight chance of thunderstorms in the morning, then a chance of thunderstorms in the afternoon. Highs in the lower 80s. Chance of rain 50%. Tuesday night, partly cloudy. A chance of showers after midnight. Lows in the mid-60s. Chance of rain 50%. Wednesday, partly sunny with a chance of showers with a slight chance of thunderstorms in the morning, then mostly cloudy with showers likely with a chance of thunderstorms in the afternoon. Highs in the lower 80s. Chance of rain 70%. Wednesday night, mostly cloudy with a chance of showers. A chance of thunderstorms until midnight, then a slight chance of thunderstorms after midnight. Lows in the mid-60s. Chance of rain 50%. Thursday, mostly cloudy in the morning, then becoming partly sunny. A chance of showers. A slight chance of thunderstorms in the morning, then a chance of thunderstorms in the afternoon. Highs around 80. Chance of rain 50%. Thursday night, partly cloudy with a slight chance of thunderstorms. A slight chance of showers until midnight, then a chance of showers after midnight. Lows in the mid-60s. Chance of rain 40%. Friday, partly sunny. A slight chance of showers and thunderstorms in the morning, then a chance of showers and thunderstorms in the afternoon. Highs in the lower 80s. Chance of rain 40%. Friday night, partly cloudy until midnight, then becoming mostly cloudy. A slight chance of thunderstorms. A chance of showers until midnight, then a slight chance of showers after midnight. Lows in the mid-60s. Chance of rain 30%. Saturday, partly sunny. A slight chance of showers and thunderstorms in the afternoon. Highs in the lower 80s. Chance of rain 20%. 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It's Stillwater, it was clear. The temperature was 65 degrees, the dew point 62, and the relative humidity 90%. The wind was east at 8 miles an hour. The pressure was 30.03 inches and rising. At Guthrie, it was clear. The temperature was 68. The wind was east at 10. Observations from around the region. At Wichita, it was clear, with a temperature of 63. It was partly cloudy, with a temperature of 68 at Oklahoma City, and 64 at Tulsa. At Dallas-Fort Worth, it was mostly cloudy, with a temperature of 76. It was cloudy, with a temperature of 67 at Woodward, and 62 at Springfield. Once again at 11 p.m., at Stillwater, it was clear. The temperature was 65. From the Norman Forecast Office, here is the forecast for Stillwater and surrounding area. Tonight, mostly clear until midnight, then becoming partly cloudy. Lows around 60. East winds around 5 miles an hour. Sunday, partly sunny in the morning, then clearing. Highs in the lower 80s. East winds around 5 miles an hour. Sunday night, mostly clear. Lows in the lower 60s. East winds around 5 miles an hour. Memorial Day, mostly sunny. Highs in the mid-80s. Southeast winds 5 to 10 miles an hour. Monday night, partly cloudy. Lows in the

lower 60s. Southeast winds 5 to 10 miles an hour. Tuesday, mostly sunny with a chance of showers. A slight chance of thunderstorms in the morning, then a chance of thunderstorms in the afternoon. Highs in the lower 80s. Chance of rain 50%. Tuesday night, partly cloudy. A chance of showers after midnight. Lows in the mid-60s. Chance of rain 50%. Wednesday, partly sunny with a chance of showers with a slight chance of thunderstorms in the morning, then mostly cloudy with showers likely with a chance of thunderstorms in the afternoon. Highs in the lower 80s. Chance of rain 70%. Wednesday night, mostly cloudy with a chance of showers. A chance of thunderstorms until midnight, then a slight chance of thunderstorms after midnight. Lows in the mid-60s. Chance of rain 50%. Thursday, mostly cloudy in the morning, then becoming partly sunny. A chance of showers. A slight chance of thunderstorms in the morning, then a chance of thunderstorms in the afternoon. Highs around 80. Chance of rain 50%. Thursday night, partly cloudy with a slight chance of thunderstorms. A slight chance of showers until midnight, then a chance of showers after midnight. Lows in the mid-60s. Chance of rain 40%. Friday, partly sunny. A slight chance of showers and thunderstorms in the morning, then a chance of showers and thunderstorms in the afternoon. Highs in the lower 80s. Chance of rain 40%. Friday night, partly cloudy until midnight, then becoming mostly cloudy. A slight chance of thunderstorms. A chance of showers until midnight, then a slight chance of showers after midnight. Lows in the mid-60s. Chance of rain 30%. Saturday, partly sunny. A slight chance of showers and thunderstorms in the afternoon. Highs in the lower 80s. Chance of rain 20%. 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At Stillwater, it was clear. The temperature was 65 degrees, the dew point 62, and the relative humidity 90%. The wind was east at 8 miles an hour. The pressure was 30.03 inches and rising. At Guthrie, it was clear. The temperature was 68. The wind was east at 10. Observations from around the region. At Wichita, it was clear, with a temperature of 63. It was partly cloudy, with a temperature of 68 at Oklahoma City, and 64 at Tulsa. At Dallas-Fort Worth, it was mostly cloudy, with a temperature of 76. It was cloudy, with a temperature of 67 at Woodward, and 62 at Springfield. Once again at 11 p.m., at Stillwater, it was clear. The temperature was 65. From the Norman Forecast Office, here is the forecast for Stillwater and surrounding area. Tonight, mostly clear until midnight, then becoming partly cloudy. Lows around 60. East winds around 5 miles an hour. Sunday, partly sunny in the morning, then clearing. Highs in the lower 80s. East winds around 5 miles an hour. Sunday night, mostly clear. Lows in the lower 60s. East winds around 5 miles an hour. Memorial Day, mostly sunny. Highs in the mid-80s. Southeast winds 5 to 10 miles an hour. Monday night, partly cloudy. Lows in the lower 60s. Southeast winds 5 to 10 miles an hour. Tuesday, mostly sunny with a chance of showers. A slight chance of thunderstorms in the morning, then a chance of thunderstorms in the afternoon. Highs in the lower 80s. Chance of rain 50%. Tuesday night, partly cloudy. A chance of showers after midnight. Lows in the mid-60s. Chance of rain 50%. Wednesday, partly sunny with a chance of showers with a slight chance of thunderstorms in the morning, then mostly cloudy with showers likely with a chance of thunderstorms in the afternoon. Highs in the lower 80s. Chance of rain 70%. Wednesday night, mostly cloudy with a chance of showers. A chance of thunderstorms until midnight, then a slight chance of thunderstorms after midnight. Lows in the mid-60s. Chance of rain 50%. Thursday, mostly cloudy in the morning, then becoming partly sunny. A chance of showers. A slight chance of thunderstorms in the morning.

then a chance of thunderstorms in the afternoon. Highs around 80. Chance of rain 50%. Thursday night, partly cloudy with a slight chance of thunderstorms. A slight chance of showers until midnight, then a chance of showers after midnight. Lows in the mid-60s. Chance of rain 40%. Friday, partly sunny. A slight chance of showers and thunderstorms in the morning, then a chance of showers and thunderstorms in the afternoon. Highs in the lower 80s. Chance of rain 40%. Friday night, partly cloudy until midnight, then becoming mostly cloudy. A slight chance of thunderstorms. A chance of showers until midnight, then a slight chance of showers after midnight. Lows in the mid-60s. Chance of rain 30%. Saturday, partly sunny. A slight chance of showers and thunderstorms in the afternoon. Highs in the lower 80s. Chance of rain 20%. 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At Stillwater, it was clear. The temperature was 65 degrees, the dew point 62, and the relative humidity 90%. The wind was east at 8 miles an hour. The pressure was 30.03 inches and rising. At Guthrie, it was clear. The temperature was 68. The wind was east at 10. Observations from around the region. At Wichita, it was clear, with a temperature of 63. It was partly cloudy, with a temperature of 68 at Oklahoma City and 64 at Tulsa. At Dallas-Fort Worth, it was mostly cloudy, with a temperature of 76. It was cloudy, with a temperature of 67 at Woodward and 62 at Springfield. Once again at 11 p.m., at Stillwater, it was clear. The temperature was 65. From the Norman Forecast Office, here is the forecast for Stillwater and surrounding area. Tonight, mostly clear until midnight, then becoming partly cloudy. Lows around 60. East winds around 5 miles an hour. Sunday, partly sunny in the morning, then clearing. Highs in the lower 80s. East winds around 5 miles an hour. Sunday night, mostly clear. Lows in the lower 60s. East winds around 5 miles an hour. Memorial Day, mostly sunny. Highs in the mid-80s. Southeast winds 5 to 10 miles an hour. Monday night, partly cloudy. Lows in the lower 60s. Southeast winds 5 to 10 miles an hour. Tuesday, mostly sunny with a chance of showers. A slight chance of thunderstorms in the morning, then a chance of thunderstorms in the afternoon. Highs in the lower 80s. Chance of rain 50%. Tuesday night, partly cloudy. A chance of showers after midnight. Lows in the mid-60s. Chance of rain 50%. Wednesday, partly sunny with a chance of showers with a slight chance of thunderstorms in the morning, then mostly cloudy with showers likely with a chance of thunderstorms in the afternoon. Highs in the lower 80s. Chance of rain 70%. Wednesday night, mostly cloudy with a chance of showers. A chance of thunderstorms until midnight, then a slight chance of thunderstorms after midnight. Lows in the mid-60s. Chance of rain 50%. Thursday, mostly cloudy in the morning, then becoming partly sunny. A chance of showers. A slight chance of thunderstorms in the morning, then a chance of thunderstorms in the afternoon. Highs around 80. Chance of rain 50%. Thursday night, partly cloudy with a slight chance of thunderstorms. A slight chance of showers until midnight, then a chance of showers after midnight. Lows in the mid-60s. Chance of rain 40%. Friday, partly sunny. A slight chance of showers and thunderstorms in the morning, then a chance of showers and thunderstorms in the afternoon. Highs in the lower 80s. Chance of rain 40%. Friday night, partly cloudy until midnight, then becoming mostly cloudy. A slight chance of thunderstorms. A chance of showers until midnight, then a slight chance of showers after midnight. Lows in the mid-60s. Chance of rain 30%. Saturday, partly sunny. A slight chance of showers and thunderstorms in the afternoon. Highs in the lower 80s. Chance of rain 20%. 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

radio, and hear our 11 p.m. weather observations. It's still water, it was clear. The temperature was 65 degrees, the dew point 62, and the relative humidity 90%. The wind was east at 8 miles an hour. The pressure was 30.03 inches and rising. At Guthrie, it was clear. The temperature was 68. The wind was east at 10. Observations from around the region. At Wichita, it was clear, with a temperature of 63. It was partly cloudy, with a temperature of 68 at Oklahoma City and 64 at Tulsa. At Dallas-Fort Worth, it was mostly cloudy, with a temperature of 76. It was cloudy, with a temperature of 67 at Woodward and 62 at Springfield. Once again at 11 p.m., at Stillwater, it was clear. The temperature was 65. This is your weather radio station WNG654 in Stillwater, operating on a frequency of 162.50 MHz. 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From the Norman Forecast Office, here is the forecast for Stillwater and surrounding area. Tonight, mostly clear until midnight, then becoming partly cloudy. Lows around 60. East wind around 5 miles an hour. Sunday, partly sunny in the morning, then clearing. Highs in the lower 80s. East wind around 5 miles an hour. Sunday night, mostly clear. Lows in the lower 60s. East wind around 5 miles an hour. Memorial Day, mostly sunny. Highs in the mid-80s. Southeast winds 5 to 10 miles an hour. Monday night, partly cloudy. Lows in the lower 60s. Southeast winds 5 to 10 miles an hour. Tuesday, mostly sunny with a chance of showers. A slight chance of thunderstorms in the morning, then a chance of thunderstorms in the afternoon. Highs in the lower 80s. Chance of rain 50%. Tuesday night, partly cloudy. A chance of showers after midnight. Lows in the mid-60s. Chance of rain 50%. Wednesday, partly sunny with a chance of showers with a slight chance of thunderstorms in the morning, then mostly cloudy with showers likely with a chance of thunderstorms in the afternoon. Highs in the lower 80s. Chance of rain 70%. Wednesday night, mostly cloudy with a chance of showers. A chance of thunderstorms until midnight, then a slight chance of thunderstorms after midnight. Lows in the mid-60s. Chance of rain 50%. Thursday, mostly cloudy in the morning, then becoming partly sunny. A chance of showers. A slight chance of thunderstorms in the morning, then a chance of thunderstorms in the afternoon. Highs around 80. Chance of rain 50%. Thursday night, partly cloudy with a slight chance of thunderstorms. A slight chance of showers until midnight, then a chance of showers after midnight. Lows in the mid-60s. Chance of rain 40%. Friday, partly sunny. A slight chance of showers and thunderstorms in the morning, then a chance of showers and thunderstorms in the afternoon. Highs in the lower 80s. Chance of rain 40%. Friday night, partly cloudy until midnight, then becoming mostly cloudy. A slight chance of thunderstorms. A chance of showers until midnight, then a slight chance of showers after midnight. Lows in the mid-60s. Chance of rain 30%. Saturday, partly sunny. A slight chance of showers and thunderstorms in the afternoon. Highs in the lower 80s. Chance of rain 20%. 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At Stillwater, it was clear. The temperature was 65 degrees, the dew point 62, and the relative humidity 90%. The wind was east at 8 miles an hour. The pressure was 30.03 inches and rising. At Guthrie, it was clear. The temperature was 68. The wind was east at 10. Observations from around the region. At Wichita, it was clear, with a temperature of 63. It was partly cloudy, with a temperature of 68 at Oklahoma City and 64 at Tulsa. At Dallas, it was clear, with a temperature of 63. It was partly cloudy, with a temperature of 68 at Oklahoma City and 64 at Tulsa.

at Dallas-Fort Worth, it was mostly cloudy with a temperature of 76. It was cloudy with a temperature of 67 at Woodward and 62 at Springfield. Once again at 11 p.m., at Stillwater, it was clear. The temperature was 65. From the Norman Forecast Office, here is the forecast for Stillwater and surrounding area. Tonight, mostly clear until midnight, then becoming partly cloudy. Lows around 60. East winds around 5 miles an hour. Sunday, partly sunny in the morning, then clearing. Highs in the lower 80s. East winds around 5 miles an hour. Sunday night, mostly clear. Lows in the lower 60s. East winds around 5 miles an hour. Memorial Day, mostly sunny. Highs in the mid-80s. Southeast winds 5 to 10 miles an hour. Monday night, partly cloudy. Lows in the lower 60s. Southeast winds 5 to 10 miles an hour. Tuesday, mostly sunny with a chance of showers. A slight chance of thunderstorms in the morning, then a chance of thunderstorms in the afternoon. Highs in the lower 80s. Chance of rain 50%. Tuesday night, partly cloudy. A chance of showers after midnight. Lows in the mid-60s. Chance of rain 50%. Wednesday, partly sunny with a chance of showers with a slight chance of thunderstorms in the morning, then mostly cloudy with showers likely with a chance of thunderstorms in the afternoon. Highs in the lower 80s. Chance of rain 70%. Wednesday night, mostly cloudy with a chance of showers. A chance of thunderstorms until midnight, then a slight chance of thunderstorms after midnight. Lows in the mid-60s. Chance of rain 50%. Thursday, mostly cloudy in the morning, then becoming partly sunny. A chance of showers. A slight chance of thunderstorms in the morning, then a chance of thunderstorms in the afternoon. Highs around 80. Chance of rain 50%. Thursday night, partly cloudy with a slight chance of thunderstorms. A slight chance of showers until midnight, then a chance of showers after midnight. Lows in the mid-60s. Chance of rain 40%. Friday, partly sunny. A slight chance of showers and thunderstorms in the morning, then a chance of showers and thunderstorms in the afternoon. Highs in the lower 80s. Chance of rain 40%. Friday night, partly cloudy until midnight, then becoming mostly cloudy. A slight chance of thunderstorms. A chance of showers until midnight, then a slight chance of showers after midnight. Lows in the mid-60s. Chance of rain 30%. Saturday, partly sunny. A slight chance of showers and thunderstorms in the afternoon. Highs in the lower 80s. Chance of rain 20%. 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At Stillwater, it was clear. The temperature was 65 degrees, the dew point 62, and the relative humidity 90%. The wind was east at 8 miles an hour. The pressure was 30.03 inches and rising. At Guthrie, it was clear. The temperature was 68. The wind was east at 10. Observations from around the region. At Wichita, it was clear, with a temperature of 63. It was partly cloudy, with a temperature of 68 at Oklahoma City, and 64 at Tulsa. At Dallas-Fort Worth, it was mostly cloudy, with a temperature of 76. It was cloudy, with a temperature of 67 at Woodward, and 62 at Springfield. Once again at 11 p.m., at Stillwater, it was clear. The temperature was 65. From the Norman Forecast Office, here is the forecast for Stillwater and surrounding area. Tonight, mostly clear until midnight, then becoming partly cloudy. Lows around 60. East winds around 5 miles an hour. Sunday, partly sunny in the morning, then clearing. Highs in the lower 80s. East winds around 5 miles an hour. Sunday night, mostly clear. Lows in the lower 60s. East winds around 5 miles an hour. Memorial Day, mostly sunny. Highs in the mid-80s. Southeast winds 5 to 10 miles an hour. Monday night, partly cloudy. Lows in the lower 60s. Southeast winds

5 to 10 miles an hour. Tuesday, mostly sunny with a chance of showers. A slight chance of thunderstorms in the morning, then a chance of thunderstorms in the afternoon. Highs in the lower 80s. Chance of rain 50%. Tuesday night, partly cloudy. A chance of showers after midnight. Lows in the mid-60s. Chance of rain 50%. Wednesday, partly sunny with a chance of showers with a slight chance of thunderstorms in the morning, then mostly cloudy with showers likely with a chance of thunderstorms in the afternoon. Highs in the lower 80s. Chance of rain 70%. Wednesday night, mostly cloudy with a chance of showers. A chance of thunderstorms until midnight, then a slight chance of thunderstorms after midnight. Lows in the mid-60s. Chance of rain 50%. Thursday, mostly cloudy in the morning, then becoming partly sunny. A chance of showers. A slight chance of thunderstorms in the morning, then a chance of thunderstorms in the afternoon. Highs around 80. Chance of rain 50%. Thursday night, partly cloudy with a slight chance of thunderstorms. A slight chance of showers until midnight, then a chance of showers after midnight. Lows in the mid-60s. Chance of rain 40%. Friday, partly sunny. A slight chance of showers and thunderstorms in the morning, then a chance of showers and thunderstorms in the afternoon. Highs in the lower 80s. Chance of rain 40%. Friday night, partly cloudy until midnight, then becoming mostly cloudy. A slight chance of thunderstorms. A chance of showers until midnight, then a slight chance of showers after midnight. Lows in the mid-60s. Chance of rain 30%. Saturday, partly sunny. A slight chance of showers and thunderstorms in the afternoon. Highs in the lower 80s. Chance of rain 20%. 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It's Stillwater, it was clear. The temperature was 65 degrees, the dew point 62, and the relative humidity 90%. The wind was east at 8 miles an hour. The pressure was 30.03 inches and rising. At Guthrie, it was clear. The temperature was 68. The wind was east at 10. Observations from around the region. At Wichita, it was clear, with a temperature of 63. It was partly cloudy, with a temperature of 68 at Oklahoma City, and 64 at Tulsa. At Dallas-Fort Worth, it was mostly cloudy, with a temperature of 76. It was cloudy, with a temperature of 67 at Woodward, and 62 at Springfield. Once again at 11 p.m., at Stillwater, it was clear. The temperature was 65. From the Norman Forecast Office, here is the forecast for Stillwater and surrounding area. Tonight, mostly clear until midnight, then becoming partly cloudy. Lows around 60. East winds around 5 miles an hour. Sunday, partly sunny in the morning, then clearing. Highs in the lower 80s. East winds around 5 miles an hour. Sunday night, mostly clear. Lows in the lower 60s. East winds around 5 miles an hour. Memorial Day, mostly sunny. Highs in the mid-80s. Southeast winds 5 to 10 miles an hour. Monday night, partly cloudy. Lows in the lower 60s. Southeast winds 5 to 10 miles an hour. Tuesday, mostly sunny with a chance of showers. A slight chance of thunderstorms in the morning, then a chance of thunderstorms in the afternoon. Highs in the lower 80s. Chance of rain 50%. Tuesday night, partly cloudy. A chance of showers after midnight. Lows in the mid-60s. Chance of rain 50%. Wednesday, partly sunny with a chance of showers with a slight chance of thunderstorms in the morning, then mostly cloudy with showers likely with a chance of thunderstorms in the afternoon. Highs in the lower 80s. Chance of rain 70%. Wednesday night, mostly cloudy with a chance of showers. A chance of thunderstorms until midnight, then a slight chance of thunderstorms after midnight. Lows in the mid-60s. Chance of rain 50%. Thursday, mostly cloudy in the morning, then becoming partly sunny. A chance of showers. A slight chance of thunderstorms in the morning,
then a chance of thunderstorms in the afternoon. Highs around 80. Chance of rain 50%. Thursday night, partly cloudy with a slight chance of thunderstorms. A slight chance of showers until midnight, then a chance of showers after midnight. Lows in the mid-60s. Chance of rain 40%. Friday, partly sunny. A slight chance of showers and thunderstorms in the morning, then a chance of showers and thunderstorms in the afternoon. Highs in the lower 80s. Chance of rain 40%. Friday night, partly cloudy until midnight, then becoming mostly cloudy. A slight chance of thunderstorms. A chance of showers until midnight, then a slight chance of showers after midnight. Lows in the mid-60s. Chance of rain 30%. Saturday, partly sunny. A slight chance of showers and thunderstorms in the afternoon. Highs in the lower 80s. Chance of rain 20%. 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It's Stillwater, it was clear. The temperature was 65 degrees, the dew point 62, and the relative humidity 90%. The wind was east at 8 miles an hour. The pressure was 30.03 inches and rising. At Guthrie, it was clear. The temperature was 68. The wind was east at 10. Observations from around the region. At Wichita, it was clear, with a temperature of 63. It was partly cloudy, with a temperature of 68 at Oklahoma City, and 64 at Tulsa. At Dallas-Fort Worth, it was mostly cloudy, with a temperature of 76. It was cloudy, with a temperature of 67 at Woodward, and 62 at Springfield. Once again at 11 p.m., at Stillwater, it was clear. The temperature was 65. From the Norman Forecast Office, here is the forecast for Stillwater and surrounding area. Tonight, mostly clear until midnight, then becoming partly cloudy. Lows around 60. East wind around 5 miles an hour. Sunday, partly sunny in the morning, then clearing. Highs in the lower 80s. East wind around 5 miles an hour. Sunday night, mostly clear. Lows in the lower 60s. East wind around 5 miles an hour. Memorial Day, mostly sunny. Highs in the mid-80s. Southeast winds 5 to 10 miles an hour. Monday night, partly cloudy. Lows in the lower 60s. Southeast winds 5 to 10 miles an hour. Tuesday, mostly sunny with a chance of showers. A slight chance of thunderstorms in the morning, then a chance of thunderstorms in the afternoon. Highs in the lower 80s. Chance of rain 50%. Tuesday night, partly cloudy. A chance of showers after midnight. Lows in the mid-60s. Chance of rain 50%. Wednesday, partly sunny with a chance of showers with a slight chance of thunderstorms in the morning, then mostly cloudy with showers likely with a chance of thunderstorms in the afternoon. Highs in the lower 80s. Chance of rain 70%. Wednesday night, mostly cloudy with a chance of showers. A chance of thunderstorms until midnight, then a slight chance of thunderstorms after midnight. Lows in the mid-60s. Chance of rain 50%. Thursday, mostly cloudy in the morning, then becoming partly sunny. A chance of showers. A slight chance of thunderstorms in the morning, then a chance of thunderstorms in the afternoon. Highs around 80. Chance of rain 50%. Thursday night, partly cloudy with a slight chance of thunderstorms. A slight chance of showers until midnight, then a chance of showers after midnight. Lows in the mid-60s. Chance of rain 40%. Friday, partly sunny. A slight chance of showers and thunderstorms in the morning, then a chance of showers and thunderstorms in the afternoon. Highs in the lower 80s. Chance of rain 40%. Friday night, partly cloudy until midnight, then becoming mostly cloudy. A slight chance of thunderstorms. A chance of showers until midnight, then a slight chance of showers after midnight. Lows in the mid-60s.
chance of rain 30%. Saturday, partly sunny. A slight chance of showers and thunderstorms in the afternoon. Highs in the lower 80s. Chance of rain 20%. 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It's Stillwater, it was clear. The temperature was 65 degrees, the dew point 62, and the relative humidity 90%. The wind was east at 8 miles an hour. The pressure was 30.03 inches and rising. At Guthrie, it was clear. The temperature was 68. The wind was east at 10. Observations from around the region. At Wichita, it was clear, with a temperature of 63. It was partly cloudy, with a temperature of 68 at Oklahoma City, and 64 at Tulsa. At Dallas-Fort Worth, it was mostly cloudy, with a temperature of 76. It was cloudy, with a temperature of 67 at Woodward, and 62 at Springfield. Once again at 11 p.m., at Stillwater, it was clear. The temperature was 65. From the Norman Forecast Office, here is the forecast for Stillwater and surrounding area. Tonight, mostly clear until midnight, then becoming partly cloudy. Lows around 60. East winds around 5 miles an hour. Sunday, partly sunny in the morning, then clearing. Highs in the lower 80s. East winds around 5 miles an hour. Sunday night, mostly clear. Lows in the lower 60s. East winds around 5 miles an hour. Memorial Day, mostly sunny. Highs in the mid-80s. Southeast winds 5 to 10 miles an hour. Monday night, partly cloudy. Lows in the lower 60s. Southeast winds 5 to 10 miles an hour. Tuesday, mostly sunny with a chance of showers. A slight chance of thunderstorms in the morning, then a chance of thunderstorms in the afternoon. Highs in the lower 80s. Chance of rain 50%. Tuesday night, partly cloudy. A chance of showers after midnight. Lows in the mid-60s. Chance of rain 50%. Wednesday, partly sunny with a chance of showers with a slight chance of thunderstorms in the morning, then mostly cloudy with showers likely with a chance of thunderstorms in the afternoon. Highs in the lower 80s. Chance of rain 70%. Wednesday night, mostly cloudy with a chance of showers. A chance of thunderstorms until midnight, then a slight chance of thunderstorms after midnight. Lows in the mid-60s. Chance of rain 50%. Thursday, mostly cloudy in the morning, then becoming partly sunny. A chance of showers. A slight chance of thunderstorms in the morning, then a chance of thunderstorms in the afternoon. Highs around 80. Chance of rain 50%. Thursday night, partly cloudy with a slight chance of thunderstorms. A slight chance of showers until midnight, then a chance of showers after midnight. Lows in the mid-60s. Chance of rain 40%. Friday, partly sunny. A slight chance of showers and thunderstorms in the morning, then a chance of showers and thunderstorms in the afternoon. Highs in the lower 80s. Chance of rain 40%. Friday night, partly cloudy until midnight, then becoming mostly cloudy. A slight chance of thunderstorms. A chance of showers until midnight, then a slight chance of showers after midnight. Lows in the mid-60s. Chance of rain 30%. Saturday, partly sunny. A slight chance of showers and thunderstorms in the afternoon. Highs in the lower 80s. Chance of rain 20%. 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It's Stillwater, it was clear. The temperature was 65 degrees, the dew point 62, and the relative humidity 90%. The wind was east at 8 miles an hour. The pressure was 30.03 inches and rising. At Guthrie, it was clear. The temperature was 68. The wind was east at 10. Observations from around the region. At Wichita, it was clear, with a temperature of 63. It was partly cloudy, with a temperature of 68 at Oklahoma City, and 64 at Tulsa. At Dallas-Fort Worth, it was mostly cloudy, with a temperature of 76. It was cloudy, with a temperature of 67 at Woodward,
and 62 at Springfield. Once again at 11 p.m.

It's still water. It was clear. The temperature was 65. From the Norman Forecast Office, here is the forecast for Stillwater and surrounding area. Tonight, mostly clear until midnight, then becoming partly cloudy. Lows around 60. East wind around 5 miles an hour. Sunday, partly sunny in the morning, then clearing. Highs in the lower 80s. East wind around 5 miles an hour. Sunday night, mostly clear. Lows in the lower 60s. East wind around 5 miles an hour. Memorial Day, mostly sunny. Highs in the mid-80s. Southeast winds 5 to 10 miles an hour. Monday night, partly cloudy. Lows in the lower 60s. Southeast winds 5 to 10 miles an hour. Tuesday, mostly sunny with a chance of showers. A slight chance of thunderstorms in the morning, then a chance of thunderstorms in the afternoon. Highs in the lower 80s. Chance of rain 50%. Tuesday night, partly cloudy. A chance of showers after midnight. Lows in the mid-60s. Chance of rain 50%. Wednesday, partly sunny with a chance of showers with a slight chance of thunderstorms in the morning, then mostly cloudy with showers likely with a chance of thunderstorms in the afternoon. Highs in the lower 80s. Chance of rain 70%. Wednesday night, mostly cloudy with a chance of showers. A chance of thunderstorms until midnight, then a slight chance of thunderstorms after midnight. Lows in the mid-60s. Chance of rain 50%. Thursday, mostly cloudy in the morning, then becoming partly sunny. A chance of showers. A slight chance of thunderstorms in the morning, then a chance of thunderstorms in the afternoon. Highs around 80. Chance of rain 50%. Thursday night, partly cloudy with a slight chance of thunderstorms. A slight chance of showers until midnight, then a chance of showers after midnight. Lows in the mid-60s. Chance of rain 40%. Friday, partly sunny. A slight chance of showers and thunderstorms in the morning, then a chance of showers and thunderstorms in the afternoon. Highs in the lower 80s. Chance of rain 40%. Friday night, partly cloudy until midnight, then becoming mostly cloudy. A slight chance of thunderstorms. A chance of showers until midnight, then a slight chance of showers after midnight. Lows in the mid-60s. Chance of rain 30%. Saturday, partly sunny. A slight chance of showers and thunderstorms in the afternoon. Highs in the lower 80s. Chance of rain 20%. 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It's Stillwater, it was clear. The temperature was 65 degrees, the dew point 62, and the relative humidity 90%. The wind was east at 8 miles an hour. The pressure was 30.03 inches and rising. At Guthrie, it was clear. The temperature was 68. The wind was east at 10. Observations from around the region. At Wichita, it was clear, with a temperature of 63. It was partly cloudy, with a temperature of 68 at Oklahoma City, and 64 at Tulsa. At Dallas-Fort Worth, it was mostly cloudy, with a temperature of 76. It was cloudy, with a temperature of 67 at Woodward, and 62 at Springfield. Once again at 11 p.m., at Stillwater, it was clear. The temperature was 65. From the Norman Forecast Office, here is the forecast for Stillwater and surrounding area. Tonight, mostly clear until midnight, then becoming partly cloudy. Lows around 60. East wind around 5 miles an hour. Sunday, partly sunny in the morning, then clearing. Highs in the lower 80s. East wind around 5 miles an hour. Sunday night, mostly clear. Lows in the lower 60s. East wind around 5 miles an hour. Memorial Day, mostly sunny. Highs in the mid-80s. Southeast winds 5 to 10 miles an hour. Monday night, partly cloudy. Lows in the lower 60s. Southeast winds 5 to 10 miles an hour. Tuesday, mostly sunny with a chance of showers. A slight chance of thunderstorms in the morning, then a chance of thunderstorms in the afternoon. Highs in the lower 80s.

Chance of rain 50%. Tuesday night, partly cloudy. A chance of showers after midnight. Lows in the mid-60s. Chance of rain 50%. Wednesday, partly sunny with a chance of showers with a slight chance of thunderstorms in the morning, then mostly cloudy with showers likely with a chance of thunderstorms in the afternoon. Highs in the lower 80s. Chance of rain 70%. Wednesday night, mostly cloudy with a chance of showers. A chance of thunderstorms until midnight, then a slight chance of thunderstorms after midnight. Lows in the mid-60s. Chance of rain 50%. Thursday, mostly cloudy in the morning, then becoming partly sunny. A chance of showers. A slight chance of thunderstorms in the morning, then a chance of thunderstorms in the afternoon. Highs around 80. Chance of rain 50%. Thursday night, partly cloudy with a slight chance of thunderstorms. A slight chance of showers until midnight, then a chance of showers after midnight. Lows in the mid-60s. Chance of rain 40%. Friday, partly sunny. A slight chance of showers and thunderstorms in the morning, then a chance of showers and thunderstorms in the afternoon. Highs in the lower 80s. Chance of rain 40%. Friday night, partly cloudy until midnight, then becoming mostly cloudy. A slight chance of thunderstorms. A chance of showers until midnight, then a slight chance of showers after midnight. Lows in the mid-60s. Chance of rain 30%. Saturday, partly sunny. A slight chance of showers and thunderstorms in the afternoon. Highs in the lower 80s. Chance of rain 20%. 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It's Stillwater, it was clear. The temperature was 65 degrees, the dew point 62, and the relative humidity 90%. The wind was east at 8 miles an hour. The pressure was 30.03 inches and rising. At Guthrie, it was clear. The temperature was 68. The wind was east at 10. Observations from around the region. At Wichita, it was clear, with a temperature of 63. It was partly cloudy, with a temperature of 68 at Oklahoma City, and 64 at Tulsa. At Dallas-Fort Worth, it was mostly cloudy, with a temperature of 76. It was cloudy, with a temperature of 67 at Woodward, and 62 at Springfield. Once again at 11 p.m., at Stillwater, it was clear. The temperature was 65. From the Norman Forecast Office, here is the forecast for Stillwater and surrounding area. Tonight, mostly clear until midnight, then becoming partly cloudy. Lows around 60. East wind around 5 miles an hour. Sunday, partly sunny in the morning, then clearing. Highs in the lower 80s. East wind around 5 miles an hour. Sunday night, mostly clear. Lows in the lower 60s. East wind around 5 miles an hour. Memorial Day, mostly sunny. Highs in the mid-80s. Southeast winds 5 to 10 miles an hour. Monday night, partly cloudy. Lows in the lower 60s. Southeast winds 5 to 10 miles an hour. Tuesday, mostly sunny with a chance of showers. A slight chance of thunderstorms in the morning, then a chance of thunderstorms in the afternoon. Highs in the lower 80s. Chance of rain 50%. Tuesday night, partly cloudy. A chance of showers after midnight. Lows in the mid-60s. Chance of rain 50%. Wednesday, partly sunny with a chance of showers with a slight chance of thunderstorms in the morning, then mostly cloudy with showers likely with a chance of thunderstorms in the afternoon. Highs in the lower 80s. Chance of rain 70%. Wednesday night, mostly cloudy with a chance of showers. A chance of thunderstorms until midnight, then a slight chance of thunderstorms after midnight. Lows in the mid-60s. Chance of rain 50%. Thursday, mostly cloudy in the morning, then becoming partly sunny. A chance of showers. A slight chance of thunderstorms in the morning.

a.m. a chance of thunderstorms in the afternoon. Highs around 80. Chance of rain 50%. Thursday night, partly cloudy with a slight chance of thunderstorms. A slight chance of showers until midnight, then a chance of showers after midnight. Lows in the mid-60s. Chance of rain 40%. Friday, partly sunny. A slight chance of showers and thunderstorms in the morning, then a chance of showers and thunderstorms in the afternoon. Highs in the lower 80s. Chance of rain 40%. Friday night, partly cloudy until midnight, then becoming mostly cloudy. A slight chance of thunderstorms. A chance of showers until midnight, then a slight chance of showers after midnight. Lows in the mid-60s. Chance of rain 30%. Saturday, partly sunny. A slight chance of showers and thunderstorms in the afternoon. Highs in the lower 80s. Chance of rain 20%. You're listening to Stillwater Weather Radio, and here are midnight weather observations. Observations from around the region. From the Norman Forecast Office, here is the forecast for Stillwater and surrounding area. Tonight, mostly clear until midnight, then becoming partly cloudy. Lows around 60. East winds around 5 miles an hour. Sunday, partly sunny in the morning, then clearing. Highs in the lower 80s. East winds around 5 miles an hour. Sunday night, mostly clear. Lows in the lower 60s. East winds around 5 miles an hour. Memorial Day, mostly sunny. Highs in the mid-80s. Southeast winds 5 to 10 miles an hour. Monday night, partly cloudy. Lows in the lower 60s. Southeast winds 5 to 10 miles an hour. Tuesday, mostly sunny with a chance of showers. A slight chance of thunderstorms in the morning, then a chance of thunderstorms in the afternoon. Highs in the lower 80s. Chance of rain 50%. Tuesday night, partly cloudy. A chance of showers after midnight. Lows in the mid-60s. Chance of rain 50%. Wednesday, partly sunny with a chance of showers with a slight chance of thunderstorms in the morning, then mostly cloudy with showers likely with a chance of thunderstorms in the afternoon. Highs in the lower 80s. Chance of rain 70%. Wednesday night, mostly cloudy with a chance of showers. A chance of thunderstorms until midnight, then a slight chance of thunderstorms after midnight. Lows in the mid-60s. Chance of rain 50%. Thursday, mostly cloudy in the morning, then becoming partly sunny. A chance of showers. A slight chance of thunderstorms in the morning, then a chance of thunderstorms in the afternoon. Highs around 80. Chance of rain 50%. Thursday night, partly cloudy with a slight chance of thunderstorms. A slight chance of showers until midnight, then a chance of showers after midnight. Lows in the mid-60s. Chance of rain 40%. Friday, partly sunny. A slight chance of showers and thunderstorms in the morning, then a chance of showers and thunderstorms in the afternoon. Highs in the lower 80s. Chance of rain 40%. Friday night, partly cloudy until midnight, then becoming mostly cloudy. A slight chance of thunderstorms. A chance of showers until midnight, then a slight chance of showers after midnight. Lows in the mid-60s. Chance of rain 30%. Saturday, partly sunny. A slight chance of showers and thunderstorms in the afternoon. Highs in the lower 80s. Chance of rain 20%. You're listening to Stillwater Weather Radio, and here are midnight weather observations. Observations from around the region. From the Norman Forecast Office, here is the forecast for Stillwater and surrounding area. Tonight, mostly clear until midnight, then becoming partly cloudy. Lows around 60. East winds around 5 miles an hour. Sunday, partly sunny in the morning, then clearing. Highs in the lower 80s. East winds around 5 miles an hour. Sunday night, mostly clear. Lows in the lower 60s. East winds around 5 miles an hour. Memorial Day, mostly sunny. Highs in the mid-80s. Southeast winds 5 to 10 miles an hour. Monday night, partly cloudy. Lows in the lower 60s.

night. Lows in the mid-60s. Chance of rain 50%. Thursday, mostly cloudy in the morning, then becoming partly sunny. A chance of showers. A slight chance of thunderstorms in the morning, then a chance of thunderstorms in the afternoon. Highs around 80. Chance of rain 50%. Thursday night, partly cloudy with a slight chance of thunderstorms. A slight chance of showers until midnight, then a chance of showers after midnight. Lows in the mid-60s. Chance of rain 40%. Friday, partly sunny. A slight chance of showers and thunderstorms in the morning, then a chance of showers and thunderstorms in the afternoon. Highs in the lower 80s. Chance of rain 40%. Friday night, partly cloudy until midnight, then becoming mostly cloudy. A slight chance of thunderstorms. A chance of showers until midnight, then a slight chance of showers after midnight. Lows in the mid-60s. Chance of rain 30%. Saturday, partly sunny. A slight chance of showers and thunderstorms in the afternoon. Highs in the lower 80s. Chance of rain 20%. You're listening to Stillwater Weather Radio, and here are midnight weather observations. Observations from around the region. From the Norman Forecast Office, here is the forecast for Stillwater and surrounding area. Tonight, mostly clear until midnight, then becoming partly cloudy. Lows around 60. East winds around 5 miles an hour. Sunday, partly sunny in the morning, then clearing. Highs in the lower 80s. East winds around 5 miles an hour. Sunday night, mostly clear. Lows in the lower 60s. East winds around 5 miles an hour. Memorial Day, mostly sunny. Highs in the mid-80s. Southeast winds 5 to 10 miles an hour. Monday night, partly cloudy. Lows in the lower 60s. Southeast winds 5 to 10 miles an hour. Tuesday, mostly sunny with a chance of showers. A slight chance of thunderstorms in the morning, then a chance of thunderstorms in the afternoon. Highs in the lower 80s. Chance of rain 50%. Tuesday night, partly cloudy. A chance of showers after midnight. Lows in the mid-60s. Chance of rain 50%. Wednesday, partly sunny with a chance of showers with a slight chance of thunderstorms in the morning, then mostly cloudy with showers likely with a chance of thunderstorms in the afternoon. Highs in the lower 80s. Chance of rain 70%. Wednesday night, mostly cloudy with a chance of showers. A chance of thunderstorms until midnight, then a slight chance of thunderstorms after midnight. Lows in the mid-60s. Chance of rain 50%. Thursday, mostly cloudy in the morning, then becoming partly sunny. A chance of showers. A slight chance of thunderstorms in the morning, then a chance of thunderstorms in the afternoon. Highs around 80. Chance of rain 50%. Thursday night, partly cloudy with a slight chance of thunderstorms. A slight chance of showers until midnight, then a chance of showers after midnight. Lows in the mid-60s. Chance of rain 40%. Friday, partly sunny. A slight chance of showers and thunderstorms in the morning, then a chance of showers and thunderstorms in the afternoon. Highs in the lower 80s. Chance of rain 40%. Friday night, partly cloudy until midnight, then becoming mostly cloudy. A slight chance of thunderstorms. A chance of showers until midnight, then a slight chance of showers after midnight. Lows in the mid-60s. Chance of rain 30%. Saturday, partly sunny. A slight chance of showers and thunderstorms in the afternoon. Highs in the lower 80s. Chance of rain 20%. 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It's Stillwater, it was clear. The temperature was 64 degrees, the dew point 61, and the relative humidity 90%. The wind was east at 7 miles an hour. The pressure was 30.03 inches and steady. At Guthrie, it was clear. The temperature was 67. The wind was east at 9. Observations from around the region. It was clear, with a temperature of 61 at Wichita, and 63 at Tulsa. It was partly cloudy, with a temperature of 66 at

Oklahoma City and 75 at Dallas-Fort Worth. It was cloudy, with a temperature of 66 at Woodward and 62 at Springfield. Once again at midnight, at Stillwater, it was clear. The temperature was 64. This is your weather radio station WNG654 in Stillwater, operating on a frequency of 162.50 MHz. 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From the Norman Forecast Office, here is the forecast for Stillwater and surrounding area. Tonight, mostly clear until midnight, then becoming partly cloudy. Lows around 60. East winds around 5 miles an hour. Sunday, partly sunny in the morning, then clearing. Highs in the lower 80s. East winds around 5 miles an hour. Sunday night, mostly clear. Lows in the lower 60s. East winds around 5 miles an hour. Memorial Day, mostly sunny. Highs in the mid-80s. Southeast winds 5 to 10 miles an hour. Monday night, partly cloudy. Lows in the lower 60s. Southeast winds 5 to 10 miles an hour. Tuesday, mostly sunny with a chance of showers. A slight chance of thunderstorms in the morning, then a chance of thunderstorms in the afternoon. Highs in the lower 80s. Chance of rain 50%. Tuesday night, partly cloudy. A chance of showers after midnight. Lows in the mid-60s. Chance of rain 50%. Wednesday, partly sunny with a chance of showers with a slight chance of thunderstorms in the morning, then mostly cloudy with showers likely with a chance of thunderstorms in the afternoon. Highs in the lower 80s. Chance of rain 70%. Wednesday night, mostly cloudy with a chance of showers. A chance of thunderstorms until midnight, then a slight chance of thunderstorms after midnight. Lows in the mid-60s. Chance of rain 50%. Thursday, mostly cloudy in the morning, then becoming partly sunny. A chance of showers. A slight chance of thunderstorms in the morning, then a chance of thunderstorms in the afternoon. Highs around 80. Chance of rain 50%. Thursday night, partly cloudy with a slight chance of thunderstorms. A slight chance of showers until midnight, then a chance of showers after midnight. Lows in the mid-60s. Chance of rain 40%. Friday, partly sunny. A slight chance of showers and thunderstorms in the morning, then a chance of showers and thunderstorms in the afternoon. Highs in the lower 80s. Chance of rain 40%. Friday night, partly cloudy until midnight, then becoming mostly cloudy. A slight chance of thunderstorms. A chance of showers until midnight, then a slight chance of showers after midnight. Lows in the mid-60s. Chance of rain 30%. Saturday, partly sunny. A slight chance of showers and thunderstorms in the afternoon. Highs in the lower 80s. Chance of rain 20%. 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At Stillwater, it was clear. The temperature was 64 degrees, the dew point 61, and the relative humidity 90%. The wind was east at 7 miles an hour. The pressure was 30.03 inches and steady. At Guthrie, it was clear. The temperature was 67. The wind was east at 9. Observations from around the region. It was clear, with a temperature of 61 at Wichita and 63 at Tulsa. It was partly cloudy, with a temperature of 66 at Oklahoma City and 75 at Dallas-Fort Worth. It was cloudy, with a temperature of 66 at Woodward and 62 at Springfield. Once again at midnight, at Stillwater, it was clear. The temperature was 64. From the Norman Forecast Office, here is the forecast for Stillwater and surrounding area. Tonight, mostly clear until midnight, then becoming partly cloudy. Lows around 60. East winds around 5 miles an hour. Sunday, partly sunny in the morning, then clearing. Highs in the lower 80s. East winds around 5 miles an hour. Sunday night, mostly clear. Lows in the lower 60s. East winds around 5 miles an hour. Memorial Day, mostly sunny. Highs in the mid-80s. Southeast winds.

5 to 10 miles an hour. Monday night, partly cloudy. Lows in the lower 60s. Southeast winds 5 to 10 miles an hour. Tuesday, mostly sunny with a chance of showers. A slight chance of thunderstorms in the morning, then a chance of thunderstorms in the afternoon. Highs in the lower 80s. Chance of rain 50%. Tuesday night, partly cloudy. A chance of showers after midnight. Lows in the mid-60s. Chance of rain 50%. Wednesday, partly sunny with a chance of showers with a slight chance of thunderstorms in the morning, then mostly cloudy with showers likely with a chance of thunderstorms in the afternoon. Highs in the lower 80s. Chance of rain 70%. Wednesday night, mostly cloudy with a chance of showers. A chance of thunderstorms until midnight, then a slight chance of thunderstorms after midnight. Lows in the mid-60s. Chance of rain 50%. Thursday, mostly cloudy in the morning, then becoming partly sunny. A chance of showers. A slight chance of thunderstorms in the morning, then a chance of thunderstorms in the afternoon. Highs around 80. Chance of rain 50%. Thursday night, partly cloudy with a slight chance of thunderstorms. A slight chance of showers until midnight, then a chance of showers after midnight. Lows in the mid-60s. Chance of rain 40%. Friday, partly sunny. A slight chance of showers and thunderstorms in the morning, then a chance of showers and thunderstorms in the afternoon. Highs in the lower 80s. Chance of rain 40%. Friday night, partly cloudy until midnight, then becoming mostly cloudy. A slight chance of thunderstorms. A chance of showers until midnight, then a slight chance of showers after midnight. Lows in the mid-60s. Chance of rain 30%. Saturday, partly sunny. A slight chance of showers and thunderstorms in the afternoon. Highs in the lower 80s. Chance of rain 20%. 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At Stillwater, it was clear. The temperature was 64 degrees, the dew point 61, and the relative humidity 90%. The wind was east at 7 miles an hour. The pressure was 30.03 inches and steady. At Guthrie, it was clear. The temperature was 67. The wind was east at 9. Observations from around the region. It was clear, with a temperature of 61 at Wichita and 63 at Tulsa. It was partly cloudy, with a temperature of 66 at Oklahoma City and 75 at Dallas-Fort Worth. It was cloudy, with a temperature of 66 at Woodward and 62 at Springfield. Once again at midnight, at Stillwater, it was clear. The temperature was 64. From the Norman Forecast Office, here is the forecast for Stillwater and surrounding area. Tonight, mostly clear until midnight, then becoming partly cloudy. Lows around 60. East winds around 5 miles an hour. Sunday, partly sunny in the morning, then clearing. Highs in the lower 80s. East winds around 5 miles an hour. Sunday night, mostly clear. Lows in the lower 60s. East winds around 5 miles an hour. Memorial Day, mostly sunny. Highs in the mid-80s. Southeast winds 5 to 10 miles an hour. Monday night, partly cloudy. Lows in the lower 60s. Southeast winds 5 to 10 miles an hour. Tuesday, mostly sunny with a chance of showers. A slight chance of thunderstorms in the morning, then a chance of thunderstorms in the afternoon. Highs in the lower 80s. Chance of rain 50%. Tuesday night, partly cloudy. A chance of showers after midnight. Lows in the mid-60s. Chance of rain 50%. Wednesday, partly sunny with a chance of showers with a slight chance of thunderstorms in the morning, then mostly cloudy with showers likely with a chance of thunderstorms in the afternoon. Highs in the lower 80s. Chance of rain 70%. Wednesday night, mostly cloudy with a chance of showers. A chance of thunderstorms until midnight, then a slight chance of thunderstorms after midnight. Lows in the mid-60s. Chance of rain 50%. Thursday, mostly cloudy in the morning, then becoming partly sunny. A chance of showers. A slight chance of

thunderstorms in the morning, then a chance of thunderstorms in the afternoon. Highs around 80. Chance of rain 50%. Thursday night, partly cloudy with a slight chance of thunderstorms. A slight chance of showers until midnight, then a chance of showers after midnight. Lows in the mid-60s. Chance of rain 40%. Friday, partly sunny. A slight chance of showers and thunderstorms in the morning, then a chance of showers and thunderstorms in the afternoon. Highs in the lower 80s. Chance of rain 40%. Friday night, partly cloudy until midnight, then becoming mostly cloudy. A slight chance of thunderstorms. A chance of showers until midnight, then a slight chance of showers after midnight. Lows in the mid-60s. Chance of rain 30%. Saturday, partly sunny. A slight chance of showers and thunderstorms in the afternoon. Highs in the lower 80s. Chance of rain 20%. 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At Stillwater, it was clear. The temperature was 64 degrees, the dew point 61, and the relative humidity 90%. The wind was east at 7 miles an hour. The pressure was 30.03 inches and steady. At Guthrie, it was clear. The temperature was 67. The wind was east at 9. Observations from around the region. It was clear, with a temperature of 61 at Wichita and 63 at Tulsa. It was partly cloudy, with a temperature of 66 at Oklahoma City and 75 at Dallas-Fort Worth. It was cloudy, with a temperature of 66 at Woodward and 62 at Springfield. Once again at midnight, at Stillwater, it was clear. The temperature was 64. From the Norman Forecast Office, here is the forecast for Stillwater and surrounding area. Tonight, mostly clear until midnight, then becoming partly cloudy. Lows around 60. East wind around 5 miles an hour. Sunday, partly sunny in the morning, then clearing. Highs in the lower 80s. East wind around 5 miles an hour. Sunday night, mostly clear. Lows in the lower 60s. East wind around 5 miles an hour. Memorial Day, mostly sunny. Highs in the mid-80s. Southeast winds 5 to 10 miles an hour. Monday night, partly cloudy. Lows in the lower 60s. Southeast winds 5 to 10 miles an hour. Tuesday, mostly sunny with a chance of showers. A slight chance of thunderstorms in the morning, then a chance of thunderstorms in the afternoon. Highs in the lower 80s. Chance of rain 50%. Tuesday night, partly cloudy. A chance of showers after midnight. Lows in the mid-60s. Chance of rain 50%. Wednesday, partly sunny with a chance of showers with a slight chance of thunderstorms in the morning, then mostly cloudy with showers likely with a chance of thunderstorms in the afternoon. Highs in the lower 80s. Chance of rain 70%. Wednesday night, mostly cloudy with a chance of showers. A chance of thunderstorms until midnight, then a slight chance of thunderstorms after midnight. Lows in the mid-60s. Chance of rain 50%. Thursday, mostly cloudy in the morning, then becoming partly sunny. A chance of showers. A slight chance of thunderstorms in the morning, then a chance of thunderstorms in the afternoon. Highs around 80. Chance of rain 50%. Thursday night, partly cloudy with a slight chance of thunderstorms. A slight chance of showers until midnight, then a chance of showers after midnight. Lows in the mid-60s. Chance of rain 40%. Friday, partly sunny. A slight chance of showers and thunderstorms in the morning, then a chance of showers and thunderstorms in the afternoon. Highs in the lower 80s. Chance of rain 40%. Friday night, partly cloudy until midnight, then becoming mostly cloudy. A slight chance of thunderstorms. A chance of showers until midnight, then a slight chance of showers after midnight. Lows in the mid-60s. Chance of rain 30%. Saturday, partly sunny. A slight chance of showers and thunderstorms in the afternoon. Highs in the lower 80s. Chance of rain 20%. 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

It's still water. It was clear. The temperature was 64 degrees, the dew point 61, and the relative humidity 90%. The wind was east at 7 miles an hour. The pressure was 30.03 inches and steady. At Guthrie, it was clear. The temperature was 67. The wind was east at 9. Observations from around the region. It was clear, with a temperature of 61 at Wichita and 63 at Tulsa. It was partly cloudy, with a temperature of 66 at Oklahoma City and 75 at Dallas-Fort Worth. It was cloudy, with a temperature of 66 at Woodward and 62 at Springfield. Once again at midnight, at Stillwater, it was clear. The temperature was 64. This is your weather radio station WNG 654 in Stillwater, operating on a frequency of 162.50 MHz. 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From the Norman Forecast Office, here is the forecast for Stillwater and surrounding area. Tonight, mostly clear until midnight, then becoming partly cloudy. Lows around 60. East winds around 5 miles an hour. Sunday, partly sunny in the morning, then clearing. Highs in the lower 80s. East winds around 5 miles an hour. Sunday night, mostly clear. Lows in the lower 60s. East winds around 5 miles an hour. Memorial Day, mostly sunny. Highs in the mid-80s. Southeast winds 5 to 10 miles an hour. Monday night, partly cloudy. Lows in the lower 60s. Southeast winds 5 to 10 miles an hour. Tuesday, mostly sunny with a chance of showers. A slight chance of thunderstorms in the morning, then a chance of thunderstorms in the afternoon. Highs in the lower 80s. Chance of rain 50%. Tuesday night, partly cloudy. A chance of showers after midnight. Lows in the mid-60s. Chance of rain 50%. Wednesday, partly sunny with a chance of showers with a slight chance of thunderstorms in the morning, then mostly cloudy with showers likely with a chance of thunderstorms in the afternoon. Highs in the lower 80s. Chance of rain 70%. Wednesday night, mostly cloudy with a chance of showers. A chance of thunderstorms until midnight, then a slight chance of thunderstorms after midnight. Lows in the mid-60s. Chance of rain 50%. Thursday, mostly cloudy in the morning, then becoming partly sunny. A chance of showers. A slight chance of thunderstorms in the morning, then a chance of thunderstorms in the afternoon. Highs around 80. Chance of rain 50%. Thursday night, partly cloudy with a slight chance of thunderstorms. A slight chance of showers until midnight, then a chance of showers after midnight. Lows in the mid-60s. Chance of rain 40%. Friday, partly sunny. A slight chance of showers and thunderstorms in the morning, then a chance of showers and thunderstorms in the afternoon. Highs in the lower 80s. Chance of rain 40%. Friday night, partly cloudy until midnight, then becoming mostly cloudy. A slight chance of thunderstorms. A chance of showers until midnight, then a slight chance of showers after midnight. Lows in the mid-60s. Chance of rain 30%. Saturday, partly sunny. A slight chance of showers and thunderstorms in the afternoon. Highs in the lower 80s. Chance of rain 20%. 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At Stillwater, it was clear. The temperature was 64 degrees. You are listening to Stillwater Weather Radio, and here are midnight weather observations. At Stillwater, it was clear. The temperature was 64 degrees, the dew point 61, and the relative humidity 90%. The wind was east at 7 miles an hour. The pressure was 30.03 inches and steady. At Guthrie, it was clear. The temperature was 67. The wind was east at 9. Observations from around the region. It was clear, with a temperature of 61 at Wichita and 63 at Tulsa. It was partly cloudy, with a temperature of 66 at Oklahoma City and 75 at Dallas-Fort Worth. It was cloudy, with a temperature of 66 at Woodward and 62 at Springfield. Once again at

thunderstorms in the morning, then a chance of showers and thunderstorms in the afternoon. Highs in the lower 80s. Chance of rain 40%. Friday night, partly cloudy until midnight, then becoming mostly cloudy. A slight chance of thunderstorms. A chance of showers until midnight, then a slight chance of showers after midnight. Lows in the mid-60s. Chance of rain 30%. Saturday, partly sunny. A slight chance of showers and thunderstorms in the afternoon. Highs in the lower 80s. Chance of rain 20%. 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It's Stillwater, it was clear. The temperature was 64 degrees, the dew point 61, and the relative humidity 90%. The wind was east at 7 miles an hour. The pressure was 30.03 inches and steady. At Guthrie, it was clear. The temperature was 67. The wind was east at 9. Observations from around the region. It was clear, with a temperature of 61 at Wichita, and 63 at Tulsa. It was partly cloudy, with a temperature of 66 at Oklahoma City, and 75 at Dallas-Fort Worth. It was cloudy, with a temperature of 66 at Woodward, and 62 at Springfield. Once again at midnight, at Stillwater, it was clear. The temperature was 64. From the Norman Forecast Office, here is the forecast for Stillwater and surrounding area. Tonight, mostly clear until midnight, then becoming partly cloudy. Lows around 60. East winds around 5 miles an hour. Sunday, partly sunny in the morning, then clearing. Highs in the lower 80s. East winds around 5 miles an hour. Sunday night, mostly clear. Lows in the lower 60s. East winds around 5 miles an hour. Memorial Day, mostly sunny. Highs in the mid-80s. Southeast winds 5 to 10 miles an hour. Monday night, partly cloudy. Lows in the lower 60s. Southeast winds 5 to 10 miles an hour. Tuesday, mostly sunny with a chance of showers. A slight chance of thunderstorms in the morning, then a chance of thunderstorms in the afternoon. Highs in the lower 80s. Chance of rain 50%. Tuesday night, partly cloudy. A chance of showers after midnight. Lows in the mid-60s. Chance of rain 50%. Wednesday, partly sunny with a chance of showers with a slight chance of thunderstorms in the morning, then mostly cloudy with showers likely with a chance of thunderstorms in the afternoon. Highs in the lower 80s. Chance of rain 70%. Wednesday night, mostly cloudy with a chance of showers. A chance of thunderstorms until midnight, then a slight chance of thunderstorms after midnight. Lows in the mid-60s. Chance of rain 50%. Thursday, mostly cloudy in the morning, then becoming partly sunny. A chance of showers. A slight chance of thunderstorms in the morning, then a chance of thunderstorms in the afternoon. Highs around 80. Chance of rain 50%. Thursday night, partly cloudy with a slight chance of thunderstorms. A slight chance of showers until midnight, then a chance of showers after midnight. Lows in the mid-60s. Chance of rain 40%. Friday, partly sunny. A slight chance of showers and thunderstorms in the morning, then a chance of showers and thunderstorms in the afternoon. Highs in the lower 80s. Chance of rain 40%. Friday night, partly cloudy until midnight, then becoming mostly cloudy. A slight chance of thunderstorms. A chance of showers until midnight, then a slight chance of showers after midnight. Lows in the mid-60s. Chance of rain 30%. Saturday, partly sunny. A slight chance of showers and thunderstorms in the afternoon. Highs in the lower 80s. Chance of rain 20%. You are listening to Stillwater Weather Radio, and here are midnight weather observations. At Stillwater, it was clear. The temperature was 64 degrees, the dew point 61, and the relative humidity 90%. The wind was east at 7.

miles an hour. The pressure was 30.03 inches and steady. At Guthrie, it was clear. The temperature was 67. The wind was east at 9. Observations from around the region. It was clear, with a temperature of 61 at Wichita and 63 at Tulsa. It was partly cloudy, with a temperature of 66 at Oklahoma City and 75 at Dallas-Fort Worth. It was cloudy, with a temperature of 66 at Woodward and 62 at Springfield. Once again at midnight, at Stillwater, it was clear. The temperature was 64. From the Norman Forecast Office, here is the forecast for Stillwater and surrounding area. Tonight, mostly clear until midnight, then becoming partly cloudy. Lows around 60. East wind around 5 miles an hour. Sunday, partly sunny in the morning, then clearing. Highs in the lower 80s. East wind around 5 miles an hour. Sunday night, mostly clear. Lows in the lower 60s. East wind around 5 miles an hour. Memorial Day, mostly sunny. Highs in the mid-80s. Southeast winds 5 to 10 miles an hour. Monday night, partly cloudy. Lows in the lower 60s. Southeast winds 5 to 10 miles an hour. Tuesday, mostly sunny with a chance of showers. A slight chance of thunderstorms in the morning, then a chance of thunderstorms in the afternoon. Highs in the lower 80s. Chance of rain 50%. Tuesday night, partly cloudy. A chance of showers after midnight. Lows in the mid-60s. Chance of rain 50%. Wednesday, partly sunny with a chance of showers with a slight chance of thunderstorms in the morning, then mostly cloudy with showers likely with a chance of thunderstorms in the afternoon. Highs in the lower 80s. Chance of rain 70%. Wednesday night, mostly cloudy with a chance of showers. A chance of thunderstorms until midnight, then a slight chance of thunderstorms after midnight. Lows in the mid-60s. Chance of rain 50%. Thursday, mostly cloudy in the morning, then becoming partly sunny. A chance of showers. A slight chance of thunderstorms in the morning, then a chance of thunderstorms in the afternoon. Highs around 80. Chance of rain 50%. Thursday night, partly cloudy with a slight chance of thunderstorms. A slight chance of showers until midnight, then a chance of showers after midnight. Lows in the mid-60s. Chance of rain 40%. Friday, partly sunny. A slight chance of showers and thunderstorms in the morning, then a chance of showers and thunderstorms in the afternoon. Highs in the lower 80s. Chance of rain 40%. Friday night, partly cloudy until midnight, then becoming mostly cloudy. A slight chance of thunderstorms. A chance of showers until midnight, then a slight chance of showers after midnight. Lows in the mid-60s. Chance of rain 30%. Saturday, partly sunny. A slight chance of showers and thunderstorms in the afternoon. Highs in the lower 80s. Chance of rain 20%. 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At Stillwater, it was clear. The temperature was 64 degrees, the dew point 61, and the relative humidity 90%. The wind was east at 7 miles an hour. The pressure was 30.03 inches and steady. At Guthrie, it was clear. The temperature was 67. The wind was east at 9. Observations from around the region. It was clear, with a temperature of 61 at Wichita and 63 at Tulsa. It was partly cloudy, with a temperature of 66 at Oklahoma City and 75 at Dallas-Fort Worth. It was cloudy, with a temperature of 66 at Woodward and 62 at Springfield. Once again at midnight, at Stillwater, it was clear. The temperature was 64. From the Norman Forecast Office, here is the forecast for Stillwater and surrounding area. Tonight, mostly clear until midnight, then becoming partly cloudy. Lows around 60. East wind around 5 miles an hour. Sunday, partly sunny in the morning, then clearing. Highs in the lower 80s. East wind around 5 miles an hour. Sunday night, mostly clear. Lows in the lower 60s. East wind around

around 5 miles an hour. Memorial Day, mostly sunny. Highs in the mid-80s. Southeast winds 5 to 10 miles an hour. Monday night, partly cloudy. Lows in the lower 60s. Southeast winds 5 to 10 miles an hour. Tuesday, mostly sunny with a chance of showers. A slight chance of thunderstorms in the morning, then a chance of thunderstorms in the afternoon. Highs in the lower 80s. Chance of rain 50%. Tuesday night, partly cloudy. A chance of showers after midnight. Lows in the mid-60s. Chance of rain 50%. Wednesday, partly sunny with a chance of showers with a slight chance of thunderstorms in the morning, then mostly cloudy with showers likely with a chance of thunderstorms in the afternoon. Highs in the lower 80s. Chance of rain 70%. Wednesday night, mostly cloudy with a chance of showers. A chance of thunderstorms until midnight, then a slight chance of thunderstorms after midnight. Lows in the mid-60s. Chance of rain 50%. Thursday, mostly cloudy in the morning, then becoming partly sunny. A chance of showers. A slight chance of thunderstorms in the morning, then a chance of thunderstorms in the afternoon. Highs around 80. Chance of rain 50%. Thursday night, partly cloudy with a slight chance of thunderstorms. A slight chance of showers until midnight, then a chance of showers after midnight. Lows in the mid-60s. Chance of rain 40%. Friday, partly sunny. A slight chance of showers and thunderstorms in the morning, then a chance of showers and thunderstorms in the afternoon. Highs in the lower 80s. Chance of rain 40%. Friday night, partly cloudy until midnight, then becoming mostly cloudy. A slight chance of thunderstorms. A chance of showers until midnight, then a slight chance of showers after midnight. Lows in the mid-60s. Chance of rain 30%. Saturday, partly sunny. A slight chance of showers and thunderstorms in the afternoon. Highs in the lower 80s. Chance of rain 20%. 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At Stillwater, it was clear. The temperature was 64 degrees, the dew point 61, and the relative humidity 90%. The wind was east at 7 miles an hour. The pressure was 30.03 inches and steady. At Guthrie, it was clear. The temperature was 67. The wind was east at 9. Observations from around the region. It was clear, with a temperature of 61 at Wichita and 63 at Tulsa. It was partly cloudy, with a temperature of 66 at Oklahoma City and 75 at Dallas-Fort Worth. It was cloudy, with a temperature of 66 at Woodward and 62 at Springfield. Once again at midnight, at Stillwater, it was clear. The temperature was 64. From the Norman Forecast Office, here is the forecast for Stillwater and surrounding area. Tonight, mostly clear until midnight, then becoming partly cloudy. Lows around 60. East winds around 5 miles an hour. Sunday, partly sunny in the morning, then clearing. Highs in the lower 80s. East winds around 5 miles an hour. Sunday night, mostly clear. Lows in the lower 60s. East winds around 5 miles an hour. Memorial Day, mostly sunny. Highs in the mid-80s. Southeast winds 5 to 10 miles an hour. Monday night, partly cloudy. Lows in the lower 60s. Southeast winds 5 to 10 miles an hour. Tuesday, mostly sunny with a chance of showers. A slight chance of thunderstorms in the morning, then a chance of thunderstorms in the afternoon. Highs in the lower 80s. Chance of rain 50%. Tuesday night, partly cloudy. A chance of showers after midnight. Lows in the mid-60s. Chance of rain 50%. Wednesday, partly sunny with a chance of showers with a slight chance of thunderstorms in the morning, then mostly cloudy with showers likely with a chance of thunderstorms in the afternoon. Highs in the lower 80s. Chance of rain 70%. Wednesday night, mostly cloudy with a chance of showers. A chance of thunderstorms until midnight, then a slight chance of thunderstorms after midnight. Lows in the mid-60s. Chance of rain 50%.
Thursday, mostly cloudy in the morning, then becoming partly sunny. A chance of showers. A slight chance of thunderstorms in the morning, then a chance of thunderstorms in the afternoon. Highs around 80. Chance of rain 50%. Thursday night, partly cloudy with a slight chance of thunderstorms. A slight chance of showers until midnight, then a chance of showers after midnight. Lows in the mid-60s. Chance of rain 40%. Friday, partly sunny. A slight chance of showers and thunderstorms in the morning, then a chance of showers and thunderstorms in the afternoon. Highs in the lower 80s. Chance of rain 40%. Friday night, partly cloudy until midnight, then becoming mostly cloudy. A slight chance of thunderstorms. A chance of showers until midnight, then a slight chance of showers after midnight. Lows in the mid-60s. Chance of rain 30%. Saturday, partly sunny. A slight chance of showers and thunderstorms in the afternoon. Highs in the lower 80s. Chance of rain 20%. 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At Stillwater, it was clear. The temperature was 64 degrees, the dew point 61, and the relative humidity 90%. The wind was east at 7 miles an hour. The pressure was 30.03 inches and steady. At Guthrie, it was clear. The temperature was 67. The wind was east at 9. Observations from around the region. It was clear, with a temperature of 61 at Wichita and 63 at Tulsa. It was partly cloudy, with a temperature of 66 at Oklahoma City and 75 at Dallas-Fort Worth. It was cloudy, with a temperature of 66 at Woodward and 62 at Springfield. Once again at midnight, at Stillwater, it was clear. The temperature was 64. From the Norman Forecast Office, here is the forecast for Stillwater and surrounding area. Tonight, mostly clear until midnight, then becoming partly cloudy. Lows around 60. East winds around 5 miles an hour. Sunday, partly sunny in the morning, then clearing. Highs in the lower 80s. East winds around 5 miles an hour. Sunday night, mostly clear. Lows in the lower 60s. East winds around 5 miles an hour. Memorial Day, mostly sunny. Highs in the mid-80s. Southeast winds 5 to 10 miles an hour. Monday night, partly cloudy. Lows in the lower 60s. Southeast winds 5 to 10 miles an hour. Tuesday, mostly sunny with a chance of showers. A slight chance of thunderstorms in the morning, then a chance of thunderstorms in the afternoon. Highs in the lower 80s. Chance of rain 50%. Tuesday night, partly cloudy. A chance of showers after midnight. Lows in the mid-60s. Chance of rain 50%. Wednesday, partly sunny with a chance of showers with a slight chance of thunderstorms in the morning, then mostly cloudy with showers likely with a chance of thunderstorms in the afternoon. Highs in the lower 80s. Chance of rain 70%. Wednesday night, mostly cloudy with a chance of showers. A chance of thunderstorms until midnight, then a slight chance of thunderstorms after midnight. Lows in the mid-60s. Chance of rain 50%. Thursday, mostly cloudy in the morning, then becoming partly sunny. A chance of showers. A slight chance of thunderstorms in the morning, then a chance of thunderstorms in the afternoon. Highs around 80. Chance of rain 50%. Thursday night, partly cloudy with a slight chance of thunderstorms. A slight chance of showers until midnight, then a chance of showers after midnight. Lows in the mid-60s. Chance of rain 40%. Friday, partly sunny. A slight chance of showers and thunderstorms in the morning, then a chance of showers and thunderstorms in the afternoon. Highs in the lower 80s. Chance of rain 40%. Friday night, partly cloudy until midnight, then becoming mostly cloudy. A slight chance of thunderstorms. A chance of showers until midnight, then a slight chance

Chance of showers after midnight. Lows in the mid-60s. Chance of rain 30%. Saturday, partly sunny. A slight chance of showers and thunderstorms in the afternoon. Highs in the lower 80s. Chance of rain 20%. 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It's Stillwater, it was clear. The temperature was 64 degrees, the dew point 61, and the relative humidity 90%. The wind was southeast at 7 miles an hour. The pressure was 30.03 inches and steady. At Guthrie, it was clear. The temperature was 65. The wind was east at 9. Observations from around the region. It was clear, with a temperature of 60 at Wichita and 61 at Tulsa. It was partly cloudy, with a temperature of 63 at Oklahoma City and 74 at Dallas-Fort Worth. It was cloudy, with a temperature of 66 at Woodward and 61 at Springfield. Once again at 1 a.m., at Stillwater, it was clear. The temperature was 64. From the Norman Forecast Office, here is the forecast for Stillwater and surrounding area. Tonight, mostly clear until midnight, then becoming partly cloudy. Lows around 60. East wind around 5 miles an hour. Sunday, partly sunny in the morning, then clearing. Highs in the lower 80s. East wind around 5 miles an hour. Sunday night, mostly clear. Lows in the lower 60s. East wind around 5 miles an hour. Memorial Day, mostly sunny. Highs in the mid-80s. Southeast winds 5 to 10 miles an hour. Monday night, partly cloudy. Lows in the lower 60s. Southeast winds 5 to 10 miles an hour. Tuesday, mostly sunny with a chance of showers. A slight chance of thunderstorms in the morning, then a chance of thunderstorms in the afternoon. Highs in the lower 80s. Chance of rain 50%. Tuesday night, partly cloudy. A chance of showers after midnight. Lows in the mid-60s. Chance of rain 50%. Wednesday, partly sunny with a chance of showers with a slight chance of thunderstorms in the morning, then mostly cloudy with showers likely with a chance of thunderstorms in the afternoon. Highs in the lower 80s. Chance of rain 70%. Wednesday night, mostly cloudy with a chance of showers. A chance of thunderstorms until midnight, then a slight chance of thunderstorms after midnight. Lows in the mid-60s. Chance of rain 50%. Thursday, mostly cloudy in the morning, then becoming partly sunny. A chance of showers. A slight chance of thunderstorms in the morning, then a chance of thunderstorms in the afternoon. Highs around 80. Chance of rain 50%. Thursday night, partly cloudy with a slight chance of thunderstorms. A slight chance of showers until midnight, then a chance of showers after midnight. Lows in the mid-60s. Chance of rain 40%. Friday, partly sunny. A slight chance of showers and thunderstorms in the morning, then a chance of showers and thunderstorms in the afternoon. Highs in the lower 80s. Chance of rain 40%. Friday night, partly cloudy until midnight, then becoming mostly cloudy. A slight chance of thunderstorms. A chance of showers until midnight, then a slight chance of showers after midnight. Lows in the mid-60s. Chance of rain 30%. Saturday, partly sunny. A slight chance of showers and thunderstorms in the afternoon. Highs in the lower 80s. Chance of rain 20%. 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At Stillwater, it was clear. The temperature was 64 degrees, the dew point 61, and the relative humidity 90%. The wind was southeast at 7 miles an hour. The pressure was 30.03 inches and steady. At Guthrie, it was clear. The temperature was 65. The wind was east at 9. Observations from around the region. It was clear, with a temperature of 60 at Wichita and 61 at Tulsa. It was partly cloudy, with a temperature of 63 at Oklahoma City and 74 at Dallas-Fort Worth. It was cloudy, with a temperature of 66 at Woodward and 61 at Springfield. Once again at 1 a.m., at Stillwater, it was

Sunday night, partly cloudy. Lows in the lower 60s. Southeast winds 5 to 10 miles an hour. Tuesday, mostly sunny with a chance of showers. A slight chance of thunderstorms in the morning, then a chance of thunderstorms in the afternoon. Highs in the lower 80s. Chance of rain 50%. Tuesday night, partly cloudy. A chance of showers after midnight. Lows in the mid-60s. Chance of rain 50%. Wednesday, partly sunny with a chance of showers with a slight chance of thunderstorms in the morning, then mostly cloudy with showers likely with a chance of thunderstorms in the afternoon. Highs in the lower 80s. Chance of rain 70%. Wednesday night, mostly cloudy with a chance of showers. A chance of thunderstorms until midnight, then a slight chance of thunderstorms after midnight. Lows in the mid-60s. Chance of rain 50%. Thursday, mostly cloudy in the morning, then becoming partly sunny. A chance of showers. A slight chance of thunderstorms in the morning, then a chance of thunderstorms in the afternoon. Highs around 80. Chance of rain 50%. Thursday night, partly cloudy with a slight chance of thunderstorms. A slight chance of showers until midnight, then a chance of showers after midnight. Lows in the mid-60s. Chance of rain 40%. Friday, partly sunny. A slight chance of showers and thunderstorms in the morning, then a chance of showers and thunderstorms in the afternoon. Highs in the lower 80s. Chance of rain 40%. Friday night, partly cloudy until midnight, then becoming mostly cloudy. A slight chance of thunderstorms. A chance of showers until midnight, then a slight chance of showers after midnight. Lows in the mid-60s. Chance of rain 30%. Saturday, partly sunny. A slight chance of showers and thunderstorms in the afternoon. Highs in the lower 80s. Chance of rain 20%. 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At Stillwater, it was clear. The temperature was 64 degrees, the dew point 61, and the relative humidity 90%. The wind was southeast at 7 miles an hour. The pressure was 30.03 inches and steady. At Guthrie, it was clear. The temperature was 65. The wind was east at 9. Observations from around the region. It was clear, with a temperature of 60 at Wichita and 61 at Tulsa. It was partly cloudy, with a temperature of 63 at Oklahoma City and 74 at Dallas-Fort Worth. It was cloudy, with a temperature of 66 at Woodward and 61 at Springfield. Once again at 1 a.m., at Stillwater, it was clear. The temperature was 64. 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At Stillwater, it was clear. The temperature was 64 degrees, the dew point 61, and the relative humidity 90%. The wind was southeast at 7 miles an hour. The pressure was 30.03 inches and steady. At Guthrie, it was clear. The temperature was 65. The wind was east at 9. Observations from around the region. It was clear, with a temperature of 60 at Wichita and 61 at Tulsa. It was partly cloudy, with a temperature of 63 at Oklahoma City and 74 at Dallas-Fort Worth. At Springfield, it was mostly cloudy, with a temperature of 61. At Woodward, it was cloudy, with a temperature of 66. Once again at 1 a.m., at Stillwater, it was clear. The temperature was 64. From the Norman Forecast Office, here is the forecast for Stillwater and surrounding area. Tonight, mostly clear until midnight, then becoming partly cloudy. Lows around 60. East winds around 5 miles an hour. Sunday, partly sunny in the morning, then clearing. Highs in the lower 80s. East winds around 5 miles an hour. Sunday night, mostly clear. Lows in the lower 60s. East winds around 5 miles an hour. Memorial Day, mostly sunny. Highs in the mid-80s. Southeast winds 5 to 10 miles an hour. Monday night, partly cloudy. Lows in the lower 60s. Southeast winds 5 to 10 miles an hour. Tuesday, mostly sunny with a chance of showers.

a slight chance of thunderstorms in the morning, then a chance of thunderstorms in the afternoon. Highs in the lower 80s. Chance of rain 50%. Tuesday night, partly cloudy. A chance of showers after midnight. Lows in the mid-60s. Chance of rain 50%. Wednesday, partly sunny with a chance of showers with a slight chance of thunderstorms in the morning, then mostly cloudy with showers likely with a chance of thunderstorms in the afternoon. Highs in the lower 80s. Chance of rain 70%. Wednesday night, mostly cloudy with a chance of showers. A chance of thunderstorms until midnight, then a slight chance of thunderstorms after midnight. Lows in the mid-60s. Chance of rain 50%. Thursday, mostly cloudy in the morning, then becoming partly sunny. A chance of showers. A slight chance of thunderstorms in the morning, then a chance of thunderstorms in the afternoon. Highs around 80. Chance of rain 50%. Thursday night, partly cloudy with a slight chance of thunderstorms. A slight chance of showers until midnight, then a chance of showers after midnight. Lows in the mid-60s. Chance of rain 40%. Friday, partly sunny. A slight chance of showers and thunderstorms in the morning, then a chance of showers and thunderstorms in the afternoon. Highs in the lower 80s. Chance of rain 40%. Friday night, partly cloudy until midnight, then becoming mostly cloudy. A slight chance of thunderstorms. A chance of showers until midnight, then a slight chance of showers after midnight. Lows in the mid-60s. Chance of rain 30%. Saturday, partly sunny. A slight chance of showers and thunderstorms in the afternoon. Highs in the lower 80s. Chance of rain 20%. 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At Stillwater, it was clear. The temperature was 64 degrees, the dew point 61, and the relative humidity 90%. The wind was southeast at 7 miles an hour. The pressure was 30.03 inches and steady. At Guthrie, it was clear. The temperature was 65. The wind was east at 9. Observations from around the region. It was clear, with a temperature of 60 at Wichita and 61 at Tulsa. It was partly cloudy, with a temperature of 63 at Oklahoma City and 74 at Dallas-Fort Worth. At Springfield, it was mostly cloudy, with a temperature of 61. At Woodward, it was cloudy, with a temperature of 66. Once again at 1 a.m., at Stillwater, it was clear. The temperature was 64. From the Norman Forecast Office, here is the forecast for Stillwater and surrounding area. Tonight, mostly clear until midnight, then becoming partly cloudy. Lows around 60. East winds around 5 miles an hour. Sunday, partly sunny in the morning, then clearing. Highs in the lower 80s. East winds around 5 miles an hour. Sunday night, mostly clear. Lows in the lower 60s. East winds around 5 miles an hour. Memorial Day, mostly sunny. Highs in the mid-80s. Southeast winds 5 to 10 miles an hour. Monday night, partly cloudy. Lows in the lower 60s. Southeast winds 5 to 10 miles an hour. Tuesday, mostly sunny with a chance of showers. A slight chance of thunderstorms in the morning, then a chance of thunderstorms in the afternoon. Highs in the lower 80s. Chance of rain 50%. Tuesday night, partly cloudy. A chance of showers after midnight. Lows in the mid-60s. Chance of rain 50%. Wednesday, partly sunny with a chance of showers with a slight chance of thunderstorms in the morning, then mostly cloudy with showers likely with a chance of thunderstorms in the afternoon. Highs in the lower 80s. Chance of rain 70%. Wednesday night, mostly cloudy with a chance of showers. A chance of thunderstorms until midnight, then a slight chance of thunderstorms after midnight. Lows in the mid-60s. Chance of rain 50%. Thursday, mostly cloudy.

in the morning, then becoming partly sunny. A chance of showers. A slight chance of thunderstorms in the morning, then a chance of thunderstorms in the afternoon. Highs around 80. Chance of rain 50%. Thursday night, partly cloudy with a slight chance of thunderstorms. A slight chance of showers until midnight, then a chance of showers after midnight. Lows in the mid-60s. Chance of rain 40%. Friday, partly sunny. A slight chance of showers and thunderstorms in the morning, then a chance of showers and thunderstorms in the afternoon. Highs in the lower 80s. Chance of rain 40%. Friday night, partly cloudy until midnight, then becoming mostly cloudy. A slight chance of thunderstorms. A chance of showers until midnight, then a slight chance of showers after midnight. Lows in the mid-60s. Chance of rain 30%. Saturday, partly sunny. A slight chance of showers and thunderstorms in the afternoon. Highs in the lower 80s. Chance of rain 20%. 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It's Stillwater, it was clear. The temperature was 64 degrees, the dew point 61, and the relative humidity 90%. The wind was southeast at 7 miles an hour. The pressure was 30.03 inches and steady. At Guthrie, it was clear. The temperature was 65. The wind was east at 9. Observations from around the region. It was clear, with a temperature of 60 at Wichita and 61 at Tulsa. It was partly cloudy, with a temperature of 63 at Oklahoma City and 74 at Dallas-Fort Worth. At Springfield, it was mostly cloudy, with a temperature of 61. At Woodward, it was cloudy, with a temperature of 66. Once again at 1 a.m., at Stillwater, it was clear. The temperature was 64. From the Norman Forecast Office, here is the forecast for Stillwater and surrounding area. Tonight, mostly clear until midnight, then becoming partly cloudy. Lows around 60. East winds around 5 miles an hour. Sunday, partly sunny in the morning, then clearing. Highs in the lower 80s. East winds around 5 miles an hour. Sunday night, mostly clear. Lows in the lower 60s. East winds around 5 miles an hour. Memorial Day, mostly sunny. Highs in the mid-80s. Southeast winds 5 to 10 miles an hour. Monday night, partly cloudy. Lows in the lower 60s. Southeast winds 5 to 10 miles an hour. Tuesday, mostly sunny with a chance of showers. A slight chance of thunderstorms in the morning, then a chance of thunderstorms in the afternoon. Highs in the lower 80s. Chance of rain 50%. Tuesday night, partly cloudy. A chance of showers after midnight. Lows in the mid-60s. Chance of rain 50%. Wednesday, partly sunny with a chance of showers with a slight chance of thunderstorms in the morning, then mostly cloudy with showers likely with a chance of thunderstorms in the afternoon. Highs in the lower 80s. Chance of rain 70%. Wednesday night, mostly cloudy with a chance of showers. A chance of thunderstorms until midnight, then a slight chance of thunderstorms after midnight. Lows in the mid-60s. Chance of rain 50%. Thursday, mostly cloudy in the morning, then becoming partly sunny. A chance of showers. A slight chance of thunderstorms in the morning, then a chance of thunderstorms in the afternoon. Highs around 80. Chance of rain 50%. Thursday night, partly cloudy with a slight chance of thunderstorms. A slight chance of showers until midnight, then a chance of showers after midnight. Lows in the mid-60s. Chance of rain 40%. Friday, partly sunny. A slight chance of showers and thunderstorms in the morning, then a chance of showers and thunderstorms in the afternoon. Highs in the lower 80s. Chance of rain 40%. Friday night, partly cloudy until midnight, then becoming mostly cloudy. A slight chance of thunderstorms. A chance of showers until midnight, then a slight chance of showers after midnight. Lows in the mid-60s. Chance of rain 30%. Saturday, partly sunny. A slight chance of showers and thunderstorms in the afternoon. Highs in the lower

80s. Chance of rain 20%. 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At Stillwater, it was clear. The temperature was 64 degrees, the dew point 61, and the relative humidity 90%. The wind was southeast at 7 miles an hour. The pressure was 30.03 inches and steady. At Guthrie, it was clear. The temperature was 65. The wind was east at 9. Observations from around the region. It was clear, with a temperature of 60 at Wichita and 61 at Tulsa. It was partly cloudy, with a temperature of 63 at Oklahoma City and 74 at Dallas-Fort Worth. At Springfield, it was mostly cloudy, with a temperature of 61. At Woodward, it was cloudy, with a temperature of 66. Once again at 1 a.m., at Stillwater, it was clear. The temperature was 64. From the Norman Forecast Office, here is the forecast for Stillwater and surrounding area. Tonight, mostly clear until midnight, then becoming partly cloudy. Lows around 60. East winds around 5 miles an hour. Sunday, partly sunny in the morning, then clearing. Highs in the lower 80s. East winds around 5 miles an hour. Sunday night, mostly clear. Lows in the lower 60s. East winds around 5 miles an hour. Memorial Day, mostly sunny. Highs in the mid-80s. Southeast winds 5 to 10 miles an hour. Monday night, partly cloudy. Lows in the lower 60s. Southeast winds 5 to 10 miles an hour. Tuesday, mostly sunny with a chance of showers. A slight chance of thunderstorms in the morning, then a chance of thunderstorms in the afternoon. Highs in the lower 80s. Chance of rain 50%. Tuesday night, partly cloudy. A chance of showers after midnight. Lows in the mid-60s. Chance of rain 50%. Wednesday, partly sunny with a chance of showers with a slight chance of thunderstorms in the morning, then mostly cloudy with showers likely with a chance of thunderstorms in the afternoon. Highs in the lower 80s. Chance of rain 70%. Wednesday night, mostly cloudy with a chance of showers. A chance of thunderstorms until midnight, then a slight chance of thunderstorms after midnight. Lows in the mid-60s. Chance of rain 50%. Thursday, mostly cloudy in the morning, then becoming partly sunny. A chance of showers. A slight chance of thunderstorms in the morning, then a chance of thunderstorms in the afternoon. Highs around 80. Chance of rain 50%. Thursday night, partly cloudy with a slight chance of thunderstorms. A slight chance of showers until midnight, then a chance of showers after midnight. Lows in the mid-60s. Chance of rain 40%. Friday, partly sunny. A slight chance of showers and thunderstorms in the morning, then a chance of showers and thunderstorms in the afternoon. Highs in the lower 80s. Chance of rain 40%. Friday night, partly cloudy until midnight, then becoming mostly cloudy. A slight chance of thunderstorms. A chance of showers until midnight, then a slight chance of showers after midnight. Lows in the mid-60s. Chance of rain 30%. Saturday, partly sunny. A slight chance of showers and thunderstorms in the afternoon. Highs in the lower 80s. Chance of rain 20%. 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At Stillwater, it was clear. The temperature was 64 degrees, the dew point 61, and the relative humidity 90%. The wind was southeast at 7 miles an hour. The pressure was 30.03 inches and steady. At Guthrie, it was clear. The temperature was 65. The wind was east at 9. Observations from around the region. It was clear, with a temperature of 60 at Wichita and 61 at Tulsa. It was partly cloudy, with a temperature of 63 at Oklahoma City and 74 at Dallas-Fort Worth. At Springfield, it was mostly cloudy, with a temperature of 61. At Woodward, it was cloudy, with a temperature of 66. Once again at 1 a.m., at Stillwater, it was clear. The temperature was 64. 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

54 in Stillwater, operating on a frequency of 162.50 MHz. Programming originates from the National Weather Service Forecast Office in Norman, Oklahoma. From the Norman Forecast Office, here is the forecast for Stillwater and surrounding area. Tonight, mostly clear until midnight, then becoming partly cloudy. Lows around 60. East winds around 5 miles an hour. Sunday, partly sunny in the morning, then clearing. Highs in the lower 80s. East winds around 5 miles an hour. Sunday night, mostly clear. Lows in the lower 60s. East winds around 5 miles an hour. Memorial Day, mostly sunny. Highs in the mid-80s. Southeast winds 5 to 10 miles an hour. Monday night, partly cloudy. Lows in the lower 60s. Southeast winds 5 to 10 miles an hour. Tuesday, mostly sunny with a chance of showers. A slight chance of thunderstorms in the morning, then a chance of thunderstorms in the afternoon. Highs in the lower 80s. Chance of rain 50%. Tuesday night, partly cloudy. A chance of showers after midnight. Lows in the mid-60s. Chance of rain 50%. Wednesday, partly sunny with a chance of showers with a slight chance of thunderstorms in the morning, then mostly cloudy with showers likely with a chance of thunderstorms in the afternoon. Highs in the lower 80s. Chance of rain 70%. Wednesday night, mostly cloudy with a chance of showers. A chance of thunderstorms until midnight, then a slight chance of thunderstorms after midnight. Lows in the mid-60s. Chance of rain 50%. Thursday, mostly cloudy in the morning, then becoming partly sunny. A chance of showers. A slight chance of thunderstorms in the morning, then a chance of thunderstorms in the afternoon. Highs around 80. Chance of rain 50%. Thursday night, partly cloudy with a slight chance of thunderstorms. A slight chance of showers until midnight, then a chance of showers after midnight. Lows in the mid-60s. Chance of rain 40%. Friday, partly sunny. A slight chance of showers and thunderstorms in the morning, then a chance of showers and thunderstorms in the afternoon. Highs in the lower 80s. Chance of rain 40%. Friday night, partly cloudy until midnight, then becoming mostly cloudy. A slight chance of thunderstorms. A chance of showers until midnight, then a slight chance of showers after midnight. Lows in the mid-60s. Chance of rain 30%. Saturday, partly sunny. A slight chance of showers and thunderstorms in the afternoon. Highs in the lower 80s. Chance of rain 20%. From the Norman Forecast Office, here is the forecast for Stillwater and surrounding area. Rest of tonight, partly cloudy. Near steady temperature around 60. East winds around 5 miles an hour. Sunday, patchy fog in the morning. Mostly sunny. Highs in the lower 80s. East winds around 5 miles an hour. Sunday night, mostly clear. Lows around 60. East winds 5 to 10 miles an hour. Highs in the lower 80s. East winds around 5 miles an hour. Sunday night, mostly clear. Lows around 60. East winds 5 to 10 miles an hour. Memorial Day, sunny. Highs in the mid-80s. Southeast winds 5 to 10 miles an hour. Monday night, mostly clear until midnight, then becoming partly cloudy. Lows in the lower 60s. Southeast winds 5 to 10 miles an hour. Tuesday, mostly sunny with a slight chance of showers and thunderstorms. Highs in the lower 80s. Chance of rain 20%. Tuesday night, partly cloudy. Lows in the mid-60s. Wednesday, partly sunny with a chance of showers with a slight chance of thunderstorms in the morning, then mostly cloudy with showers likely with a chance of thunderstorms in the afternoon. Highs in the lower 80s. Chance of rain 70%. Wednesday night, mostly cloudy with a chance of showers. A chance of thunderstorms until midnight, then a slight chance of thunderstorms after midnight. Lows in the mid-60s. Chance of rain 50%. Thursday, mostly cloudy in the morning, then becoming partly sunny. A chance of showers. A slight chance of thunderstorms in

cloudy with a temperature of 66. Once again at 1 a.m., at Stillwater, it was clear. The temperature was 64. From the Norman Forecast Office, here is the forecast for Stillwater and surrounding area. Rest of tonight, partly cloudy. Near steady temperature around 60. East winds around 5 miles an hour. Sunday, patchy fog in the morning. Mostly sunny. Highs in the lower 80s. East winds around 5 miles an hour. Sunday night, mostly clear. Lows around 60. East winds 5 to 10 miles an hour. Memorial Day, sunny. Highs in the mid-80s. Southeast winds 5 to 10 miles an hour. Monday night, mostly clear until midnight, then becoming partly cloudy. Lows in the lower 60s. Southeast winds 5 to 10 miles an hour. Tuesday, mostly sunny with a slight chance of showers and thunderstorms. Highs in the lower 80s. Chance of rain 20%. Tuesday night, partly cloudy. Lows in the mid-60s. Wednesday, partly sunny with a chance of showers with a slight chance of thunderstorms in the morning, then mostly cloudy with showers likely with a chance of thunderstorms in the afternoon. Highs in the lower 80s. Chance of rain 70%. Wednesday night, mostly cloudy with a chance of showers. A chance of thunderstorms until midnight, then a slight chance of thunderstorms after midnight. Lows in the mid-60s. Chance of rain 50%. Thursday, mostly cloudy in the morning, then becoming partly sunny. A chance of showers. A slight chance of thunderstorms in the morning, then a chance of thunderstorms in the afternoon. Highs in the lower 80s. Chance of rain 50%. Thursday night, partly cloudy with a chance of showers and thunderstorms. Lows in the mid-60s. Chance of rain 50%. Friday, partly sunny with a chance of showers. A slight chance of thunderstorms in the morning, then a chance of thunderstorms in the afternoon. Highs in the mid-80s. Chance of rain 40%. Friday night, partly cloudy until midnight, then becoming mostly cloudy. A slight chance of showers and thunderstorms. Lows in the mid-60s. Chance of rain 20%. Saturday, partly sunny. A slight chance of showers and thunderstorms in the afternoon. Highs in the lower 80s. Chance of rain 20%. 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At Stillwater, it was clear. The temperature was 64 degrees, the dew point 61, and the relative humidity 90%. The wind was southeast at 7 miles an hour. The pressure was 30.03 inches and steady. At Guthrie, it was clear. The temperature was 65. The wind was east at 9. Observations from around the region. It was clear, with a temperature of 60 at Wichita and 61 at Tulsa. It was partly cloudy, with a temperature of 63 at Oklahoma City and 74 at Dallas-Fort Worth. At Springfield, it was mostly cloudy, with a temperature of 61. At Woodward, it was cloudy, with a temperature of 66. Once again at 1 a.m., at Stillwater, it was clear. The temperature was 64. From the Norman Forecast Office, here is the forecast for Stillwater and surrounding area. Rest of tonight, partly cloudy. Near steady temperature around 60. East winds around 5 miles an hour. Sunday, patchy fog in the morning. Mostly sunny. Highs in the lower 80s. East winds around 5 miles an hour. Sunday night, mostly clear. Lows around 60. East winds 5 to 10 miles an hour. Memorial Day, sunny. Highs in the mid-80s. Southeast winds 5 to 10 miles an hour. Monday night, mostly clear until midnight, then becoming partly cloudy. Lows in the lower 60s. Southeast winds 5 to 10 miles an hour. Tuesday, mostly sunny with a slight chance of showers and thunderstorms. Highs in the lower 80s. Chance of rain 20%. Tuesday night, partly cloudy. Lows in the mid-60s. Wednesday, partly sunny with a chance of showers with a slight chance of thunderstorms in the morning, then mostly cloudy with showers likely with a chance of thunderstorms in the afternoon.

highs in the lower 80s. Chance of rain 70%. Wednesday night, mostly cloudy with a chance of showers. A chance of thunderstorms until midnight, then a slight chance of thunderstorms after midnight. Lows in the mid-60s. Chance of rain 50%. Thursday, mostly cloudy in the morning, then becoming partly sunny. A chance of showers. A slight chance of thunderstorms in the morning, then a chance of thunderstorms in the afternoon. Highs in the lower 80s. Chance of rain 50%. Thursday night, partly cloudy with a chance of showers and thunderstorms. Lows in the mid-60s. Chance of rain 50%. Friday, partly sunny with a chance of showers. A slight chance of thunderstorms in the morning, then a chance of thunderstorms in the afternoon. Highs in the mid-80s. Chance of rain 40%. Friday night, partly cloudy until midnight, then becoming mostly cloudy. A slight chance of showers and thunderstorms. Lows in the mid-60s. Chance of rain 20%. Saturday, partly sunny. A slight chance of showers and thunderstorms in the afternoon. Highs in the lower 80s. Chance of rain 20%. 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At Stillwater, it was clear. The temperature was 64 degrees, the dew point 61, and the relative humidity 90%. The wind was southeast at 7 miles an hour. The pressure was 30.03 inches and steady. At Guthrie, it was clear. The temperature was 65. The wind was east at 9. Observations from around the region. It was clear, with a temperature of 60 at Wichita and 61 at Tulsa. It was partly cloudy, with a temperature of 63 at Oklahoma City and 74 at Dallas-Fort Worth. At Springfield, it was mostly cloudy, with a temperature of 61. At Woodward, it was cloudy, with a temperature of 66. Once again at 1 a.m., at Stillwater, it was clear. The temperature was 64. From the Norman Forecast Office, here is the forecast for Stillwater and surrounding area. Rest of tonight, partly cloudy. Near steady temperature around 60. East wind around 5 miles an hour. Sunday, patchy fog in the morning. Mostly sunny. Highs in the lower 80s. East wind around 5 miles an hour. Sunday night, mostly clear. Lows around 60. East winds 5 to 10 miles an hour. Memorial Day, sunny. Highs in the mid-80s. Southeast winds 5 to 10 miles an hour. Monday night, mostly clear until midnight, then becoming partly cloudy. Lows in the lower 60s. Southeast winds 5 to 10 miles an hour. Tuesday, mostly sunny with a slight chance of showers and thunderstorms. Highs in the lower 80s. Chance of rain 20%. Tuesday night, partly cloudy. Lows in the mid-60s. Wednesday, partly sunny with a chance of showers with a slight chance of thunderstorms in the morning, then mostly cloudy with showers likely with a chance of thunderstorms in the afternoon. Highs in the lower 80s. Chance of rain 70%. Wednesday night, mostly cloudy with a chance of showers. A chance of thunderstorms until midnight, then a slight chance of thunderstorms after midnight. Lows in the mid-60s. Chance of rain 50%. Thursday, mostly cloudy in the morning, then becoming partly sunny. A chance of showers. A slight chance of thunderstorms in the morning, then a chance of thunderstorms in the afternoon. Highs in the lower 80s. Chance of rain 50%. Thursday night, partly cloudy with a chance of showers and thunderstorms. Lows in the mid-60s. Chance of rain 50%. Friday, partly sunny with a chance of showers. A slight chance of thunderstorms in the morning, then a chance of thunderstorms in the afternoon. Highs in the mid-80s. Chance of rain 40%. Friday night, partly cloudy until midnight, then becoming mostly cloudy. A slight chance of showers and thunderstorms. Lows in the mid-60s.

chance of rain 20%. Saturday, partly sunny. A slight chance of showers and thunderstorms in the afternoon. Highs in the lower 80s. Chance of rain 20%. 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At Stillwater, it was clear. The temperature was 59 degrees, the dew point 59, and the relative humidity 100%. The pressure was 30.03 inches and steady. At Ponca City, it was clear. The temperature was 59, the dew point 57, and the relative humidity 93%. The wind was southeast at 3. The pressure was 30.03 inches and steady. At Guthrie, it was clear. The temperature was 64, the dew point 60, and the relative humidity 87%. The wind was east at 6. The pressure was 30.03 inches and rising. Observations from around the region. At Tulsa, fog was reported with a temperature of 63. It was partly cloudy with a temperature of 59 at Wichita, 63 at Oklahoma City, and 72 at Dallas-Fort Worth. At Springfield, it was mostly cloudy with a temperature of 60. At Woodward, it was cloudy with a temperature of 65. Once again at 2 a.m., at Stillwater, it was clear. The temperature was 59. From the Norman Forecast Office, here is the forecast for Stillwater and surrounding area. Rest of tonight, partly cloudy. Near steady temperature around 60. East wind around 5 miles an hour. Sunday, patchy fog in the morning. Mostly sunny. Highs in the lower 80s. East wind around 5 miles an hour. Sunday night, mostly clear. Lows around 60. East winds 5 to 10 miles an hour. Memorial Day, sunny. Highs in the mid-80s. Southeast winds 5 to 10 miles an hour. Monday night, mostly clear until midnight, then becoming partly cloudy. Lows in the lower 60s. Southeast winds 5 to 10 miles an hour. Tuesday, mostly sunny with a slight chance of showers and thunderstorms. Highs in the lower 80s. Chance of rain 20%. Tuesday night, partly cloudy. Lows in the mid-60s. Wednesday, partly sunny with a chance of showers with a slight chance of thunderstorms in the morning, then mostly cloudy with showers likely with a chance of thunderstorms in the afternoon. Highs in the lower 80s. Chance of rain 70%. Wednesday night, mostly cloudy with a chance of showers. A chance of thunderstorms until midnight, then a slight chance of thunderstorms after midnight. Lows in the mid-60s. Chance of rain 50%. Thursday, mostly cloudy in the morning, then becoming partly sunny. A chance of showers. A slight chance of thunderstorms in the morning, then a chance of thunderstorms in the afternoon. Highs in the lower 80s. Chance of rain 50%. Thursday night, partly cloudy with a chance of showers and thunderstorms. Lows in the mid-60s. Chance of rain 50%. Friday, partly sunny with a chance of showers. A slight chance of thunderstorms in the morning, then a chance of thunderstorms in the afternoon. Highs in the mid-80s. Chance of rain 40%. Friday night, partly cloudy until midnight, then becoming mostly cloudy. A slight chance of showers and thunderstorms. Lows in the mid-60s. Chance of rain 20%. Saturday, partly sunny. A slight chance of showers and thunderstorms in the afternoon. Highs in the lower 80s. Chance of rain 20%. You're listening to Stillwater Weather Radio, and here are 2 a.m. weather observations. At Stillwater, it was clear. The temperature was 59 degrees, the dew point 59, and the relative humidity 100%. The pressure was 30.03 inches and steady. At Ponca City, it was clear. The temperature was 59, the dew point 57, and the relative humidity 93%. The wind was southeast at 3. The pressure was 30.03 inches and steady. At Guthrie, it was clear. The temperature was 64, the dew point 60, and the relative humidity 87%. The wind was east at 6. The pressure was 30.03 inches and rising. Observations from around the region.

East winds around 5 miles an hour. Sunday night, mostly clear. Lows around 60. East winds 5 to 10 miles an hour. Memorial Day, sunny. Highs in the mid-80s. Southeast winds 5 to 10 miles an hour. Monday night, mostly clear until midnight, then becoming partly cloudy. Lows in the lower 60s. Southeast winds 5 to 10 miles an hour. Tuesday, mostly sunny with a slight chance of showers and thunderstorms. Highs in the lower 80s. Chance of rain 20%. Tuesday night, partly cloudy. Lows in the mid-60s. Wednesday, partly sunny with a chance of showers with a slight chance of thunderstorms in the morning, then mostly cloudy with showers likely with a chance of thunderstorms in the afternoon. Highs in the lower 80s. Chance of rain 70%. Wednesday night, mostly cloudy with a chance of showers. A chance of thunderstorms until midnight, then a slight chance of thunderstorms after midnight. Lows in the mid-60s. Chance of rain 50%. Thursday, mostly cloudy in the morning, then becoming partly sunny. A chance of showers. A slight chance of thunderstorms in the morning, then a chance of thunderstorms in the afternoon. Highs in the lower 80s. Chance of rain 50%. Thursday night, partly cloudy with a chance of showers and thunderstorms. Lows in the mid-60s. Chance of rain 50%. Friday, partly sunny with a chance of showers. A slight chance of thunderstorms in the morning, then a chance of thunderstorms in the afternoon. Highs in the mid-80s. Chance of rain 40%. Friday night, partly cloudy until midnight, then becoming mostly cloudy. A slight chance of showers and thunderstorms. Lows in the mid-60s. Chance of rain 20%. Saturday, partly sunny. A slight chance of showers and thunderstorms in the afternoon. Highs in the lower 80s. Chance of rain 20%. 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It's Stillwater, it was clear. The temperature was 59 degrees, the dew point 59, and the relative humidity 100%. The pressure was 30.03 inches and steady. At Guthrie, it was clear. The temperature was 64. The wind was east at 6. Observations from around the region. At Tulsa, fog was reported with a temperature of 63. It was partly cloudy with a temperature of 59 at Wichita, 63 at Oklahoma City, and 72 at Dallas-Fort Worth. It was mostly cloudy with a temperature of 65 at Woodward and 60 at Springfield. Once again at 2 a.m., at Stillwater, it was clear. The temperature was 59. From the Norman Forecast Office, here is the forecast for Stillwater and surrounding area. Rest of tonight, partly cloudy. Near steady temperature around 60. East winds around 5 miles an hour. Sunday, patchy fog in the morning. Mostly sunny. Highs in the lower 80s. East winds around 5 miles an hour. Sunday night, mostly clear. Lows around 60. East winds 5 to 10 miles an hour. Memorial Day, sunny. Highs in the mid-80s. Southeast winds 5 to 10 miles an hour. Monday night, mostly clear until midnight, then becoming partly cloudy. Lows in the lower 60s. Southeast winds 5 to 10 miles an hour. Tuesday, mostly sunny with a slight chance of showers and thunderstorms. Highs in the lower 80s. Chance of rain 20%. Tuesday night, partly cloudy. Lows in the mid-60s. Wednesday, partly sunny with a chance of showers with a slight chance of thunderstorms in the morning, then mostly cloudy with showers likely with a chance of thunderstorms in the afternoon. Highs in the lower 80s. Chance of rain 70%. Wednesday night, mostly cloudy with a chance of showers. A chance of thunderstorms until midnight, then a slight chance of thunderstorms after midnight. Lows in the mid-60s. Chance of rain 50%. Thursday, mostly cloudy in the morning, then becoming partly sunny. A chance of showers. A slight chance of thunderstorms in the morning, then a chance of thunderstorms in the afternoon. Highs in the lower 80s. Chance of rain 50%. Thursday.

night, partly cloudy with a chance of showers and thunderstorms. Lows in the mid-60s. Chance of rain 50%. Friday, partly sunny with a chance of showers. A slight chance of thunderstorms in the morning, then a chance of thunderstorms in the afternoon. Highs in the mid-80s. Chance of rain 40%. Friday night, partly cloudy until midnight, then becoming mostly cloudy. A slight chance of showers and thunderstorms. Lows in the mid-60s. Chance of rain 20%. Saturday, partly sunny. A slight chance of showers and thunderstorms in the afternoon. Highs in the lower 80s. Chance of rain 20%. 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It's Stillwater, it was clear. The temperature was 59 degrees, the dew point 59, and the relative humidity 100%. The pressure was 30.03 inches and steady. At Guthrie, it was clear. The temperature was 64. The wind was east at 6. Observations from around the region. At Tulsa, fog was reported with a temperature of 63. It was partly cloudy with a temperature of 59 at Wichita, 63 at Oklahoma City, and 72 at Dallas-Fort Worth. It was mostly cloudy with a temperature of 65 at Woodward and 60 at Springfield. Once again at 2 a.m., at Stillwater, it was clear. The temperature was 59. From the Norman Forecast Office, here is the forecast for Stillwater and surrounding area. Rest of tonight, partly cloudy. Near steady temperature around 60. East wind around 5 miles an hour. Sunday, patchy fog in the morning. Mostly sunny. Highs in the lower 80s. East wind around 5 miles an hour. Sunday night, mostly clear. Lows around 60. East winds 5 to 10 miles an hour. Memorial Day, sunny. Highs in the mid-80s. Southeast winds 5 to 10 miles an hour. Monday night, mostly clear until midnight, then becoming partly cloudy. Lows in the lower 60s. Southeast winds 5 to 10 miles an hour. Tuesday, mostly sunny with a slight chance of showers and thunderstorms. Highs in the lower 80s. Chance of rain 20%. Tuesday night, partly cloudy. Lows in the mid-60s. Wednesday, partly sunny with a chance of showers with a slight chance of thunderstorms in the morning, then mostly cloudy with showers likely with a chance of thunderstorms in the afternoon. Highs in the lower 80s. Chance of rain 70%. Wednesday night, mostly cloudy with a chance of showers. A chance of thunderstorms until midnight, then a slight chance of thunderstorms after midnight. Lows in the mid-60s. Chance of rain 50%. Thursday, mostly cloudy in the morning, then becoming partly sunny. A chance of showers. A slight chance of thunderstorms in the morning, then a chance of thunderstorms in the afternoon. Highs in the lower 80s. Chance of rain 50%. Thursday night, partly cloudy with a chance of showers and thunderstorms. Lows in the mid-60s. Chance of rain 50%. Friday, partly sunny with a chance of showers. A slight chance of thunderstorms in the morning, then a chance of thunderstorms in the afternoon. Highs in the mid-80s. Chance of rain 40%. Friday night, partly cloudy until midnight, then becoming mostly cloudy. A slight chance of showers and thunderstorms. Lows in the mid-60s. Chance of rain 20%. Saturday, partly sunny. A slight chance of showers and thunderstorms in the afternoon. Highs in the lower 80s. Chance of rain 20%. You are listening to Stillwater Weather Radio, and here are 2 a.m. weather observations. At Stillwater, it was clear. The temperature was 59 degrees, the dew point 59, and the relative humidity 100%. The pressure was 30.03 inches and steady. At Guthrie, it was clear. The temperature was 64. The wind was east at 6. Observations from around the region.

at Tulsa, fog was reported with a temperature of 63. It was partly cloudy with a temperature of 59 at Wichita, 63 at Oklahoma City, and 72 at Dallas-Fort Worth. It was mostly cloudy with a temperature of 65 at Woodward and 60 at Springfield. Once again at 2 a.m., at Stillwater, it was clear. The temperature was 59. From the Norman Forecast Office, here is the forecast for Stillwater and surrounding area. Rest of tonight, partly cloudy. Near steady temperature around 60. East wind around 5 miles an hour. Sunday, patchy fog in the morning. Mostly sunny. Highs in the lower 80s. East wind around 5 miles an hour. Sunday night, mostly clear. Lows around 60. East winds 5 to 10 miles an hour. Memorial Day, sunny. Highs in the mid-80s. Southeast winds 5 to 10 miles an hour. Monday night, mostly clear until midnight, then becoming partly cloudy. Lows in the lower 60s. Southeast winds 5 to 10 miles an hour. Tuesday, mostly sunny with a slight chance of showers and thunderstorms. Highs in the lower 80s. Chance of rain 20%. Tuesday night, partly cloudy. Lows in the mid-60s. Wednesday, partly sunny with a chance of showers with a slight chance of thunderstorms in the morning, then mostly cloudy with showers likely with a chance of thunderstorms in the afternoon. Highs in the lower 80s. Chance of rain 70%. Wednesday night, mostly cloudy with a chance of showers. A chance of thunderstorms until midnight, then a slight chance of thunderstorms after midnight. Lows in the mid-60s. Chance of rain 50%. Thursday, mostly cloudy in the morning, then becoming partly sunny. A chance of showers. A slight chance of thunderstorms in the morning, then a chance of thunderstorms in the afternoon. Highs in the lower 80s. Chance of rain 50%. Thursday night, partly cloudy with a chance of showers and thunderstorms. Lows in the mid-60s. Chance of rain 50%. Friday, partly sunny with a chance of showers. A slight chance of thunderstorms in the morning, then a chance of thunderstorms in the afternoon. Highs in the mid-80s. Chance of rain 40%. Friday night, partly cloudy until midnight, then becoming mostly cloudy. A slight chance of showers and thunderstorms. Lows in the mid-60s. Chance of rain 20%. Saturday, partly sunny. A slight chance of showers and thunderstorms in the afternoon. Highs in the lower 80s. Chance of rain 20%. 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At Stillwater, it was clear. The temperature was 59 degrees, the dew point 59, and the relative humidity 100%. The pressure was 30.03 inches and steady. At Guthrie, it was clear. The temperature was 64. The wind was east at 6. Observations from around the region. At Tulsa, fog was reported with a temperature of 63. It was partly cloudy with a temperature of 59 at Wichita, 63 at Oklahoma City, and 72 at Dallas-Fort Worth. It was mostly cloudy with a temperature of 65 at Woodward and 60 at Springfield. Once again at 2 a.m., at Stillwater, it was clear. The temperature was 59. From the Norman Forecast Office, here is the forecast for Stillwater and surrounding area. Rest of tonight, partly cloudy. Near steady temperature around 60. East wind around 5 miles an hour. Sunday, patchy fog in the morning. Mostly sunny. Highs in the lower 80s. East wind around 5 miles an hour. Sunday night, mostly clear. Lows around 60. East winds 5 to 10 miles an hour. Memorial Day, sunny. Highs in the mid-80s. Southeast winds 5 to 10 miles an hour. Monday night, mostly clear until midnight, then becoming partly cloudy. Lows in the lower 60s. Southeast winds 5 to 10 miles an hour. Tuesday, mostly sunny with a slight chance of showers and thunderstorms. Highs in the lower 80s. Chance of rain 20%. Tuesday night, partly cloudy. Lows in the mid-60s.

Wednesday, partly sunny with a chance of showers with a slight chance of thunderstorms in the morning, then mostly cloudy with showers likely with a chance of thunderstorms in the afternoon. Highs in the lower 80s. Chance of rain 70%. Wednesday night, mostly cloudy with a chance of showers. A chance of thunderstorms until midnight, then a slight chance of thunderstorms after midnight. Lows in the mid-60s. Chance of rain 50%. Thursday, mostly cloudy in the morning, then becoming partly sunny. A chance of showers. A slight chance of thunderstorms in the morning, then a chance of thunderstorms in the afternoon. Highs in the lower 80s. Chance of rain 50%. Thursday night, partly cloudy with a chance of showers and thunderstorms. Lows in the mid-60s. Chance of rain 50%. Friday, partly sunny with a chance of showers. A slight chance of thunderstorms in the morning, then a chance of thunderstorms in the afternoon. Highs in the mid-80s. Chance of rain 40%. Friday night, partly cloudy until midnight, then becoming mostly cloudy. A slight chance of showers and thunderstorms. Lows in the mid-60s. Chance of rain 20%. Saturday, partly sunny. A slight chance of showers and thunderstorms in the afternoon. Highs in the lower 80s. Chance of rain 20%. 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At Stillwater, it was clear. The temperature was 59 degrees, the dew point 59, and the relative humidity 100%. The pressure was 30.03 inches and steady. At Guthrie, it was clear. The temperature was 64. The wind was east at 6. Observations from around the region. At Tulsa, fog was reported, with a temperature of 63. It was partly cloudy, with a temperature of 59 at Wichita, 63 at Oklahoma City, and 72 at Dallas-Fort Worth. It was mostly cloudy, with a temperature of 65 at Woodward, and 60 at Springfield. Once again at 2 a.m., at Stillwater, it was clear. The temperature was 59. From the Norman Forecast Office, here is the forecast for Stillwater and surrounding area. Rest of tonight, partly cloudy. Near steady temperature around 60. East wind around 5 miles an hour. Sunday, patchy fog in the morning. Mostly sunny. Highs in the lower 80s. East wind around 5 miles an hour. Sunday night, mostly clear. Lows around 60. East winds 5 to 10 miles an hour. Memorial Day, sunny. Highs in the mid-80s. Southeast winds 5 to 10 miles an hour. Monday night, mostly clear until midnight, then becoming partly cloudy. Lows in the lower 60s. Southeast winds 5 to 10 miles an hour. Tuesday, mostly sunny with a slight chance of showers and thunderstorms. Highs in the lower 80s. Chance of rain 20%. Tuesday night, partly cloudy. Lows in the mid-60s. Wednesday, partly sunny with a chance of showers with a slight chance of thunderstorms in the morning, then mostly cloudy with showers likely with a chance of thunderstorms in the afternoon. Highs in the lower 80s. Chance of rain 70%. Wednesday night, mostly cloudy with a chance of showers. A chance of thunderstorms until midnight, then a slight chance of thunderstorms after midnight. Lows in the mid-60s. Chance of rain 50%. Thursday, mostly cloudy in the morning, then becoming partly sunny. A chance of showers. A slight chance of thunderstorms in the morning, then a chance of thunderstorms in the afternoon. Highs in the lower 80s. Chance of rain 50%. Thursday night, partly cloudy with a chance of showers and thunderstorms. Lows in the mid-60s. Chance of rain 50%. Friday, partly sunny with a chance of showers. A slight chance of thunderstorms in the morning, then a chance of thunderstorms in the afternoon. Highs in the mid-80s. Chance of rain 40%. Friday night, partly cloudy until midnight, then becoming mostly cloudy. A slight chance of showers and thunderstorms. Lows in the mid-60s. Chance of rain 20%. Saturday, partly sunny. A slight chance of showers and thunderstorms in the afternoon. Highs in the lower 80s.

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It's Stillwater, it was clear. The temperature was 59 degrees, the dew point 59, and the relative humidity 100%. The pressure was 30.03 inches and steady. At Guthrie, it was clear. The temperature was 64. The wind was east at 6. Observations from around the region. At Tulsa, fog was reported with a temperature of 63. It was partly cloudy with a temperature of 59 at Wichita, 63 at Oklahoma City, and 72 at Dallas-Fort Worth. It was mostly cloudy with a temperature of 65 at Woodward and 60 at Springfield. Once again at 2 a.m., at Stillwater, it was clear. The temperature was 59. From the Norman Forecast Office, here is the forecast for Stillwater and surrounding area. Rest of tonight, partly cloudy. Near steady temperature around 60. East wind around 5 miles an hour. Sunday, patchy fog in the morning. Mostly sunny. Highs in the lower 80s. East wind around 5 miles an hour. Sunday night, mostly clear. Lows around 60. East winds 5 to 10 miles an hour. Memorial Day, sunny. Highs in the mid-80s. Southeast winds 5 to 10 miles an hour. Monday night, mostly clear until midnight, then becoming partly cloudy. Lows in the lower 60s. Southeast winds 5 to 10 miles an hour. Tuesday, mostly sunny with a slight chance of showers and thunderstorms. Highs in the lower 80s. Chance of rain 20%. Tuesday night, partly cloudy. Lows in the mid-60s. Wednesday, partly sunny with a chance of showers with a slight chance of thunderstorms in the morning, then mostly cloudy with showers likely with a chance of thunderstorms in the afternoon. Highs in the lower 80s. Chance of rain 70%. Wednesday night, mostly cloudy with a chance of showers. A chance of thunderstorms until midnight, then a slight chance of thunderstorms after midnight. Lows in the mid-60s. Chance of rain 50%. Thursday, mostly cloudy in the morning, then becoming partly sunny. A chance of showers. A slight chance of thunderstorms in the morning, then a chance... Thursday, mostly cloudy in the morning, then becoming partly sunny. A chance of showers. A slight chance of thunderstorms in the morning, then a chance of thunderstorms in the afternoon. Highs in the lower 80s. Chance of rain 50%. Thursday night, partly cloudy with a chance of showers and thunderstorms. Lows in the mid-60s. Chance of rain 50%. Friday, partly sunny with a chance of showers. A slight chance of thunderstorms in the morning, then a chance of thunderstorms in the afternoon. Highs in the mid-80s. Chance of rain 40%. Friday night, partly cloudy until midnight, then becoming mostly cloudy. A slight chance of showers and thunderstorms. Lows in the mid-60s. Chance of rain 20%. Saturday, partly sunny. A slight chance of showers and thunderstorms in the afternoon. Highs in the lower 80s. Chance of rain 20%. 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At Stillwater, it was clear. The temperature was 59 degrees, the dew point 59, and the relative humidity 100%. The pressure was 30.03 inches and steady. At Guthrie, it was clear. The temperature was 64. The wind was east at 6. Observations from around the region. At Tulsa, fog was reported with a temperature of 63. It was partly cloudy with a temperature of 59 at Wichita, 63 at Oklahoma City, and 72 at Dallas-Fort Worth. It was mostly cloudy with a temperature of 65 at Woodward and 60 at Springfield. Once again at 2 a.m., at Stillwater, it was clear. The temperature was 59. From the Norman Forecast Office, here is the forecast for Stillwater and surrounding area. Rest of

Night, partly cloudy. Near steady temperature around 60. East wind around 5 miles an hour. Sunday, patchy fog in the morning. Mostly sunny. Highs in the lower 80s. East wind around 5 miles an hour. Sunday night, mostly clear. Lows around 60. East winds 5 to 10 miles an hour. Memorial Day, sunny. Highs in the mid 80s. Southeast winds 5 to 10 miles an hour. Monday night, mostly clear until midnight, then becoming partly cloudy. Lows in the lower 60s. Southeast winds 5 to 10 miles an hour. Tuesday, mostly sunny with a slight chance of showers and thunderstorms. Highs in the lower 80s. Chance of rain 20%. Tuesday night, partly cloudy. Lows in the mid-60s. Wednesday, partly sunny with a chance of showers with a slight chance of thunderstorms in the morning, then mostly cloudy with showers likely with a chance of thunderstorms in the afternoon. Highs in the lower 80s. Chance of rain 70%. Wednesday night, mostly cloudy with a chance of showers. A chance of thunderstorms until midnight, then a slight chance of thunderstorms after midnight. Lows in the mid-60s. Chance of rain 50%. Thursday, mostly cloudy in the morning, then becoming partly sunny. A chance of showers. A slight chance of thunderstorms in the morning, then a chance of thunderstorms in the afternoon. Highs in the lower 80s. Chance of rain 50%. Thursday night, partly cloudy with a chance of showers and thunderstorms. Lows in the mid-60s. Chance of rain 50%. Friday, partly sunny with a chance of showers. A slight chance of thunderstorms in the morning, then a chance of thunderstorms in the afternoon. Highs in the mid-80s. Chance of rain 40%. Friday night, partly cloudy until midnight, then becoming mostly cloudy. A slight chance of showers and thunderstorms. Lows in the mid-60s. Chance of rain 20%. Saturday, partly sunny. A slight chance of showers and thunderstorms in the afternoon. Highs in the lower 80s. Chance of rain 20%. 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At Stillwater, it was clear. The temperature was 59 degrees, the dew point 59, and the relative humidity 100%. The pressure was 30.03 inches and steady. At Guthrie, it was clear. The temperature was 64. The wind was east at 6. Observations from around the region. At Tulsa, fog was reported, with a temperature of 63. It was partly cloudy, with a temperature of 59 at Wichita, 63 at Oklahoma City, and 72 at Dallas-Fort Worth. It was mostly cloudy, with a temperature of 65 at Woodward, and 60 at Springfield. Once again at 2 a.m., at Stillwater, it was clear. The temperature was 59. From the Norman Forecast Office, here is the forecast for Stillwater and surrounding area. Rest of tonight, partly cloudy. Near steady temperature around 60. East wind around 5 miles an hour. Sunday, patchy fog in the morning. Mostly sunny. Highs in the lower 80s. East wind around 5 miles an hour. Sunday night, mostly clear. Lows around 60. East winds 5 to 10 miles an hour. Memorial Day, sunny. Highs in the mid-80s. Southeast winds 5 to 10 miles an hour. Monday night, mostly clear until midnight, then becoming partly cloudy. Lows in the lower 60s. Southeast winds 5 to 10 miles an hour. Tuesday, mostly sunny with a slight chance of showers and thunderstorms. Highs in the lower 80s. Chance of rain 20%. Tuesday night, partly cloudy. Lows in the mid-60s. Wednesday, partly sunny with a chance of showers with a slight chance of thunderstorms in the morning, then mostly cloudy with showers likely with a chance of thunderstorms in the afternoon. Highs in the lower 80s. Chance of rain 70%. Wednesday night, mostly cloudy with a chance of showers. A chance of thunderstorms until midnight, then a slight chance of thunderstorms after midnight. Lows in the mid-60s. Chance of rain 50%. Thursday, mostly cloudy in the morning, then becoming

partly sunny. A chance of showers. A slight chance of thunderstorms in the morning, then a chance of thunderstorms in the afternoon. Highs in the lower 80s. Chance of rain 50%. Thursday night, partly cloudy with a chance of showers and thunderstorms. Lows in the mid-60s. Chance of rain 50%. Friday, partly sunny with a chance of showers. A slight chance of thunderstorms in the morning, then a chance of thunderstorms in the afternoon. Highs in the mid-80s. Chance of rain 40%. Friday night, partly cloudy until midnight, then becoming mostly cloudy. A slight chance of showers and thunderstorms. Lows in the mid-60s. Chance of rain 20%. Saturday, partly sunny. A slight chance of showers and thunderstorms in the afternoon. Highs in the lower 80s. Chance of rain 20%. 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It's Stillwater, it was clear. The temperature was 59 degrees, the dew point 59, and the relative humidity 100%. The pressure was 30.03 inches and steady. At Guthrie, it was clear. The temperature was 64. The wind was east at 6. Observations from around the region. At Tulsa, fog was reported with a temperature of 63. It was partly cloudy with a temperature of 59 at Wichita, 63 at Oklahoma City, and 72 at Dallas-Fort Worth. It was mostly cloudy with a temperature of 65 at Woodward and 60 at Springfield. Once again at 2 a.m., at Stillwater, it was clear. The temperature was 59. From the Norman Forecast Office, here is the forecast for Stillwater and surrounding area. Rest of tonight, partly cloudy. Near steady temperature around 60. East winds around 5 miles an hour. Sunday, patchy fog in the morning. Mostly sunny. Highs in the lower 80s. East winds around 5 miles an hour. Sunday night, mostly clear. Lows around 60. East winds 5 to 10 miles an hour. Memorial Day, sunny. Highs in the mid-80s. Southeast winds 5 to 10 miles an hour. Monday night, mostly clear until midnight, then becoming partly cloudy. Lows in the lower 60s. Southeast winds 5 to 10 miles an hour. Tuesday, mostly sunny with a slight chance of showers and thunderstorms. Highs in the lower 80s. Chance of rain 20%. Tuesday night, partly cloudy. Lows in the mid-60s. Wednesday, partly sunny with a chance of showers with a slight chance of thunderstorms in the morning, then mostly cloudy with showers likely with a chance of thunderstorms in the afternoon. Highs in the lower 80s. Chance of rain 70%. Wednesday night, mostly cloudy with a chance of showers. A chance of thunderstorms until midnight, then a slight chance of thunderstorms after midnight. Lows in the mid-60s. Chance of rain 50%. Thursday, mostly cloudy in the morning, then becoming partly sunny. A chance of showers. A slight chance of thunderstorms in the morning, then a chance of thunderstorms in the afternoon. Highs in the lower 80s. Chance of rain 50%. Thursday night, partly cloudy with a chance of showers and thunderstorms. Lows in the mid-60s. Chance of rain 50%. Friday, partly sunny with a chance of showers. A slight chance of thunderstorms in the morning, then a chance of thunderstorms in the afternoon. Highs in the mid-80s. Chance of rain 40%. Friday night, partly cloudy until midnight, then becoming mostly cloudy. A slight chance of showers and thunderstorms. Lows in the mid-60s. Chance of rain 20%. Saturday, partly sunny. A slight chance of showers and thunderstorms in the afternoon. Highs in the lower 80s. Chance of rain 20%. 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At Stillwater, it was clear. The temperature was 59 degrees, the dew point 59, and the relative humidity 100%.

thunderstorms. Lows in the mid-60s. Chance of rain 20%. Saturday, partly sunny. A slight chance of showers and thunderstorms in the afternoon. Highs in the lower 80s. Chance of rain 20%. You're listening to Stillwater Weather Radio, and here are 2 a.m. weather observations. It's Stillwater, it was clear. The temperature was 59 degrees, the dew point 59, and the relative humidity 100%. The pressure was 30.03 inches and steady. At Guthrie, it was clear. The temperature was 64. The wind was east at 6. Observations from around the region. At Tulsa, fog was reported with a temperature of 63. It was partly cloudy with a temperature of 59 at Wichita, 63 at Oklahoma City, and 72 at Dallas-Fort Worth. It was mostly cloudy with a temperature of 65 at Woodward and 60 at Springfield. Once again at 2 a.m., at Stillwater, it was clear. The temperature was 59. From the Norman Forecast Office, here is the forecast for Stillwater and surrounding area. Rest of tonight, partly cloudy. Near steady temperature around 60. East wind around 5 miles an hour. Sunday, patchy fog in the morning. Mostly sunny. Highs in the lower 80s. East wind around 5 miles an hour. Sunday night, mostly clear. Lows around 60. East winds 5 to 10 miles an hour. Memorial Day, sunny. Highs in the mid-80s. Southeast winds 5 to 10 miles an hour. Monday night, mostly clear until midnight, then becoming partly cloudy. Lows in the lower 60s. Southeast winds 5 to 10 miles an hour. Tuesday, mostly sunny with a slight chance of showers and thunderstorms. Highs in the lower 80s. Chance of rain 20%. Tuesday night, partly cloudy. Lows in the mid-60s. Wednesday, partly sunny with a chance of showers with a slight chance of thunderstorms in the morning, then mostly cloudy with showers likely with a chance of thunderstorms in the afternoon. Highs in the lower 80s. Chance of rain 70%. Wednesday night, mostly cloudy with a chance of showers. A chance of thunderstorms until midnight, then a slight chance of thunderstorms after midnight. Lows in the mid-60s. Chance of rain 50%. Thursday, mostly cloudy in the morning, then becoming partly sunny. A chance of showers. A slight chance of thunderstorms in the morning, then a chance of thunderstorms in the afternoon. Highs in the lower 80s. Chance of rain 50%. Thursday night, partly cloudy with a chance of showers and thunderstorms. Lows in the mid-60s. Chance of rain 50%. Friday, partly sunny with a chance of showers. A slight chance of thunderstorms in the morning, then a chance of thunderstorms in the afternoon. Highs in the mid-80s. Chance of rain 40%. Friday night, partly cloudy until midnight, then becoming mostly cloudy. A slight chance of showers and thunderstorms. Lows in the mid-60s. Chance of rain 20%. Saturday, partly sunny. A slight chance of showers and thunderstorms in the afternoon. Highs in the lower 80s. Chance of rain 20%. 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It's Stillwater, it was clear. The temperature was 59 degrees, the dew point 59, and the relative humidity 100%. The pressure was 30.03 inches and steady. At Guthrie, it was clear. The temperature was 64. The wind was east at 6. Observations from around the region. At Tulsa, fog was reported with a temperature of 63. It was partly cloudy with a temperature of 59 at Wichita, 63 at Oklahoma City, and 72 at Dallas-Fort Worth. It was mostly cloudy with a temperature of 65 at Woodward and 60 at Springfield. Once again at 2 a.m., at Stillwater, it was clear. The temperature was 59. This is your weather radio station WNG654 in Stillwater, operating on a frequency of 162.50 MHz. 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From the Norman Forecast Office,

Here is the forecast for Stillwater and surrounding area. Rest of tonight, partly cloudy. Near steady temperature around 60. East winds around 5 miles an hour. Sunday, patchy fog in the morning. Mostly sunny. Highs in the lower 80s. East winds around 5 miles an hour. Sunday night, mostly clear. Lows around 60. East winds 5 to 10 miles an hour. Memorial Day, sunny. Highs in the mid-80s. Southeast winds 5 to 10 miles an hour. Monday night, mostly clear until midnight, then becoming partly cloudy. Lows in the lower 60s. Southeast winds 5 to 10 miles an hour. Tuesday, mostly sunny with a slight chance of showers and thunderstorms. Highs in the lower 80s. Chance of rain 20%. Tuesday night, partly cloudy. Lows in the mid-60s. Wednesday, partly sunny with a chance of showers with a slight chance of thunderstorms in the morning, then mostly cloudy with showers likely with a chance of thunderstorms in the afternoon. Highs in the lower 80s. Chance of rain 70%. Wednesday night, mostly cloudy with a chance of showers. A chance of thunderstorms until midnight, then a slight chance of thunderstorms after midnight. Lows in the mid-60s. Chance of rain 50%. Thursday, mostly cloudy in the morning, then becoming partly sunny. A chance of showers. A slight chance of thunderstorms in the morning, then a chance of thunderstorms in the afternoon. Highs in the lower 80s. Chance of rain 50%. Thursday night, partly cloudy with a chance of showers and thunderstorms. Lows in the mid-60s. Chance of rain 50%. Friday, partly sunny with a chance of showers. A slight chance of thunderstorms in the morning, then a chance of thunderstorms in the afternoon. Highs in the mid-80s. Chance of rain 40%. Friday night, partly cloudy until midnight, then becoming mostly cloudy. A slight chance of showers and thunderstorms. Lows in the mid-60s. Chance of rain 20%. Saturday, partly sunny. A slight chance of showers and thunderstorms in the afternoon. Highs in the lower 80s. Chance of rain 20%. 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At Stillwater, it was clear. The temperature was 59 degrees, the dew point 59, and the relative humidity 100%. The pressure was 30.04 inches and rising. At Ponca City, it was partly cloudy. The temperature was 58, the dew point 57, and the relative humidity 97%. The pressure was 30.03 inches and steady. At Guthrie, it was partly cloudy. The temperature was 62, the dew point 59, and the relative humidity 90%. The wind was southeast at 5. The pressure was 30.03 inches and steady. Observations from around the region. At Tulsa, fog was reported, with a temperature of 60. It was partly cloudy, with a temperature of 56 at Wichita, 63 at Oklahoma City, and 72 at Dallas-Fort Worth. At Woodward, it was mostly cloudy, with a temperature of 64. At Springfield, it was cloudy, with a temperature of 60. Once again at 3 a.m., at Stillwater, it was clear. The temperature was 59. From the Norman Forecast Office, here is the forecast for Stillwater and surrounding area. Rest of tonight, partly cloudy. Near steady temperature around 60. East winds around 5 miles an hour. Sunday, patchy fog in the morning. Mostly sunny. Highs in the lower 80s. East winds around 5 miles an hour. Sunday night, mostly clear. Lows around 60. East winds 5 to 10 miles an hour. Memorial Day, sunny. Highs in the mid-80s. Southeast winds 5 to 10 miles an hour. Monday night, mostly clear until midnight, then becoming partly cloudy. Lows in the lower 60s. Southeast winds 5 to 10 miles an hour. Tuesday, mostly sunny with a slight chance of showers and thunderstorms. Highs in the lower 80s. Chance of rain 20%. Tuesday night, partly cloudy. Lows in the mid-60s. Wednesday, partly sunny with a chance of showers with a slight chance of thunderstorms.

thunderstorms in the morning, then mostly cloudy with showers, likely with a chance of thunderstorms in the afternoon. Highs in the lower 80s. Chance of rain 70%. Wednesday night, mostly cloudy with a chance of showers. A chance of thunderstorms until midnight, then a slight chance of thunderstorms after midnight. Lows in the mid-60s. Chance of rain 50%. Thursday, mostly cloudy in the morning, then becoming partly sunny. A chance of showers. A slight chance of thunderstorms in the morning, then a chance of thunderstorms in the afternoon. Highs in the lower 80s. Chance of rain 50%. Thursday night, partly cloudy with a chance of showers and thunderstorms. Lows in the mid-60s. Chance of rain 50%. Friday, partly sunny with a chance of showers. A slight chance of thunderstorms in the morning, then a chance of thunderstorms in the afternoon. Highs in the mid-80s. Chance of rain 40%. Friday night, partly cloudy until midnight, then becoming mostly cloudy. A slight chance of showers and thunderstorms. Lows in the mid-60s. Chance of rain 20%. Saturday, partly sunny. A slight chance of showers and thunderstorms in the afternoon. Highs in the lower 80s. Chance of rain 20%. 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It's Stillwater, it was clear. The temperature was 59 degrees, the dew point 59, and the relative humidity 100%. The pressure was 30.04 inches and rising. At Ponca City, it was partly cloudy. The temperature was 58, the dew point 57, and the relative humidity 97%. The pressure was 30.03 inches and steady. At Guthrie, it was partly cloudy. The temperature was 62, the dew point 59, and the relative humidity 90%. The wind was southeast at 5. The pressure was 30.03 inches and steady. Observations from around the region. At Tulsa, fog was reported with a temperature of 60. It was partly cloudy with a temperature of 56 at Wichita, 63 at Oklahoma City, and 72 at Dallas-Fort Worth. At Woodward, it was mostly cloudy with a temperature of 64. At Springfield, it was cloudy with a temperature of 60. Once again at 3 a.m., at Stillwater, it was clear. The temperature was 59. From the Norman Forecast Office, here is the forecast for Stillwater and surrounding area. Rest of tonight, partly cloudy. Near steady temperature around 60. East winds around 5 miles an hour. Sunday, patchy fog in the morning. Mostly sunny. Highs in the lower 80s. East winds around 5 miles an hour. Sunday night, mostly clear. Lows around 60. East winds 5 to 10 miles an hour. Memorial Day, sunny. Highs in the mid-80s. Southeast winds 5 to 10 miles an hour. Monday night, mostly clear until midnight, then becoming partly cloudy. Lows in the lower 60s. Southeast winds 5 to 10 miles an hour. Tuesday, mostly sunny with a slight chance of showers and thunderstorms. Highs in the lower 80s. Chance of rain 20%. Tuesday night, partly cloudy. Lows in the mid-60s. Wednesday, partly sunny with a chance of showers with a slight chance of thunderstorms in the morning, then mostly cloudy with showers likely with a chance of thunderstorms in the afternoon. Highs in the lower 80s. Chance of rain 70%. Wednesday night, mostly cloudy with a chance of showers. A chance of thunderstorms until midnight, then a slight chance of thunderstorms after midnight. Lows in the mid-60s. Chance of rain 50%. Thursday, mostly cloudy in the morning, then becoming partly sunny. A chance of showers. A slight chance of thunderstorms in the morning, then a chance of thunderstorms in the afternoon. Highs in the lower 80s. Chance of rain 50%. Thursday night, partly cloudy with a chance of showers and thunderstorms. Lows in the mid-60s. Chance of rain 50%. Friday, partly sunny with a chance of showers. A slight chance of thunderstorms in the morning, then a chance of thunderstorms in the afternoon. Highs in the mid-80s. Chance of rain 40%. Friday night, partly

87, and the relative humidity 97%. The pressure was 30.03 inches and steady. At Guthrie, it was partly cloudy. The temperature was 62, the dew point 59, and the relative humidity 90%. The wind was southeast at 5. The pressure was 30.03 inches and steady. Observations from around the region. At Tulsa, fog was reported with a temperature of 60. It was partly cloudy with a temperature of 56 at Wichita, 63 at Oklahoma City, and 72 at Dallas-Fort Worth. At Woodward, it was mostly cloudy with a temperature of 64. At Springfield, it was cloudy with a temperature of 60. Once again at 3 a.m., at Stillwater, it was clear. The temperature was 59. From the Norman Forecast Office, here is the forecast for Stillwater and surrounding area. Rest of tonight, partly cloudy. Near steady temperature around 60. East wind around 5 miles an hour. Sunday, patchy fog in the morning. Mostly sunny. Highs in the lower 80s. East wind around 5 miles an hour. Sunday night, mostly clear. Lows around 60. East winds 5 to 10 miles an hour. Memorial Day, sunny. Highs in the mid-80s. Southeast winds 5 to 10 miles an hour. Monday night, mostly clear until midnight, then becoming partly cloudy. Lows in the lower 60s. Southeast winds 5 to 10 miles an hour. Tuesday, mostly sunny with a slight chance of showers and thunderstorms. Highs in the lower 80s. Chance of rain 20%. Tuesday night, partly cloudy. Lows in the mid-60s. Wednesday, partly sunny with a chance of showers with a slight chance of thunderstorms in the morning, then mostly cloudy with showers likely with a chance of thunderstorms in the afternoon. Highs in the lower 80s. Chance of rain 70%. Wednesday night, mostly cloudy with a chance of showers. A chance of thunderstorms until midnight, then a slight chance of thunderstorms after midnight. Lows in the mid-60s. Chance of rain 50%. Thursday, mostly cloudy in the morning, then becoming partly sunny. A chance of showers. A slight chance of thunderstorms in the morning, then a chance of thunderstorms in the afternoon. Highs in the lower 80s. Chance of rain 50%. Thursday night, partly cloudy with a chance of showers and thunderstorms. Lows in the mid-60s. Chance of rain 50%. Friday, partly sunny with a chance of showers. A slight chance of thunderstorms in the morning, then a chance of thunderstorms in the afternoon. Highs in the mid-80s. Chance of rain 40%. Friday night, partly cloudy until midnight, then becoming mostly cloudy. A slight chance of showers and thunderstorms. Lows in the mid-60s. Chance of rain 20%. Saturday, partly sunny. A slight chance of showers and thunderstorms in the afternoon. Highs in the lower 80s. Chance of rain 20%. 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At Stillwater, it was partly cloudy. The temperature was 59 degrees, the dew point 59, and the relative humidity 100%. The pressure was 30.04 inches and rising. At Ponca City, it was partly cloudy. The temperature was 58, the dew point 57, and the relative humidity 97%. The pressure was 30.03 inches and steady. At Guthrie, it was partly cloudy. The temperature was 62, the dew point 59, and the relative humidity 90%. The wind was southeast at 5. The pressure was 30.03 inches and steady. Observations from around the region. At Tulsa, fog was reported with a temperature of 60. It was partly cloudy with a temperature of 56 at Wichita, 63 at Oklahoma City, and 72 at Dallas-Fort Worth. At Woodward, it was mostly cloudy with a temperature of 64. At Springfield, it was cloudy with a temperature of 60. Once again at 3 a.m., at Stillwater,

was partly cloudy. The temperature was 59. From the Norman Forecast Office, here is the forecast for Stillwater and surrounding area. Rest of tonight, partly cloudy. Near steady temperature around 60. East wind around 5 miles an hour. Sunday, patchy fog in the morning. Mostly sunny. Highs in the lower 80s. East wind around 5 miles an hour. Sunday night, mostly clear. Lows around 60. East winds 5 to 10 miles an hour. Memorial Day, sunny. Highs in the mid-80s. Southeast winds 5 to 10 miles an hour. Monday night, mostly clear until midnight, then becoming partly cloudy. Lows in the lower 60s. Southeast winds 5 to 10 miles an hour. Tuesday, mostly sunny with a slight chance of showers and thunderstorms. Highs in the lower 80s. Chance of rain 20%. Tuesday night, partly cloudy. Lows in the mid-60s. Wednesday, partly sunny with a chance of showers with a slight chance of thunderstorms in the morning, then mostly cloudy with showers likely with a chance of thunderstorms in the afternoon. Highs in the lower 80s. Chance of rain 70%. Wednesday night, mostly cloudy with a chance of showers. A chance of thunderstorms until midnight, then a slight chance of thunderstorms after midnight. Lows in the mid-60s. Chance of rain 50%. Thursday, mostly cloudy in the morning, then becoming partly sunny. A chance of showers. A slight chance of thunderstorms in the morning, then a chance of thunderstorms in the afternoon. Highs in the lower 80s. Chance of rain 50%. Thursday night, partly cloudy with a chance of showers and thunderstorms. Lows in the mid-60s. Chance of rain 50%. Friday, partly sunny with a chance of showers. A slight chance of thunderstorms in the morning, then a chance of thunderstorms in the afternoon. Highs in the mid-80s. Chance of rain 40%. Friday night, partly cloudy until midnight, then becoming mostly cloudy. A slight chance of showers and thunderstorms. Lows in the mid-60s. Chance of rain 20%. Saturday, partly sunny. A slight chance of showers and thunderstorms in the afternoon. Highs in the lower 80s. Chance of rain 20%. 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It's Stillwater. It was partly cloudy. The temperature was 59 degrees, the dew point 59, and the relative humidity 100%. The pressure was 30.04 inches and rising. At Ponca City, it was partly cloudy. The temperature was 58, the dew point 57, and the relative humidity 97%. The pressure was 30.03 inches and steady. At Guthrie, it was partly cloudy. The temperature was 62, the dew point 59, and the relative humidity 90%. The wind was southeast at 5. The pressure was 30.03 inches and steady. Observations from around the region. At Tulsa, fog was reported with a temperature of 60. It was partly cloudy with a temperature of 56 at Wichita, 63 at Oklahoma City, and 72 at Dallas-Fort Worth. At Woodward, it was mostly cloudy with a temperature of 64. At Springfield, it was cloudy with a temperature of 60. Once again at 3 a.m., at Stillwater, it was partly cloudy. The temperature was 59. From the Norman Forecast Office, here is the forecast for Stillwater and surrounding area. Rest of tonight, partly cloudy. Near steady temperature around 60. East wind around 5 miles an hour. Sunday, patchy fog in the morning. Mostly sunny. Highs in the lower 80s. East wind around 5 miles an hour. Sunday night, mostly clear. Lows around 60. East winds 5 to 10 miles an hour. Memorial Day, sunny. Highs in the mid-80s. Southeast winds 5 to 10 miles an hour. Monday night, mostly clear until midnight, then becoming partly cloudy. Lows in the lower 60s. Southeast winds 5 to 10 miles an hour. Tuesday, mostly sunny with a slight chance of showers and thunderstorms. Highs in the lower 80s. Chance of rain 20%. Tuesday night.

partly cloudy. Lows in the mid-60s. Wednesday, partly sunny with a chance of showers with a slight chance of thunderstorms in the morning, then mostly cloudy with showers likely with a chance of thunderstorms in the afternoon. Highs in the lower 80s. Chance of rain 70%. Wednesday night, mostly cloudy with a chance of showers. A chance of thunderstorms until midnight, then a slight chance of thunderstorms after midnight. Lows in the mid-60s. Chance of rain 50%. Thursday, mostly cloudy in the morning, then becoming partly sunny. A chance of showers. A slight chance of thunderstorms in the morning, then a chance of thunderstorms in the afternoon. Highs in the lower 80s. Chance of rain 50%. Thursday night, partly cloudy with a chance of showers and thunderstorms. Lows in the mid-60s. Chance of rain 50%. Friday, partly sunny with a chance of showers. A slight chance of thunderstorms in the morning, then a chance of thunderstorms in the afternoon. Highs in the mid-80s. Chance of rain 40%. Friday night, partly cloudy until midnight, then becoming mostly cloudy. A slight chance of showers and thunderstorms. Lows in the mid-60s. Chance of rain 20%. Saturday, partly sunny. A slight chance of showers and thunderstorms in the afternoon. Highs in the lower 80s. Chance of rain 20%. 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It's Stillwater, it was partly cloudy. The temperature was 59 degrees, the dew point 59, and the relative humidity 100%. The pressure was 30.04 inches and rising. At Ponca City, it was partly cloudy. The temperature was 58, the dew point 57, and the relative humidity 97%. The pressure was 30.03 inches and steady. At Guthrie, it was partly cloudy. The temperature was 62, the dew point 59, and the relative humidity 90%. The wind was southeast at 5. The pressure was 30.03 inches and steady. Observations from around the region. At Tulsa, fog was reported with a temperature of 60. It was partly cloudy with a temperature of 56 at Wichita, 63 at Oklahoma City, and 72 at Dallas-Fort Worth. At Woodward, it was mostly cloudy with a temperature of 64. At Springfield, it was cloudy with a temperature of 60. Once again at 3 a.m., at Stillwater, it was partly cloudy. The temperature was 59. From the Norman Forecast Office, here is the forecast for Stillwater and surrounding area. Rest of tonight, partly cloudy. Near steady temperature around 60. East wind around 5 miles an hour. Sunday, patchy fog in the morning. Mostly sunny. Highs in the lower 80s. East wind around 5 miles an hour. Sunday night, mostly clear. Lows around 60. East winds 5 to 10 miles an hour. Memorial Day, sunny. Highs in the mid-80s. Southeast winds 5 to 10 miles an hour. Monday night, mostly clear until midnight, then becoming partly cloudy. Lows in the lower 60s. Southeast winds 5 to 10 miles an hour. Tuesday, mostly sunny with a slight chance of showers and thunderstorms. Highs in the lower 80s. Chance of rain 20%. Tuesday night, partly cloudy. Lows in the mid-60s. Wednesday, partly sunny with a chance of showers with a slight chance of thunderstorms in the morning, then mostly cloudy with showers likely with a chance of thunderstorms in the afternoon. Highs in the lower 80s. Chance of rain 70%. Wednesday night, mostly cloudy with a chance of showers. A chance of thunderstorms until midnight, then a slight chance of thunderstorms after midnight. Lows in the mid-60s. Chance of rain 50%. Thursday, mostly cloudy in the morning, then becoming partly sunny. A chance of showers. A slight chance of thunderstorms in the morning, then a chance of thunderstorms in the afternoon. Highs in the lower 80s. Chance of rain 50%. Thursday night, partly cloudy with a chance of showers and thunderstorms. Lows in the mid-60s. Chance of rain 50%. Friday, partly sunny with a chance of showers. A slight chance of thunderstorms in the morning,

them a chance of thunderstorms in the afternoon. Highs in the mid-80s. Chance of rain 40%. Friday night, partly cloudy until midnight, then becoming mostly cloudy. A slight chance of showers and thunderstorms. Lows in the mid-60s. Chance of rain 20%. Saturday, partly sunny. A slight chance of showers and thunderstorms in the afternoon. Highs in the lower 80s. Chance of rain 20%. 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It's Stillwater. It was partly cloudy. The temperature was 59 degrees, the dew point 59, and the relative humidity 100%. The pressure was 30.04 inches and rising. At Ponca City, it was partly cloudy. The temperature was 58, the dew point 57, and the relative humidity 97%. The pressure was 30.03 inches and steady. At Guthrie, it was partly cloudy. The temperature was 62, the dew point 59, and the relative humidity 90%. The wind was southeast at 5. The pressure was 30.03 inches and steady. Observations from around the region. At Tulsa, fog was reported with a temperature of 60. It was partly cloudy with a temperature of 56 at Wichita, 63 at Oklahoma City, and 72 at Dallas-Fort Worth. At Woodward, it was mostly cloudy with a temperature of 64. At Springfield, it was cloudy with a temperature of 60. Once again at 3 a.m., at Stillwater, it was partly cloudy. The temperature was 59. From the Norman Forecast Office, here is the forecast for Stillwater and surrounding area. Rest of tonight, partly cloudy. Near steady temperature around 60. East winds around 5 miles an hour. Sunday, patchy fog in the morning. Mostly sunny. Highs in the lower 80s. East winds around 5 miles an hour. Sunday night, mostly clear. Lows around 60. East winds 5 to 10 miles an hour. Memorial Day, sunny. Highs in the mid-80s. Southeast winds 5 to 10 miles an hour. Monday night, mostly clear until midnight, then becoming partly cloudy. Lows in the lower 60s. Southeast winds 5 to 10 miles an hour. Tuesday, mostly sunny with a slight chance of showers and thunderstorms. Highs in the lower 80s. Chance of rain 20%. Tuesday night, partly cloudy. Lows in the mid-60s. Wednesday, partly sunny with a chance of showers with a slight chance of thunderstorms in the morning, then mostly cloudy with showers likely with a chance of thunderstorms in the afternoon. Highs in the lower 80s. Chance of rain 70%. Wednesday night, mostly cloudy with a chance of showers. A chance of thunderstorms until midnight, then a slight chance of thunderstorms after midnight. Lows in the mid-60s. Chance of rain 50%. Thursday, mostly cloudy in the morning, then becoming partly sunny. A chance of showers. A slight chance of thunderstorms in the morning, then a chance of thunderstorms in the afternoon. Highs in the lower 80s. Chance of rain 50%. Thursday night, partly cloudy with a chance of showers and thunderstorms. Lows in the mid-60s. Chance of rain 50%. Friday, partly sunny with a chance of showers. A slight chance of thunderstorms in the morning, then a chance of thunderstorms in the afternoon. Highs in the mid-80s. Chance of rain 40%. Friday night, partly cloudy until midnight, then becoming mostly cloudy. A slight chance of showers and thunderstorms. Lows in the mid-60s. Chance of rain 20%. Saturday, partly sunny. A slight chance of showers and thunderstorms in the afternoon. Highs in the lower 80s. Chance of rain 20%. 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It's Stillwater. It was partly cloudy. The temperature was 59 degrees, the dew point 59, and the relative humidity 100%. The pressure was 30.04.

inches and rising. At Ponca City, it was partly cloudy. The temperature was 58, the dew point 57, and the relative humidity 97%. The pressure was 30.03 inches and steady. At Guthrie, it was partly cloudy. The temperature was 62, the dew point 59, and the relative humidity 90%. The wind was southeast at 5. The pressure was 30.03 inches and steady. Observations from around the region. At Tulsa, fog was reported with a temperature of 60. It was partly cloudy with a temperature of 56 at Wichita, 63 at Oklahoma City, and 72 at Dallas-Fort Worth. At Woodward, it was mostly cloudy with a temperature of 64. At Springfield, it was cloudy with a temperature of 60. Once again at 3 a.m., at Stillwater, it was partly cloudy. The temperature was 59. From the Norman Forecast Office, here is the forecast for Stillwater and surrounding area. Rest of tonight, partly cloudy. Near steady temperature around 60. East wind around 5 miles an hour. Sunday, patchy fog in the morning. Mostly sunny. Highs in the lower 80s. East wind around 5 miles an hour. Sunday night, mostly clear. Lows around 60. East winds 5 to 10 miles an hour. Memorial Day, sunny. Highs in the mid-80s. Southeast winds 5 to 10 miles an hour. Monday night, mostly clear until midnight, then becoming partly cloudy. Lows in the lower 60s. Southeast winds 5 to 10 miles an hour. Tuesday, mostly sunny with a slight chance of showers and thunderstorms. Highs in the lower 80s. Chance of rain 20%. Tuesday night, partly cloudy. Lows in the mid-60s. Wednesday, partly sunny with a chance of showers with a slight chance of thunderstorms in the morning, then mostly cloudy with showers likely with a chance of thunderstorms in the afternoon. Highs in the lower 80s. Chance of rain 70%. Wednesday night, mostly cloudy with a chance of showers. Highs in the lower 80s. Chance of rain 70%. Wednesday night, mostly cloudy with a chance of showers. A chance of thunderstorms until midnight, then a slight chance of thunderstorms after midnight. Lows in the mid-60s. Chance of rain 50%. Thursday, mostly cloudy in the morning, then becoming partly sunny. A chance of showers. A slight chance of thunderstorms in the morning, then a chance of thunderstorms in the afternoon. Highs in the lower 80s. Chance of rain 50%. Thursday night, partly cloudy with a chance of showers and thunderstorms. Lows in the mid-60s. Chance of rain 50%. Friday, partly sunny with a chance of showers. A slight chance of thunderstorms in the morning, then a chance of thunderstorms in the afternoon. Highs in the mid-80s. Chance of rain 40%. Friday night, partly cloudy until midnight, then becoming mostly cloudy. A slight chance of showers and thunderstorms. Lows in the mid-60s. Chance of rain 20%. Saturday, partly sunny. A slight chance of showers and thunderstorms in the afternoon. Highs in the lower 80s. Chance of rain 20%. You are listening to Stillwater Weather Radio, and here are 3 a.m. weather observations. At Stillwater, it was partly cloudy. The temperature was 59 degrees, the dew point 59, and the relative humidity 100%. The pressure was 30.04 inches and rising. At Ponca City, it was partly cloudy. The temperature was 58, the dew point 57, and the relative humidity 97%. The pressure was 30.03 inches and steady. At Guthrie, it was partly cloudy. The temperature was 62, the dew point 59, and the relative humidity 90%. The wind was southeast at 5. The pressure was 30.03 inches and steady. Observations from around the region. At Tulsa, fog was reported with a temperature of 60. It was partly cloudy with a temperature of 56 at Wichita, 63 at Oklahoma City, and 72 at Dallas-Fort Worth. At Woodward, it was mostly cloudy with a temperature of 64. At Springfield, it was cloudy with a temperature of 60. Once again at 3 a.m., at Stillwater.

It was partly cloudy. The temperature was 59. From the Norman Forecast Office, here is the forecast for Stillwater and surrounding area. Rest of tonight, partly cloudy. Near steady temperature around 60. East winds around 5 miles an hour. Sunday, patchy fog in the morning. Mostly sunny. Highs in the lower 80s. East winds around 5 miles an hour. Sunday night, mostly clear. Lows around 60. East winds 5 to 10 miles an hour. Memorial Day, sunny. Highs in the mid-80s. Southeast winds 5 to 10 miles an hour. Monday night, mostly clear until midnight, then becoming partly cloudy. Lows in the lower 60s. Southeast winds 5 to 10 miles an hour. Tuesday, mostly sunny with a slight chance of showers and thunderstorms. Highs in the lower 80s. Chance of rain 20%. Tuesday night, partly cloudy. Lows in the mid-60s. Wednesday, partly sunny with a chance of showers with a slight chance of thunderstorms in the morning, then mostly cloudy with showers likely with a chance of thunderstorms in the afternoon. Highs in the lower 80s. Chance of rain 70%. Wednesday night, mostly cloudy with a chance of showers. A chance of thunderstorms until midnight, then a slight chance of thunderstorms after midnight. Lows in the mid-60s. Chance of rain 50%. Thursday, mostly cloudy in the morning, then becoming partly sunny. A chance of showers. A slight chance of thunderstorms in the morning, then a chance of thunderstorms in the afternoon. Highs in the lower 80s. Chance of rain 50%. Thursday night, partly cloudy with a chance of showers and thunderstorms. Lows in the mid-60s. Chance of rain 50%. Friday, partly sunny with a chance of showers. A slight chance of thunderstorms in the morning, then a chance of thunderstorms in the afternoon. Highs in the mid-80s. Chance of rain 40%. Friday night, partly cloudy until midnight, then becoming mostly cloudy. A slight chance of showers and thunderstorms. Lows in the mid-60s. Chance of rain 20%. Saturday, partly sunny. A slight chance of showers and thunderstorms in the afternoon. Highs in the lower 80s. Chance of rain 20%. You're listening to Stillwater Weather Radio, and here are 3 a.m. weather observations. It's Stillwater. It was partly cloudy. The temperature was 59 degrees, the dew point 59, and the relative humidity 100%. The pressure was 30.04 inches and rising. At Ponca City, it was partly cloudy. The temperature was 58, the dew point 57, and the relative humidity 97%. The pressure was 30.03 inches and steady. At Guthrie, it was partly cloudy. The temperature was 62, the dew point 59, and the relative humidity 90%. The wind was southeast at 5. The pressure was 30.03 inches and steady. Observations from around the region. At Tulsa, fog was reported, with a temperature of 60. It was partly cloudy, with a temperature of 56 at Wichita, 63 at Oklahoma City, and 72 at Dallas-Fort Worth. At Woodward, it was mostly cloudy, with a temperature of 64. At Springfield, it was cloudy, with a temperature of 60. Once again at 3 a.m., at Stillwater, it was partly cloudy. The temperature was 59. From the Norman Forecast Office, here is the forecast for Stillwater and surrounding area. Rest of tonight, partly cloudy. Near steady temperature around 60. East winds around 5 miles an hour. Sunday, patchy fog in the morning. Mostly sunny. Highs in the lower 80s. East winds around 5 miles an hour. Sunday night, mostly clear. Lows around 60. East winds 5 to 10 miles an hour. Memorial Day, sunny. Highs in the mid-80s. Southeast winds 5 to 10 miles an hour. Monday night, mostly clear until midnight, then becoming partly cloudy. Lows in the lower 60s. Southeast winds 5 to 10 miles an hour. Tuesday, mostly sunny with a slight chance of showers and thunderstorms. Highs in the lower 80s. Chance of rain 20%.

night, partly cloudy. Lows in the mid-60s. Wednesday, partly sunny with a chance of showers with a slight chance of thunderstorms in the morning, then mostly cloudy with showers likely with a chance of thunderstorms in the afternoon. Highs in the lower 80s. Chance of rain 70%. Wednesday night, mostly cloudy with a chance of showers. A chance of thunderstorms until midnight, then a slight chance of thunderstorms after midnight. Lows in the mid-60s. Chance of rain 50%. Thursday, mostly cloudy in the morning, then becoming partly sunny. A chance of showers. A slight chance of thunderstorms in the morning, then a chance of thunderstorms in the afternoon. Highs in the lower 80s. Chance of rain 50%. Thursday night, partly cloudy with a chance of showers and thunderstorms. Lows in the mid-60s. Chance of rain 50%. Friday, partly sunny with a chance of showers. A slight chance of thunderstorms in the morning, then a chance of thunderstorms in the afternoon. Highs in the mid-80s. Chance of rain 40%. Friday night, partly cloudy until midnight, then becoming mostly cloudy. A slight chance of showers and thunderstorms. Lows in the mid-60s. Chance of rain 20%. Saturday, partly sunny. A slight chance of showers and thunderstorms in the afternoon. Highs in the lower 80s. Chance of rain 20%. You're listening to Stillwater Weather Radio, and here are 3 a.m. weather observations. It's Stillwater, it was partly cloudy. The temperature was 59 degrees, the dew point 59, and the relative humidity 100%. The pressure was 30.04 inches and rising. At Ponca City, it was partly cloudy. The temperature was 58, the dew point 57, and the relative humidity 97%. The pressure was 30.03 inches and steady. At Guthrie, it was partly cloudy. The temperature was 62, the dew point 59, and the relative humidity 90%. The wind was southeast at 5. The pressure was 30.03 inches and steady. Observations from around the region. At Tulsa, fog was reported, with a temperature of 60. It was partly cloudy, with a temperature of 56 at Wichita, 63 at Oklahoma City, and 72 at Dallas-Fort Worth. At Woodward, it was mostly cloudy, with a temperature of 64. At Springfield, it was cloudy, with a temperature of 60. Once again at 3 a.m., at Stillwater, it was partly cloudy. The temperature was 59. From the Norman Forecast Office, here is the forecast for Stillwater and surrounding area. Rest of tonight, partly cloudy. Near steady temperature around 60. East wind around 5 miles an hour. Sunday, patchy fog in the morning. Mostly sunny. Highs in the lower 80s. East wind around 5 miles an hour. Sunday night, mostly clear. Lows around 60. East winds 5 to 10 miles an hour. Memorial Day, sunny. Highs in the mid-80s. Southeast winds 5 to 10 miles an hour. Monday night, mostly clear until midnight, then becoming partly cloudy. Lows in the lower 60s. Southeast winds 5 to 10 miles an hour. Tuesday, mostly sunny with a slight chance of showers and thunderstorms. Highs in the lower 80s. Chance of rain 20%. Tuesday night, partly cloudy. Lows in the mid-60s. Wednesday, partly sunny with a chance of showers with a slight chance of thunderstorms in the morning, then mostly cloudy with showers likely with a chance of thunderstorms in the afternoon. Highs in the lower 80s. Chance of rain 70%. Wednesday night, mostly cloudy with a chance of showers. A chance of thunderstorms until midnight, then a slight chance of thunderstorms after midnight. Lows in the mid-60s. Chance of rain 50%. Thursday, mostly cloudy in the morning, then becoming partly sunny. A chance of showers. A slight chance of thunderstorms in the morning, then a chance of thunderstorms in the afternoon. Highs in the lower 80s. Chance of rain 50%. Thursday night, partly cloudy with a chance of showers and thunderstorms. Lows in the mid-60s. Chance of rain 50%. Friday, partly sunny with a chance of showers. A slight chance of thunderstorms in the morning.

then a chance of thunderstorms in the afternoon. Highs in the mid-80s. Chance of rain 40%. Friday night, partly cloudy until midnight, then becoming mostly cloudy. A slight chance of showers and thunderstorms. Lows in the mid-60s. Chance of rain 20%. Saturday, partly sunny. A slight chance of showers and thunderstorms in the afternoon. Highs in the lower 80s. Chance of rain 20%. 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It's Stillwater, it was partly cloudy. The temperature was 59 degrees, the dew point 59, and the relative humidity 100%. The pressure was 30.04 inches and rising. At Ponca City, it was partly cloudy. The temperature was 58, the dew point 57, and the relative humidity 97%. The pressure was 30.03 inches and steady. At Guthrie, it was partly cloudy. The temperature was 62, the dew point 59, and the relative humidity 90%. The wind was southeast at 5. The pressure was 30.03 inches and steady. Observations from around the region. At Tulsa, fog was reported, with a temperature of 60. It was partly cloudy, with a temperature of 56 at Wichita, 63 at Oklahoma City, and 72 at Dallas-Fort Worth. At Woodward, it was mostly cloudy, with a temperature of 64. At Springfield, it was cloudy, with a temperature of 60. Once again at 3 a.m., at Stillwater, it was partly cloudy. The temperature was 59. From the Norman Forecast Office, here is the forecast for Stillwater and surrounding area. Rest of tonight, partly cloudy. Near steady temperature around 60. East wind around 5 miles an hour. Sunday, patchy fog in the morning. Mostly sunny. Highs in the lower 80s. East wind around 5 miles an hour. Sunday night, mostly clear. Lows around 60. East winds 5 to 10 miles an hour. Memorial Day, sunny. Highs in the mid 80s. Southeast winds 5 to 10 miles an hour. Monday night, mostly clear until midnight, then becoming partly cloudy. Lows in the lower 60s. Southeast winds 5 to 10 miles an hour. Tuesday, mostly sunny with a slight chance of showers and thunderstorms. Highs in the lower 80s. Chance of rain 20%. Tuesday night, partly cloudy. Lows in the mid 60s. Wednesday, partly sunny with a chance of showers with a slight chance of thunderstorms in the morning, then mostly cloudy with showers likely with a chance of thunderstorms in the afternoon. Highs in the lower 80s. Chance of rain 70%. Wednesday night, mostly cloudy with a chance of showers. A chance of thunderstorms until midnight, then a slight chance of thunderstorms after midnight. Lows in the mid-60s. Chance of rain 50%. Thursday, mostly cloudy in the morning, then becoming partly sunny. A chance of showers. A slight chance of thunderstorms in the morning, then a chance of thunderstorms in the afternoon. Highs in the lower 80s. Chance of rain 50%. Thursday night, partly cloudy with a chance of showers and thunderstorms. Lows in the mid-60s. Chance of rain 50%. Friday, partly sunny with a chance of showers. A slight chance of thunderstorms in the morning, then a chance of thunderstorms in the afternoon. Highs in the mid-80s. Chance of rain 40%. Friday night, partly cloudy until midnight, then becoming mostly cloudy. A slight chance of showers and thunderstorms. Lows in the mid-60s. Chance of rain 20%. Saturday, partly sunny. A slight chance of showers and thunderstorms in the afternoon. Highs in the lower 80s. Chance of rain 20%. 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It's Stillwater, it was partly cloudy. The temperature was 59 degrees, the dew point 59, and the relative humidity 100%. The pressure was 30.0.

4 inches and rising. At Ponca City, it was partly cloudy. The temperature was 58, the dew point 57, and the relative humidity 97%. The pressure was 30.03 inches and steady. At Guthrie, it was partly cloudy. The temperature was 62, the dew point 59, and the relative humidity 90%. The wind was southeast at 5. The pressure was 30.03 inches and steady. Observations from around the region. At Tulsa, fog was reported, with a temperature of 60. It was partly cloudy, with a temperature of 56 at Wichita, 63 at Oklahoma City, and 72 at Dallas-Fort Worth. At Woodward, it was mostly cloudy, with a temperature of 64. At Springfield, it was cloudy, with a temperature of 60. Once again at 3 a.m., at Stillwater, it was partly cloudy. The temperature was 59. From the Norman Forecast Office, here is the forecast for Stillwater and surrounding area. Rest of tonight, partly cloudy. Near steady temperature around 60. East wind around 5 miles an hour. Sunday, patchy fog in the morning. Mostly sunny. Highs in the lower 80s. East wind around 5 miles an hour. Sunday night, mostly clear. Lows around 60. East winds 5 to 10 miles an hour. Memorial Day, sunny. Highs in the mid-80s. Southeast winds 5 to 10 miles an hour. Monday night, mostly clear until midnight, then becoming partly cloudy. Lows in the lower 60s. Southeast winds 5 to 10 miles an hour. Tuesday, mostly sunny with a slight chance of showers and thunderstorms. Highs in the lower 80s. Chance of rain 20%. Tuesday night, partly cloudy. Lows in the mid-60s. Wednesday, partly sunny with a chance of showers with a slight chance of thunderstorms in the morning, then mostly cloudy with showers likely with a chance of thunderstorms in the afternoon. Highs in the lower 80s. Chance of rain 70%. Wednesday night, mostly cloudy with a chance of showers. A chance of thunderstorms until midnight, then a slight chance of thunderstorms after midnight. Lows in the mid-60s. Chance of rain 50%. Thursday, mostly cloudy in the morning, then becoming partly sunny. A chance of showers. A slight chance of thunderstorms in the morning, then a chance of thunderstorms in the afternoon. Highs in the lower 80s. Chance of rain 50%. Thursday night, partly cloudy with a chance of showers and thunderstorms. Lows in the mid-60s. Chance of rain 50%. Friday, partly sunny with a chance of showers. A slight chance of thunderstorms in the morning, then a chance of thunderstorms in the afternoon. Highs in the mid-80s. Chance of rain 40%. Friday night, partly cloudy until midnight, then becoming mostly cloudy. A slight chance of showers and thunderstorms. Lows in the mid-60s. Chance of rain 20%. Saturday, partly sunny. A slight chance of showers and thunderstorms in the afternoon. Highs in the lower 80s. Chance of rain 20%. You're listening to Stillwater Weather Radio, and here are 3 a.m. weather observations. At Stillwater, it was partly cloudy. The temperature was 59 degrees, the dew point 59, and the relative humidity 100%. The pressure was 30.04 inches and rising. At Ponca City, it was partly cloudy. The temperature was 58, the dew point 57, and the relative humidity 97%. The pressure was 30.03 inches and steady. At Guthrie, it was partly cloudy. The temperature was 62, the dew point 59, and the relative humidity 90%. The wind was southeast at 5. The pressure was 30.03 inches and steady. Observations from around the region. At Tulsa, fog was reported, with a temperature of 60. It was partly cloudy, with a temperature of 56 at Wichita, 63 at Oklahoma City, and 72 at Dallas-Fort Worth. At Woodward, it was mostly cloudy, with a temperature of 64. At Springfield, it was cloudy, with a temperature of 60. Once again at 3 a.m., at Stillwater, it was partly cloudy. The temperature was 59. From the Norman Forecast Office, here is the

Forecast for Stillwater and surrounding area. Rest of tonight, partly cloudy. Near steady temperature around 60. East wind around 5 miles an hour. Sunday, patchy fog in the morning. Mostly sunny. Highs in the lower 80s. East wind around 5 miles an hour. Sunday night, mostly clear. Lows around 60. East winds 5 to 10 miles an hour. Memorial Day, sunny. Highs in the mid-80s. Southeast winds 5 to 10 miles an hour. Monday night, mostly clear until midnight, then becoming partly cloudy. Lows in the lower 60s. Southeast winds 5 to 10 miles an hour. Tuesday, mostly sunny with a slight chance of showers and thunderstorms. Highs in the lower 80s. Chance of rain 20%. Tuesday night, partly cloudy. Lows in the mid-60s. Wednesday, partly sunny with a chance of showers with a slight chance of thunderstorms in the morning, then mostly cloudy with showers likely with a chance of thunderstorms in the afternoon. Highs in the lower 80s. Chance of rain 70%. Wednesday night, mostly cloudy with a chance of showers. A chance of thunderstorms until midnight, then a slight chance of thunderstorms after midnight. Lows in the mid-60s. Chance of rain 50%. Thursday, mostly cloudy in the morning, then becoming partly sunny. A chance of showers. A slight chance of thunderstorms in the morning, then a chance of thunderstorms in the afternoon. Highs in the lower 80s. Chance of rain 50%. Thursday night, partly cloudy with a chance of showers and thunderstorms. Lows in the mid-60s. Chance of rain 50%. Friday, partly sunny with a chance of showers. A slight chance of thunderstorms in the morning, then a chance of thunderstorms in the afternoon. Highs in the mid-80s. Chance of rain 40%. Friday night, partly cloudy until midnight, then becoming mostly cloudy. A slight chance of showers and thunderstorms. Lows in the mid-60s. Chance of rain 20%. Saturday, partly sunny. A slight chance of showers and thunderstorms in the afternoon. Highs in the lower 80s. Chance of rain 20%. You're listening to Stillwater Weather Radio, and here are 3 a.m. weather observations. It's Stillwater, it was partly cloudy. The temperature was 59 degrees, the dew point 59, and the relative humidity 100%. The pressure was 30.04 inches and rising. At Ponca City, it was partly cloudy. The temperature was 58, the dew point 57, and the relative humidity 97%. The pressure was 30.03 inches and steady. At Guthrie, it was partly cloudy. The temperature was 62, the dew point 59, and the relative humidity 90%. The wind was southeast at 5. The pressure was 30.03 inches and steady. Observations from around the region. At Tulsa, fog was reported, with a temperature of 60. It was partly cloudy, with a temperature of 56 at Wichita, 63 at Oklahoma City, and 72 at Dallas-Fort Worth. At Woodward, it was mostly cloudy, with a temperature of 64. At Springfield, it was cloudy, with a temperature of 60. Once again at 3 a.m., at Stillwater, it was partly cloudy. The temperature was 59. This is your weather radio station WNG654 in Stillwater, operating on a frequency of 162.50 MHz. 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From the Norman Forecast Office, here is the forecast for Stillwater and surrounding area. Rest of tonight, partly cloudy. Near steady temperature around 60. East wind around 5 miles an hour. Sunday, patchy fog in the morning. Mostly sunny. Highs in the lower 80s. East wind around 5 miles an hour. Sunday night, mostly clear. Lows around 60. East winds 5 to 10 miles an hour. Memorial Day, sunny. Highs in the mid-80s. Southeast winds 5 to 10 miles an hour. Monday night, mostly clear until midnight, then becoming partly cloudy. Lows in the lower 60s. Southeast winds 5 to 10 miles an hour. Tuesday, mostly sunny with

slight chance of showers and thunderstorms. Highs in the lower 80s. Chance of rain 20%. Tuesday night, partly cloudy. Lows in the mid-60s. Wednesday, partly sunny with a chance of showers with a slight chance of thunderstorms in the morning, then mostly cloudy with showers likely with a chance of thunderstorms in the afternoon. Highs in the lower 80s. Chance of rain 70%. Wednesday night, mostly cloudy with a chance of showers. A chance of thunderstorms until midnight, then a slight chance of thunderstorms after midnight. Lows in the mid-60s. Chance of rain 50%. Thursday, mostly cloudy in the morning, then becoming partly sunny. A chance of showers. A slight chance of thunderstorms in the morning, then a chance of thunderstorms in the afternoon. Highs in the lower 80s. Chance of rain 50%. Thursday night, partly cloudy with a chance of showers and thunderstorms. Lows in the mid-60s. Chance of rain 50%. Friday, partly sunny with a chance of showers. A slight chance of thunderstorms in the morning, then a chance of thunderstorms in the afternoon. Highs in the mid-80s. Chance of rain 40%. Friday night, partly cloudy until midnight, then becoming mostly cloudy. A slight chance of showers and thunderstorms. Lows in the mid-60s. Chance of rain 20%. Saturday, partly sunny. A slight chance of showers and thunderstorms in the afternoon. Highs in the lower 80s. Chance of rain 20%. You're listening to Stillwater Weather Radio, and here are 4 a.m. weather observations. At Stillwater, it was partly cloudy. The temperature was 58 degrees, the dew point 58, and the relative humidity 100%. The pressure was 30.03 inches and falling. At Ponca City, it was partly cloudy. The temperature was 56, the dew point 55, and the relative humidity 97%. The wind was north at 3. The pressure was 30.04 inches and rising. At Guthrie, it was partly cloudy. The temperature was 63, the dew point 60, and the relative humidity 90%. The wind was variable at 6. The pressure was 30.02 inches and falling. Observations from around the region. At Tulsa, fog was reported, with a temperature of 60. At Wichita, it was clear, with a temperature of 54. It was partly cloudy, with a temperature of 62 at Oklahoma City, and 70 at Dallas-Fort Worth. It was mostly cloudy, with a temperature of 62 at Woodward, and 59 at Springfield. Once again at 4 a.m., at Stillwater, it was partly cloudy. The temperature was 58. From the Norman Forecast Office, here is the forecast for Stillwater and surrounding area. Rest of tonight, partly cloudy. Near steady temperature around 60. East wind around 5 miles an hour. Sunday, patchy fog in the morning. Mostly sunny. Highs in the lower 80s. East wind around 5 miles an hour. Sunday night, mostly clear. Lows around 60. East winds 5 to 10 miles an hour. Memorial Day, sunny. Highs in the mid-80s. Southeast winds 5 to 10 miles an hour. Monday night, mostly clear until midnight, then becoming partly cloudy. Lows in the lower 60s. Southeast winds 5 to 10 miles an hour. Tuesday, mostly sunny with a slight chance of showers and thunderstorms. Highs in the lower 80s. Chance of rain 20%. Tuesday night, partly cloudy. Lows in the mid-60s. Wednesday, partly sunny with a chance of showers with a slight chance of thunderstorms in the morning, then mostly cloudy with showers likely with a chance of thunderstorms in the afternoon. Highs in the lower 80s. Chance of rain 70%. Wednesday night, mostly cloudy with a chance of showers. A chance of thunderstorms until midnight, then a slight chance of thunderstorms after midnight. Lows in the mid-60s. Chance of rain 50%. Thursday, mostly cloudy in the morning, then becoming partly sunny. A chance of showers. A slight chance of thunderstorms in the morning, then a chance of thunderstorms in the afternoon. Highs in the lower 80s. Chance of rain 50%. Thursday night, partly cloudy with a chance of showers and thunderstorms.

lows in the mid-60s. Chance of rain 50%. Friday, partly sunny with a chance of showers. A slight chance of thunderstorms in the morning, then a chance of thunderstorms in the afternoon. Highs in the mid-80s. Chance of rain 40%. Friday night, partly cloudy until midnight, then becoming mostly cloudy. A slight chance of showers and thunderstorms. Lows in the mid-60s. Chance of rain 20%. Saturday, partly sunny. A slight chance of showers and thunderstorms in the afternoon. Highs in the lower 80s. Chance of rain 20%. 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It's Stillwater. It was partly cloudy. The temperature was 58 degrees, the dew point 58, and the relative humidity 100%. The pressure was 30.03 inches and falling. At Ponca City, it was partly cloudy. The temperature was 56, the dew point 55, and the relative humidity 97%. The wind was north at 3. The pressure was 30.04 inches and rising. At Guthrie, it was partly cloudy. The temperature was 63, the dew point 60, and the relative humidity 90%. The wind was variable at 6. The pressure was 30.02 inches and falling. Observations from around the region. At Tulsa, fog was reported, with a temperature of 60. At Wichita, it was clear, with a temperature of 54. It was partly cloudy, with a temperature of 62 at Oklahoma City, and 70 at Dallas-Fort Worth. It was mostly cloudy, with a temperature of 62 at Woodward, and 59 at Springfield. Once again at 4 a.m., at Stillwater, it was partly cloudy. The temperature was 58. From the Norman Forecast Office, here is the forecast for Stillwater and surrounding area. Rest of tonight, partly cloudy. Near steady temperature around 60. East wind around 5 miles an hour. Sunday, patchy fog in the morning. Mostly sunny. Highs in the lower 80s. East wind around 5 miles an hour. Sunday night, mostly clear. Lows around 60. East winds 5 to 10 miles an hour. Memorial Day, sunny. Highs in the mid-80s. Southeast winds 5 to 10 miles an hour. Monday night, mostly clear until midnight, then becoming partly cloudy. Lows in the lower 60s. Southeast winds 5 to 10 miles an hour. Tuesday, mostly sunny with a slight chance of showers and thunderstorms. Highs in the lower 80s. Chance of rain 20%. Tuesday night, partly cloudy. Lows in the mid-60s. Wednesday, partly sunny with a chance of showers with a slight chance of thunderstorms in the morning, then mostly cloudy with showers likely with a chance of thunderstorms in the afternoon. Highs in the lower 80s. Chance of rain 70%. Wednesday night, mostly cloudy with a chance of showers. A chance of thunderstorms until midnight, then a slight chance of thunderstorms after midnight. Lows in the mid-60s. Chance of rain 50%. Thursday, mostly cloudy in the morning, then becoming partly sunny. A chance of showers. A slight chance of thunderstorms in the morning, then a chance of thunderstorms in the afternoon. Highs in the lower 80s. Chance of rain 50%. Thursday night, partly cloudy with a chance of showers and thunderstorms. Lows in the mid-60s. Chance of rain 50%. Friday, partly sunny with a chance of showers. A slight chance of thunderstorms in the morning, then a chance of thunderstorms in the afternoon. Highs in the mid-80s. Chance of rain 40%. Friday night, partly cloudy until midnight, then becoming mostly cloudy. A slight chance of showers and thunderstorms. Lows in the mid-60s. Chance of rain 20%. Saturday, partly sunny. A slight chance of showers and thunderstorms in the afternoon. Highs in the lower 80s. Chance of rain 20%. You're listening to Stillwater Weather Radio, and here are 4 a.m. weather observations. It's Stillwater. It was partly cloudy. The temperature was 58 degrees, the dew point 58, and the relative humidity 100%. The pressure was 30.03 inches and falling. At Ponca City, it was partly cloudy.

70 at Dallas-Fort Worth. It was mostly cloudy, with a temperature of 62 at Woodward and 59 at Springfield. Once again at 4 a.m., at Stillwater, it was partly cloudy. The temperature was 58. From the Norman Forecast Office, here is the forecast for Stillwater and surrounding area. Rest of tonight, partly cloudy. Near steady temperature around 60. East winds around 5 miles an hour. Sunday, patchy fog in the morning. Mostly sunny. Highs in the lower 80s. East winds around 5 miles an hour. Sunday night, mostly clear. Lows around 60. East winds 5 to 10 miles an hour. Memorial Day, sunny. Highs in the mid 80s. Southeast winds 5 to 10 miles an hour. Monday night, mostly clear until midnight, then becoming partly cloudy. Lows in the lower 60s. Southeast winds 5 to 10 miles an hour. Tuesday, mostly sunny with a slight chance of showers and thunderstorms. Highs in the lower 80s. Chance of rain 20%. Tuesday night, partly cloudy. Lows in the mid-60s. Wednesday, partly sunny with a chance of showers with a slight chance of thunderstorms in the morning, then mostly cloudy with showers likely with a chance of thunderstorms in the afternoon. Highs in the lower 80s. Chance of rain 70%. Wednesday night, mostly cloudy with a chance of showers. A chance of thunderstorms until midnight, then a slight chance of thunderstorms after midnight. Lows in the mid-60s. Chance of rain 50%. Thursday, mostly cloudy in the morning, then becoming partly sunny. A chance of showers. A slight chance of thunderstorms in the morning, then a chance of thunderstorms in the afternoon. Highs in the lower 80s. Chance of rain 50%. Thursday night, partly cloudy with a chance of showers and thunderstorms. Lows in the mid-60s. Chance of rain 50%. Friday, partly sunny with a chance of showers. A slight chance of thunderstorms in the morning, then a chance of thunderstorms in the afternoon. Highs in the mid-80s. Chance of rain 40%. Friday night, partly cloudy until midnight, then becoming mostly cloudy. A slight chance of showers and thunderstorms. Lows in the mid-60s. Chance of rain 20%. Saturday, partly sunny. A slight chance of showers and thunderstorms in the afternoon. Highs in the lower 80s. Chance of rain 20%. 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At Stillwater, it was partly cloudy. The temperature was 58 degrees, the dew point 58, and the relative humidity 100%. The pressure was 30.03 inches and falling. At Guthrie, it was partly cloudy. The temperature was 63. The wind was variable at 6. Observations from around the region. At Tulsa, fog was reported, with a temperature of 60. At Wichita, it was clear, with a temperature of 54. It was partly cloudy, with a temperature of 62 at Oklahoma City, 70 at Dallas-Fort Worth, and 59 at Springfield. At Woodward, it was mostly cloudy, with a temperature of 62. Once again at 4 a.m., at Stillwater, it was partly cloudy. The temperature was 58. From the Norman Forecast Office, here is the forecast for Stillwater and surrounding area. Rest of tonight, partly cloudy. Near steady temperature around 60. East winds around 5 miles an hour. Sunday, patchy fog in the morning. Mostly sunny. Highs in the lower 80s. East winds around 5 miles an hour. Sunday night, mostly clear. Lows around 60. East winds 5 to 10 miles an hour. Memorial Day, sunny. Highs in the mid-80s. Southeast winds 5 to 10 miles an hour. Monday night, mostly clear until midnight, then becoming partly cloudy. Lows in the lower 60s. Southeast winds 5 to 10 miles an hour. Tuesday, mostly sunny with a slight chance of showers and thunderstorms.

Highs in the lower 80s. Chance of rain 20%. Tuesday night, partly cloudy. Lows in the mid-60s. Wednesday, partly sunny with a chance of showers with a slight chance of thunderstorms in the morning, then mostly cloudy with showers likely with a chance of thunderstorms in the afternoon. Highs in the lower 80s. Chance of rain 70%. Wednesday night, mostly cloudy with a chance of showers. A chance of thunderstorms until midnight, then a slight chance of thunderstorms after midnight. Lows in the mid-60s. Chance of rain 50%. Thursday, mostly cloudy in the morning, then becoming partly sunny. A chance of showers. A slight chance of thunderstorms in the morning, then a chance of thunderstorms in the afternoon. Highs in the lower 80s. Chance of rain 50%. Thursday night, partly cloudy with a chance of showers and thunderstorms. Lows in the mid-60s. Chance of rain 50%. Friday, partly sunny with a chance of showers. A slight chance of thunderstorms in the morning, then a chance of thunderstorms in the afternoon. Highs in the mid-80s. Chance of rain 40%. Friday night, partly cloudy until midnight, then becoming mostly cloudy. A slight chance of showers and thunderstorms. Lows in the mid-60s. Chance of rain 20%. Saturday, partly sunny. A slight chance of showers and thunderstorms in the afternoon. Highs in the lower 80s. Chance of rain 20%. You're listening to Stillwater Weather Radio, and here are 4 a.m. weather observations. It's Stillwater, it was partly cloudy. The temperature was 58 degrees, the dew point 58, and the relative humidity 100%. The pressure was 30.03 inches and falling. At Guthrie, it was partly cloudy. The temperature was 63. The wind was variable at 6. Observations from around the region. At Tulsa, fog was reported, with a temperature of 60. At Wichita, it was clear, with a temperature of 54. It was partly cloudy, with a temperature of 62 at Oklahoma City, 70 at Dallas-Fort Worth, and 59 at Springfield. At Woodward, it was mostly cloudy, with a temperature of 62. Once again at 4 a.m., at Stillwater, it was partly cloudy. The temperature was 58. From the Norman Forecast Office, here is the forecast for Stillwater and surrounding area. Rest of tonight, partly cloudy. Near steady temperature around 60. East wind around 5 miles an hour. Sunday, patchy fog in the morning. Mostly sunny. Highs in the lower 80s. East wind around 5 miles an hour. Sunday night, mostly clear. Lows around 60. East winds 5 to 10 miles an hour. Memorial Day, sunny. Highs in the mid-80s. Southeast winds 5 to 10 miles an hour. Monday night, mostly clear until midnight, then becoming partly cloudy. Lows in the lower 60s. Southeast winds 5 to 10 miles an hour. Tuesday, mostly sunny with a slight chance of showers and thunderstorms. Highs in the lower 80s. Chance of rain 20%. Tuesday night, partly cloudy. Lows in the mid-60s. Wednesday, partly sunny with a chance of showers with a slight chance of thunderstorms in the morning, then mostly cloudy with showers likely with a chance of thunderstorms in the afternoon. Highs in the lower 80s. Chance of rain 70%. Wednesday night, mostly cloudy with a chance of showers. A chance of thunderstorms until midnight, then a slight chance of thunderstorms after midnight. Lows in the mid-60s. Chance of rain 50%. Thursday, mostly cloudy in the morning, then becoming partly sunny. A chance of showers. A slight chance of thunderstorms in the morning, then a chance of thunderstorms in the afternoon. Highs in the lower 80s. Chance of rain 50%. Thursday night, partly cloudy with a chance of showers and thunderstorms. Lows in the mid-60s. Chance of rain 50%. Friday, partly sunny with a chance of showers. A slight chance of thunderstorms in the morning, then a chance of thunderstorms in the afternoon. Highs in the mid-80s. Chance of rain 40%. Friday night, partly cloudy until midnight, then becoming mostly cloudy. A slight chance of showers and

thunderstorms. Lows in the mid-60s. Chance of rain 20%. Saturday, partly sunny. A slight chance of showers and thunderstorms in the afternoon. Highs in the lower 80s. Chance of rain 20%. You're listening to Stillwater Weather Radio, and here are 4 a.m. weather observations. It's Stillwater, it was partly cloudy. The temperature was 58 degrees, the dew point 58, and the relative humidity 100%. The pressure was 30.03 inches and falling. At Guthrie, it was partly cloudy. The temperature was 63. The wind was variable at 6. Observations from around the region. At Tulsa, fog was reported, with a temperature of 60. At Wichita, it was clear, with a temperature of 54. It was partly cloudy, with a temperature of 62 at Oklahoma City, 70 at Dallas-Fort Worth, and 59 at Springfield. At Woodward, it was mostly cloudy, with a temperature of 62. Once again at 4 a.m., at Stillwater, it was partly cloudy. The temperature was 58. From the Norman Forecast Office, here is the forecast for Stillwater and surrounding area. Rest of tonight, partly cloudy. Near steady temperature around 60. East winds around 5 miles an hour. Sunday, patchy fog in the morning. Mostly sunny. Highs in the lower 80s. East winds around 5 miles an hour. Sunday night, mostly clear. Lows around 60. East winds 5 to 10 miles an hour. Memorial Day, sunny. Highs in the mid-80s. Southeast winds 5 to 10 miles an hour. Monday night, mostly clear until midnight, then becoming partly cloudy. Lows in the lower 60s. Southeast winds 5 to 10 miles an hour. Tuesday, mostly sunny with a slight chance of showers and thunderstorms. Highs in the lower 80s. Chance of rain 20%. Tuesday night, partly cloudy. Lows in the mid-60s. Wednesday, partly sunny with a chance of showers with a slight chance of thunderstorms in the morning, then mostly cloudy with showers likely with a chance of thunderstorms in the afternoon. Highs in the lower 80s. Chance of rain 70%. Wednesday night, mostly cloudy with a chance of showers. A chance of thunderstorms until midnight, then a slight chance of thunderstorms after midnight. Lows in the mid-60s. Chance of rain 50%. Thursday, mostly cloudy in the morning, then becoming partly sunny. A chance of showers. A slight chance of thunderstorms in the morning, then a chance of thunderstorms in the afternoon. Highs in the lower 80s. Chance of rain 50%. Thursday night, partly cloudy with a chance of showers and thunderstorms. Lows in the mid-60s. Chance of rain 50%. Friday, partly sunny with a chance of showers. A slight chance of thunderstorms in the morning, then a chance of thunderstorms in the afternoon. Highs in the mid-80s. Chance of rain 40%. Friday night, partly cloudy until midnight, then becoming mostly cloudy. A slight chance of showers and thunderstorms. Lows in the mid-60s. Chance of rain 20%. Saturday, partly sunny. A slight chance of showers and thunderstorms in the afternoon. Highs in the lower 80s. Chance of rain 20%. You're listening to Stillwater Weather Radio, and here are 4 a.m. weather observations. It's Stillwater, it was partly cloudy. The temperature was 58 degrees, the dew point 58, the relative humidity 100%. The pressure was 30.03 inches and falling. At Guthrie, it was partly cloudy. The temperature was 63. The wind was variable at 6. Observations from around the region. At Tulsa, fog was reported, with a temperature of 60. At Wichita, it was clear, with a temperature of 54. It was partly cloudy, with a temperature of 62 at Oklahoma City, 70 at Dallas-Fort Worth, and 59 at Springfield. At Woodward, it was mostly cloudy, with a temperature of 62. Once again at 4 a.m., at Stillwater, it was partly cloudy. The temperature was 58. From the Norman Forecast Office, here is the forecast for Stillwater and surrounding area. Rest of tonight, partly cloudy. Near steady temperature around

60. East wind around 5 miles an hour. Sunday, patchy fog in the morning. Mostly sunny. Highs in the lower 80s. East wind around 5 miles an hour. Sunday night, mostly clear. Lows around 60. East winds 5 to 10 miles an hour. Memorial Day, sunny. Highs in the mid 80s. Southeast winds 5 to 10 miles an hour. Monday night, mostly clear until midnight, then becoming partly cloudy. Lows in the lower 60s. Southeast winds 5 to 10 miles an hour. Tuesday, mostly sunny with a slight chance of showers and thunderstorms. Highs in the lower 80s. Chance of rain 20%. Tuesday night, partly cloudy. Lows in the mid 60s. Wednesday, partly sunny with a chance of showers with a slight chance of thunderstorms in the morning, then mostly cloudy with showers likely with a chance of thunderstorms in the afternoon. Highs in the lower 80s. Chance of rain 70%. Wednesday night, mostly cloudy with a chance of showers. A chance of thunderstorms until midnight, then a slight chance of thunderstorms after midnight. Lows in the mid 60s. Chance of rain 50%. Thursday, mostly cloudy in the morning, then becoming partly sunny. A chance of showers. A slight chance of thunderstorms in the morning, then a chance of thunderstorms in the afternoon. Highs in the lower 80s. Chance of rain 50%. Thursday night, partly cloudy with a chance of showers and thunderstorms. Lows in the mid 60s. Chance of rain 50%. Friday, partly sunny with a chance of showers. A slight chance of thunderstorms in the morning, then a chance of thunderstorms in the afternoon. Highs in the mid 80s. Chance of rain 40%. Friday night, partly cloudy until midnight, then becoming mostly cloudy. A slight chance of showers and thunderstorms. Lows in the mid 60s. Chance of rain 20%. Saturday, partly sunny. A slight chance of showers and thunderstorms in the afternoon. Highs in the lower 80s. Chance of rain 20%. You're listening to Stillwater Weather Radio, and here are 4 a.m. weather observations. It's Stillwater, it was partly cloudy. The temperature was 58 degrees, the dew point 58, and the relative humidity 100%. The pressure was 30.03 inches and falling. At Guthrie, it was partly cloudy. The temperature was 63. The wind was variable at 6. Observations from around the region. At Tulsa, fog was reported, with a temperature of 60. At Wichita, it was clear, with a temperature of 54. It was partly cloudy, with a temperature of 62 at Oklahoma City, 70 at Dallas-Fort Worth, and 59 at Springfield. At Woodward, it was mostly cloudy, with a temperature of 62. Once again at 4 a.m., it's Stillwater, it was partly cloudy. The temperature was 58. This is your weather radio station WNG654 in Stillwater, operating on a frequency of 162.50 MHz. Programming originates from the National Weather Service Forecast Office in Norman, Oklahoma. From the Norman Forecast Office, here is the forecast for Stillwater and surrounding area. Rest of tonight, partly cloudy. Near steady temperature around 60. East wind around 5 miles an hour. Sunday, patchy fog in the morning. Mostly sunny. Highs in the lower 80s. East wind around 5 miles an hour. Sunday night, mostly clear. Lows around 60. East winds 5 to 10 miles an hour. Memorial Day, sunny. Highs in the mid 80s. Southeast winds 5 to 10 miles an hour. Monday night, mostly clear until midnight, then becoming partly cloudy. Lows in the lower 60s. Southeast winds 5 to 10 miles an hour. Tuesday, mostly sunny with a slight chance of showers and thunderstorms. Highs in the lower 80s. Chance of rain 20%. Tuesday night, partly cloudy. Lows in the mid 60s. Wednesday, partly sunny with a chance of showers with a slight chance of thunderstorms in the morning, then mostly cloudy with showers likely with a chance of thunderstorms in the afternoon. Highs in the lower 80s. Chance of rain 70%. Wednesday night.

mostly cloudy with a chance of showers. A chance of thunderstorms until midnight, then a slight chance of thunderstorms after midnight. Lows in the mid-60s. Chance of rain 50%. Thursday, mostly cloudy in the morning, then becoming partly sunny. A chance of showers. A slight chance of thunderstorms in the morning, then a chance of thunderstorms in the afternoon. Highs in the lower 80s. Chance of rain 50%. Thursday night, partly cloudy with a chance of showers and thunderstorms. Lows in the mid-60s. Chance of rain 50%. Friday, partly sunny with a chance of showers. A slight chance of thunderstorms in the morning, then a chance of thunderstorms in the afternoon. Highs in the mid-80s. Chance of rain 40%. Friday night, partly cloudy until midnight, then becoming mostly cloudy. A slight chance of showers and thunderstorms. Lows in the mid-60s. Chance of rain 20%. Saturday, partly sunny. A slight chance of showers and thunderstorms in the afternoon. Highs in the lower 80s. Chance of rain 20%. You're listening to Stillwater Weather Radio, and here are 4 a.m. weather observations. It's Stillwater, it was partly cloudy. The temperature was 58 degrees, the dew point 58, and the relative humidity 100%. The pressure was 30.03 inches and falling. At Guthrie, it was partly cloudy. The temperature was 63. The wind was variable at 6.03 inches and falling. At Guthrie, it was partly cloudy. The temperature was 63. The wind was variable at 6. Observations from around the region. At Tulsa, fog was reported, with a temperature of 60. At Wichita, it was clear, with a temperature of 54. It was partly cloudy, with a temperature of 62 at Oklahoma City, 70 at Dallas-Fort Worth, and 59 at Springfield. At Woodward, it was mostly cloudy, with a temperature of 62. Once again at 4 a.m., at Stillwater, it was partly cloudy. The temperature was 58. From the Norman Forecast Office, here is the forecast for Stillwater and surrounding area. Rest of tonight, partly cloudy. Near steady temperature around 60. East wind around 5 miles an hour. Sunday, patchy fog in the morning. Mostly sunny. Highs in the lower 80s. East wind around 5 miles an hour. Sunday night, mostly clear. Lows around 60. East winds 5 to 10 miles an hour. Memorial Day, sunny. Highs in the mid-80s. Southeast winds 5 to 10 miles an hour. Monday night, mostly clear until midnight, then becoming partly cloudy. Lows in the lower 60s. Southeast winds 5 to 10 miles an hour. Tuesday, mostly sunny with a slight chance of showers and thunderstorms. Highs in the lower 80s. Chance of rain 20%. Tuesday night, partly cloudy. Lows in the mid-60s. Wednesday, partly sunny with a chance of showers with a slight chance of thunderstorms in the morning, then mostly cloudy with showers likely with a chance of thunderstorms in the afternoon. Highs in the lower 80s. Chance of rain 70%. Wednesday night, mostly cloudy with a chance of showers. A chance of thunderstorms until midnight, then a slight chance of thunderstorms after midnight. Lows in the mid-60s. Chance of rain 50%. Thursday, mostly cloudy in the morning, then becoming partly sunny. A chance of showers. A slight chance of thunderstorms in the morning, then a chance of thunderstorms in the afternoon. Highs in the lower 80s. Chance of rain 50%. Thursday night, partly cloudy with a chance of showers and thunderstorms. Lows in the mid-60s. Chance of rain 50%. Friday, partly sunny with a chance of showers. A slight chance of thunderstorms in the morning, then a chance of thunderstorms in the afternoon. Highs in the mid-80s. Chance of rain 40%. Friday night, partly cloudy until midnight, then becoming mostly cloudy. A slight chance of showers and thunderstorms. Lows in the mid-60s. Chance of rain 20%. Saturday, partly sunny. A slight chance of showers and thunderstorms in the afternoon. Highs in the lower 80s. Chance of rain 20%.

You are listening to Stillwater Weather Radio, and here are 4 a.m. weather observations. It's Stillwater. It was partly cloudy. The temperature was 58 degrees, the dew point 58, and the relative humidity 100%. The pressure was 30.03 inches and falling. At Guthrie, it was partly cloudy. The temperature was 63. The wind was variable at 6. Observations from around the region. At Tulsa, fog was reported, with a temperature of 60. At Wichita, it was clear, with a temperature of 54. It was partly cloudy, with a temperature of 62 at Oklahoma City, 70 at Dallas-Fort Worth, and 59 at Springfield. At Woodward, it was mostly cloudy, with a temperature of 62. Once again at 4 a.m., at Stillwater, it was partly cloudy. The temperature was 58. From the Norman Forecast Office, here is the forecast for Stillwater and surrounding area. Rest of tonight, partly cloudy. Near steady temperature around 60. East wind around 5 miles an hour. Sunday, patchy fog in the morning. Mostly sunny. Highs in the lower 80s. East wind around 5 miles an hour. Sunday night, mostly clear. Lows around 60. East winds 5 to 10 miles an hour. Memorial Day, sunny. Highs in the mid-80s. Southeast winds 5 to 10 miles an hour. Monday night, mostly clear until midnight, then becoming partly cloudy. Lows in the lower 60s. Southeast winds 5 to 10 miles an hour. Tuesday, mostly sunny with a slight chance of showers and thunderstorms. Highs in the lower 80s. Chance of rain 20%. Tuesday night, partly cloudy. Lows in the mid-60s. Wednesday, partly sunny with a chance of showers with a slight chance of thunderstorms in the morning, then mostly cloudy with showers likely with a chance of thunderstorms in the afternoon. Highs in the lower 80s. Chance of rain 70%. Wednesday night, mostly cloudy with a chance of showers. A chance of thunderstorms until midnight, then a slight chance of thunderstorms after midnight. Lows in the mid-60s. Chance of rain 50%. Thursday, mostly cloudy in the morning, then becoming partly sunny. A chance of showers. A slight chance of thunderstorms in the morning, then a chance of thunderstorms in the afternoon. Highs in the lower 80s. Chance of rain 50%. Thursday night, partly cloudy with a chance of showers and thunderstorms. Lows in the mid-60s. Chance of rain 50%. Friday, partly sunny with a chance of showers. A slight chance of thunderstorms in the morning, then a chance of thunderstorms in the afternoon. Highs in the mid-80s. Chance of rain 40%. Friday night, partly cloudy until midnight, then becoming mostly cloudy. A slight chance of showers and thunderstorms. Lows in the mid-60s. Chance of rain 20%. Saturday, partly sunny. A slight chance of showers and thunderstorms in the afternoon. Highs in the lower 80s. Chance of rain 20%. You are listening to Stillwater Weather Radio, and here are 4 a.m. weather observations. It's Stillwater. It was partly cloudy. The temperature was 58 degrees, the dew point 58, and the relative humidity 100%. The pressure was 30.03 inches and falling. At Guthrie, it was partly cloudy. The temperature was 63. The wind was variable at 6. Observations from around the region. At Tulsa, fog was reported, with a temperature of 60. At Wichita, it was clear, with a temperature of 54. It was partly cloudy, with a temperature of 62 at Oklahoma City, 70 at Dallas-Fort Worth, and 59 at Springfield. At Woodward, it was mostly cloudy, with a temperature of 62. Once again at 4 a.m., at Stillwater, it was partly cloudy. The temperature was 58. From the Norman Forecast Office, here is the forecast for Stillwater and surrounding area. Rest of tonight, partly cloudy. Near steady temperature around 60. East wind around 5 miles an hour. Sunday, patchy fog in the morning. Mostly sunny. Highs in the lower 80s. East wind around 5 miles an hour. Sunday night, mostly clear.
Lows around 60. East winds 5 to 10 miles an hour. Memorial Day, sunny. Highs in the mid-80s. Southeast winds 5 to 10 miles an hour. Monday night, mostly clear until midnight, then becoming partly cloudy. Lows in the lower 60s. Southeast winds 5 to 10 miles an hour. Tuesday, mostly sunny with a slight chance of showers and thunderstorms. Highs in the lower 80s. Chance of rain 20%. Tuesday night, partly cloudy. Lows in the mid-60s. Wednesday, partly sunny with a chance of showers with a slight chance of thunderstorms in the morning, then mostly cloudy with showers likely with a chance of thunderstorms in the afternoon. Highs in the lower 80s. Chance of rain 70%. Wednesday night, mostly cloudy with a chance of showers. A chance of thunderstorms until midnight, then a slight chance of thunderstorms after midnight. Lows in the mid-60s. Chance of rain 50%. Thursday, mostly cloudy in the morning, then becoming partly sunny. A chance of showers. A slight chance of thunderstorms in the morning, then a chance of thunderstorms in the afternoon. Highs in the lower 80s. Chance of rain 50%. Thursday night, partly cloudy with a chance of showers and thunderstorms. Lows in the mid-60s. Chance of rain 50%. Friday, partly sunny with a chance of showers. A slight chance of thunderstorms in the morning, then a chance of thunderstorms in the afternoon. Highs in the mid-80s. Chance of rain 40%. Friday night, partly cloudy until midnight, then becoming mostly cloudy. A slight chance of showers and thunderstorms. Lows in the mid-60s. Chance of rain 20%. Saturday, partly sunny. A slight chance of showers and thunderstorms in the afternoon. Highs in the lower 80s. Chance of rain 20%. You're listening to Stillwater Weather Radio, and here are 4 a.m. weather observations. It's Stillwater, it was partly cloudy. The temperature was 58 degrees, the dew point 58, and the relative humidity 100%. The pressure was 30.03 inches and falling. At Guthrie, it was partly cloudy. The temperature was 63. The wind was variable at 6. Observations from around the region. At Tulsa, fog was reported, with a temperature of 60. At Wichita, it was clear, with a temperature of 54. It was partly cloudy, with a temperature of 62 at Oklahoma City, 70 at Dallas-Fort Worth, and 59 at Springfield. At Woodward, it was mostly cloudy, with a temperature of 62. Once again at 4 a.m., it's Stillwater, it was partly cloudy. The temperature was 58. This is your weather radio station WNG 654 in Stillwater, operating on a frequency of 162.50 MHz. Programming originates from the National Weather Service Forecast Office in Norman, Oklahoma. From the Norman Forecast Office, here is the forecast for Stillwater and surrounding area. Rest of tonight, partly cloudy. Near steady temperature around 60. East winds around 5 miles an hour. Sunday, patchy fog in the morning. Mostly sunny. Highs in the lower 80s. East winds around 5 miles an hour. Sunday night, mostly clear. Lows around 60. East winds 5 to 10 miles an hour. Memorial Day, sunny. Highs in the mid-80s. Southeast winds 5 to 10 miles an hour. Monday night, mostly clear until midnight, then becoming partly cloudy. Lows in the lower 60s. Southeast winds 5 to 10 miles an hour. Tuesday, mostly sunny with a slight chance of showers and thunderstorms. Highs in the lower 80s. Chance of rain 20%. Tuesday night, partly cloudy. Lows in the mid-60s. Wednesday, partly sunny with a chance of showers with a slight chance of thunderstorms in the morning, then mostly cloudy with showers likely with a chance of thunderstorms in the afternoon. Highs in the lower 80s. Chance of rain 70%. Wednesday night, mostly cloudy with a chance of showers. A chance of thunderstorms until midnight, then a slight chance of thunderstorms after midnight. Lows in the mid-60s. Chance of rain 50%. Thursday,
mostly cloudy in the morning, then becoming

partly sunny. A chance of showers. A slight chance of thunderstorms in the morning, then a chance of thunderstorms in the afternoon. Highs in the lower 80s. Chance of rain 50%. Thursday night, partly cloudy with a chance of showers and thunderstorms. Lows in the mid-60s. Chance of rain 50%. Friday, partly sunny with a chance of showers. A slight chance of thunderstorms in the morning, then a chance of thunderstorms in the afternoon. Highs in the mid-80s. Chance of rain 40%. Friday night, partly cloudy until midnight, then becoming mostly cloudy. A slight chance of showers and thunderstorms. Lows in the mid-60s. Chance of rain 20%. Saturday, partly sunny. A slight chance of showers and thunderstorms in the afternoon. Highs in the lower 80s. Chance of rain 20%. 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It's Stillwater, it was partly cloudy. The temperature was 58 degrees, the dew point 58, and the relative humidity 100%. The pressure was 30.03 inches and falling. At Guthrie, it was partly cloudy. The temperature was 63. The wind was variable at 6. Observations from around the region. At Tulsa, fog was reported, with a temperature of 60. At Wichita, it was clear, with a temperature of 54. It was partly cloudy, with a temperature of 62 at Oklahoma City, 70 at Dallas-Fort Worth, and 59 at Springfield. At Woodward, it was mostly cloudy, with a temperature of 62. Once again at 4 a.m., at Stillwater, it was partly cloudy. The temperature was 58. From the Norman Forecast Office, here is the forecast for Stillwater and surrounding area. Rest of tonight, partly cloudy. Near steady temperature around 60. East wind around 5 miles an hour. Sunday, patchy fog in the morning. Mostly sunny. Highs in the lower 80s. East wind around 5 miles an hour. Sunday night, mostly clear. Lows around 60. East winds 5 to 10 miles an hour. Memorial Day, sunny. Highs in the mid-80s. Southeast winds 5 to 10 miles an hour. Monday night, mostly clear until midnight, then becoming partly cloudy. Lows in the lower 60s. Southeast winds 5 to 10 miles an hour. Tuesday, mostly sunny with a slight chance of showers and thunderstorms. Highs in the lower 80s. Chance of rain 20%. Tuesday night, partly cloudy. Lows in the mid-60s. Wednesday, partly sunny with a chance of showers with a slight chance of thunderstorms in the morning, then mostly cloudy with showers likely with a chance of thunderstorms in the afternoon. Highs in the lower 80s. Chance of rain 70%. Wednesday night, mostly cloudy with a chance of showers. A chance of thunderstorms until midnight, then a slight chance of thunderstorms after midnight. Lows in the mid-60s. Chance of rain 50%. Thursday, mostly cloudy in the morning, then becoming partly sunny. A chance of showers. A slight chance of thunderstorms in the morning, then a chance of thunderstorms in the afternoon. Highs in the lower 80s. Chance of rain 50%. Thursday night, partly cloudy with a chance of showers and thunderstorms. Lows in the mid-60s. Chance of rain 50%. Friday, partly sunny with a chance of showers. A slight chance of thunderstorms in the morning, then a chance of thunderstorms in the afternoon. Highs in the mid-80s. Chance of rain 40%. Friday night, partly cloudy until midnight, then becoming mostly cloudy. A slight chance of showers and thunderstorms. Lows in the mid-60s. Chance of rain 20%. Saturday, partly sunny. A slight chance of showers and thunderstorms in the afternoon. Highs in the lower 80s. Chance of rain 20%. You're listening to Stillwater Weather Radio, and here are 4 a.m. weather observations. At Stillwater, it was partly cloudy. The temperature was 58 degrees, the dew point 58, and the relative humidity 100%. The pressure was 30.03 inches and falling. At Guthrie, it was partly cloudy. The temperature was 63. The wind was variable at

observations from around the region. At Tulsa, fog was reported with a temperature of 60. At Wichita, it was clear with a temperature of 54. It was partly cloudy with a temperature of 62 at Oklahoma City, 70 at Dallas-Fort Worth, and 59 at Springfield. At Woodward, it was mostly cloudy with a temperature of 62. Once again at 4 a.m., at Stillwater, it was partly cloudy. The temperature was 58. From the Norman Forecast Office, here is the forecast for Stillwater and surrounding area. Rest of tonight, partly cloudy. Near steady temperature around 60. East winds around 5 miles an hour. Sunday, patchy fog in the morning. Mostly sunny. Highs in the lower 80s. East winds around 5 miles an hour. Sunday night, mostly clear. Lows around 60. East winds 5 to 10 miles an hour. Memorial Day, sunny. Highs in the mid-80s. Southeast winds 5 to 10 miles an hour. Monday night, mostly clear until midnight, then becoming partly cloudy. Lows in the lower 60s. Southeast winds 5 to 10 miles an hour. Tuesday, mostly sunny with a slight chance of showers and thunderstorms. Highs in the lower 80s. Chance of rain 20%. Tuesday night, partly cloudy. Lows in the mid-60s. Wednesday, partly sunny with a chance of showers with a slight chance of thunderstorms in the morning, then mostly cloudy with showers likely with a chance of thunderstorms in the afternoon. Highs in the lower 80s. Chance of rain 70%. Wednesday night, mostly cloudy with a chance of showers. A chance of thunderstorms until midnight, then a slight chance of thunderstorms after midnight. Lows in the mid-60s. Chance of rain 50%. Thursday, mostly cloudy in the morning, then becoming partly sunny. A chance of showers. A slight chance of thunderstorms in the morning, then a chance of thunderstorms in the afternoon. Highs in the lower 80s. Chance of rain 50%. Thursday night, partly cloudy with a chance of showers and thunderstorms. Lows in the mid-60s. Chance of rain 50%. Friday, partly sunny with a chance of showers. A slight chance of thunderstorms in the morning, then a chance of thunderstorms in the afternoon. Highs in the mid-80s. Chance of rain 40%. Friday night, partly cloudy until midnight, then becoming mostly cloudy. A slight chance of showers and thunderstorms. Lows in the mid-60s. Chance of rain 20%. Saturday, partly sunny. A slight chance of showers and thunderstorms in the afternoon. Highs in the lower 80s. Chance of rain 20%. You are listening to Stillwater Weather Radio, and here are 4 a.m. weather observations. At Stillwater, it was partly cloudy. The temperature was 58 degrees, the dew point 58, and the relative humidity 100%. The pressure was 30.03 inches and falling. At Guthrie, it was partly cloudy. The temperature was 63. The wind was variable at 6. Observations from around the region. At Tulsa, fog was reported with a temperature of 60. At Wichita, it was clear with a temperature of 54. It was partly cloudy with a temperature of 62 at Oklahoma City, 70 at Dallas-Fort Worth, and 59 at Springfield. At Woodward, it was mostly cloudy with a temperature of 62. Once again at 4 a.m., at Stillwater, it was partly cloudy. The temperature was 58. From the Norman Forecast Office, here is the forecast for Stillwater and surrounding area. Rest of tonight, partly cloudy. Near steady temperature around 60. East winds around 5 miles an hour. Sunday, patchy fog in the morning. Mostly sunny. Highs in the lower 80s. East winds around 5 miles an hour. Sunday night, mostly clear. Lows around 60. East winds 5 to 10 miles an hour. Memorial Day, sunny. Highs in the mid-80s. Southeast winds 5 to 10 miles an hour. Monday night, mostly clear until midnight, then becoming partly cloudy. Lows in the lower 60s. Southeast winds 5 to 10 miles an hour. Tuesday, mostly sunny with a slight chance of showers.

and thunderstorms. Highs in the lower 80s. Chance of rain 20%. Tuesday night, partly cloudy. Lows in the mid-60s. Wednesday, partly sunny with a chance of showers with a slight chance of thunderstorms in the morning, then mostly cloudy with showers likely with a chance of thunderstorms in the afternoon. Highs in the lower 80s. Chance of rain 70%. Wednesday night, mostly cloudy with a chance of showers. A chance of thunderstorms until midnight, then a slight chance of thunderstorms after midnight. Lows in the mid-60s. Chance of rain 50%. Thursday, mostly cloudy in the morning, then becoming partly sunny. A chance of showers. A slight chance of thunderstorms in the morning, then a chance of thunderstorms in the afternoon. Highs in the lower 80s. Chance of rain 50%. Thursday night, partly cloudy with a chance of showers and thunderstorms. Lows in the mid-60s. Chance of rain 50%. Friday, partly sunny with a chance of showers. A slight chance of thunderstorms in the morning, then a chance of thunderstorms in the afternoon. Highs in the mid-80s. Chance of rain 40%. Friday night, partly cloudy until midnight, then becoming mostly cloudy. A slight chance of showers and thunderstorms. Lows in the mid-60s. Chance of rain 20%. Saturday, partly sunny. A slight chance of showers and thunderstorms in the afternoon. Highs in the lower 80s. Chance of rain 20%. You're listening to Stillwater Weather Radio, and here are 4 a.m. weather observations. It's Stillwater, it was partly cloudy. The temperature was 58 degrees, the dew point 58, and the relative humidity 100%. The pressure was 30.03 inches and falling. At Guthrie, it was partly cloudy. The temperature was 63. The wind was variable at 6. Observations from around the region. At Tulsa, fog was reported, with a temperature of 60. At Wichita, it was clear, with a temperature of 54. It was partly cloudy, with a temperature of 62 at Oklahoma City, 70 at Dallas-Fort Worth, and 59 at Springfield. At Woodward, it was mostly cloudy, with a temperature of 62. Once again at 4 a.m., at Stillwater, it was partly cloudy. The temperature was 58. From the Norman Forecast Office, here is the forecast for Stillwater and surrounding area. Rest of tonight, partly cloudy. Near steady temperature around 60. East wind around 5 miles an hour. Sunday, patchy fog in the morning. Mostly sunny. Highs in the lower 80s. East wind around 5 miles an hour. Sunday night, mostly clear. Lows around 60. East winds 5 to 10 miles an hour. Memorial Day, sunny. Highs in the mid-80s. Southeast winds 5 to 10 miles an hour. Monday night, mostly clear until midnight, then becoming partly cloudy. Lows in the lower 60s. Southeast winds 5 to 10 miles an hour. Tuesday, mostly sunny with a slight chance of showers and thunderstorms. Highs in the lower 80s. Chance of rain 20%. Tuesday night, partly cloudy. Lows in the mid-60s. Wednesday, partly sunny with a chance of showers with a slight chance of thunderstorms in the morning, then mostly cloudy with showers likely with a chance of thunderstorms in the afternoon. Highs in the lower 80s. Chance of rain 70%. Wednesday night, mostly cloudy with a chance of showers. A chance of thunderstorms until midnight, then a slight chance of thunderstorms after midnight. Lows in the mid-60s. Chance of rain 50%. Thursday, mostly cloudy in the morning, then becoming partly sunny. A chance of showers. A slight chance of thunderstorms in the morning, then a chance of thunderstorms in the afternoon. Highs in the lower 80s. Chance of rain 50%. Thursday night, partly cloudy with a chance of showers and thunderstorms. Lows in the mid-60s. Chance of rain 50%. Friday, partly sunny with a chance of showers. A slight chance of thunderstorms in the morning, then a chance of thunderstorms in the afternoon. Highs in the mid-80s. Chance of rain 40%. Friday night, partly cloudy until midnight, then becoming mostly cloudy. A slight chance of

showers and thunderstorms. Lows in the mid-60s. Chance of rain 20%. Saturday, partly sunny. A slight chance of showers and thunderstorms in the afternoon. Highs in the lower 80s. Chance of rain 20%. 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It's Stillwater, it was partly cloudy. The temperature was 58 degrees, the dew point 58, and the relative humidity 100%. The pressure was 30.03 inches and falling. At Guthrie, it was partly cloudy. The temperature was 63. The wind was variable at 6. Observations from around the region. At Tulsa, fog was reported, with a temperature of 60. At Wichita, it was clear, with a temperature of 54. It was partly cloudy, with a temperature of 62 at Oklahoma City, 70 at Dallas-Fort Worth, and 59 at Springfield. At Woodward, it was mostly cloudy, with a temperature of 62. Once again at 4 a.m., at Stillwater, it was partly cloudy. The temperature was 58. You are listening to Stillwater Weather Radio, and here are 5 a.m. weather observations. At Stillwater, fog was reported. The temperature was 56 degrees, the dew point 56, and the relative humidity 100%. The pressure was 30.03 inches and steady. At Guthrie, it was partly cloudy. The temperature was 61. Observations from around the region. Fog was reported, with a temperature of 57 at Tulsa, and 58 at Springfield. At Wichita, it was clear, with a temperature of 54. It was partly cloudy, with a temperature of 62 at Oklahoma City, and 71 at Dallas-Fort Worth. At Woodward, it was mostly cloudy, with a temperature of 63. Once again at 5 a.m., at Stillwater, fog was reported. The temperature was 56. From the Norman Forecast Office, here is the forecast for Stillwater and surrounding area. Rest of tonight, partly cloudy. Near steady temperature around 60. East winds around 5 miles an hour. Sunday, patchy fog in the morning. Mostly sunny. Highs in the lower 80s. East winds around 5 miles an hour. Sunday night, mostly clear. Lows around 60. East winds 5 to 10 miles an hour. Memorial Day, sunny. Highs in the mid-80s. Southeast winds 5 to 10 miles an hour. Monday night, mostly clear until midnight, then becoming partly cloudy. Lows in the lower 60s. Southeast winds 5 to 10 miles an hour. Tuesday, mostly sunny with a slight chance of showers and thunderstorms. Highs in the lower 80s. Chance of rain 20%. Tuesday night, partly cloudy. Lows in the mid-60s. Wednesday, partly sunny with a chance of showers with a slight chance of thunderstorms in the morning, then mostly cloudy with showers likely with a chance of thunderstorms in the afternoon. Highs in the lower 80s. Chance of rain 70%. Wednesday night, mostly cloudy with a chance of showers. A chance of thunderstorms until midnight, then a slight chance of thunderstorms after midnight. Lows in the mid-60s. Chance of rain 50%. Thursday, mostly cloudy in the morning, then becoming partly sunny. A chance of showers. A slight chance of thunderstorms in the morning, then a chance of thunderstorms in the afternoon. Highs in the lower 80s. Chance of rain 50%. Thursday night, partly cloudy with a chance of showers and thunderstorms. Lows in the mid-60s. Chance of rain 50%. Friday, partly sunny with a chance of showers. A slight chance of thunderstorms in the morning, then a chance of thunderstorms in the afternoon. Highs in the mid-80s. Chance of rain 40%. Friday night, partly cloudy until midnight, then becoming mostly cloudy. A slight chance of showers and thunderstorms. Lows in the mid-60s. Chance of rain 20%. Saturday, partly sunny. A slight chance of showers and thunderstorms in the afternoon. Highs in the lower

chance of rain 20%. You are listening to Stillwater Weather Radio, NERR 5 a.m. weather observations. At Stillwater, fog was reported. The temperature was 56 degrees, the dew point 56, and the relative humidity 100%. The pressure was 30.03 inches and steady. At Guthrie, it was partly cloudy. The temperature was 61. Observations from around the region. Fog was reported, with a temperature of 57 at Tulsa, and 58 at Springfield. At Wichita, it was clear, with a temperature of 54. It was partly cloudy, with a temperature of 62 at Oklahoma City, and 71 at Dallas-Fort Worth. At Woodward, it was mostly cloudy, with a temperature of 63. Once again at 5 a.m., at Stillwater, fog was reported. The temperature was 56. From the Norman Forecast Office, here is the forecast for Stillwater and surrounding area. Rest of tonight, partly cloudy. Near steady temperature around 60. East wind around 5 miles an hour. Sunday, patchy fog in the morning. Mostly sunny. Highs in the lower 80s. East wind around 5 miles an hour. Sunday night, mostly clear. Lows around 60. East winds 5 to 10 miles an hour. Memorial Day, sunny. Highs in the mid-80s. Southeast winds 5 to 10 miles an hour. Monday night, mostly clear until midnight, then becoming partly cloudy. Lows in the lower 60s. Southeast winds 5 to 10 miles an hour. Tuesday, mostly sunny with a slight chance of showers and thunderstorms. Highs in the lower 80s. Chance of rain 20%. Tuesday night, partly cloudy. Lows in the mid-60s. Wednesday, partly sunny with a chance of showers with a slight chance of thunderstorms in the morning, then mostly cloudy with showers likely with a chance of thunderstorms in the afternoon. Highs in the lower 80s. Chance of rain 70%. Wednesday night, mostly cloudy with a chance of showers. A chance of thunderstorms until midnight, then a slight chance of thunderstorms after midnight. Lows in the mid-60s. Chance of rain 50%. Thursday, mostly cloudy in the morning, then becoming partly sunny. A chance of showers. A slight chance of thunderstorms in the morning, then a chance of thunderstorms in the afternoon. Highs in the lower 80s. Chance of rain 50%. Thursday night, partly cloudy with a chance of showers and thunderstorms. Lows in the mid-60s. Chance of rain 50%. Friday, partly sunny with a chance of showers. A slight chance of thunderstorms in the morning, then a chance of thunderstorms in the afternoon. Highs in the mid-80s. Chance of rain 40%. Friday night, partly cloudy until midnight, then becoming mostly cloudy. A slight chance of showers and thunderstorms. Lows in the mid-60s. Chance of rain 20%. Saturday, partly sunny. A slight chance of showers and thunderstorms in the afternoon. Highs in the lower 80s. Chance of rain 20%. 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At Stillwater, fog was reported. The temperature was 56 degrees, the dew point 56, and the relative humidity 100%. The pressure was 30.03 inches and steady. At Guthrie, it was partly cloudy. The temperature was 61. Observations from around the region. Fog was reported, with a temperature of 57 at Tulsa, and 58 at Springfield. At Wichita, it was clear, with a temperature of 54. It was partly cloudy, with a temperature of 62 at Oklahoma City, and 71 at Dallas-Fort Worth. At Woodward, it was mostly cloudy, with a temperature of 63. Once again at 5 a.m., at Stillwater, fog was reported. The temperature was 56. From the Norman Forecast Office, here is the forecast for Stillwater and surrounding area. Rest of tonight, partly cloudy. Near steady temperature around 60. East wind around 5 miles an hour. Sunday, patchy fog in the morning. Mostly sunny. Highs in the lower 80s. East wind around 5 miles an hour. Sunday night, mostly clear. Lows around 60.

storms in the afternoon. Highs in the lower 80s. Chance of rain 70%. Wednesday night, mostly cloudy with a chance of showers. A chance of thunderstorms until midnight, then a slight chance of thunderstorms after midnight. Lows in the mid-60s. Chance of rain 50%. Thursday, mostly cloudy in the morning, then becoming partly sunny. A chance of showers. A slight chance of thunderstorms in the morning, then a chance of thunderstorms in the afternoon. Highs in the lower 80s. Chance of rain 50%. Thursday night, partly cloudy with a chance of showers and thunderstorms. Lows in the mid-60s. Chance of rain 50%. Friday, partly sunny with a chance of showers. A slight chance of thunderstorms in the morning, then a chance of thunderstorms in the afternoon. Highs in the mid-80s. Chance of rain 40%. Friday night, partly cloudy until midnight, then becoming mostly cloudy. A slight chance of showers and thunderstorms. Lows in the mid-60s. Chance of rain 20%. Saturday, partly sunny. A slight chance of showers and thunderstorms in the afternoon. Highs in the lower 80s. Chance of rain 20%. 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At Stillwater, fog was reported. The temperature was 56 degrees, the dew point 56, and the relative humidity 100%. The pressure was 30.03 inches and steady. At Ponca City, it was partly cloudy. The temperature was 55, the dew point 55, and the relative humidity 100%. The pressure was 30.04 inches and steady. At Guthrie, it was partly cloudy. The temperature was 61, the dew point 58, and the relative humidity 90%. The pressure was 30.03 inches and rising. Observations from around the region. Fog was reported, with a temperature of 57 at Tulsa, and 58 at Springfield. It was partly cloudy, with a temperature of 54 at Wichita, 63 at Woodward, 62 at Oklahoma City, and 71 at Dallas-Fort Worth. Once again at 5 a.m., at Stillwater, fog was reported. The temperature was 56. This is your weather radio station WNG654 in Stillwater, operating on a frequency of 162.50 MHz. Programming originates from the National Weather Service Forecast Office in Norman, Oklahoma. From the Norman Forecast Office, here is the forecast for Stillwater and surrounding area. Rest of tonight, partly cloudy. Near steady temperature around 60. East wind around 5 miles an hour. Sunday, patchy fog in the morning. Mostly sunny. Highs in the lower 80s. East wind around 5 miles an hour. Sunday night, mostly clear. Lows around 60. East winds 5 to 10 miles an hour. Memorial Day, sunny. Highs in the mid-80s. Southeast winds 5 to 10 miles an hour. Monday night, mostly clear until midnight, then becoming partly cloudy. Lows in the lower 60s. Southeast winds 5 to 10 miles an hour. Tuesday, mostly sunny with a slight chance of showers and thunderstorms. Highs in the lower 80s. Chance of rain 20%. Tuesday night, partly cloudy. Lows in the mid-60s. Wednesday, partly sunny with a chance of showers with a slight chance of thunderstorms in the morning, then mostly cloudy with showers likely with a chance of thunderstorms in the afternoon. Highs in the lower 80s. Chance of rain 70%. Wednesday night, mostly cloudy with a chance of showers. A chance of thunderstorms until midnight, then a slight chance of thunderstorms after midnight. Lows in the mid-60s. Chance of rain 50%. Thursday, mostly cloudy in the morning, then becoming partly sunny. A chance of showers. A slight chance of thunderstorms in the morning, then a chance of thunderstorms in the afternoon. Highs in the lower 80s. Chance of rain 50%. Thursday night, partly cloudy with a chance of showers and thunderstorms. Lows in the mid-60s. Chance of rain 50%. Friday, partly sunny with a chance of showers. A slight chance of thunderstorms in the morning, then a chance of thunderstorms in the afternoon. Highs in the mid-80s.

Chance of rain 40%. Friday night, partly cloudy until midnight, then becoming mostly cloudy. A slight chance of showers and thunderstorms. Lows in the mid-60s. Chance of rain 20%. Saturday, partly sunny. A slight chance of showers and thunderstorms in the afternoon. Highs in the lower 80s. Chance of rain 20%. 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At Stillwater, fog was reported. The temperature was 56 degrees, the dew point 56, and the relative humidity 100%. The pressure was 30.03 inches and steady. At Ponca City, it was partly cloudy. The temperature was 55, the dew point 55, and the relative humidity 100%. The pressure was 30.04 inches and steady. At Guthrie, it was partly cloudy. The temperature was 61, the dew point 58, and the relative humidity 90%. The pressure was 30.03 inches and rising. Observations from around the region. Fog was reported, with a temperature of 57 at Tulsa, and 58 at Springfield. It was partly cloudy, with a temperature of 54 at Wichita, 63 at Woodward, 62 at Oklahoma City, and 71 at Dallas-Fort Worth. Once again at 5 a.m., at Stillwater, fog was reported. The temperature was 56. From the Norman Forecast Office, here is the forecast for Stillwater and surrounding area. Rest of tonight, partly cloudy. Near steady temperature around 60. East wind around 5 miles an hour. Sunday, patchy fog in the morning. Mostly sunny. Highs in the lower 80s. East wind around 5 miles an hour. Sunday night, mostly clear. Lows around 60. East winds 5 to 10 miles an hour. Memorial Day, sunny. Highs in the mid-80s. Southeast winds 5 to 10 miles an hour. Monday night, mostly clear until midnight, then becoming partly cloudy. Lows in the lower 60s. Southeast winds 5 to 10 miles an hour. Tuesday, mostly sunny with a slight chance of showers and thunderstorms. Highs in the lower 80s. Chance of rain 20%. Tuesday night, partly cloudy. Lows in the mid-60s. Wednesday, partly sunny with a chance of showers with a slight chance of thunderstorms in the morning, then mostly cloudy with showers likely with a chance of thunderstorms in the afternoon. Highs in the lower 80s. Chance of rain 70%. Wednesday night, mostly cloudy with a chance of showers. A chance of thunderstorms until midnight, then a slight chance of thunderstorms after midnight. Lows in the mid-60s. Chance of rain 50%. Thursday, mostly cloudy in the morning, then becoming partly sunny. A chance of showers. A slight chance of thunderstorms in the morning, then a chance of thunderstorms in the afternoon. Highs in the lower 80s. Chance of rain 50%. Thursday night, partly cloudy with a chance of showers and thunderstorms. Lows in the mid-60s. Chance of rain 50%. Friday, partly sunny with a chance of showers. A slight chance of thunderstorms in the morning, then a chance of thunderstorms in the afternoon. Highs in the mid-80s. Chance of rain 40%. Friday night, partly cloudy until midnight, then becoming mostly cloudy. A slight chance of showers and thunderstorms. Lows in the mid-60s. Chance of rain 20%. Saturday, partly sunny. A slight chance of showers and thunderstorms in the afternoon. Highs in the lower 80s. Chance of rain 20%. 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At Stillwater, fog was reported. The temperature was 56 degrees, the dew point 56, and the relative humidity 100%. The pressure was 30.03 inches and steady. At Ponca City, it was partly cloudy. The temperature was 55, the dew point 55, and the relative humidity 100%. The pressure was 30.04 inches and steady. At Guthrie, it was partly cloudy. The temperature was 61, the dew point 58, and the relative humidity 90%. The pressure was 30.03 inches and rising. Observations from around the region. Fog was reported.

recorded with a temperature of 57 at Tulsa and 58 at Springfield. It was partly cloudy with a temperature of 54 at Wichita, 63 at Woodward, 62 at Oklahoma City, and 71 at Dallas-Fort Worth. Once again at 5 a.m., at Stillwater, fog was reported. The temperature was 56. From the Norman Forecast Office, here is the forecast for Stillwater and surrounding area. Rest of tonight, partly cloudy. Near steady temperature around 60. East wind around 5 miles an hour. Sunday, patchy fog in the morning. Mostly sunny. Highs in the lower 80s. East wind around 5 miles an hour. Sunday night, mostly clear. Lows around 60. East winds 5 to 10 miles an hour. Memorial Day, sunny. Highs in the mid-80s. Southeast winds 5 to 10 miles an hour. Monday night, mostly clear until midnight, then becoming partly cloudy. Lows in the lower 60s. Southeast winds 5 to 10 miles an hour. Tuesday, mostly sunny with a slight chance of showers and thunderstorms. Highs in the lower 80s. Chance of rain 20%. Tuesday night, partly cloudy. Lows in the mid-60s. Wednesday, partly sunny with a chance of showers with a slight chance of thunderstorms in the morning, then mostly cloudy with showers likely with a chance of thunderstorms in the afternoon. Highs in the lower 80s. Chance of rain 70%. Wednesday night, mostly cloudy with a chance of showers. A chance of thunderstorms until midnight, then a slight chance of thunderstorms after midnight. Lows in the mid-60s. Chance of rain 50%. Thursday, mostly cloudy in the morning, then becoming partly sunny. A chance of showers. A slight chance of thunderstorms in the morning, then a chance of thunderstorms in the afternoon. Highs in the lower 80s. Chance of rain 50%. Thursday night, partly cloudy with a chance of showers and thunderstorms. Lows in the mid-60s. Chance of rain 50%. Friday, partly sunny with a chance of showers. A slight chance of thunderstorms in the morning, then a chance of thunderstorms in the afternoon. Highs in the mid-80s. Chance of rain 40%. Friday night, partly cloudy until midnight, then becoming mostly cloudy. A slight chance of showers and thunderstorms. Lows in the mid-60s. Chance of rain 20%. Saturday, partly sunny. A slight chance of showers and thunderstorms in the afternoon. Highs in the lower 80s. Chance of rain 20%. 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At Stillwater, fog was reported. The temperature was 56 degrees, the dew point 56, and the relative humidity 100%. The pressure was 30.03 inches and steady. At Ponca City, it was partly cloudy. The temperature was 55, the dew point 55, and the relative humidity 100%. The pressure was 30.04 inches and steady. At Guthrie, it was partly cloudy. The temperature was 61, the dew point 58, and the relative humidity 90%. The pressure was 30.03 inches and rising. Observations from around the region. Fog was reported, with a temperature of 57 at Tulsa and 58 at Springfield. It was partly cloudy, with a temperature of 54 at Wichita, 63 at Woodward, 62 at Oklahoma City, and 71 at Dallas-Fort Worth. Once again at 5 a.m., at Stillwater, fog was reported. The temperature was 56. From the Norman Forecast Office, here is the forecast for Stillwater and surrounding area. Rest of tonight, partly cloudy. Near steady temperature around 60. East winds around 5 miles an hour. Sunday, patchy fog in the morning. Mostly sunny. Highs in the lower 80s. East winds around 5 miles an hour. Sunday night, mostly clear. Lows around 60. East winds 5 to 10 miles an hour. Memorial Day, sunny. Highs in the mid-80s. Southeast winds 5 to 10 miles an hour. Monday night, mostly clear until midnight, then becoming partly cloudy. Lows in the lower 60s. Southeast winds 5 to 10 miles an hour. Tuesday,

mostly sunny with a slight chance of showers and thunderstorms. Highs in the lower 80s. Chance of rain 20%. Tuesday night, partly cloudy. Lows in the mid-60s. Wednesday, partly sunny with a chance of showers with a slight chance of thunderstorms in the morning, then mostly cloudy with showers likely with a chance of thunderstorms in the afternoon. Highs in the lower 80s. Chance of rain 70%. Wednesday night, mostly cloudy with a chance of showers. A chance of thunderstorms until midnight, then a slight chance of thunderstorms after midnight. Lows in the mid-60s. Chance of rain 50%. Thursday, mostly cloudy in the morning, then becoming partly sunny. A chance of showers. A slight chance of thunderstorms in the morning, then a chance of thunderstorms in the afternoon. Highs in the lower 80s. Chance of rain 50%. Thursday night, partly cloudy with a chance of showers and thunderstorms. Lows in the mid-60s. Chance of rain 50%. Friday, partly sunny with a chance of showers. A slight chance of thunderstorms in the morning, then a chance of thunderstorms in the afternoon. Highs in the mid-80s. Chance of rain 40%. Friday night, partly cloudy until midnight, then becoming mostly cloudy. A slight chance of showers and thunderstorms. Lows in the mid-60s. Chance of rain 20%. Saturday, partly sunny. A slight chance of showers and thunderstorms in the afternoon. Highs in the lower 80s. Chance of rain 20%. 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At Stillwater, fog was reported. The temperature was 56 degrees, the dew point 56, and the relative humidity 100%. The pressure was 30.03 inches and steady. At Ponca City, it was partly cloudy. The temperature was 55, the dew point 55, and the relative humidity 100%. The pressure was 30.04 inches and steady. At Guthrie, it was partly cloudy. The temperature was 61, the dew point 58, and the relative humidity 90%. The pressure was 30.03 inches and rising. Observations from around the region. Fog was reported, with a temperature of 57 at Tulsa, and 58 at Springfield. It was partly cloudy, with a temperature of 54 at Wichita, 63 at Woodward, 62 at Oklahoma City, and 71 at Dallas-Fort Worth. Once again at 5 a.m., at Stillwater, fog was reported. The temperature was 56. 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From the Norman Forecast Office, here is the forecast for Stillwater and surrounding area. Rest of tonight, partly cloudy. Near steady temperature around 60. East wind around 5 miles an hour. Sunday, patchy fog in the morning. Mostly sunny. Highs in the lower 80s. East wind around 5 miles an hour. Sunday night, mostly clear. Lows around 60. East winds 5 to 10 miles an hour. Memorial Day, sunny. Highs in the mid-80s. Southeast winds 5 to 10 miles an hour. Monday night, mostly clear until midnight, then becoming partly cloudy. Lows in the lower 60s. Southeast winds 5 to 10 miles an hour. Tuesday, mostly sunny with a slight chance of showers and thunderstorms. Highs in the lower 80s. Chance of rain 20%. Tuesday night, partly cloudy. Lows in the mid-60s. Wednesday, partly sunny with a chance of showers with a slight chance of thunderstorms in the morning, then mostly cloudy with showers likely with a chance of thunderstorms in the afternoon. Highs in the lower 80s. Chance of rain 70%. Wednesday night, mostly cloudy with a chance of showers. A chance of thunderstorms until midnight, then a slight chance of thunderstorms after midnight. Lows in the mid-60s. Chance of rain 50%. Thursday, mostly cloudy in the morning, then becoming partly sunny. A chance of showers. A slight chance of thunderstorms in the morning, then a chance of thunderstorms in the afternoon. Highs in the lower 80s. Chance of rain 50%.

50%. Thursday night, partly cloudy with a chance of showers and thunderstorms. Lows in the mid-60s. Chance of rain 50%. Friday, partly sunny with a chance of showers. A slight chance of thunderstorms in the morning, then a chance of thunderstorms in the afternoon. Highs in the mid-80s. Chance of rain 40%. Friday night, partly cloudy until midnight, then becoming mostly cloudy. A slight chance of showers and thunderstorms. Lows in the mid-60s. Chance of rain 20%. Saturday, partly sunny. A slight chance of showers and thunderstorms in the afternoon. Highs in the lower 80s. Chance of rain 20%. 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At Stillwater, fog was reported. The temperature was 56 degrees, the dew point 56, and the relative humidity 100%. The pressure was 30.03 inches and steady. At Ponca City, it was partly cloudy. The 56, and the relative humidity 100%. The pressure was 30.03 inches and steady. At Ponca City, it was partly cloudy. The temperature was 55, the dew point 55, and the relative humidity 100%. The pressure was 30.04 inches and steady. At Guthrie, it was partly cloudy. The temperature was 61, the dew point 58, and the relative humidity 90%. The pressure was 30.03 inches and rising. Observations from around the region. Fog was reported, with a temperature of 57 at Tulsa, and 58 at Springfield. It was partly cloudy, with a temperature of 54 at Wichita, 63 at Woodward, 62 at Oklahoma City, and 71 at Dallas-Fort Worth. Once again at 5 a.m., at Stillwater, fog was reported. The temperature was 56. From the Norman Forecast Office, here is the forecast for Stillwater and surrounding area. Rest of tonight, partly cloudy. Near steady temperature around 60. East wind around 5 miles an hour. Sunday, patchy fog in the morning. Mostly sunny. Highs in the lower 80s. East wind around 5 miles an hour. Sunday night, mostly clear. Lows around 60. East winds 5 to 10 miles an hour. Memorial Day, sunny. Highs in the mid-80s. Southeast winds 5 to 10 miles an hour. Monday night, mostly clear until midnight, then becoming partly cloudy. Lows in the lower 60s. Southeast winds 5 to 10 miles an hour. Tuesday, mostly sunny with a slight chance of showers and thunderstorms. Highs in the lower 80s. Chance of rain 20%. Tuesday night, partly cloudy. Lows in the mid-60s. Wednesday, partly sunny with a chance of showers with a slight chance of thunderstorms in the morning, then mostly cloudy with showers likely with a chance of thunderstorms in the afternoon. Highs in the lower 80s. Chance of rain 70%. Wednesday night, mostly cloudy with a chance of showers. A chance of thunderstorms until midnight, then a slight chance of thunderstorms after midnight. Lows in the mid-60s. Chance of rain 50%. Thursday, mostly cloudy in the morning, then becoming partly sunny. A chance of showers. A slight chance of thunderstorms in the morning, then a chance of thunderstorms in the afternoon. Highs in the lower 80s. Chance of rain 50%. Thursday night, partly cloudy with a chance of showers and thunderstorms. Lows in the mid-60s. Chance of rain 50%. Friday, partly sunny with a chance of showers. A slight chance of thunderstorms in the morning, then a chance of thunderstorms in the afternoon. Highs in the mid-80s. Chance of rain 40%. Friday night, partly cloudy until midnight, then becoming mostly cloudy. A slight chance of showers and thunderstorms. Lows in the mid-60s. Chance of rain 20%. Saturday, partly sunny. A slight chance of showers and thunderstorms in the afternoon. Highs in the lower 80s. Chance of rain 20%. You're listening to Stillwater Weather Radio, and here are 5 a.m. weather observations. At Stillwater, fog was reported. The temperature was 56 degrees, the dew point 56, and the relative humidity 100%.

pressure was 30.03 inches and steady. At Ponca City, it was partly cloudy. The temperature was 55, the dew point 55, and the relative humidity 100%. The pressure was 30.04 inches and steady. At Guthrie, it was partly cloudy. The temperature was 61, the dew point 58, and the relative humidity 90%. The pressure was 30.03 inches and rising. Observations from around the region. Fog was reported, with a temperature of 57 at Tulsa and 58 at Springfield. It was partly cloudy, with a temperature of 54 at Wichita, 63 at Woodward, 62 at Oklahoma City, and 71 at Dallas-Fort Worth. Once again at 5 a.m., at Stillwater, fog was reported. The temperature was 56. From the Norman Forecast Office, here is the forecast for Stillwater and surrounding area. Rest of tonight, partly cloudy. Near steady temperature around 60. East wind around 5 miles an hour. Sunday, patchy fog in the morning. Mostly sunny. Highs in the lower 80s. East wind around 5 miles an hour. Sunday night, mostly clear. Lows around 60. East winds 5 to 10 miles an hour. Memorial Day, sunny. Highs in the mid-80s. Southeast winds 5 to 10 miles an hour. Monday night, mostly clear until midnight, then becoming partly cloudy. Lows in the lower 60s. Southeast winds 5 to 10 miles an hour. Tuesday, mostly sunny with a slight chance of showers and thunderstorms. Highs in the lower 80s. Chance of rain 20%. Tuesday night, partly cloudy. Lows in the mid-60s. Wednesday, partly sunny with a chance of showers with a slight chance of thunderstorms in the morning, then mostly cloudy with showers likely with a chance of thunderstorms in the afternoon. Highs in the lower 80s. Chance of rain 70%. Wednesday night, mostly cloudy with a chance of showers. A chance of thunderstorms until midnight, then a slight chance of thunderstorms after midnight. Lows in the mid-60s. Chance of rain 50%. Thursday, mostly cloudy in the morning, then becoming partly sunny. A chance of showers. A slight chance of thunderstorms in the morning, then a chance of thunderstorms in the afternoon. Highs in the lower 80s. Chance of rain 50%. Thursday night, partly cloudy with a chance of showers and thunderstorms. Lows in the mid-60s. Chance of rain 50%. Friday, partly sunny with a chance of showers. A slight chance of thunderstorms in the morning, then a chance of thunderstorms in the afternoon. Highs in the mid-80s. Chance of rain 40%. Friday night, partly cloudy until midnight, then becoming mostly cloudy. A slight chance of showers and thunderstorms. Lows in the mid-60s. Chance of rain 20%. Saturday, partly sunny. A slight chance of showers and thunderstorms in the afternoon. Highs in the lower 80s. Chance of rain 20%. From the Norman Forecast Office, here is the forecast for Stillwater and surrounding area. Today, patchy fog this morning. Mostly sunny. Highs in the lower 80s. East wind around 5 miles an hour. Tonight, mostly clear. Lows around 60. East winds 5 to 10 miles an hour. Memorial Day, sunny. Highs in the mid-80s. Southeast winds 5 to 10 miles an hour. Monday night, mostly clear until midnight, then becoming partly cloudy. Lows in the lower 60s. Southeast winds 5 to 10 miles an hour. Tuesday, mostly sunny with a slight chance of showers and thunderstorms. Highs in the lower 80s. Southeast winds 5 to 10 miles an hour. Chance of rain 20%. Tuesday night, partly cloudy. Lows in the mid-60s. Wednesday, partly sunny with a chance of showers with a slight chance of thunderstorms in the morning, then mostly cloudy with showers likely with a chance of thunderstorms in the afternoon. Highs in the lower 80s. Chance of rain 70%. Wednesday night, mostly cloudy with a chance of showers. A chance of thunderstorms until midnight, then a slight chance of thunderstorms after midnight. Lows in the mid-60s. Chance of rain 50%. Thursday,

mostly cloudy in the morning, then becoming partly sunny. A chance of showers. A slight chance of thunderstorms in the morning, then a chance of thunderstorms in the afternoon. Highs in the lower 80s. Chance of rain 50%. Thursday night, partly cloudy with a chance of showers and thunderstorms. Lows in the mid-60s. Chance of rain 50%. Friday, partly sunny with a chance of showers. A slight chance of thunderstorms in the morning, then a chance of thunderstorms in the afternoon. Highs in the mid-80s. Chance of rain 40%. Friday night, partly cloudy until midnight, then becoming mostly cloudy. A slight chance of showers and thunderstorms. Lows in the mid-60s. Chance of rain 20%. Saturday, partly sunny. A slight chance of showers and thunderstorms in the afternoon. Highs in the lower 80s. Chance of rain 20%. 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At Stillwater, fog was reported. The temperature was 56 degrees, the dew point 56, and the relative humidity 100%. The pressure was 30.03 inches and steady. At Ponca City, it was partly cloudy. The temperature was 55, the dew point 55, and the relative humidity 100%. The pressure was 30.04 inches and steady. At Guthrie, it was partly cloudy. The temperature was 61, the dew point 58, and the relative humidity 90%. The pressure was 30.03 inches and rising. Observations from around the region. Fog was reported, with a temperature of 57 at Tulsa, and 58 at Springfield. It was partly cloudy, with a temperature of 54 at Wichita, 63 at Woodward, 62 at Oklahoma City, and 71 at Dallas-Fort Worth. Once again at 5 a.m., at Stillwater, fog was reported. The temperature was 56. This is your weather radio station WNG654 in Stillwater, operating on a frequency of 162.50 MHz. Programming originates from the National Weather Service Forecast Office in Norman, Oklahoma. From the Norman Forecast Office, here is the forecast for Stillwater and surrounding area. Today, patchy fog this morning. Mostly sunny. Highs in the lower 80s. East wind around 5 miles an hour. Tonight, mostly clear. Lows around 60. East winds 5 to 10 miles an hour. Memorial Day, sunny. Highs in the mid-80s. Southeast winds 5 to 10 miles an hour. Monday night, mostly clear until midnight, then becoming partly cloudy. Lows in the lower 60s. Southeast winds 5 to 10 miles an hour. Tuesday, mostly sunny with a slight chance of showers and thunderstorms. Highs in the lower 80s. Southeast winds 5 to 10 miles an hour. Chance of rain 20%. Tuesday night, partly cloudy. Lows in the mid-60s. Wednesday, partly sunny with a chance of showers with a slight chance of thunderstorms in the morning, then mostly cloudy with showers likely with a chance of thunderstorms in the afternoon. Highs in the lower 80s. Chance of rain 70%. Wednesday night, mostly cloudy with a chance of showers. A chance of thunderstorms until midnight, then a slight chance of thunderstorms after midnight. Lows in the mid-60s. Chance of rain 50%. Thursday, mostly cloudy in the morning, then becoming partly sunny. A chance of showers. A slight chance of thunderstorms in the morning, then a chance of thunderstorms in the afternoon. Highs in the lower 80s. Chance of rain 50%. Thursday night, partly cloudy with a chance of showers and thunderstorms. Lows in the mid-60s. Chance of rain 50%. Friday, partly sunny with a chance of showers. A slight chance of thunderstorms in the morning, then a chance of thunderstorms in the afternoon. Highs in the mid-80s. Chance of rain 40%. Friday night, partly cloudy until midnight, then becoming mostly cloudy. A slight chance of showers and thunderstorms. Lows in the mid-60s. Chance of rain 20%. Saturday, partly sunny. A slight chance of showers and thunderstorms in the afternoon. Highs in the lower 80s. Chance of rain 20%. You're listening.

to Stillwater Weather Radio, NERR 5 a.m. weather observations. At Stillwater, fog was reported. The temperature was 56 degrees, the dew point 56, and the relative humidity 100%. The pressure was 30.03 inches and steady. At Ponca City, it was partly cloudy. The temperature was 55, the dew point 55, and the relative humidity 100%. The pressure was 30.04 inches and steady. At Guthrie, it was partly cloudy. The temperature was 61, the dew point 58, and the relative humidity 90%. The pressure was 30.03 inches and rising. Observations from around the region. Fog was reported, with a temperature of 57 at Tulsa and 58 at Springfield. It was partly cloudy, with a temperature of 54 at Wichita, 63 at Woodward, 62 at Oklahoma City, and 71 at Dallas-Fort Worth. Once again at 5 a.m., at Stillwater, fog was reported. The temperature was 56. From the Norman Forecast Office, here is the forecast for Stillwater and surrounding area. Today, patchy fog this morning. Mostly sunny. Highs in the lower 80s. East wind around 5 miles an hour. Tonight, mostly clear. Lows around 60. East winds 5 to 10 miles an hour. Memorial Day, sunny. Highs in the mid-80s. Southeast winds 5 to 10 miles an hour. Monday night, mostly clear until midnight, then becoming partly cloudy. Lows in the lower 60s. Southeast winds 5 to 10 miles an hour. Tuesday, mostly sunny with a slight chance of showers and thunderstorms. Highs in the lower 80s. Southeast winds 5 to 10 miles an hour. Chance of rain 20%. Tuesday night, partly cloudy. Lows in the mid-60s. Wednesday, partly sunny with a chance of showers with a slight chance of thunderstorms in the morning, then mostly cloudy with showers likely with a chance of thunderstorms in the afternoon. Highs in the lower 80s. Chance of rain 70%. Wednesday night, mostly cloudy with a chance of showers. A chance of thunderstorms until midnight, then a slight chance of thunderstorms after midnight. Lows in the mid-60s. Chance of rain 50%. Thursday, mostly cloudy in the morning, then becoming partly sunny. A chance of showers. A slight chance of thunderstorms in the morning, then a chance of thunderstorms in the afternoon. Highs in the lower 80s. Chance of rain 50%. Thursday night, partly cloudy with a chance of showers and thunderstorms. Lows in the mid-60s. Chance of rain 50%. Friday, partly sunny with a chance of showers. A slight chance of thunderstorms in the morning, then a chance of thunderstorms in the afternoon. Highs in the mid-80s. Chance of rain 40%. Friday night, partly cloudy until midnight, then becoming mostly cloudy. A slight chance of showers and thunderstorms. Lows in the mid-60s. Chance of rain 20%. Saturday, partly sunny. A slight chance of showers and thunderstorms in the afternoon. Highs in the lower 80s. Chance of rain 20%. 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At Stillwater, fog was reported. The temperature was 56 degrees, the dew point 56, and the relative humidity 100%. The pressure was 30.03 inches and steady. At Ponca City, it was partly cloudy. The temperature was 55, the dew point 55, and the relative humidity 100%. The pressure was 30.04 inches and steady. At Guthrie, it was partly cloudy. The temperature was 61, the dew point 58, and the relative humidity 90%. The pressure was 30.03 inches and rising. Observations from around the region. Fog was reported, with a temperature of 57 at Tulsa and 58 at Springfield. It was partly cloudy, with a temperature of 54 at Wichita, 63 at Woodward, 62 at Oklahoma City, and 71 at Dallas-Fort Worth. Once again at 5 a.m., at Stillwater, fog was reported. The temperature was 56. From the Norman Forecast Office, here is the forecast for Stillwater and surrounding area. Today, patchy fog this morning. Mostly sunny.

Highs in the lower 80s. East winds around 5 miles an hour. Tonight, mostly clear. Lows around 60. East winds 5 to 10 miles an hour. Memorial Day, sunny. Highs in the mid 80s. Southeast winds 5 to 10 miles an hour. Monday night, mostly clear until midnight, then becoming partly cloudy. Lows in the lower 60s. Southeast winds 5 to 10 miles an hour. Tuesday, mostly sunny with a slight chance of showers and thunderstorms. Highs in the lower 80s. Southeast winds 5 to 10 miles an hour. Chance of rain 20%. Tuesday night, partly cloudy. Lows in the mid 60s. Wednesday, partly sunny with a chance of showers with a slight chance of thunderstorms in the morning, then mostly cloudy with showers likely with a chance of thunderstorms in the afternoon. Highs in the lower 80s. Chance of rain 70%. Wednesday night, mostly cloudy with a chance of showers. A chance of thunderstorms until midnight, then a slight chance of thunderstorms after midnight. Lows in the mid-60s. Chance of rain 50%. Thursday, mostly cloudy in the morning, then becoming partly sunny. A chance of showers. A slight chance of thunderstorms in the morning, then a chance of thunderstorms in the afternoon. Highs in the lower 80s. Chance of rain 50%. Thursday night, partly cloudy with a chance of showers and thunderstorms. Lows in the mid-60s. Chance of rain 50%. Friday, partly sunny with a chance of showers. A slight chance of thunderstorms in the morning, then a chance of thunderstorms in the afternoon. Highs in the mid-80s. Chance of rain 40%. Friday night, partly cloudy until midnight, then becoming mostly cloudy. A slight chance of showers and thunderstorms. Lows in the mid-60s. Chance of rain 20%. Saturday, partly sunny. A slight chance of showers and thunderstorms in the afternoon. Highs in the lower 80s. Chance of rain 20%. 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At Stillwater, fog was reported. The temperature was 56 degrees, the dew point 56, and the relative humidity 100%. The pressure was 30.03 inches and steady. At Ponca City, it was partly cloudy. The temperature was 55, the dew point 55, and the relative humidity 100%. The pressure was 30.04 inches and steady. At Guthrie, it was partly cloudy. The temperature was 61, the dew point 58, and the relative humidity 90%. The pressure was 30.03 inches and rising. Observations from around the region. Fog was reported, with a temperature of 57 at Tulsa, and 58 at Springfield. It was partly cloudy, with a temperature of 54 at Wichita, 63 at Woodward, 62 at Oklahoma City, and 71 at Dallas-Fort Worth. Once again at 5 a.m., at Stillwater, fog was reported. The temperature was 56. From the Norman Forecast Office, here is the forecast for Stillwater and surrounding area. Today, patchy fog this morning. Mostly sunny. Highs in the lower 80s. East winds around 5 miles an hour. Tonight, mostly clear. Lows around 60. East winds 5 to 10 miles an hour. Memorial Day, sunny. Highs in the mid-80s. Southeast winds 5 to 10 miles an hour. Monday night, mostly clear until midnight, then becoming partly cloudy. Lows in the lower 60s. Southeast winds 5 to 10 miles an hour. Tuesday, mostly sunny with a slight chance of showers and thunderstorms. Highs in the lower 80s. Southeast winds 5 to 10 miles an hour. Chance of rain 20%. Tuesday night, partly cloudy. Lows in the mid-60s. Wednesday, partly sunny with a chance of showers with a slight chance of thunderstorms in the morning, then mostly cloudy with showers likely with a chance of thunderstorms in the afternoon. Highs in the lower 80s. Chance of rain 70%. Wednesday night, mostly cloudy with a chance of showers. A chance of thunderstorms until midnight, then a slight chance of thunderstorms after midnight. Lows in the mid-60s. Chance of rain 50%. Thursday,

mostly cloudy in the morning, then becoming partly sunny. A chance of showers. A slight chance of thunderstorms in the morning, then a chance of thunderstorms in the afternoon. Highs in the lower 80s. Chance of rain 50%. Thursday night, partly cloudy with a chance of showers and thunderstorms. Lows in the mid-60s. Chance of rain 50%. Friday, partly sunny with a chance of showers. A slight chance of thunderstorms in the morning, then a chance of thunderstorms in the afternoon. Highs in the mid-80s. Chance of rain 40%. Friday night, partly cloudy until midnight, then becoming mostly cloudy. A slight chance of showers and thunderstorms. Lows in the mid-60s. Chance of rain 20%. Saturday, partly sunny. A slight chance of showers and thunderstorms in the afternoon. Highs in the lower 80s. Chance of rain 20%. 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At Stillwater, fog was reported. The temperature was 56 degrees, the dew point 56, and the relative humidity 100%. The pressure was 30.03 inches and steady. At Ponca City, it was partly cloudy. The temperature was 55, the dew point 55, and the relative humidity 100%. The pressure was 30.04 inches and steady. At Guthrie, it was partly cloudy. The temperature was 61, the dew point 58, and the relative humidity 90%. The pressure was 30.03 inches and rising. Observations from around the region. Fog was reported, with a temperature of 57 at Tulsa, and 58 at Springfield. It was partly cloudy, with a temperature of 54 at Wichita, 63 at Woodward, 62 at Oklahoma City, and 71 at Dallas-Fort Worth. Once again at 5 a.m., at Stillwater, fog was reported. The temperature was 56. 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Programming originates from the National Weather Service Forecast Office in Norman, Oklahoma. From the Norman Forecast Office, here is the forecast for Stillwater and surrounding area. Today, patchy fog this morning. Mostly sunny. Highs in the lower 80s. East wind around 5 miles an hour. Tonight, mostly clear. Lows around 60. East winds 5 to 10 miles an hour. Memorial Day, sunny. Highs in the mid-80s. Southeast winds 5 to 10 miles an hour. Monday night, mostly clear until midnight, then becoming partly cloudy. Lows in the lower 60s. Southeast winds 5 to 10 miles an hour. Tuesday, mostly sunny with a slight chance of showers and thunderstorms. Highs in the lower 80s. Southeast winds 5 to 10 miles an hour. Chance of rain 20%. Tuesday night, partly cloudy. Lows in the mid-60s. Wednesday, partly sunny with a chance of showers with a slight chance of thunderstorms in the morning, then mostly cloudy with showers likely with a chance of thunderstorms in the afternoon. Highs in the lower 80s. Chance of rain 70%. Wednesday night, mostly cloudy with a chance of showers. A chance of thunderstorms until midnight, then a slight chance of thunderstorms after midnight. Lows in the mid-60s. Chance of rain 50%. Thursday, mostly cloudy in the morning, then becoming partly sunny. A chance of showers. A slight chance of thunderstorms in the morning, then a chance of thunderstorms in the afternoon. Highs in the lower 80s. Chance of rain 50%. Thursday night, partly cloudy with a chance of showers and thunderstorms. Lows in the mid-60s. Chance of rain 50%. Friday, partly sunny with a chance of showers. A slight chance of thunderstorms in the morning, then a chance of thunderstorms in the afternoon. Highs in the mid-80s. Chance of rain 40%. Friday night, partly cloudy until midnight, then becoming mostly cloudy. A slight chance of showers and thunderstorms. Lows in the mid-60s. Chance of rain 20%. Saturday, partly sunny. A slight chance of showers and thunderstorms in the afternoon. Highs in the lower 80s. Chance of rain 20%. 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

Listening to Stillwater Weather Radio, NERR 5 a.m. weather observations. It's Stillwater, fog was reported. The temperature was 56 degrees, the dew point 56, and the relative humidity 100%. The pressure was 30.03 inches and steady. At Ponca City, it was partly cloudy. The temperature was 55, the dew point 55, and the relative humidity 100%. The pressure was 30.04 inches and steady. At Guthrie, it was partly cloudy. The temperature was 61, the dew point 58, and the relative humidity 90%. The pressure was 30.03 inches and rising. Observations from around the region. Fog was reported, with a temperature of 57 at Tulsa, and 58 at Springfield. It was partly cloudy, with a temperature of 54 at Wichita, 63 at Woodward, 62 at Oklahoma City, and 71 at Dallas-Fort Worth. Once again at 5 a.m., at Stillwater, fog was reported. The temperature was 56. You are listening to Stillwater Weather Radio, and here are 6 a.m. weather observations. At Stillwater, it was partly cloudy. The temperature was 58 degrees, the dew point 57, and the relative humidity 97%. The pressure was 30.04 inches and rising. At Guthrie, it was clear. The temperature was 61. Observations from around the region. Fog was reported, with a temperature of 57 at Tulsa, and 56 at Springfield. It was partly cloudy, with a temperature of 55 at Wichita, 62 at Woodward, 60 at Oklahoma City, and 71 at Dallas-Fort Worth. Once again at 6 a.m., at Stillwater, it was partly cloudy. The temperature was 58. From the Norman Forecast Office, here is the forecast for Stillwater and surrounding area. Today, patchy fog this morning. Mostly sunny. Highs in the lower 80s. East wind around 5 miles an hour. Tonight, mostly clear. Lows around 60. East winds 5 to 10 miles an hour. Memorial Day, sunny. Highs in the mid-80s. Southeast winds 5 to 10 miles an hour. Monday night, mostly clear until midnight, then becoming partly cloudy. Lows in the lower 60s. Southeast winds 5 to 10 miles an hour. Tuesday, mostly sunny with a slight chance of showers and thunderstorms. Highs in the lower 80s. Southeast winds 5 to 10 miles an hour. Chance of rain 20%. Tuesday night, partly cloudy. Lows in the mid-60s. Wednesday, partly sunny with a chance of showers with a slight chance of thunderstorms in the morning, then mostly cloudy with showers likely with a chance of thunderstorms in the afternoon. Highs in the lower 80s. Chance of rain 70%. Wednesday night, mostly cloudy with a chance of showers. A chance of thunderstorms until midnight, then a slight chance of thunderstorms after midnight. Lows in the mid-60s. Chance of rain 50%. Thursday, mostly cloudy in the morning, then becoming partly sunny. A chance of showers. A slight chance of thunderstorms in the morning, then a chance of thunderstorms in the afternoon. Highs in the lower 80s. Chance of rain 50%. Thursday night, partly cloudy with a chance of showers and thunderstorms. Lows in the mid-60s. Chance of rain 50%. Friday, partly sunny with a chance of showers. A slight chance of thunderstorms in the morning, then a chance of thunderstorms in the afternoon. Highs in the mid-80s. Chance of rain 40%. Friday night, partly cloudy until midnight, then becoming mostly cloudy. A slight chance of showers and thunderstorms. Lows in the mid-60s. Chance of rain 20%. Saturday, partly sunny. A slight chance of showers and thunderstorms in the afternoon. Highs in the lower 80s. Chance of rain 20%. You are listening to Stillwater Weather Radio, and here are 6 a.m. weather observations. At Stillwater, it was partly cloudy. The temperature was 58 degrees, the dew point 57, and the relative humidity 97%. The pressure was 30.04 inches and rising. At Guthrie, it was clear. The temperature was 61. Observations from around the region. Fog was reported, with a temperature of 57 at Tulsa.

and 56 at Springfield. It was partly cloudy, with a temperature of 55 at Wichita, 62 at Woodward, 60 at Oklahoma City, and 71 at Dallas-Fort Worth. Once again at 6 a.m., at Stillwater, it was partly cloudy. The temperature was 58. From the Norman Forecast Office, here is the forecast for Stillwater and surrounding area. Today, patchy fog this morning. Mostly sunny. Highs in the lower 80s. East winds around 5 miles an hour. Tonight, mostly clear. Lows around 60. East winds 5 to 10 miles an hour. Memorial Day, sunny. Highs in the mid-80s. Southeast winds 5 to 10 miles an hour. Monday night, mostly clear until midnight, then becoming partly cloudy. Lows in the lower 60s. Southeast winds 5 to 10 miles an hour. Tuesday, mostly sunny with a slight chance of showers and thunderstorms. Highs in the lower 80s. Southeast winds 5 to 10 miles an hour. Chance of rain 20%. Tuesday night, partly cloudy. Lows in the mid-60s. Wednesday, partly sunny with a chance of showers with a slight chance of thunderstorms in the morning, then mostly cloudy with showers likely with a chance of thunderstorms in the afternoon. Highs in the lower 80s. Chance of rain 70%. Wednesday night, mostly cloudy with a chance of showers. A chance of thunderstorms until midnight, then a slight chance of thunderstorms after midnight. Lows in the mid-60s. Chance of rain 50%. Thursday, mostly cloudy in the morning, then becoming partly sunny. A chance of showers. A slight chance of thunderstorms in the morning, then a chance of thunderstorms in the afternoon. Highs in the lower 80s. Chance of rain 50%. Thursday night, partly cloudy with a chance of showers and thunderstorms. Lows in the mid-60s. Chance of rain 50%. Friday, partly sunny with a chance of showers. A slight chance of thunderstorms in the morning, then a chance of thunderstorms in the afternoon. Highs in the mid-80s. Chance of rain 40%. Friday night, partly cloudy until midnight, then becoming mostly cloudy. A slight chance of showers and thunderstorms. Lows in the mid-60s. Chance of rain 20%. Saturday, partly sunny. A slight chance of showers and thunderstorms in the afternoon. Highs in the lower 80s. Chance of rain 20%. You are listening to Stillwater Weather Radio, and here are 6 a.m. weather observations. At Stillwater, it was partly cloudy. The temperature was 58 degrees, the dew point 57, and the relative humidity 97%. The pressure was 30.04 inches and rising. At Guthrie, it was clear. The temperature was 61. Observations from around the region. Fog was reported, with a temperature of 57 at Tulsa, and 56 at Springfield. It was partly cloudy, with a temperature of 55 at Wichita, 62 at Woodward, 60 at Oklahoma City, and 71 at Dallas-Fort Worth. Once again at 6 a.m., at Stillwater, it was partly cloudy. The temperature was 58. From the Norman Forecast Office, here is the forecast for Stillwater and surrounding area. Today, patchy fog this morning. Mostly sunny. Highs in the lower 80s. East winds around 5 miles an hour. Tonight, mostly clear. Lows around 60. East winds 5 to 10 miles an hour. Memorial Day, sunny. Highs in the mid-80s. Southeast winds 5 to 10 miles an hour. Monday night, mostly clear until midnight, then becoming partly cloudy. Lows in the lower 60s. Southeast winds 5 to 10 miles an hour. Tuesday, mostly sunny with a slight chance of showers and thunderstorms. Highs in the lower 80s. Southeast winds 5 to 10 miles an hour. Chance of rain 20%. Tuesday night, partly cloudy. Lows in the mid-60s. Wednesday, partly sunny with a chance of showers with a slight chance of thunderstorms in the morning, then mostly cloudy with showers likely with a chance of thunderstorms in the afternoon. Highs in the lower 80s. Chance of rain 70%. Wednesday night, mostly cloudy with a chance of showers. A chance of thunderstorms until midnight.

40%. Friday night, partly cloudy until midnight, then becoming mostly cloudy. A slight chance of showers and thunderstorms. Lows in the mid-60s. Chance of rain 20%. Saturday, partly sunny. A slight chance of showers and thunderstorms in the afternoon. Highs in the lower 80s. Chance of rain 20%. 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It's Stillwater, it was clear. The temperature was 58 degrees, the dew point 57, and the relative humidity 97%. The pressure was 30.04 inches and rising. At Guthrie, it was partly cloudy. The temperature was 61. Observations from around the region. Fog was reported, with a temperature of 57 at Tulsa, and 56 at Springfield. It was partly cloudy, with a temperature of 55 at Wichita, 62 at Woodward, 60 at Oklahoma City, and 71 at Dallas-Fort Worth. Once again at 6 a.m., it's Stillwater, it was clear. The temperature was 58. From the Norman Forecast Office, here is the forecast for Stillwater and surrounding area. Today, patchy fog this morning. Mostly sunny. Highs in the lower 80s. East wind around 5 miles an hour. Tonight, mostly clear. Lows around 60. East winds 5 to 10 miles an hour. Memorial Day, sunny. Highs in the mid-80s. Southeast winds 5 to 10 miles an hour. Monday night, mostly clear until midnight, then becoming partly cloudy. Lows in the lower 60s. Southeast winds 5 to 10 miles an hour. Tuesday, mostly sunny with a slight chance of showers and thunderstorms. Highs in the lower 80s. Southeast winds 5 to 10 miles an hour. Chance of rain 20%. Tuesday night, partly cloudy. Lows in the mid-60s. Wednesday, partly sunny with a chance of showers with a slight chance of thunderstorms in the morning, then mostly cloudy with showers likely with a chance of thunderstorms in the afternoon. Highs in the lower 80s. Chance of rain 70%. Wednesday night, mostly cloudy with a chance of showers. A chance of thunderstorms until midnight, then a slight chance of thunderstorms after midnight. Lows in the mid-60s. Chance of rain 50%. Thursday, mostly cloudy in the morning, then becoming partly sunny. A chance of showers. A slight chance of thunderstorms in the morning, then a chance of thunderstorms in the afternoon. Highs in the lower 80s. Chance of rain 50%. Thursday night, partly cloudy with a chance of showers and thunderstorms. Lows in the mid-60s. Chance of rain 50%. Friday, partly sunny with a chance of showers. A slight chance of thunderstorms in the morning, then a chance of thunderstorms in the afternoon. Highs in the mid-80s. Chance of rain 40%. Friday night, partly cloudy until midnight, then becoming mostly cloudy. A slight chance of showers and thunderstorms. Lows in the mid-60s. Chance of rain 20%. Saturday, partly sunny. A slight chance of showers and thunderstorms in the afternoon. Highs in the lower 80s. Chance of rain 20%. 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It's Stillwater, it was clear. The temperature was 58 degrees, the dew point 57, and the relative humidity 97%. The pressure was 30.04 inches and rising. At Guthrie, it was partly cloudy. The temperature was 61. Observations from around the region. Fog was reported, with a temperature of 57 at Tulsa, and 56 at Springfield. It was partly cloudy, with a temperature of 55 at Wichita, 62 at Woodward, 60 at Oklahoma City, and 71 at Dallas-Fort Worth. Once again at 6 a.m., it's Stillwater, it was clear. The temperature was 58. From the Norman Forecast Office, here is the forecast for Stillwater and surrounding area. Today, patchy fog this morning.

mostly sunny. Highs in the lower 80s. East wind around 5 miles an hour. Tonight, mostly clear. Lows around 60. East winds 5 to 10 miles an hour. Memorial Day, sunny. Highs in the mid 80s. Southeast winds 5 to 10 miles an hour. Monday night, mostly clear until midnight, then becoming partly cloudy. Lows in the lower 60s. Southeast winds 5 to 10 miles an hour. Tuesday, mostly sunny with a slight chance of showers and thunderstorms. Highs in the lower 80s. Southeast winds 5 to 10 miles an hour. Chance of rain 20%. Tuesday night, partly cloudy. Lows in the mid 60s. Wednesday, partly sunny with a chance of showers with a slight chance of thunderstorms in the morning, then mostly cloudy with showers likely with a chance of thunderstorms in the afternoon. Highs in the lower 80s. Chance of rain 70%. Wednesday night, mostly cloudy with a chance of showers. A chance of thunderstorms until midnight, then a slight chance of thunderstorms after midnight. Lows in the mid-60s. Chance of rain 50%. Thursday, mostly cloudy in the morning, then becoming partly sunny. A chance of showers. A slight chance of thunderstorms in the morning, then a chance of thunderstorms in the afternoon. Highs in the lower 80s. Chance of rain 50%. Thursday night, partly cloudy with a chance of showers and thunderstorms. Lows in the mid-60s. Chance of rain 50%. Friday, partly sunny with a chance of showers. A slight chance of thunderstorms in the morning, then a chance of thunderstorms in the afternoon. Highs in the mid-80s. Chance of rain 40%. Friday night, partly cloudy until midnight, then becoming mostly cloudy. A slight chance of showers and thunderstorms. Lows in the mid-60s. Chance of rain 20%. Saturday, partly sunny. A slight chance of showers and thunderstorms in the afternoon. Highs in the lower 80s. Chance of rain 20%. You are listening to Stillwater Weather Radio, and here are 6 a.m. weather observations. It's Stillwater, it was clear. The temperature was 58 degrees, the dew point 57, and the relative humidity 97%. The pressure was 30.04 inches and rising. At Guthrie, it was partly cloudy. The temperature was 61. Observations from around the region. Fog was reported, with a temperature of 57 at Tulsa, and 56 at Springfield. It was partly cloudy, with a temperature of 55 at Wichita, 62 at Woodward, 60 at Oklahoma City, and 71 at Dallas-Fort Worth. Once again at 6 a.m., at Stillwater, it was clear. The temperature was 58. From the Norman Forecast Office, here is the forecast for Stillwater and surrounding area. Today, patchy fog this morning. Mostly sunny. Highs in the lower 80s. East wind around 5 miles an hour. Tonight, mostly clear. Lows around 60. East winds 5 to 10 miles an hour. Memorial Day, sunny. Highs in the mid 80s. Southeast winds 5 to 10 miles an hour. Monday night, mostly clear until midnight, then becoming partly cloudy. Lows in the lower 60s. Southeast winds 5 to 10 miles an hour. Tuesday, mostly sunny with a slight chance of showers and thunderstorms. Highs in the lower 80s. Southeast winds 5 to 10 miles an hour. Chance of rain 20%. Tuesday night, partly cloudy. Lows in the mid-60s. Wednesday, partly sunny with a chance of showers with a slight chance of thunderstorms in the morning, then mostly cloudy with showers likely with a chance of thunderstorms in the afternoon. Highs in the lower 80s. Chance of rain 70%. Wednesday night, mostly cloudy with a chance of showers. A chance of thunderstorms until midnight, then a slight chance of thunderstorms after midnight. Lows in the mid-60s. Chance of rain 50%. Thursday, mostly cloudy in the morning, then becoming partly sunny. A chance of showers. A slight chance of thunderstorms in the morning, then a chance of thunderstorms in the afternoon. Highs in the lower 80s. Chance of rain 50%. Thursday night, partly cloudy with a chance of showers and thunderstorms.

lows in the mid-60s. Chance of rain 50%. Friday, partly sunny with a chance of showers. A slight chance of thunderstorms in the morning, then a chance of thunderstorms in the afternoon. Highs in the mid-80s. Chance of rain 40%. Friday night, partly cloudy until midnight, then becoming mostly cloudy. A slight chance of showers and thunderstorms. Lows in the mid-60s. Chance of rain 20%. Saturday, partly sunny. A slight chance of showers and thunderstorms in the afternoon. Highs in the lower 80s. Chance of rain 20%. 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It's Stillwater, it was clear. The temperature was 58 degrees, the dew point 57, and the relative humidity 97%. The pressure was 30.04 inches and rising. At Guthrie, it was partly cloudy. The temperature was 61. Observations from around the region. Fog was reported, with a temperature of 57 at Tulsa, and 56 at Springfield. It was partly cloudy, with a temperature of 55 at Wichita, 62 at Woodward, 60 at Oklahoma City, and 71 at Dallas-Fort Worth. Once again at 6 a.m., at Stillwater, it was clear. The temperature was 58. From the Norman Forecast Office, here is the forecast for Stillwater and surrounding area. Today, patchy fog this morning. Mostly sunny. Highs in the lower 80s. East wind around 5 miles an hour. Tonight, mostly clear. Lows around 60. East winds 5 to 10 miles an hour. Memorial Day, sunny. Highs in the mid-80s. Southeast winds 5 to 10 miles an hour. Monday night, mostly clear until midnight, then becoming partly cloudy. Lows in the lower 60s. Southeast winds 5 to 10 miles an hour. Tuesday, mostly sunny with a slight chance of showers and thunderstorms. Highs in the lower 80s. Southeast winds 5 to 10 miles an hour. Chance of rain 20%. Tuesday night, partly cloudy. Lows in the mid-60s. Wednesday, partly sunny with a chance of showers with a slight chance of thunderstorms in the morning, then mostly cloudy with showers likely with a chance of thunderstorms in the afternoon. Highs in the lower 80s. Chance of rain 70%. Wednesday night, mostly cloudy with a chance of showers. A chance of thunderstorms until midnight, then a slight chance of thunderstorms after midnight. Lows in the mid-60s. Chance of rain 50%. Thursday, mostly cloudy in the morning, then becoming partly sunny. A chance of showers. A slight chance of thunderstorms in the morning, then a chance of thunderstorms in the afternoon. Highs in the lower 80s. Chance of rain 50%. Thursday night, partly cloudy with a chance of showers and thunderstorms. Lows in the mid-60s. Chance of rain 50%. Friday, partly sunny with a chance of showers. A slight chance of thunderstorms in the morning, then a chance of thunderstorms in the afternoon. Highs in the mid-80s. Chance of rain 40%. Friday night, partly cloudy until midnight, then becoming mostly cloudy. A slight chance of showers and thunderstorms. Lows in the mid-60s. Chance of rain 20%. Saturday, partly sunny. A slight chance of showers and thunderstorms in the afternoon. Highs in the lower 80s. Chance of rain 20%. 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It's Stillwater, it was clear. The temperature was 58 degrees, the dew point 57, and the relative humidity 97%. The pressure was 30.04 inches and rising. At Guthrie, it was partly cloudy. The temperature was 61. Observations from around the region. Fog was reported, with a temperature of 57 at Tulsa, and 56 at Springfield. It was partly cloudy, with a temperature of 55 at Wichita, 62 at Woodward, 60 at Oklahoma City, and 71 at Dallas-Fort Worth. Once again at 6 a.m., at Stillwater, it was clear. The temperature was 58. From the Norman Forecast Office, here is the forecast for Stillwater and surrounding area. Today, patchy fog this

Morning. Mostly sunny. Highs in the lower 80s. East winds around 5 miles an hour. Tonight, mostly clear. Lows around 60. East winds 5 to 10 miles an hour. Memorial Day, sunny. Highs in the mid 80s. Southeast winds 5 to 10 miles an hour. Monday night, mostly clear until midnight, then becoming partly cloudy. Lows in the lower 60s. Southeast winds 5 to 10 miles an hour. Tuesday, mostly sunny with a slight chance of showers and thunderstorms. Highs in the lower 80s. Southeast winds 5 to 10 miles an hour. Chance of rain 20%. Tuesday night, partly cloudy. Lows in the mid 60s. Wednesday, partly sunny with a chance of showers with a slight chance of thunderstorms in the morning, then mostly cloudy with showers likely with a chance of thunderstorms in the afternoon. Highs in the lower 80s. Chance of rain 70%. Wednesday night, mostly cloudy with a chance of showers. A chance of thunderstorms until midnight, then a slight chance of thunderstorms after midnight. Lows in the mid 60s. Chance of rain 50%. Thursday, mostly cloudy in the morning, then becoming partly sunny. A chance of showers. A slight chance of thunderstorms in the morning, then a chance of thunderstorms in the afternoon. Highs in the lower 80s. Chance of rain 50%. Thursday night, partly cloudy with a chance of showers and thunderstorms. Lows in the mid 60s. Chance of rain 50%. Friday, partly sunny with a chance of showers. A slight chance of thunderstorms in the morning, then a chance of thunderstorms in the afternoon. Highs in the mid 80s. Chance of rain 40%. Friday night, partly cloudy until midnight, then becoming mostly cloudy. A slight chance of showers and thunderstorms. Lows in the mid 60s. Chance of rain 20%. Saturday, partly sunny. A slight chance of showers and thunderstorms in the afternoon. Highs in the lower 80s. Chance of rain 20%. 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It's Stillwater, it was clear. The temperature was 58 degrees, the dew point 57, and the relative humidity 97%. The pressure was 30.04 inches and rising. At Guthrie, it was partly cloudy. The temperature was 61. Observations from around the region. Fog was reported, with a temperature of 57 at Tulsa, and 56 at Springfield. It was partly cloudy, with a temperature of 55 at Wichita, 62 at Woodward, 60 at Oklahoma City, and 71 at Dallas-Fort Worth. Once again at 6 a.m., at Stillwater, it was clear. The temperature was 58. From the Norman Forecast Office, here is the forecast for Stillwater and surrounding area. Today, patchy fog this morning. Mostly sunny. Highs in the lower 80s. East winds around 5 miles an hour. Tonight, mostly clear. Lows around 60. East winds 5 to 10 miles an hour. Memorial Day, sunny. Highs in the mid 80s. Southeast winds 5 to 10 miles an hour. Monday night, mostly clear until midnight, then becoming partly cloudy. Lows in the lower 60s. Southeast winds 5 to 10 miles an hour. Tuesday, mostly sunny with a slight chance of showers and thunderstorms. Highs in the lower 80s. Southeast winds 5 to 10 miles an hour. Chance of rain 20%. Tuesday night, partly cloudy. Lows in the mid 60s. Wednesday, partly sunny with a chance of showers with a slight chance of thunderstorms in the morning, then mostly cloudy with showers likely with a chance of thunderstorms in the afternoon. Highs in the lower 80s. Chance of rain 70%. Wednesday night, mostly cloudy with a chance of showers. A chance of thunderstorms until midnight, then a slight chance of thunderstorms after midnight. Lows in the mid 60s. Chance of rain 50%. Thursday, mostly cloudy in the morning, then becoming partly

Partly sunny. A chance of showers. A slight chance of thunderstorms in the morning, then a chance of thunderstorms in the afternoon. Highs in the lower 80s. Chance of rain 50%. Thursday night, partly cloudy with a chance of showers and thunderstorms. Lows in the mid-60s. Chance of rain 50%. Friday, partly sunny with a chance of showers. A slight chance of thunderstorms in the morning, then a chance of thunderstorms in the afternoon. Highs in the mid-80s. Chance of rain 40%. Friday night, partly cloudy. A slight chance of thunderstorms in the morning, then a chance of thunderstorms in the afternoon. Highs in the mid-80s. Chance of rain 40%. Friday night, partly cloudy until midnight, then becoming mostly cloudy. A slight chance of showers and thunderstorms. Lows in the mid-60s. Chance of rain 20%. Saturday, partly sunny. A slight chance of showers and thunderstorms in the afternoon. Highs in the lower 80s. Chance of rain 20%. 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It's Stillwater, it was clear. The temperature was 58 degrees, the dew point 57, and the relative humidity 97%. The pressure was 30.04 inches and rising. At Guthrie, it was partly cloudy. The temperature was 61. Observations from around the region. Fog was reported, with a temperature of 57 at Tulsa, and 56 at Springfield. It was partly cloudy, with a temperature of 55 at Wichita, 62 at Woodward, 60 at Oklahoma City, and 71 at Dallas-Fort Worth. Once again at 6 a.m., at Stillwater, it was clear. The temperature was 58. From the Norman Forecast Office, here is the forecast for Stillwater and surrounding area. Today, patchy fog this morning. Mostly sunny. Highs in the lower 80s. East wind around 5 miles an hour. Tonight, mostly clear. Lows around 60. East winds 5 to 10 miles an hour. Memorial Day, sunny. Highs in the mid-80s. Southeast winds 5 to 10 miles an hour. Monday night, mostly clear until midnight, then becoming partly cloudy. Lows in the lower 60s. Southeast winds 5 to 10 miles an hour. Tuesday, mostly sunny with a slight chance of showers and thunderstorms. Highs in the lower 80s. Southeast winds 5 to 10 miles an hour. Chance of rain 20%. Tuesday night, partly cloudy. Lows in the mid-60s. Wednesday, partly sunny with a chance of showers with a slight chance of thunderstorms in the morning, then mostly cloudy with showers likely with a chance of thunderstorms in the afternoon. Highs in the lower 80s. Chance of rain 70%. Wednesday night, mostly cloudy with a chance of showers. A chance of thunderstorms until midnight, then a slight chance of thunderstorms after midnight. Lows in the mid-60s. Chance of rain 50%. Thursday, mostly cloudy in the morning, then becoming partly sunny. A chance of showers. A slight chance of thunderstorms in the morning, then a chance of thunderstorms in the afternoon. Highs in the lower 80s. Chance of rain 50%. Thursday night, partly cloudy with a chance of showers and thunderstorms. Lows in the mid-60s. Chance of rain 50%. Friday, partly sunny with a chance of showers. A slight chance of thunderstorms in the morning, then a chance of thunderstorms in the afternoon. Highs in the mid-80s. Chance of rain 40%. Friday night, partly cloudy until midnight, then becoming mostly cloudy. A slight chance of showers and thunderstorms. Lows in the mid-60s. Chance of rain 20%. Saturday, partly sunny. A slight chance of showers and thunderstorms in the afternoon. Highs in the lower 80s. Chance of rain 20%. 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It's Stillwater, it was clear. The temperature was 58 degrees, the dew point 57, and the relative humidity 97%. The pressure was 30.04 inches and rising. At Guthrie, it was partly cloudy. The temperature was 61. Observations from around the region. Fog was reported.

with a temperature of 57 at Tulsa and 56 at Springfield. It was partly cloudy, with a temperature of 55 at Wichita, 62 at Woodward, 60 at Oklahoma City, and 71 at Dallas-Fort Worth. Once again at 6 a.m., at Stillwater, it was clear. The temperature was 58. From the Norman Forecast Office, here is the forecast for Stillwater and surrounding area. Today, patchy fog this morning. Mostly sunny. Highs in the lower 80s. East wind around 5 miles an hour. Tonight, mostly clear. Lows around 60. East winds 5 to 10 miles an hour. Memorial Day, sunny. Highs in the mid-80s. Southeast winds 5 to 10 miles an hour. Monday night, mostly clear until midnight, then becoming partly cloudy. Lows in the lower 60s. Southeast winds 5 to 10 miles an hour. Tuesday, mostly sunny with a slight chance of showers and thunderstorms. Highs in the lower 80s. Southeast winds 5 to 10 miles an hour. Chance of rain 20%. Tuesday night, partly cloudy. Lows in the mid-60s. Wednesday, partly sunny with a chance of showers with a slight chance of thunderstorms in the morning, then mostly cloudy with showers likely with a chance of thunderstorms in the afternoon. Highs in the lower 80s. Chance of rain 70%. Wednesday night, mostly cloudy with a chance of showers. A chance of thunderstorms until midnight, then a slight chance of thunderstorms after midnight. Lows in the mid-60s. Chance of rain 50%. Thursday, mostly cloudy in the morning, then becoming partly sunny. A chance of showers. A slight chance of thunderstorms in the morning, then a chance of thunderstorms in the afternoon. Highs in the lower 80s. Chance of rain 50%. Thursday night, partly cloudy with a chance of showers and thunderstorms. Lows in the mid-60s. Chance of rain 50%. Friday, partly sunny with a chance of showers. A slight chance of thunderstorms in the morning, then a chance of thunderstorms in the afternoon. Highs in the mid-80s. Chance of rain 40%. Friday night, partly cloudy until midnight, then becoming mostly cloudy. A slight chance of showers and thunderstorms. Lows in the mid-60s. Chance of rain 20%. Saturday, partly sunny. A slight chance of showers and thunderstorms in the afternoon. Highs in the lower 80s. Chance of rain 20%. 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At Stillwater, it was clear. The temperature was 58 degrees, the dew point 57, and the relative humidity 97%. The pressure was 30.04 inches and rising. At Guthrie, it was partly cloudy. The temperature was 61. Observations from around the region. Fog was reported, with a temperature of 57 at Tulsa and 56 at Springfield. It was partly cloudy, with a temperature of 55 at Wichita, 62 at Woodward, 60 at Oklahoma City, and 71 at Dallas-Fort Worth. Once again at 6 a.m., at Stillwater, it was clear. The temperature was 58. From the Norman Forecast Office, here is the forecast for Stillwater and surrounding area. Today, patchy fog this morning. Mostly sunny. Highs in the lower 80s. East winds around 5 miles an hour. Tonight, mostly clear. Lows around 60. East winds 5 to 10 miles an hour. Memorial Day, sunny. Highs in the mid-80s. Southeast winds 5 to 10 miles an hour. Monday night, mostly clear until midnight, then becoming partly cloudy. Lows in the lower 60s. Southeast winds 5 to 10 miles an hour. Tuesday, mostly sunny with a slight chance of showers and thunderstorms. Highs in the lower 80s. Southeast winds 5 to 10 miles an hour. Chance of rain 20%. Tuesday night, partly cloudy. Lows in the mid-60s. Wednesday, partly sunny with a chance of showers with a slight chance of thunderstorms in the morning, then mostly cloudy with showers likely with a chance of thunderstorms in the afternoon. Highs in the lower 80s. Chance of rain 70%. Wednesday night, mostly cloudy with a chance of showers. A chance of thunderstorms.

storms until midnight, then a slight chance of thunderstorms after midnight. Lows in the mid-60s. Chance of rain 50%. Thursday, mostly cloudy in the morning, then becoming partly sunny. A chance of showers. A slight chance of thunderstorms in the morning, then a chance of thunderstorms in the afternoon. Highs in the lower 80s. Chance of rain 50%. Thursday night, partly cloudy with a chance of showers and thunderstorms. Lows in the mid-60s. Chance of rain 50%. Friday, partly sunny with a chance of showers. A slight chance of thunderstorms in the morning, then a chance of thunderstorms in the afternoon. Highs in the mid-80s. Chance of rain 40%. Friday night, partly cloudy until midnight, then becoming mostly cloudy. A slight chance of showers and thunderstorms. Lows in the mid-60s. Chance of rain 20%. Saturday, partly sunny. A slight chance of showers and thunderstorms in the afternoon. Highs in the lower 80s. Chance of rain 20%. 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It's Stillwater, it was clear. The temperature was 58 degrees, the dew point 57, and the relative humidity 97%. The pressure was 30.04 inches and rising. At Guthrie, it was partly cloudy. The temperature was 61. Observations from around the region. Fog was reported, with a temperature of 57 at Tulsa, and 56 at Springfield. It was partly cloudy, with a temperature of 55 at Wichita, 62 at Woodward, 60 at Oklahoma City, and 71 at Dallas-Fort Worth. Once again at 6 a.m., at Stillwater, it was clear. The temperature was 58. This is your weather radio station WNG 654 in Stillwater, operating on a frequency of 162.50 MHz. 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From the Norman Forecast Office, here is the forecast for Stillwater and surrounding area. Today, patchy fog this morning. Mostly sunny. Highs in the lower 80s. East wind around 5 miles an hour. Tonight, mostly clear. Lows around 60. East winds 5 to 10 miles an hour. Memorial Day, sunny. Highs in the mid-80s. Southeast winds 5 to 10 miles an hour. Monday night, mostly clear until midnight, then becoming partly cloudy. Lows in the lower 60s. Southeast winds 5 to 10 miles an hour. Tuesday, mostly sunny with a slight chance of showers and thunderstorms. Highs in the lower 80s. Southeast winds 5 to 10 miles an hour. Chance of rain 20%. Tuesday night, partly cloudy. Lows in the mid-60s. Wednesday, partly sunny with a chance of showers with a slight chance of thunderstorms in the morning, then mostly cloudy with showers likely with a chance of thunderstorms in the afternoon. Highs in the lower 80s. Chance of rain 70%. Wednesday night, mostly cloudy with a chance of showers. A chance of thunderstorms until midnight, then a slight chance of thunderstorms after midnight. Lows in the mid-60s. Chance of rain 50%. Thursday, mostly cloudy in the morning, then becoming partly sunny. A chance of showers. A slight chance of thunderstorms in the morning, then a chance of thunderstorms in the afternoon. Highs in the lower 80s. Chance of rain 50%. Thursday night, partly cloudy with a chance of showers and thunderstorms. Lows in the mid-60s. Chance of rain 50%. Friday, partly sunny with a chance of showers. A slight chance of thunderstorms in the morning, then a chance of thunderstorms in the afternoon. Highs in the mid-80s. Chance of rain 40%. Friday night, partly cloudy until midnight, then becoming mostly cloudy. A slight chance of showers and thunderstorms. Lows in the mid-60s. Chance of rain 20%. Saturday, partly sunny. A slight chance of showers and thunderstorms in the afternoon. Highs in the lower 80s. Chance of rain 20%. 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It's Stillwater, it was clear. The temperature was 58 degrees, the dew

57 and the relative humidity 97%. The pressure was 30.04 inches and rising. At Guthrie, it was partly cloudy. The temperature was 61. Observations from around the region. Fog was reported, with a temperature of 57 at Tulsa and 56 at Springfield. It was partly cloudy, with a temperature of 55 at Wichita, 62 at Woodward, 60 at Oklahoma City, and 71 at Dallas-Fort Worth. Once again at 6 a.m., at Stillwater, it was clear. The temperature was 58. From the Norman Forecast Office, here is the forecast for Stillwater and surrounding area. Today, patchy fog this morning. Mostly sunny. Highs in the lower 80s. East wind around 5 miles an hour. Tonight, mostly clear. Lows around 60. East winds 5 to 10 miles an hour. Memorial Day, sunny. Highs in the mid-80s. Southeast winds 5 to 10 miles an hour. Monday night, mostly clear until midnight, then becoming partly cloudy. Lows in the lower 60s. Southeast winds 5 to 10 miles an hour. Tuesday, mostly sunny with a slight chance of showers and thunderstorms. Highs in the lower 80s. Southeast winds 5 to 10 miles an hour. Chance of rain 20%. Tuesday night, partly cloudy. Lows in the mid-60s. Wednesday, partly sunny with a chance of showers with a slight chance of thunderstorms in the morning, then mostly cloudy with showers likely with a chance of thunderstorms in the afternoon. Highs in the lower 80s. Chance of rain 70%. Wednesday night, mostly cloudy with a chance of showers. A chance of thunderstorms until midnight, then a slight chance of thunderstorms after midnight. Lows in the mid-60s. Chance of rain 50%. Thursday, mostly cloudy in the morning, then becoming partly sunny. A chance of showers. A slight chance of thunderstorms in the morning, then a chance of thunderstorms in the afternoon. Highs in the lower 80s. Chance of rain 50%. Thursday night, partly cloudy with a chance of showers and thunderstorms. Lows in the mid-60s. Chance of rain 50%. Friday, partly sunny with a chance of showers. A slight chance of thunderstorms in the morning, then a chance of thunderstorms in the afternoon. Highs in the mid-80s. Chance of rain 40%. Friday night, partly cloudy until midnight, then becoming mostly cloudy. A slight chance of showers and thunderstorms. Lows in the mid-60s. Chance of rain 20%. Saturday, partly sunny. A slight chance of showers and thunderstorms in the afternoon. Highs in the lower 80s. Chance of rain 20%. 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At Stillwater, it was clear. The temperature was 58 degrees, the dew point 57, and the relative humidity 97%. The pressure was 30.04 inches and rising. At Guthrie, it was partly cloudy. The temperature was 61. Observations from around the region. Fog was reported, with a temperature of 57 at Tulsa and 56 at Springfield. It was partly cloudy, with a temperature of 55 at Wichita, 62 at Woodward, 60 at Oklahoma City, and 71 at Dallas-Fort Worth. Once again at 6 a.m., at Stillwater, it was clear. The temperature was 58. From the Norman Forecast Office, here is the forecast for Stillwater and surrounding area. Today, patchy fog this morning. Mostly sunny. Highs in the lower 80s. East wind around 5 miles an hour. Tonight, mostly clear. Lows around 60. East winds 5 to 10 miles an hour. Memorial Day, sunny. Highs in the mid-80s. Southeast winds 5 to 10 miles an hour. Monday night, mostly clear until midnight, then becoming partly cloudy. Lows in the lower 60s. Southeast winds 5 to 10 miles an hour. Tuesday, mostly sunny with a slight chance of showers and thunderstorms. Highs in the lower 80s. Southeast winds 5 to 10 miles an hour. Chance of rain 20%. Tuesday night, partly cloudy. Lows in the mid-60s. Wednesday, partly sunny with a chance of showers.

with a slight chance of thunderstorms in the morning, then mostly cloudy with showers likely with a chance of thunderstorms in the afternoon. Highs in the lower 80s. Chance of rain 70%. Wednesday night, mostly cloudy with a chance of showers. A chance of thunderstorms until midnight, then a slight chance of thunderstorms after midnight. Lows in the mid-60s. Chance of rain 50%. Thursday, mostly cloudy in the morning, then becoming partly sunny. A chance of showers. A slight chance of thunderstorms in the morning, then a chance of thunderstorms in the afternoon. Highs in the lower 80s. Chance of rain 50%. Thursday night, partly cloudy with a chance of showers and thunderstorms. Lows in the mid-60s. Chance of rain 50%. Friday, partly sunny with a chance of showers. A slight chance of thunderstorms in the morning, then a chance of thunderstorms in the afternoon. Highs in the mid-80s. Chance of rain 40%. Friday night, partly cloudy until midnight, then becoming mostly cloudy. A slight chance of showers and thunderstorms. Lows in the mid-60s. Chance of rain 20%. Saturday, partly sunny. A slight chance of showers and thunderstorms in the afternoon. Highs in the lower 80s. Chance of rain 20%. You are listening to Stillwater Weather Radio, and here are 6 a.m. weather observations. It's Stillwater, it was clear. The temperature was 58 degrees, the dew point 57, and the relative humidity 97%. The pressure was 30.04 inches and rising. At Guthrie, it was partly cloudy. The temperature was 61. Observations from around the region. Fog was reported, with a temperature of 57 at Tulsa, and 56 at Springfield. It was partly cloudy, with a temperature of 55 at Wichita, 62 at Woodward, 60 at Oklahoma City, and 71 at Dallas-Fort Worth. Once again at 6 a.m., at Stillwater, it was clear. The temperature was 58. From the Norman Forecast Office, here is the forecast for Stillwater and surrounding area. Today, patchy fog this morning. Mostly sunny. Highs in the lower 80s. East wind around 5 miles an hour. Tonight, mostly clear. Lows around 60. East winds 5 to 10 miles an hour. Memorial Day, sunny. Highs in the mid-80s. Southeast winds 5 to 10 miles an hour. Monday night, mostly clear until midnight, then becoming partly cloudy. Lows in the lower 60s. Southeast winds 5 to 10 miles an hour. Tuesday, mostly sunny with a slight chance of showers and thunderstorms. Highs in the lower 80s. Southeast winds 5 to 10 miles an hour. Chance of rain 20%. Tuesday night, partly cloudy. Lows in the mid-60s. Wednesday, partly sunny with a chance of showers with a slight chance of thunderstorms in the morning, then mostly cloudy with showers likely with a chance of thunderstorms in the afternoon. Highs in the lower 80s. Chance of rain 70%. Wednesday night, mostly cloudy with a chance of showers. A chance of thunderstorms until midnight, then a slight chance of thunderstorms after midnight. Lows in the mid-60s. Chance of rain 50%. Thursday, mostly cloudy in the morning, then becoming partly sunny. A chance of showers. A slight chance of thunderstorms in the morning, then a chance of thunderstorms in the afternoon. Highs in the lower 80s. Chance of rain 50%. Thursday night, partly cloudy with a chance of showers and thunderstorms. Lows in the mid-60s. Chance of rain 50%. Friday, partly sunny with a chance of showers. A slight chance of thunderstorms in the morning, then a chance of thunderstorms in the afternoon. Highs in the mid-80s. Chance of rain 40%. Friday night, partly cloudy until midnight, then becoming mostly cloudy. A slight chance of showers and thunderstorms. Lows in the mid-60s. Chance of rain 20%. Saturday, partly sunny. A slight chance of showers and thunderstorms in the afternoon. Highs in the lower 80s. Chance of rain 20%. You are listening to Stillwater Weather Radio, and here are 6 a.m. weather observations. It's Stillwater, it was clear. The temperature was 58 degrees.

degrees, the dew point 57, and the relative humidity 97%. The pressure was 30.04 inches and rising. At Guthrie, it was partly cloudy. The temperature was 61. Observations from around the region. Fog was reported, with a temperature of 57 at Tulsa and 56 at Springfield. It was partly cloudy, with a temperature of 55 at Wichita, 62 at Woodward, 60 at Oklahoma City, and 71 at Dallas-Fort Worth. Once again at 6 a.m., at Stillwater, it was clear. The temperature was 58. From the Norman Forecast Office, here is the forecast for Stillwater and surrounding area. Today, patchy fog this morning. Mostly sunny. Highs in the lower 80s. East wind around 5 miles an hour. Tonight, mostly clear. Lows around 60. East winds 5 to 10 miles an hour. Memorial Day, sunny. Highs in the mid-80s. Southeast winds 5 to 10 miles an hour. Monday night, mostly clear until midnight, then becoming partly cloudy. Lows in the lower 60s. Southeast winds 5 to 10 miles an hour. Tuesday, mostly sunny with a slight chance of showers and thunderstorms. Highs in the lower 80s. Southeast winds 5 to 10 miles an hour. Chance of rain 20%. Tuesday night, partly cloudy. Lows in the mid-60s. Wednesday, partly sunny with a chance of showers with a slight chance of thunderstorms in the morning, then mostly cloudy with showers likely with a chance of thunderstorms in the afternoon. Highs in the lower 80s. Chance of rain 70%. Wednesday night, mostly cloudy with a chance of showers. A chance of thunderstorms until midnight, then a slight chance of thunderstorms after midnight. Lows in the mid-60s. Chance of rain 50%. Thursday, mostly cloudy in the morning, then becoming partly sunny. A chance of showers. A slight chance of thunderstorms in the morning, then a chance of thunderstorms in the afternoon. Highs in the lower 80s. Chance of rain 50%. Thursday night, partly cloudy with a chance of showers and thunderstorms. Lows in the mid-60s. Chance of rain 50%. Friday, partly sunny with a chance of showers. A slight chance of thunderstorms in the morning, then a chance of thunderstorms in the afternoon. Highs in the mid-80s. Chance of rain 40%. Friday night, partly cloudy until midnight, then becoming mostly cloudy. A slight chance of showers and thunderstorms. Lows in the mid-60s. Chance of rain 20%. Saturday, partly sunny. A slight chance of showers and thunderstorms in the afternoon. Highs in the lower 80s. Chance of rain 20%. 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At Stillwater, it was clear. The temperature was 58 degrees, the dew point 57, and the relative humidity 97%. The pressure was 30.04 inches and rising. At Guthrie, it was partly cloudy. The temperature was 61. Observations from around the region. Fog was reported, with a temperature of 57 at Tulsa and 56 at Springfield. It was partly cloudy, with a temperature of 55 at Wichita, 62 at Woodward, 60 at Oklahoma City, and 71 at Dallas-Fort Worth. Once again at 6 a.m., at Stillwater, it was clear. The temperature was 58. From the Norman Forecast Office, here is the forecast for Stillwater and surrounding area. Today, patchy fog this morning. Mostly sunny. Highs in the lower 80s. East wind around 5 miles an hour. Tonight, mostly clear. Lows around 60. East winds 5 to 10 miles an hour. Memorial Day, sunny. Highs in the mid-80s. Southeast winds 5 to 10 miles an hour. Monday night, mostly clear until midnight, then becoming partly cloudy. Lows in the lower 60s. Southeast winds 5 to 10 miles an hour. Tuesday, mostly sunny with a slight chance of showers and

thunderstorms. Highs in the lower 80s. Southeast winds 5 to 10 miles an hour. Chance of rain 20%. Tuesday night, partly cloudy. Lows in the mid-60s. Wednesday, partly sunny with a chance of showers with a slight chance of thunderstorms in the morning, then mostly cloudy with showers likely with a chance of thunderstorms in the afternoon. Highs in the lower 80s. Chance of rain 70%. Wednesday night, mostly cloudy with a chance of showers. A chance of thunderstorms until midnight, then a slight chance of thunderstorms after midnight. Lows in the mid-60s. Chance of rain 50%. Thursday, mostly cloudy in the morning, then becoming partly sunny. A chance of showers. A slight chance of thunderstorms in the morning, then a chance of thunderstorms in the afternoon. Highs in the lower 80s. Chance of rain 50%. Thursday night, partly cloudy with a chance of showers and thunderstorms. Lows in the mid-60s. Chance of rain 50%. Friday, partly sunny with a chance of showers. A slight chance of thunderstorms in the morning, then a chance of thunderstorms in the afternoon. Highs in the mid-80s. Chance of rain 40%. Friday night, partly cloudy until midnight, then becoming mostly cloudy. A slight chance of showers and thunderstorms. Lows in the mid-60s. Chance of rain 20%. Saturday, partly sunny. A slight chance of showers and thunderstorms in the afternoon. Highs in the lower 80s. Chance of rain 20%. 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At Stillwater, fog was reported. The temperature was 59 degrees, the dew point 58, and the relative humidity 96%. The wind was east at 3 miles an hour. The pressure was 30.06 inches and rising. At Guthrie, it was partly cloudy. The temperature was 61. The wind was southeast at 3. Observations from around the region. Fog was reported, with a temperature of 58 at Tulsa, and 57 at Springfield. It was partly cloudy, with a temperature of 56 at Wichita, 61 at Woodward, and 70 at Dallas-Fort Worth. At Oklahoma City, it was mostly cloudy, with a temperature of 61. Once again at 7 a.m., at Stillwater, fog was reported. The temperature was 59. From the Norman Forecast Office, here is the forecast for Stillwater and surrounding area. Today, patchy fog this morning. Mostly sunny. Highs in the lower 80s. East winds around 5 miles an hour. Tonight, mostly clear. Lows around 60. East winds 5 to 10 miles an hour. Memorial Day, sunny. Highs in the mid-80s. Southeast winds 5 to 10 miles an hour. Monday night, mostly clear until midnight, then becoming partly cloudy. Lows in the lower 60s. Southeast winds 5 to 10 miles an hour. Tuesday, mostly sunny with a slight chance of showers and thunderstorms. Highs in the lower 80s. Southeast winds 5 to 10 miles an hour. Chance of rain 20%. Tuesday night, partly cloudy. Lows in the mid-60s. Wednesday, partly sunny with a chance of showers with a slight chance of thunderstorms in the morning, then mostly cloudy with showers likely with a chance of thunderstorms in the afternoon. Highs in the lower 80s. Chance of rain 70%. Wednesday night, mostly cloudy with a chance of showers. A chance of thunderstorms until midnight, then a slight chance of thunderstorms after midnight. Lows in the mid-60s. Chance of rain 50%. Thursday, mostly cloudy in the morning, then becoming partly sunny. A chance of showers. A slight chance of thunderstorms in the morning, then a chance of thunderstorms in the afternoon. Highs in the lower 80s. Chance of rain 50%. Thursday night, partly cloudy with a chance of showers and thunderstorms. Lows in the mid-60s. Chance of rain 50%. Friday, partly sunny with a chance of showers. A slight chance of thunderstorms in the morning, then a chance of thunderstorms in the afternoon. Highs in the mid-80s. Chance of rain 40%. Friday night, partly cloudy until midnight, then becoming mostly cloudy. A slight chance of showers and thunderstorms.

Lows in the mid-60s. Chance of rain 20%. Saturday, partly sunny. A slight chance of showers and thunderstorms in the afternoon. Highs in the lower 80s. Chance of rain 20%. 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It's Stillwater, fog was reported. The temperature was 59 degrees, the dew point 58, and the relative humidity 96%. The wind was east at 3 miles an hour. The pressure was 30.06 inches and rising. At Guthrie, it was partly cloudy. The temperature was 61. The wind was southeast at 3. Observations from around the region. Fog was reported, with a temperature of 58 at Tulsa, and 57 at Springfield. It was partly cloudy, with a temperature of 56 at Wichita, 61 at Woodward, and 70 at Dallas-Fort Worth. At Oklahoma City, it was mostly cloudy, with a temperature of 61. Once again at 7 a.m., at Stillwater, fog was reported. The temperature was 59. From the Norman Forecast Office, here is the forecast for Stillwater and surrounding area. Today, patchy fog this morning. Mostly sunny. Highs in the lower 80s. East wind around 5 miles an hour. Tonight, mostly clear. Lows around 60. East winds 5 to 10 miles an hour. Memorial Day, sunny. Highs in the mid 80s. Southeast winds 5 to 10 miles an hour. Monday night, mostly clear until midnight, then becoming partly cloudy. Lows in the lower 60s. Southeast winds 5 to 10 miles an hour. Tuesday, mostly sunny with a slight chance of showers and thunderstorms. Highs in the lower 80s. Southeast winds 5 to 10 miles an hour. Chance of rain 20%. Tuesday night, partly cloudy. Lows in the mid-60s. Wednesday, partly sunny with a chance of showers with a slight chance of thunderstorms in the morning, then mostly cloudy with showers likely with a chance of thunderstorms in the afternoon. Highs in the lower 80s. Chance of rain 70%. Wednesday night, mostly cloudy with a chance of showers. A chance of thunderstorms until midnight, then a slight chance of thunderstorms after midnight. Lows in the mid-60s. Chance of rain 50%. Thursday, mostly cloudy in the morning, then becoming partly sunny. A chance of showers. A slight chance of thunderstorms in the morning, then a chance of thunderstorms in the afternoon. Highs in the lower 80s. Chance of rain 50%. Thursday night, partly cloudy with a chance of showers and thunderstorms. Lows in the mid-60s. Chance of rain 50%. Friday, partly sunny with a chance of showers. A slight chance of thunderstorms in the morning, then a chance of thunderstorms in the afternoon. Highs in the mid-80s. Chance of rain 40%. Friday night, partly cloudy until midnight, then becoming mostly cloudy. A slight chance of showers and thunderstorms. Lows in the mid-60s. Chance of rain 20%. Saturday, partly sunny. A slight chance of showers and thunderstorms in the afternoon. Highs in the lower 80s. Chance of rain 20%. You're listening to Stillwater Weather Radio, and here are 7 a.m. weather observations. It's Stillwater, fog was reported. The temperature was 59 degrees, the dew point 58, and the relative humidity 96%. The wind was east at 3 miles an hour. The pressure was 30.06 inches and rising. At Guthrie, it was partly cloudy. The temperature was 61. The wind was southeast at 3. Observations from around the region. Fog was reported, with a temperature of 58 at Tulsa, and 57 at Springfield. It was partly cloudy, with a temperature of 56 at Wichita, 61 at Woodward, and 70 at Dallas-Fort Worth. At Oklahoma City, it was mostly cloudy, with a temperature of 61. Once again at 7 a.m., at Stillwater, fog was reported. The temperature was 59. From the Norman Forecast Office, here is the forecast for Stillwater and surrounding area. Today, patchy fog this morning. Mostly sunny. Highs in the lower 80s. East wind around 5 miles an hour.

or is likely with a chance of thunderstorms in the afternoon. Highs in the lower 80s. Chance of rain 70%. Wednesday night, mostly cloudy with a chance of showers. A chance of thunderstorms until midnight, then a slight chance of thunderstorms after midnight. Lows in the mid-60s. Chance of rain 50%. Thursday, mostly cloudy in the morning, then becoming partly sunny. A chance of showers. A slight chance of thunderstorms in the morning, then a chance of thunderstorms in the afternoon. Highs in the lower 80s. Chance of rain 50%. Thursday night, partly cloudy with a chance of showers and thunderstorms. Lows in the mid-60s. Chance of rain 50%. Friday, partly sunny with a chance of showers. A slight chance of thunderstorms in the morning, then a chance of thunderstorms in the afternoon. Highs in the mid-80s. Chance of rain 40%. Friday night, partly cloudy until midnight, then becoming mostly cloudy. A slight chance of showers and thunderstorms. Lows in the mid-60s. Chance of rain 20%. Saturday, partly sunny. A slight chance of showers and thunderstorms in the afternoon. Highs in the lower 80s. Chance of rain 20%. 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At Stillwater, fog was reported. The temperature was 59 degrees, the dew point 58, and the relative humidity 96%. The wind was east at 3 miles an hour. The pressure was 30.06 inches and rising. At Guthrie, it was partly cloudy. The temperature was 61. The wind was southeast at 3. Observations from around the region. Fog was reported, with a temperature of 58 at Tulsa, and 57 at Springfield. It was partly cloudy, with a temperature of 56 at Wichita, 61 at Woodward, and 70 at Dallas-Fort Worth. At Oklahoma City, it was mostly cloudy, with a temperature of 61. Once again at 7 a.m., at Stillwater, fog was reported. The temperature was 59. From the Norman Forecast Office, here is the forecast for Stillwater and surrounding area. Today, patchy fog this morning. Mostly sunny. Highs in the lower 80s. East wind around 5 miles an hour. Tonight, mostly clear. Lows around 60. East winds 5 to 10 miles an hour. Memorial Day, sunny. Highs in the mid-80s. Southeast winds 5 to 10 miles an hour. Monday night, mostly clear until midnight, then becoming partly cloudy. Lows in the lower 60s. Southeast winds 5 to 10 miles an hour. Tuesday, mostly sunny with a slight chance of showers and thunderstorms. Highs in the lower 80s. Southeast winds 5 to 10 miles an hour. Chance of rain 20%. Tuesday night, partly cloudy. Lows in the mid-60s. Wednesday, partly sunny with a chance of showers with a slight chance of thunderstorms in the morning, then mostly cloudy with showers likely with a chance of thunderstorms in the afternoon. Highs in the lower 80s. Chance of rain 70%. Wednesday night, mostly cloudy with a chance of showers. A chance of thunderstorms until midnight, then a slight chance of thunderstorms after midnight. Lows in the mid-60s. Chance of rain 50%. Thursday, mostly cloudy in the morning, then becoming partly sunny. A chance of showers. A slight chance of thunderstorms in the morning, then a chance of thunderstorms in the afternoon. Highs in the lower 80s. Chance of rain 50%. Thursday night, partly cloudy with a chance of showers and thunderstorms. Lows in the mid-60s. Chance of rain 50%. Friday, partly sunny with a chance of showers. A slight chance of thunderstorms in the morning, then a chance of thunderstorms in the afternoon. Highs in the mid-80s. Chance of rain 40%. Friday night, partly cloudy until midnight, then becoming mostly cloudy. A slight chance of showers and thunderstorms. Lows in the mid-60s. Chance of rain 20%.

Saturday, partly sunny. A slight chance of showers and thunderstorms in the afternoon. Highs in the lower 80s. Chance of rain 20%. You're listening to Stillwater Weather Radio, and here are 7 a.m. weather observations. It's Stillwater, fog was reported. The temperature was 59 degrees, the dew point 58, and the relative humidity 96%. The wind was east at 3 miles an hour. The pressure was 30.06 inches and rising. At Guthrie, it was partly cloudy. The temperature was 61. The wind was southeast at 3. Observations from around the region. Fog was reported, with a temperature of 58 at Tulsa, and 57 at Springfield. It was partly cloudy, with a temperature of 56 at Wichita, 61 at Woodward, and 70 at Dallas-Fort Worth. At Oklahoma City, it was mostly cloudy, with a temperature of 61. Once again at 7 a.m., at Stillwater, fog was reported. The temperature was 59. From the Norman Forecast Office, here is the forecast for Stillwater and surrounding area. Today, patchy fog this morning. Mostly sunny. Highs in the lower 80s. East winds around 5 miles an hour. Tonight, mostly clear. Lows around 60. East winds 5 to 10 miles an hour. Memorial Day, sunny. Highs in the mid 80s. Southeast winds 5 to 10 miles an hour. Monday night, mostly clear until midnight, then becoming partly cloudy. Lows in the lower 60s. Southeast winds 5 to 10 miles an hour. Tuesday, mostly sunny with a slight chance of showers and thunderstorms. Highs in the lower 80s. Southeast winds 5 to 10 miles an hour. Chance of rain 20%. Tuesday night, partly cloudy. Lows in the mid-60s. Wednesday, partly sunny with a chance of showers with a slight chance of thunderstorms in the morning, then mostly cloudy with showers likely with a chance of thunderstorms in the afternoon. Highs in the lower 80s. Chance of rain 70%. Wednesday night, mostly cloudy with a chance of showers. A chance of thunderstorms until midnight, then a slight chance of thunderstorms after midnight. Lows in the mid-60s. Chance of rain 50%. Thursday, mostly cloudy in the morning, then becoming partly sunny. A chance of showers. A slight chance of thunderstorms in the morning, then a chance of thunderstorms in the afternoon. Highs in the lower 80s. Chance of rain 50%. Thursday night, partly cloudy with a chance of showers and thunderstorms. Lows in the mid-60s. Chance of rain 50%. Friday, partly sunny with a chance of showers. A slight chance of thunderstorms in the morning, then a chance of thunderstorms in the afternoon. Highs in the mid-80s. Chance of rain 40%. Friday night, partly cloudy until midnight, then becoming mostly cloudy. A slight chance of showers and thunderstorms. Lows in the mid-60s. Chance of rain 20%. Saturday, partly sunny. A slight chance of showers and thunderstorms in the afternoon. Highs in the lower 80s. Chance of rain 20%. 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At Stillwater, fog was reported. The temperature was 59 degrees, the dew point 58, and the relative humidity 96%. The wind was east at 3 miles an hour. The pressure was 30.06 inches and rising. At Guthrie, it was partly cloudy. The temperature was 61. The wind was southeast at 3. Observations from around the region. Fog was reported, with a temperature of 58 at Tulsa, and 57 at Springfield. It was partly cloudy, with a temperature of 56 at Wichita, 61 at Woodward, and 70 at Dallas-Fort Worth. At Oklahoma City, it was mostly cloudy, with a temperature of 61. Once again at 7 a.m., at Stillwater, fog was reported. The temperature was 59. From the Norman Forecast Office, here is the forecast for Stillwater and surrounding area. Today, patchy fog this morning. Mostly sunny. Highs in the lower 80s. East winds around 5 miles an hour. Tonight, mostly clear. Lows around 60.

northeast winds 5 to 10 miles an hour. Memorial Day, sunny. Highs in the mid-80s. Southeast winds 5 to 10 miles an hour. Monday night, mostly clear until midnight, then becoming partly cloudy. Lows in the lower 60s. Southeast winds 5 to 10 miles an hour. Tuesday, mostly sunny with a slight chance of showers and thunderstorms. Highs in the lower 80s. Southeast winds 5 to 10 miles an hour. Chance of rain 20%. Tuesday night, partly cloudy. Lows in the mid-60s. Wednesday, partly sunny with a chance of showers with a slight chance of thunderstorms in the morning, then mostly cloudy with showers likely with a chance of thunderstorms in the afternoon. Highs in the lower 80s. Chance of rain 70%. Wednesday night, mostly cloudy with a chance of showers. A chance of thunderstorms until midnight, then a slight chance of thunderstorms after midnight. Lows in the mid-60s. Chance of rain 50%. Thursday, mostly cloudy in the morning, then becoming partly sunny. A chance of showers. A slight chance of thunderstorms in the morning, then a chance of thunderstorms in the afternoon. Highs in the lower 80s. Chance of rain 50%. Thursday night, partly cloudy with a chance of showers and thunderstorms. Lows in the mid-60s. Chance of rain 50%. Friday, partly sunny with a chance of showers. A slight chance of thunderstorms in the morning, then a chance of thunderstorms in the afternoon. Highs in the mid-80s. Chance of rain 40%. Friday night, partly cloudy until midnight, then becoming mostly cloudy. A slight chance of showers and thunderstorms. Lows in the mid-60s. Chance of rain 20%. Saturday, partly sunny. A slight chance of showers and thunderstorms in the afternoon. Highs in the lower 80s. Chance of rain 20%. 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At Stillwater, fog was reported. The temperature was 59 degrees, the dew point 58, and the relative humidity 96%. The wind was east at 3 miles an hour. The pressure was 30.06 inches and rising. At Guthrie, it was partly cloudy. The temperature was 61. The wind was southeast at 3. Observations from around the region. Fog was reported, with a temperature of 58 at Tulsa, and 57 at Springfield. It was partly cloudy, with a temperature of 56 at Wichita, 61 at Woodward, and 70 at Dallas-Fort Worth. At Oklahoma City, it was mostly cloudy, with a temperature of 61. Once again at 7 a.m., at Stillwater, fog was reported. The temperature was 59. From the Norman Forecast Office, here is the forecast for Stillwater and surrounding area. Today, patchy fog this morning. Mostly sunny. Highs in the lower 80s. East winds around 5 miles an hour. Tonight, mostly clear. Lows around 60. East winds 5 to 10 miles an hour. Memorial Day, sunny. Highs in the mid-80s. Southeast winds 5 to 10 miles an hour. Monday night, mostly clear until midnight, then becoming partly cloudy. Lows in the lower 60s. Southeast winds 5 to 10 miles an hour. Tuesday, mostly sunny with a slight chance of showers and thunderstorms. Highs in the lower 80s. Southeast winds 5 to 10 miles an hour. Chance of rain 20%. Tuesday night, partly cloudy. Lows in the mid-60s. Wednesday, partly sunny with a chance of showers with a slight chance of thunderstorms in the morning, then mostly cloudy with showers likely with a chance of thunderstorms in the afternoon. Highs in the lower 80s. Chance of rain 70%. Wednesday night, mostly cloudy with a chance of showers. A chance of thunderstorms until midnight, then a slight chance of thunderstorms after midnight. Lows in the mid-60s. Chance of rain 50%. Thursday, mostly cloudy in the morning, then becoming partly sunny. A chance of showers. A slight chance of thunderstorms in the morning, then a chance of thunderstorms in the afternoon. Highs in the lower 80s. Chance of rain 50%. Thursday night, partly cloudy with a chance of showers and thunderstorms. Lows in the mid-60s.

chance of rain 50%. Friday, partly sunny with a chance of showers. A slight chance of thunderstorms in the morning, then a chance of thunderstorms in the afternoon. Highs in the mid-80s. Chance of rain 40%. Friday night, partly cloudy until midnight, then becoming mostly cloudy. A slight chance of showers and thunderstorms. Lows in the mid-60s. Chance of rain 20%. Saturday, partly sunny. A slight chance of showers and thunderstorms in the afternoon. Highs in the lower 80s. Chance of rain 20%. 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At Stillwater, fog was reported. The temperature was 59 degrees, the dew point 58, and the relative humidity 96%. The wind was east at 3 miles an hour. The pressure was 30.06 inches and rising. At Guthrie, it was partly cloudy. The temperature was 61. The wind was southeast at 3. Observations from around the region. Fog was reported, with a temperature of 58 at Tulsa, and 57 at Springfield. It was partly cloudy, with a temperature of 56 at Wichita, 61 at Woodward, and 70 at Dallas-Fort Worth. At Oklahoma City, it was mostly cloudy, with a temperature of 61. Once again at 7 a.m., at Stillwater, fog was reported. The temperature was 59. This is your weather radio station WNG654 in Stillwater, operating on a frequency of 162.50 MHz. 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From the Norman Forecast Office, here is the forecast for Stillwater and surrounding area. Today, patchy fog this morning. Mostly sunny. Highs in the lower 80s. East wind around 5 miles an hour. Tonight, mostly clear. Lows around 60. East winds 5 to 10 miles an hour. Memorial Day, sunny. Highs in the mid-80s. Southeast winds 5 to 10 miles an hour. Monday night, mostly clear until midnight, then becoming partly cloudy. Lows in the lower 60s. Southeast winds 5 to 10 miles an hour. Tuesday, mostly sunny with a slight chance of showers and thunderstorms. Highs in the lower 80s. Southeast winds 5 to 10 miles an hour. Chance of rain 20%. Tuesday night, partly cloudy. Lows in the mid-60s. Wednesday, partly sunny with a chance of showers with a slight chance of thunderstorms in the morning, then mostly cloudy with showers likely with a chance of thunderstorms in the afternoon. Highs in the lower 80s. Chance of rain 70%. Wednesday night, mostly cloudy with a chance of showers. A chance of thunderstorms until midnight, then a slight chance of thunderstorms after midnight. Lows in the mid-60s. Chance of rain 50%. Thursday, mostly cloudy in the morning, then becoming partly sunny. A chance of showers. A slight chance of thunderstorms in the morning, then a chance of thunderstorms in the afternoon. Highs in the lower 80s. Chance of rain 50%. Thursday night, partly cloudy with a chance of showers and thunderstorms. Lows in the mid-60s. Chance of rain 50%. Friday, partly sunny with a chance of showers. A slight chance of thunderstorms in the morning, then a chance of thunderstorms in the afternoon. Highs in the mid-80s. Chance of rain 40%. Friday night, partly cloudy until midnight, then becoming mostly cloudy. A slight chance of showers and thunderstorms. Lows in the mid-60s. Chance of rain 20%. Saturday, partly sunny. A slight chance of showers and thunderstorms in the afternoon. Highs in the lower 80s. Chance of rain 20%. 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At Stillwater, fog was reported. The temperature was 59 degrees, the dew point 58, and the relative humidity 96%. The wind was east at 3 miles an hour. The pressure was 30.06 inches and rising. At Guthrie, it was partly cloudy. The temperature was 61. The wind was southeast at 3. Observations from around the region. Fog was reported.

recorded at Guthrie, it was partly cloudy. The temperature was 61. The wind was southeast at 3. Observations from around the region. Fog was reported with a temperature of 58 at Tulsa and 57 at Springfield. It was partly cloudy with a temperature of 56 at Wichita, 61 at Woodward, and 70 at Dallas-Fort Worth. At Oklahoma City, it was mostly cloudy with a temperature of 61. Once again at 7 a.m., at Stillwater, fog was reported. The temperature was 59. From the Norman Forecast Office, here is the forecast for Stillwater and surrounding area. Today, patchy fog this morning. Mostly sunny. Highs in the lower 80s. East winds around 5 miles an hour. Tonight, mostly clear. Lows around 60. East winds 5 to 10 miles an hour. Memorial Day, sunny. Highs in the mid-80s. Southeast winds 5 to 10 miles an hour. Monday night, mostly clear until midnight, then becoming partly cloudy. Lows in the lower 60s. Southeast winds 5 to 10 miles an hour. Tuesday, mostly sunny with a slight chance of showers and thunderstorms. Highs in the lower 80s. Southeast winds 5 to 10 miles an hour. Chance of rain 20%. Tuesday night, partly cloudy. Lows in the mid-60s. Wednesday, partly sunny with a chance of showers with a slight chance of thunderstorms in the morning, then mostly cloudy with showers likely with a chance of thunderstorms in the afternoon. Highs in the lower 80s. Chance of rain 70%. Wednesday night, mostly cloudy with a chance of showers. A chance of thunderstorms until midnight, then a slight chance of thunderstorms after midnight. Lows in the mid-60s. Chance of rain 50%. Thursday, mostly cloudy in the morning, then becoming partly sunny. A chance of showers. A slight chance of thunderstorms in the morning, then a chance of thunderstorms in the afternoon. Highs in the lower 80s. Chance of rain 50%. Thursday night, partly cloudy with a chance of showers and thunderstorms. Lows in the mid-60s. Chance of rain 50%. Friday, partly sunny with a chance of showers. A slight chance of thunderstorms in the morning, then a chance of thunderstorms in the afternoon. Highs in the mid-80s. Chance of rain 40%. Friday night, partly cloudy until midnight, then becoming mostly cloudy. A slight chance of showers and thunderstorms. Lows in the mid-60s. Chance of rain 20%. Saturday, partly sunny. A slight chance of showers and thunderstorms in the afternoon. Highs in the lower 80s. Chance of rain 20%. 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At Stillwater, fog was reported. The temperature was 59 degrees, the dew point 58, and the relative humidity 96%. The wind was east at 3 miles an hour. The pressure was 30.06 inches and rising. At Guthrie, it was partly cloudy. The temperature was 61. The wind was southeast at 3. Observations from around the region. Fog was reported with a temperature of 58 at Tulsa and 57 at Springfield. It was partly cloudy with a temperature of 56 at Wichita, 61 at Woodward, and 70 at Dallas-Fort Worth. At Oklahoma City, it was mostly cloudy with a temperature of 61. Once again at 7 a.m., at Stillwater, fog was reported. The temperature was 59. From the Norman Forecast Office, here is the forecast for Stillwater and surrounding area. Today, patchy fog this morning. Mostly sunny. Highs in the lower 80s. East winds around 5 miles an hour. Tonight, mostly clear. Lows around 60. East winds 5 to 10 miles an hour. Memorial Day, sunny. Highs in the mid-80s. Southeast winds 5 to 10 miles an hour. Monday night, mostly clear until midnight, then becoming partly cloudy. Lows in the lower 60s. Southeast winds 5 to 10 miles an hour. Tuesday, mostly sunny with a slight chance of showers and thunderstorms. Highs in the lower 80s. Southeast winds 5 to 10 miles an hour. Chance of rain 20%.

percent. Tuesday night, partly cloudy. Lows in the mid-60s. Wednesday, partly sunny with a chance of showers with a slight chance of thunderstorms in the morning, then mostly cloudy with showers likely with a chance of thunderstorms in the afternoon. Highs in the lower 80s. Chance of rain 70%. Wednesday night, mostly cloudy with a chance of showers. A chance of thunderstorms until midnight, then a slight chance of thunderstorms after midnight. Lows in the mid-60s. Chance of rain 50%. Thursday, mostly cloudy in the morning, then becoming partly sunny. A chance of showers. A slight chance of thunderstorms in the morning, then a chance of thunderstorms in the afternoon. Highs in the lower 80s. Chance of rain 50%. Thursday night, partly cloudy with a chance of showers and thunderstorms. Lows in the mid-60s. Chance of rain 50%. Friday, partly sunny with a chance of showers. A slight chance of thunderstorms in the morning, then a chance of thunderstorms in the afternoon. Highs in the mid-80s. Chance of rain 40%. Friday night, partly cloudy until midnight, then becoming mostly cloudy. A slight chance of showers and thunderstorms. Lows in the mid-60s. Chance of rain 20%. Saturday, partly sunny. A slight chance of showers and thunderstorms in the afternoon. Highs in the lower 80s. Chance of rain 20%. 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At Stillwater, fog was reported. The temperature was 59 degrees, the dew point 58, and the relative humidity 96%. The wind was east at 3 miles an hour. The pressure was 30.06 inches and rising. At Guthrie, it was partly cloudy. The temperature was 61. The wind was southeast at 3. Observations from around the region. Fog was reported, with a temperature of 58 at Tulsa, and 57 at Springfield. It was partly cloudy, with a temperature of 56 at Wichita, 61 at Woodward, and 70 at Dallas-Fort Worth. At Oklahoma City, it was mostly cloudy, with a temperature of 61. Once again at 7 a.m., at Stillwater, fog was reported. The temperature was 59. From the Norman Forecast Office, here is the forecast for Stillwater and surrounding area. Today, patchy fog this morning. Mostly sunny. Highs in the lower 80s. East wind around 5 miles an hour. Tonight, mostly clear. Lows around 60. East winds 5 to 10 miles an hour. Memorial Day, sunny. Highs in the mid-80s. Southeast winds 5 to 10 miles an hour. Monday night, mostly clear until midnight, then becoming partly cloudy. Lows in the lower 60s. Southeast winds 5 to 10 miles an hour. Tuesday, mostly sunny with a slight chance of showers and thunderstorms. Highs in the lower 80s. Southeast winds 5 to 10 miles an hour. Chance of rain 20%. Tuesday night, partly cloudy. Lows in the mid-60s. Wednesday, partly sunny with a chance of showers with a slight chance of thunderstorms in the morning, then mostly cloudy with showers likely with a chance of thunderstorms in the afternoon. Highs in the lower 80s. Chance of rain 70%. Wednesday night, mostly cloudy with a chance of showers. A chance of thunderstorms until midnight, then a slight chance of thunderstorms after midnight. Lows in the mid-60s. Chance of rain 50%. Thursday, mostly cloudy in the morning, then becoming partly sunny. A chance of showers. A slight chance of thunderstorms in the morning, then a chance of thunderstorms in the afternoon. Highs in the lower 80s. Chance of rain 50%. Thursday night, partly cloudy with a chance of showers and thunderstorms. Lows in the mid-60s. Chance of rain 50%. Friday, partly sunny with a chance of showers. A slight chance of thunderstorms in the morning, then a chance of thunderstorms in the afternoon. Highs in the mid-80s. Chance of rain 40%. Friday night, partly cloudy until midnight, then becoming mostly cloudy. A slight chance of showers and thunderstorms. Lows in the mid-60s. Chance of rain 20%. Saturday, partly sunny. A slight chance

of showers and thunderstorms in the afternoon. Highs in the lower 80s. Chance of rain 20%. 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At Stillwater, fog was reported. The temperature was 59 degrees, the dew point 58, and the relative humidity 96%. The wind was east at 3 miles an hour. The pressure was 30.06 inches and rising. At Guthrie, it was partly cloudy. The temperature was 61. The wind was southeast at 3. Observations from around the region. Fog was reported, with a temperature of 58 at Tulsa, and 57 at Springfield. It was partly cloudy, with a temperature of 56 at Wichita, 61 at Woodward, and 70 at Dallas-Fort Worth. At Oklahoma City, it was mostly cloudy, with a temperature of 61. Once again at 7 a.m., at Stillwater, fog was reported. The temperature was 59. 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From the Norman Forecast Office, here is the forecast for Stillwater and surrounding area. Today, patchy fog this morning. Mostly sunny. Highs in the lower 80s. East wind around 5 miles an hour. Tonight, mostly clear. Lows around 60. East winds 5 to 10 miles an hour. Memorial Day, sunny. Highs in the mid-80s. Southeast winds 5 to 10 miles an hour. Monday night, mostly clear until midnight, then becoming partly cloudy. Lows in the lower 60s. Southeast winds 5 to 10 miles an hour. Tuesday, mostly sunny with a slight chance of showers and thunderstorms. Highs in the lower 80s. Southeast winds 5 to 10 miles an hour. Chance of rain 20%. Tuesday night, partly cloudy. Lows in the mid-60s. Wednesday, partly sunny with a chance of showers with a slight chance of thunderstorms in the morning, then mostly cloudy with showers likely with a chance of thunderstorms in the afternoon. Highs in the lower 80s. Chance of rain 70%. Wednesday night, mostly cloudy with a chance of showers. A chance of thunderstorms until midnight, then a slight chance of thunderstorms after midnight. Lows in the mid-60s. Chance of rain 50%. Thursday, mostly cloudy in the morning, then becoming partly sunny. A chance of showers. A slight chance of thunderstorms in the morning, then a chance of thunderstorms in the afternoon. Highs in the lower 80s. Chance of rain 50%. Thursday night, partly cloudy with a chance of showers and thunderstorms. Lows in the mid-60s. Chance of rain 50%. Friday, partly sunny with a chance of showers. A slight chance of thunderstorms in the morning, then a chance of thunderstorms in the afternoon. Highs in the mid-80s. Chance of rain 40%. Friday night, partly cloudy until midnight, then becoming mostly cloudy. A slight chance of showers and thunderstorms. Lows in the mid-60s. Chance of rain 20%. Saturday, partly sunny. A slight chance of showers and thunderstorms in the afternoon. Highs in the lower 80s. Chance of rain 20%. 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At Stillwater, fog was reported. The temperature was 59 degrees, the dew point 58, and the relative humidity 96%. The wind was east at 3 miles an hour. The pressure was 30.06 inches and rising. At Guthrie, it was partly cloudy. The temperature was 61. The wind was southeast at 3. Observations from around the region. Fog was reported, with a temperature of 58 at Tulsa, and 57 at Springfield. It was partly cloudy, with a temperature of 56 at Wichita, 61 at Woodward, and 70 at Dallas-Fort Worth. At Oklahoma City, it was mostly cloudy, with a temperature of 61. Once again at 7 a.m., at Stillwater, fog was reported. The temperature was 59. From the Norman Forecast Office, here is the forecast for Stillwater and surrounding area. Today, patchy fog.

This morning, mostly sunny. Highs in the lower 80s. East winds around 5 miles an hour. Tonight, mostly clear. Lows around 60. East winds 5 to 10 miles an hour. Memorial Day, sunny. Highs in the mid 80s. Southeast winds 5 to 10 miles an hour. Monday night, mostly clear until midnight, then becoming partly cloudy. Lows in the lower 60s. Southeast winds 5 to 10 miles an hour. Tuesday, mostly sunny with a slight chance of showers and thunderstorms. Highs in the lower 80s. Southeast winds 5 to 10 miles an hour. Chance of rain 20%. Tuesday night, partly cloudy. Lows in the mid 60s. Wednesday, partly sunny with a chance of showers with a slight chance of thunderstorms in the morning, then mostly cloudy with showers likely with a chance of thunderstorms in the afternoon. Highs in the lower 80s. Chance of rain 70%. Wednesday night, mostly cloudy with a chance of showers. A chance of thunderstorms until midnight, then a slight chance of thunderstorms after midnight. Lows in the mid 60s. Chance of rain 50%. Thursday, mostly cloudy in the morning, then becoming partly sunny. A chance of showers. A slight chance of thunderstorms in the morning, then a chance of thunderstorms in the afternoon. Highs in the lower 80s. Chance of rain 50%. Thursday night, partly cloudy with a chance of showers and thunderstorms. Lows in the mid 60s. Chance of rain 50%. Friday, partly sunny with a chance of showers. A slight chance of thunderstorms in the morning, then a chance of thunderstorms in the afternoon. Highs in the mid 80s. Chance of rain 40%. Friday night, partly cloudy until midnight, then becoming mostly cloudy. A slight chance of showers and thunderstorms. Lows in the mid 60s. Chance of rain 20%. Saturday, partly sunny. A slight chance of showers and thunderstorms in the afternoon. Highs in the lower 80s. Chance of rain 20%. 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At Stillwater, fog was reported. The temperature was 59 degrees, the dew point 58, and the relative humidity 96%. The wind was east at 3 miles an hour. The pressure was 30.06 inches and rising. At Guthrie, it was partly cloudy. The temperature was 61. The wind was southeast at 3. Observations from around the region. Fog was reported, with a temperature of 58 at Tulsa, and 57 at Springfield. It was partly cloudy, with a temperature of 56 at Wichita, 61 at Woodward, and 70 at Dallas-Fort Worth. At Oklahoma City, it was mostly cloudy, with a temperature of 61. Once again at 7 a.m., at Stillwater, fog was reported. The temperature was 59. From the Norman Forecast Office, here is the forecast for Stillwater and surrounding area. Today, patchy fog this morning. Mostly sunny. Highs in the lower 80s. East winds around 5 miles an hour. Tonight, mostly clear. Lows around 60. East winds 5 to 10 miles an hour. Memorial Day, sunny. Highs in the mid-80s. Southeast winds 5 to 10 miles an hour. Monday night, mostly clear until midnight, then becoming partly cloudy. Lows in the lower 60s. Southeast winds 5 to 10 miles an hour. Tuesday, mostly sunny with a slight chance of showers and thunderstorms. Highs in the lower 80s. Southeast winds 5 to 10 miles an hour. Chance of rain 20%. Tuesday night, partly cloudy. Lows in the mid-60s. Wednesday, partly sunny with a chance of showers with a slight chance of thunderstorms in the morning, then mostly cloudy with showers likely with a chance of thunderstorms in the afternoon. Highs in the lower 80s. Chance of rain 70%. Wednesday night, mostly cloudy with a chance of showers. A chance of thunderstorms until midnight, then a slight chance of thunderstorms after midnight. Lows in the mid-60s. Chance of rain 50%. Thursday, mostly cloudy in the morning, then becoming partly sunny. A chance of showers. A slight chance of thunderstorms in the morning, then a chance

thunderstorms in the afternoon. Highs in the lower 80s. Chance of rain 50%. Thursday night, partly cloudy with a chance of showers and thunderstorms. Lows in the mid-60s. Chance of rain 50%. Friday, partly sunny with a chance of showers. A slight chance of thunderstorms in the morning, then a chance of thunderstorms in the afternoon. Highs in the mid-80s. Chance of rain 40%. Friday night, partly cloudy until midnight, then becoming mostly cloudy. A slight chance of showers and thunderstorms. Lows in the mid-60s. Chance of rain 20%. Saturday, partly sunny. A slight chance of showers and thunderstorms in the afternoon. Highs in the lower 80s. Chance of rain 20%. 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At Stillwater, fog was reported. The temperature was 59 degrees, the dew point 58, and the relative humidity 96%. The wind was east at 3 miles an hour. The pressure was 30.06 inches and rising. At Guthrie, it was partly cloudy. The temperature was 61. The wind was southeast at 3. Observations from around the region. Fog was reported, with a temperature of 58 at Tulsa, and 57 at Springfield. It was partly cloudy, with a temperature of 56 at Wichita, 61 at Woodward, and 70 at Dallas-Fort Worth. At Oklahoma City, it was mostly cloudy, with a temperature of 61. Once again at 7 a.m., at Stillwater, fog was reported. The temperature was 59. From the Norman Forecast Office, here is the forecast for Stillwater and surrounding area. Today, patchy fog this morning. Mostly sunny. Highs in the lower 80s. East winds around 5 miles an hour. Tonight, mostly clear. Lows around 60. East winds 5 to 10 miles an hour. Memorial Day, sunny. Highs in the mid-80s. Southeast winds 5 to 10 miles an hour. Monday night, mostly clear until midnight, then becoming partly cloudy. Lows in the lower 60s. Southeast winds 5 to 10 miles an hour. Tuesday, mostly sunny with a slight chance of showers and thunderstorms. Highs in the lower 80s. Southeast winds 5 to 10 miles an hour. Chance of rain 20%. Tuesday night, partly cloudy. Lows in the mid-60s. Wednesday, partly sunny with a chance of showers with a slight chance of thunderstorms in the morning, then mostly cloudy with showers likely with a chance of thunderstorms in the afternoon. Highs in the lower 80s. Chance of rain 70%. Wednesday night, mostly cloudy with a chance of showers. A chance of thunderstorms until midnight, then a slight chance of thunderstorms after midnight. Lows in the mid-60s. Chance of rain 50%. Thursday, mostly cloudy in the morning, then becoming partly sunny. A chance of showers. A slight chance of thunderstorms in the morning, then a chance of thunderstorms in the afternoon. Highs in the lower 80s. Chance of rain 50%. Thursday night, partly cloudy with a chance of showers and thunderstorms. Lows in the mid-60s. Chance of rain 50%. Friday, partly sunny with a chance of showers. A slight chance of thunderstorms in the morning, then a chance of thunderstorms in the afternoon. Highs in the mid-80s. Chance of rain 40%. Friday night, partly cloudy until midnight, then becoming mostly cloudy. A slight chance of showers and thunderstorms. Lows in the mid-60s. Chance of rain 20%. Saturday, partly sunny. A slight chance of showers and thunderstorms in the afternoon. Highs in the lower 80s. Chance of rain 20%. 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At Stillwater, fog was reported. The temperature was 59 degrees, the dew point 58, and the relative humidity 96%. The wind was east at 3 miles an hour. The pressure was 30.06 inches and rising. At Guthrie, it was partly cloudy. The temperature was 61. The wind was southeast at 3. Observations from around the region. Fog was reported, with a temperature of 58 at Tulsa, and 57

Springfield. It was partly cloudy, with a temperature of 56 at Wichita, 61 at Woodward, and 70 at Dallas-Fort Worth. At Oklahoma City, it was mostly cloudy, with a temperature of 61. Once again at 7 a.m., at Stillwater, fog was reported. The temperature was 59. From the Norman Forecast Office, here is the forecast for Stillwater and surrounding area. Today, patchy fog this morning. Mostly sunny. Highs in the lower 80s. East wind around 5 miles an hour. Tonight, mostly clear. Lows around 60. East winds 5 to 10 miles an hour. Memorial Day, sunny. Highs in the mid 80s. Southeast winds 5 to 10 miles an hour. Monday night, mostly clear until midnight, then becoming partly cloudy. Lows in the lower 60s. Southeast winds 5 to 10 miles an hour. Tuesday, mostly sunny with a slight chance of showers and thunderstorms. Highs in the lower 80s. Southeast winds 5 to 10 miles an hour. Chance of rain 20%. Tuesday night, partly cloudy. Lows in the mid 60s. Wednesday, partly sunny with a chance of showers with a slight chance of thunderstorms in the morning, then mostly cloudy with showers likely with a chance of thunderstorms in the afternoon. Highs in the lower 80s. Chance of rain 70%. Wednesday night, mostly cloudy with a chance of showers. A chance of thunderstorms until midnight, then a slight chance of thunderstorms after midnight. Lows in the mid 60s. Chance of rain 50%. Thursday, mostly cloudy in the morning, then becoming partly sunny. A chance of showers. A slight chance of thunderstorms in the morning, then a chance of thunderstorms in the afternoon. Highs in the lower 80s. Chance of rain 50%. Thursday night, partly cloudy with a chance of showers and thunderstorms. Lows in the mid 60s. Chance of rain 50%. Friday, partly sunny with a chance of showers. A slight chance of thunderstorms in the morning, then a chance of thunderstorms in the afternoon. Highs in the mid-80s. Chance of rain 40%. Friday night, partly cloudy until midnight, then becoming mostly cloudy. A slight chance of showers and thunderstorms. Lows in the mid-60s. Chance of rain 20%. Saturday, partly sunny. A slight chance of showers and thunderstorms in the afternoon. Highs in the lower 80s. Chance of rain 20%. 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At Stillwater, fog was reported. The temperature was 59 degrees, the dew point 58, and the relative humidity 96%. The wind was east at 3 miles an hour. The pressure was 30.06 inches and rising. At Guthrie, it was partly cloudy. The temperature was 61. The wind was southeast at 3. Observations from around the region. Fog was reported, with a temperature of 58 at Tulsa, and 57 at Springfield. It was partly cloudy, with a temperature of 56 at Wichita, 61 at Woodward, and 70 at Dallas-Fort Worth. At Oklahoma City, it was mostly cloudy, with a temperature of 61. Once again at 7 a.m., at Stillwater, fog was reported. The temperature was 59. From the Norman Forecast Office, here is the forecast for Stillwater and surrounding area. Today, patchy fog this morning. Mostly sunny. Highs in the lower 80s. East winds around 5 miles an hour. Tonight, mostly clear. Lows around 60. East winds 5 to 10 miles an hour. Memorial Day, sunny. Highs in the mid-80s. Southeast winds 5 to 10 miles an hour. Monday night, mostly clear until midnight, then becoming partly cloudy. Lows in the lower 60s. Southeast winds 5 to 10 miles an hour. Tuesday, mostly sunny with a slight chance of showers and thunderstorms. Highs in the lower 80s. Southeast winds 5 to 10 miles an hour. Chance of rain.

20%. Tuesday night, partly cloudy. Lows in the mid-60s. Wednesday, partly sunny with a chance of showers with a slight chance of thunderstorms in the morning, then mostly cloudy with showers likely with a chance of thunderstorms in the afternoon. Highs in the lower 80s. Chance of rain 70%. Wednesday night, mostly cloudy with a chance of showers. A chance of thunderstorms until midnight, then a slight chance of thunderstorms after midnight. Lows in the mid-60s. Chance of rain 50%. Thursday, mostly cloudy in the morning, then becoming partly sunny. A chance of showers. A slight chance of thunderstorms in the morning, then a chance of thunderstorms in the afternoon. Highs in the lower 80s. Chance of rain 50%. Thursday night, partly cloudy with a chance of showers and thunderstorms. Lows in the mid-60s. Chance of rain 50%. Friday, partly sunny with a chance of showers. A slight chance of thunderstorms in the morning, then a chance of thunderstorms in the afternoon. Highs in the mid-80s. Chance of rain 40%. Friday night, partly cloudy until midnight, then becoming mostly cloudy. A slight chance of showers and thunderstorms. Lows in the mid-60s. Chance of rain 20%. Saturday, partly sunny. A slight chance of showers and thunderstorms in the afternoon. Highs in the lower 80s. Chance of rain 20%. 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At Stillwater, it was mostly sunny. The temperature was 63 degrees, the dew point 62, and the relative humidity 97%. The pressure was 30.08 inches and rising. At Guthrie, it was mostly sunny. The temperature was 65. Observations from around the region. At Tulsa, fog was reported, with a temperature of 60. It was mostly sunny, with a temperature of 64 at Woodward, and 61 at Springfield. It was partly sunny, with a temperature of 59 at Wichita, 65 at Oklahoma City, and 71 at Dallas-Fort Worth. Once again at 8 a.m., at Stillwater, it was mostly sunny. The temperature was 63. From the Norman Forecast Office, here is the forecast for Stillwater and surrounding area. Today, patchy fog this morning. Mostly sunny. Highs in the lower 80s. East winds around 5 miles an hour. Tonight, mostly clear. Lows around 60. East winds 5 to 10 miles an hour. Memorial Day, sunny. Highs in the mid-80s. Southeast winds 5 to 10 miles an hour. Monday night, mostly clear until midnight, then becoming partly cloudy. Lows in the lower 60s. Southeast winds 5 to 10 miles an hour. Tuesday, mostly sunny with a slight chance of showers and thunderstorms. Highs in the lower 80s. Southeast winds 5 to 10 miles an hour. Chance of rain 20%. Tuesday night, partly cloudy. Lows in the mid-60s. Wednesday, partly sunny with a chance of showers with a slight chance of thunderstorms in the morning, then mostly cloudy with showers likely with a chance of thunderstorms in the afternoon. Highs in the lower 80s. Chance of rain 70%. Wednesday night, mostly cloudy with a chance of showers. A chance of thunderstorms until midnight, then a slight chance of thunderstorms after midnight. Lows in the mid-60s. Chance of rain 50%. Thursday, mostly cloudy in the morning, then becoming partly sunny. A chance of showers. A slight chance of thunderstorms in the morning, then a chance of thunderstorms in the afternoon. Highs in the lower 80s. Chance of rain 50%. Thursday night, partly cloudy with a chance of showers and thunderstorms. Lows in the mid-60s. Chance of rain 50%. Friday, partly sunny with a chance of showers. A slight chance of thunderstorms in the morning, then a chance of thunderstorms in the afternoon. Highs in the mid-80s. Chance of rain 40%. Friday night, partly cloudy until midnight, then becoming mostly cloudy. A slight chance of showers and thunderstorms. Lows in the mid-60s. Chance of rain 20%. Saturday, partly sunny. A slight chance of showers and thunderstorms in the afternoon. Highs in the lower 80s.

It's a brain 20%. You're listening to Stillwater Weather Radio, and here are 8 a.m. weather observations. It's Stillwater, it was mostly sunny. The temperature was 63 degrees, the dew point 62, and the relative humidity 97%. The pressure was 30.08 inches and rising. At Guthrie, it was mostly sunny. The temperature was 65. Observations from around the region. At Tulsa, fog was reported, with a temperature of 60. It was mostly sunny, with a temperature of 64 at Woodward, and 61 at Springfield. It was partly sunny, with a temperature of 59 at Wichita, 65 at Oklahoma City, and 71 at Dallas-Fort Worth. Once again at 8 a.m., at Stillwater, it was mostly sunny. The temperature was 63. From the Norman Forecast Office, here is the forecast for Stillwater and surrounding area. Today, patchy fog this morning. Mostly sunny. Highs in the lower 80s. East wind around 5 miles an hour. Tonight, mostly clear. Lows around 60. East winds 5 to 10 miles an hour. Memorial Day, sunny. Highs in the mid 80s. Southeast winds 5 to 10 miles an hour. Monday night, mostly clear until midnight, then becoming partly cloudy. Lows in the lower 60s. Southeast winds 5 to 10 miles an hour. Tuesday, mostly sunny with a slight chance of showers and thunderstorms. Highs in the lower 80s. Southeast winds 5 to 10 miles an hour. Chance of rain 20%. Tuesday night, partly cloudy. Lows in the mid 60s. Wednesday, partly sunny with a chance of showers with a slight chance of thunderstorms in the morning, then mostly cloudy with showers likely with a chance of thunderstorms in the afternoon. Highs in the lower 80s. Chance of rain 70%. Wednesday night, mostly cloudy with a chance of showers. A chance of thunderstorms until midnight, then a slight chance of thunderstorms after midnight. Lows in the mid 60s. Chance of rain 50%. Thursday, mostly cloudy in the morning, then becoming partly sunny. A chance of showers. A slight chance of thunderstorms in the morning, then a chance of thunderstorms in the afternoon. Highs in the lower 80s. Chance of rain 50%. Thursday night, partly cloudy with a chance of showers and thunderstorms. Lows in the mid 60s. Chance of rain 50%. Friday, partly sunny with a chance of showers. A slight chance of thunderstorms in the morning, then a chance of thunderstorms in the afternoon. Highs in the mid-80s. Chance of rain 40%. Friday night, partly cloudy until midnight, then becoming mostly cloudy. A slight chance of showers and thunderstorms. Lows in the mid-60s. Chance of rain 20%. Saturday, partly sunny. A slight chance of showers and thunderstorms in the afternoon. Highs in the lower 80s. Chance of rain 20%. 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At Stillwater, it was mostly sunny. The temperature was 63 degrees, the dew point 62, and the relative humidity 97%. The pressure was 30.08 inches and rising. At Guthrie, it was mostly sunny. The temperature was 65. Observations from around the region. At Tulsa, fog was reported, with a temperature of 60. It was mostly sunny, with a temperature of 64 at Woodward, and 61 at Springfield. It was partly sunny, with a temperature of 59 at Wichita, 65 at Oklahoma City, and 71 at Dallas-Fort Worth. Once again at 8 a.m., at Stillwater, it was mostly sunny. The temperature was 63. You're listening to Stillwater Weather Radio, and here are 8 a.m. weather observations. At Stillwater, it was mostly sunny. The temperature was 63 degrees, the dew point 62, and the relative humidity 97%. The pressure was 30.08 inches and rising. At Guthrie, it was sunny. The temperature was 65. Observations from around the region. At Tulsa, fog was reported, with a temperature of 61. It was mostly sunny, with a temperature of 64 at Woodward, and 61 at Springfield. It was partly sunny, with a temperature of 59 at Wichita, 65.

Lows in the lower 60s. Southeast winds 5 to 10 miles an hour. Tuesday, mostly sunny with a slight chance of showers and thunderstorms. Highs in the lower 80s. Southeast winds 5 to 10 miles an hour. Chance of rain 20%. Tuesday night, partly cloudy. Lows in the mid 60s. Wednesday, partly sunny with a chance of showers with a slight chance of thunderstorms in the morning, then mostly cloudy with showers likely with a chance of thunderstorms in the afternoon. Highs in the lower 80s. Chance of rain 70%. Wednesday night, mostly cloudy with a chance of showers. A chance of thunderstorms until midnight, then a slight chance of thunderstorms after midnight. Lows in the mid 60s. Chance of rain 50%. Thursday, mostly cloudy in the morning, then becoming partly sunny. A chance of showers. A slight chance of thunderstorms in the morning, then a chance of thunderstorms in the afternoon. Highs in the lower 80s. Chance of rain 50%. Thursday night, partly cloudy with a chance of showers and thunderstorms. Lows in the mid 60s. Chance of rain 50%. Friday, partly sunny with a chance of showers. A slight chance of thunderstorms in the morning, then a chance of thunderstorms in the afternoon. Highs in the mid 80s. Chance of rain 40%. Friday night, partly cloudy until midnight, then becoming mostly cloudy. A slight chance of showers and thunderstorms. Lows in the mid 60s. Chance of rain 20%. Saturday, partly sunny. A slight chance of showers and thunderstorms in the afternoon. Highs in the lower 80s. Chance of rain 20%. 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At Stillwater, it was mostly sunny. The temperature was 63 degrees, the dew point 62, and the relative humidity 97%. The pressure was 30.08 inches and rising. At Guthrie, it was sunny. The temperature was 65. Observations from around the region. At Tulsa, fog was reported, with a temperature of 61. It was mostly sunny, with a temperature of 64 at Woodward, and 61 at Springfield. It was partly sunny, with a temperature of 59 at Wichita, 65 at Oklahoma City, and 71 at Dallas-Fort Worth. Once again at 8 a.m., at Stillwater, it was mostly sunny. The temperature was 63. From the Norman Forecast Office, here is the forecast for Stillwater and surrounding area. Today, patchy fog this morning. Mostly sunny. Highs in the lower 80s. East wind around 5 miles an hour. Tonight, mostly clear. Lows around 60. East winds 5 to 10 miles an hour. Memorial Day, sunny. Highs in the mid 80s. Southeast winds 5 to 10 miles an hour. Monday night, mostly clear until midnight, then becoming partly cloudy. Lows in the lower 60s. Southeast winds 5 to 10 miles an hour. Tuesday, mostly sunny with a slight chance of showers and thunderstorms. Highs in the lower 80s. Southeast winds 5 to 10 miles an hour. Chance of rain 20%. Tuesday night, partly cloudy. Lows in the mid 60s. Wednesday, partly sunny with a chance of showers with a slight chance of thunderstorms in the morning, then mostly cloudy with showers likely with a chance of thunderstorms in the afternoon. Highs in the lower 80s. Chance of rain 70%. Wednesday night, mostly cloudy with a chance of showers. A chance of thunderstorms until midnight, then a slight chance of thunderstorms after midnight. Lows in the mid 60s. Chance of rain 50%. Thursday, mostly cloudy in the morning, then becoming partly sunny. A chance of showers. A slight chance of thunderstorms in the morning, then a chance of thunderstorms in the afternoon. Highs in the lower 80s. Chance of rain 50%. Thursday night, partly cloudy with a chance of showers and thunderstorms. Lows in the mid 60s. Chance of rain 50%. Friday, partly sunny with a chance of showers.

a slight chance of thunderstorms in the morning, then a chance of thunderstorms in the afternoon. Highs in the mid-80s. Chance of rain 40%. Friday night, partly cloudy until midnight, then becoming mostly cloudy. A slight chance of showers and thunderstorms. Lows in the mid-60s. Chance of rain 20%. Saturday, partly sunny. A slight chance of showers and thunderstorms in the afternoon. Highs in the lower 80s. Chance of rain 20%. 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It's Stillwater, it was mostly sunny. The temperature was 63 degrees, the dew point 62, and the relative humidity 97%. The pressure was 30.08 inches and rising. At Guthrie, it was sunny. The temperature was 65. Observations from around the region. At Tulsa, fog was reported, with a temperature of 61. It was mostly sunny, with a temperature of 64 at Woodward, and 61 at Springfield. It was partly sunny, with a temperature of 59 at Wichita, 65 at Oklahoma City, and 71 at Dallas-Fort Worth. Once again at 8 a.m., at Stillwater, it was mostly sunny. The temperature was 63. From the Norman Forecast Office, here is the forecast for Stillwater and surrounding area. Today, patchy fog this morning. Mostly sunny. Highs in the lower 80s. East wind around 5 miles an hour. Tonight, mostly clear. Lows around 60. East winds 5 to 10 miles an hour. Memorial Day, sunny. Highs in the mid-80s. Southeast winds 5 to 10 miles an hour. Monday night, mostly clear until midnight, then becoming partly cloudy. Lows in the lower 60s. Southeast winds 5 to 10 miles an hour. Tuesday, mostly sunny with a slight chance of showers and thunderstorms. Highs in the lower 80s. Southeast winds 5 to 10 miles an hour. Chance of rain 20%. Tuesday night, partly cloudy. Lows in the mid-60s. Wednesday, partly sunny with a chance of showers with a slight chance of thunderstorms in the morning, then mostly cloudy with showers likely with a chance of thunderstorms in the afternoon. Highs in the lower 80s. Chance of rain 70%. Wednesday night, mostly cloudy with a chance of showers. A chance of thunderstorms until midnight, then a slight chance of thunderstorms after midnight. Lows in the mid-60s. Chance of rain 50%. Thursday, mostly cloudy in the morning, then becoming partly sunny. A chance of showers. A slight chance of thunderstorms in the morning, then a chance of thunderstorms in the afternoon. Highs in the lower 80s. Chance of rain 50%. Thursday night, partly cloudy with a chance of showers and thunderstorms. Lows in the mid-60s. Chance of rain 50%. Friday, partly sunny with a chance of showers. A slight chance of thunderstorms in the morning, then a chance of thunderstorms in the afternoon. Highs in the mid-80s. Chance of rain 40%. Friday night, partly cloudy until midnight, then becoming mostly cloudy. A slight chance of showers and thunderstorms. Lows in the mid-60s. Chance of rain 20%. Saturday, partly sunny. A slight chance of showers and thunderstorms in the afternoon. Highs in the lower 80s. Chance of rain 20%. 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It's Stillwater, it was mostly sunny. The temperature was 63 degrees, the dew point 62, and the relative humidity 97%. The pressure was 30.08 inches and rising. At Guthrie, it was sunny. The temperature was 65. Observations from around the region. At Tulsa, fog was reported, with a temperature of 61. It was mostly sunny, with a temperature of 64 at Woodward, and 61 at Springfield. It was partly sunny, with a temperature of 59 at Wichita, 65 at Oklahoma City, and 71 at Dallas-Fort Worth. Once again at 8 a.m., at Stillwater, it was mostly sunny. The temperature was 63. From the Norman Forecast Office, here is the forecast for Stillwater and surrounding area. Today, patchy fog this morning. Mostly sunny.

Highs in the lower 80s. East winds around 5 miles an hour. Tonight, mostly clear. Lows around 60. East winds 5 to 10 miles an hour. Memorial Day, sunny. Highs in the mid-80s. Southeast winds 5 to 10 miles an hour. Monday night, mostly clear until midnight, then becoming partly cloudy. Lows in the lower 60s. Southeast winds 5 to 10 miles an hour. Tuesday, mostly sunny with a slight chance of showers and thunderstorms. Highs in the lower 80s. Southeast winds 5 to 10 miles an hour. Chance of rain 20%. Tuesday night, partly cloudy. Lows in the mid-60s. Wednesday, partly sunny with a chance of showers with a slight chance of thunderstorms in the morning, then mostly cloudy with showers likely with a chance of thunderstorms in the afternoon. Highs in the lower 80s. Chance of rain 70%. Wednesday night, mostly cloudy with a chance of showers. A chance of thunderstorms until midnight, then a slight chance of thunderstorms after midnight. Lows in the mid-60s. Chance of rain 50%. Thursday, mostly cloudy in the morning, then becoming partly sunny. A chance of showers. A slight chance of thunderstorms in the morning, then a chance of thunderstorms in the afternoon. Highs in the lower 80s. Chance of rain 50%. Thursday night, partly cloudy with a chance of showers and thunderstorms. Lows in the mid-60s. Chance of rain 50%. Friday, partly sunny with a chance of showers. A slight chance of thunderstorms in the morning, then a chance of thunderstorms in the afternoon. Highs in the mid-80s. Chance of rain 40%. Friday night, partly cloudy until midnight, then becoming mostly cloudy. A slight chance of showers and thunderstorms. Lows in the mid-60s. Chance of rain 20%. Saturday, partly sunny. A slight chance of showers and thunderstorms in the afternoon. Highs in the lower 80s. Chance of rain 20%. 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At Stillwater, it was mostly sunny. The temperature was 63 degrees, the dew point 62, and the relative humidity 97%. The pressure was 30.08 inches and rising. At Guthrie, it was sunny. The temperature was 65. Observations from around the region. At Tulsa, fog was reported, with a temperature of 61. It was mostly sunny, with a temperature of 64 at Woodward, and 61 at Springfield. It was partly sunny, with a temperature of 59 at Wichita, 65 at Oklahoma City, and 71 at Dallas-Fort Worth. Once again at 8 a.m., at Stillwater, it was mostly sunny. The temperature was 63. From the Norman Forecast Office, here is the forecast for Stillwater and surrounding area. Today, patchy fog this morning. Mostly sunny. Highs in the lower 80s. East winds around 5 miles an hour. Tonight, mostly clear. Lows around 60. East winds 5 to 10 miles an hour. Memorial Day, sunny. Highs in the mid-80s. Southeast winds 5 to 10 miles an hour. Monday night, mostly clear until midnight, then becoming partly cloudy. Lows in the lower 60s. Southeast winds 5 to 10 miles an hour. Tuesday, mostly sunny with a slight chance of showers and thunderstorms. Highs in the lower 80s. Southeast winds 5 to 10 miles an hour. Chance of rain 20%. Tuesday night, partly cloudy. Lows in the mid-60s. Wednesday, partly sunny with a chance of showers with a slight chance of thunderstorms in the morning, then mostly cloudy with showers likely with a chance of thunderstorms in the afternoon. Highs in the lower 80s. Chance of rain 70%. Wednesday night, mostly cloudy with a chance of showers. A chance of thunderstorms until midnight, then a slight chance of thunderstorms after midnight. Lows in the mid-60s. Chance of rain 50%. Thursday, mostly cloudy in the morning, then becoming partly sunny. A chance of showers. A slight chance of thunderstorms in the morning, then a chance of thunderstorms in the afternoon. Highs in the lower 80s. Chance of rain 50%. Thursday night,

cloudy with a chance of showers and thunderstorms. Lows in the mid-60s. Chance of rain 50%. Friday, partly sunny with a chance of showers. A slight chance of thunderstorms in the morning, then a chance of thunderstorms in the afternoon. Highs in the mid-80s. Chance of rain 40%. Friday night, partly cloudy until midnight, then becoming mostly cloudy. A slight chance of showers and thunderstorms. Lows in the mid-60s. Chance of rain 20%. Saturday, partly sunny. A slight chance of showers and thunderstorms in the afternoon. Highs in the lower 80s. Chance of rain 20%. 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It's Stillwater, it was mostly sunny. The temperature was 63 degrees, the dew point 62, and the relative humidity 97%. The pressure was 30.08 inches and rising. At Guthrie, it was sunny. The temperature was 65. Observations from around the region. At Tulsa, fog was reported, with a temperature of 61. It was mostly sunny, with a temperature of 64 at Woodward, and 61 at Springfield. It was partly sunny, with a temperature of 59 at Wichita, 65 at Oklahoma City, and 71 at Dallas-Fort Worth. Once again at 8 a.m., at Stillwater, it was mostly sunny. The temperature was 63. From the Norman Forecast Office, here is the forecast for Stillwater and surrounding area. Today, patchy fog this morning. Mostly sunny. Highs in the lower 80s. East wind around 5 miles an hour. Tonight, mostly clear. Lows around 60. East winds 5 to 10 miles an hour. Memorial Day, sunny. Highs in the mid 80s. Southeast winds 5 to 10 miles an hour. Monday night, mostly clear until midnight, then becoming partly cloudy. Lows in the lower 60s. Southeast winds 5 to 10 miles an hour. Tuesday, mostly sunny with a slight chance of showers and thunderstorms. Highs in the lower 80s. Southeast winds 5 to 10 miles an hour. Chance of rain 20%. Tuesday night, partly cloudy. Lows in the mid 60s. Wednesday, partly sunny with a chance of showers with a slight chance of thunderstorms in the morning, then mostly cloudy with showers likely with a chance of thunderstorms in the afternoon. Highs in the lower 80s. Chance of rain 70%. Wednesday night, mostly cloudy with a chance of showers. A chance of thunderstorms until midnight, then a slight chance of thunderstorms after midnight. Lows in the mid-60s. Chance of rain 50%. Thursday, mostly cloudy in the morning, then becoming partly sunny. A chance of showers. A slight chance of thunderstorms in the morning, then a chance of thunderstorms in the afternoon. Highs in the lower 80s. Chance of rain 50%. Thursday night, partly cloudy with a chance of showers and thunderstorms. Lows in the mid-60s. Chance of rain 50%. Friday, partly sunny with a chance of showers. A slight chance of thunderstorms in the morning, then a chance of thunderstorms in the afternoon. Highs in the mid-80s. Chance of rain 40%. Friday night, partly cloudy until midnight, then becoming mostly cloudy. A slight chance of showers and thunderstorms. Lows in the mid-60s. Chance of rain 20%. Saturday, partly sunny. A slight chance of showers and thunderstorms in the afternoon. Highs in the lower 80s. Chance of rain 20%. Chance of rain 20%. Saturday, partly sunny. A slight chance of showers and thunderstorms in the afternoon. Highs in the lower 80s. Chance of rain 20%. 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It's Stillwater, it was mostly sunny. The temperature was 63 degrees, the dew point 62, and the relative humidity 97%. The pressure was 30.08 inches and rising. At Guthrie, it was sunny. The temperature was 65.

observations from around the region. At Tulsa, fog was reported with a temperature of 61. It was mostly sunny, with a temperature of 64 at Woodward and 61 at Springfield. It was partly sunny, with a temperature of 59 at Wichita, 65 at Oklahoma City, and 71 at Dallas-Fort Worth. Once again at 8 a.m., at Stillwater, it was mostly sunny. The temperature was 63. From the Norman Forecast Office, here is the forecast for Stillwater and surrounding area. Today, patchy fog this morning. Mostly sunny. Highs in the lower 80s. East wind around 5 miles an hour. Tonight, mostly clear. Lows around 60. East winds 5 to 10 miles an hour. Memorial Day, sunny. Highs in the mid 80s. Southeast winds 5 to 10 miles an hour. Monday night, mostly clear until midnight, then becoming partly cloudy. Lows in the lower 60s. Southeast winds 5 to 10 miles an hour. Tuesday, mostly sunny with a slight chance of showers and thunderstorms. Highs in the lower 80s. Southeast winds 5 to 10 miles an hour. Chance of rain 20%. Tuesday night, partly cloudy. Lows in the mid-60s. Wednesday, partly sunny with a chance of showers with a slight chance of thunderstorms in the morning, then mostly cloudy with showers likely with a chance of thunderstorms in the afternoon. Highs in the lower 80s. Chance of rain 70%. Wednesday night, mostly cloudy with a chance of showers. A chance of thunderstorms until midnight, then a slight chance of thunderstorms after midnight. Lows in the mid-60s. Chance of rain 50%. Thursday, mostly cloudy in the morning, then becoming partly sunny. A chance of showers. A slight chance of thunderstorms in the morning, then a chance of thunderstorms in the afternoon. Highs in the lower 80s. Chance of rain 50%. Thursday night, partly cloudy with a chance of showers and thunderstorms. Lows in the mid-60s. Chance of rain 50%. Friday, partly sunny with a chance of showers. A slight chance of thunderstorms in the morning, then a chance of thunderstorms in the afternoon. Highs in the mid-80s. Chance of rain 40%. Friday night, partly cloudy until midnight, then becoming mostly cloudy. A slight chance of showers and thunderstorms. Lows in the mid-60s. Chance of rain 20%. Saturday, partly sunny. A slight chance of showers and thunderstorms in the afternoon. Highs in the lower 80s. Chance of rain 20%. 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At Stillwater, it was mostly sunny. The temperature was 63 degrees, the dew point 62, and the relative humidity 97%. The pressure was 30.08 inches and rising. At Guthrie, it was sunny. The temperature was 65. Observations from around the region. At Tulsa, fog was reported with a temperature of 61. It was mostly sunny, with a temperature of 64 at Woodward and 61 at Springfield. It was partly sunny, with a temperature of 59 at Wichita, 65 at Oklahoma City, and 71 at Dallas-Fort Worth. Once again at 8 a.m., at Stillwater, it was mostly sunny. The temperature was 63. From the Norman Forecast Office, here is the forecast for Stillwater and surrounding area. Today, patchy fog this morning. Mostly sunny. Highs in the lower 80s. East wind around 5 miles an hour. Tonight, mostly clear. Lows around 60. East winds 5 to 10 miles an hour. Memorial Day, sunny. Highs in the mid-80s. Southeast winds 5 to 10 miles an hour. Monday night, mostly clear until midnight, then becoming partly cloudy. Lows in the lower 60s. Southeast winds 5 to 10 miles an hour. Tuesday, mostly sunny with a slight chance of showers and thunderstorms. Highs in the lower 80s. Southeast winds 5 to 10 miles an hour. Chance of rain 20%. Tuesday night, partly cloudy. Lows in the mid-60s. Wednesday, partly sunny with a chance of showers with a slight chance of thunderstorms in the morning, then mostly cloudy with showers likely with a chance of thunderstorms.

in the afternoon. Highs in the lower 80s. Chance of rain 70%. Wednesday night, mostly cloudy with a chance of showers. A chance of thunderstorms until midnight, then a slight chance of thunderstorms after midnight. Lows in the mid-60s. Chance of rain 50%. Thursday, mostly cloudy in the morning, then becoming partly sunny. A chance of showers. A slight chance of thunderstorms in the morning, then a chance of thunderstorms in the afternoon. Highs in the lower 80s. Chance of rain 50%. Thursday night, partly cloudy with a chance of showers and thunderstorms. Lows in the mid-60s. Chance of rain 50%. Friday, partly sunny with a chance of showers. A slight chance of thunderstorms in the morning, then a chance of thunderstorms in the afternoon. Highs in the mid-80s. Chance of rain 40%. Friday night, partly cloudy until midnight, then becoming mostly cloudy. A slight chance of showers and thunderstorms. Lows in the mid-60s. Chance of rain 20%. Saturday, partly sunny. A slight chance of showers and thunderstorms in the afternoon. Highs in the lower 80s. Chance of rain 20%. 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It's Stillwater, it was mostly sunny. The temperature was 63 degrees, the dew point 62, and the relative humidity 97%. The pressure was 30.08 inches and rising. At Guthrie, it was sunny. The temperature was 65. Observations from around the region. At Tulsa, fog was reported, with a temperature of 61. It was mostly sunny, with a temperature of 64 at Woodward, and 61 at Springfield. It was partly sunny, with a temperature of 59 at Wichita, 65 at Oklahoma City, and 71 at Dallas-Fort Worth. Once again at 8 a.m., at Stillwater, it was mostly sunny. The temperature was 63. From the Norman Forecast Office, here is the forecast for Stillwater and surrounding area. Today, patchy fog this morning. Mostly sunny. Highs in the lower 80s. East wind around 5 miles an hour. Tonight, mostly clear. Lows around 60. East winds 5 to 10 miles an hour. Memorial Day, sunny. Highs in the mid 80s. Southeast winds 5 to 10 miles an hour. Monday night, mostly clear until midnight, then becoming partly cloudy. Lows in the lower 60s. Southeast winds 5 to 10 miles an hour. Tuesday, mostly sunny with a slight chance of showers and thunderstorms. Highs in the lower 80s. Southeast winds 5 to 10 miles an hour. Chance of rain 20%. Tuesday night, partly cloudy. Lows in the mid-60s. Wednesday, partly sunny with a chance of showers with a slight chance of thunderstorms in the morning, then mostly cloudy with showers likely with a chance of thunderstorms in the afternoon. Highs in the lower 80s. Chance of rain 70%. Wednesday night, mostly cloudy with a chance of showers. A chance of thunderstorms until midnight, then a slight chance of thunderstorms after midnight. Lows in the mid-60s. Chance of rain 50%. Thursday, mostly cloudy in the morning, then becoming partly sunny. A chance of showers. A slight chance of thunderstorms in the morning, then a chance of thunderstorms in the afternoon. Highs in the lower 80s. Chance of rain 50%. Thursday night, partly cloudy with a chance of showers and thunderstorms. Lows in the mid-60s. Chance of rain 50%. Friday, partly sunny with a chance of showers. A slight chance of thunderstorms in the morning, then a chance of thunderstorms in the afternoon. Highs in the mid-80s. Chance of rain 40%. Friday night, partly cloudy until midnight, then becoming mostly cloudy. A slight chance of showers and thunderstorms. Lows in the mid-60s. Chance of rain 20%. Saturday, partly sunny. A slight chance of showers and thunderstorms in the afternoon. Highs in the lower 80s. Chance of rain 20%. 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At Stillwater, it was mostly sunny. The temperature was 63 degrees, the dew point 62, and

The relative humidity 97%. The pressure was 30.08 inches and rising. At Guthrie, it was sunny. The temperature was 65. Observations from around the region. At Tulsa, fog was reported with a temperature of 61. It was mostly sunny, with a temperature of 64 at Woodward and 61 at Springfield. It was partly sunny, with a temperature of 59 at Wichita, 65 at Oklahoma City, and 71 at Dallas-Fort Worth. Once again at 8 a.m., at Stillwater, it was mostly sunny. The temperature was 63. This is your weather radio station WNG654 in Stillwater, operating on a frequency of 162.50 MHz. Programming originates from the National Weather Service Forecast Office in Norman, Oklahoma. From the Norman Forecast Office, here is the forecast for Stillwater and surrounding area. Today, patchy fog this morning. Mostly sunny. Highs in the lower 80s. East wind around 5 miles an hour. Tonight, mostly clear. Lows around 60. East winds 5 to 10 miles an hour. Memorial Day, sunny. Highs in the mid-80s. Southeast winds 5 to 10 miles an hour. Monday night, mostly clear until midnight, then becoming partly cloudy. Lows in the lower 60s. Southeast winds 5 to 10 miles an hour. Tuesday, mostly sunny with a slight chance of showers and thunderstorms. Highs in the lower 80s. Southeast winds 5 to 10 miles an hour. Chance of rain 20%. Tuesday night, partly cloudy. Lows in the mid-60s. Wednesday, partly sunny with a chance of showers with a slight chance of thunderstorms in the morning, then mostly cloudy with showers likely with a chance of thunderstorms in the afternoon. Highs in the lower 80s. Chance of rain 70%. Wednesday night, mostly cloudy with a chance of showers. A chance of thunderstorms until midnight, then a slight chance of thunderstorms after midnight. Lows in the mid-60s. Chance of rain 50%. Thursday, mostly cloudy in the morning, then becoming partly sunny. A chance of showers. A slight chance of thunderstorms in the morning, then a chance of thunderstorms in the afternoon. Highs in the lower 80s. Chance of rain 50%. Thursday night, partly cloudy with a chance of showers and thunderstorms. Lows in the mid-60s. Chance of rain 50%. Friday, partly sunny with a chance of showers. A slight chance of thunderstorms in the morning, then a chance of thunderstorms in the afternoon. Highs in the mid-80s. Chance of rain 40%. Friday night, partly cloudy until midnight, then becoming mostly cloudy. A slight chance of showers and thunderstorms. Lows in the mid-60s. Chance of rain 20%. Saturday, partly sunny. A slight chance of showers and thunderstorms in the afternoon. Highs in the lower 80s. Chance of rain 20%. 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At Stillwater, it was mostly sunny. The temperature was 63 degrees, the dew point 62, and the relative humidity 97%. The pressure was 30.08 inches and rising. At Guthrie, it was sunny. The temperature was 65. Observations from around the region. At Tulsa, fog was reported with a temperature of 61. It was mostly sunny, with a temperature of 64 at Woodward and 61 at Springfield. It was partly sunny, with a temperature of 59 at Wichita, 65 at Oklahoma City, and 71 at Dallas-Fort Worth. Once again at 8 a.m., at Stillwater, it was mostly sunny. The temperature was 63. From the Norman Forecast Office, here is the forecast for Stillwater and surrounding area. Today, patchy fog this morning. Mostly sunny. Highs in the lower 80s. East wind around 5 miles an hour. Tonight, mostly clear. Lows around 60. East winds 5 to 10 miles an hour. Memorial Day, sunny. Highs in the mid-80s. Southeast winds 5 to 10 miles an hour. Monday night, mostly clear until midnight, then becoming partly cloudy. Lows in the lower 60s. Southeast winds 5 to 10 miles an hour.

Tuesday, mostly sunny with a slight chance of showers and thunderstorms. Highs in the lower 80s. Southeast winds 5 to 10 miles an hour. Chance of rain 20%. Tuesday night, partly cloudy. Lows in the mid-60s. Wednesday, partly sunny with a chance of showers with a slight chance of thunderstorms in the morning, then mostly cloudy with showers likely with a chance of thunderstorms in the afternoon. Highs in the lower 80s. Chance of rain 70%. Wednesday night, mostly cloudy with a chance of showers. A chance of thunderstorms until midnight, then a slight chance of thunderstorms after midnight. Lows in the mid-60s. Chance of rain 50%. Thursday, mostly cloudy in the morning, then becoming partly sunny. A chance of showers. A slight chance of thunderstorms in the morning, then a chance of thunderstorms in the afternoon. Highs in the lower 80s. Chance of rain 50%. Thursday night, partly cloudy with a chance of showers and thunderstorms. Lows in the mid-60s. Chance of rain 50%. Friday, partly sunny with a chance of showers. A slight chance of thunderstorms in the morning, then a chance of thunderstorms in the afternoon. Highs in the mid-80s. Chance of rain 40%. Friday night, partly cloudy until midnight, then becoming mostly cloudy. A slight chance of showers and thunderstorms. Lows in the mid-60s. Chance of rain 20%. Saturday, partly sunny. A slight chance of showers and thunderstorms in the afternoon. Highs in the lower 80s. Chance of rain 20%. 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It's Stillwater, it was mostly sunny. The temperature was 63 degrees, the dew point 62, and the relative humidity 97%. The pressure was 30.08 inches and rising. At Guthrie, it was sunny. The temperature was 65. Observations from around the region. At Tulsa, fog was reported, with a temperature of 61. It was mostly sunny, with a temperature of 64 at Woodward, and 61 at Springfield. It was partly sunny, with a temperature of 59 at Wichita, 65 at Oklahoma City, and 71 at Dallas-Fort Worth. Once again at 8 a.m., at Stillwater, it was mostly sunny. The temperature was 63. From the Norman Forecast Office, here is the forecast for Stillwater and surrounding area. Today, patchy fog this morning. Mostly sunny. Highs in the lower 80s. East wind around 5 miles an hour. Tonight, mostly clear. Lows around 60. East winds 5 to 10 miles an hour. Memorial Day, sunny. Highs in the mid-80s. Southeast winds 5 to 10 miles an hour. Monday night, mostly clear until midnight, then becoming partly cloudy. Lows in the lower 60s. Southeast winds 5 to 10 miles an hour. Tuesday, mostly sunny with a slight chance of showers and thunderstorms. Highs in the lower 80s. Southeast winds 5 to 10 miles an hour. Chance of rain 20%. Tuesday night, partly cloudy. Lows in the mid-60s. Wednesday, partly sunny with a chance of showers with a slight chance of thunderstorms in the morning, then mostly cloudy with showers likely with a chance of thunderstorms in the afternoon. Highs in the lower 80s. Chance of rain 70%. Wednesday night, mostly cloudy with a chance of showers. A chance of thunderstorms until midnight, then a slight chance of thunderstorms after midnight. Lows in the mid-60s. Chance of rain 50%. Thursday, mostly cloudy in the morning, then becoming partly sunny. A chance of showers. A slight chance of thunderstorms in the morning, then a chance of thunderstorms in the afternoon. Highs in the lower 80s. Chance of rain 50%. Thursday night, partly cloudy with a chance of showers and thunderstorms. Lows in the mid-60s. Chance of rain 50%. Friday, partly sunny with a chance of showers. A slight chance of thunderstorms in the morning, then a chance of thunderstorms in the afternoon. Highs in the mid-80s. Chance of rain 40%. Friday night, partly cloudy until midnight, then becoming mostly cloudy. A slight chance of showers and thunderstorms. Lows in the mid-60s.

chance of rain 20%. Saturday, partly sunny. A slight chance of showers and thunderstorms in the afternoon. Highs in the lower 80s. Chance of rain 20%. You are listening to Stillwater Weather Radio, NERR 8 a.m. weather observations. At Stillwater, it was mostly sunny. The temperature was 63 degrees, the dew point 62, and the relative humidity 97%. The pressure was 30.08 inches and rising. At Guthrie, it was sunny. The temperature was 65. Observations from around the region. At Tulsa, fog was reported, with a temperature of 61. It was mostly sunny, with a temperature of 64 at Woodward, and 61 at Springfield. It was partly sunny, with a temperature of 59 at Wichita, 65 at Oklahoma City, and 71 at Dallas-Fort Worth. Once again at 8 a.m., at Stillwater, it was mostly sunny. The temperature was 63. From the Norman Forecast Office, here is the forecast for Stillwater and surrounding area. Today, patchy fog this morning. Mostly sunny. Highs in the lower 80s. East wind around 5 miles an hour. Tonight, mostly clear. Lows around 60. East winds 5 to 10 miles an hour. Memorial Day, sunny. Highs in the mid-80s. Southeast winds 5 to 10 miles an hour. Monday night, mostly clear until midnight, then becoming partly cloudy. Lows in the lower 60s. Southeast winds 5 to 10 miles an hour. Tuesday, mostly sunny with a slight chance of showers and thunderstorms. Highs in the lower 80s. Southeast winds 5 to 10 miles an hour. Chance of rain 20%. Tuesday night, partly cloudy. Lows in the mid-60s. Wednesday, partly sunny with a chance of showers with a slight chance of thunderstorms in the morning, then mostly cloudy with showers likely with a chance of thunderstorms in the afternoon. Highs in the lower 80s. Chance of rain 70%. Wednesday night, mostly cloudy with a chance of showers. A chance of thunderstorms until midnight, then a slight chance of thunderstorms after midnight. Lows in the mid-60s. Chance of rain 50%. Thursday, mostly cloudy in the morning, then becoming partly sunny. A chance of showers. A slight chance of thunderstorms in the morning, then a chance of thunderstorms in the afternoon. Highs in the lower 80s. Chance of rain 50%. Thursday night, partly cloudy with a chance of showers and thunderstorms. Lows in the mid-60s. Chance of rain 50%. Friday, partly sunny with a chance of showers. A slight chance of thunderstorms in the morning, then a chance of thunderstorms in the afternoon. Highs in the mid-80s. Chance of rain 40%. Friday night, partly cloudy until midnight, then becoming mostly cloudy. A slight chance of showers and thunderstorms. Lows in the mid-60s. Chance of rain 20%. Saturday, partly sunny. A slight chance of showers and thunderstorms in the afternoon. Highs in the lower 80s. Chance of rain 20%. 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At Stillwater, it was mostly sunny. The temperature was 63 degrees, the dew point 62, and the relative humidity 97%. The pressure was 30.08 inches and rising. At Guthrie, it was sunny. The temperature was 65. Observations from around the region. At Tulsa, fog was reported, with a temperature of 61. It was mostly sunny, with a temperature of 64 at Woodward, and 61 at Springfield. It was partly sunny, with a temperature of 59 at Wichita, 65 at Oklahoma City, and 71 at Dallas-Fort Worth. Once again at 8 a.m., at Stillwater, it was mostly sunny. The temperature was 63. From the Norman Forecast Office, here is the forecast for Stillwater and surrounding area. Today, patchy fog this morning. Mostly sunny. Highs in the lower 80s. East wind around 5 miles an hour. Tonight, mostly clear. Lows around 60. East winds 5 to 10 miles an hour. Memorial Day, sunny. Highs in the mid-80s. Southeast winds 5 to 10 miles an hour.

Monday night, mostly clear until midnight, then becoming partly cloudy. Lows in the lower 60s. Southeast winds 5 to 10 miles an hour. Tuesday, mostly sunny with a slight chance of showers and thunderstorms. Highs in the lower 80s. Southeast winds 5 to 10 miles an hour. Chance of rain 20%. Tuesday night, partly cloudy. Lows in the mid-60s. Wednesday, partly sunny with a chance of showers with a slight chance of thunderstorms in the morning, then mostly cloudy with showers likely with a chance of thunderstorms in the afternoon. Highs in the lower 80s. Chance of rain 70%. Wednesday night, mostly cloudy with a chance of showers. A chance of thunderstorms until midnight, then a slight chance of thunderstorms after midnight. Lows in the mid-60s. Chance of rain 50%. Thursday, mostly cloudy in the morning, then becoming partly sunny. A chance of showers. A slight chance of thunderstorms in the morning, then a chance of thunderstorms in the afternoon. Highs in the lower 80s. Chance of rain 50%. Thursday night, partly cloudy with a chance of showers and thunderstorms. Lows in the mid-60s. Chance of rain 50%. Friday, partly sunny with a chance of showers. A slight chance of thunderstorms in the morning, then a chance of thunderstorms in the afternoon. Highs in the mid-80s. Chance of rain 40%. Friday night, partly cloudy until midnight, then becoming mostly cloudy. A slight chance of showers and thunderstorms. Lows in the mid-60s. Chance of rain 20%. Saturday, partly sunny. A slight chance of showers and thunderstorms in the afternoon. Highs in the lower 80s. Chance of rain 20%. 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At Stillwater, it was mostly sunny. The temperature was 63 degrees, the dew point 62, and the relative humidity 97%. The pressure was 30.08 inches and rising. At Guthrie, it was sunny. The temperature was 65. Observations from around the region. At Tulsa, fog was reported, with a temperature of 61. It was mostly sunny, with a temperature of 64 at Woodward, and 61 at Springfield. It was partly sunny, with a temperature of 59 at Wichita, 65 at Oklahoma City, and 71 at Dallas-Fort Worth. Once again at 8 a.m., at Stillwater, it was mostly sunny. The temperature was 63. From the Norman Forecast Office, here is the forecast for Stillwater and surrounding area. Today, patchy fog this morning. Mostly sunny. Highs in the lower 80s. East winds around 5 miles an hour. Tonight, mostly clear. Lows around 60. East winds 5 to 10 miles an hour. Memorial Day, sunny. Highs in the mid-80s. Southeast winds 5 to 10 miles an hour. Monday night, mostly clear until midnight, then becoming partly cloudy. Lows in the lower 60s. Southeast winds 5 to 10 miles an hour. Tuesday, mostly sunny with a slight chance of showers and thunderstorms. Highs in the lower 80s. Southeast winds 5 to 10 miles an hour. Chance of rain 20%. Tuesday night, partly cloudy. Lows in the mid-60s. Wednesday, partly sunny with a chance of showers with a slight chance of thunderstorms in the morning, then mostly cloudy with showers likely with a chance of thunderstorms in the afternoon. Highs in the lower 80s. Chance of rain 70%. Wednesday night, mostly cloudy with a chance of showers. A chance of thunderstorms until midnight, then a slight chance of thunderstorms after midnight. Lows in the mid-60s. Chance of rain 50%. Thursday, mostly cloudy in the morning, then becoming partly sunny. A chance of showers. A slight chance of thunderstorms in the morning, then a chance of thunderstorms in the afternoon. Highs in the lower 80s. Chance of rain 50%. Thursday night, partly cloudy with a chance of showers and thunderstorms. Lows in the mid-60s.

chance of rain 50%. Friday, partly sunny with a chance of showers. A slight chance of thunderstorms in the morning, then a chance of thunderstorms in the afternoon. Highs in the mid-80s. Chance of rain 40%. Friday night, partly cloudy until midnight, then becoming mostly cloudy. A slight chance of showers and thunderstorms. Lows in the mid-60s. Chance of rain 20%. Saturday, partly sunny. A slight chance of showers and thunderstorms in the afternoon. Highs in the lower 80s. Chance of rain 20%. 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At Stillwater, it was mostly sunny. The temperature was 67 degrees, the dew point 62, and the relative humidity 84%. The wind was southeast at 3 miles an hour. The pressure was 30.09 inches and rising. At Guthrie, fog was reported. The temperature was 65. The wind was east at 8. Observations from around the region. At Springfield, it was sunny, with a temperature of 62. It was mostly sunny, with a temperature of 67 at Woodward, 72 at Oklahoma City, and 74 at Dallas-Fort Worth. It was partly sunny, with a temperature of 63 at Wichita, and 64 at Tulsa. Once again at 9 a.m., at Stillwater, it was mostly sunny. The temperature was 67. From the Norman Forecast Office, here is the forecast for Stillwater and surrounding area. Today, patchy fog this morning. Mostly sunny. Highs in the lower 80s. East winds around 5 miles an hour. Tonight, mostly clear. Lows around 60. East winds 5 to 10 miles an hour. Memorial Day, sunny. Highs in the mid-80s. Southeast winds 5 to 10 miles an hour. Monday night, mostly clear until midnight, then becoming partly cloudy. Lows in the lower 60s. Southeast winds 5 to 10 miles an hour. Tuesday, mostly sunny with a slight chance of showers and thunderstorms. Highs in the lower 80s. Southeast winds 5 to 10 miles an hour. Chance of rain 20%. Tuesday night, partly cloudy. Lows in the mid-60s. Wednesday, partly sunny with a chance of showers with a slight chance of thunderstorms in the morning, then mostly cloudy with showers likely with a chance of thunderstorms in the afternoon. Highs in the lower 80s. Chance of rain 70%. Wednesday night, mostly cloudy with a chance of showers. A chance of thunderstorms until midnight, then a slight chance of thunderstorms after midnight. Lows in the mid-60s. Chance of rain 50%. Thursday, mostly cloudy in the morning, then becoming partly sunny. A chance of showers. A slight chance of thunderstorms in the morning, then a chance of thunderstorms in the afternoon. Highs in the lower 80s. Chance of rain 50%. Thursday night, partly cloudy with a chance of showers and thunderstorms. Lows in the mid-60s. Chance of rain 50%. Friday, partly sunny with a chance of showers. A slight chance of thunderstorms in the morning, then a chance of thunderstorms in the afternoon. Highs in the mid-80s. Chance of rain 40%. Friday night, partly cloudy until midnight, then becoming mostly cloudy. A slight chance of showers and thunderstorms. Lows in the mid-60s. Chance of rain 20%. Saturday, partly sunny. A slight chance of showers and thunderstorms in the afternoon. Highs in the lower 80s. Chance of rain 20%. 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At Stillwater, it was mostly sunny. The temperature was 67 degrees, the dew point 62, and the relative humidity 84%. The wind was southeast at 3 miles an hour. The pressure was 30.09 inches and rising. At Guthrie, fog was reported. The temperature was 65. The wind was east at 8. Observations from around the region. At Springfield, it was sunny, with a temperature of 62. It was mostly sunny, with a temperature of 67 at Woodward, 72 at Oklahoma City, and 74 at Dallas-Fort Worth. It was partly sunny, with a temperature of 63 at Wichita, and 64 at Tulsa.

Alexa. Once again at 9 a.m., it's still water, it was mostly sunny. The temperature was 67. From the Norman Forecast Office, here is the forecast for Stillwater and surrounding area. Today, patchy fog this morning. Mostly sunny. Highs in the lower 80s. East wind around 5 miles an hour. Tonight, mostly clear. Lows around 60. East winds 5 to 10 miles an hour. Memorial Day, sunny. Highs in the mid 80s. Southeast winds 5 to 10 miles an hour. Monday night, mostly clear until midnight, then becoming partly cloudy. Lows in the lower 60s. Southeast winds 5 to 10 miles an hour. Tuesday, mostly sunny with a slight chance of showers and thunderstorms. Highs in the lower 80s. Southeast winds 5 to 10 miles an hour. Chance of rain 20%. Tuesday night, partly cloudy. Lows in the mid 60s. Wednesday, partly sunny with a chance of showers with a slight chance of thunderstorms in the morning, then mostly cloudy with showers likely with a chance of thunderstorms in the afternoon. Highs in the lower 80s. Chance of rain 70%. Wednesday night, mostly cloudy with a chance of showers. A chance of thunderstorms until midnight, then a slight chance of thunderstorms after midnight. Lows in the mid 60s. Chance of rain 50%. Thursday, mostly cloudy in the morning, then becoming partly sunny. A chance of showers. A slight chance of thunderstorms in the morning, then a chance of thunderstorms in the afternoon. Highs in the lower 80s. Chance of rain 50%. Thursday night, partly cloudy with a chance of showers and thunderstorms. Lows in the mid 60s. Chance of rain 50%. Friday, partly sunny with a chance of showers. A slight chance of thunderstorms in the morning, then a chance of thunderstorms in the afternoon. Highs in the mid 80s. Chance of rain 40%. Friday night, partly cloudy until midnight, then becoming mostly cloudy. A slight chance of showers and thunderstorms. Lows in the mid 60s. Chance of rain 20%. Saturday, partly sunny. A slight chance of showers and thunderstorms in the afternoon. Highs in the lower 80s. Chance of rain 20%. 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It's Stillwater, it was mostly sunny. The temperature was 67 degrees, the dew point 62, and the relative humidity 84%. The wind was southeast at 3 miles an hour. The pressure was 30.09 inches and rising. At Guthrie, fog was reported. The temperature was 65. The wind was east at 8. Observations from around the region. At Springfield, it was sunny, with a temperature of 62. It was mostly sunny, with a temperature of 67 at Woodward, 72 at Oklahoma City, and 74 at Dallas-Fort Worth. It was partly sunny, with a temperature of 63 at Wichita, and 64 at Tulsa. Once again at 9 a.m., at Stillwater, it was mostly sunny. The temperature was 67. From the Norman Forecast Office, here is the forecast for Stillwater and surrounding area. Today, patchy fog this morning. Mostly sunny. Highs in the lower 80s. East wind around 5 miles an hour. Tonight, mostly clear. Lows around 60. East winds 5 to 10 miles an hour. Memorial Day, sunny. Highs in the mid 80s. Southeast winds 5 to 10 miles an hour. Monday night, mostly clear until midnight, then becoming partly cloudy. Lows in the lower 60s. Southeast winds 5 to 10 miles an hour. Tuesday, mostly sunny with a slight chance of showers and thunderstorms. Highs in the lower 80s. Southeast winds 5 to 10 miles an hour. Chance of rain 20%. Tuesday night, partly cloudy. Lows in the mid-60s. Wednesday, partly sunny with a chance of showers with a slight chance of thunderstorms in the morning, then mostly cloudy with showers likely with a chance of thunderstorms in the afternoon. Highs in the lower 80s. Chance of rain 70%. Wednesday night, mostly cloudy with a chance of showers. A chance of thunderstorms until midnight, then a slight chance of thunderstorms after

a slight chance of showers and thunderstorms. Lows in the mid-60s. Chance of rain 20%. Saturday, partly sunny. A slight chance of showers and thunderstorms in the afternoon. Highs in the lower 80s. Chance of rain 20%. 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At Stillwater, it was mostly sunny. The temperature was 67 degrees, the dew point 62, and the relative humidity 84%. The wind was southeast at 3 miles an hour. The pressure was 30.09 inches and rising. At Guthrie, fog was reported, reducing the visibility to 2.5 miles. The temperature was 65. The wind was east at 7. Observations from around the region. At Springfield, it was sunny, with a temperature of 62. It was mostly sunny, with a temperature of 67 at Woodward, 72 at Oklahoma City, and 74 at Dallas-Fort Worth. It was partly sunny, with a temperature of 63 at Wichita, and 67 at Tulsa. Once again at 9 a.m., at Stillwater, it was mostly sunny. The temperature was 67. From the Norman Forecast Office, here is the forecast for Stillwater and surrounding area. Today, patchy fog this morning. Mostly sunny. Highs in the lower 80s. East wind around 5 miles an hour. Tonight, mostly clear. Lows around 60. East winds 5 to 10 miles an hour. Memorial Day, sunny. Highs in the mid-80s. Southeast winds 5 to 10 miles an hour. Monday night, mostly clear until midnight, then becoming partly cloudy. Lows in the lower 60s. Southeast winds 5 to 10 miles an hour. Tuesday, mostly sunny with a slight chance of showers and thunderstorms. Highs in the lower 80s. Southeast winds 5 to 10 miles an hour. Chance of rain 20%. Tuesday night, partly cloudy. Lows in the mid-60s. Wednesday, partly sunny with a chance of showers with a slight chance of thunderstorms in the morning, then mostly cloudy with showers likely with a chance of thunderstorms in the afternoon. Highs in the lower 80s. Chance of rain 70%. Wednesday night, mostly cloudy with a chance of showers. A chance of thunderstorms until midnight, then a slight chance of thunderstorms after midnight. Lows in the mid-60s. Chance of rain 50%. Thursday, mostly cloudy in the morning, then becoming partly sunny. A chance of showers. A slight chance of thunderstorms in the morning, then a chance of thunderstorms in the afternoon. Highs in the lower 80s. Chance of rain 50%. Thursday night, partly cloudy with a chance of showers and thunderstorms. Lows in the mid-60s. Chance of rain 50%. Friday, partly sunny with a chance of showers. A slight chance of thunderstorms in the morning, then a chance of thunderstorms in the afternoon. Highs in the mid-80s. Chance of rain 40%. Friday night, partly cloudy until midnight, then becoming mostly cloudy. A slight chance of showers and thunderstorms. Lows in the mid-60s. Chance of rain 20%. Saturday, partly sunny. A slight chance of showers and thunderstorms in the afternoon. Highs in the lower 80s. Chance of rain 20%. You are listening to Stillwater Weather Radio, and here are 9 a.m. weather observations. At Stillwater, it was mostly sunny. The temperature was 67 degrees, the dew point 62, and the relative humidity 84%. The wind was southeast at 3 miles an hour. The pressure was 30.09 inches and rising. At Guthrie, fog was reported, reducing the visibility to 2.5 miles. The temperature was 65. The wind was east at 7. Observations from around the region. At Springfield, it was sunny, with a temperature of 62. It was mostly sunny, with a temperature of 67 at Woodward, 72 at Oklahoma City, and 74 at Dallas-Fort Worth. It was partly sunny, with a temperature of 63 at Wichita,

67 at Tulsa. Once again at 9 a.m., at Stillwater, it was mostly sunny. The temperature was 67. From the Norman Forecast Office, here is the forecast for Stillwater and surrounding area. Today, patchy fog this morning. Mostly sunny. Highs in the lower 80s. East winds around 5 miles an hour. Tonight, mostly clear. Lows around 60. East winds 5 to 10 miles an hour. Memorial Day, sunny. Highs in the mid-80s. Southeast winds 5 to 10 miles an hour. Monday night, mostly clear until midnight, then becoming partly cloudy. Lows in the lower 60s. Southeast winds 5 to 10 miles an hour. Tuesday, mostly sunny with a slight chance of showers and thunderstorms. Highs in the lower 80s. Southeast winds 5 to 10 miles an hour. Chance of rain 20%. Tuesday night, partly cloudy. Lows in the mid-60s. Wednesday, partly sunny with a chance of showers with a slight chance of thunderstorms in the morning, then mostly cloudy with showers likely with a chance of thunderstorms in the afternoon. Highs in the lower 80s. Chance of rain 70%. Wednesday night, mostly cloudy with a chance of showers. A chance of thunderstorms until midnight, then a slight chance of thunderstorms after midnight. Lows in the mid-60s. Chance of rain 50%. Thursday, mostly cloudy in the morning, then becoming partly sunny. A chance of showers. A slight chance of thunderstorms in the morning, then a chance of thunderstorms in the afternoon. Highs in the lower 80s. Chance of rain 50%. Thursday night, partly cloudy with a chance of showers and thunderstorms. Lows in the mid-60s. Chance of rain 50%. Friday, partly sunny with a chance of showers. A slight chance of thunderstorms in the morning, then a chance of thunderstorms in the afternoon. Highs in the mid-80s. Chance of rain 40%. Friday night, partly cloudy until midnight, then becoming mostly cloudy. A slight chance of showers and thunderstorms. Lows in the mid-60s. Chance of rain 20%. Saturday, partly sunny. A slight chance of showers and thunderstorms in the afternoon. Highs in the lower 80s. Chance of rain 20%. You are listening to Stillwater Weather Radio, and here are 9 a.m. weather observations. At Stillwater, it was mostly sunny. The temperature was 67 degrees, the dew point 62, and the relative humidity 84%. The wind was southeast at 3 miles an hour. The pressure was 30.09 inches and rising. At Guthrie, fog was reported, reducing the visibility to 2.5 miles. The temperature was 65. The wind was east at 7. Observations from around the region. At Springfield, it was sunny, with a temperature of 62. It was mostly sunny, with a temperature of 67 at Woodward, 72 at Oklahoma City, and 74 at Dallas-Fort Worth. It was partly sunny, with a temperature of 63 at Wichita, and 67 at Tulsa. Once again at 9 a.m., at Stillwater, it was mostly sunny. The temperature was 67. From the Norman Forecast Office, here is the forecast for Stillwater and surrounding area. Today, patchy fog this morning. Mostly sunny. Highs in the lower 80s. East winds around 5 miles an hour. Tonight, mostly clear. Lows around 60. East winds 5 to 10 miles an hour. Memorial Day, sunny. Highs in the mid-80s. Southeast winds 5 to 10 miles an hour. Monday night, mostly clear until midnight, then becoming partly cloudy. Lows in the lower 60s. Southeast winds 5 to 10 miles an hour. Tuesday, mostly sunny with a slight chance of showers and thunderstorms. Highs in the lower 80s. Southeast winds 5 to 10 miles an hour. Chance of rain 20%. Tuesday night, partly cloudy. Lows in the mid-60s. Wednesday, partly sunny with a chance of showers with a slight chance of thunderstorms in the morning, then mostly cloudy with showers likely with a chance of thunderstorms in the afternoon. Highs in the lower 80s. Chance of rain 70%. Wednesday night, mostly cloudy with a chance of showers.

chance of thunderstorms until midnight, then a slight chance of thunderstorms after midnight. Lows in the mid-60s. Chance of rain 50%. Thursday, mostly cloudy in the morning, then becoming partly sunny. A chance of showers. A slight chance of thunderstorms in the morning, then a chance of thunderstorms in the afternoon. Highs in the lower 80s. Chance of rain 50%. Thursday night, partly cloudy with a chance of showers and thunderstorms. Lows in the mid-60s. Chance of rain 50%. Friday, partly sunny with a chance of showers. A slight chance of thunderstorms in the morning, then a chance of thunderstorms in the afternoon. Highs in the mid-80s. Chance of rain 40%. Friday night, partly cloudy until midnight, then becoming mostly cloudy. A slight chance of showers and thunderstorms. Lows in the mid-60s. Chance of rain 20%. Saturday, partly sunny. A slight chance of showers and thunderstorms in the afternoon. Highs in the lower 80s. Chance of rain 20%. 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At Stillwater, it was mostly sunny. The temperature was 67 degrees, the dew point 62, and the relative humidity 84%. The wind was southeast at 3 miles an hour. The pressure was 30.09 inches and rising. At Guthrie, fog was reported, reducing the visibility to 2.5 miles. The temperature was 65. The wind was east at 7. Observations from around the region. At Springfield, it was sunny, with a temperature of 62. It was mostly sunny, with a temperature of 67 at Woodward, 72 at Oklahoma City, and 74 at Dallas-Fort Worth. It was partly sunny, with a temperature of 63 at Wichita, and 67 at Tulsa. Once again at 9 a.m., at Stillwater, it was mostly sunny. The temperature was 67. From the Norman Forecast Office, here is the forecast for Stillwater and surrounding area. Today, patchy fog this morning. Mostly sunny. Highs in the lower 80s. East winds around 5 miles an hour. Tonight, mostly clear. Lows around 60. East winds 5 to 10 miles an hour. Memorial Day, sunny. Highs in the mid-80s. Southeast winds 5 to 10 miles an hour. Monday night, mostly clear until midnight, then becoming partly cloudy. Lows in the lower 60s. Southeast winds 5 to 10 miles an hour. Tuesday, mostly sunny with a slight chance of showers and thunderstorms. Highs in the lower 80s. Southeast winds 5 to 10 miles an hour. Chance of rain 20%. Tuesday night, partly cloudy. Lows in the mid-60s. Wednesday, partly sunny with a chance of showers with a slight chance of thunderstorms in the morning, then mostly cloudy with showers likely with a chance of thunderstorms in the afternoon. Highs in the lower 80s. Chance of rain 70%. Wednesday night, mostly cloudy with a chance of showers. A chance of thunderstorms until midnight, then a slight chance of thunderstorms after midnight. Lows in the mid-60s. Chance of rain 50%. Thursday, mostly cloudy in the morning, then becoming partly sunny. A chance of showers. A slight chance of thunderstorms in the morning, then a chance of thunderstorms in the afternoon. Highs in the lower 80s. Chance of rain 50%. Thursday night, partly cloudy with a chance of showers and thunderstorms. Lows in the mid-60s. Chance of rain 50%. Friday, partly sunny with a chance of showers. A slight chance of thunderstorms in the morning, then a chance of thunderstorms in the afternoon. Highs in the mid-80s. Chance of rain 40%. Friday night, partly cloudy until midnight, then becoming mostly cloudy. A slight chance of showers and thunderstorms. Lows in the mid-60s. Chance of rain 20%. Saturday, partly sunny. A slight chance of showers and thunderstorms in the afternoon. Highs in the lower 80s. Chance of rain 20%. 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

Norman, Oklahoma. 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At Stillwater, it was mostly sunny. The temperature was 67 degrees, the dew point 62, and the relative humidity 84%. The wind was southeast at 3 miles an hour. The pressure was 30.09 inches and rising. At Guthrie, fog was reported, reducing the visibility to 2.5 miles. The temperature was 65. The wind was east at 7. Observations from around the region. At Springfield, it was sunny, with a temperature of 62. It was mostly sunny, with a temperature of 67 at Woodward, 72 at Oklahoma City, and 74 at Dallas-Fort Worth. It was partly sunny, with a temperature of 63 at Wichita, and 67 at Tulsa. Once again at 9 a.m., at Stillwater, it was mostly sunny. The temperature was 67. From the Norman Forecast Office, here is the forecast for Stillwater and surrounding area. Today, patchy fog this morning. Mostly sunny. Highs in the lower 80s. East wind around 5 miles an hour. Tonight, mostly clear. Lows around 60. East winds 5 to 10 miles an hour. Memorial Day, sunny. Highs in the mid 80s. Southeast winds 5 to 10 miles an hour. Monday night, mostly clear until midnight, then becoming partly cloudy. Lows in the lower 60s. Southeast winds 5 to 10 miles an hour. Tuesday, mostly sunny with a slight chance of showers and thunderstorms. Highs in the lower 80s. Southeast winds 5 to 10 miles an hour. Chance of rain 20%. Tuesday night, partly cloudy. Lows in the mid-60s. Wednesday, partly sunny with a chance of showers with a slight chance of thunderstorms in the morning, then mostly cloudy with showers likely with a chance of thunderstorms in the afternoon. Highs in the lower 80s. Chance of rain 70%. Wednesday night, mostly cloudy with a chance of showers. A chance of thunderstorms until midnight, then a slight chance of thunderstorms after midnight. Lows in the mid-60s. Chance of rain 50%. Thursday, mostly cloudy in the morning, then becoming partly sunny. A chance of showers. A slight chance of thunderstorms in the morning, then a chance of thunderstorms in the afternoon. Highs in the lower 80s. Chance of rain 50%. Thursday night, partly cloudy with a chance of showers and thunderstorms. Lows in the mid-60s. Chance of rain 50%. Friday, partly sunny with a chance of showers. A slight chance of thunderstorms in the morning, then a chance of thunderstorms in the afternoon. Highs in the mid-80s. Chance of rain 40%. Friday night, partly cloudy until midnight, then becoming mostly cloudy. A slight chance of showers and thunderstorms. Lows in the mid-60s. Chance of rain 20%. Saturday, partly sunny. A slight chance of showers and thunderstorms in the afternoon. Highs in the lower 80s. Chance of rain 20%. 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At Stillwater, it was mostly sunny, rain 20%. 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At Stillwater, it was mostly sunny. The temperature was 67 degrees, the dew point 62, and the relative humidity 84%. The wind was southeast at 3 miles an hour. The pressure was 30.09 inches and rising. At Guthrie, fog was reported, reducing the visibility to 2.5 miles. The temperature was 65. The wind was east at 7. Observations from around the region. At Springfield, it was sunny, with a temperature of 62. It was mostly sunny, with a temperature of 67 at Woodward, 72 at Oklahoma City, and 74 at Dallas-Fort Worth. It was partly sunny, with a temperature of 63 at Wichita, and 67 at Tulsa. Once again at 9 a.m., at Stillwater, it was mostly sunny. The temperature was 67. From the Norman Forecast Office, here is the forecast for Stillwater and surrounding area. Today, patchy fog this morning. Mostly sunny. Highs in the lower 80s. East wind.

around 5 miles an hour. Tonight, mostly clear. Lows around 60. East winds 5 to 10 miles an hour. Memorial Day, sunny. Highs in the mid-80s. Southeast winds 5 to 10 miles an hour. Monday night, mostly clear until midnight, then becoming partly cloudy. Lows in the lower 60s. Southeast winds 5 to 10 miles an hour. Tuesday, mostly sunny with a slight chance of showers and thunderstorms. Highs in the lower 80s. Southeast winds 5 to 10 miles an hour. Chance of rain 20%. Tuesday night, partly cloudy. Lows in the mid-60s. Wednesday, partly sunny with a chance of showers with a slight chance of thunderstorms in the morning, then mostly cloudy with showers likely with a chance of thunderstorms in the afternoon. Highs in the lower 80s. Chance of rain 70%. Wednesday night, mostly cloudy with a chance of showers. A chance of thunderstorms until midnight, then a slight chance of thunderstorms after midnight. Lows in the mid-60s. Chance of rain 50%. Thursday, mostly cloudy in the morning, then becoming partly sunny. A chance of showers. A slight chance of thunderstorms in the morning, then a chance of thunderstorms in the afternoon. Highs in the lower 80s. Chance of rain 50%. Thursday night, partly cloudy with a chance of showers and thunderstorms. Lows in the mid-60s. Chance of rain 50%. Friday, partly sunny with a chance of showers. A slight chance of thunderstorms in the morning, then a chance of thunderstorms in the afternoon. Highs in the mid-80s. Chance of rain 40%. Friday night, partly cloudy until midnight, then becoming mostly cloudy. A slight chance of showers and thunderstorms. Lows in the mid-60s. Chance of rain 20%. Saturday, partly sunny. A slight chance of showers and thunderstorms in the afternoon. Highs in the lower 80s. Chance of rain 20%. 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It's Stillwater, it was mostly sunny. The temperature was 67 degrees, the dew point 62, and the relative humidity 84%. The wind was southeast at 3 miles an hour. The pressure was 30.09 inches and rising. At Guthrie, fog was reported, reducing the visibility to 2.5 miles. The temperature was 65. The wind was east at 7. Observations from around the region. At Springfield, it was sunny, with a temperature of 62. It was mostly sunny, with a temperature of 67 at Woodward, 72 at Oklahoma City, and 74 at Dallas-Fort Worth. It was partly sunny, with a temperature of 63 at Wichita, and 67 at Tulsa. Once again at 9 a.m., at Stillwater, it was mostly sunny. The temperature was 67. From the Norman Forecast Office, here is the forecast for Stillwater and surrounding area. Today, patchy fog this morning. Mostly sunny. Highs in the lower 80s. East winds around 5 miles an hour. Tonight, mostly clear. Lows around 60. East winds 5 to 10 miles an hour. Memorial Day, sunny. Highs in the mid-80s. Southeast winds 5 to 10 miles an hour. Monday night, mostly clear until midnight, then becoming partly cloudy. Lows in the lower 60s. Southeast winds 5 to 10 miles an hour. Tuesday, mostly sunny with a slight chance of showers and thunderstorms. Highs in the lower 80s. Southeast winds 5 to 10 miles an hour. Chance of rain 20%. Tuesday night, partly cloudy. Lows in the mid-60s. Wednesday, partly sunny with a chance of showers with a slight chance of thunderstorms in the morning, then mostly cloudy with showers likely with a chance of thunderstorms in the afternoon. Highs in the lower 80s. Chance of rain 70%. Wednesday night, mostly cloudy with a chance of showers. A chance of thunderstorms until midnight, then a slight chance of thunderstorms after midnight. Lows in the mid-60s. Chance of rain 50%. Thursday, mostly cloudy in the morning, then becoming partly sunny. A chance of showers. A slight chance of thunderstorms in the morning, then a chance of thunderstorms in the afternoon.

in the lower 80s. Chance of rain 50%. Thursday night, partly cloudy with a chance of showers and thunderstorms. Lows in the mid-60s. Chance of rain 50%. Friday, partly sunny with a chance of showers. A slight chance of thunderstorms in the morning, then a chance of thunderstorms in the afternoon. Highs in the mid-80s. Chance of rain 40%. Friday night, partly cloudy until midnight, then becoming mostly cloudy. A slight chance of showers and thunderstorms. Lows in the mid-60s. Chance of rain 20%. Saturday, partly sunny. A slight chance of showers and thunderstorms in the afternoon. Highs in the lower 80s. Chance of rain 20%. You are listening to Stillwater Weather Radio, and here are 9 a.m. weather observations. It's Stillwater, it was mostly sunny. The temperature was 67 degrees, the dew point 62, and the relative humidity 84%. The wind was southeast at 3 miles an hour. The pressure was 30.09 inches and rising. At Guthrie, fog was reported, reducing the visibility to 2.5 miles. The temperature was 65. The wind was east at 7. Observations from around the region. At Springfield, it was sunny, with a temperature of 62. It was mostly sunny, with a temperature of 67 at Woodward, 72 at Oklahoma City, and 74 at Dallas-Fort Worth. It was partly sunny, with a temperature of 63 at Wichita, and 67 at Tulsa. Once again at 9 a.m., at Stillwater, it was mostly sunny. The temperature was 67. From the Norman Forecast Office, here is the forecast for Stillwater and surrounding area. Today, patchy fog this morning. Mostly sunny. Highs in the lower 80s. East winds around 5 miles an hour. Tonight, mostly clear. Lows around 60. East winds 5 to 10 miles an hour. Memorial Day, sunny. Highs in the mid-80s. Southeast winds 5 to 10 miles an hour. Monday night, mostly clear until midnight, then becoming partly cloudy. Lows in the lower 60s. Southeast winds 5 to 10 miles an hour. Tuesday, mostly sunny with a slight chance of showers and thunderstorms. Highs in the lower 80s. Southeast winds 5 to 10 miles an hour. Chance of rain 20%. Tuesday night, partly cloudy. Lows in the mid-60s. Wednesday, partly sunny with a chance of showers with a slight chance of thunderstorms in the morning, then mostly cloudy with showers likely with a chance of thunderstorms in the afternoon. Highs in the lower 80s. Chance of rain 70%. Wednesday night, mostly cloudy with a chance of showers. A chance of thunderstorms until midnight, then a slight chance of thunderstorms after midnight. Lows in the mid-60s. Chance of rain 50%. Thursday, mostly cloudy in the morning, then becoming partly sunny. A chance of showers. A slight chance of thunderstorms in the morning, then a chance of thunderstorms in the afternoon. Highs in the lower 80s. Chance of rain 50%. Thursday night, partly cloudy with a chance of showers and thunderstorms. Lows in the mid-60s. Chance of rain 50%. Friday, partly sunny with a chance of showers. A slight chance of thunderstorms in the morning, then a chance of thunderstorms in the afternoon. Highs in the mid-80s. Chance of rain 40%. Friday night, partly cloudy until midnight, then becoming mostly cloudy. A slight chance of showers and thunderstorms. Lows in the mid-60s. Chance of rain 20%. Saturday, partly sunny. A slight chance of showers and thunderstorms in the afternoon. Highs in the lower 80s. Chance of rain 20%. 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At Stillwater, it was mostly sunny. The temperature was 67 degrees, the dew point 62, and the relative humidity 84%. The wind was southeast at 3 miles an hour. The pressure was 30.09 inches and rising. At Guthrie, fog was reported, reduceing the visibility to 2.5 miles. The temperature was 65. The wind was east at 7. Observations from around the region. At Springfield,

sunny, with a temperature of 62. It was mostly sunny, with a temperature of 67 at Woodward, 72 at Oklahoma City, and 74 at Dallas-Fort Worth. It was partly sunny, with a temperature of 63 at Wichita, and 67 at Tulsa. Once again at 9 a.m., at Stillwater, it was mostly sunny. The temperature was 67. This is your weather radio station WNG654 in Stillwater, operating on a frequency of 162.50 MHz. Programming originates from the National Weather Service Forecast Office in Norman, Oklahoma. From the Norman Forecast Office, here is the forecast for Stillwater and surrounding area. Today, patchy fog this morning. Mostly sunny. Highs in the lower 80s. East wind around 5 miles an hour. Tonight, mostly clear. Lows around 60. East winds 5 to 10 miles an hour. Memorial Day, sunny. Highs in the mid 80s. Southeast winds 5 to 10 miles an hour. Monday night, mostly clear until midnight, then becoming partly cloudy. Lows in the lower 60s. Southeast winds 5 to 10 miles an hour. Tuesday, mostly sunny with a slight chance of showers and thunderstorms. Highs in the lower 80s. Southeast winds 5 to 10 miles an hour. Chance of rain 20%. Tuesday night, partly cloudy. Lows in the mid 60s. Wednesday, partly sunny with a chance of showers with a slight chance of thunderstorms in the morning, then mostly cloudy with showers likely with a chance of thunderstorms in the afternoon. Highs in the lower 80s. Chance of rain 70%. Wednesday night, mostly cloudy with a chance of showers. A chance of thunderstorms until midnight, then a slight chance of thunderstorms after midnight. Lows in the mid-60s. Chance of rain 50%. Thursday, mostly cloudy in the morning, then becoming partly sunny. A chance of showers. A slight chance of thunderstorms in the morning, then a chance of thunderstorms in the afternoon. Highs in the lower 80s. Chance of rain 50%. Thursday night, partly cloudy with a chance of showers and thunderstorms. Lows in the mid-60s. Chance of rain 50%. Friday, partly sunny with a chance of showers. A slight chance of thunderstorms in the morning, then a chance of thunderstorms in the afternoon. Highs in the mid-80s. Chance of rain 40%. Friday night, partly cloudy until midnight, then becoming mostly cloudy. A slight chance of showers and thunderstorms. Lows in the mid-60s. Chance of rain 20%. Saturday, partly sunny. A slight chance of showers and thunderstorms in the afternoon. Highs in the lower 80s. Chance of rain 20%. 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At Stillwater, it was mostly sunny. The temperature was 67 degrees, the dew point 62, and the relative humidity 84%. The wind was southeast at 3 miles an hour. The pressure was 30.09 inches and rising. At Guthrie, fog was reported, reducing the visibility to 2.5 miles. The temperature was 65. The wind was east at 7. Observations from around the region. At Springfield, it was sunny, with a temperature of 62. It was mostly sunny, with a temperature of 67 at Woodward, 72 at Oklahoma City, and 74 at Dallas-Fort Worth. It was partly sunny, with a temperature of 63 at Wichita, and 67 at Tulsa. Once again at 9 a.m., at Stillwater, it was mostly sunny. The temperature was 67. From the Norman Forecast Office, here is the forecast for Stillwater and surrounding area. Today, patchy fog this morning. Mostly sunny. Highs in the lower 80s. East wind around 5 miles an hour. Tonight, mostly clear. Lows around 60. East winds 5 to 10 miles an hour. Memorial Day, sunny. Highs in the mid-80s. Southeast winds 5 to 10 miles an hour. Monday night, mostly clear until midnight, then becoming partly cloudy. Lows in the lower 60s. Southeast winds 5 to 10 miles an hour. Tuesday, mostly sunny with a slight chance of showers and thunderstorms. Highs in

in the lower 80s. Southeast winds 5 to 10 miles an hour. Chance of rain 20%. Tuesday night, partly cloudy. Lows in the mid-60s. Wednesday, partly sunny with a chance of showers with a slight chance of thunderstorms in the morning, then mostly cloudy with showers likely with a chance of thunderstorms in the afternoon. Highs in the lower 80s. Chance of rain 70%. Wednesday night, mostly cloudy with a chance of showers. A chance of thunderstorms until midnight, then a slight chance of thunderstorms after midnight. Lows in the mid-60s. Chance of rain 50%. Thursday, mostly cloudy in the morning, then becoming partly sunny. A chance of showers. A slight chance of thunderstorms in the morning, then a chance of thunderstorms in the afternoon. Highs in the lower 80s. Chance of rain 50%. Thursday night, partly cloudy with a chance of showers and thunderstorms. Lows in the mid-60s. Chance of rain 50%. Friday, partly sunny with a chance of showers. A slight chance of thunderstorms in the morning, then a chance of thunderstorms in the afternoon. Highs in the mid-80s. Chance of rain 40%. Friday night, partly cloudy until midnight, then becoming mostly cloudy. A slight chance of showers and thunderstorms. Lows in the mid-60s. Chance of rain 20%. Saturday, partly sunny. A slight chance of showers and thunderstorms in the afternoon. Highs in the lower 80s. Chance of rain 20%. 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At Stillwater, it was mostly sunny. The temperature was 67 degrees, the dew point 62, and the relative humidity 84%. The wind was southeast at 3 miles an hour. The pressure was 30.09 inches and rising. At Guthrie, fog was reported, reduceing the visibility to 2.5 miles. The temperature was 65. The wind was east at 7. Observations from around the region. At Springfield, it was sunny, with a temperature of 62. It was mostly sunny, with a temperature of 67 at Woodward, 72 at Oklahoma City, and 74 at Dallas-Fort Worth. It was partly sunny, with a temperature of 63 at Wichita, and 67 at Tulsa. Once again at 9 a.m., at Stillwater, it was mostly sunny. The temperature was 67. From the Norman Forecast Office, here is the forecast for Stillwater and surrounding area. Today, patchy fog this morning. Mostly sunny. Highs in the lower 80s. East wind around 5 miles an hour. Tonight, mostly clear. Lows around 60. East winds 5 to 10 miles an hour. Memorial Day, sunny. Highs in the mid-80s. Southeast winds 5 to 10 miles an hour. Monday night, mostly clear until midnight, then becoming partly cloudy. Lows in the lower 60s. Southeast winds 5 to 10 miles an hour. Tuesday, mostly sunny with a slight chance of showers and thunderstorms. Highs in the lower 80s. Southeast winds 5 to 10 miles an hour. Chance of rain 20%. Tuesday night, partly cloudy. Lows in the mid-60s. Wednesday, partly sunny with a chance of showers with a slight chance of thunderstorms in the morning, then mostly cloudy with showers likely with a chance of thunderstorms in the afternoon. Highs in the lower 80s. Chance of rain 70%. Wednesday night, mostly cloudy with a chance of showers. A chance of thunderstorms until midnight, then a slight chance of thunderstorms after midnight. Lows in the mid-60s. Chance of rain 50%. Thursday, mostly cloudy in the morning, then becoming partly sunny. A chance of showers. A slight chance of thunderstorms in the morning, then a chance of thunderstorms in the afternoon. Highs in the lower 80s. Chance of rain 50%. Thursday night, partly cloudy with a chance of showers and thunderstorms. Lows in the mid-60s. Chance of rain 50%. Friday, partly sunny with a chance of showers. A slight chance of thunderstorms in the morning, then a chance of thunderstorms in the afternoon. Highs in the mid-80s. Chance of rain 40%. Friday night, partly cloudy until midnight, then becoming mostly cloudy. A slight chance of showers and thunderstorms.

thunderstorms. Lows in the mid-60s. Chance of rain 20%. Saturday, partly sunny. A slight chance of showers and thunderstorms in the afternoon. Highs in the lower 80s. Chance of rain 20%. You are listening to Stillwater Weather Radio, and here are 9 a.m. weather observations. At Stillwater, it was mostly sunny. The temperature was 67 degrees, the dew point 62, and the relative humidity 84%. The wind was southeast at 3 miles an hour. The pressure was 30.09 inches and rising. At Guthrie, fog was reported, reducing the visibility to 2.5 miles. The temperature was 65. The wind was east at 7. Observations from around the region. At Springfield, it was sunny, with a temperature of 62. It was mostly sunny, with a temperature of 67 at Woodward, 72 at Oklahoma City, and 74 at Dallas-Fort Worth. It was partly sunny, with a temperature of 63 at Wichita, and 67 at Tulsa. Once again at 9 a.m., at Stillwater, it was mostly sunny. The temperature was 67. From the Norman Forecast Office, here is the forecast for Stillwater and surrounding area. Today, patchy fog this morning. Mostly sunny. Highs in the lower 80s. East winds around 5 miles an hour. Tonight, mostly clear. Lows around 60. East winds 5 to 10 miles an hour. Memorial Day, sunny. Highs in the mid-80s. Southeast winds 5 to 10 miles an hour. Monday night, mostly clear until midnight, then becoming partly cloudy. Lows in the lower 60s. Southeast winds 5 to 10 miles an hour. Tuesday, mostly sunny with a slight chance of showers and thunderstorms. Highs in the lower 80s. Southeast winds 5 to 10 miles an hour. Chance of rain 20%. Tuesday night, partly cloudy. Lows in the mid-60s. Wednesday, partly sunny with a chance of showers with a slight chance of thunderstorms in the morning, then mostly cloudy with showers likely with a chance of thunderstorms in the afternoon. Highs in the lower 80s. Chance of rain 70%. Wednesday night, mostly cloudy with a chance of showers. A chance of thunderstorms until midnight, then a slight chance of thunderstorms after midnight. Lows in the mid-60s. Chance of rain 50%. Thursday, mostly cloudy in the morning, then becoming partly sunny. A chance of showers. A slight chance of thunderstorms in the morning, then a chance of thunderstorms in the afternoon. Highs in the lower 80s. Chance of rain 50%. Thursday night, partly cloudy with a chance of showers and thunderstorms. Lows in the mid-60s. Chance of rain 50%. Friday, partly sunny with a chance of showers. A slight chance of thunderstorms in the morning, then a chance of thunderstorms in the afternoon. Highs in the mid-80s. Chance of rain 40%. Friday night, partly cloudy until midnight, then becoming mostly cloudy. A slight chance of showers and thunderstorms. Lows in the mid-60s. Chance of rain 20%. Saturday, partly sunny. A slight chance of showers and thunderstorms in the afternoon. Highs in the lower 80s. Chance of rain 20%. You are listening to Stillwater Weather Radio, and here are 9 a.m. weather observations. At Stillwater, it was mostly sunny. The temperature was 67 degrees, the dew point 62, and the relative humidity 84%. The wind was southeast at 3 miles an hour. The pressure was 30.09 inches and rising. At Guthrie, fog was reported, reducing the visibility to 2.5 miles. The temperature was 65. The wind was east at 7. Observations from around the region. At Springfield, it was sunny, with a temperature of 62. It was mostly sunny, with a temperature of 67 at Woodward, 72 at Oklahoma City, and 74 at Dallas-Fort Worth. It was partly sunny, with a temperature of 63 at Wichita, and 67 at Tulsa. Once again at 9 a.m., at Stillwater, it was mostly sunny. The temperature was 67. This is your weather radio station WNG 654 in Stillwater, operating on a frequency of 162.50 MHz.

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Programming originates from the National Weather Service Forecast Office in Norman, Oklahoma. From the Norman Forecast Office, here is the forecast for Stillwater and surrounding area. Today, patchy fog this morning. Mostly sunny. Highs in the lower 80s. East wind around 5 miles an hour. Tonight, mostly clear. Lows around 60. East winds 5 to 10 miles an hour. Memorial Day, sunny. Highs in the mid-80s. Southeast winds 5 to 10 miles an hour. Monday night, mostly clear until midnight, then becoming partly cloudy. Lows in the lower 60s. Southeast winds 5 to 10 miles an hour. Tuesday, mostly sunny with a slight chance of showers and thunderstorms. Highs in the lower 80s. Southeast winds 5 to 10 miles an hour. Chance of rain 20%. Tuesday night, partly cloudy. Lows in the mid-60s. Wednesday, partly sunny with a chance of showers with a slight chance of thunderstorms in the morning, then mostly cloudy with showers likely with a chance of thunderstorms in the afternoon. Highs in the lower 80s. Chance of rain 70%. Wednesday night, mostly cloudy with a chance of showers. A chance of thunderstorms until midnight, then a slight chance of thunderstorms after midnight. Lows in the mid-60s. Chance of rain 50%. Thursday, mostly cloudy in the morning, then becoming partly sunny. A chance of showers. A slight chance of thunderstorms in the morning, then a chance of thunderstorms in the afternoon. Highs in the lower 80s. Chance of rain 50%. Thursday night, partly cloudy with a chance of showers and thunderstorms. Lows in the mid-60s. Chance of rain 50%. Friday, partly sunny with a chance of showers. A slight chance of thunderstorms in the morning, then a chance of thunderstorms in the afternoon. Highs in the mid-80s. Chance of rain 40%. Friday night, partly cloudy until midnight, then becoming mostly cloudy. A slight chance of showers and thunderstorms. Lows in the mid-60s. Chance of rain 20%. Saturday, partly sunny. A slight chance of showers and thunderstorms in the afternoon. Highs in the lower 80s. Chance of rain 20%. 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It's Stillwater, it was mostly sunny. The temperature was 67 degrees, the dew point 62, and the relative humidity 84%. The wind was southeast at 3 miles an hour. The pressure was 30.09 inches and rising. At Guthrie, fog was reported, reducing the visibility to 2.5 miles. The temperature was 65. The wind was east at 7. Observations from around the region. At Springfield, it was sunny, with a temperature of 62. It was mostly sunny, with a temperature of 67 at Woodward, 72 at Oklahoma City, and 74 at Dallas-Fort Worth. It was partly sunny, with a temperature of 63 at Wichita, and 67 at Tulsa. Once again at 9 a.m., at Stillwater, it was mostly sunny. The temperature was 67. 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At Stillwater, it was mostly sunny. The temperature was 70 degrees, the dew point 62, and the relative humidity 76%. The pressure was 30.08 inches and falling. At Guthrie, it was mostly sunny. The temperature was 70. The wind was variable at 5. Observations from around the region. It was 67 at Springfield. It was mostly sunny, with a temperature of 69 at Wichita, 71 at Woodward, 75 at Oklahoma City, and 79 at Dallas-Fort Worth. At Tulsa, it was partly sunny, with a temperature of 70. Once again at 10 a.m., at Stillwater, it was mostly sunny. The temperature was 70. From the Norman Forecast Office, here is the forecast for Stillwater and surrounding area. Today, patchy fog this morning. Mostly sunny. Highs in the lower 80s. East wind around 5 miles an hour. Tonight, mostly clear. Lows around 60. East winds 5 to 10 miles an hour. Memorial Day, sunny.
Highs in the mid-80s. Southeast winds 5 to 10 miles an hour. Monday night, mostly clear until midnight, then becoming partly cloudy. Lows in the lower 60s. Southeast winds 5 to 10 miles an hour. Tuesday, mostly sunny with a slight chance of showers and thunderstorms. Highs in the lower 80s. Southeast winds 5 to 10 miles an hour. Chance of rain 20%. Tuesday night, partly cloudy. Lows in the mid-60s. Wednesday, partly sunny with a chance of showers with a slight chance of thunderstorms in the morning, then mostly cloudy with showers likely with a chance of thunderstorms in the afternoon. Highs in the lower 80s. Chance of rain 70%. Wednesday night, mostly cloudy with a chance of showers. A chance of thunderstorms until midnight, then a slight chance of thunderstorms after midnight. Lows in the mid-60s. Chance of rain 50%. Thursday, mostly cloudy in the morning, then becoming partly sunny. A chance of showers. A slight chance of thunderstorms in the morning, then a chance of thunderstorms in the afternoon. Highs in the lower 80s. Chance of rain 50%. Thursday night, partly cloudy with a chance of showers and thunderstorms. Lows in the mid-60s. Chance of rain 50%. Friday, partly sunny with a chance of showers. A slight chance of thunderstorms in the morning, then a chance of thunderstorms in the afternoon. Highs in the mid-80s. Chance of rain 40%. Friday night, partly cloudy until midnight, then becoming mostly cloudy. A slight chance of showers and thunderstorms. Lows in the mid-60s. Chance of rain 20%. Saturday, partly sunny. A slight chance of showers and thunderstorms in the afternoon. Highs in the lower 80s. Chance of rain 20%. 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At Stillwater, it was mostly sunny. The temperature was 70 degrees, the dew point 62, and the relative humidity 76%. The pressure was 30.08 inches and falling. At Guthrie, it was mostly sunny. The temperature was 70. The wind was variable at 5. Observations from around the region. It was 67 at Springfield. It was mostly sunny, with a temperature of 69 at Wichita, 71 at Woodward, 75 at Oklahoma City, and 79 at Dallas-Fort Worth. At Tulsa, it was partly sunny, with a temperature of 70. Once again at 10 a.m., at Stillwater, it was mostly sunny. The temperature was 70. From the Norman Forecast Office, here is the forecast for Stillwater and surrounding area. Today, patchy fog this morning. Mostly sunny. Highs in the lower 80s. East winds around 5 miles an hour. Tonight, mostly clear. Lows around 60. East winds 5 to 10 miles an hour. Memorial Day, sunny. Highs in the mid-80s. Southeast winds 5 to 10 miles an hour. Monday night, mostly clear until midnight, then becoming partly cloudy. Lows in the lower 60s. Southeast winds 5 to 10 miles an hour. Tuesday, mostly sunny with a slight chance of showers and thunderstorms. Highs in the lower 80s. Southeast winds 5 to 10 miles an hour. Chance of rain 20%. Tuesday night, partly cloudy. Lows in the mid-60s. Wednesday, partly sunny with a chance of showers with a slight chance of thunderstorms in the morning, then mostly cloudy with showers likely with a chance of thunderstorms in the afternoon. Highs in the lower 80s. Chance of rain 70%. Wednesday night, mostly cloudy with a chance of showers. A chance of thunderstorms until midnight, then a slight chance of thunderstorms after midnight. Lows in the mid-60s. Chance of rain 50%. Thursday, mostly cloudy in the morning, then becoming partly sunny. A chance of showers. A slight chance of thunderstorms in the morning, then a chance of thunderstorms in the afternoon. Highs in the lower 80s. Chance of rain 50%. Thursday night, partly cloudy with a chance of showers and thunderstorms. Lows in the mid-60s. Chance of rain 50%. Friday, partly sunny with a chance of showers. A slight chance of thunderstorms in the morning,
then a chance of thunderstorms in the afternoon. Highs in the mid-80s. Chance of rain 40%. Friday night, partly cloudy until midnight, then becoming mostly cloudy. A slight chance of showers and thunderstorms. Lows in the mid-60s. Chance of rain 20%. Saturday, partly sunny. A slight chance of showers and thunderstorms in the afternoon. Highs in the lower 80s. Chance of rain 20%. 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At Stillwater, it was mostly sunny. The temperature was 70 degrees, the dew point 62, and the relative humidity 76%. The pressure was 30.08 inches and falling. At Guthrie, it was mostly sunny. The temperature was 70. The wind was variable at 5. Observations from around the region. It was 67 at Springfield. It was mostly sunny, with a temperature of 69 at Wichita, 71 at Woodward, 75 at Oklahoma City, and 79 at Dallas-Fort Worth. At Tulsa, it was partly sunny, with a temperature of 70. Once again at 10 a.m., at Stillwater, it was mostly sunny. The temperature was 70. From the Norman Forecast Office, here is the forecast for Stillwater and surrounding area. Today, patchy fog this morning. Mostly sunny. Highs in the lower 80s. East wind around 5 miles an hour. Tonight, mostly clear. Lows around 60. East winds 5 to 10 miles an hour. Memorial Day, sunny. Highs in the mid-80s. Southeast winds 5 to 10 miles an hour. Monday night, mostly clear until midnight, then becoming partly cloudy. Lows in the lower 60s. Southeast winds 5 to 10 miles an hour. Tuesday, mostly sunny with a slight chance of showers and thunderstorms. Highs in the lower 80s. Southeast winds 5 to 10 miles an hour. Chance of rain 20%. Tuesday night, partly cloudy. Lows in the mid-60s. Wednesday, partly sunny with a chance of showers with a slight chance of thunderstorms in the morning, then mostly cloudy with showers likely with a chance of thunderstorms in the afternoon. Highs in the lower 80s. Chance of rain 70%. Wednesday night, mostly cloudy with a chance of showers. A chance of thunderstorms until midnight, then a slight chance of thunderstorms after midnight. Lows in the mid-60s. Chance of rain 50%. Thursday, mostly cloudy in the morning, then becoming partly sunny. A chance of showers. A slight chance of thunderstorms in the morning, then a chance of thunderstorms in the afternoon. Highs in the lower 80s. Chance of rain 50%. Thursday night, partly cloudy with a chance of showers and thunderstorms. Lows in the mid-60s. Chance of rain 50%. Friday, partly sunny with a chance of showers. A slight chance of thunderstorms in the morning, then a chance of thunderstorms in the afternoon. Highs in the mid-80s. Chance of rain 40%. Friday night, partly cloudy until midnight, then becoming mostly cloudy. A slight chance of showers and thunderstorms. Lows in the mid-60s. Chance of rain 20%. Saturday, partly sunny. A slight chance of showers and thunderstorms in the afternoon. Highs in the lower 80s. Chance of rain 20%. 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At Stillwater, it was sunny. The temperature was 70 degrees, the dew point 62, and the relative humidity 76%. The pressure was 30.08 inches and falling. At Guthrie, it was mostly sunny. The temperature was 70. The wind was variable at 5. Observations from around the region. It was 67 at Springfield. At Woodward, it was sunny, with a temperature of 71. It was mostly sunny, with a temperature of 69 at Wichita, 75 at Oklahoma City, and 79 at Dallas-Fort Worth. At Tulsa, it was partly sunny, with a temperature of 70. Once again at 10 a.m., at Stillwater, it was sunny. The temperature was 70. 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
Programming originates from the National Weather

Tuesday, mostly sunny with a slight chance of showers and thunderstorms. Highs in the lower 80s. Southeast winds 5 to 10 miles an hour. Chance of rain 20%. Tuesday night, partly cloudy. Lows in the mid-60s. Wednesday, partly sunny with a chance of showers with a slight chance of thunderstorms in the morning, then mostly cloudy with showers likely with a chance of thunderstorms in the afternoon. Highs in the lower 80s. Chance of rain 70%. Wednesday night, mostly cloudy with a chance of showers. A chance of thunderstorms until midnight, then a slight chance of thunderstorms after midnight. Lows in the mid-60s. Chance of rain 50%. Thursday, mostly cloudy in the morning, then becoming partly sunny. A chance of showers. A slight chance of thunderstorms in the morning, then a chance of thunderstorms in the afternoon. Highs in the lower 80s. Chance of rain 50%. Thursday night, partly cloudy with a chance of showers and thunderstorms. Lows in the mid-60s. Chance of rain 50%. Friday, partly sunny with a chance of showers. A slight chance of thunderstorms in the morning, then a chance of thunderstorms in the afternoon. Highs in the mid-80s. Chance of rain 40%. Friday night, partly cloudy until midnight, then becoming mostly cloudy. A slight chance of showers and thunderstorms. Lows in the mid-60s. Chance of rain 20%. Saturday, partly sunny. A slight chance of showers and thunderstorms in the afternoon. Highs in the lower 80s. Chance of rain 20%. 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It's Stillwater, it was sunny. The temperature was 70 degrees, the dew point 62, and the relative humidity 76%. The pressure was 30.08 inches and falling. At Guthrie, it was mostly sunny. The temperature was 70. The wind was variable at 5. Observations from around the region. It was 67 at Springfield. At Woodward, it was sunny, with a temperature of 71. It was mostly sunny, with a temperature of 69 at Wichita, 75 at Oklahoma City, and 79 at Dallas-Fort Worth. At Tulsa, it was partly sunny, with a temperature of 70. Once again at 10 a.m., at Stillwater, it was sunny. The temperature was 70. From the Norman Forecast Office, here is the forecast for Stillwater and surrounding area. Today, patchy fog this morning. Mostly sunny. Highs in the lower 80s. East wind around 5 miles an hour. Tonight, mostly clear. Lows around 60. East winds 5 to 10 miles an hour. Memorial Day, sunny. Highs in the mid-80s. Southeast winds 5 to 10 miles an hour. Monday night, mostly clear until midnight, then becoming partly cloudy. Lows in the lower 60s. Southeast winds 5 to 10 miles an hour. Tuesday, mostly sunny with a slight chance of showers and thunderstorms. Highs in the lower 80s. Southeast winds 5 to 10 miles an hour. Chance of rain 20%. Tuesday night, partly cloudy. Lows in the mid-60s. Wednesday, partly sunny with a chance of showers with a slight chance of thunderstorms in the morning, then mostly cloudy with showers likely with a chance of thunderstorms in the afternoon. Highs in the lower 80s. Chance of rain 70%. Wednesday night, mostly cloudy with a chance of showers. A chance of thunderstorms until midnight, then a slight chance of thunderstorms after midnight. Lows in the mid-60s. Chance of rain 50%. Thursday, mostly cloudy in the morning, then becoming partly sunny. A chance of showers. A slight chance of thunderstorms in the morning, then a chance of thunderstorms in the afternoon. Highs in the lower 80s. Chance of rain 50%. Thursday night, partly cloudy with a chance of showers and thunderstorms. Lows in the mid-60s. Chance of rain 50%. Friday, partly sunny with a chance of showers. A slight chance of thunderstorms in the morning, then a chance of thunderstorms in the afternoon. Highs in the mid-80s. Chance of rain 40%. Friday night, partly cloudy until midnight, then becoming mostly cloudy. A slight chance of showers and thunderstorms.

Lows in the mid-60s. Chance of rain 20%. Saturday, partly sunny. A slight chance of showers and thunderstorms in the afternoon. Highs in the lower 80s. Chance of rain 20%. 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It's Stillwater, it was sunny. The temperature was 70 degrees, the dew point 62, and the relative humidity 76%. The pressure was 30.08 inches and falling. At Guthrie, it was mostly sunny. The temperature was 70. The wind was variable at 5. Observations from around the region. It was 67 at Springfield. At Woodward, it was sunny, with a temperature of 71. It was mostly sunny, with a temperature of 69 at Wichita, 75 at Oklahoma City, and 79 at Dallas-Fort Worth. At Tulsa, it was partly sunny, with a temperature of 70. Once again at 10 a.m., at Stillwater, it was sunny. The temperature was 70. From the Norman Forecast Office, here is the forecast for Stillwater and surrounding area. Today, patchy fog this morning. Mostly sunny. Highs in the lower 80s. East winds around 5 miles an hour. Tonight, mostly clear. Lows around 60. East winds 5 to 10 miles an hour. Memorial Day, sunny. Highs in the mid-80s. Southeast winds 5 to 10 miles an hour. Monday night, mostly clear until midnight, then becoming partly cloudy. Lows in the lower 60s. Southeast winds 5 to 10 miles an hour. Tuesday, mostly sunny with a slight chance of showers and thunderstorms. Highs in the lower 80s. Southeast winds 5 to 10 miles an hour. Chance of rain 20%. Tuesday night, partly cloudy. Lows in the mid-60s. Wednesday, partly sunny with a chance of showers with a slight chance of thunderstorms in the morning, then mostly cloudy with showers likely with a chance of thunderstorms in the afternoon. Highs in the lower 80s. Chance of rain 70%. Wednesday night, mostly cloudy with a chance of showers. A chance of thunderstorms until midnight, then a slight chance of thunderstorms after midnight. Lows in the mid-60s. Chance of rain 50%. Thursday, mostly cloudy in the morning, then becoming partly sunny. A chance of showers. A slight chance of thunderstorms in the morning, then a chance of thunderstorms in the afternoon. Highs in the lower 80s. Chance of rain 50%. Thursday night, partly cloudy with a chance of showers and thunderstorms. Lows in the mid-60s. Chance of rain 50%. Friday, partly sunny with a chance of showers. A slight chance of thunderstorms in the morning, then a chance of thunderstorms in the afternoon. Highs in the mid-80s. Chance of rain 40%. Friday night, partly cloudy until midnight, then becoming mostly cloudy. A slight chance of showers and thunderstorms. Lows in the mid-60s. Chance of rain 20%. Saturday, partly sunny. A slight chance of showers and thunderstorms in the afternoon. Highs in the lower 80s. Chance of rain 20%. 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It's Stillwater, it was sunny. The temperature was 70 degrees, the dew point 62, and the relative humidity 76%. The pressure was 30.08 inches and falling. At Guthrie, it was mostly sunny. The temperature was 70. The wind was variable at 5. Observations from around the region. It was 67 at Springfield. At Woodward, it was sunny, with a temperature of 71. It was mostly sunny, with a temperature of 69 at Wichita, 75 at Oklahoma City, and 79 at Dallas-Fort Worth. At Tulsa, it was partly sunny, with a temperature of 70. Once again at 10 a.m., at Stillwater, it was sunny. The temperature was 70. From the Norman Forecast Office, here is the forecast for Stillwater and surrounding area. Today, patchy fog this morning. Mostly sunny. Highs in the lower 80s. East winds around 5 miles an hour. Tonight, mostly clear. Lows around 60. East winds 5 to 10 miles an hour.

Memorial Day, sunny. Highs in the mid-80s. Southeast winds 5 to 10 miles an hour. Monday night, mostly clear until midnight, then becoming partly cloudy. Lows in the lower 60s. Southeast winds 5 to 10 miles an hour. Tuesday, mostly sunny with a slight chance of showers and thunderstorms. Highs in the lower 80s. Southeast winds 5 to 10 miles an hour. Chance of rain 20%. Tuesday night, partly cloudy. Lows in the mid-60s. Wednesday, partly sunny with a chance of showers with a slight chance of thunderstorms in the morning, then mostly cloudy with showers likely with a chance of thunderstorms in the afternoon. Highs in the lower 80s. Chance of rain 70%. Wednesday night, mostly cloudy with a chance of showers. A chance of thunderstorms until midnight, then a slight chance of thunderstorms after midnight. Lows in the mid-60s. Chance of rain 50%. Thursday, mostly cloudy in the morning, then becoming partly sunny. A chance of showers. A slight chance of thunderstorms in the morning, then a chance of thunderstorms in the afternoon. Highs in the lower 80s. Chance of rain 50%. Thursday night, partly cloudy with a chance of showers and thunderstorms. Lows in the mid-60s. Chance of rain 50%. Friday, partly sunny with a chance of showers. A slight chance of thunderstorms in the morning, then a chance of thunderstorms in the afternoon. Highs in the mid-80s. Chance of rain 40%. Friday night, partly cloudy until midnight, then becoming mostly cloudy. A slight chance of showers and thunderstorms. Lows in the mid-60s. Chance of rain 20%. Saturday, partly sunny. A slight chance of showers and thunderstorms in the afternoon. Highs in the lower 80s. Chance of rain 20%. 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It's Stillwater, it was sunny. The temperature was 70 degrees, the dew point 62, and the relative humidity 76%. The pressure was 30.08 inches and falling. At Guthrie, it was mostly sunny. The temperature was 70. The wind was variable at 5. Observations from around the region. It was 67 at Springfield. At Woodward, it was sunny, with a temperature of 71. It was mostly sunny, with a temperature of 69 at Wichita, 75 at Oklahoma City, and 79 at Dallas-Fort Worth. At Tulsa, it was partly sunny, with a temperature of 70. Once again at 10 a.m., at Stillwater, it was sunny. The temperature was 70. From the Norman Forecast Office, here is the forecast for Stillwater and surrounding area. Today, patchy fog this morning. Mostly sunny. Highs in the lower 80s. East wind around 5 miles an hour. Tonight, mostly clear. Lows around 60. East winds 5 to 10 miles an hour. Memorial Day, sunny. Highs in the mid-80s. Southeast winds 5 to 10 miles an hour. Monday night, mostly clear until midnight, then becoming partly cloudy. Lows in the lower 60s. Southeast winds 5 to 10 miles an hour. Tuesday, mostly sunny with a slight chance of showers and thunderstorms. Highs in the lower 80s. Southeast winds 5 to 10 miles an hour. Chance of rain 20%. Tuesday night, partly cloudy. Lows in the mid-60s. Wednesday, partly sunny with a chance of showers with a slight chance of thunderstorms in the morning, then mostly cloudy with showers likely with a chance of thunderstorms in the afternoon. Highs in the lower 80s. Chance of rain 70%. Wednesday night, mostly cloudy with a chance of showers. A chance of thunderstorms until midnight, then a slight chance of thunderstorms after midnight. Lows in the mid-60s. Chance of rain 50%. Thursday, mostly cloudy in the morning, then becoming partly sunny. A chance of showers. A slight chance of thunderstorms in the morning, then a chance of thunderstorms in the afternoon. Highs in the lower 80s. Chance of rain 50%. Thursday night, partly cloudy with a chance of showers and thunderstorms. Lows in the mid-60s. Chance of rain 50%. Friday, partly sunny with a chance of showers.

a slight chance of thunderstorms in the morning, then a chance of thunderstorms in the afternoon. Highs in the mid-80s. Chance of rain 40%. Friday night, partly cloudy until midnight, then becoming mostly cloudy. A slight chance of showers and thunderstorms. Lows in the mid-60s. Chance of rain 20%. Saturday, partly sunny. A slight chance of showers and thunderstorms in the afternoon. Highs in the lower 80s. Chance of rain 20%. 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It's Stillwater, it was sunny. The temperature was 70 degrees, the dew point 62, and the relative humidity 76%. The pressure was 30.08 inches and falling. At Guthrie, it was mostly sunny. The temperature was 70. The wind was variable at 5. Observations from around the region. It was 67 at Springfield. At Woodward, it was sunny, with a temperature of 71. It was mostly sunny, with a temperature of 69 at Wichita, 75 at Oklahoma City, and 79 at Dallas-Fort Worth. At Tulsa, it was partly sunny, with a temperature of 70. Once again at 10 a.m., at Stillwater, it was sunny. The temperature was 70. From the Norman Forecast Office, here is the forecast for Stillwater and surrounding area. Today, patchy fog this morning. Mostly sunny. Highs in the lower 80s. East winds around 5 miles an hour. Tonight, mostly clear. Lows around 60. East winds 5 to 10 miles an hour. Memorial Day, sunny. Highs in the mid-80s. Southeast winds 5 to 10 miles an hour. Monday night, mostly clear until midnight, then becoming partly cloudy. Lows in the lower 60s. Southeast winds 5 to 10 miles an hour. Tuesday, mostly sunny with a slight chance of showers and thunderstorms. Highs in the lower 80s. Southeast winds 5 to 10 miles an hour. Chance of rain 20%. Tuesday night, partly cloudy. Lows in the mid-60s. Wednesday, partly sunny with a chance of showers with a slight chance of thunderstorms in the morning, then mostly cloudy with showers likely with a chance of thunderstorms in the afternoon. Highs in the lower 80s. Chance of rain 70%. Wednesday night, mostly cloudy with a chance of showers. A chance of thunderstorms until midnight, then a slight chance of thunderstorms after midnight. Lows in the mid-60s. A chance of thunderstorms until midnight, then a slight chance of thunderstorms after midnight. Lows in the mid-60s. Chance of rain 50%. Thursday, mostly cloudy in the morning, then becoming partly sunny. A chance of showers. A slight chance of thunderstorms in the morning, then a chance of thunderstorms in the afternoon. Highs in the lower 80s. Chance of rain 50%. Thursday night, partly cloudy with a chance of showers and thunderstorms. Lows in the mid-60s. Chance of rain 50%. Friday, partly sunny with a chance of showers. A slight chance of thunderstorms in the morning, then a chance of thunderstorms in the afternoon. Highs in the mid-80s. Chance of rain 40%. Friday night, partly cloudy until midnight, then becoming mostly cloudy. A slight chance of showers and thunderstorms. Lows in the mid-60s. Chance of rain 20%. Saturday, partly sunny. A slight chance of showers and thunderstorms in the afternoon. Highs in the lower 80s. Chance of rain 20%. You are listening to Stillwater Weather Radio, and here are 10 a.m. weather observations. It's Stillwater, it was sunny. The temperature was 70 degrees, the dew point 62, and the relative humidity 76%. The pressure was 30.08 inches and falling. At Guthrie, it was mostly sunny. The temperature was 70. The wind was variable at 5. Observations from around the region. It was 67 at Springfield. At Woodward, it was sunny, with a temperature of 71. It was

mostly sunny, with a temperature of 69 at Wichita, 75 at Oklahoma City, and 79 at Dallas-Fort Worth. At Tulsa, it was partly sunny, with a temperature of 70. Once again at 10 a.m., at Stillwater, it was sunny. The temperature was 70. From the Norman Forecast Office, here is the forecast for Stillwater and surrounding area. Today, patchy fog this morning. Mostly sunny. Highs in the lower 80s. East winds around 5 miles an hour. Tonight, mostly clear. Lows around 60. East winds 5 to 10 miles an hour. Memorial Day, sunny. Highs in the mid 80s. Southeast winds 5 to 10 miles an hour. Monday night, mostly clear until midnight, then becoming partly cloudy. Lows in the lower 60s. Southeast winds 5 to 10 miles an hour. Tuesday, mostly sunny with a slight chance of showers and thunderstorms. Highs in the lower 80s. Southeast winds 5 to 10 miles an hour. Chance of rain 20%. Tuesday night, partly cloudy. Lows in the mid 60s. Wednesday, partly sunny with a chance of showers with a slight chance of thunderstorms in the morning, then mostly cloudy with showers likely with a chance of thunderstorms in the afternoon. Highs in the lower 80s. Chance of rain 70%. Wednesday night, mostly cloudy with a chance of showers. A chance of thunderstorms until midnight, then a slight chance of thunderstorms after midnight. Lows in the mid 60s. Chance of rain 50%. Thursday, mostly cloudy in the morning, then becoming partly sunny. A chance of showers. A slight chance of thunderstorms in the morning, then a chance of thunderstorms in the afternoon. Highs in the lower 80s. Chance of rain 50%. Thursday night, partly cloudy with a chance of showers and thunderstorms. Lows in the mid 60s. Chance of rain 50%. Friday, partly sunny with a chance of showers. A slight chance of thunderstorms in the morning, then a chance of thunderstorms in the afternoon. Highs in the mid-80s. Chance of rain 40%. Friday night, partly cloudy until midnight, then becoming mostly cloudy. A slight chance of showers and thunderstorms. Lows in the mid-60s. Chance of rain 20%. Saturday, partly sunny. A slight chance of showers and thunderstorms in the afternoon. Highs in the lower 80s. Chance of rain 20%. 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At Stillwater, it was sunny. The temperature was 70 degrees, the dew point 62, and the relative humidity 76%. The pressure was 30.08 inches and falling. At Guthrie, it was mostly sunny. The temperature was 70. The wind was variable at 5. Observations from around the region. It was 67 at Springfield. At Woodward, it was sunny, with a temperature of 71. It was mostly sunny, with a temperature of 69 at Wichita, 75 at Oklahoma City, and 79 at Dallas-Fort Worth. At Tulsa, it was partly sunny, with a temperature of 70. Once again at 10 a.m., at Stillwater, it was sunny. The temperature was 70. From the Norman Forecast Office, here is the forecast for Stillwater and surrounding area. Today, patchy fog this morning. Mostly sunny. Highs in the lower 80s. East winds around 5 miles an hour. Tonight, mostly clear. Lows around 60. East winds 5 to 10 miles an hour. Memorial Day, sunny. Highs in the mid 80s. Southeast winds 5 to 10 miles an hour. Monday night, mostly clear until midnight, then becoming partly cloudy. Lows in the lower 60s. Southeast winds 5 to 10 miles an hour. Tuesday, mostly sunny with a slight chance of showers and thunderstorms. Highs in the lower 80s. Southeast winds 5 to 10 miles an hour. Chance of rain 20%. Tuesday night, partly cloudy. Lows in the mid-60s. Wednesday, partly sunny with a chance of showers with a slight chance of thunderstorms in the morning, then mostly cloudy with showers likely with a chance of thunderstorms in the afternoon. Highs in the lower 80s. Chance of rain 70%. Wednesday night, mostly

Be cloudy with a chance of showers. A chance of thunderstorms until midnight, then a slight chance of thunderstorms after midnight. Lows in the mid-60s. Chance of rain 50%. Thursday, mostly cloudy in the morning, then becoming partly sunny. A chance of showers. A slight chance of thunderstorms in the morning, then a chance of thunderstorms in the afternoon. Highs in the lower 80s. Chance of rain 50%. Thursday night, partly cloudy with a chance of showers and thunderstorms. Lows in the mid-60s. Chance of rain 50%. Friday, partly sunny with a chance of showers. A slight chance of thunderstorms in the morning, then a chance of thunderstorms in the afternoon. Highs in the mid-80s. Chance of rain 40%. Friday night, partly cloudy until midnight, then becoming mostly cloudy. A slight chance of showers and thunderstorms. Lows in the mid-60s. Chance of rain 20%. Saturday, partly sunny. A slight chance of showers and thunderstorms in the afternoon. Highs in the lower 80s. Chance of rain 20%. 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It's Stillwater, it was sunny. The temperature was 70 degrees, the dew point 62, and the relative humidity 76%. The pressure was 30.08 inches and falling. At Guthrie, it was mostly sunny. The temperature was 70. The wind was variable at 5. Observations from around the region. It was 67 at Springfield. At Woodward, it was sunny, with a temperature of 71. It was mostly sunny, with a temperature of 69 at Wichita, 75 at Oklahoma City, and 79 at Dallas-Fort Worth. At Tulsa, it was partly sunny, with a temperature of 70. Once again at 10 a.m., at Stillwater, it was sunny. The temperature was 70. From the Norman Forecast Office, here is the forecast for Stillwater and surrounding area. Today, patchy fog this morning. Mostly sunny. Highs in the lower 80s. East winds around 5 miles an hour. Tonight, mostly clear. Lows around 60. East winds 5 to 10 miles an hour. Memorial Day, sunny. Highs in the mid-80s. Southeast winds 5 to 10 miles an hour. Monday night, mostly clear until midnight, then becoming partly cloudy. Lows in the lower 60s. Southeast winds 5 to 10 miles an hour. Tuesday, mostly sunny with a slight chance of showers and thunderstorms. Highs in the lower 80s. Southeast winds 5 to 10 miles an hour. Chance of rain 20%. Tuesday night, partly cloudy. Lows in the mid-60s. Wednesday, partly sunny with a chance of showers with a slight chance of thunderstorms in the morning, then mostly cloudy with showers likely with a chance of thunderstorms in the afternoon. Highs in the lower 80s. Chance of rain 70%. Wednesday night, mostly cloudy with a chance of showers. A chance of thunderstorms until midnight, then a slight chance of thunderstorms after midnight. Lows in the mid-60s. Chance of rain 50%. Thursday, mostly cloudy in the morning, then becoming partly sunny. A chance of showers. A slight chance of thunderstorms in the morning, then a chance of thunderstorms in the afternoon. Highs in the lower 80s. Chance of rain 50%. Thursday night, partly cloudy with a chance of showers and thunderstorms. Lows in the mid-60s. Chance of rain 50%. Friday, partly sunny with a chance of showers. A slight chance of thunderstorms in the morning, then a chance of thunderstorms in the afternoon. Highs in the mid-80s. Chance of rain 40%. Friday night, partly cloudy until midnight, then becoming mostly cloudy. A slight chance of showers and thunderstorms. Lows in the mid-60s. Chance of rain 20%. Saturday, partly sunny. A slight chance of showers and thunderstorms in the afternoon. Highs in the lower 80s. Chance of rain 20%. 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

you, and here are 10 a.m. weather observations. It's still water, it was sunny. The temperature was 70 degrees, the dew point 62, and the relative humidity 76%. The pressure was 30.08 inches and falling. At Guthrie, it was mostly sunny. The temperature was 70. The wind was variable at 5. Observations from around the region. It was 67 at Springfield. At Woodward, it was sunny, with a temperature of 71. It was mostly sunny, with a temperature of 69 at Wichita, 75 at Oklahoma City, and 79 at Dallas-Fort Worth. At Tulsa, it was partly sunny, with a temperature of 70. Once again at 10 a.m., at Stillwater, it was sunny. The temperature was 70. From the Norman Forecast Office, here is the forecast for Stillwater and surrounding area. Today, patchy fog this morning. Mostly sunny. Highs in the lower 80s. East wind around 5 miles an hour. Tonight, mostly clear. Lows around 60. East winds 5 to 10 miles an hour. Memorial Day, sunny. Highs in the mid-80s. Southeast winds 5 to 10 miles an hour. Monday night, mostly clear until midnight, then becoming partly cloudy. Lows in the lower 60s. Southeast winds 5 to 10 miles an hour. Tuesday, mostly sunny with a slight chance of showers and thunderstorms. Highs in the lower 80s. Southeast winds 5 to 10 miles an hour. Chance of rain 20%. Tuesday night, partly cloudy. Lows in the mid-60s. Wednesday, partly sunny with a chance of showers with a slight chance of thunderstorms in the morning, then mostly cloudy with showers likely with a chance of thunderstorms in the afternoon. Highs in the lower 80s. Chance of rain 70%. Wednesday night, mostly cloudy with a chance of showers. A chance of thunderstorms until midnight, then a slight chance of thunderstorms after midnight. Lows in the mid-60s. Chance of rain 50%. Thursday, mostly cloudy in the morning, then becoming partly sunny. A chance of showers. A slight chance of thunderstorms in the morning, then a chance of thunderstorms in the afternoon. Highs in the lower 80s. Chance of rain 50%. Thursday night, partly cloudy with a chance of showers and thunderstorms. Lows in the mid-60s. Chance of rain 50%. Friday, partly sunny with a chance of showers. A slight chance of thunderstorms in the morning, then a chance of thunderstorms in the afternoon. Highs in the mid-80s. Chance of rain 40%. Friday night, partly cloudy until midnight, then becoming mostly cloudy. A slight chance of showers and thunderstorms. Lows in the mid-60s. Chance of rain 20%. Saturday, partly sunny. A slight chance of showers and thunderstorms in the afternoon. Highs in the lower 80s. Chance of rain 20%. 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It's Stillwater, it was sunny. The temperature was 70 degrees, the dew point 62, and the relative humidity 76%. The pressure was 30.08 inches and falling. At Guthrie, it was mostly sunny. The temperature was 70. The wind was variable at 5. Observations from around the region. It was 67 at Springfield. At Woodward, it was sunny, with a temperature of 71. It was mostly sunny, with a temperature of 69 at Wichita, 75 at Oklahoma City, and 79 at Dallas-Fort Worth. At Tulsa, it was partly sunny, with a temperature of 70. Once again at 10 a.m., at Stillwater, it was sunny. The temperature was 70. From the Norman Forecast Office, here is the forecast for Stillwater and surrounding area. Today, patchy fog this morning. Mostly sunny. Highs in the lower 80s. East wind around 5 miles an hour. Tonight, mostly clear. Lows around 60. East winds 5 to 10 miles an hour. Memorial Day, sunny. Highs in the mid-80s. Southeast winds 5 to 10 miles an hour. Monday night, mostly clear until midnight, then becoming partly cloudy. Lows in the lower 60s. Southeast winds 5 to 10 miles an hour.

Tuesday, mostly sunny with a slight chance of showers and thunderstorms. Highs in the lower 80s. Southeast winds 5 to 10 miles an hour. Chance of rain 20%. Tuesday night, partly cloudy. Lows in the mid-60s. Wednesday, partly sunny with a chance of showers with a slight chance of thunderstorms in the morning, then mostly cloudy with showers likely with a chance of thunderstorms in the afternoon. Highs in the lower 80s. Chance of rain 70%. Wednesday night, mostly cloudy with a chance of showers. A chance of thunderstorms until midnight, then a slight chance of thunderstorms after midnight. Lows in the mid-60s. Chance of rain 50%. Thursday, mostly cloudy in the morning, then becoming partly sunny. A chance of showers. A slight chance of thunderstorms in the morning, then a chance of thunderstorms in the afternoon. Highs in the lower 80s. Chance of rain 50%. Thursday night, partly cloudy with a chance of showers and thunderstorms. Lows in the mid-60s. Chance of rain 50%. Friday, partly sunny with a chance of showers. A slight chance of thunderstorms in the morning, then a chance of thunderstorms in the afternoon. Highs in the mid-80s. Chance of rain 40%. Friday night, partly cloudy until midnight, then becoming mostly cloudy. A slight chance of showers and thunderstorms. Lows in the mid-60s. Chance of rain 20%. Saturday, partly sunny. A slight chance of showers and thunderstorms in the afternoon. Highs in the lower 80s. Chance of rain 20%. 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It's Stillwater, it was sunny. The temperature was 70 degrees, the dew point 62, and the relative humidity 76%. The pressure was 30.08 inches and falling. At Guthrie, it was mostly sunny. The temperature was 70. The wind was variable at 5. Observations from around the region. It was 67 at Springfield. At Woodward, it was sunny, with a temperature of 71. It was mostly sunny, with a temperature of 69 at Wichita, 75 at Oklahoma City, and 79 at Dallas-Fort Worth. At Tulsa, it was partly sunny, with a temperature of 70. Once again at 10 a.m., at Stillwater, it was sunny. The temperature was 70. From the Norman Forecast Office, here is the forecast for Stillwater and surrounding area. Today, patchy fog this morning. Mostly sunny. Highs in the lower 80s. East winds around 5 miles an hour. Tonight, mostly clear. Lows around 60. East winds 5 to 10 miles an hour. Memorial Day, sunny. Highs in the mid-80s. Southeast winds 5 to 10 miles an hour. Monday night, mostly clear until midnight, then becoming partly cloudy. Lows in the lower 60s. Southeast winds 5 to 10 miles an hour. Tuesday, mostly sunny with a slight chance of showers and thunderstorms. Highs in the lower 80s. Southeast winds 5 to 10 miles an hour. Chance of rain 20%. Tuesday night, partly cloudy. Lows in the mid-60s. Wednesday, partly sunny with a chance of showers with a slight chance of thunderstorms in the morning, then mostly cloudy with showers likely with a chance of thunderstorms in the afternoon. Highs in the lower 80s. Chance of rain 70%. Wednesday night, mostly cloudy with a chance of showers. A chance of thunderstorms until midnight, then a slight chance of thunderstorms after midnight. Lows in the mid-60s. Chance of rain 50%. Thursday, mostly cloudy in the morning, then becoming partly sunny. A chance of showers. A slight chance of thunderstorms in the morning, then a chance of thunderstorms in the afternoon. Highs in the lower 80s. Chance of rain 50%. Thursday night, partly cloudy with a chance of showers and thunderstorms. Lows in the mid-60s. Chance of rain 50%. Friday, partly sunny with a chance of showers. A slight chance of thunderstorms in the morning, then a chance of thunderstorms in the afternoon. Highs in the mid-80s. Chance of rain 40%. Friday night, partly cloudy until midnight, then becoming mostly cloudy. A slight chance of showers and thunderstorms.

lows in the mid-60s. Chance of rain 20%. Saturday, partly sunny. A slight chance of showers and thunderstorms in the afternoon. Highs in the lower 80s. Chance of rain 20%. 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It's Stillwater, it was sunny. The temperature was 70 degrees, the dew point 62, and the relative humidity 76%. The pressure was 30.08 inches and falling. At Guthrie, it was mostly sunny. The temperature was 70. The wind was variable at 5. Observations from around the region. It was 67 at Springfield. At Woodward, it was sunny, with a temperature of 71. It was mostly sunny, with a temperature of 69 at Wichita, 75 at Oklahoma City, and 79 at Dallas-Fort Worth. At Tulsa, it was partly sunny, with a temperature of 70. Once again at 10 a.m., at Stillwater, it was sunny. The temperature was 70. From the Norman Forecast Office, here is the forecast for Stillwater and surrounding area. Today, patchy fog this morning. Mostly sunny. Highs in the lower 80s. East wind around 5 miles an hour. Tonight, mostly clear. Lows around 60. East winds 5 to 10 miles an hour. Memorial Day, sunny. Highs in the mid-80s. Southeast winds 5 to 10 miles an hour. Monday night, mostly clear until midnight, then becoming partly cloudy. Lows in the lower 60s. Southeast winds 5 to 10 miles an hour. Tuesday, mostly sunny with a slight chance of showers and thunderstorms. Highs in the lower 80s. Southeast winds 5 to 10 miles an hour. Chance of rain 20%. Tuesday night, partly cloudy. Lows in the mid-60s. Wednesday, partly sunny with a chance of showers with a slight chance of thunderstorms in the morning, then mostly cloudy with showers likely with a chance of thunderstorms in the afternoon. Highs in the lower 80s. Chance of rain 70%. Wednesday night, mostly cloudy with a chance of showers. A chance of thunderstorms until midnight, then a slight chance of thunderstorms after midnight. Lows in the mid-60s. Chance of rain 50%. Thursday, mostly cloudy in the morning, then becoming partly sunny. A chance of showers. A slight chance of thunderstorms in the morning, then a chance of thunderstorms in the afternoon. Highs in the lower 80s. Chance of rain 50%. Thursday night, partly cloudy with a chance of showers and thunderstorms. Lows in the mid-60s. Chance of rain 50%. Friday, partly sunny with a chance of showers. A slight chance of thunderstorms in the morning, then a chance of thunderstorms in the afternoon. Highs in the mid-80s. Chance of rain 40%. Friday night, partly cloudy until midnight, then becoming mostly cloudy. A slight chance of showers and thunderstorms. Lows in the mid-60s. Chance of rain 20%. Saturday, partly sunny. A slight chance of showers and thunderstorms in the afternoon. Highs in the lower 80s. Chance of rain 20%. 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It's Stillwater, it was sunny. The temperature was 70 degrees, the dew point 62, and the relative humidity 76%. The pressure was 30.08 inches and falling. At Guthrie, it was mostly sunny. The temperature was 70. The wind was variable at 5. Observations from around the region. It was 67 at Springfield. At Woodward, it was sunny, with a temperature of 71. It was mostly sunny, with a temperature of 69 at Wichita, 75 at Oklahoma City, and 79 at Dallas-Fort Worth. At Tulsa, it was partly sunny, with a temperature of 70. Once again at 10 a.m., at Stillwater, it was sunny. The temperature was 70. 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From the Norman Forecast Office, here is the forecast for Stillwater and surrounding area.
Today, patchy fog this morning. Mostly sunny. Highs in the lower 80s. East wind around 5 miles an hour. Tonight, mostly clear. Lows around 60. East winds 5 to 10 miles an hour. Memorial Day, sunny. Highs in the mid 80s. Southeast winds 5 to 10 miles an hour. Monday night, mostly clear until midnight, then becoming partly cloudy. Lows in the lower 60s. Southeast winds 5 to 10 miles an hour. Tuesday, mostly sunny with a slight chance of showers and thunderstorms. Highs in the lower 80s. Southeast winds 5 to 10 miles an hour. Chance of rain 20%. Tuesday night, partly cloudy. Lows in the mid-60s. Wednesday, partly sunny with a chance of showers with a slight chance of thunderstorms in the morning, then mostly cloudy with showers likely with a chance of thunderstorms in the afternoon. Highs in the lower 80s. Chance of rain 70%. Wednesday night, mostly cloudy with a chance of showers. A chance of thunderstorms until midnight, then a slight chance of thunderstorms after midnight. Lows in the mid-60s. Chance of rain 50%. Thursday, mostly cloudy in the morning, then becoming partly sunny. A chance of showers. A slight chance of thunderstorms in the morning, then a chance of thunderstorms in the afternoon. Highs in the lower 80s. Chance of rain 50%. Thursday night, partly cloudy with a chance of showers and thunderstorms. Lows in the mid-60s. Chance of rain 50%. Friday, partly sunny with a chance of showers. A slight chance of thunderstorms in the morning, then a chance of thunderstorms in the afternoon. Highs in the mid-80s. Chance of rain 40%. Friday night, partly cloudy until midnight, then becoming mostly cloudy. A slight chance of showers and thunderstorms. Lows in the mid-60s. Chance of rain 20%. Saturday, partly sunny. A slight chance of showers and thunderstorms in the afternoon. Highs in the lower 80s. Chance of rain 20%. 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It's Stillwater, it was sunny. The temperature was 70 degrees, the dew point 62, and the relative humidity 76%. The pressure was 30.08 inches and falling. At Guthrie, it was mostly sunny. The temperature was 70. The wind was variable at 5. Observations from around the region. It was 67 at Springfield. At Woodward, it was sunny, with a temperature of 71. It was mostly sunny, with a temperature of 69 at Wichita, 75 at Oklahoma City, and 79 at Dallas-Fort Worth. At Tulsa, it was partly sunny, with a temperature of 70. Once again at 10 a.m., at Stillwater, it was sunny. The temperature was 70. 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At Stillwater, it was sunny. The temperature was 75 degrees, the dew point 62, and the relative humidity 64%. The wind was east at 6 miles an hour. The pressure was 30.08 inches and steady. At Guthrie, it was sunny. The temperature was 77. The wind was east at 6. Observations from around the region. It was sunny, with a temperature of 74 at Woodward, and 70 at Springfield. It was mostly sunny, with a temperature of 74 at Wichita, 78 at Oklahoma City, and 82 at Dallas-Fort Worth. At Tulsa, it was partly sunny, with a temperature of 73. Once again at 11 a.m., at Stillwater, it was sunny. The temperature was 75. From the Norman Forecast Office, here is the forecast for Stillwater and surrounding area. Today, patchy fog this morning. Mostly sunny. Highs in the lower 80s. East winds around 5 miles an hour. Tonight, mostly clear. Lows around 60. East winds 5 to 10 miles an hour. Memorial Day, sunny. Highs in the mid 80s. Southeast winds 5 to 10 miles an hour. Monday night, mostly clear until midnight, then becoming partly cloudy. Lows in the lower 60s. Southeast winds 5 to 10 miles an hour.
Tuesday, mostly sunny with a slight chance of showers and thunderstorms. Highs in the lower 80s. Southeast winds 5 to 10 miles an hour. Chance of rain 20%. Tuesday night, partly cloudy. Lows in the mid-60s. Wednesday, partly sunny with a chance of showers with a slight chance of thunderstorms in the morning, then mostly cloudy with showers likely with a chance of thunderstorms in the afternoon. Highs in the lower 80s. Chance of rain 70%. Wednesday night, mostly cloudy with a chance of showers. A chance of thunderstorms until midnight, then a slight chance of thunderstorms after midnight. Lows in the mid-60s. Chance of rain 50%. Thursday, mostly cloudy in the morning, then becoming partly sunny. A chance of showers. A slight chance of thunderstorms in the morning, then a chance of thunderstorms in the afternoon. Highs in the lower 80s. Chance of rain 50%. Thursday night, partly cloudy with a chance of showers and thunderstorms. Lows in the mid-60s. Chance of rain 50%. Friday, partly sunny with a chance of showers. A slight chance of thunderstorms in the morning, then a chance of thunderstorms in the afternoon. Highs in the mid-80s. Chance of rain 40%. Friday night, partly cloudy until midnight, then becoming mostly cloudy. A slight chance of showers and thunderstorms. Lows in the mid-60s. Chance of rain 20%. Saturday, partly sunny. A slight chance of showers and thunderstorms in the afternoon. Highs in the lower 80s. Chance of rain 20%. 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It's Stillwater, it was sunny. The temperature was 75 degrees, the dew point 62, and the relative humidity 64%. The wind was east at 6 miles an hour. The pressure was 30.08 inches and steady. At Guthrie, it was sunny. The temperature was 77. The wind was east at 6. Observations from around the region. It was sunny, with a temperature of 74 at Woodward, and 70 at Springfield. It was mostly sunny, with a temperature of 74 at Wichita, 78 at Oklahoma City, and 82 at Dallas-Fort Worth. At Tulsa, it was partly sunny, with a temperature of 73. Once again at 11 a.m., at Stillwater, it was sunny. The temperature was 75. From the Norman Forecast Office, here is the forecast for Stillwater and surrounding area. Today, patchy fog this morning. Mostly sunny. Highs in the lower 80s. East wind around 5 miles an hour. Tonight, mostly clear. Lows around 60. East winds 5 to 10 miles an hour. Memorial Day, sunny. Highs in the mid-80s. Southeast winds 5 to 10 miles an hour. Monday night, mostly clear until midnight, then becoming partly cloudy. Lows in the lower 60s. Southeast winds 5 to 10 miles an hour. Tuesday, mostly sunny with a slight chance of showers and thunderstorms. Highs in the lower 80s. Southeast winds 5 to 10 miles an hour. Chance of rain 20%. Tuesday night, partly cloudy. Lows in the mid-60s. Wednesday, partly sunny with a chance of showers with a slight chance of thunderstorms in the morning, then mostly cloudy with showers likely with a chance of thunderstorms in the afternoon. Highs in the lower 80s. Chance of rain 70%. Wednesday night, mostly cloudy with a chance of showers. A chance of thunderstorms until midnight, then a slight chance of thunderstorms after midnight. Lows in the mid-60s. Chance of rain 50%. Thursday, mostly cloudy in the morning, then becoming partly sunny. A chance of showers. A slight chance of thunderstorms in the morning, then a chance of thunderstorms in the afternoon. Highs in the lower 80s. Chance of rain 50%. Thursday night, partly cloudy with a chance of showers and thunderstorms. Lows in the mid-60s. Chance of rain 50%. Friday, partly sunny with a chance of showers. A slight chance of thunderstorms in the morning, then a chance of thunderstorms in the afternoon. Highs in the mid-80s. Chance of rain 40%. Friday night, partly cloudy until midnight, then becoming mostly cloudy.
A slight chance of showers and thunderstorms.

lows in the mid-60s. Chance of rain 20%. Saturday, partly sunny. A slight chance of showers and thunderstorms in the afternoon. Highs in the lower 80s. Chance of rain 20%. 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It's Stillwater, it was sunny. The temperature was 75 degrees, the dew point 62, and the relative humidity 64%. The wind was east at 6 miles an hour. The pressure was 30.08 inches and steady. At Guthrie, it was sunny. The temperature was 77. The wind was east at 6. Observations from around the region. It was sunny, with a temperature of 74 at Woodward and 70 at Springfield. It was mostly sunny, with a temperature of 74 at Wichita, 78 at Oklahoma City, and 82 at Dallas-Fort Worth. At Tulsa, it was partly sunny, with a temperature of 73. Once again at 11 a.m., at Stillwater, it was sunny. The temperature was 75. From the Norman Forecast Office, here is the forecast for Stillwater and surrounding area. Today, patchy fog this morning. Mostly sunny. Highs in the lower 80s. East winds around 5 miles an hour. Tonight, mostly clear. Lows around 60. East winds 5 to 10 miles an hour. Memorial Day, sunny. Highs in the mid-80s. Southeast winds 5 to 10 miles an hour. Monday night, mostly clear until midnight, then becoming partly cloudy. Lows in the lower 60s. Southeast winds 5 to 10 miles an hour. Tuesday, mostly sunny with a slight chance of showers and thunderstorms. Highs in the lower 80s. Southeast winds 5 to 10 miles an hour. Chance of rain 20%. Tuesday night, partly cloudy. Lows in the mid-60s. Wednesday, partly sunny with a chance of showers with a slight chance of thunderstorms in the morning, then mostly cloudy with showers likely with a chance of thunderstorms in the afternoon. Highs in the lower 80s. Chance of rain 70%. Wednesday night, mostly cloudy with a chance of showers. A chance of thunderstorms until midnight, then a slight chance of thunderstorms after midnight. Lows in the mid-60s. Chance of rain 50%. Thursday, mostly cloudy in the morning, then becoming partly sunny. A chance of showers. A slight chance of thunderstorms in the morning, then a chance of thunderstorms in the afternoon. Highs in the lower 80s. Chance of rain 50%. Thursday night, partly cloudy with a chance of showers and thunderstorms. Lows in the mid-60s. Chance of rain 50%. Friday, partly sunny with a chance of showers. A slight chance of thunderstorms in the morning, then a chance of thunderstorms in the afternoon. Highs in the mid-80s. Chance of rain 40%. Friday night, partly cloudy until midnight, then becoming mostly cloudy. A slight chance of showers and thunderstorms. Lows in the mid-60s. Chance of rain 20%. Saturday, partly sunny. A slight chance of showers and thunderstorms in the afternoon. Highs in the lower 80s. Chance of rain 20%. 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It's Stillwater, it was sunny. The temperature was 75 degrees, the dew point 62, and the relative humidity 64%. The wind was east at 6 miles an hour. The pressure was 30.08 inches and steady. At Guthrie, it was sunny. The temperature was 77. The wind was east at 6. Observations from around the region. At Springfield, it was sunny, with a temperature of 70. It was mostly sunny, with a temperature of 74 at Wichita, 74 at Woodward, 78 at Oklahoma City, and 82 at Dallas-Fort Worth. At Tulsa, it was partly sunny, with a temperature of 73. Once again at 11 a.m., at Stillwater, it was sunny. The temperature was 75. 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From the Norman Forecast Office,

southeast winds 5 to 10 miles an hour. Chance of rain 20%. Tuesday night, partly cloudy. Lows in the mid-60s. Wednesday, partly sunny with a chance of showers with a slight chance of thunderstorms in the morning, then mostly cloudy with showers likely with a chance of thunderstorms in the afternoon. Highs in the lower 80s. Chance of rain 70%. Wednesday night, mostly cloudy with a chance of showers. A chance of thunderstorms until midnight, then a slight chance of thunderstorms after midnight. Lows in the mid-60s. Chance of rain 50%. Thursday, mostly cloudy in the morning, then becoming partly sunny. A chance of showers. A slight chance of thunderstorms in the morning, then a chance of thunderstorms in the afternoon. Highs in the lower 80s. Chance of rain 50%. Thursday night, partly cloudy with a chance of showers and thunderstorms. Lows in the mid-60s. Chance of rain 50%. Friday, partly sunny with a chance of showers. A slight chance of thunderstorms in the morning, then a chance of thunderstorms in the afternoon. Highs in the mid-80s. Chance of rain 40%. Friday night, partly cloudy until midnight, then becoming mostly cloudy. A slight chance of showers and thunderstorms. Lows in the mid-60s. Chance of rain 20%. Saturday, partly sunny. A slight chance of showers and thunderstorms in the afternoon. Highs in the lower 80s. Chance of rain 20%. 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It's Stillwater, it was sunny. The temperature was 75 degrees, the dew point 62, and the relative humidity 64%. The wind was east at 6 miles an hour. The pressure was 30.08 inches and steady. At Guthrie, it was sunny. The temperature was 77. The wind was east at 6. Observations from around the region. At Springfield, it was sunny, with a temperature of 70. It was mostly sunny, with a temperature of 74 at Wichita, 74 at Woodward, 78 at Oklahoma City, and 82 at Dallas-Fort Worth. At Tulsa, it was partly sunny, with a temperature of 73. Once again at 11 a.m., at Stillwater, it was sunny. The temperature was 75. From the Norman Forecast Office, here is the forecast for Stillwater and surrounding area. Today, patchy fog this morning. Mostly sunny. Highs in the lower 80s. East winds around 5 miles an hour. Tonight, mostly clear. Lows around 60. East winds 5 to 10 miles an hour. Memorial Day, sunny. Highs in the mid-80s. Southeast winds 5 to 10 miles an hour. Monday night, mostly clear until midnight, then becoming partly cloudy. Lows in the lower 60s. Southeast winds 5 to 10 miles an hour. Tuesday, mostly sunny with a slight chance of showers and thunderstorms. Highs in the lower 80s. Southeast winds 5 to 10 miles an hour. Chance of rain 20%. Tuesday night, partly cloudy. Lows in the mid-60s. Wednesday, partly sunny with a chance of showers with a slight chance of thunderstorms in the morning, then mostly cloudy with showers likely with a chance of thunderstorms in the afternoon. Highs in the lower 80s. Chance of rain 70%. Wednesday night, mostly cloudy with a chance of showers. A chance of thunderstorms until midnight, then a slight chance of thunderstorms after midnight. Lows in the mid-60s. Chance of rain 50%. Thursday, mostly cloudy in the morning, then becoming partly sunny. A chance of showers. A slight chance of thunderstorms in the morning, then a chance of thunderstorms in the afternoon. Highs in the lower 80s. Chance of rain 50%. Thursday night, partly cloudy with a chance of showers and thunderstorms. Lows in the mid-60s. Chance of rain 50%. Friday, partly sunny with a chance of showers. A slight chance of thunderstorms in the morning, then a chance of thunderstorms in the afternoon. Highs in the mid-80s. Chance of rain 40%. Friday night, partly cloudy until midnight, then becoming mostly cloudy. A slight chance of showers and thunderstorms. Lows in the mid-60s. Chance of rain 20%.

Saturday, partly sunny. A slight chance of showers and thunderstorms in the afternoon. Highs in the lower 80s. Chance of rain 20%. 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It's Stillwater, it was sunny. The temperature was 75 degrees, the dew point 62, and the relative humidity 64%. The wind was east at 6 miles an hour. The pressure was 30.08 inches and steady. At Guthrie, it was sunny. The temperature was 77. The wind was east at 6. Observations from around the region. At Springfield, it was sunny, with a temperature of 70. It was mostly sunny, with a temperature of 74 at Wichita, 74 at Woodward, 78 at Oklahoma City, and 82 at Dallas-Fort Worth. At Tulsa, it was partly sunny, with a temperature of 73. Once again at 11 a.m., at Stillwater, it was sunny. The temperature was 75. From the Norman Forecast Office, here is the forecast for Stillwater and surrounding area. Today, patchy fog this morning. Mostly sunny. Highs in the lower 80s. East wind around 5 miles an hour. Tonight, mostly clear. Lows around 60. East winds 5 to 10 miles an hour. Memorial Day, sunny. Highs in the mid-80s. Southeast winds 5 to 10 miles an hour. Monday night, mostly clear until midnight, then becoming partly cloudy. Lows in the lower 60s. Southeast winds 5 to 10 miles an hour. Tuesday, mostly sunny with a slight chance of showers and thunderstorms. Highs in the lower 80s. Southeast winds 5 to 10 miles an hour. Chance of rain 20%. Tuesday night, partly cloudy. Lows in the mid-60s. Wednesday, partly sunny with a chance of showers with a slight chance of thunderstorms in the morning, then mostly cloudy with showers likely with a chance of thunderstorms in the afternoon. Highs in the lower 80s. Chance of rain 70%. Wednesday night, mostly cloudy with a chance of showers. A chance of thunderstorms until midnight, then a slight chance of thunderstorms after midnight. Lows in the mid-60s. Chance of rain 50%. Thursday, mostly cloudy in the morning, then becoming partly sunny. A chance of showers. A slight chance of thunderstorms in the morning, then a chance of thunderstorms in the afternoon. Highs in the lower 80s. Chance of rain 50%. Thursday night, partly cloudy with a chance of showers and thunderstorms. Lows in the mid-60s. Chance of rain 50%. Friday, partly sunny with a chance of showers. A slight chance of thunderstorms in the morning, then a chance of thunderstorms in the afternoon. Highs in the mid-80s. Chance of rain 40%. Friday night, partly cloudy until midnight, then becoming mostly cloudy. A slight chance of showers and thunderstorms. Lows in the mid-60s. Chance of rain 20%. Saturday, partly sunny. A slight chance of showers and thunderstorms in the afternoon. Highs in the lower 80s. Chance of rain 20%. 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It's Stillwater, it was sunny. The temperature was 75 degrees, the dew point 62, and the relative humidity 64%. The wind was east at 6 miles an hour. The pressure was 30.08 inches and steady. At Guthrie, it was sunny. The temperature was 77. The wind was east at 6. Observations from around the region. At Springfield, it was sunny, with a temperature of 70. It was mostly sunny, with a temperature of 74 at Wichita, 74 at Woodward, 78 at Oklahoma City, and 82 at Dallas-Fort Worth. At Tulsa, it was partly sunny, with a temperature of 73. Once again at 11 a.m., at Stillwater, it was sunny. The temperature was 75. From the Norman Forecast Office, here is the forecast for Stillwater and surrounding area. Today, patchy fog this morning. Mostly sunny. Highs in the lower 80s. East winds around 5 miles an hour. Tonight, mostly clear. Lows around 60. East winds 5 to 10 miles an hour.

Memorial Day, sunny. Highs in the mid-80s. Southeast winds 5 to 10 miles an hour. Monday night, mostly clear until midnight, then becoming partly cloudy. Lows in the lower 60s. Southeast winds 5 to 10 miles an hour. Tuesday, mostly sunny with a slight chance of showers and thunderstorms. Highs in the lower 80s. Southeast winds 5 to 10 miles an hour. Chance of rain 20%. Tuesday night, partly cloudy. Lows in the mid-60s. Wednesday, partly sunny with a chance of showers with a slight chance of thunderstorms in the morning, then mostly cloudy with showers likely with a chance of thunderstorms in the afternoon. Highs in the lower 80s. Chance of rain 70%. Wednesday night, mostly cloudy with a chance of showers. A chance of thunderstorms until midnight, then a slight chance of thunderstorms after midnight. Lows in the mid-60s. Chance of rain 50%. Thursday, mostly cloudy in the morning, then becoming partly sunny. A chance of showers. A slight chance of thunderstorms in the morning, then a chance of thunderstorms in the afternoon. Highs in the lower 80s. Chance of rain 50%. Thursday night, partly cloudy with a chance of showers and thunderstorms. Lows in the mid-60s. Chance of rain 50%. Friday, partly sunny with a chance of showers. A slight chance of thunderstorms in the morning, then a chance of thunderstorms in the afternoon. Highs in the mid-80s. Chance of rain 40%. Friday night, partly cloudy until midnight, then becoming mostly cloudy. A slight chance of showers and thunderstorms. Lows in the mid-60s. Chance of rain 20%. Saturday, partly sunny. A slight chance of showers and thunderstorms in the afternoon. Highs in the lower 80s. Chance of rain 20%. 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It's Stillwater, it was sunny. The temperature was 75 degrees, the dew point 62, and the relative humidity 64%. The wind was east at 6 miles an hour. The pressure was 30.08 inches and steady. At Guthrie, it was sunny. The temperature was 77. The wind was east at 6. Observations from around the region. At Springfield, it was sunny, with a temperature of 70. It was mostly sunny, with a temperature of 74 at Wichita, 74 at Woodward, 78 at Oklahoma City, and 82 at Dallas-Fort Worth. At Tulsa, it was partly sunny, with a temperature of 73. Once again at 11 a.m., at Stillwater, it was sunny. The temperature was 75. From the Norman Forecast Office, here is the forecast for Stillwater and surrounding area. Today, patchy fog this morning. Mostly sunny. Highs in the lower 80s. East winds around 5 miles an hour. Tonight, mostly clear. Lows around 60. East winds 5 to 10 miles an hour. Memorial Day, sunny. Highs in the mid-80s. Southeast winds 5 to 10 miles an hour. Monday night, mostly clear until midnight, then becoming partly cloudy. Lows in the lower 60s. Southeast winds 5 to 10 miles an hour. Tuesday, mostly sunny with a slight chance of showers and thunderstorms. Highs in the lower 80s. Southeast winds 5 to 10 miles an hour. Chance of rain 20%. Tuesday night, partly cloudy. Lows in the mid-60s. Wednesday, partly sunny with a chance of showers with a slight chance of thunderstorms in the morning, then mostly cloudy with showers likely with a chance of thunderstorms in the afternoon. Highs in the lower 80s. Chance of rain 70%. Wednesday night, mostly cloudy with a chance of showers. A chance of thunderstorms until midnight, then a slight chance of thunderstorms after midnight. Lows in the mid-60s. Chance of rain 50%. Thursday, mostly cloudy in the morning, then becoming partly sunny. A chance of showers. A slight chance of thunderstorms in the morning, then a chance of thunderstorms in the afternoon. Highs in the lower 80s. Chance of rain 50%. Thursday night, partly cloudy with a chance of showers and thunderstorms. Lows in the mid-60s. Chance of rain 50%.

Friday, partly sunny with a chance of showers. A slight chance of thunderstorms in the morning, then a chance of thunderstorms in the afternoon. Highs in the mid-80s. Chance of rain 40%. Friday night, partly cloudy until midnight, then becoming mostly cloudy. A slight chance of showers and thunderstorms. Lows in the mid-60s. Chance of rain 20%. Saturday, partly sunny. A slight chance of showers and thunderstorms in the afternoon. Highs in the lower 80s. Chance of rain 20%. 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It's Stillwater, it was sunny. The temperature was 75 degrees, the dew point 62, and the relative humidity 64%. The wind was east at 6 miles an hour. The pressure was 30.08 inches and steady. At Guthrie, it was sunny. The temperature was 77. The wind was east at 6. Observations from around the region. At Springfield, it was sunny, with a temperature of 70. It was mostly sunny, with a temperature of 74 at Wichita, 74 at Woodward, 78 at Oklahoma City, and 82 at Dallas-Fort Worth. At Tulsa, it was partly sunny, with a temperature of 73. Once again at 11 a.m., at Stillwater, it was sunny. The temperature was 75. From the Norman Forecast Office, here is the forecast for Stillwater and surrounding area. Today, patchy fog this morning. Mostly sunny. Highs in the lower 80s. East wind around 5 miles an hour. Tonight, mostly clear. Lows around 60. East winds 5 to 10 miles an hour. Memorial Day, sunny. Highs in the mid-80s. Southeast winds 5 to 10 miles an hour. Monday night, mostly clear until midnight, then becoming partly cloudy. Lows in the lower 60s. Southeast winds 5 to 10 miles an hour. Tuesday, mostly sunny. Monday night, mostly clear until midnight, then becoming partly cloudy. Lows in the lower 60s. Southeast winds 5 to 10 miles an hour. Tuesday, mostly sunny with a slight chance of showers and thunderstorms. Highs in the lower 80s. Southeast winds 5 to 10 miles an hour. Chance of rain 20%. Tuesday night, partly cloudy. Lows in the mid-60s. Wednesday, partly sunny with a chance of showers with a slight chance of thunderstorms in the morning, then mostly cloudy with showers likely with a chance of thunderstorms in the afternoon. Highs in the lower 80s. Chance of rain 70%. Wednesday night, mostly cloudy with a chance of showers. A chance of thunderstorms until midnight, then a slight chance of thunderstorms after midnight. Lows in the mid-60s. Chance of rain 50%. Thursday, mostly cloudy in the morning, then becoming partly sunny. A chance of showers. A slight chance of thunderstorms in the morning, then a chance of thunderstorms in the afternoon. Highs in the lower 80s. Chance of rain 50%. Thursday night, partly cloudy with a chance of showers and thunderstorms. Lows in the mid-60s. Chance of rain 50%. Friday, partly sunny with a chance of showers. A slight chance of thunderstorms in the morning, then a chance of thunderstorms in the afternoon. Highs in the mid-80s. Chance of rain 40%. Friday night, partly cloudy until midnight, then becoming mostly cloudy. A slight chance of showers and thunderstorms. Lows in the mid-60s. Chance of rain 20%. Saturday, partly sunny. A slight chance of showers and thunderstorms in the afternoon. Highs in the lower 80s. Chance of rain 20%. 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It's Stillwater, it was sunny. The temperature was 75 degrees, the dew point 62, and the relative humidity 64%. The wind was east at 6 miles an hour. The pressure was 30.08 inches and steady. At Guthrie, it was sunny. The temperature was 77.

The wind was east at 6. Observations from around the region. At Springfield, it was sunny, with a temperature of 70. It was mostly sunny, with a temperature of 74 at Wichita, 74 at Woodward, 78 at Oklahoma City, and 82 at Dallas-Fort Worth. At Tulsa, it was partly sunny, with a temperature of 73. Once again at 11 a.m., at Stillwater, it was sunny. The temperature was 75. From the Norman Forecast Office, here is the forecast for Stillwater and surrounding area. Today, patchy fog this morning. Mostly sunny. Highs in the lower 80s. East wind around 5 miles an hour. Tonight, mostly clear. Lows around 60. East winds 5 to 10 miles an hour. Memorial Day, sunny. Highs in the mid-80s. Southeast winds 5 to 10 miles an hour. Monday night, mostly clear until midnight, then becoming partly cloudy. Lows in the lower 60s. Southeast winds 5 to 10 miles an hour. Tuesday, mostly sunny with a slight chance of showers and thunderstorms. Highs in the lower 80s. Southeast winds 5 to 10 miles an hour. Chance of rain 20%. Tuesday night, partly cloudy. Lows in the mid-60s. Wednesday, partly sunny with a chance of showers with a slight chance of thunderstorms in the morning, then mostly cloudy with showers likely with a chance of thunderstorms in the afternoon. Highs in the lower 80s. Chance of rain 70%. Wednesday night, mostly cloudy with a chance of showers. A chance of thunderstorms until midnight, then a slight chance of thunderstorms after midnight. Lows in the mid-60s. Chance of rain 50%. Thursday, mostly cloudy in the morning, then becoming partly sunny. A chance of showers. A slight chance of thunderstorms in the morning, then a chance of thunderstorms in the afternoon. Highs in the lower 80s. Chance of rain 50%. Thursday night, partly cloudy with a chance of showers and thunderstorms. Lows in the mid-60s. Chance of rain 50%. Friday, partly sunny with a chance of showers. A slight chance of thunderstorms in the morning, then a chance of thunderstorms in the afternoon. Highs in the mid-80s. Chance of rain 40%. Friday night, partly cloudy until midnight, then becoming mostly cloudy. A slight chance of showers and thunderstorms. Lows in the mid-60s. Chance of rain 20%. Saturday, partly sunny. A slight chance of showers and thunderstorms in the afternoon. Highs in the lower 80s. Chance of rain 20%. 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At Stillwater, it was sunny. The temperature was 75 degrees, the dew point 62, and the relative humidity 64%. The wind was east at 6 miles an hour. The pressure was 30.08 inches and steady. At Guthrie, it was sunny. The temperature was 77. The wind was east at 6. Observations from around the region. At Springfield, it was sunny, with a temperature of 70. It was mostly sunny, with a temperature of 74 at Wichita, 74 at Woodward, 78 at Oklahoma City, and 82 at Dallas-Fort Worth. At Tulsa, it was partly sunny, with a temperature of 73. Once again at 11 a.m., at Stillwater, it was sunny. The temperature was 75. From the Norman Forecast Office, here is the forecast for Stillwater and surrounding area. Today, patchy fog this morning. Mostly sunny. Highs in the lower 80s. East wind around 5 miles an hour. Tonight, mostly clear. Lows around 60. East winds 5 to 10 miles an hour. Memorial Day, sunny. Highs in the mid-80s. Southeast winds 5 to 10 miles an hour. Monday night, mostly clear until midnight, then becoming partly cloudy. Lows in the lower 60s. Southeast winds 5 to 10 miles an hour. Tuesday, mostly sunny with a slight chance of showers and thunderstorms. Highs in the lower 80s. Southeast winds 5 to 10 miles an hour. Chance of rain 20%. Tuesday night, partly cloudy. Lows in the mid-60s. Wednesday,

partly sunny with a chance of showers with a slight chance of thunderstorms in the morning, then mostly cloudy with showers likely with a chance of thunderstorms in the afternoon. Highs in the lower 80s. Chance of rain 70%. Wednesday night, mostly cloudy with a chance of showers. A chance of thunderstorms until midnight, then a slight chance of thunderstorms after midnight. Lows in the mid-60s. Chance of rain 50%. Thursday, mostly cloudy in the morning, then becoming partly sunny. A chance of showers. A slight chance of thunderstorms in the morning, then a chance of thunderstorms in the afternoon. Highs in the lower 80s. Chance of rain 50%. Thursday night, partly cloudy with a chance of showers and thunderstorms. Lows in the mid-60s. Chance of rain 50%. Friday, partly sunny with a chance of showers. A slight chance of thunderstorms in the morning, then a chance of thunderstorms in the afternoon. Highs in the mid-80s. Chance of rain 40%. Friday night, partly cloudy until midnight, then becoming mostly cloudy. A slight chance of showers and thunderstorms. Lows in the mid-60s. Chance of rain 20%. Saturday, partly sunny. A slight chance of showers and thunderstorms in the afternoon. Highs in the lower 80s. Chance of rain 20%. 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It's Stillwater, it was sunny. The temperature was 75 degrees, the dew point 62, and the relative humidity 64%. The wind was east at 6 miles an hour. The pressure was 30.08 inches and steady. At Guthrie, it was sunny. The temperature was 77. The wind was east at 6. Observations from around the region. At Springfield, it was sunny, with a temperature of 70. It was mostly sunny, with a temperature of 74 at Wichita, 74 at Woodward, 78 at Oklahoma City, and 82 at Dallas-Fort Worth. At Tulsa, it was partly sunny, with a temperature of 73. Once again at 11 a.m., at Stillwater, it was sunny. The temperature was 75. From the Norman Forecast Office, here is the forecast for Stillwater and surrounding area. Today, patchy fog this morning. Mostly sunny. Highs in the lower 80s. East wind around 5 miles an hour. Tonight, mostly clear. Lows around 60. East winds 5 to 10 miles an hour. Memorial Day, sunny. Highs in the mid-80s. Southeast winds 5 to 10 miles an hour. Monday night, mostly clear until midnight, then becoming partly cloudy. Lows in the lower 60s. Southeast winds 5 to 10 miles an hour. Tuesday, mostly sunny with a slight chance of showers and thunderstorms. Highs in the lower 80s. Southeast winds 5 to 10 miles an hour. Chance of rain 20%. Tuesday night, partly cloudy. Lows in the mid-60s. Wednesday, partly sunny with a chance of showers with a slight chance of thunderstorms in the morning, then mostly cloudy with showers likely with a chance of thunderstorms in the afternoon. Highs in the lower 80s. Chance of rain 70%. Wednesday night, mostly cloudy with a chance of showers. A chance of thunderstorms until midnight, then a slight chance of thunderstorms after midnight. Lows in the mid-60s. Chance of rain 50%. Thursday, mostly cloudy in the morning, then becoming partly sunny. A chance of showers. A slight chance of thunderstorms in the morning, then a chance of thunderstorms in the afternoon. Highs in the lower 80s. Chance of rain 50%. Thursday night, partly cloudy with a chance of showers and thunderstorms. Lows in the mid-60s. Chance of rain 50%. Friday, partly sunny with a chance of showers. A slight chance of thunderstorms in the morning, then a chance of thunderstorms in the afternoon. Highs in the mid-80s. Chance of rain 40%. Friday night, partly cloudy until midnight, then becoming mostly cloudy. A slight chance of showers and thunderstorms. Lows in the mid-60s. Chance of rain 20%. Saturday, partly sunny. A slight chance of showers and thunderstorms in the afternoon. Highs in the lower 80s. Chance of rain 20%.

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It's Stillwater, it was sunny. The temperature was 75 degrees, the dew point 62, and the relative humidity 64%. The wind was east at 6 miles an hour. The pressure was 30.08 inches and steady. At Guthrie, it was sunny. The temperature was 77. The wind was east at 6. Observations from around the region. At Springfield, it was sunny, with a temperature of 70. It was mostly sunny, with a temperature of 74 at Wichita, 74 at Woodward, 78 at Oklahoma City, and 82 at Dallas-Fort Worth. At Tulsa, it was partly sunny, with a temperature of 73. Once again at 11 a.m., at Stillwater, it was sunny. The temperature was 75. From the Norman Forecast Office, here is the forecast for Stillwater and surrounding area. Today, patchy fog this morning. Mostly sunny. Highs in the lower 80s. East wind around 5 miles an hour. Tonight, mostly clear. Lows around 60. East winds 5 to 10 miles an hour. Memorial Day, sunny. Highs in the mid 80s. Southeast winds 5 to 10 miles an hour. Monday night, mostly clear until midnight, then becoming partly cloudy. Lows in the lower 60s. Southeast winds 5 to 10 miles an hour. Tuesday, mostly sunny with a slight chance of showers and thunderstorms. Highs in the lower 80s. Southeast winds 5 to 10 miles an hour. Chance of rain 20%. Tuesday night, partly cloudy. Lows in the mid-60s. Wednesday, partly sunny with a chance of showers with a slight chance of thunderstorms in the morning, then mostly cloudy with showers likely with a chance of thunderstorms in the afternoon. Highs in the lower 80s. Chance of rain 70%. Wednesday night, mostly cloudy with a chance of showers. A chance of thunderstorms until midnight, then a slight chance of thunderstorms after midnight. Lows in the mid-60s. Chance of rain 50%. Thursday, mostly cloudy in the morning, then becoming partly sunny. A chance of showers. A slight chance of thunderstorms in the morning, then a chance of thunderstorms in the afternoon. Highs in the lower 80s. Chance of rain 50%. Thursday night, partly cloudy with a chance of showers and thunderstorms. Lows in the mid-60s. Chance of rain 50%. Friday, partly sunny with a chance of showers. A slight chance of thunderstorms in the morning, then a chance of thunderstorms in the afternoon. Highs in the mid-80s. Chance of rain 40%. Friday night, partly cloudy until midnight, then becoming mostly cloudy. A slight chance of showers and thunderstorms. Lows in the mid-60s. Chance of rain 20%. Saturday, partly sunny. A slight chance of showers and thunderstorms in the afternoon. Highs in the lower 80s. Chance of rain 20%. 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It's Stillwater, it was sunny. The temperature was 75 degrees, the dew point 62, and the relative humidity 64%. The wind was east at 6 miles an hour. The pressure was 30.08 inches and steady. At Guthrie, it was sunny. The temperature was 77. The wind was east at 6. Observations from around the region. At Springfield, it was sunny, with a temperature of 70. It was mostly sunny, with a temperature of 74 at Wichita, 74 at Woodward, 78 at Oklahoma City, and 82 at Dallas-Fort Worth. At Tulsa, it was partly sunny, with a temperature of 73. Once again at 11 a.m., at Stillwater, it was sunny. The temperature was 75. From the Norman Forecast Office, here is the forecast for Stillwater and surrounding area. Today, patchy fog this morning. Mostly sunny. Highs in the lower 80s. East wind around 5 miles an hour. Tonight, mostly clear.

blows around 60. East winds 5 to 10 miles an hour. Memorial Day, sunny. Highs in the mid-80s. Southeast winds 5 to 10 miles an hour. Monday night, mostly clear until midnight, then becoming partly cloudy. Lows in the lower 60s. Southeast winds 5 to 10 miles an hour. Tuesday, mostly sunny with a slight chance of showers and thunderstorms. Highs in the lower 80s. Southeast winds 5 to 10 miles an hour. Chance of rain 20%. Tuesday night, partly cloudy. Lows in the mid-60s. Wednesday, partly sunny with a chance of showers with a slight chance of thunderstorms in the morning, then mostly cloudy with showers likely with a chance of thunderstorms in the afternoon. Highs in the lower 80s. Chance of rain 70%. Wednesday night, mostly cloudy with a chance of showers. A chance of thunderstorms until midnight, then a slight chance of thunderstorms after midnight. Lows in the mid-60s. Chance of rain 50%. Thursday, mostly cloudy in the morning, then becoming partly sunny. A chance of showers. A slight chance of thunderstorms in the morning, then a chance of thunderstorms in the afternoon. Highs in the lower 80s. Chance of rain 50%. Thursday night, partly cloudy with a chance of showers and thunderstorms. Lows in the mid-60s. Chance of rain 50%. Friday, partly sunny with a chance of showers. A slight chance of thunderstorms in the morning, then a chance of thunderstorms in the afternoon. Highs in the mid-80s. Chance of rain 40%. Friday night, partly cloudy until midnight, then becoming mostly cloudy. A slight chance of showers and thunderstorms. Lows in the mid-60s. Chance of rain 20%. Saturday, partly sunny. A slight chance of showers and thunderstorms in the afternoon. Highs in the lower 80s. Chance of rain 20%. 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It's Stillwater, it was sunny. The temperature was 75 degrees, the dew point 62, and the relative humidity 64%. The wind was east at 6 miles an hour. The pressure was 30.08 inches and steady. At Guthrie, it was sunny. The temperature was 77. The wind was east at 6. Observations from around the region. At Springfield, it was sunny, with a temperature of 70. It was mostly sunny, with a temperature of 74 at Wichita, 74 at Woodward, 78 at Oklahoma City, and 82 at Dallas-Fort Worth. At Tulsa, it was partly sunny, with a temperature of 73. Once again at 11 a.m., at Stillwater, it was sunny. The temperature was 75. From the Norman Forecast Office, here is the forecast for Stillwater and surrounding area. Today, patchy fog this morning. Mostly sunny. Highs in the lower 80s. East winds around 5 miles an hour. Tonight, mostly clear. Lows around 60. East winds 5 to 10 miles an hour. Memorial Day, sunny. Highs in the mid-80s. Southeast winds 5 to 10 miles an hour. Monday night, mostly clear until midnight, then becoming partly cloudy. Lows in the lower 60s. Southeast winds 5 to 10 miles an hour. Tuesday, mostly sunny with a slight chance of showers and thunderstorms. Highs in the lower 80s. Southeast winds 5 to 10 miles an hour. Chance of rain 20%. Tuesday night, partly cloudy. Lows in the mid-60s. Wednesday, partly sunny with a chance of showers with a slight chance of thunderstorms in the morning, then mostly cloudy with showers likely with a chance of thunderstorms in the afternoon. Highs in the lower 80s. Chance of rain 70%. Wednesday night, mostly cloudy with a chance of showers. A chance of thunderstorms until midnight, then a slight chance of thunderstorms after midnight. Lows in the mid-60s. Chance of rain 50%. Thursday, mostly cloudy in the morning, then becoming partly sunny. A chance of showers. A slight chance of thunderstorms in the morning, then a chance of thunderstorms in the afternoon. Highs in the lower 80s. Chance of rain 50%. Thursday night, partly cloudy with a chance of showers and thunderstorms.

in the mid-60s. Chance of rain 50%. Friday, partly sunny with a chance of showers. A slight chance of thunderstorms in the morning, then a chance of thunderstorms in the afternoon. Highs in the mid-80s. Chance of rain 40%. Friday night, partly cloudy until midnight, then becoming mostly cloudy. A slight chance of showers and thunderstorms. Lows in the mid-60s. Chance of rain 20%. Saturday, partly sunny. A slight chance of showers and thunderstorms in the afternoon. Highs in the lower 80s. Chance of rain 20%. 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It's Stillwater, it was sunny. The temperature was 75 degrees, the dew point 62, and the relative humidity 64%. The wind was east at 6 miles an hour. The pressure was 30.08 inches and steady. At Guthrie, it was sunny. The temperature was 77. The wind was east at 6. Observations from around the region. At Springfield, it was sunny, with a temperature of 70. It was mostly sunny, with a temperature of 74 at Wichita, 74 at Woodward, 78 at Oklahoma City, and 82 at Dallas-Fort Worth. At Tulsa, it was partly sunny, with a temperature of 73. Once again at 11 a.m., at Stillwater, it was sunny. The temperature was 75. From the Norman Forecast Office, here is the forecast for Stillwater and surrounding area. Today, patchy fog this morning. Mostly sunny. Highs in the lower 80s. East wind around 5 miles an hour. Tonight, mostly clear. Lows around 60. East winds 5 to 10 miles an hour. Memorial Day, sunny. Highs in the mid-80s. Southeast winds 5 to 10 miles an hour. Monday night, mostly clear until midnight, then becoming partly cloudy. Lows in the lower 60s. Southeast winds 5 to 10 miles an hour. Tuesday, mostly sunny with a slight chance of showers and thunderstorms. Highs in the lower 80s. Southeast winds 5 to 10 miles an hour. Chance of rain 20%. Tuesday night, partly cloudy. Lows in the mid-60s. Wednesday, partly sunny with a chance of showers with a slight chance of thunderstorms in the morning, then mostly cloudy with showers likely with a chance of thunderstorms in the afternoon. Highs in the lower 80s. Chance of rain 70%. Wednesday night, mostly cloudy with a chance of showers. A chance of thunderstorms until midnight, then a slight chance of thunderstorms after midnight. Lows in the mid-60s. Chance of rain 50%. Thursday, mostly cloudy in the morning, then becoming partly sunny. A chance of showers. A slight chance of thunderstorms in the morning, then a chance of thunderstorms in the afternoon. Highs in the lower 80s. Chance of rain 50%. Thursday night, partly cloudy with a chance of showers and thunderstorms. Lows in the mid-60s. Chance of rain 50%. Friday, partly sunny with a chance of showers. A slight chance of thunderstorms in the morning, then a chance of thunderstorms in the afternoon. Highs in the mid-80s. Chance of rain 40%. Friday night, partly cloudy until midnight, then becoming mostly cloudy. A slight chance of showers and thunderstorms. Lows in the mid-60s. Chance of rain 20%. Saturday, partly sunny. A slight chance of showers and thunderstorms in the afternoon. Highs in the lower 80s. Chance of rain 20%. 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It's Stillwater, it was sunny. The temperature was 75 degrees, the dew point 62, and the relative humidity 64%. The wind was east at 6 miles an hour. The pressure was 30.08 inches and steady. At Guthrie, it was sunny. The temperature was 77. The wind was east at 6. Observations from around the region. At Springfield, it was sunny, with a temperature

The wind was east at 5 miles an hour. The pressure was 30.08 inches and steady. At Guthrie, it was sunny. The temperature was 80. The wind was northeast at 6. Observations from around the region. Skies ranged from mostly sunny to partly sunny. It was 77 at Wichita, 77 at Woodward, and 79 at Oklahoma City. Dallas-Fort Worth reported 84, Tulsa reported 77, and Springfield reported 72. Once again at noon, at Stillwater, it was sunny. The temperature was 77. From the Norman Forecast Office, here is the forecast for Stillwater and surrounding area. Today, patchy fog this morning. Mostly sunny. Highs in the lower 80s. East winds around 5 miles an hour. Tonight, mostly clear. Lows around 60. East winds 5 to 10 miles an hour. Memorial Day, sunny. Highs in the mid-80s. Southeast winds 5 to 10 miles an hour. Monday night, mostly clear until midnight, then becoming partly cloudy. Lows in the lower 60s. Southeast winds 5 to 10 miles an hour. Tuesday, mostly sunny with a slight chance of showers and thunderstorms. Highs in the lower 80s. Southeast winds 5 to 10 miles an hour. Chance of rain 20%. Tuesday night, partly cloudy. Lows in the mid-60s. Wednesday, partly sunny with a chance of showers with a slight chance of thunderstorms in the morning, then mostly cloudy with showers likely with a chance of thunderstorms in the afternoon. Highs in the lower 80s. Chance of rain 70%. Wednesday night, mostly cloudy with a chance of showers. A chance of thunderstorms until midnight, then a slight chance of thunderstorms after midnight. Lows in the mid-60s. Chance of rain 50%. Thursday, mostly cloudy in the morning, then becoming partly sunny. A chance of showers. A slight chance of thunderstorms in the morning, then a chance of thunderstorms in the afternoon. Highs in the lower 80s. Chance of rain 50%. Thursday night, partly cloudy with a chance of showers and thunderstorms. Lows in the mid-60s. Chance of rain 50%. Friday, partly sunny with a chance of showers. A slight chance of thunderstorms in the morning, then a chance of thunderstorms in the afternoon. Highs in the mid-80s. Chance of rain 40%. Friday night, partly cloudy until midnight, then becoming mostly cloudy. A slight chance of showers and thunderstorms. Lows in the mid-60s. Chance of rain 20%. Saturday, partly sunny. A slight chance of showers and thunderstorms in the afternoon. Highs in the lower 80s. Chance of rain 20%. 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At Stillwater, it was sunny. The temperature was 77 degrees, the dew point 62, and the relative humidity 59%. The wind was east at 5 miles an hour. The pressure was 30.08 inches and steady. At Guthrie, it was sunny. The temperature was 80. The wind was northeast at 6. Observations from around the region. At Woodward, it was sunny, with a temperature of 77. It was mostly sunny, with a temperature of 77 at Wichita, and 79 at Oklahoma City. It was partly sunny, with a temperature of 84 at Dallas-Fort Worth, 77 at Tulsa, and 72 at Springfield. Once again at noon, at Stillwater, it was sunny. The temperature was 77. 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From the Norman Forecast Office, here is the forecast for Stillwater and surrounding area. Today, patchy fog this morning. Mostly sunny. Highs in the lower 80s. East winds around 5 miles an hour. Tonight, mostly clear. Lows around 60. East winds 5 to 10 miles an hour. Memorial Day, sunny. Highs in the mid-80s. Southeast winds 5 to 10 miles an hour. Monday night, mostly clear until midnight, then becoming partly cloudy.

Lows in the mid-60s. Chance of rain 50%. Thursday, mostly cloudy in the morning, then becoming partly sunny. A chance of showers. A slight chance of thunderstorms in the morning, then a chance of thunderstorms in the afternoon. Highs in the lower 80s. Chance of rain 50%. Thursday night, partly cloudy with a chance of showers and thunderstorms. Lows in the mid-60s. Chance of rain 50%. Friday, partly sunny with a chance of showers. A slight chance of thunderstorms in the morning, then a chance of thunderstorms in the afternoon. Highs in the mid-80s. Chance of rain 40%. Friday night, partly cloudy until midnight, then becoming mostly cloudy. A slight chance of showers and thunderstorms. Lows in the mid-60s. Chance of rain 20%. Saturday, partly sunny. A slight chance of showers and thunderstorms in the afternoon. Highs in the lower 80s. Chance of rain 20%. 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It's Stillwater, it was sunny. The temperature was 77 degrees, the dew point 62, and the relative humidity 59%. The wind was east at 5 miles an hour. The pressure was 30.08 inches and steady. At Guthrie, it was sunny. The temperature was 80. The wind was northeast at 6. Observations from around the region. At Woodward, it was sunny, with a temperature of 77. It was mostly sunny, with a temperature of 77 at Wichita, and 79 at Oklahoma City. It was partly sunny, with a temperature of 84 at Dallas-Fort Worth, 77 at Tulsa, and 72 at Springfield. Once again at noon, at Stillwater, it was sunny. The temperature was 77. From the Norman Forecast Office, here is the forecast for Stillwater and surrounding area. Today, patchy fog this morning. Mostly sunny. Highs in the lower 80s. East wind around 5 miles an hour. Tonight, mostly clear. Lows around 60. East winds 5 to 10 miles an hour. Memorial Day, sunny. Highs in the mid-80s. Southeast winds 5 to 10 miles an hour. Monday night, mostly clear until midnight, then becoming partly cloudy. Lows in the lower 60s. Southeast winds 5 to 10 miles an hour. Tuesday, mostly sunny with a slight chance of showers and thunderstorms. Highs in the lower 80s. Southeast winds 5 to 10 miles an hour. Chance of rain 20%. Tuesday night, partly cloudy. Lows in the mid-60s. Wednesday, partly sunny with a chance of showers with a slight chance of thunderstorms in the morning, then mostly cloudy with showers likely with a chance of thunderstorms in the afternoon. Highs in the lower 80s. Chance of rain 70%. Wednesday night, mostly cloudy with a chance of showers. A chance of thunderstorms until midnight, then a slight chance of thunderstorms after midnight. Lows in the mid-60s. Chance of rain 50%. Thursday, mostly cloudy in the morning, then becoming partly sunny. A chance of showers. A slight chance of thunderstorms in the morning, then a chance of thunderstorms in the afternoon. Highs in the lower 80s. Chance of rain 50%. Thursday night, partly cloudy with a chance of showers and thunderstorms. Lows in the mid-60s. Chance of rain 50%. Friday, partly sunny with a chance of showers. A slight chance of thunderstorms in the morning, then a chance of thunderstorms in the afternoon. Highs in the mid-80s. Chance of rain 40%. Friday night, partly cloudy until midnight, then becoming mostly cloudy. A slight chance of showers and thunderstorms. Lows in the mid-60s. Chance of rain 20%. Saturday, partly sunny. A slight chance of showers and thunderstorms in the afternoon. Highs in the lower 80s. Chance of rain 20%. 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It's Stillwater, it was sunny. The temperature was 77 degrees, the dew point 62, and the relative humidity 59%. The wind was east at 5 miles an hour. The pressure was 30.08 inches and steady. At Guthrie, it was sunny. The temperature was 80.

The wind was northeast at 6. Observations from around the region. At Woodward, it was sunny, with a temperature of 77. It was mostly sunny, with a temperature of 77 at Wichita, and 79 at Oklahoma City. It was partly sunny, with a temperature of 84 at Dallas-Fort Worth, 77 at Tulsa, and 72 at Springfield. Once again at noon, at Stillwater, it was sunny. The temperature was 77. From the Norman Forecast Office, here is the forecast for Stillwater and surrounding area. Today, patchy fog this morning. Mostly sunny. Highs in the lower 80s. East wind around 5 miles an hour. Tonight, mostly clear. Lows around 60. East winds 5 to 10 miles an hour. Memorial Day, sunny. Highs in the mid-80s. Southeast winds 5 to 10 miles an hour. Monday night, mostly clear until midnight, then becoming partly cloudy. Lows in the lower 60s. Southeast winds 5 to 10 miles an hour. Tuesday, mostly sunny with a slight chance of showers and thunderstorms. Highs in the lower 80s. Southeast winds 5 to 10 miles an hour. Chance of rain 20%. Tuesday night, partly cloudy. Lows in the mid-60s. Wednesday, partly sunny with a chance of showers with a slight chance of thunderstorms in the morning, then mostly cloudy with showers likely with a chance of thunderstorms in the afternoon. Highs in the lower 80s. Chance of rain 70%. Wednesday night, mostly cloudy with a chance of showers. A chance of thunderstorms until midnight, then a slight chance of thunderstorms after midnight. Lows in the mid-60s. Chance of rain 50%. Thursday, mostly cloudy in the morning, then becoming partly sunny. A chance of showers. A slight chance of thunderstorms in the morning, then a chance of thunderstorms in the afternoon. Highs in the lower 80s. Chance of rain 50%. Thursday night, partly cloudy with a chance of showers and thunderstorms. Lows in the mid-60s. Chance of rain 50%. Friday, partly sunny with a chance of showers. A slight chance of thunderstorms in the morning, then a chance of thunderstorms in the afternoon. Highs in the mid-80s. Chance of rain 40%. Friday night, partly cloudy until midnight, then becoming mostly cloudy. A slight chance of showers and thunderstorms. Lows in the mid-60s. Chance of rain 20%. Saturday, partly sunny. A slight chance of showers and thunderstorms in the afternoon. Highs in the lower 80s. Chance of rain 20%. 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At Stillwater, it was sunny. The temperature was 77 degrees, the dew point 62, and the relative humidity 59%. The wind was east at 5 miles an hour. The pressure was 30.08 inches and steady. At Guthrie, it was sunny. The temperature was 80. The wind was northeast at 6. Observations from around the region. At Woodward, it was sunny, with a temperature of 77. It was mostly sunny, with a temperature of 77 at Wichita, and 79 at Oklahoma City. It was partly sunny, with a temperature of 84 at Dallas-Fort Worth, 77 at Tulsa, and 72 at Springfield. Once again at noon, at Stillwater, it was sunny. The temperature was 77. From the Norman Forecast Office, here is the forecast for Stillwater and surrounding area. Today, patchy fog this morning. Mostly sunny. Highs in the lower 80s. East wind around 5 miles an hour. Tonight, mostly clear. Lows around 60. East winds 5 to 10 miles an hour. Memorial Day, sunny. Highs in the mid-80s. Southeast winds 5 to 10 miles an hour. Monday night, mostly clear until midnight, then becoming partly cloudy. Lows in the lower 60s. Southeast winds 5 to 10 miles an hour. Tuesday, mostly sunny with a slight chance of showers and thunderstorms. Highs in the lower 80s. Southeast winds 5 to 10 miles an hour. Chance of rain 20%. Tuesday night, partly cloudy. Lows in the mid-60s. Wednesday, partly sunny with a chance of

Showers with a slight chance of thunderstorms in the morning, then mostly cloudy with showers likely with a chance of thunderstorms in the afternoon. Highs in the lower 80s. Chance of rain 70%. Wednesday night, mostly cloudy with a chance of showers. A chance of thunderstorms until midnight, then a slight chance of thunderstorms after midnight. Lows in the mid-60s. Chance of rain 50%. Thursday, mostly cloudy in the morning, then becoming partly sunny. A chance of showers. A slight chance of thunderstorms in the morning, then a chance of thunderstorms in the afternoon. Highs in the lower 80s. Chance of rain 50%. Thursday night, partly cloudy with a chance of showers and thunderstorms. Lows in the mid-60s. Chance of rain 50%. Friday, partly sunny with a chance of showers. A slight chance of thunderstorms in the morning, then a chance of thunderstorms in the afternoon. Highs in the mid-80s. Chance of rain 40%. Friday night, partly cloudy until midnight, then becoming mostly cloudy. A slight chance of showers and thunderstorms. Lows in the mid-60s. Chance of rain 20%. Saturday, partly sunny. A slight chance of showers and thunderstorms in the afternoon. Highs in the lower 80s. Chance of rain 20%. 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It's Stillwater, it was sunny. The temperature was 77 degrees, the dew point 62, and the relative humidity 59%. The wind was east at 5 miles an hour. The pressure was 30.08 inches and steady. At Guthrie, it was sunny. The temperature was 80. The wind was northeast at 6. Observations from around the region. At Woodward, it was sunny, with a temperature of 77. It was mostly sunny, with a temperature of 77 at Wichita, and 79 at Oklahoma City. It was partly sunny, with a temperature of 84 at Dallas-Fort Worth, 77 at Tulsa, and 72 at Springfield. Once again at noon, at Stillwater, it was sunny. The temperature was 77. From the Norman Forecast Office, here is the forecast for Stillwater and surrounding area. Today, patchy fog this morning. Mostly sunny. Highs in the lower 80s. East winds around 5 miles an hour. Tonight, mostly clear. Lows around 60. East winds 5 to 10 miles an hour. Memorial Day, sunny. Highs in the mid-80s. Southeast winds 5 to 10 miles an hour. Monday night, mostly clear until midnight, then becoming partly cloudy. Lows in the lower 60s. Southeast winds 5 to 10 miles an hour. Tuesday, mostly sunny with a slight chance of showers and thunderstorms. Highs in the lower 80s. Southeast winds 5 to 10 miles an hour. Chance of rain 20%. Tuesday night, partly cloudy. Lows in the mid-60s. Wednesday, partly sunny with a chance of showers with a slight chance of thunderstorms in the morning, then mostly cloudy with showers likely with a chance of thunderstorms in the afternoon. Highs in the lower 80s. Chance of rain 70%. Wednesday night, mostly cloudy with a chance of showers. A chance of thunderstorms until midnight, then a slight chance of thunderstorms after midnight. Lows in the mid-60s. Chance of rain 50%. Thursday, mostly cloudy in the morning, then becoming partly sunny. A chance of showers. A slight chance of thunderstorms in the morning, then a chance of thunderstorms in the afternoon. Highs in the lower 80s. Chance of rain 50%. Thursday night, partly cloudy with a chance of showers and thunderstorms. Lows in the mid-60s. Chance of rain 50%. Friday, partly sunny with a chance of showers. A slight chance of thunderstorms in the morning, then a chance of thunderstorms in the afternoon. Highs in the mid-80s. Chance of rain 40%. Friday night, partly cloudy until midnight, then becoming mostly cloudy. A slight chance of showers and thunderstorms. Lows in the mid-60s. Chance of rain 20%. Saturday, partly sunny. A slight chance of showers and thunderstorms in the afternoon. Highs in the lower 80s. Chance of rain 20%. 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

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It's Stillwater, it was sunny. The temperature was 77 degrees, the dew point 62, and the relative humidity 59%. The wind was east at 5 miles an hour. The pressure was 30.08 inches and steady. At Guthrie, it was sunny. The temperature was 80. The wind was northeast at 6. Observations from around the region. At Woodward, it was sunny, with a temperature of 77. It was mostly sunny, with a temperature of 77 at Wichita, and 79 at Oklahoma City. It was partly sunny, with a temperature of 84 at Dallas-Fort Worth, 77 at Tulsa, and 72 at Springfield. Once again at noon, at Stillwater, it was sunny. The temperature was 77. From the Norman Forecast Office, here is the forecast for Stillwater and surrounding area. Today, patchy fog this morning. Mostly sunny. Highs in the lower 80s. East wind around 5 miles an hour. Tonight, mostly clear. Lows around 60. East winds 5 to 10 miles an hour. Memorial Day, sunny. Highs in the mid 80s. Southeast winds 5 to 10 miles an hour. Monday night, mostly clear until midnight, then becoming partly cloudy. Lows in the lower 60s. Southeast winds 5 to 10 miles an hour. Tuesday, mostly sunny with a slight chance of showers and thunderstorms. Highs in the lower 60s. Southeast winds 5 to 10 miles an hour. Tuesday, mostly sunny with a slight chance of showers and thunderstorms. Highs in the lower 80s. Southeast winds 5 to 10 miles an hour. Chance of rain 20%. Tuesday night, partly cloudy. Lows in the mid-60s. Wednesday, partly sunny with a chance of showers with a slight chance of thunderstorms in the morning, then mostly cloudy with showers likely with a chance of thunderstorms in the afternoon. Highs in the lower 80s. Chance of rain 70%. Wednesday night, mostly cloudy with a chance of showers. A chance of thunderstorms until midnight, then a slight chance of thunderstorms after midnight. Lows in the mid-60s. Chance of rain 50%. Thursday, mostly cloudy in the morning, then becoming partly sunny. A chance of showers. A slight chance of thunderstorms in the morning, then a chance of thunderstorms in the afternoon. Highs in the lower 80s. Chance of rain 50%. Thursday night, partly cloudy with a chance of showers and thunderstorms. Lows in the mid-60s. Chance of rain 50%. Friday, partly sunny with a chance of showers. A slight chance of thunderstorms in the morning, then a chance of thunderstorms in the afternoon. Highs in the mid-80s. Chance of rain 40%. Friday night, partly cloudy until midnight, then becoming mostly cloudy. A slight chance of showers and thunderstorms. Lows in the mid-60s. Chance of rain 20%. Saturday, partly sunny. A slight chance of showers and thunderstorms in the afternoon. Highs in the lower 80s. Chance of rain 20%. 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And here are noon weather observations. It's Stillwater, it was sunny. The temperature was 77 degrees, the dew point 62, and the relative humidity 59%. The wind was east at 5 miles an hour. The pressure was 30.08 inches and steady. At Guthrie, it was sunny. The temperature was 80. The wind was northeast at 6. Observations from around the region. At Woodward, it was sunny, with a temperature of 77. It was mostly sunny, with a temperature of 77 at Wichita, and 79 at Oklahoma City. It was partly sunny, with a temperature of 84 at Dallas-Fort Worth, 77 at Tulsa, and 72 at Springfield. Once again at noon, at Stillwater, it was sunny. The temperature was 77. From the Norman Forecast Office, here is the forecast for Stillwater and surrounding area. Today, patchy fog this morning. Mostly sunny,

observations from around the region. Edwardward, it was sunny, with a temperature of 77. It was mostly sunny, with a temperature of 77 at Wichita, and 79 at Oklahoma City. It was partly sunny, with a temperature of 84 at Dallas-Fort Worth, 77 at Tulsa, and 72 at Springfield. Once again at noon, at Stillwater, it was sunny. The temperature was 77. From the Norman Forecast Office, here is the forecast for Stillwater and surrounding area. Today, patchy fog this morning. Mostly sunny. Highs in the lower 80s. East wind around 5 miles an hour. Tonight, mostly clear. Lows around 60. East winds 5 to 10 miles an hour. Memorial Day, sunny. Highs in the mid-80s. Southeast winds 5 to 10 miles an hour. Monday night, mostly clear until midnight, then becoming partly cloudy. Lows in the lower 60s. Southeast winds 5 to 10 miles an hour. Tuesday, mostly sunny with a slight chance of showers and thunderstorms. Highs in the lower 80s. Southeast winds 5 to 10 miles an hour. Chance of rain 20%. Tuesday night, partly cloudy. Lows in the mid-60s. Wednesday, partly sunny with a chance of showers with a slight chance of thunderstorms in the morning, then mostly cloudy with showers likely with a chance of thunderstorms in the afternoon. Highs in the lower 80s. Chance of rain 70%. Wednesday night, mostly cloudy with a chance of showers. A chance of thunderstorms until midnight, then a slight chance of thunderstorms after midnight. Lows in the mid-60s. Chance of rain 50%. Thursday, mostly cloudy in the morning, then becoming partly sunny. A chance of showers. A slight chance of thunderstorms in the morning, then a chance of thunderstorms in the afternoon. Highs in the lower 80s. Chance of rain 50%. Thursday night, partly cloudy with a chance of showers and thunderstorms. Lows in the mid-60s. Chance of rain 50%. Friday, partly sunny with a chance of showers. A slight chance of thunderstorms in the morning, then a chance of thunderstorms in the afternoon. Highs in the mid-80s. Chance of rain 40%. Friday night, partly cloudy until midnight, then becoming mostly cloudy. A slight chance of showers and thunderstorms. Lows in the mid-60s. Chance of rain 20%. Saturday, partly sunny. A slight chance of showers and thunderstorms in the afternoon. Highs in the lower 80s. Chance of rain 20%. 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At Stillwater, it was sunny. The temperature was 77 degrees, the dew point 62, and the relative humidity 59%. The wind was east at 5 miles an hour. The pressure was 30.08 inches and steady. At Guthrie, it was sunny. The temperature was 80. The wind was northeast at 6. Observations from around the region. At Woodward, it was sunny, with a temperature of 77. It was mostly sunny, with a temperature of 77 at Wichita, and 79 at Oklahoma City. It was partly sunny, with a temperature of 84 at Dallas-Fort Worth, 77 at Tulsa, and 72 at Springfield. Once again at noon, at Stillwater, it was sunny. The temperature was 77. From the Norman Forecast Office, here is the forecast for Stillwater and surrounding area. Today, patchy fog this morning. Mostly sunny. Highs in the lower 80s. East wind around 5 miles an hour. Tonight, mostly clear. Lows around 60. East winds 5 to 10 miles an hour. Memorial Day, sunny. Highs in the mid-80s. Southeast winds 5 to 10 miles an hour. Monday night, mostly clear until midnight, then becoming partly cloudy. Lows in the lower 60s. Southeast winds 5 to 10 miles an hour. Tuesday, mostly sunny with a slight chance of showers and thunderstorms. Highs in the lower 80s. Southeast winds 5 to 10 miles an hour. Chance of rain 20%. Tuesday night, partly cloudy. Lows in the mid-60s. Wednesday, partly sunny with a chance of showers with a slight chance of thunderstorms in the morning, then mostly

cloudy with showers, likely with a chance of thunderstorms in the afternoon. Highs in the lower 80s. Chance of rain 70%. Wednesday night, mostly cloudy with a chance of showers. A chance of thunderstorms until midnight, then a slight chance of thunderstorms after midnight. Lows in the mid-60s. Chance of rain 50%. Thursday, mostly cloudy in the morning, then becoming partly sunny. A chance of showers. A slight chance of thunderstorms in the morning, then a chance of thunderstorms in the afternoon. Highs in the lower 80s. Chance of rain 50%. Thursday night, partly cloudy with a chance of showers and thunderstorms. Lows in the mid-60s. Chance of rain 50%. Friday, partly sunny with a chance of showers. A slight chance of thunderstorms in the morning, then a chance of thunderstorms in the afternoon. Highs in the mid-80s. Chance of rain 40%. Friday night, partly cloudy until midnight, then becoming mostly cloudy. A slight chance of showers and thunderstorms. Lows in the mid-60s. Chance of rain 20%. Saturday, partly sunny. A slight chance of showers and thunderstorms in the afternoon. Highs in the lower 80s. Chance of rain 20%. 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It's Stillwater, it was sunny. The temperature was 77 degrees, the dew point 62, and the relative humidity 59%. The wind was east at 5 miles an hour. The pressure was 30.08 inches and steady. At Guthrie, it was sunny. The temperature was 80. The wind was northeast at 6. Observations from around the region. At Woodward, it was sunny, with a temperature of 77. It was mostly sunny, with a temperature of 77 at Wichita, and 79 at Oklahoma City. It was partly sunny, with a temperature of 84 at Dallas-Fort Worth, 77 at Tulsa, and 72 at Springfield. Once again at noon, at Stillwater, it was sunny. The temperature was 77. From the Norman Forecast Office, here is the forecast for Stillwater and surrounding area. Today, patchy fog this morning. Mostly sunny. Highs in the lower 80s. East wind around 5 miles an hour. Tonight, mostly clear. Lows around 60. East winds 5 to 10 miles an hour. Memorial Day, sunny. Highs in the mid-80s. Southeast winds 5 to 10 miles an hour. Monday night, mostly clear until midnight, then becoming partly cloudy. Lows in the lower 60s. Southeast winds 5 to 10 miles an hour. Tuesday, mostly sunny with a slight chance of showers and thunderstorms. Highs in the lower 80s. Southeast winds 5 to 10 miles an hour. Chance of rain 20%. Tuesday night, partly cloudy. Lows in the mid-60s. Wednesday, partly sunny with a chance of showers with a slight chance of thunderstorms in the morning, then mostly cloudy with showers likely with a chance of thunderstorms in the afternoon. Highs in the lower 80s. Chance of rain 70%. Wednesday night, mostly cloudy with a chance of showers. A chance of thunderstorms until midnight, then a slight chance of thunderstorms after midnight. Lows in the mid-60s. Chance of rain 50%. Thursday, mostly cloudy in the morning, then becoming partly sunny. A chance of showers. A slight chance of thunderstorms in the morning, then a chance of thunderstorms in the afternoon. Highs in the lower 80s. Chance of rain 50%. Thursday night, partly cloudy with a chance of showers and thunderstorms. Lows in the mid-60s. Chance of rain 50%. Friday, partly sunny with a chance of showers. A slight chance of thunderstorms in the morning, then a chance of thunderstorms in the afternoon. Highs in the mid-80s. Chance of rain 40%. Friday night, partly cloudy until midnight, then becoming mostly cloudy. A slight chance of showers and thunderstorms. Lows in the mid-60s. Chance of rain 20%. Saturday, partly sunny. A slight chance of showers and thunderstorms in the afternoon. Highs in the lower 80s. Chance of rain 20%. 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
It's still water. It was sunny. The temperature was 77 degrees, the dew point 62, and the relative humidity 59%. The wind was east at 5 miles an hour. The pressure was 30.08 inches and steady. At Guthrie, it was sunny. The temperature was 80. The wind was northeast at 6. Observations from around the region. At Woodward, it was sunny, with a temperature of 77. It was mostly sunny, with a temperature of 77 at Wichita, and 79 at Oklahoma City. It was partly sunny, with a temperature of 84 at Dallas-Fort Worth, 77 at Tulsa, and 72 at Springfield. Once again at noon, at Stillwater, it was sunny. The temperature was 77. From the Norman Forecast Office, here is the forecast for Stillwater and surrounding area. Today, patchy fog this morning. Mostly sunny. Highs in the lower 80s. East wind around 5 miles an hour. Tonight, mostly clear. Lows around 60. East winds 5 to 10 miles an hour. Memorial Day, sunny. Highs in the mid 80s. Southeast winds 5 to 10 miles an hour. Monday night, mostly clear until midnight, then becoming partly cloudy. Lows in the lower 60s. Southeast winds 5 to 10 miles an hour. Tuesday, mostly sunny with a slight chance of showers and thunderstorms. Highs in the lower 80s. Southeast winds 5 to 10 miles an hour. Chance of rain 20%. Tuesday night, partly cloudy. Lows in the mid-60s. Wednesday, partly sunny with a chance of showers with a slight chance of thunderstorms in the morning, then mostly cloudy with showers likely with a chance of thunderstorms in the afternoon. Highs in the lower 80s. Chance of rain 70%. Wednesday night, mostly cloudy with a chance of showers. A chance of thunderstorms until midnight, then a slight chance of thunderstorms after midnight. Lows in the mid-60s. Chance of rain 50%. Thursday, mostly cloudy in the morning, then becoming partly sunny. A chance of showers. A slight chance of thunderstorms in the morning, then a chance of thunderstorms in the afternoon. Highs in the lower 80s. Chance of rain 50%. Thursday night, partly cloudy with a chance of showers and thunderstorms. Lows in the mid-60s. Chance of rain 50%. Friday, partly sunny with a chance of showers. A slight chance of thunderstorms in the morning, then a chance of thunderstorms in the afternoon. Highs in the mid-80s. Chance of rain 40%. Friday night, partly cloudy until midnight, then becoming mostly cloudy. A slight chance of showers and thunderstorms. Lows in the mid-60s. Chance of rain 20%. Saturday, partly sunny. A slight chance of showers and thunderstorms in the afternoon. Highs in the lower 80s. Chance of rain 20%. 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It's Stillwater, it was sunny. The temperature was 77 degrees, the dew point 62, and the relative humidity 59%. The wind was east at 5 miles an hour. The pressure was 30.08 inches and steady. At Guthrie, it was sunny. The temperature was 80. The wind was northeast at 6. Observations from around the region. At Woodward, it was sunny, with a temperature of 77. It was mostly sunny, with a temperature of 77 at Wichita, and 79 at Oklahoma City. It was partly sunny, with a temperature of 84 at Dallas-Fort Worth, 77 at Tulsa, and 72 at Springfield. Once again at noon, at Stillwater, it was sunny. The temperature was 77. From the Norman Forecast Office, here is the forecast for Stillwater and surrounding area. Today, patchy fog this morning. Mostly sunny. Highs in the lower 80s. East wind around 5 miles an hour. Tonight, mostly clear. Lows around 60. East winds 5 to 10 miles an hour. Memorial Day, sunny.
Highs in the mid-

80s. Southeast winds 5 to 10 miles an hour. Monday night, mostly clear until midnight, then becoming partly cloudy. Lows in the lower 60s. Southeast winds 5 to 10 miles an hour. Tuesday, mostly sunny with a slight chance of showers and thunderstorms. Highs in the lower 80s. Southeast winds 5 to 10 miles an hour. Chance of rain 20%. Tuesday night, partly cloudy. Lows in the mid-60s. Wednesday, partly sunny with a chance of showers with a slight chance of thunderstorms in the morning, then mostly cloudy with showers likely with a chance of thunderstorms in the afternoon. Highs in the lower 80s. Chance of rain 70%. Wednesday night, mostly cloudy with a chance of showers. A chance of thunderstorms until midnight, then a slight chance of thunderstorms after midnight. Lows in the mid-60s. Chance of rain 50%. Thursday, mostly cloudy in the morning, then becoming partly sunny. A chance of showers. A slight chance of thunderstorms in the morning, then a chance of thunderstorms in the afternoon. Highs in the lower 80s. Chance of rain 50%. Thursday night, partly cloudy with a chance of showers and thunderstorms. Lows in the mid-60s. Chance of rain 50%. Friday, partly sunny with a chance of showers. A slight chance of thunderstorms in the morning, then a chance of thunderstorms in the afternoon. Highs in the mid-80s. Chance of rain 40%. Friday night, partly cloudy until midnight, then becoming mostly cloudy. A slight chance of showers and thunderstorms. Lows in the mid-60s. Chance of rain 20%. Saturday, partly sunny. A slight chance of showers and thunderstorms in the afternoon. Highs in the lower 80s. Chance of rain 20%. 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It's Stillwater, it was sunny. The temperature was 80 degrees, the dew point 63, and the relative humidity 55%. The wind was east at 8 miles an hour. The pressure was 30.06 inches and falling. At Guthrie, it was sunny. The temperature was 82. The wind was east at 9. Observations from around the region. Skies ranged from mostly sunny to partly sunny. It was 79 at Wichita, 80 at Woodward, and 81 at Oklahoma City. Dallas-Fort Worth reported 84, Tulsa reported 79, and Springfield reported 74. Once again at 1 p.m., at Stillwater, it was sunny. The temperature was 80. From the Norman Forecast Office, here is the forecast for Stillwater and surrounding area. Today, patchy fog this morning. Mostly sunny. Highs in the lower 80s. East winds around 5 miles an hour. Tonight, mostly clear. Lows around 60. East winds 5 to 10 miles an hour. Memorial Day, sunny. Highs in the mid-80s. Southeast winds 5 to 10 miles an hour. Monday night, mostly clear until midnight, then becoming partly cloudy. Lows in the lower 60s. Southeast winds 5 to 10 miles an hour. Tuesday, mostly sunny with a slight chance of showers and thunderstorms. Highs in the lower 80s. Southeast winds 5 to 10 miles an hour. Chance of rain 20%. Tuesday night, partly cloudy. Lows in the mid-60s. Wednesday, partly sunny with a chance of showers with a slight chance of thunderstorms in the morning, then mostly cloudy with showers likely with a chance of thunderstorms in the afternoon. Highs in the lower 80s. Chance of rain 70%. Wednesday night, mostly cloudy with a chance of showers. A chance of thunderstorms until midnight, then a slight chance of thunderstorms after midnight. Lows in the mid-60s. Chance of rain 50%. Thursday, mostly cloudy in the morning, then becoming partly sunny. A chance of showers. A slight chance of thunderstorms in the morning, then a chance of thunderstorms in the afternoon. Highs in the lower 80s. Chance of rain 50%. Thursday night, partly cloudy with a chance of showers and thunderstorms. Lows in the mid-60s. Chance of rain 50%. Friday, partly sunny with a chance of showers. A slight chance of thunderstorms in the morning, then a chance of thunderstorms

In the afternoon, highs in the mid-80s. Chance of rain 40%. Friday night, partly cloudy until midnight, then becoming mostly cloudy. A slight chance of showers and thunderstorms. Lows in the mid-60s. Chance of rain 20%. Saturday, partly sunny. A slight chance of showers and thunderstorms in the afternoon. Highs in the lower 80s. Chance of rain 20%. 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It's Stillwater, it was sunny. The temperature was 80 degrees, the dew point 63, and the relative humidity 55%. The wind was east at 8 miles an hour. The pressure was 30.06 inches and falling. At Guthrie, it was sunny. The temperature was 82. The wind was east at 9. Observations from around the region. Skies ranged from mostly sunny to partly sunny. It was 79 at Wichita, 80 at Woodward, and 81 at Oklahoma City. Dallas-Fort Worth reported 84, Tulsa reported 79, and Springfield reported 74. Once again at 1 p.m., it's Stillwater, it was sunny. The temperature was 80. From the Norman Forecast Office, here is the forecast for Stillwater and surrounding area. Today, patchy fog this morning. Mostly sunny. Highs in the lower 80s. East wind around 5 miles an hour. Tonight, mostly clear. Lows around 60. East winds 5 to 10 miles an hour. Memorial Day, sunny. Highs in the mid-80s. Southeast winds 5 to 10 miles an hour. Monday night, mostly clear until midnight, then becoming partly cloudy. Lows in the lower 60s. Southeast winds 5 to 10 miles an hour. Tuesday, mostly sunny with a slight chance of showers and thunderstorms. Highs in the lower 80s. Southeast winds 5 to 10 miles an hour. Chance of rain 20%. Tuesday night, partly cloudy. Lows in the mid-60s. Wednesday, partly sunny with a chance of showers with a slight chance of thunderstorms in the morning, then mostly cloudy with showers likely with a chance of thunderstorms in the afternoon. Highs in the lower 80s. Chance of rain 70%. Wednesday night, mostly cloudy with a chance of showers. A chance of thunderstorms until midnight, then a slight chance of thunderstorms after midnight. Lows in the mid-60s. Chance of rain 50%. Thursday, mostly cloudy in the morning, then becoming partly sunny. A chance of showers. A slight chance of thunderstorms in the morning, then a chance of thunderstorms in the afternoon. Highs in the lower 80s. Chance of rain 50%. Thursday night, partly cloudy with a chance of showers and thunderstorms. Lows in the mid-60s. Chance of rain 50%. Friday, partly sunny with a chance of showers. A slight chance of thunderstorms in the morning, then a chance of thunderstorms in the afternoon. Highs in the mid-80s. Chance of rain 40%. Friday night, partly cloudy until midnight, then becoming mostly cloudy. A slight chance of showers and thunderstorms. Lows in the mid-60s. Chance of rain 20%. Saturday, partly sunny. A slight chance of showers and thunderstorms in the afternoon. Highs in the lower 80s. Chance of rain 20%. 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It's Stillwater, it was sunny. The temperature was 80 degrees, the dew point 63, and the relative humidity 55%. The wind was east at 8 miles an hour. The pressure was 30.06 inches and falling. At Guthrie, it was sunny. The temperature was 82. The wind was east at 9. Observations from around the region. Skies ranged from mostly sunny to partly sunny. It was 79 at Wichita, 80 at Woodward, and 81 at Oklahoma City. Dallas-Fort Worth reported 84, Tulsa reported 79, and Springfield reported 74. Once again at 1 p.m., it's Stillwater, it was sunny. The temperature was 80. From the Norman Forecast Office, here is the forecast for Stillwater and surrounding area. Today, patchy fog this morning. Mostly sunny. Highs in the

lower 80s. East winds around 5 miles an hour. Tonight, mostly clear. Lows around 60. East winds 5 to 10 miles an hour. Memorial Day, sunny. Highs in the mid-80s. Southeast winds 5 to 10 miles an hour. Monday night, mostly clear until midnight, then becoming partly cloudy. Lows in the lower 60s. Southeast winds 5 to 10 miles an hour. Tuesday, mostly sunny with a slight chance of showers and thunderstorms. Highs in the lower 80s. Southeast winds 5 to 10 miles an hour. Chance of rain 20%. Tuesday night, partly cloudy. Lows in the mid-60s. Wednesday, partly sunny with a chance of showers with a slight chance of thunderstorms in the morning, then mostly cloudy with showers likely with a chance of thunderstorms in the afternoon. Highs in the lower 80s. Chance of rain 70%. Wednesday night, mostly cloudy with a chance of showers. A chance of thunderstorms until midnight, then a slight chance of thunderstorms after midnight. Lows in the mid-60s. Chance of rain 50%. Thursday, mostly cloudy in the morning, then becoming partly sunny. A chance of showers. A slight chance of thunderstorms in the morning, then a chance of thunderstorms in the afternoon. Highs in the lower 80s. Chance of rain 50%. Thursday night, partly cloudy with a chance of showers and thunderstorms. Lows in the mid-60s. Chance of rain 50%. Friday, partly sunny with a chance of showers. A slight chance of thunderstorms in the morning, then a chance of thunderstorms in the afternoon. Highs in the mid-80s. Chance of rain 40%. Friday night, partly cloudy until midnight, then becoming mostly cloudy. A slight chance of showers and thunderstorms. Lows in the mid-60s. Chance of rain 20%. Saturday, partly sunny. A slight chance of showers and thunderstorms in the afternoon. Highs in the lower 80s. Chance of rain 20%. 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At Stillwater, it was sunny. The temperature was 80 degrees, the dew point 63, and the relative humidity 55%. The wind was east at 8 miles an hour. The pressure was 30.06 inches and falling. At Guthrie, it was sunny. The temperature was 82. The wind was east at 9. Observations from around the region. Skies ranged from mostly sunny to partly sunny. It was 79 at Wichita, 80 at Woodward, and 81 at Oklahoma City. Dallas-Fort Worth reported 84, Tulsa reported 79, and Springfield reported 74. Once again at 1 p.m., at Stillwater, it was sunny. The temperature was 80. 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From the Norman Forecast Office, here is the forecast for Stillwater and surrounding area. Today, patchy fog this morning. Mostly sunny. Highs in the lower 80s. East winds around 5 miles an hour. Tonight, mostly clear. Lows around 60. East winds 5 to 10 miles an hour. Memorial Day, sunny. Highs in the mid-80s. Southeast winds 5 to 10 miles an hour. Monday night, mostly clear until midnight, then becoming partly cloudy. Lows in the lower 60s. Southeast winds 5 to 10 miles an hour. Tuesday, mostly sunny with a slight chance of showers and thunderstorms. Highs in the lower 80s. Southeast winds 5 to 10 miles an hour. Chance of rain 20%. Tuesday night, partly cloudy. Lows in the mid-60s. Wednesday, partly sunny with a chance of showers with a slight chance of thunderstorms in the morning, then mostly cloudy with showers likely with a chance of thunderstorms in the afternoon. Highs in the lower 80s. Chance of rain 70%. Wednesday night, mostly cloudy with a chance of showers. A chance of thunderstorms until midnight, then a slight chance of thunderstorms after midnight. Lows in the mid-60s. Chance of rain 50%. Thursday, mostly cloudy in the morning.

Saturday, partly sunny. A slight chance of showers and thunderstorms in the afternoon. Highs in the lower 80s. Chance of rain 20%. You're listening to Stillwater Weather Radio, and here are 1 p.m. weather observations. It's Stillwater, it was sunny. The temperature was 80 degrees, the dew point 63, and the relative humidity 55%. The wind was east at 8 miles an hour. The pressure was 30.06 inches and falling. At Guthrie, it was sunny. The temperature was 82. The wind was east at 9. Observations from around the region. Skies ranged from mostly sunny to partly sunny. It was 79 at Wichita, 80 at Woodward, and 81 at Oklahoma City. Dallas-Fort Worth reported 84, Tulsa reported 79, and Springfield reported 74. Once again at 1 p.m., at Stillwater, it was sunny. The temperature was 80. From the Norman Forecast Office, here is the forecast for Stillwater and surrounding area. Today, patchy fog this morning. Mostly sunny. Highs in the lower 80s. East wind around 5 miles an hour. Tonight, mostly clear. Lows around 60. East winds 5 to 10 miles an hour. Memorial Day, sunny. Highs in the mid-80s. Southeast winds 5 to 10 miles an hour. Monday night, mostly clear until midnight, then becoming partly cloudy. Lows in the lower 60s. Southeast winds 5 to 10 miles an hour. Tuesday, mostly sunny with a slight chance of showers and thunderstorms. Highs in the lower 80s. Southeast winds 5 to 10 miles an hour. Chance of rain 20%. Tuesday night, partly cloudy. Lows in the mid-60s. Wednesday, partly sunny with a chance of showers with a slight chance of thunderstorms in the morning, then mostly cloudy with showers likely with a chance of thunderstorms in the afternoon. Highs in the lower 80s. Chance of rain 70%. Wednesday night, mostly cloudy with a chance of showers. A chance of thunderstorms until midnight, then a slight chance of thunderstorms after midnight. Lows in the mid-60s. Chance of rain 50%. Thursday, mostly cloudy in the morning, then becoming partly sunny. A chance of showers. A slight chance of thunderstorms in the morning, then a chance of thunderstorms in the afternoon. Highs in the lower 80s. Chance of rain 50%. Thursday night, partly cloudy with a chance of showers and thunderstorms. Lows in the mid-60s. Chance of rain 50%. Friday, partly sunny with a chance of showers. A slight chance of thunderstorms in the morning, then a chance of thunderstorms in the afternoon. Highs in the mid-80s. Chance of rain 40%. Friday night, partly cloudy until midnight, then becoming mostly cloudy. A slight chance of showers and thunderstorms. Lows in the mid-60s. Chance of rain 20%. Saturday, partly sunny. A slight chance of showers and thunderstorms in the afternoon. Highs in the lower 80s. Chance of rain 20%. You are listening to Stillwater Weather Radio, and here are 1 p.m. weather observations. It's Stillwater, it was sunny. The temperature was 80 degrees, the dew point 63, and the relative humidity 55%. The wind was east at 8 miles an hour. The pressure was 30.06 inches and falling. At Guthrie, it was sunny. The temperature was 82. The wind was east at 9. Observations from around the region. Skies ranged from mostly sunny to partly sunny. It was 79 at Wichita, 80 at Woodward, and 81 at Oklahoma City. Dallas-Fort Worth reported 84, Tulsa reported 79, and Springfield reported 74. Once again at 1 p.m., at Stillwater, it was sunny. The temperature was 80. From the Norman Forecast Office, here is the forecast for Stillwater and surrounding area. Today, patchy fog this morning. Mostly sunny. Highs in the lower 80s. East wind around 5 miles an hour. Tonight, mostly clear. Lows around 60. East winds 5 to 10 miles an hour. Memorial Day, sunny. Highs in the mid-80s. Southeast winds 5 to 10 miles an hour.

Monday night, mostly clear until midnight, then becoming partly cloudy. Lows in the lower 60s. Southeast winds 5 to 10 miles an hour. Tuesday, mostly sunny with a slight chance of showers and thunderstorms. Highs in the lower 80s. Southeast winds 5 to 10 miles an hour. Chance of rain 20%. Tuesday night, partly cloudy. Lows in the mid 60s. Wednesday, partly sunny with a chance of showers with a slight chance of thunderstorms in the morning, then mostly cloudy with showers likely with a chance of thunderstorms in the afternoon. Highs in the lower 80s. Chance of rain 70%. Wednesday night, mostly cloudy with a chance of showers. A chance of thunderstorms until midnight, then a slight chance of thunderstorms after midnight. Lows in the mid-60s. Chance of rain 50%. Thursday, mostly cloudy in the morning, then becoming partly sunny. A chance of showers. A slight chance of thunderstorms in the morning, then a chance of thunderstorms in the afternoon. Highs in the lower 80s. Chance of rain 50%. Thursday night, partly cloudy with a chance of showers and thunderstorms. Lows in the mid-60s. Chance of rain 50%. Friday, partly sunny with a chance of showers. A slight chance of thunderstorms in the morning, then a chance of thunderstorms in the afternoon. Highs in the mid-80s. Chance of rain 40%. Friday night, partly cloudy until midnight, then becoming mostly cloudy. A slight chance of showers and thunderstorms. Lows in the mid-60s. Chance of rain 20%. Saturday, partly sunny. A slight chance of showers and thunderstorms in the afternoon. Highs in the lower 80s. Chance of rain 20%. You are listening to Stillwater Weather Radio, and here are 1 p.m. weather observations. It's Stillwater, it was sunny. The temperature was 80 degrees, the dew point 63, and the relative humidity 55%. The wind was east at 8 miles an hour. The pressure was 30.06 inches and falling. At Guthrie, it was sunny. The temperature was 82. The wind was east at 9. Observations from around the region. Skies ranged from mostly sunny to partly sunny. It was 79 at Wichita, 80 at Woodward, and 81 at Oklahoma City. Dallas-Fort Worth reported 84, Tulsa reported 79, and Springfield reported 74. Once again at 1 p.m., it's Stillwater, it was sunny. The temperature was 80. From the Norman Forecast Office, here is the forecast for Stillwater and surrounding area. Today, patchy fog this morning. Mostly sunny. Highs in the lower 80s. East winds around 5 miles an hour. Tonight, mostly clear. Lows around 60. East winds 5 to 10 miles an hour. Memorial Day, sunny. Highs in the mid-80s. Southeast winds 5 to 10 miles an hour. Monday night, mostly clear until midnight, then becoming partly cloudy. Lows in the lower 60s. Southeast winds 5 to 10 miles an hour. Tuesday, mostly sunny with a slight chance of showers and thunderstorms. Highs in the lower 80s. Southeast winds 5 to 10 miles an hour. Chance of rain 20%. Tuesday night, partly cloudy. Lows in the mid-60s. Wednesday, partly sunny with a chance of showers with a slight chance of thunderstorms in the morning, then mostly cloudy with showers likely with a chance of thunderstorms in the afternoon. Highs in the lower 80s. Chance of rain 70%. Wednesday night, mostly cloudy with a chance of showers. A chance of thunderstorms until midnight, then a slight chance of thunderstorms after midnight. Lows in the mid-60s. Chance of rain 50%. Thursday, mostly cloudy in the morning, then becoming partly sunny. A chance of showers. A slight chance of thunderstorms in the morning, then a chance of thunderstorms in the afternoon. Highs in the lower 80s. Chance of rain 50%. Thursday night, partly cloudy with a chance of showers and thunderstorms. Lows in the mid-60s. Chance of rain 50%. Friday, partly sunny with a chance of showers. A slight chance of thunderstorms in the morning, then a chance of thunderstorms in the afternoon. Highs in the mid-80s. Chance of

rain 40%. Friday night, partly cloudy until midnight, then becoming mostly cloudy. A slight chance of showers and thunderstorms. Lows in the mid-60s. Chance of rain 20%. Saturday, partly sunny. A slight chance of showers and thunderstorms in the afternoon. Highs in the lower 80s. Chance of rain 20%. 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It's Stillwater, it was sunny. The temperature was 80 degrees, the dew point 63, and the relative humidity 55%. The wind was east at 8 miles an hour. The pressure was 30.06 inches and falling. At Guthrie, it was sunny. The temperature was 82. The wind was east at 9. Observations from around the region. Skies ranged from mostly sunny to partly sunny. It was 79 at Wichita, 80 at Woodward, and 81 at Oklahoma City. Dallas-Fort Worth reported 84, Tulsa reported 79, and Springfield reported 74. Once again at 1 p.m., it's Stillwater, it was sunny. The temperature was 80. From the Norman Forecast Office, here is the forecast for Stillwater and surrounding area. Today, patchy fog this morning. Mostly sunny. Highs in the lower 80s. East winds around 5 miles an hour. Tonight, mostly clear. Lows around 60. East winds 5 to 10 miles an hour. Memorial Day, sunny. Highs in the mid-80s. Southeast winds 5 to 10 miles an hour. Monday night, mostly clear until midnight, then becoming partly cloudy. Lows in the lower 60s. Southeast winds 5 to 10 miles an hour. Tuesday, mostly sunny with a slight chance of showers and thunderstorms. Highs in the lower 80s. Southeast winds 5 to 10 miles an hour. Chance of rain 20%. Tuesday night, partly cloudy. Lows in the mid-60s. Wednesday, partly sunny with a chance of showers with a slight chance of thunderstorms in the morning, then mostly cloudy with showers likely with a chance of thunderstorms in the afternoon. Highs in the lower 80s. Chance of rain 70%. Wednesday night, mostly cloudy with a chance of showers. A chance of thunderstorms until midnight, then a slight chance of thunderstorms after midnight. Lows in the mid-60s. Chance of rain 50%. Thursday, mostly cloudy in the morning, then becoming partly sunny. A chance of showers. A slight chance of thunderstorms in the morning, then a chance of thunderstorms in the afternoon. Highs in the lower 80s. Chance of rain 50%. Thursday night, partly cloudy with a chance of showers and thunderstorms. Lows in the mid-60s. Chance of rain 50%. Friday, partly sunny with a chance of showers. A slight chance of thunderstorms in the morning, then a chance of thunderstorms in the afternoon. Highs in the mid-80s. Chance of rain 40%. Friday night, partly cloudy until midnight, then becoming mostly cloudy. A slight chance of showers and thunderstorms. Lows in the mid-60s. Chance of rain 20%. Saturday, partly sunny. A slight chance of showers and thunderstorms in the afternoon. Highs in the lower 80s. Chance of rain 20%. 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It's Stillwater, it was sunny. The temperature was 80 degrees, the dew point 63, and the relative humidity 55%. The wind was east at 8 miles an hour. The pressure was 30.06 inches and falling. At Guthrie, it was sunny. The temperature was 82. The wind was east at 9. Observations from around the region. Skies ranged from mostly sunny to partly sunny. It was 79 at Wichita, 80 at Woodward, and 81 at Oklahoma City. Dallas-Fort Worth reported 84, Tulsa reported 79, and Springfield reported 74. Once again at 1 p.m., it's Stillwater, it was sunny. The temperature was 80.

From the Norman Forecast Office, here is the forecast for Stillwater and surrounding area. Today, patchy fog this morning. Mostly sunny. Highs in the lower 80s. East wind around 5 miles an hour. Tonight, mostly clear. Lows around 60. East winds 5 to 10 miles an hour. Memorial Day, sunny. Highs in the mid 80s. Southeast winds 5 to 10 miles an hour. Monday night, mostly clear until midnight, then becoming partly cloudy. Lows in the lower 60s. Southeast winds 5 to 10 miles an hour. Tuesday, mostly sunny with a slight chance of showers and thunderstorms. Highs in the lower 80s. Southeast winds 5 to 10 miles an hour. Chance of rain 20%. Tuesday night, partly cloudy. Lows in the mid 60s. Wednesday, partly sunny with a chance of showers with a slight chance of thunderstorms in the morning, then mostly cloudy with showers likely with a chance of thunderstorms in the afternoon. Highs in the lower 80s. Chance of rain 70%. Wednesday night, most showers likely with a chance of thunderstorms in the afternoon. Highs in the lower 80s. Chance of rain 70%. Wednesday night, mostly cloudy with a chance of showers. A chance of thunderstorms until midnight, then a slight chance of thunderstorms after midnight. Lows in the mid-60s. Chance of rain 50%. Thursday, mostly cloudy in the morning, then becoming partly sunny. A chance of showers. A slight chance of thunderstorms in the morning, then a chance of thunderstorms in the afternoon. Highs in the lower 80s. Chance of rain 50%. Thursday night, partly cloudy with a chance of showers and thunderstorms. Lows in the mid-60s. Chance of rain 50%. Friday, partly sunny with a chance of showers. A slight chance of thunderstorms in the morning, then a chance of thunderstorms in the afternoon. Highs in the mid-80s. Chance of rain 40%. Friday night, partly cloudy until midnight, then becoming mostly cloudy. A slight chance of showers and thunderstorms. Lows in the mid-60s. Chance of rain 20%. Saturday, partly sunny. A slight chance of showers and thunderstorms in the afternoon. Highs in the lower 80s. Chance of rain 20%. 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It's Stillwater, it was sunny. The temperature was 80 degrees, the dew point 63, and the relative humidity 55%. The wind was east at 8 miles an hour. The pressure was 30.06 inches and falling. At Guthrie, it was sunny. The temperature was 82. The wind was east at 9. Observations from around the region. Skies ranged from mostly sunny to partly sunny. It was 79 at Wichita, 80 at Woodward, and 81 at Oklahoma City. Dallas-Fort Worth reported 84, Tulsa reported 79, and Springfield reported 74. Once again at 1 p.m., it's still water, it was sunny. The temperature was 80. From the Norman Forecast Office, here is the forecast for Stillwater and surrounding area. Today, patchy fog this morning. Mostly sunny. Highs in the lower 80s. East wind around 5 miles an hour. Tonight, mostly clear. Lows around 60. East winds 5 to 10 miles an hour. Memorial Day, sunny. Highs in the mid-80s. Southeast winds 5 to 10 miles an hour. Monday night, mostly clear until midnight, then becoming partly cloudy. Lows in the lower 60s. Southeast winds 5 to 10 miles an hour. Tuesday, mostly sunny with a slight chance of showers and thunderstorms. Highs in the lower 80s. Southeast winds 5 to 10 miles an hour. Chance of rain 20%. Tuesday night, partly cloudy. Lows in the mid-60s. Wednesday, partly sunny with a chance of showers with a slight chance of thunderstorms in the morning, then mostly cloudy with showers likely with a chance of thunderstorms in the afternoon. Highs in the lower 80s. Chance of rain 70%. Wednesday night, mostly cloudy with a chance of showers. A chance of thunderstorms until midnight, then a slight chance of thunderstorms after midnight. Lows in the mid

50s. Chance of rain 50%. Thursday, mostly cloudy in the morning, then becoming partly sunny. A chance of showers. A slight chance of thunderstorms in the morning, then a chance of thunderstorms in the afternoon. Highs in the lower 80s. Chance of rain 50%. Thursday night, partly cloudy with a chance of showers and thunderstorms. Lows in the mid-60s. Chance of rain 50%. Friday, partly sunny with a chance of showers. A slight chance of thunderstorms in the morning, then a chance of thunderstorms in the afternoon. Highs in the mid-80s. Chance of rain 40%. Friday night, partly cloudy until midnight, then becoming mostly cloudy. A slight chance of showers and thunderstorms. Lows in the mid-60s. Chance of rain 20%. Saturday, partly sunny. A slight chance of showers and thunderstorms in the afternoon. Highs in the lower 80s. Chance of rain 20%. 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It's Stillwater, it was sunny. The temperature was 80 degrees, the dew point 63, and the relative humidity 55%. The wind was east at 8 miles an hour. The pressure was 30.06 inches and falling. At Guthrie, it was sunny. The temperature was 82. The wind was east at 9. Observations from around the region. Skies ranged from mostly sunny to partly sunny. It was 79 at Wichita, 80 at Woodward, and 81 at Oklahoma City. Dallas-Fort Worth reported 84, Tulsa reported 79, and Springfield reported 74. Once again at 1 p.m., it's still water, it was sunny. The temperature was 80. From the Norman Forecast Office, here is the forecast for Stillwater and surrounding area. Today, patchy fog this morning. Mostly sunny. Highs in the lower 80s. East winds around 5 miles an hour. Tonight, mostly clear. Lows around 60. East winds 5 to 10 miles an hour. Memorial Day, sunny. Highs in the mid-80s. Southeast winds 5 to 10 miles an hour. Monday night, mostly clear until midnight, then becoming partly cloudy. Lows in the lower 60s. Southeast winds 5 to 10 miles an hour. Tuesday, mostly sunny with a slight chance of showers and thunderstorms. Highs in the lower 80s. Southeast winds 5 to 10 miles an hour. Chance of rain 20%. Tuesday night, partly cloudy. Lows in the mid-60s. Wednesday, partly sunny with a chance of showers with a slight chance of thunderstorms in the morning, then mostly cloudy with showers likely with a chance of thunderstorms in the afternoon. Highs in the lower 80s. Chance of rain 70%. Wednesday night, mostly cloudy with a chance of showers. A chance of thunderstorms until midnight, then a slight chance of thunderstorms after midnight. Lows in the mid-60s. Chance of rain 50%. Thursday, mostly cloudy in the morning, then becoming partly sunny. A chance of showers. A slight chance of thunderstorms in the morning, then a chance of thunderstorms in the afternoon. Highs in the lower 80s. Chance of rain 50%. Thursday night, partly cloudy with a chance of showers and thunderstorms. Lows in the mid-60s. Chance of rain 50%. Friday, partly sunny with a chance of showers. A slight chance of thunderstorms in the morning, then a chance of thunderstorms in the afternoon. Highs in the mid-80s. Chance of rain 40%. Friday night, partly cloudy until midnight, then becoming mostly cloudy. A slight chance of showers and thunderstorms. Lows in the mid-60s. Chance of rain 20%. Saturday, partly sunny. A slight chance of showers and thunderstorms in the afternoon. Highs in the lower 80s. Chance of rain 20%. 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It's Stillwater, it was sunny. The temperature was 80 degrees, the dew point 63, and the relative humidity 55%. The wind was east at 8 miles an hour. The pressure was 30.06 inches and falling. At Guthrie, it was sunny. The temperature was 82. The wind was east at 9.

Observations from around the region. Skies ranged from mostly sunny to partly sunny. It was 79 at Wichita, 80 at Woodward, and 81 at Oklahoma City. Dallas-Fort Worth reported 84, Tulsa reported 79, and Springfield reported 74. Once again at 1 p.m., it's still water, it was sunny. The temperature was 80. From the Norman Forecast Office, here is the forecast for Stillwater and surrounding area. Today, patchy fog this morning. Mostly sunny. Highs in the lower 80s. East wind around 5 miles an hour. Tonight, mostly clear. Lows around 60. East winds 5 to 10 miles an hour. Memorial Day, sunny. Highs in the mid 80s. Southeast winds 5 to 10 miles an hour. Monday night, mostly clear until midnight, then becoming partly cloudy. Lows in the lower 60s. Southeast winds 5 to 10 miles an hour. Tuesday, mostly sunny with a slight chance of showers and thunderstorms. Highs in the lower 80s. Southeast winds 5 to 10 miles an hour. Chance of rain 20%. Tuesday night, partly cloudy. Lows in the mid 60s. Wednesday, partly sunny with a chance of showers with a slight chance of thunderstorms in the morning, then mostly cloudy with showers likely with a chance of thunderstorms in the afternoon. Highs in the lower 80s. Chance of rain 70%. Wednesday night, mostly cloudy with a chance of showers. A chance of thunderstorms until midnight, then a slight chance of thunderstorms after midnight. Lows in the mid 60s. Chance of rain 50%. Thursday, mostly cloudy in the morning, then becoming partly sunny. A chance of showers. A slight chance of thunderstorms in the morning, then a chance of thunderstorms in the afternoon. Highs in the lower 80s. Chance of rain 50%. Thursday night, partly cloudy with a chance of showers and thunderstorms. Lows in the mid 60s. Chance of rain 50%. Friday, partly sunny with a chance of showers. A slight chance of thunderstorms in the morning, then a chance of thunderstorms in the afternoon. Highs in the mid-80s. Chance of rain 40%. Friday night, partly cloudy until midnight, then becoming mostly cloudy. A slight chance of showers and thunderstorms. Lows in the mid-60s. Chance of rain 20%. Saturday, partly sunny. A slight chance of showers and thunderstorms in the afternoon. Highs in the lower 80s. Chance of rain 20%. 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It's Stillwater, it was sunny. The temperature was 80 degrees, the dew point 63, and the relative humidity 55%. The wind was east at 8 miles an hour. The pressure was 30.06 inches and falling. At Guthrie, it was sunny. The temperature was 82. The wind was east at 9. Observations from around the region. Skies ranged from mostly sunny to partly sunny. It was 79 at Wichita, 80 at Woodward, and 81 at Oklahoma City. Dallas-Fort Worth reported 84, Tulsa reported 79, and Springfield reported 74. Once again at 1 p.m., it's still water, it was sunny. The temperature was 80. From the Norman Forecast Office, here is the forecast for Stillwater and surrounding area. Today, patchy fog this morning. Mostly sunny. Highs in the lower 80s. East wind around 5 miles an hour. Tonight, mostly clear. Lows around 60. East winds 5 to 10 miles an hour. Memorial Day, sunny. Highs in the mid-80s. Southeast winds 5 to 10 miles an hour. Monday night, mostly clear until midnight, then becoming partly cloudy. Lows in the lower 60s. Southeast winds 5 to 10 miles an hour. Tuesday, mostly sunny with a slight chance of showers and thunderstorms. Highs in the lower 80s. Southeast winds 5 to 10 miles an hour. Chance of rain 20%.
Tuesday night, partly cloudy. Lows in the mid-60s. Wednesday, partly sunny with a chance of showers with a slight chance of thunderstorms in the morning, then mostly cloudy with showers likely with a chance of thunderstorms in the afternoon. Highs in the lower 80s. Chance of rain 70%. Wednesday night, mostly cloudy with a chance of showers. A chance of thunderstorms until midnight, then a slight chance of thunderstorms after midnight. Lows in the mid-60s. Chance of rain 50%. Thursday, mostly cloudy in the morning, then becoming partly sunny. A chance of showers. A slight chance of thunderstorms in the morning, then a chance of thunderstorms in the afternoon. Highs in the lower 80s. Chance of rain 50%. Thursday night, partly cloudy with a chance of showers and thunderstorms. Lows in the mid-60s. Chance of rain 50%. Friday, partly sunny with a chance of showers. A slight chance of thunderstorms in the morning, then a chance of thunderstorms in the afternoon. Highs in the mid-80s. Chance of rain 40%. Friday night, partly cloudy until midnight, then becoming mostly cloudy. A slight chance of showers and thunderstorms. Lows in the mid-60s. Chance of rain 20%. Saturday, partly sunny. A slight chance of showers and thunderstorms in the afternoon. Highs in the lower 80s. Chance of rain 20%. From the Norman Forecast Office, here is the forecast for Stillwater and surrounding area. Rest of today, sunny. Near steady temperature in the lower 80s. East winds 5 to 10 miles an hour. Tonight, mostly clear. Lows in the upper 50s. Southeast winds 5 to 10 miles an hour. Memorial Day, mostly sunny. Highs in the mid-80s. Southeast winds 5 to 10 miles an hour. Monday night, mostly clear until midnight, then becoming partly cloudy. Lows in the lower 60s. Southeast winds 5 to 10 miles an hour. Tuesday, mostly sunny. Highs in the mid-80s. Southeast winds 5 to 10 miles an hour. Tuesday night, mostly clear until midnight, then becoming partly cloudy. Lows in the lower 60s. Wednesday, partly sunny with a chance of showers with a slight chance of thunderstorms in the morning, then mostly cloudy with showers with a chance of thunderstorms in the afternoon. Highs in the lower 80s. Chance of rain 80%. Wednesday night, showers likely with a chance of thunderstorms. Lows in the mid-60s. Chance of rain 70%. Thursday, a chance of showers with a slight chance of thunderstorms in the morning, then showers likely with a chance of thunderstorms in the afternoon. Highs in the upper 70s. Chance of rain 70%. Thursday night, mostly cloudy with a chance of showers and thunderstorms until midnight, then partly cloudy with a slight chance of showers and thunderstorms after midnight. Lows in the mid-60s. Chance of rain 50%. Friday, mostly sunny with a slight chance of showers and thunderstorms. Highs in the mid-80s. Chance of rain 20%. Friday night, mostly clear with a chance of showers and thunderstorms until midnight, then partly cloudy with a slight chance of showers and thunderstorms after midnight. Lows in the mid-60s. Chance of rain 30%. Saturday, mostly sunny. A slight chance of showers and thunderstorms in the afternoon. Highs in the mid-80s. Chance of rain 20%. You are listening to Stillwater Weather Radio, and here are 1 p.m. weather observations. At Stillwater, it was sunny. The temperature was 80 degrees, the dew point 63, and the relative humidity 55%. The wind was east at 8 miles an hour. The pressure was 30.06 inches and falling. At Guthrie, it was sunny. The temperature was 82. The wind was east at 9. Observations from around the region. Skies ranged from mostly sunny to partly sunny. It was 79 at Wichita, 80 at Woodward, and 81 at Oklahoma City. Dallas-Fort Worth reported 84, Tulsa reported 79, and Springfield reported 74. Once again at 1 p.m., at Stillwater, it was sunny. The temperature was 80. From the Norman Forecast Office, here is the forecast for Stillwater and surrounding area. Rest

Today, sunny. Near steady temperature in the lower 80s. East winds 5 to 10 miles an hour. Tonight, mostly clear. Lows in the upper 50s. Southeast winds 5 to 10 miles an hour. Memorial Day, mostly sunny. Highs in the mid 80s. Southeast winds 5 to 10 miles an hour. Monday night, mostly clear until midnight, then becoming partly cloudy. Lows in the lower 60s. Southeast winds 5 to 10 miles an hour. Tuesday, mostly sunny. Highs in the mid 80s. Southeast winds 5 to 10 miles an hour. Tuesday night, mostly clear until midnight, then becoming partly cloudy. Lows in the lower 60s. Wednesday, partly sunny with a chance of showers with a slight chance of thunderstorms in the morning, then mostly cloudy with showers with a chance of thunderstorms in the afternoon. Highs in the lower 80s. Chance of rain 80%. Wednesday night, showers likely with a chance of thunderstorms. Lows in the mid-60s. Chance of rain 70%. Thursday, a chance of showers with a slight chance of thunderstorms in the morning, then showers likely with a chance of thunderstorms in the afternoon. Highs in the upper 70s. Chance of rain 70%. Thursday night, mostly cloudy with a chance of showers and thunderstorms until midnight, then partly cloudy with a slight chance of showers and thunderstorms after midnight. Lows in the mid-60s. Chance of rain 50%. Friday, mostly sunny with a slight chance of showers and thunderstorms. Highs in the mid-80s. Chance of rain 20%. Friday night, mostly clear with a chance of showers and thunderstorms until midnight, then partly cloudy with a slight chance of showers and thunderstorms after midnight. Lows in the mid-60s. Chance of rain 30%. Saturday, mostly sunny. A slight chance of showers and thunderstorms in the afternoon. Highs in the mid-80s. Chance of rain 20%. 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At Stillwater, it was sunny. The temperature was 80 degrees, the dew point 63, and the relative humidity 55%. The wind was east at 8 miles an hour. The pressure was 30.06 inches and falling. At Guthrie, it was sunny. The temperature was 82. The wind was east at 9. Observations from around the region. Skies ranged from mostly sunny to partly sunny. It was 79 at Wichita, 80 at Woodward, and 81 at Oklahoma City. Dallas-Fort Worth reported 84, Tulsa reported 79, and Springfield reported 74. Once again at 1 p.m., at Stillwater, it was sunny. The temperature was 80. From the Norman Forecast Office, here is the forecast for Stillwater and surrounding area. Rest of today, sunny. Near steady temperature in the lower 80s. East winds 5 to 10 miles an hour. Tonight, mostly clear. Lows in the upper 50s. Southeast winds 5 to 10 miles an hour. Memorial Day, mostly sunny. Highs in the mid 80s. Southeast winds 5 to 10 miles an hour. Monday night, mostly clear until midnight, then becoming partly cloudy. Lows in the lower 60s. Southeast winds 5 to 10 miles an hour. Tuesday, mostly sunny. Highs in the mid-80s. Southeast winds 5 to 10 miles an hour. Tuesday night, mostly clear until midnight, then becoming partly cloudy. Lows in the lower 60s. Wednesday, partly sunny with a chance of showers with a slight chance of thunderstorms in the morning, then mostly cloudy with showers with a chance of thunderstorms in the afternoon. Highs in the lower 80s. Chance of rain 80%. Wednesday night, showers likely with a chance of thunderstorms. Lows in the mid-60s. Chance of rain 70%. Thursday, a chance of showers with a slight chance of thunderstorms in the morning, then showers likely with a chance of thunderstorms in the afternoon. Highs in the upper 70s. Chance of rain 70%. Thursday night, mostly cloudy with a chance of showers and thunderstorms until midnight, then partly cloudy with a slight chance of showers and thunderstorms after midnight. Lows in the mid-60s. Chance of rain 50%. Friday, mostly sunny with a slight chance of showers and thunderstorms.

Highs in the mid-80s. Chance of rain 20%. Friday night, mostly clear with a chance of showers and thunderstorms until midnight, then partly cloudy with a slight chance of showers and thunderstorms after midnight. Lows in the mid-60s. Chance of rain 30%. Saturday, mostly sunny. A slight chance of showers and thunderstorms in the afternoon. Highs in the mid-80s. Chance of rain 20%. 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It's Stillwater, it was sunny. The temperature was 80 degrees, the dew point 63, and the relative humidity 55%. The wind was east at 8 miles an hour. The pressure was 30.06 inches and falling. At Guthrie, it was sunny. The temperature was 82. The wind was east at 9. Observations from around the region. Skies ranged from mostly sunny to partly sunny. It was 79 at Wichita, 80 at Woodward, and 81 at Oklahoma City. Dallas-Fort Worth reported 84, Tulsa reported 79, and Springfield reported 74. Once again at 1 p.m., it's still water, it was sunny. The temperature was 80. From the Norman Forecast Office, here is the forecast for Stillwater and surrounding area. Rest of today, sunny. Near steady temperature in the lower 80s. East winds 5 to 10 miles an hour. Tonight, mostly clear. Lows in the upper 50s. Southeast winds 5 to 10 miles an hour. Memorial Day, mostly sunny. Highs in the mid 80s. Southeast winds 5 to 10 miles an hour. Monday night, mostly clear until midnight, then becoming partly cloudy. Lows in the lower 60s. Southeast winds 5 to 10 miles an hour. Tuesday, mostly sunny. Highs in the mid-80s. Southeast winds 5 to 10 miles an hour. Tuesday night, mostly clear until midnight, then becoming partly cloudy. Lows in the lower 60s. Wednesday, partly sunny with a chance of showers with a slight chance of thunderstorms in the morning, then mostly cloudy with showers with a chance of thunderstorms in the afternoon. Highs in the lower 80s. Chance of rain 80%. Wednesday night, showers likely with a chance of thunderstorms. Lows in the mid-60s. Chance of rain 70%. Thursday, a chance of showers with a slight chance of thunderstorms in the morning, then showers likely with a chance of thunderstorms in the afternoon. Highs in the upper 70s. Chance of rain 70%. Thursday night, mostly cloudy with a chance of showers and thunderstorms until midnight, then partly cloudy with a slight chance of showers and thunderstorms after midnight. Lows in the mid-60s. Chance of rain 50%. Friday, mostly sunny with a slight chance of showers and thunderstorms. Highs in the mid-80s. Chance of rain 20%. Friday night, mostly clear with a chance of showers and thunderstorms until midnight, then partly cloudy with a slight chance of showers and thunderstorms after midnight. Lows in the mid-60s. Chance of rain 30%. Saturday, mostly sunny. A slight chance of showers and thunderstorms in the afternoon. Highs in the mid-80s. Chance of rain 20%. 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It's Stillwater, it was sunny. The temperature was 80 degrees, the dew point 63, and the relative humidity 55%. The wind was east at 8 miles an hour. The pressure was 30.06 inches and falling. At Guthrie, it was sunny. The temperature was 82. The wind was east at 9. Observations from around the region. Skies ranged from mostly sunny to partly sunny. It was 79 at Wichita, 80 at Woodward, and 81 at Oklahoma City. Dallas-Fort Worth reported 84, Tulsa reported 79, and Springfield reported 74. Once again at 1 p.m., it's still water, it was sunny. The temperature was 80. From the Norman Forecast Office, here is the forecast for St-

Mostly clear. Lows in the upper 50s. Southeast winds 5 to 10 miles an hour. Memorial Day, mostly sunny. Highs in the mid 80s. Southeast winds 5 to 10 miles an hour. Monday night, mostly clear until midnight, then becoming partly cloudy. Lows in the lower 60s. Southeast winds 5 to 10 miles an hour. Tuesday, mostly sunny. Highs in the mid 80s. Southeast winds 5 to 10 miles an hour. Tuesday night, mostly clear until midnight, then becoming partly cloudy. Lows in the lower 60s. Wednesday, partly sunny with a chance of showers with a slight chance of thunderstorms in the morning, then mostly cloudy with showers with a chance of thunderstorms in the afternoon. Highs in the lower 80s. Chance of rain 80%. Wednesday night, showers likely with a chance of thunderstorms. Lows in the mid-60s. Chance of rain 70%. Thursday, a chance of showers with a slight chance of thunderstorms in the morning, then showers likely with a chance of thunderstorms in the afternoon. Highs in the upper 70s. Chance of rain 70%. Thursday night, mostly cloudy with a chance of showers and thunderstorms until midnight, then partly cloudy with a slight chance of showers and thunderstorms after midnight. Lows in the mid-60s. Chance of rain 50%. Friday, mostly sunny with a slight chance of showers and thunderstorms. Highs in the mid-80s. Chance of rain 20%. Friday night, mostly clear with a chance of showers and thunderstorms until midnight, then partly cloudy with a slight chance of showers and thunderstorms after midnight. Lows in the mid-60s. Chance of rain 30%. Saturday, mostly sunny. A slight chance of showers and thunderstorms in the afternoon. Highs in the mid-80s. Chance of rain 20%. 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It's Stillwater, it was sunny. The temperature was 82 degrees, the dew point 61, and the relative humidity 48%. The wind was east at 8 miles an hour. The pressure was 30.04 inches and falling. At Guthrie, it was sunny. The temperature was 84. The wind was southeast at 10. Observations from around the region. Skies ranged from mostly sunny to partly sunny. It was 81 at Wichita, 81 at Woodward, and 81 at Oklahoma City. Dallas-Fort Worth reported 87, Tulsa reported 81, and Springfield reported 77. Once again at 2 p.m., at Stillwater, it was sunny. The temperature was 82. 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From the Norman Forecast Office, here is the forecast for Stillwater and surrounding area. Rest of today, sunny. Near steady temperature in the lower 80s. East winds 5 to 10 miles an hour. Tonight, mostly clear. Lows in the upper 50s. Southeast winds 5 to 10 miles an hour. Memorial Day, mostly sunny. Highs in the mid-80s. Southeast winds 5 to 10 miles an hour. Monday night, mostly clear until midnight, then becoming partly cloudy. Lows in the lower 60s. Southeast winds 5 to 10 miles an hour. Tuesday, mostly sunny. Highs in the mid-80s. Southeast winds 5 to 10 miles an hour. Tuesday night, mostly clear until midnight, then becoming partly cloudy. Lows in the lower 60s. Wednesday, partly sunny with a chance of showers with a slight chance of thunderstorms in the morning, then mostly cloudy with showers with a chance of thunderstorms in the afternoon. Highs in the lower 80s. Chance of rain 80%. Wednesday night, showers likely with a chance of thunderstorms. Lows in the mid-60s. Chance of rain 70%. Thursday, a chance of showers with a slight chance of thunderstorms in the morning, then showers likely with a chance of thunderstorms in the afternoon. Highs in the upper 70s. Chance of rain 70%. Thursday night, mostly cloudy with a chance of showers and thunderstorms until midnight, then partly cloudy with a slight chance of showers and thunderstorms after midnight. Lows in the

It was sunny. The temperature was 82 degrees, the dew point 61, and the relative humidity 48%. The wind was east at 8 miles an hour. The pressure was 30.04 inches and falling. At Guthrie, it was sunny. The temperature was 84. The wind was southeast at 10. Observations from around the region. Skies ranged from mostly sunny to partly sunny. It was 81 at Wichita, 81 at Woodward, and 81 at Oklahoma City. Dallas-Fort Worth reported 87, Tulsa reported 81, and Springfield reported 77. Once again at 2 p.m., at Stillwater, it was sunny. The temperature was 82. From the Norman Forecast Office, here is the forecast for Stillwater and surrounding area. Rest of today, sunny. Near steady temperature in the lower 80s. East winds 5 to 10 miles an hour. Tonight, mostly clear. Lows in the upper 50s. Southeast winds 5 to 10 miles an hour. Memorial Day, mostly sunny. Highs in the mid-80s. Southeast winds 5 to 10 miles an hour. Monday night, mostly clear until midnight, then becoming partly cloudy. Lows in the lower 60s. Southeast winds 5 to 10 miles an hour. Tuesday, mostly sunny. Highs in the mid-80s. Southeast winds 5 to 10 miles an hour. Tuesday night, mostly clear until midnight, then becoming partly cloudy. Lows in the lower 60s. Wednesday, partly sunny with a chance of showers with a slight chance of thunderstorms in the morning, then mostly cloudy with showers with a chance of thunderstorms in the afternoon. Highs in the lower 80s. Chance of rain 80%. Wednesday night, showers likely with a chance of thunderstorms. Lows in the mid-60s. Chance of rain 70%. Thursday, a chance of showers with a slight chance of thunderstorms in the morning, then showers likely with a chance of thunderstorms in the afternoon. Highs in the upper 70s. Chance of rain 70%. Thursday night, mostly cloudy with a chance of showers and thunderstorms until midnight, then partly cloudy with a slight chance of showers and thunderstorms after midnight. Lows in the mid-60s. Chance of rain 50%. Friday, mostly sunny with a slight chance of showers and thunderstorms. Highs in the mid-80s. Chance of rain 20%. Friday night, mostly clear with a chance of showers and thunderstorms until midnight, then partly cloudy with a slight chance of showers and thunderstorms after midnight. Lows in the mid-60s. Chance of rain 30%. Saturday, mostly sunny. A slight chance of showers and thunderstorms in the afternoon. Highs in the mid-80s. Chance of rain 20%. 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At Stillwater, it was sunny. The temperature was 82 degrees, the dew point 61, and the relative humidity 48%. The wind was east at 8 miles an hour. The pressure was 30.04 inches and falling. At Guthrie, it was sunny. The temperature was 84. The wind was southeast at 10. Observations from around the region. Skies ranged from mostly sunny to partly sunny. It was 81 at Wichita, 81 at Woodward, and 81 at Oklahoma City. Dallas-Fort Worth reported 87, Tulsa reported 81, and Springfield reported 77. Once again at 2 p.m., at Stillwater, it was sunny. The temperature was 82. From the Norman Forecast Office, here is the forecast for Stillwater and surrounding area. Rest of today, sunny. Near steady temperature in the lower 80s. East winds 5 to 10 miles an hour. Tonight, mostly clear. Lows in the upper 50s. Southeast winds 5 to 10 miles an hour. Memorial Day, mostly sunny. Highs in the mid-80s. Southeast winds 5 to 10 miles an hour. Monday night, mostly clear until midnight, then becoming partly cloudy. Lows in the lower 60s. Southeast winds 5 to 10 miles an hour. Tuesday, mostly sunny. Highs in the mid-80s. Southeast winds 5 to 10 miles an hour. Tuesday night, mostly clear until midnight, then becoming partly cloudy. Lows in the lower 60s.

Wednesday, partly sunny with a chance of showers with a slight chance of thunderstorms in the morning, then mostly cloudy with showers with a chance of thunderstorms in the afternoon. Highs in the lower 80s. Chance of rain 80%. Wednesday night, showers likely with a chance of thunderstorms. Lows in the mid-60s. Chance of rain 70%. Thursday, a chance of showers with a slight chance of thunderstorms in the morning, then showers likely with a chance of thunderstorms in the afternoon. Highs in the upper 70s. Chance of rain 70%. Thursday night, mostly cloudy with a chance of showers and thunderstorms until midnight, then partly cloudy with a slight chance of showers and thunderstorms after midnight. Lows in the mid-60s. Chance of rain 50%. Friday, mostly sunny with a slight chance of showers and thunderstorms. Highs in the mid-80s. Chance of rain 20%. Friday night, mostly clear with a chance of showers and thunderstorms until midnight, then partly cloudy with a slight chance of showers and thunderstorms after midnight. Lows in the mid-60s. Chance of rain 30%. Saturday, mostly sunny. A slight chance of showers and thunderstorms in the afternoon. Highs in the mid-80s. Chance of rain 20%. 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It's Stillwater, it was sunny. The temperature was 82 degrees, the dew point 61, and the relative humidity 48%. The wind was east at 8 miles an hour. The pressure was 30.04 inches and falling. At Guthrie, it was sunny. The temperature was 84. The wind was southeast at 10. Observations from around the region. Skies ranged from mostly sunny to partly sunny. It was 81 at Wichita, 81 at Woodward, and 81 at Oklahoma City. Dallas-Fort Worth reported 87, Tulsa reported 81, and Springfield reported 77. Once again at 2 p.m., it's still water, it was sunny. The temperature was 82. From the Norman Forecast Office, here is the forecast for Stillwater and surrounding area. Rest of today, sunny. Near steady temperature in the lower 80s. East winds 5 to 10 miles an hour. Tonight, mostly clear. Lows in the upper 50s. Southeast winds 5 to 10 miles an hour. Memorial Day, mostly sunny. Highs in the mid-80s. Southeast winds 5 to 10 miles an hour. Monday night, mostly clear until midnight, then becoming partly cloudy. Lows in the lower 60s. Southeast winds 5 to 10 miles an hour. Tuesday, mostly sunny. Highs in the mid-80s. Southeast winds 5 to 10 miles an hour. Tuesday night, mostly clear until midnight, then becoming partly cloudy. Lows in the lower 60s. Wednesday, partly sunny with a chance of showers with a slight chance of thunderstorms in the morning, then mostly cloudy with showers with a chance of thunderstorms in the afternoon. Highs in the lower 80s. Chance of rain 80%. Wednesday night, showers likely with a chance of thunderstorms. Lows in the mid-60s. Chance of rain 70%. Thursday, a chance of showers with a slight chance of thunderstorms in the morning, then showers likely with a chance of thunderstorms in the afternoon. Highs in the upper 70s. Chance of rain 70%. Thursday night, mostly cloudy with a chance of showers and thunderstorms until midnight, then partly cloudy with a slight chance of showers and thunderstorms after midnight. Lows in the mid-60s. Chance of rain 50%. Friday, mostly sunny with a slight chance of showers and thunderstorms. Highs in the mid-80s. Chance of rain 20%. Friday night, mostly clear with a chance of showers and thunderstorms until midnight, then partly cloudy with a slight chance of showers and thunderstorms after midnight. Lows in the mid-60s. Chance of rain 30%. Saturday, mostly sunny. A slight chance of showers and thunderstorms in the afternoon. Highs in the mid-80s. Chance of rain 20%. 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It's Stillwater, it was sunny. The temperature was 82 degrees, the dew point 61, and the relative humidity 48%. The wind was east at 8 miles an hour. The pressure

was 30.04 inches and falling. At Guthrie, it was sunny. The temperature was 84. The wind was southeast at 10. Observations from around the region. Skies ranged from mostly sunny to partly sunny. It was 81 at Wichita, 81 at Woodward, and 81 at Oklahoma City. Dallas-Fort Worth reported 87, Tulsa reported 81, and Springfield reported 77. Once again at 2 p.m., at Stillwater, it was sunny. The temperature was 82. From the Norman Forecast Office, here is the forecast for Stillwater and surrounding area. Rest of today, sunny. Near steady temperature in the lower 80s. East winds 5 to 10 miles an hour. Tonight, mostly clear. Lows in the upper 50s. Southeast winds 5 to 10 miles an hour. Memorial Day, mostly sunny. Highs in the mid-80s. Southeast winds 5 to 10 miles an hour. Monday night, mostly clear until midnight, then becoming partly cloudy. Lows in the lower 60s. Southeast winds 5 to 10 miles an hour. Tuesday, mostly sunny. Highs in the mid-80s. Southeast winds 5 to 10 miles an hour. Tuesday night, mostly clear until midnight, then becoming partly cloudy. Lows in the lower 60s. Wednesday, partly sunny with a chance of showers with a slight chance of thunderstorms in the morning, then mostly cloudy with showers with a chance of thunderstorms in the afternoon. Highs in the lower 80s. Chance of rain 80%. Wednesday night, showers likely with a chance of thunderstorms. Lows in the mid-60s. Chance of rain 70%. Thursday, a chance of showers with a slight chance of thunderstorms in the morning, then showers likely with a chance of thunderstorms in the afternoon. Highs in the upper 70s. Chance of rain 70%. Thursday night, mostly cloudy with a chance of showers and thunderstorms until midnight, then partly cloudy with a slight chance of showers and thunderstorms after midnight. Lows in the mid-60s. Chance of rain 50%. Friday, mostly sunny with a slight chance of showers and thunderstorms. Highs in the mid-80s. Chance of rain 20%. Friday night, mostly clear with a chance of showers and thunderstorms until midnight, then partly cloudy with a slight chance of showers and thunderstorms after midnight. Lows in the mid-60s. Chance of rain 30%. Saturday, mostly sunny. A slight chance of showers and thunderstorms in the afternoon. Highs in the mid-80s. Chance of rain 20%. 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At Stillwater, it was sunny. The temperature was 82 degrees, the dew point 61, and the relative humidity 48%. The wind was east at 8 miles an hour. The pressure was 30.04 inches and falling. At Guthrie, it was sunny. The temperature was 84. The wind was southeast at 10. Observations from around the region. Skies ranged from mostly sunny to partly sunny. It was 81 at Wichita, 81 at Woodward, and 81 at Oklahoma City. Dallas-Fort Worth reported 87, Tulsa reported 81, and Springfield reported 77. Once again at 2 p.m., at Stillwater, it was sunny. The temperature was 82. From the Norman Forecast Office, here is the forecast for Stillwater and surrounding area. Rest of today, sunny. Near steady temperature in the lower 80s. East winds 5 to 10 miles an hour. Tonight, mostly clear. Lows in the upper 50s. Southeast winds 5 to 10 miles an hour. Memorial Day, mostly sunny. Highs in the mid-80s. Southeast winds 5 to 10 miles an hour. Monday night, mostly clear until midnight, then becoming partly cloudy. Lows in the lower 60s. Southeast winds 5 to 10 miles an hour. Tuesday, mostly sunny. Highs in the mid-80s. Southeast winds 5 to 10 miles an hour. Tuesday night, mostly clear until midnight,

becoming partly cloudy. Lows in the lower 60s. Wednesday, partly sunny with a chance of showers with a slight chance of thunderstorms in the morning, then mostly cloudy with showers with a chance of thunderstorms in the afternoon. Highs in the lower 80s. Chance of rain 80%. Wednesday night, showers likely with a chance of thunderstorms. Lows in the mid-60s. Chance of rain 70%. Thursday, a chance of showers with a slight chance of thunderstorms in the morning, then showers likely with a chance of thunderstorms in the afternoon. Highs in the upper 70s. Chance of rain thunderstorms in the morning, then showers likely with a chance of thunderstorms in the afternoon. Highs in the upper 70s. Chance of rain 70%. Thursday night, mostly cloudy with a chance of showers and thunderstorms until midnight, then partly cloudy with a slight chance of showers and thunderstorms after midnight. Lows in the mid-60s. Chance of rain 50%. Friday, mostly sunny with a slight chance of showers and thunderstorms. Highs in the mid-80s. Chance of rain 20%. Friday night, mostly clear with a chance of showers and thunderstorms until midnight, then partly cloudy with a slight chance of showers and thunderstorms after midnight. Lows in the mid-60s. Chance of rain 30%. Saturday, mostly sunny. A slight chance of showers and thunderstorms in the afternoon. Highs in the mid-80s. Chance of rain 20%. You are listening to Stillwater Weather Radio, and here are 2 p.m. weather observations. It's Stillwater, it was sunny. The temperature was 82 degrees, the dew point 61, and the relative humidity 48%. The wind was east at 8 miles an hour. The pressure was 30.04 inches and falling. At Guthrie, it was sunny. The temperature was 84. The wind was southeast at 10. Observations from around the region. Skies ranged from mostly sunny to partly sunny. It was 81 at Wichita, 81 at Woodward, and 81 at Oklahoma City. Dallas-Fort Worth reported 87, Tulsa reported 81, and Springfield reported 77. Once again at 2 p.m., it's still water, it was sunny. The temperature was 82. From the Norman Forecast Office, here is the forecast for Stillwater and surrounding area. Rest of today, sunny. Near steady temperature in the lower 80s. East winds 5 to 10 miles an hour. Tonight, mostly clear. Lows in the upper 50s. Southeast winds 5 to 10 miles an hour. Memorial Day, mostly sunny. Highs in the mid 80s. Southeast winds 5 to 10 miles an hour. Monday night, mostly clear until midnight, then becoming partly cloudy. Lows in the lower 60s. Southeast winds 5 to 10 miles an hour. Tuesday, mostly sunny. Highs in the mid-80s. Southeast winds 5 to 10 miles an hour. Tuesday night, mostly clear until midnight, then becoming partly cloudy. Lows in the lower 60s. Wednesday, partly sunny with a chance of showers with a slight chance of thunderstorms in the morning, then mostly cloudy with showers with a chance of thunderstorms in the afternoon. Highs in the lower 80s. Chance of rain 80%. Wednesday night, showers likely with a chance of thunderstorms. Lows in the mid-60s. Chance of rain 70%. Thursday, a chance of showers with a slight chance of thunderstorms in the morning, then showers likely with a chance of thunderstorms in the afternoon. Highs in the upper 70s. Chance of rain 70%. Thursday night, mostly cloudy with a chance of showers and thunderstorms until midnight, then partly cloudy with a slight chance of showers and thunderstorms after midnight. Lows in the mid-60s. Chance of rain 50%. Friday, mostly sunny with a slight chance of showers and thunderstorms. Highs in the mid-80s. Chance of rain 20%. Friday night, mostly clear with a chance of showers and thunderstorms until midnight, then partly cloudy with a slight chance of showers and thunderstorms after midnight. Lows in the mid-60s. Chance of rain 30%. Saturday, mostly sunny. A slight chance of showers and thunderstorms in the afternoon. Highs in the mid-80s. Chance of rain 20%. 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

It's still water. It was sunny. The temperature was 82 degrees, the dew point 61, and the relative humidity 48%. The wind was east at 8 miles an hour. The pressure was 30.04 inches and falling. At Guthrie, it was sunny. The temperature was 84. The wind was southeast at 10. Observations from around the region. Skies ranged from mostly sunny to partly sunny. It was 81 at Wichita, 81 at Woodward, and 81 at Oklahoma City. Dallas-Fort Worth reported 87, Tulsa reported 81, and Springfield reported 77. Once again at 2 p.m., it's still water, it was sunny. The temperature was 82. From the Norman Forecast Office, here is the forecast for Stillwater and surrounding area. Rest of today, sunny. Near steady temperature in the lower 80s. East winds 5 to 10 miles an hour. Tonight, mostly clear. Lows in the upper 50s. Southeast winds 5 to 10 miles an hour. Memorial Day, mostly sunny. Highs in the mid 80s. Southeast winds 5 to 10 miles an hour. Monday night, mostly clear until midnight, then becoming partly cloudy. Lows in the lower 60s. Southeast winds 5 to 10 miles an hour. Tuesday, mostly sunny. Highs in the mid 80s. Southeast winds 5 to 10 miles an hour. Tuesday night, mostly clear until midnight, then becoming partly cloudy. Lows in the lower 60s. Wednesday, partly sunny with a chance of showers with a slight chance of thunderstorms in the morning, then mostly cloudy with showers with a chance of thunderstorms in the afternoon. Highs in the lower 80s. Chance of rain 80%. Wednesday night, showers likely with a chance of thunderstorms. Lows in the mid-60s. Chance of rain 70%. Thursday, a chance of showers with a slight chance of thunderstorms in the morning, then showers likely with a chance of thunderstorms in the afternoon. Highs in the upper 70s. Chance of rain 70%. Thursday night, mostly cloudy with a chance of showers and thunderstorms until midnight, then partly cloudy with a slight chance of showers and thunderstorms after midnight. Lows in the mid-60s. Chance of rain 50%. Friday, mostly sunny with a slight chance of showers and thunderstorms. Highs in the mid-80s. Chance of rain 20%. Friday night, mostly clear with a chance of showers and thunderstorms until midnight, then partly cloudy with a slight chance of showers and thunderstorms after midnight. Lows in the mid-60s. Chance of rain 30%. Saturday, mostly sunny. A slight chance of showers and thunderstorms in the afternoon. Highs in the mid-80s. Chance of rain 20%. 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It's Stillwater, it was sunny. The temperature was 82 degrees, the dew point 61, and the relative humidity 48%. The wind was east at 8 miles an hour. The pressure was 30.04 inches and falling. At Guthrie, it was sunny. The temperature was 84. The wind was southeast at 10. Observations from around the region. Skies ranged from mostly sunny to partly sunny. It was 81 at Wichita, 81 at Woodward, and 81 at Oklahoma City. Dallas-Fort Worth reported 87, Tulsa reported 81, and Springfield reported 77. Once again at 2 p.m., it's still water, it was sunny. The temperature was 82. From the Norman Forecast Office, here is the forecast for Stillwater and surrounding area. Rest of today, sunny. Near steady temperature in the lower 80s. East winds 5 to 10 miles an hour. Tonight, mostly clear. Lows in the upper 50s. Southeast winds 5 to 10 miles an hour. Memorial Day, mostly sunny. Highs in the mid-80s. Southeast winds 5 to 10 miles an hour. Monday night, mostly clear until midnight, then becoming partly cloudy. Lows in the lower 60s. Southeast winds 5 to 10 miles an hour. Tuesday, mostly sunny. Highs in the mid-80s. Southeast winds 5 to 10 miles an hour. Tuesday night, mostly clear until midnight, then becoming partly cloudy. Lows in the lower 60s.

50s. Wednesday, partly sunny with a chance of showers with a slight chance of thunderstorms in the morning, then mostly cloudy with showers with a chance of thunderstorms in the afternoon. Highs in the lower 80s. Chance of rain 80%. Wednesday night, showers likely with a chance of thunderstorms. Lows in the mid-60s. Chance of rain 70%. Thursday, a chance of showers with a slight chance of thunderstorms in the morning, then showers likely with a chance of thunderstorms in the afternoon. Highs in the upper 70s. Chance of rain 70%. Thursday night, mostly cloudy with a chance of showers and thunderstorms until midnight, then partly cloudy with a slight chance of showers and thunderstorms after midnight. Lows in the mid-60s. Chance of rain 50%. Friday, mostly sunny with a slight chance of showers and thunderstorms. Highs in the mid-80s. Chance of rain 20%. Friday night, mostly clear with a chance of showers and thunderstorms until midnight, then partly cloudy with a slight chance of showers and thunderstorms after midnight. Lows in the mid-60s. Chance of rain 30%. Saturday, mostly sunny. A slight chance of showers and thunderstorms in the afternoon. Highs in the mid-80s. Chance of rain 20%. 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At Stillwater, it was sunny. The temperature was 82 degrees, the dew point 61, and the relative humidity 48%. The wind was east at 8 miles an hour. The pressure was 30.04 inches and falling. At Guthrie, it was sunny. The temperature was 84. The wind was southeast at 10. Observations from around the region. Skies ranged from mostly sunny to partly sunny. It was 81 at Wichita, 81 at Woodward, and 81 at Oklahoma City. Dallas-Fort Worth reported 87, Tulsa reported 81, and Springfield reported 77. Once again at 2 p.m., at Stillwater, it was sunny. The temperature was 82. 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From the Norman Forecast Office, here is the forecast for Stillwater and surrounding area. Rest of today, sunny. Near steady temperature in the lower 80s. East winds 5 to 10 miles an hour. Tonight, mostly clear. Lows in the upper 50s. Southeast winds 5 to 10 miles an hour. Memorial Day, mostly sunny. Highs in the mid-80s. Southeast winds 5 to 10 miles an hour. Monday night, mostly clear until midnight, then becoming partly cloudy. Lows in the lower 60s. Southeast winds 5 to 10 miles an hour. Tuesday, mostly sunny. Highs in the mid-80s. Southeast winds 5 to 10 miles an hour. Tuesday night, mostly clear until midnight, then becoming partly cloudy. Lows in the lower 60s. Wednesday, partly sunny with a chance of showers with a slight chance of thunderstorms in the morning, then mostly cloudy with showers with a chance of thunderstorms in the afternoon. Highs in the lower 80s. Chance of rain 80%. Wednesday night, showers likely with a chance of thunderstorms. Lows in the mid-60s. Chance of rain 70%. Thursday, a chance of showers with a slight chance of thunderstorms in the morning, then showers likely with a chance of thunderstorms in the afternoon. Highs in the upper 70s. Chance of rain 70%. Thursday night, mostly cloudy with a chance of showers and thunderstorms until midnight, then partly cloudy with a slight chance of showers and thunderstorms after midnight. Lows in the mid-60s. Chance of rain 50%. Friday, mostly sunny with a slight chance of showers and thunderstorms. Highs in the mid-80s. Chance of rain 20%. Friday night, mostly clear with a chance of showers and thunderstorms until midnight, then partly cloudy with a slight chance of showers and thunderstorms after midnight. Lows in the mid-60s. Chance of rain 30%. Saturday, mostly sunny. A slight chance of showers and thunderstorms in the afternoon. Highs in the mid-80s. Chance of rain 20%.
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It's Stillwater, it was sunny. The temperature was 82 degrees, the dew point 61, and the relative humidity 48%. The wind was east at 8 miles an hour. The pressure was 30.04 inches and falling. At Guthrie, it was sunny. The temperature was 84. The wind was southeast at 10. Observations from around the region. Skies ranged from mostly sunny to partly sunny. It was 81 at Wichita, 81 at Woodward, and 81 at Oklahoma City. Dallas-Fort Worth reported 87, Tulsa reported 81, and Springfield reported 77. Once again at 2 p.m., it's still water, it was sunny. The temperature was 82. From the Norman Forecast Office, here is the forecast for Stillwater and surrounding area. Rest of today, sunny. Near steady temperature in the lower 80s. East winds 5 to 10 miles an hour. Tonight, mostly clear. Lows in the upper 50s. Southeast winds 5 to 10 miles an hour. Memorial Day, mostly sunny. Highs in the mid 80s. Southeast winds 5 to 10 miles an hour. Monday night, mostly clear until midnight, then becoming partly cloudy. Lows in the lower 60s. Southeast winds 5 to 10 miles an hour. Tuesday, mostly sunny. Highs in the mid 80s. Southeast winds 5 to 10 miles an hour. Tuesday night, mostly clear until midnight, then becoming partly cloudy. Lows in the lower 60s. Wednesday, partly sunny with a chance of showers with a slight chance of thunderstorms in the morning, then mostly cloudy with showers with a chance of thunderstorms in the afternoon. Highs in the lower 80s. Chance of rain 80%. Wednesday night, showers likely with a chance of thunderstorms. Lows in the mid-60s. Chance of rain 70%. Thursday, a chance of showers with a slight chance of thunderstorms in the morning, then showers likely with a chance of thunderstorms in the afternoon. Highs in the upper 70s. Chance of rain 70%. Thursday night, mostly cloudy with a chance of showers and thunderstorms until midnight, then partly cloudy with a slight chance of showers and thunderstorms after midnight. Lows in the mid-60s. Chance of rain 50%. Friday, mostly sunny with a slight chance of showers and thunderstorms. Highs in the mid-80s. Chance of rain 20%. Friday night, mostly clear with a chance of showers and thunderstorms until midnight, then partly cloudy with a slight chance of showers and thunderstorms after midnight. Lows in the mid-60s. Chance of rain 30%. Saturday, mostly sunny. A slight chance of showers and thunderstorms in the afternoon. Highs in the mid-80s. Chance of rain 20%. You are listening to Stillwater Weather Radio, and here are 2 p.m. weather observations. It's Stillwater, it was sunny. The temperature was 82 degrees, the dew point 61, and the relative humidity 48%. The wind was east at 8 miles an hour. The pressure was 30.04 inches and falling. At Guthrie, it was sunny. The temperature was 84. The wind was southeast at 10. Observations from around the region. Skies ranged from mostly sunny to partly sunny. It was 81 at Wichita, 81 at Woodward, and 81 at Oklahoma City. Dallas-Fort Worth reported 87, Tulsa reported 81, and Springfield reported 77. Once again at 2 p.m., it's still water, it was sunny. The temperature was 82. From the Norman Forecast Office, here is the forecast for Stillwater and surrounding area. Rest of today, sunny. Near steady temperature in the lower 80s. East winds 5 to 10 miles an hour. Tonight, mostly clear. Lows in the upper 50s. Southeast winds 5 to 10 miles an hour. Memorial Day, mostly sunny. Highs in the mid-80s. Southeast winds 5 to 10 miles an hour. Monday night, mostly clear until midnight, then becoming partly cloudy. Lows in the lower 60s. Southeast winds 5 to 10 miles an hour. Tuesday, mostly sunny. Highs in the mid-80s. Southeast winds 5 to 10 miles an hour.
Tuesday night, mostly clear until

midnight, then becoming partly cloudy. Lows in the lower 60s. Wednesday, partly sunny with a chance of showers with a slight chance of thunderstorms in the morning, then mostly cloudy with showers with a chance of thunderstorms in the afternoon. Highs in the lower 80s. Chance of rain 80%. Wednesday night, showers likely with a chance of thunderstorms. Lows in the mid-60s. Chance of rain 70%. Thursday, a chance of showers with a slight chance of thunderstorms in the morning, then showers likely with a chance of thunderstorms in the afternoon. Highs in the upper 70s. Chance of rain 70%. Thursday night, mostly cloudy with a chance of showers and thunderstorms until midnight, then partly cloudy with a slight chance of showers and thunderstorms after midnight. Lows in the mid-60s. Chance of rain 50%. Friday, mostly sunny with a slight chance of showers and thunderstorms. Highs in the mid-80s. Chance of rain 20%. Friday night, mostly clear with a chance of showers and thunderstorms until midnight, then partly cloudy with a slight chance of showers and thunderstorms after midnight. Lows in the mid-60s. Chance of rain 30%. Saturday, mostly sunny. A slight chance of showers and thunderstorms in the afternoon. Highs in the mid-80s. Chance of rain 20%. 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It's Stillwater, it was sunny. The temperature was 82 degrees, the dew point 61, and the relative humidity 48%. The wind was east at 8 miles an hour. The pressure was 30.04 inches and falling. At Guthrie, it was sunny. The temperature was 84. The wind was southeast at 10. Observations from around the region. Skies ranged from mostly sunny to partly sunny. It was 81 at Wichita, 81 at Woodward, and 81 at Oklahoma City. Dallas-Fort Worth reported 87, Tulsa reported 81, and Springfield reported 77. Once again at 2 p.m., it's Stillwater, it was sunny. The temperature was 82. From the Norman Forecast Office, here is the forecast for Stillwater and surrounding area. Rest of today, sunny. Near steady temperature in the lower 80s. East winds 5 to 10 miles an hour. Tonight, mostly clear. Lows in the upper 50s. Southeast winds 5 to 10 miles an hour. Memorial Day, mostly sunny. Highs in the mid-80s. Southeast winds 5 to 10 miles an hour. Monday night, mostly clear until midnight, then becoming partly cloudy. Lows in the lower 60s. Southeast winds 5 to 10 miles an hour. Tuesday, mostly sunny. Highs in the mid-80s. Southeast winds 5 to 10 miles an hour. Tuesday night, mostly clear until midnight, then becoming partly cloudy. Lows in the lower 60s. Wednesday, partly sunny with a chance of showers with a slight chance of thunderstorms in the morning, then mostly cloudy with showers with a chance of thunderstorms in the afternoon. Highs in the lower 80s. Chance of rain 80%. Wednesday night, showers likely with a chance of thunderstorms. Lows in the mid-60s. Chance of rain 70%. Thursday, a chance of showers with a slight chance of thunderstorms in the morning, then showers likely with a chance of thunderstorms in the afternoon. Highs in the upper 70s. Chance of rain 70%. Thursday night, mostly cloudy with a chance of showers and thunderstorms until midnight, then partly cloudy with a slight chance of showers and thunderstorms after midnight. Lows in the mid-60s. Chance of rain 50%. Friday, mostly sunny with a slight chance of showers and thunderstorms. Highs in the mid-80s. Chance of rain 20%. Friday night, mostly clear with a chance of showers and thunderstorms until midnight, then partly cloudy with a slight chance of showers and thunderstorms after midnight. Lows in the mid-60s. Chance of rain 30%. Saturday, mostly sunny. A slight chance of showers and thunderstorms in the afternoon. Highs in the mid-80s. Chance of rain 20%. 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It's Stillwater, it was sunny. The temperature was 82 degrees, the dew point 61, and the relative humidity 48.

percent. The wind was east at 8 miles an hour. The pressure was 30.04 inches and falling. At Guthrie, it was sunny. The temperature was 84. The wind was southeast at 10. Observations from around the region. Skies ranged from mostly sunny to partly sunny. It was 81 at Wichita, 81 at Woodward, and 81 at Oklahoma City. Dallas-Fort Worth reported 87, Tulsa reported 81, and Springfield reported 77. Once again at 2 p.m., at Stillwater, it was sunny. The temperature was 82. From the Norman Forecast Office, here is the forecast for Stillwater and surrounding area. Rest of today, sunny. Near steady temperature in the lower 80s. East winds 5 to 10 miles an hour. Tonight, mostly clear. Lows in the upper 50s. Southeast winds 5 to 10 miles an hour. Memorial Day, mostly sunny. Highs in the mid 80s. Southeast winds 5 to 10 miles an hour. Monday night, mostly clear until midnight, then becoming partly cloudy. Lows in the lower 60s. Southeast winds 5 to 10 miles an hour. Tuesday, mostly sunny. Highs in the mid-80s. Southeast winds 5 to 10 miles an hour. Tuesday night, mostly clear until midnight, then becoming partly cloudy. Lows in the lower 60s. Wednesday, partly sunny with a chance of showers with a slight chance of thunderstorms in the morning, then mostly cloudy with showers with a chance of thunderstorms in the afternoon. Highs in the lower 80s. Chance of rain 80%. Wednesday night, showers likely with a chance of thunderstorms. Lows in the mid-60s. Chance of rain 70%. Thursday, a chance of showers with a slight chance of thunderstorms in the morning, then showers likely with a chance of thunderstorms in the afternoon. Highs in the upper 70s. Chance of rain 70%. Thursday night, mostly cloudy with a chance of showers and thunderstorms until midnight, then partly cloudy with a slight chance of showers and thunderstorms after midnight. Lows in the mid-60s. Chance of rain 50%. Friday, mostly sunny with a slight chance of showers and thunderstorms. Highs in the mid-80s. Chance of rain 20%. Friday night, mostly clear with a chance of showers and thunderstorms until midnight, then partly cloudy with a slight chance of showers and thunderstorms after midnight. Lows in the mid-60s. Chance of rain 30%. Saturday, mostly sunny. A slight chance of showers and thunderstorms in the afternoon. Highs in the mid-80s. Chance of rain 20%. 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At Stillwater, it was sunny. The temperature was 82 degrees, the dew point 61, and the relative humidity 48%. The wind was east at 8 miles an hour. The pressure was 30.04 inches and falling. At Guthrie, it was sunny. The temperature was 84. The wind was southeast at 10. Observations from around the region. Skies ranged from mostly sunny to partly sunny. It was 81 at Wichita, 81 at Woodward, and 81 at Oklahoma City. Dallas-Fort Worth reported 87, Tulsa reported 81, and Springfield reported 77. Once again at 2 p.m., at Stillwater, it was sunny. The temperature was 82. From the Norman Forecast Office, here is the forecast for Stillwater and surrounding area. Rest of today, sunny. Near steady temperature in the lower 80s. East winds 5 to 10 miles an hour. Tonight, mostly clear. Lows in the upper 50s. Southeast winds 5 to 10 miles an hour. Memorial Day, mostly sunny. Highs in the mid-80s. Southeast winds 5 to 10 miles an hour. Monday night, mostly clear until midnight, then becoming partly cloudy. Lows in the lower 60s. Southeast winds 5 to 10 miles an hour. Tuesday, mostly sunny. Highs in the mid-80s. Southeast winds 5

likely with a chance of thunderstorms in the afternoon. Highs in the upper 70s. Chance of rain 70%. Thursday night, mostly cloudy with a chance of showers and thunderstorms until midnight, then partly cloudy with a slight chance of showers and thunderstorms after midnight. Lows in the mid-60s. Chance of rain 50%. Friday, mostly sunny with a slight chance of showers and thunderstorms. Highs in the mid-80s. Chance of rain 20%. Friday night, mostly clear with a chance of showers and thunderstorms until midnight, then partly cloudy with a slight chance of showers and thunderstorms after midnight. Lows in the mid-60s. Chance of rain 30%. Saturday, mostly sunny. A slight chance of showers and thunderstorms in the afternoon. Highs in the mid-80s. Chance of rain 20%. 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At Stillwater, it was sunny. The temperature was 84 degrees, the dew point 61, and the relative humidity 45%. The wind was east at 10 miles an hour. The pressure was 30.03 inches and falling. At Guthrie, it was sunny. The temperature was 84. The wind was southeast at 6. Observations from around the region. Skies ranged from mostly sunny to partly sunny, and temperatures were between 77 and 85 degrees. Once again at 3 p.m., at Stillwater, it was sunny. The temperature was 84. This is your weather radio station WNG654 in Stillwater, operating on a frequency of 162.50 MHz. Programming originates from the National Weather Service Forecast Office in Norman, Oklahoma. From the Norman Forecast Office, here is the forecast for Stillwater and surrounding area. Rest of today, sunny. Near steady temperature in the lower 80s. East winds 5 to 10 miles an hour. Tonight, mostly clear. Lows in the upper 50s. Southeast winds 5 to 10 miles an hour. Memorial Day, mostly sunny. Highs in the mid-80s. Southeast winds 5 to 10 miles an hour. Monday night, mostly clear until midnight, then becoming partly cloudy. Lows in the lower 60s. Southeast winds 5 to 10 miles an hour. Tuesday, mostly sunny. Highs in the mid-80s. Southeast winds 5 to 10 miles an hour. Tuesday night, mostly clear until midnight, then becoming partly cloudy. Lows in the lower 60s. Wednesday, partly sunny with a chance of showers with a slight chance of thunderstorms in the morning, then mostly cloudy with showers with a chance of thunderstorms in the afternoon. Highs in the lower 80s. Chance of rain 80%. Wednesday night, showers likely with a chance of thunderstorms. Lows in the mid-60s. Chance of rain 70%. Thursday, a chance of showers with a slight chance of thunderstorms in the morning, then showers likely with a chance of thunderstorms in the afternoon. Highs in the upper 70s. Chance of rain 70%. Thursday night, mostly cloudy with a chance of showers and thunderstorms until midnight, then partly cloudy with a slight chance of showers and thunderstorms after midnight. Lows in the mid-60s. Chance of rain 50%. Friday, mostly sunny with a slight chance of showers and thunderstorms. Highs in the mid-80s. Chance of rain 20%. Friday night, mostly clear with a chance of showers and thunderstorms until midnight, then partly cloudy with a slight chance of showers and thunderstorms after midnight. Lows in the mid-60s. Chance of rain 30%. Saturday, mostly sunny. A slight chance of showers and thunderstorms in the afternoon. Highs in the mid-80s. Chance of rain 20%. 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At Stillwater, it was sunny. The temperature was 84 degrees, the dew point 61, and the relative humidity 45%. The wind was east at 10 miles an hour. The pressure was 30.03 inches and falling. At Guthrie, it was sunny. The temperature was 84. The wind was southeast at 6. Observations from around the region. Skies ranged from mostly sunny to partly sunny, and temperatures were between 77 and 85 degrees. Once again at 3

Tuesday, mostly sunny. Highs in the mid-80s. Southeast winds 5 to 10 miles an hour. Tuesday night, mostly clear until midnight, then becoming partly cloudy. Lows in the lower 60s. Wednesday, partly sunny with a chance of showers with a slight chance of thunderstorms in the morning, then mostly cloudy with showers with a chance of thunderstorms in the afternoon. Highs in the lower 80s. Chance of rain 80%. Wednesday night, showers likely with a chance of thunderstorms. Lows in the mid-60s. Chance of rain 70%. Thursday, a chance of showers with a slight chance of thunderstorms in the morning, then showers likely with a chance of thunderstorms in the afternoon. Highs in the upper 70s. Chance of rain 70%. Thursday night, mostly cloudy with a chance of showers and thunderstorms until midnight, then partly cloudy with a slight chance of showers and thunderstorms after midnight. Lows in the mid-60s. Chance of rain 50%. Friday, mostly sunny with a slight chance of showers and thunderstorms. Highs in the mid-80s. Chance of rain 20%. Friday night, mostly clear with a chance of showers and thunderstorms until midnight, then partly cloudy with a slight chance of showers and thunderstorms after midnight. Lows in the mid-60s. Chance of rain 30%. Saturday, mostly sunny. A slight chance of showers and thunderstorms in the afternoon. Highs in the mid-80s. Chance of rain 20%. 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It's Stillwater, it was sunny. The temperature was 84 degrees, the dew point 61, and the relative humidity 45%. The wind was east at 10 miles an hour. The pressure was 30.03 inches and falling. At Guthrie, it was sunny. The temperature was 84. The wind was southeast at 6. Observations from around the region. Skies ranged from mostly sunny to partly sunny, and temperatures were between 77 and 85 degrees. Once again at 3 p.m., it's Stillwater, it was sunny. The temperature was 84. From the Norman Forecast Office, here is the forecast for Stillwater and surrounding area. Rest of today, sunny. Near steady temperature in the lower 80s. East winds 5 to 10 miles an hour. Tonight, mostly clear. Lows in the upper 50s. Southeast winds 5 to 10 miles an hour. Memorial Day, mostly sunny. Highs in the mid-80s. Southeast winds 5 to 10 miles an hour. Monday night, mostly clear until midnight, then becoming partly cloudy. Lows in the lower 60s. Southeast winds 5 to 10 miles an hour. Tuesday, mostly sunny. Highs in the mid-80s. Southeast winds 5 to 10 miles an hour. Tuesday night, mostly clear until midnight, then becoming partly cloudy. Lows in the lower 60s. Wednesday, partly sunny with a chance of showers with a slight chance of thunderstorms in the morning, then mostly cloudy with showers with a chance of thunderstorms in the afternoon. Highs in the lower 80s. Chance of rain 80%. Wednesday night, showers likely with a chance of thunderstorms. Lows in the mid-60s. Chance of rain 70%. Thursday, a chance of showers with a slight chance of thunderstorms in the morning, then showers likely with a chance of thunderstorms in the afternoon. Highs in the upper 70s. Chance of rain 70%. Thursday night, mostly cloudy with a chance of showers and thunderstorms until midnight, then partly cloudy with a slight chance of showers and thunderstorms after midnight. Lows in the mid-60s. Chance of rain 50%. Friday, mostly sunny with a slight chance of showers and thunderstorms. Highs in the mid-80s. Chance of rain 20%. Friday night, mostly clear with a chance of showers and thunderstorms until midnight, then partly cloudy with a slight chance of showers and thunderstorms after midnight. Lows in the mid-60s. Chance of rain 30%. Saturday, mostly sunny. A slight chance of showers and thunderstorms in the afternoon. Highs in the mid-80s. Chance of rain 20%. 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It's Stillwater, it was sunny. The temperature was 84 degrees, the dew point 61.

the relative humidity 45%. The wind was east at 10 miles an hour. The pressure was 30.03 inches and falling. At Guthrie, it was sunny. The temperature was 84. The wind was southeast at 6. Observations from around the region. Skies ranged from mostly sunny to partly sunny, and temperatures were between 77 and 85 degrees. Once again at 3 p.m., at Stillwater, it was sunny. The temperature was 84. From the Norman Forecast Office, here is the forecast for Stillwater and surrounding area. Rest of today, sunny. Near steady temperature in the lower 80s. East winds 5 to 10 miles an hour. Tonight, mostly clear. Lows in the upper 50s. Southeast winds 5 to 10 miles an hour. Memorial Day, mostly sunny. Highs in the mid-80s. Southeast winds 5 to 10 miles an hour. Monday night, mostly clear until midnight, then becoming partly cloudy. Lows in the lower 60s. Southeast winds 5 to 10 miles an hour. Tuesday, mostly sunny. Highs in the mid-80s. Southeast winds 5 to 10 miles an hour. Tuesday night, mostly clear until midnight, then becoming partly cloudy. Lows in the lower 60s. Wednesday, partly sunny with a chance of showers with a slight chance of thunderstorms in the morning, then mostly cloudy with showers with a chance of thunderstorms in the afternoon. Highs in the lower 80s. Chance of rain 80%. Wednesday night, showers likely with a chance of thunderstorms. Lows in the mid-60s. Chance of rain 70%. Thursday, a chance of showers with a slight chance of thunderstorms in the morning, then showers likely with a chance of thunderstorms in the afternoon. Highs in the upper 70s. Chance of rain 70%. Thursday night, mostly cloudy with a chance of showers and thunderstorms until midnight, then partly cloudy with a slight chance of showers and thunderstorms after midnight. Lows in the mid-60s. Chance of rain 50%. Friday, mostly sunny with a slight chance of showers and thunderstorms. Highs in the mid-80s. Chance of rain 20%. Friday night, mostly clear with a chance of showers and thunderstorms until midnight, then partly cloudy with a slight chance of showers and thunderstorms after midnight. Lows in the mid-60s. Chance of rain 30%. Saturday, mostly sunny. A slight chance of showers and thunderstorms in the afternoon. Highs in the mid-80s. Chance of rain 20%. 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At Stillwater, it was sunny. The temperature was 84 degrees, the dew point 61, and the relative humidity 45%. The wind was east at 10 miles an hour. The pressure was 30.03 inches and falling. At Guthrie, it was sunny. The temperature was 84. The wind was southeast at 6. Observations from around the region. Skies ranged from mostly sunny to partly sunny, and temperatures were between 77 and 85 degrees. Once again at 3 p.m., at Stillwater, it was sunny. The temperature was 84. From the Norman Forecast Office, here is the forecast for Stillwater and surrounding area. Rest of today, sunny. Near steady temperature in the lower 80s. East winds 5 to 10 miles an hour. Tonight, mostly clear. Lows in the upper 50s. Southeast winds 5 to 10 miles an hour. Memorial Day, mostly sunny. Highs in the mid-80s. Southeast winds 5 to 10 miles an hour. Monday night, mostly clear until midnight, then becoming partly cloudy. Lows in the lower 60s. Southeast winds 5 to 10 miles an hour. Tuesday, mostly sunny. Highs in the mid-80s. Southeast winds 5 to 10 miles an hour. Tuesday night, mostly clear until midnight, then becoming partly cloudy. Lows in the lower 60s. Wednesday, partly sunny with a chance of showers with a slight chance of thunderstorms in the morning, then mostly cloudy with showers with a chance of thunderstorms in the afternoon. Highs in the lower 80s. Chance of rain 80%. Wednesday night, showers likely with a chance of thunderstorms. Lows in the mid-60s. Chance of rain 70%.

set. Thursday, a chance of showers with a slight chance of thunderstorms in the morning, then showers likely with a chance of thunderstorms in the afternoon. Highs in the upper 70s. Chance of rain 70%. Thursday night, mostly cloudy with a chance of showers and thunderstorms until midnight, then partly cloudy with a slight chance of showers and thunderstorms after midnight. Lows in the mid-60s. Chance of rain 50%. Friday, mostly sunny with a slight chance of showers and thunderstorms. Highs in the mid-80s. Chance of rain 20%. Friday night, mostly clear with a chance of showers and thunderstorms until midnight, then partly cloudy with a slight chance of showers and thunderstorms after midnight. Lows in the mid-60s. Chance of rain 30%. Saturday, mostly sunny. A slight chance of showers and thunderstorms in the afternoon. Highs in the mid-80s. Chance of rain 20%. 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It's Stillwater, it was sunny. The temperature was 84 degrees, the dew point 61, and the relative humidity 45%. The wind was east at 10 miles an hour. The pressure was 30.03 inches and falling. At Guthrie, it was sunny. The temperature was 84. The wind was southeast at 6. Observations from around the region. Skies ranged from mostly sunny to partly sunny, and temperatures were between 77 and 85 degrees. Once again at 3 p.m., it's Stillwater, it was sunny. The temperature was 84. From the Norman Forecast Office, here is the forecast for Stillwater and surrounding area. Rest of today, sunny. Near steady temperature in the lower 80s. East winds 5 to 10 miles an hour. Tonight, mostly clear. Lows in the upper 50s. Southeast winds 5 to 10 miles an hour. Memorial Day, mostly sunny. Highs in the mid-80s. Southeast winds 5 to 10 miles an hour. Monday night, mostly clear until midnight, then becoming partly cloudy. Lows in the lower 60s. Southeast winds 5 to 10 miles an hour. Tuesday, mostly sunny. Highs in the mid-80s. Southeast winds 5 to 10 miles an hour. Tuesday night, mostly clear until midnight, then becoming partly cloudy. Lows in the lower 60s. Wednesday, partly sunny with a chance of showers with a slight chance of thunderstorms in the morning, then mostly cloudy with showers with a chance of thunderstorms in the afternoon. Highs in the lower 80s. Chance of rain 80%. Wednesday night, showers likely with a chance of thunderstorms. Lows in the mid-60s. Chance of rain 70%. Thursday, a chance of showers with a slight chance of thunderstorms in the morning, then showers likely with a chance of thunderstorms in the afternoon. Highs in the upper 70s. Chance of rain 70%. Thursday night, mostly cloudy with a chance of showers and thunderstorms until midnight, then partly cloudy with a slight chance of showers and thunderstorms after midnight. Lows in the mid-60s. Chance of rain 50%. Friday, mostly sunny with a slight chance of showers and thunderstorms. Highs in the mid-80s. Chance of rain 20%. Friday night, mostly clear with a chance of showers and thunderstorms until midnight, then partly cloudy with a slight chance of showers and thunderstorms after midnight. Lows in the mid-60s. Chance of rain 30%. Saturday, mostly sunny. A slight chance of showers and thunderstorms in the afternoon. Highs in the mid-80s. Chance of rain 20%. You are listening to Stillwater Weather Radio, and here are 3 p.m. weather observations. It's Stillwater, it was sunny. The temperature was 84 degrees, the dew point 61, and the relative humidity 45%. The wind was east at 10 miles an hour. The pressure was 30.03 inches and falling. At Guthrie, it was sunny. The temperature was 84. The wind was southeast at 6. Observations from around the region. Skies ranged from mostly sunny to

partly sunny, and temperatures were between southeast at 6. Observations from around the region. Skies ranged from mostly sunny to partly sunny, and temperatures were between 77 and 85 degrees. Once again at 3 p.m., at Stillwater, it was sunny. The temperature was 84. From the Norman Forecast Office, here is the forecast for Stillwater and surrounding area. Rest of today, sunny. Near steady temperature in the lower 80s. East winds 5 to 10 miles an hour. Tonight, mostly clear. Lows in the upper 50s. Southeast winds 5 to 10 miles an hour. Memorial Day, mostly sunny. Highs in the mid 80s. Southeast winds 5 to 10 miles an hour. Monday night, mostly clear until midnight, then becoming partly cloudy. Lows in the lower 60s. Southeast winds 5 to 10 miles an hour. Tuesday, mostly sunny. Highs in the mid 80s. Southeast winds 5 to 10 miles an hour. Tuesday night, mostly clear until midnight, then becoming partly cloudy. Lows in the lower 60s. Wednesday, partly sunny with a chance of showers with a slight chance of thunderstorms in the morning, then mostly cloudy with showers with a chance of thunderstorms in the afternoon. Highs in the lower 80s. Chance of rain 80%. Wednesday night, showers likely with a chance of thunderstorms. Lows in the mid-60s. Chance of rain 70%. Thursday, a chance of showers with a slight chance of thunderstorms in the morning, then showers likely with a chance of thunderstorms in the afternoon. Highs in the upper 70s. Chance of rain 70%. Thursday night, mostly cloudy with a chance of showers and thunderstorms until midnight, then partly cloudy with a slight chance of showers and thunderstorms after midnight. Lows in the mid-60s. Chance of rain 50%. Friday, mostly sunny with a slight chance of showers and thunderstorms. Highs in the mid-80s. Chance of rain 20%. Friday night, mostly clear with a chance of showers and thunderstorms until midnight, then partly cloudy with a slight chance of showers and thunderstorms after midnight. Lows in the mid-60s. Chance of rain 30%. Saturday, mostly sunny. A slight chance of showers and thunderstorms in the afternoon. Highs in the mid-80s. Chance of rain 20%. You are listening to Stillwater Weather Radio, and here are 3 p.m. weather observations. At Stillwater, it was sunny. The temperature was 84 degrees, the dew point 61, and the relative humidity 45%. The wind was east at 10 miles an hour. The pressure was 30.03 inches and falling. At Guthrie, it was sunny. The temperature was 84. The wind was southeast at 6. Observations from around the region. Skies ranged from mostly sunny to partly sunny, and temperatures were between 77 and 85 degrees. Once again at 3 p.m., at Stillwater, it was sunny. The temperature was 84. From the Norman Forecast Office, here is the forecast for Stillwater and surrounding area. Rest of today, sunny. Near steady temperature in the lower 80s. East winds 5 to 10 miles an hour. Tonight, mostly clear. Lows in the upper 50s. Southeast winds 5 to 10 miles an hour. Memorial Day, mostly sunny. Highs in the mid-80s. Southeast winds 5 to 10 miles an hour. Monday night, mostly clear until midnight, then becoming partly cloudy. Lows in the lower 60s. Southeast winds 5 to 10 miles an hour. Tuesday, mostly sunny. Highs in the mid-80s. Southeast winds 5 to 10 miles an hour. Tuesday night, mostly clear until midnight, then becoming partly cloudy. Lows in the lower 60s. Wednesday, partly sunny with a chance of showers with a slight chance of thunderstorms in the morning, then mostly cloudy with showers with a chance of thunderstorms in the afternoon. Highs in the lower 80s. Chance of rain 80%. Wednesday night, showers likely with a chance of thunderstorms. Lows in the mid-60s. Chance of rain 70%. Thursday, a chance of showers with a slight chance of thunderstorms in the morning, then showers likely with a chance of thunderstorms in the afternoon. Highs in the upper 70s. Chance of rain 70%.

70%. Thursday night, mostly cloudy with a chance of showers and thunderstorms until midnight, then partly cloudy with a slight chance of showers and thunderstorms after midnight. Lows in the mid-60s. Chance of rain 50%. Friday, mostly sunny with a slight chance of showers and thunderstorms. Highs in the mid-80s. Chance of rain 20%. Friday night, mostly clear with a chance of showers and thunderstorms until midnight, then partly cloudy with a slight chance of showers and thunderstorms after midnight. Lows in the mid-60s. Chance of rain 30%. Saturday, mostly sunny. A slight chance of showers and thunderstorms in the afternoon. Highs in the mid-80s. Chance of rain 20%. From the Norman Forecast Office, here is the forecast for Stillwater and surrounding area. Tonight, mostly clear. Lows in the upper 50s. Southeast winds 5 to 10 miles an hour. Memorial Day, mostly sunny. Highs in the mid-80s. Southeast winds 5 to 10 miles an hour. Monday night, mostly clear until midnight, then becoming partly cloudy. Lows in the lower 60s. Southeast winds 5 to 10 miles an hour. Tuesday, mostly sunny. Highs in the mid-80s. Southeast winds 5 to 10 miles an hour. Tuesday night, mostly clear until midnight, then becoming partly cloudy. Lows in the lower 60s. Southeast winds 5 to 10 miles an hour. Wednesday, partly sunny with a chance of showers with a slight chance of thunderstorms in the morning, then mostly cloudy with showers with a chance of thunderstorms in the afternoon. Highs in the lower 80s. Chance of rain 80%. Wednesday night, showers likely with a chance of thunderstorms. Lows in the mid-60s. Chance of rain 70%. Thursday, a chance of showers with a slight chance of thunderstorms in the morning, then showers likely with a chance of thunderstorms in the afternoon. Highs in the upper 70s. Chance of rain 70%. Thursday night, mostly cloudy with a chance of showers and thunderstorms until midnight, then partly cloudy with a slight chance of showers and thunderstorms after midnight. Lows in the mid-60s. Chance of rain 50%. Friday, mostly sunny with a slight chance of showers and thunderstorms. Highs in the mid-80s. Chance of rain 20%. Friday night, mostly clear with a chance of showers and thunderstorms until midnight, then partly cloudy with a slight chance of showers and thunderstorms after midnight. Lows in the mid-60s. Chance of rain 30%. Saturday, mostly sunny. A slight chance of showers and thunderstorms in the afternoon. Highs in the mid-80s. Chance of rain 20%. Saturday night, partly cloudy with a chance of showers with a slight chance of thunderstorms until midnight, then mostly cloudy with a slight chance of showers after midnight. Lows in the mid-60s. Chance of rain 30%. Sunday, mostly sunny with a slight chance of showers. A slight chance of thunderstorms in the afternoon. Highs in the lower 80s. Chance of rain 20%. You are listening to Stillwater Weather Radio, and here are 3 p.m. weather observations. At Stillwater, it was sunny. The temperature was 84 degrees, the dew point 61, and the relative humidity 45%. The wind was east at 10 miles an hour. The pressure was 30.03 inches and falling. At Guthrie, it was sunny. The temperature was 84. The wind was southeast at 6. Observations from around the region. Skies ranged from mostly sunny to partly sunny, and temperatures were between 77 and 85 degrees. Once again at 3 p.m., at Stillwater, it was sunny. The temperature was 84. From the Norman Forecast Office, here is the forecast for Stillwater and surrounding area. Tonight, mostly clear. Lows in the upper 50s. Southeast winds 5 to 10 miles an hour. Memorial Day, mostly sunny. Highs in the mid-80s. Southeast winds 5 to 10 miles an hour. Monday night, mostly clear until midnight, then becoming partly cloudy. Lows in the lower 60s. Southeast winds 5 to 10 miles an hour. Tuesday, mostly sunny. Highs in the mid-80s. Southeast winds 5 to 10 miles an hour. Tuesday night.

mostly clear until midnight, then becoming partly cloudy. Lows in the lower 60s. Southeast winds 5 to 10 miles an hour. Wednesday, partly sunny with a chance of showers with a slight chance of thunderstorms in the morning, then mostly cloudy with showers with a chance of thunderstorms in the afternoon. Highs in the lower 80s. Chance of rain 80%. Wednesday night, showers likely with a chance of thunderstorms. Lows in the mid-60s. Chance of rain 70%. Thursday, a chance of showers with a slight chance of thunderstorms in the morning, then showers likely with a chance of thunderstorms in the afternoon. Highs in the upper 70s. Chance of rain 70%. Thursday night, mostly cloudy with a chance of showers and thunderstorms until midnight, then partly cloudy with a slight chance of showers and thunderstorms after midnight. Lows in the mid-60s. Chance of rain 50%. Friday, mostly sunny with a slight chance of showers and thunderstorms. Highs in the mid-80s. Chance of rain 20%. Friday night, mostly clear with a chance of showers and thunderstorms until midnight, then partly cloudy with a slight chance of showers and thunderstorms after midnight. Lows in the mid-60s. Chance of rain 30%. Saturday, mostly sunny. A slight chance of showers and thunderstorms in the afternoon. Highs in the mid-80s. Chance of rain 20%. Saturday night, partly cloudy with a chance of showers with a slight chance of thunderstorms until midnight, then mostly cloudy with a slight chance of showers after midnight. Lows in the mid-60s. Chance of rain 30%. Sunday, mostly sunny with a slight chance of showers. A slight chance of thunderstorms in the afternoon. Highs in the lower 80s. Chance of rain 20%. 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At Stillwater, it was sunny. The temperature was 84 degrees, the dew point 61, and the relative humidity 45%. The wind was east at 10 miles an hour. The pressure was 30.03 inches and falling. At Guthrie, it was sunny. The temperature was 84. The wind was southeast at 6. Observations from around the region. Skies ranged from mostly sunny to partly sunny, and temperatures were between 77 and 85 degrees. Once again at 3 p.m., at Stillwater, it was sunny. The temperature was 84. From the Norman Forecast Office, here is the forecast for Stillwater and surrounding area. Tonight, mostly clear. Lows in the upper 50s. Southeast winds 5 to 10 miles an hour. Memorial Day, mostly sunny. Highs in the mid-80s. Southeast winds 5 to 10 miles an hour. Monday night, mostly clear until midnight, then becoming partly cloudy. Lows in the lower 60s. Southeast winds 5 to 10 miles an hour. Tuesday, mostly sunny. Highs in the mid-80s. Southeast winds 5 to 10 miles an hour. Tuesday night, mostly clear until midnight, then becoming partly cloudy. Lows in the lower 60s. Southeast winds 5 to 10 miles an hour. Wednesday, partly sunny with a chance of showers with a slight chance of thunderstorms in the morning, then mostly cloudy with showers with a chance of thunderstorms in the afternoon. Highs in the lower 80s. Chance of rain 80%. Wednesday night, showers likely with a chance of thunderstorms. Lows in the mid-60s. Chance of rain 70%. Thursday, a chance of showers with a slight chance of thunderstorms in the morning, then showers likely with a chance of thunderstorms in the afternoon. Highs in the upper 70s. Chance of rain 70%. Thursday night, mostly cloudy with a chance of showers and thunderstorms until midnight, then partly cloudy with a slight chance of showers and thunderstorms after midnight. Lows in the mid-60s. Chance of rain 50%. Friday, mostly sunny with a slight chance of showers and thunderstorms. Highs in the mid-80s. Chance of rain 20%. Friday night,
mostly clear with a chance of showers and thunderstorms until midnight, then partly cloudy with a slight chance of showers and thunderstorms after midnight. Lows in the mid-60s. Chance of rain 30%. Saturday, mostly sunny. A slight chance of showers and thunderstorms in the afternoon. Highs in the mid-80s. Chance of rain 20%. Saturday night, partly cloudy with a chance of showers with a slight chance of thunderstorms until midnight, then mostly cloudy with a slight chance of showers after midnight. Lows in the mid-60s. Chance of rain 30%. Sunday, mostly sunny with a slight chance of showers. A slight chance of thunderstorms in the afternoon. Highs in the lower 80s. Chance of rain 20%. 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It's Stillwater, it was sunny. The temperature was 84 degrees, the dew point 61, and the relative humidity 45%. The wind was east at 10 miles an hour. The pressure was 30.03 inches and falling. At Guthrie, it was sunny. The temperature was 84. The wind was southeast at 6. Observations from around the region. Skies ranged from mostly sunny to partly sunny, and temperatures were between 77 and 85 degrees. Once again at 3 p.m., it's Stillwater, it was sunny. The temperature was 84. From the Norman Forecast Office, here is the forecast for Stillwater and surrounding area. Tonight, mostly clear. Lows in the upper 50s. Southeast winds 5 to 10 miles an hour. Memorial Day, mostly sunny. Highs in the mid-80s. Southeast winds 5 to 10 miles an hour. Monday night, mostly clear until midnight, then becoming partly cloudy. Lows in the lower 60s. Southeast winds 5 to 10 miles an hour. Tuesday, mostly sunny. Highs in the mid-80s. Southeast winds 5 to 10 miles an hour. Tuesday night, mostly clear until midnight, then becoming partly cloudy. Lows in the lower 60s. Southeast winds 5 to 10 miles an hour. Wednesday, partly sunny with a chance of showers with a slight chance of thunderstorms in the morning, then mostly cloudy with showers with a chance of thunderstorms in the afternoon. Highs in the lower 80s. Chance of rain 80%. Wednesday night, showers likely with a chance of thunderstorms. Lows in the mid-60s. Chance of rain 70%. Thursday, a chance of showers with a slight chance of thunderstorms in the morning, then showers likely with a chance of thunderstorms in the afternoon. Highs in the upper 70s. Chance of rain 70%. Thursday night, mostly cloudy with a chance of showers and thunderstorms until midnight, then partly cloudy with a slight chance of showers and thunderstorms after midnight. Lows in the mid-60s. Chance of rain 50%. Friday, mostly sunny with a slight chance of showers and thunderstorms. Highs in the mid-80s. Chance of rain 20%. Friday night, mostly clear with a chance of showers and thunderstorms until midnight, then partly cloudy with a slight chance of showers and thunderstorms after midnight. Lows in the mid-60s. Chance of rain 30%. Saturday, mostly sunny. A slight chance of showers and thunderstorms in the afternoon. Highs in the mid-80s. Chance of rain 20%. Saturday night, partly cloudy with a chance of showers with a slight chance of thunderstorms until midnight, then mostly cloudy with a slight chance of showers after midnight. Lows in the mid-60s. Chance of rain 30%. Sunday, mostly sunny with a slight chance of showers. A slight chance of thunderstorms in the afternoon. Highs in the lower 80s. Chance of rain 20%. 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It's Stillwater, it was sunny. The temperature was 84 degrees, the dew point 61, and the relative humidity 45%. The wind was east at 10 miles an hour. The pressure was 30.03 inches and falling. At Guthrie, it was sunny. The temperature was 84. The wind was southeast at 6. Observations from around the region. Skies ranged from mostly sunny to partly sunny, and temperatures were between 77 and 85 degrees. Once again at 3 p.m., it's Stillwater,
It was sunny. The temperature was 84. From the Norman forecast.

office. Here is the forecast for Stillwater and surrounding area. Tonight, mostly clear. Lows in the upper 50s. Southeast winds 5 to 10 miles an hour. Memorial Day, mostly sunny. Highs in the mid 80s. Southeast winds 5 to 10 miles an hour. Monday night, mostly clear until midnight, then becoming partly cloudy. Lows in the lower 60s. Southeast winds 5 to 10 miles an hour. Tuesday, mostly sunny. Highs in the mid 80s. Southeast winds 5 to 10 miles an hour. Tuesday night, mostly clear until midnight, then becoming partly cloudy. Lows in the lower 60s. Southeast winds 5 to 10 miles an hour. Wednesday, partly sunny with a chance of showers with a slight chance of thunderstorms in the morning, then mostly cloudy with showers with a chance of thunderstorms in the afternoon. Highs in the lower 80s. Chance of rain 80%. Wednesday night, showers likely with a chance of thunderstorms. Lows in the mid-60s. Chance of rain 70%. Thursday, a chance of showers with a slight chance of thunderstorms in the morning, then showers likely with a chance of thunderstorms in the afternoon. Highs in the upper 70s. Chance of rain 70%. Thursday night, mostly cloudy with a chance of showers and thunderstorms until midnight, then partly cloudy with a slight chance of showers and thunderstorms after midnight. Lows in the mid-60s. Chance of rain 50%. Friday, mostly sunny with a slight chance of showers and thunderstorms. Highs in the mid-80s. Chance of rain 20%. Friday night, mostly clear with a chance of showers and thunderstorms until midnight, then partly cloudy with a slight chance of showers and thunderstorms after midnight. Lows in the mid-60s. Chance of rain 30%. Saturday, mostly sunny. A slight chance of showers and thunderstorms in the afternoon. Highs in the mid-80s. Chance of rain 20%. Saturday night, partly cloudy with a chance of showers with a slight chance of thunderstorms until midnight, then mostly cloudy with a slight chance of showers after midnight. Lows in the mid-60s. Chance of rain 30%. Sunday, mostly sunny with a slight chance of showers. A slight chance of thunderstorms in the afternoon. Highs in the lower 80s. Chance of rain 20%. 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It's Stillwater, it was sunny. The temperature was 84 degrees, the dew point 61, and the relative humidity 45%. The wind was east at 10 miles an hour. The pressure was 30.03 inches and falling. At Guthrie, it was sunny. The temperature was 84. The wind was southeast at 6. Observations from around the region. Skies ranged from mostly sunny to partly sunny, and temperatures were between 77 and 85 degrees. Once again at 3 p.m., it's Stillwater, it was sunny. The temperature was 84. From the Norman Forecast Office, here is the forecast for Stillwater and surrounding area. Tonight, mostly clear. Lows in the upper 50s. Southeast winds 5 to 10 miles an hour. Memorial Day, mostly sunny. Highs in the mid-80s. Southeast winds 5 to 10 miles an hour. Monday night, mostly clear until midnight, then becoming partly cloudy. Lows in the lower 60s. Southeast winds 5 to 10 miles an hour. Tuesday, mostly sunny. Highs in the mid-80s. Southeast winds 5 to 10 miles an hour. Tuesday night, mostly clear until midnight, then becoming partly cloudy. Lows in the lower 60s. Southeast winds 5 to 10 miles an hour. Wednesday, partly sunny with a chance of showers with a slight chance of thunderstorms in the morning, then mostly cloudy with showers with a chance of thunderstorms in the afternoon. Highs in the lower 80s. Chance of rain 80%. Wednesday night, showers likely with a chance of thunderstorms. Lows in the mid-60s. Chance of rain 70%. Thursday, a chance of showers with a slight chance of thunderstorms in the morning, then showers likely with a chance of thunderstorms in the afternoon. Highs in the upper 70s. Chance of rain 70%. Thursday night, mostly cloudy with a chance of showers and thunderstorms until midnight, then partly

cloudy with a slight chance of showers and thunderstorms after midnight. Lows in the mid-60s. Chance of rain 50%. Friday, mostly sunny with a slight chance of showers and thunderstorms. Highs in the mid-80s. Chance of rain 20%. Friday night, mostly clear with a chance of showers and thunderstorms until midnight, then partly cloudy with a slight chance of showers and thunderstorms after midnight. Lows in the mid-60s. Chance of rain 30%. Saturday, mostly sunny. A slight chance of showers and thunderstorms in the afternoon. Highs in the mid-80s. Chance of rain 20%. Saturday night, partly cloudy with a chance of showers with a slight chance of thunderstorms until midnight, then mostly cloudy with a slight chance of showers after midnight. Lows in the mid-60s. Chance of rain 30%. Sunday, mostly sunny with a slight chance of showers. A slight chance of thunderstorms in the afternoon. Highs in the lower 80s. Chance of rain 20%. 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It's Stillwater, it was sunny. The temperature was 84 degrees, the dew point 61, and the relative humidity 45%. The wind was east at 10 miles an hour. The pressure was 30.03 inches and falling. At Guthrie, it was sunny. The temperature was 84. The wind was southeast at 6. Observations from around the region. Skies ranged from mostly sunny to partly sunny, and temperatures were between 77 and 85 degrees. Once again at 3 p.m., it's Stillwater, it was sunny. The temperature was 84. From the Norman Forecast Office, here is the forecast for Stillwater and surrounding area. Tonight, mostly clear. Lows in the upper 50s. Southeast winds 5 to 10 miles an hour. Memorial Day, mostly sunny. Highs in the mid-80s. Southeast winds 5 to 10 miles an hour. Monday night, mostly clear until midnight, then becoming partly cloudy. Lows in the lower 60s. Southeast winds 5 to 10 miles an hour. Tuesday, mostly sunny. Highs in the mid-80s. Southeast winds 5 to 10 miles an hour. Tuesday night, mostly clear until midnight, then becoming partly cloudy. Lows in the lower 60s. Southeast winds 5 to 10 miles an hour. Wednesday, partly sunny with a chance of showers with a slight chance of thunderstorms in the morning, then mostly cloudy with showers with a chance of thunderstorms in the afternoon. Highs in the lower 80s. Chance of rain 80%. Wednesday night, showers likely with a chance of thunderstorms. Lows in the mid-60s. Chance of rain 70%. Thursday, a chance of showers with a slight chance of thunderstorms in the morning, then showers likely with a chance of thunderstorms in the afternoon. Highs in the upper 70s. Chance of rain 70%. Thursday night, mostly cloudy with a chance of showers and thunderstorms until midnight, then partly cloudy with a slight chance of showers and thunderstorms after midnight. Lows in the mid-60s. Chance of rain 50%. Friday, mostly sunny with a slight chance of showers and thunderstorms. Highs in the mid-80s. Chance of rain 20%. Friday night, mostly clear with a chance of showers and thunderstorms until midnight, then partly cloudy with a slight chance of showers and thunderstorms after midnight. Lows in the mid-60s. Chance of rain 30%. Saturday, mostly sunny. A slight chance of showers and thunderstorms in the afternoon. Highs in the mid-80s. Chance of rain 20%. Saturday night, partly cloudy with a chance of showers with a slight chance of thunderstorms until midnight, then mostly cloudy with a slight chance of showers after midnight. Lows in the mid-60s. Chance of rain 30%. Sunday, mostly sunny with a slight chance of showers. A slight chance of thunderstorms in the afternoon. Highs in the lower 80s. Chance of rain 20%. You are listening to Stillwater Weather Radio, and here are 4 p.m. weather observations. It's Stillwater,

was sunny. The temperature was 85 degrees, the dew point 60, and the relative humidity 42%. The wind was east at 10 miles an hour. The pressure was 30.03 inches and steady. At Ponca City, it was mostly sunny. The temperature was 83, the dew point 59, and the relative humidity 44%. The wind was east at 10. The pressure was 30.03 inches and falling. At Guthrie, it was sunny. The temperature was 86, the dew point 60, and the relative humidity 41%. The wind was east at 10. The pressure was 30.02 inches and falling. Observations from around the region. Temperatures were between 78 and 86 degrees. At Dallas-Fort Worth, thunder was reported. It was mostly sunny at Wichita, Woodward, and Springfield. It was partly sunny at Oklahoma City and Tulsa. Once again at 4 p.m., at Stillwater, it was sunny. The temperature was 85. From the Norman Forecast Office, here is the forecast for Stillwater and surrounding area. Tonight, mostly clear. Lows in the upper 50s. Southeast winds 5 to 10 miles an hour. Memorial Day, mostly sunny. Highs in the mid-80s. Southeast winds 5 to 10 miles an hour. Monday night, mostly clear until midnight, then becoming partly cloudy. Lows in the lower 60s. Southeast winds 5 to 10 miles an hour. Tuesday, mostly sunny. Highs in the mid-80s. Southeast winds 5 to 10 miles an hour. Tuesday night, mostly clear until midnight, then becoming partly cloudy. Lows in the lower 60s. Southeast winds 5 to 10 miles an hour. Wednesday, partly sunny with a chance of showers with a slight chance of thunderstorms in the morning, then mostly cloudy with showers with a chance of thunderstorms in the afternoon. Highs in the lower 80s. Chance of rain 80%. Wednesday night, showers likely with a chance of thunderstorms. Lows in the mid-60s. Chance of rain 70%. Thursday, a chance of showers with a slight chance of thunderstorms in the morning, then showers likely with a chance of thunderstorms in the afternoon. Highs in the upper 70s. Chance of rain 70%. Thursday night, mostly cloudy with a chance of showers and thunderstorms until midnight, then partly cloudy with a slight chance of showers and thunderstorms after midnight. Lows in the mid-60s. Chance of rain 50%. Friday, mostly sunny with a slight chance of showers and thunderstorms. Highs in the mid-80s. Chance of rain 20%. Friday night, mostly clear with a chance of showers and thunderstorms until midnight, then partly cloudy with a slight chance of showers and thunderstorms after midnight. Lows in the mid-60s. Chance of rain 30%. Saturday, mostly sunny. A slight chance of showers and thunderstorms in the afternoon. Highs in the mid-80s. Chance of rain 20%. Saturday night, partly cloudy with a chance of showers with a slight chance of thunderstorms until midnight, then mostly cloudy with a slight chance of showers after midnight. Lows in the mid-60s. Chance of rain 30%. Sunday, mostly sunny with a slight chance of showers. A slight chance of thunderstorms in the afternoon. Highs in the lower 80s. Chance of rain 20%. You're listening to Stillwater Weather Radio, and here are 4 p.m. weather observations. At Stillwater, it was sunny. The temperature was 85 degrees, the dew point 60, and the relative humidity 42%. The wind was east at 10 miles an hour. The pressure was 30.03 inches and steady. At Ponca City, it was mostly sunny. The temperature was 83, the dew point 59, and the relative humidity 44%. The wind was east at 10. The pressure was 30.03 inches and falling. At Guthrie, it was sunny. The temperature was 86, the dew point 60, and the relative humidity 41%. The wind was east at 10. The pressure was 30.02 inches and falling. Observations from around the region. Temperatures were between 78 and 86 degrees. At Dallas-Fort Worth, thunder was reported. It was mostly sunny at Wichita, Woodward, and Springfield. It was partly sunny at Oklahoma City and Tulsa.

Once again at 4 p.m., it's still water, it was sunny. The temperature was 85. From the Norman Forecast Office, here is the forecast for Stillwater and surrounding area. Tonight, mostly clear. Lows in the upper 50s. Southeast winds 5 to 10 miles an hour. Memorial Day, mostly sunny. Highs in the mid 80s. Southeast winds 5 to 10 miles an hour. Monday night, mostly clear until midnight, then becoming partly cloudy. Lows in the lower 60s. Southeast winds 5 to 10 miles an hour. Tuesday, mostly sunny. Highs in the mid-80s. Southeast winds 5 to 10 miles an hour. Tuesday night, mostly clear until midnight, then becoming partly cloudy. Lows in the lower 60s. Southeast winds 5 to 10 miles an hour. Wednesday, partly sunny with a chance of showers with a slight chance of thunderstorms in the morning, then mostly cloudy with showers with a chance of thunderstorms in the afternoon. Highs in the lower 80s. Chance of rain 80%. Wednesday night, showers likely with a chance of thunderstorms. Lows in the mid-60s. Chance of rain 70%. Thursday, a chance of showers with a slight chance of thunderstorms in the morning, then showers likely with a chance of thunderstorms in the afternoon. Highs in the upper 70s. Chance of rain 70%. Thursday night, mostly cloudy with a chance of showers and thunderstorms until midnight, then partly cloudy with a slight chance of showers and thunderstorms after midnight. Lows in the mid-60s. Chance of rain 50%. Friday, mostly sunny with a slight chance of showers and thunderstorms. Highs in the mid-80s. Chance of rain 20%. Friday night, mostly clear with a chance of showers and thunderstorms until midnight, then partly cloudy with a slight chance of showers and thunderstorms after midnight. Lows in the mid-60s. Chance of rain 30%. Saturday, mostly sunny. A slight chance of showers and thunderstorms in the afternoon. Highs in the mid-80s. Chance of rain 20%. Saturday night, partly cloudy with a chance of showers with a slight chance of thunderstorms until midnight, then mostly cloudy with a slight chance of showers after midnight. Lows in the mid-60s. Chance of rain 30%. Sunday, mostly sunny with a slight chance of showers. A slight chance of thunderstorms in the afternoon. Highs in the lower 80s. Chance of rain 20%. You're listening to Stillwater Weather Radio, and here are 4 p.m. weather observations. It's Stillwater, it was sunny. The temperature was 85 degrees, the dew point 60, and the relative humidity 42%. The wind was east at 10 miles an hour. The pressure was 30.03 inches and steady. At Ponca City, it was mostly sunny. The temperature was 83, the dew point 59, and the relative humidity 44%. The wind was east at 10. The pressure was 30.03 inches and falling. At Guthrie, it was sunny. The temperature was 86, the dew point 60, and the relative humidity 41%. The wind was east at 10. The pressure was 30.02 inches and falling. Observations from around the region. Temperatures were between 78 and 86 degrees. At Dallas-Fort Worth, thunder was reported. It was mostly sunny at Wichita, Woodward, and Springfield. It was partly sunny at Oklahoma City and Tulsa. Once again at 4 p.m., it's still water, it was sunny. The temperature was 85. From the Norman Forecast Office, here is the forecast for Stillwater and surrounding area. Tonight, mostly clear. Lows in the upper 50s. Southeast winds 5 to 10 miles an hour. Memorial Day, mostly sunny. Highs in the mid-80s. Southeast winds 5 to 10 miles an hour. Monday night, mostly clear until midnight, then becoming partly cloudy. Lows in the lower 60s. Southeast winds 5 to 10 miles an hour. Tuesday, mostly sunny. Highs in the mid-80s. Southeast winds 5 to 10 miles an hour. Tuesday night, mostly clear until midnight, then becoming partly cloudy. Lows in the lower 60s. Southeast winds 5 to 10 miles an hour. Wednesday, partly sunny with a chance of showers with

slight chance of thunderstorms in the morning, then mostly cloudy with showers with a chance of thunderstorms in the afternoon. Highs in the lower 80s. Chance of rain 80%. Wednesday night, showers likely with a chance of thunderstorms. Lows in the mid-60s. Chance of rain 70%. Thursday, a chance of showers with a slight chance of thunderstorms in the morning, then showers likely with a chance of thunderstorms in the afternoon. Highs in the upper 70s. Chance of rain 70%. Thursday night, mostly cloudy with a chance of showers and thunderstorms until midnight, then partly cloudy with a slight chance of showers and thunderstorms after midnight. Lows in the mid-60s. Chance of rain 50%. Friday, mostly sunny with a slight chance of showers and thunderstorms. Highs in the mid-80s. Chance of rain 20%. Friday night, mostly clear with a chance of showers and thunderstorms until midnight, then partly cloudy with a slight chance of showers and thunderstorms after midnight. Lows in the mid-60s. Chance of rain 30%. Saturday, mostly sunny. A slight chance of showers and thunderstorms in the afternoon. Highs in the mid-80s. Chance of rain 20%. Saturday night, partly cloudy with a chance of showers with a slight chance of thunderstorms until midnight, then mostly cloudy with a slight chance of showers after midnight. Lows in the mid-60s. Chance of rain 30%. Sunday, mostly sunny with a slight chance of showers. A slight chance of thunderstorms in the afternoon. Highs in the lower 80s. Chance of rain 20%. 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At Stillwater, it was sunny. The temperature was 85 degrees, the dew point 60, and the relative humidity 42%. The wind was east at 10 miles an hour. The pressure was 30.03 inches and steady. At Guthrie, it was mostly sunny. The temperature was 86. The wind was east at 10. Observations from around the region. Temperatures were between 78 and 86 degrees. At Dallas-Fort Worth, thunder was reported. It was mostly sunny at Wichita and Woodward. It was partly sunny at Oklahoma City, Tulsa, and Springfield. Once again at 4 p.m., at Stillwater, it was sunny. The temperature was 85. From the Norman Forecast Office, here is the forecast for Stillwater and surrounding area. Tonight, mostly clear. Lows in the upper 50s. Southeast winds 5 to 10 miles an hour. Memorial Day, mostly sunny. Highs in the mid-80s. Southeast winds 5 to 10 miles an hour. Monday night, mostly clear until midnight, then becoming partly cloudy. Lows in the lower 60s. Southeast winds 5 to 10 miles an hour. Tuesday, mostly sunny. Highs in the mid-80s. Southeast winds 5 to 10 miles an hour. Tuesday night, mostly clear until midnight, then becoming partly cloudy. Lows in the lower 60s. Southeast winds 5 to 10 miles an hour. Wednesday, partly sunny with a chance of showers with a slight chance of thunderstorms in the morning, then mostly cloudy with showers with a chance of thunderstorms in the afternoon. Highs in the lower 80s. Chance of rain 80%. Wednesday night, showers likely with a chance of thunderstorms. Lows in the mid-60s. Chance of rain 70%. Thursday, a chance of showers with a slight chance of thunderstorms in the morning, then showers likely with a chance of thunderstorms in the afternoon. Highs in the upper 70s. Chance of rain 70%. Thursday night, mostly cloudy with a chance of showers and thunderstorms until midnight, then partly cloudy with a slight chance of showers and thunderstorms after midnight. Lows in the mid-60s. Chance of rain 50%. Friday, mostly sunny with a slight chance of showers and thunderstorms. Highs in the mid-80s. Chance of rain 20%. Friday night, mostly clear with a chance of showers and thunderstorms until midnight, then partly cloudy with a slight chance of showers and thunderstorms after midnight. Lows in the mid-60s.

p.m. weather observations. It's still water, it was sunny. The temperature was 85 degrees, the dew point 60, and the relative humidity 42%. The wind was east at 10 miles an hour. The pressure was 30.03 inches and steady. At Guthrie, it was mostly sunny. The temperature was 86. The wind was east at 10. Observations from around the region. Temperatures were between 78 and 86 degrees. At Dallas-Fort Worth, thunder was reported. It was mostly sunny at Wichita and Woodward. It was partly sunny at Oklahoma City, Tulsa, and Springfield. Once again at 4 p.m., at Stillwater, it was sunny. The temperature was 85. From the Norman Forecast Office, here is the forecast for Stillwater and surrounding area. Tonight, mostly clear. Lows in the upper 50s. Southeast winds 5 to 10 miles an hour. Memorial Day, mostly sunny. Highs in the mid-80s. Southeast winds 5 to 10 miles an hour. Monday night, mostly clear until midnight, then becoming partly cloudy. Lows in the lower 60s. Southeast winds 5 to 10 miles an hour. Tuesday, mostly sunny. Highs in the mid-80s. Southeast winds 5 to 10 miles an hour. Tuesday night, mostly clear until midnight, then becoming partly cloudy. Lows in the lower 60s. Southeast winds 5 to 10 miles an hour. Wednesday, partly sunny with a chance of showers with a slight chance of thunderstorms in the morning, then mostly cloudy with showers with a chance of thunderstorms in the afternoon. Highs in the lower 80s. Chance of rain 80%. Wednesday night, showers likely with a chance of thunderstorms. Lows in the mid-60s. Chance of rain 70%. Thursday, a chance of showers with a slight chance of thunderstorms in the morning, then showers likely with a chance of thunderstorms in the afternoon. Highs in the upper 70s. Chance of rain 70%. Thursday night, mostly cloudy with a chance of showers and thunderstorms until midnight, then partly cloudy with a slight chance of showers and thunderstorms after midnight. Lows in the mid-60s. Chance of rain 50%. Friday, mostly sunny with a slight chance of showers and thunderstorms. Highs in the mid-80s. Chance of rain 20%. Friday night, mostly clear with a chance of showers and thunderstorms until midnight, then partly cloudy with a slight chance of showers and thunderstorms after midnight. Lows in the mid-60s. Chance of rain 30%. Saturday, mostly sunny. A slight chance of showers and thunderstorms in the afternoon. Highs in the mid-80s. Chance of rain 20%. Saturday night, partly cloudy with a chance of showers with a slight chance of thunderstorms until midnight, then mostly cloudy with a slight chance of showers after midnight. Lows in the mid-60s. Chance of rain 30%. Sunday, mostly sunny with a slight chance of showers. A slight chance of thunderstorms in the afternoon. Highs in the lower 80s. Chance of rain 20%. You are listening to Stillwater Weather Radio, and here are 4 p.m. weather observations. At Stillwater, it was sunny. The temperature was 85 degrees, the dew point 60, and the relative humidity 42%. The wind was east at 10 miles an hour. The pressure was 30.03 inches and steady. At Guthrie, it was mostly sunny. The temperature was 86. The wind was east at 10. Observations from around the region. Temperatures were between 78 and 86 degrees. At Dallas-Fort Worth, thunder was reported. It was mostly sunny at Wichita and Woodward. It was partly sunny at Oklahoma City, Tulsa, and Springfield. Once again at 4 p.m., at Stillwater, it was sunny. The temperature was 85. From the Norman Forecast Office, here is the forecast for Stillwater and surrounding area. Tonight, mostly clear. Lows in the upper 50s. Southeast winds 5 to 10 miles an hour. Memorial Day, mostly sunny. Highs in the mid-80s. Southeast winds 5 to 10 miles an hour. Monday night, mostly clear until midnight, then becoming partly cloudy. Lows in the lower 60s. Southeast winds 5 to 10 miles an hour.

Tuesday, mostly sunny. Highs in the mid-80s. Southeast winds 5 to 10 miles an hour. Tuesday night, mostly clear until midnight, then becoming partly cloudy. Lows in the lower 60s. Southeast winds 5 to 10 miles an hour. Wednesday, partly sunny with a chance of showers with a slight chance of thunderstorms in the morning, then mostly cloudy with showers with a chance of thunderstorms in the afternoon. Highs in the lower 80s. Chance of rain 80%. Wednesday night, showers likely with a chance of thunderstorms. Lows in the mid-60s. Chance of rain 70%. Thursday, a chance of showers with a slight chance of thunderstorms in the morning, then showers likely with a chance of thunderstorms in the afternoon. Highs in the upper 70s. Chance of rain 70%. Thursday night, mostly cloudy with a chance of showers and thunderstorms until midnight, then partly cloudy with a slight chance of showers and thunderstorms after midnight. Lows in the mid-60s. Chance of rain 50%. Friday, mostly sunny with a slight chance of showers and thunderstorms. Highs in the mid-80s. Chance of rain 20%. Friday night, mostly clear with a chance of showers and thunderstorms until midnight, then partly cloudy with a slight chance of showers and thunderstorms after midnight. Lows in the mid-60s. Chance of rain 30%. Saturday, mostly sunny. A slight chance of showers and thunderstorms in the afternoon. Highs in the mid-80s. Chance of rain 20%. Saturday night, partly cloudy with a chance of showers with a slight chance of thunderstorms until midnight, then mostly cloudy with a slight chance of showers after midnight. Lows in the mid-60s. Chance of rain 30%. Sunday, mostly sunny with a slight chance of showers. A slight chance of thunderstorms in the afternoon. Highs in the lower 80s. Chance of rain 20%. 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It's Stillwater, it was sunny. The temperature was 85 degrees, the dew point 60, and the relative humidity 42%. The wind was east at 10 miles an hour. The pressure was 30.03 inches and steady. At Guthrie, it was mostly sunny. The temperature was 86. The wind was east at 10. Observations from around the region. Temperatures were between 78 and 86 degrees. At Dallas-Fort Worth, thunder was reported. It was mostly sunny at Wichita and Woodward. It was partly sunny at Oklahoma City, Tulsa, and Springfield. Once again at 4 p.m., at Stillwater, it was sunny. The temperature was 85. From the Norman Forecast Office, here is the forecast for Stillwater and surrounding area. Tonight, mostly clear. Lows in the upper 50s. Southeast winds 5 to 10 miles an hour. Memorial Day, mostly sunny. Highs in the mid-80s. Southeast winds 5 to 10 miles an hour. Monday night, mostly clear until midnight, then becoming partly cloudy. Lows in the lower 60s. Southeast winds 5 to 10 miles an hour. Tuesday, mostly sunny. Highs in the mid-80s. Southeast winds 5 to 10 miles an hour. Tuesday night, mostly clear until midnight, then becoming partly cloudy. Lows in the lower 60s. Southeast winds 5 to 10 miles an hour. Wednesday, partly sunny with a chance of showers with a slight chance of thunderstorms in the morning, then mostly cloudy with showers with a chance of thunderstorms in the afternoon. Highs in the lower 80s. Chance of rain 80%. Wednesday night, showers likely with a chance of thunderstorms. Lows in the mid-60s. Chance of rain 70%. Thursday, a chance of showers with a slight chance of thunderstorms in the morning, then showers likely with a chance of thunderstorms in the afternoon. Highs in the upper 70s. Chance of rain 70%. Thursday night, mostly cloudy with a chance of showers and thunderstorms until midnight, then partly cloudy with a slight chance of showers and thunderstorms after midnight. Lows in the mid-60s. Chance of rain 50%. Friday, mostly sunny with a slight chance of showers and thunderstorms. Highs in the mid-80s. Chance of rain 20%. Friday night, mostly clear with a chance of showers and thunderstorms until midnight, then partly cloudy.

with a slight chance of showers and thunderstorms after midnight. Lows in the mid-60s. Chance of rain 30%. Saturday, mostly sunny. A slight chance of showers and thunderstorms in the afternoon. Highs in the mid-80s. Chance of rain 20%. Saturday night, partly cloudy with a chance of showers with a slight chance of thunderstorms until midnight, then mostly cloudy with a slight chance of showers after midnight. Lows in the mid-60s. Chance of rain 30%. Sunday, mostly sunny with a slight chance of showers. A slight chance of thunderstorms in the afternoon. Highs in the lower 80s. Chance of rain 20%. 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It's Stillwater, it was sunny. The temperature was 85 degrees, the dew point 60, and the relative humidity 42%. The wind was east at 10 miles an hour. The pressure was 30.03 inches and steady. At Guthrie, it was mostly sunny. The temperature was 86. The wind was east at 10. Observations from around the region. Temperatures were between 78 and 86 degrees. At Dallas-Fort Worth, thunder was reported. It was mostly sunny at Wichita and Woodward. It was partly sunny at Oklahoma City, Tulsa, and Springfield. Once again at 4 p.m., at Stillwater, it was sunny. The temperature was 85. From the Norman Forecast Office, here is the forecast for Stillwater and surrounding area. Tonight, mostly clear. Lows in the upper 50s. Southeast winds 5 to 10 miles an hour. Memorial Day, mostly sunny. Highs in the mid-80s. Southeast winds 5 to 10 miles an hour. Monday night, mostly clear until midnight, then becoming partly cloudy. Lows in the lower 60s. Southeast winds 5 to 10 miles an hour. Tuesday, mostly sunny. Highs in the mid-80s. Southeast winds 5 to 10 miles an hour. Tuesday night, mostly clear until midnight, then becoming partly cloudy. Lows in the lower 60s. Southeast winds 5 to 10 miles an hour. Wednesday, partly sunny with a chance of showers with a slight chance of thunderstorms in the morning, then mostly cloudy with showers with a chance of thunderstorms in the afternoon. Highs in the lower 80s. Chance of rain 80%. Wednesday night, showers likely with a chance of thunderstorms. Lows in the mid-60s. Chance of rain 70%. Thursday, a chance of showers with a slight chance of thunderstorms in the morning, then showers likely with a chance of thunderstorms in the afternoon. Highs in the upper 70s. Chance of rain 70%. Thursday night, mostly cloudy with a chance of showers and thunderstorms until midnight, then partly cloudy with a slight chance of showers and thunderstorms after midnight. Lows in the mid-60s. Chance of rain 50%. Friday, mostly sunny with a slight chance of showers and thunderstorms. Highs in the mid-80s. Chance of rain 20%. Friday night, mostly clear with a chance of showers and thunderstorms until midnight, then partly cloudy with a slight chance of showers and thunderstorms after midnight. Lows in the mid-60s. Chance of rain 30%. Saturday, mostly sunny. A slight chance of showers and thunderstorms in the afternoon. Highs in the mid-80s. Chance of rain 20%. Saturday night, partly cloudy with a chance of showers with a slight chance of thunderstorms until midnight, then mostly cloudy with a slight chance of showers after midnight. Lows in the mid-60s. Chance of rain 30%. Sunday, mostly sunny with a slight chance of showers. With a slight chance of showers after midnight. Lows in the mid-60s. Chance of rain 30%. Sunday, mostly sunny with a slight chance of showers. A slight chance of thunderstorms in the afternoon. Highs in the lower 80s. Chance of rain 20%. 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It's Stillwater, it was sunny. The temperature was 85 degrees.

2.60 and the relative humidity 42%. The wind was east at 10 miles an hour. The pressure was 30.03 inches and steady. At Guthrie, it was mostly sunny. The temperature was 86. The wind was east at 10. Observations from around the region. Temperatures were between 78 and 86 degrees. At Dallas-Fort Worth, thunder was reported. It was mostly sunny at Wichita and Woodward. It was partly sunny at Oklahoma City, Tulsa, and Springfield. Once again at 4 p.m., at Stillwater, it was sunny. The temperature was 85. From the Norman Forecast Office, here is the forecast for Stillwater and surrounding area. Tonight, mostly clear. Lows in the upper 50s. Southeast winds 5 to 10 miles an hour. Memorial Day, mostly sunny. Highs in the mid-80s. Southeast winds 5 to 10 miles an hour. Monday night, mostly clear until midnight, then becoming partly cloudy. Lows in the lower 60s. Southeast winds 5 to 10 miles an hour. Tuesday, mostly sunny. Highs in the mid-80s. Southeast winds 5 to 10 miles an hour. Tuesday night, mostly clear until midnight, then becoming partly cloudy. Lows in the lower 60s. Southeast winds 5 to 10 miles an hour. Wednesday, partly sunny with a chance of showers with a slight chance of thunderstorms in the morning, then mostly cloudy with showers with a chance of thunderstorms in the afternoon. Highs in the lower 80s. Chance of rain 80%. Wednesday night, showers likely with a chance of thunderstorms. Lows in the mid-60s. Chance of rain 70%. Thursday, a chance of showers with a slight chance of thunderstorms in the morning, then showers likely with a chance of thunderstorms in the afternoon. Highs in the upper 70s. Chance of rain 70%. Thursday night, mostly cloudy with a chance of showers and thunderstorms until midnight, then partly cloudy with a slight chance of showers and thunderstorms after midnight. Lows in the mid-60s. Chance of rain 50%. Friday, mostly sunny with a slight chance of showers and thunderstorms. Highs in the mid-80s. Chance of rain 20%. Friday night, mostly clear with a chance of showers and thunderstorms until midnight, then partly cloudy with a slight chance of showers and thunderstorms after midnight. Lows in the mid-60s. Chance of rain 30%. Saturday, mostly sunny. A slight chance of showers and thunderstorms in the afternoon. Highs in the mid-80s. Chance of rain 20%. Saturday night, partly cloudy with a chance of showers with a slight chance of thunderstorms until midnight, then mostly cloudy with a slight chance of showers after midnight. Lows in the mid-60s. Chance of rain 30%. Sunday, mostly sunny with a slight chance of showers. A slight chance of thunderstorms in the afternoon. Highs in the lower 80s. Chance of rain 20%. 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At Stillwater, it was sunny. The temperature was 85 degrees, the dew point 60, and the relative humidity 42%. The wind was east at 10 miles an hour. The pressure was 30.03 inches and steady. At Guthrie, it was mostly sunny. The temperature was 86. The wind was east at 10. Observations from around the region. Temperatures were between 78 and 86 degrees. At Dallas-Fort Worth, thunder was reported. It was mostly sunny at Wichita and Woodward. It was partly sunny at Oklahoma City, Tulsa, and Springfield. Once again at 4 p.m., at Stillwater, it was sunny. The temperature was 85. From the Norman Forecast Office, here is the forecast for Stillwater and surrounding area. Tonight, mostly clear. Lows in the upper 50s. Southeast winds 5 to 10 miles an hour. Memorial Day, mostly sunny. Highs in the mid-80s. Southeast winds 5 to 10 miles an hour. Monday night, mostly clear until midnight, then becoming partly cloudy. Lows in the lower 60s. Southeast winds 5 to 10 miles an hour. Tuesday, mostly sunny. Highs in the mid-80s. Southeast winds 5 to 10 miles an hour.

Tuesday night, mostly clear until midnight, then becoming partly cloudy. Lows in the lower 60s. Southeast winds 5 to 10 miles an hour. Wednesday, partly sunny with a chance of showers with a slight chance of thunderstorms in the morning, then mostly cloudy with showers with a chance of thunderstorms in the afternoon. Highs in the lower 80s. Chance of rain 80%. Wednesday night, showers likely with a chance of thunderstorms. Lows in the mid-60s. Chance of rain 70%. Thursday, a chance of showers with a slight chance of thunderstorms in the morning, then showers likely with a chance of thunderstorms in the afternoon. Highs in the upper 70s. Chance of rain 70%. Thursday night, mostly cloudy with a chance of showers and thunderstorms until midnight, then partly cloudy with a slight chance of showers and thunderstorms after midnight. Lows in the mid-60s. Chance of rain 50%. Friday, mostly sunny with a slight chance of showers and thunderstorms. Highs in the mid-80s. Chance of rain 20%. Friday night, mostly clear with a chance of showers and thunderstorms until midnight, then partly cloudy with a slight chance of showers and thunderstorms after midnight. Lows in the mid-60s. Chance of rain 30%. Saturday, mostly sunny. A slight chance of showers and thunderstorms in the afternoon. Highs in the mid-80s. Chance of rain 20%. Saturday night, partly cloudy with a chance of showers with a slight chance of thunderstorms until midnight, then mostly cloudy with a slight chance of showers after midnight. Lows in the mid-60s. Chance of rain 30%. Sunday, mostly sunny with a slight chance of showers. A slight chance of thunderstorms in the afternoon. Highs in the lower 80s. Chance of rain 20%. You're listening to Stillwater Weather Radio, and here are 4 p.m. weather observations. It's Stillwater, it was sunny. The temperature was 85 degrees, the dew point 60, and the relative humidity 42%. The wind was east at 10 miles an hour. The pressure was 30.03 inches and steady. At Guthrie, it was mostly sunny. The temperature was 86. The wind was east at 10. Observations from around the region. Temperatures were between 78 and 86 degrees. At Dallas-Fort Worth, thunder was reported. It was mostly sunny at Wichita and Woodward. It was partly sunny at Oklahoma City, Tulsa, and Springfield. Once again at 4 p.m., at Stillwater, it was sunny. The temperature was 85. From the Norman Forecast Office, here is the forecast for Stillwater and surrounding area. Tonight, mostly clear. Lows in the upper 50s. Southeast winds 5 to 10 miles an hour. Memorial Day, mostly sunny. Highs in the mid-80s. Southeast winds 5 to 10 miles an hour. Monday night, mostly clear until midnight, then becoming partly cloudy. Lows in the lower 60s. Southeast winds 5 to 10 miles an hour. Tuesday, mostly sunny. Highs in the mid-80s. Southeast winds 5 to 10 miles an hour. Tuesday night, mostly clear until midnight, then becoming partly cloudy. Lows in the lower 60s. Southeast winds 5 to 10 miles an hour. Partly sunny with a chance of showers with a slight chance of thunderstorms in the morning, then mostly cloudy with showers with a chance of thunderstorms in the afternoon. Highs in the lower 80s. Chance of rain 80%. Wednesday night, showers likely with a chance of thunderstorms. Lows in the mid-60s. Chance of rain 70%. Thursday, a chance of showers with a slight chance of thunderstorms in the morning, then showers likely with a chance of thunderstorms in the afternoon. Highs in the upper 70s. Chance of rain 70%. Thursday night, mostly cloudy with a chance of showers and thunderstorms until midnight, then partly cloudy with a slight chance of showers and thunderstorms after midnight. Lows in the mid-60s. Chance of rain 50%. Friday, mostly sunny with a slight chance of showers and thunderstorms. Highs in the mid-80s. Chance of rain 20%. Friday night, mostly clear with a chance of showers and thunderstorms until midnight, then partly cloudy with a slight chance of showers and thunderstorms after midnight. Lows in the mid-60s. Chance of rain 30%.

Saturday, mostly sunny. A slight chance of showers and thunderstorms in the afternoon. Highs in the mid-80s. Chance of rain 20%. Saturday night, partly cloudy with a chance of showers with a slight chance of thunderstorms until midnight, then mostly cloudy with a slight chance of showers after midnight. Lows in the mid-60s. Chance of rain 30%. Sunday, mostly sunny with a slight chance of showers. A slight chance of thunderstorms in the afternoon. Highs in the lower 80s. Chance of rain 20%. 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At Stillwater, it was sunny. The temperature was 85 degrees, the dew point 60, and the relative humidity 42%. The wind was east at 10 miles an hour. The pressure was 30.03 inches and steady. At Guthrie, it was mostly sunny. The temperature was 86. The wind was east at 10. Observations from around the region. Temperatures were between 78 and 86 degrees. At Dallas-Fort Worth, thunder was reported. It was mostly sunny at Wichita and Woodward. It was partly sunny at Oklahoma City, Tulsa, and Springfield. Once again at 4 p.m., at Stillwater, it was sunny. The temperature was 85. From the Norman Forecast Office, here is the forecast for Stillwater and surrounding area. Tonight, mostly clear. Lows in the upper 50s. Southeast winds 5 to 10 miles an hour. Memorial Day, mostly sunny. Highs in the mid-80s. Southeast winds 5 to 10 miles an hour. Monday night, mostly clear until midnight, then becoming partly cloudy. Lows in the lower 60s. Southeast winds 5 to 10 miles an hour. Tuesday, mostly sunny. Highs in the mid-80s. Southeast winds 5 to 10 miles an hour. Tuesday night, mostly clear until midnight, then becoming partly cloudy. Lows in the lower 60s. Southeast winds 5 to 10 miles an hour. Wednesday, partly sunny with a chance of showers with a slight chance of thunderstorms in the morning, then mostly cloudy with showers with a chance of thunderstorms in the afternoon. Highs in the lower 80s. Chance of rain 80%. Wednesday night, showers likely with a chance of thunderstorms. Lows in the mid-60s. Chance of rain 70%. Thursday, a chance of showers with a slight chance of thunderstorms in the morning, then showers likely with a chance of thunderstorms in the afternoon. Highs in the upper 70s. Chance of rain 70%. Thursday night, mostly cloudy with a chance of showers and thunderstorms until midnight, then partly cloudy with a slight chance of showers and thunderstorms after midnight. Lows in the mid-60s. Chance of rain 50%. Friday, mostly sunny with a slight chance of showers and thunderstorms. Highs in the mid-80s. Chance of rain 20%. Friday night, mostly clear with a chance of showers and thunderstorms until midnight, then partly cloudy with a slight chance of showers and thunderstorms after midnight. Lows in the mid-60s. Chance of rain 30%. Saturday, mostly sunny. A slight chance of showers and thunderstorms in the afternoon. Highs in the mid-80s. Chance of rain 20%. Saturday night, partly cloudy with a chance of showers with a slight chance of thunderstorms until midnight, then mostly cloudy with a slight chance of showers after midnight. Lows in the mid-60s. Chance of rain 30%. Sunday, mostly sunny with a slight chance of showers. A slight chance of thunderstorms in the afternoon. Highs in the lower 80s. Chance of rain 20%. You are listening to Stillwater Weather Radio, and here are 4 p.m. weather observations. At Stillwater, it was sunny. The temperature was 85 degrees, the dew point 60, and the relative humidity 42%. The wind was east at 10 miles an hour. The pressure was 30.03 inches and steady. At Guthrie, it was mostly sunny. The temperature was 86. The wind was east at 10. Observations from around the region.
temperatures were between 78 and 86 degrees. At Dallas-Fort Worth, thunder was reported. It was mostly sunny at Wichita and Woodward. It was partly sunny at Oklahoma City, Tulsa, and Springfield. Once again at 4 p.m., at Stillwater, it was sunny. The temperature was 85. From the Norman Forecast Office, here is the forecast for Stillwater and surrounding area. Tonight, mostly clear. Lows in the upper 50s. Southeast winds 5 to 10 miles an hour. Memorial Day, mostly sunny. Highs in the mid-80s. Southeast winds 5 to 10 miles an hour. Monday night, mostly clear until midnight, then becoming partly cloudy. Lows in the lower 60s. Southeast winds 5 to 10 miles an hour. Tuesday, mostly sunny. Highs in the mid-80s. Southeast winds 5 to 10 miles an hour. Tuesday night, mostly clear until midnight, then becoming partly cloudy. Lows in the lower 60s. Southeast winds 5 to 10 miles an hour. Wednesday, partly sunny with a chance of showers with a slight chance of thunderstorms in the morning, then mostly cloudy with showers with a chance of thunderstorms in the afternoon. Highs in the lower 80s. Chance of rain 80%. Wednesday night, showers likely with a chance of thunderstorms. Lows in the mid-60s. Chance of rain 70%. Thursday, a chance of showers with a slight chance of thunderstorms in the morning, then showers likely with a chance of thunderstorms in the afternoon. Highs in the upper 70s. Chance of rain 70%. Thursday night, mostly cloudy with a chance of showers and thunderstorms until midnight, then partly cloudy with a slight chance of showers and thunderstorms after midnight. Lows in the mid-60s. Chance of rain 50%. Friday, mostly sunny with a slight chance of showers and thunderstorms. Highs in the mid-80s. Chance of rain 20%. Friday night, mostly clear with a chance of showers and thunderstorms until midnight, then partly cloudy with a slight chance of showers and thunderstorms after midnight. Lows in the mid-60s. Chance of rain 30%. Saturday, mostly sunny. A slight chance of showers and thunderstorms in the afternoon. Highs in the mid-80s. Chance of rain 20%. Saturday night, partly cloudy with a chance of showers with a slight chance of thunderstorms until midnight, then mostly cloudy with a slight chance of showers after midnight. Lows in the mid-60s. Chance of rain 30%. Sunday, mostly sunny with a slight chance of showers. A slight chance of thunderstorms in the afternoon. Highs in the lower 80s. Chance of rain 20%. You're listening to Stillwater Weather Radio, and here are 4 p.m. weather observations. At Stillwater, it was sunny. The temperature was 85 degrees, the dew point 60, and the relative humidity 42%. The wind was east at 10 miles an hour. The pressure was 30.03 inches and steady. At Guthrie, it was mostly sunny. The temperature was 86. The wind was east at 10. Observations from around the region. Temperatures were between 78 and 86 degrees. At Dallas-Fort Worth, thunder was reported. It was mostly sunny at Wichita and Woodward. It was partly sunny at Oklahoma City, Tulsa, and Springfield. Once again at 4 p.m., at Stillwater, it was sunny. The temperature was 85. From the Norman Forecast Office, here is the forecast for Stillwater and surrounding area. Tonight, mostly clear. Lows in the upper 50s. Southeast winds 5 to 10 miles an hour. Memorial Day, mostly sunny. Highs in the mid-80s. Southeast winds 5 to 10 miles an hour. Monday night, mostly clear until midnight, then becoming partly cloudy. Lows in the lower 60s. Southeast winds 5 to 10 miles an hour. Tuesday, mostly sunny. Highs in the mid-80s. Southeast winds 5 to 10 miles an hour. Tuesday night, mostly clear until midnight, then becoming partly cloudy. Lows in the lower 60s. Southeast winds 5 to 10 miles an hour. Wednesday, partly sunny with a chance of showers with a slight chance of thunderstorms in the morning, then mostly cloudy with showers with a chance of thunderstorms in the afternoon.

Highs in the lower 80s. Chance of rain 80%. Wednesday night, showers likely with a chance of thunderstorms. Lows in the mid-60s. Chance of rain 70%. Thursday, a chance of showers with a slight chance of thunderstorms in the morning, then showers likely with a chance of thunderstorms in the afternoon. Highs in the upper 70s. Chance of rain 70%. Thursday night, mostly cloudy with a chance of showers and thunderstorms until midnight, then partly cloudy with a slight chance of showers and thunderstorms after midnight. Lows in the mid-60s. Chance of rain 50%. Friday, mostly sunny with a slight chance of showers and thunderstorms. Highs in the mid-80s. Chance of rain 20%. Friday night, mostly clear with a chance of showers and thunderstorms until midnight, then partly cloudy with a slight chance of showers and thunderstorms after midnight. Lows in the mid-60s. Chance of rain 30%. Saturday, mostly sunny. A slight chance of showers and thunderstorms in the afternoon. Highs in the mid-80s. Chance of rain 20%. Saturday night, partly cloudy with a chance of showers with a slight chance of thunderstorms until midnight, then mostly cloudy with a slight chance of showers after midnight. Lows in the mid-60s. Chance of rain 30%. Sunday, mostly sunny with a slight chance of showers. A slight chance of thunderstorms in the afternoon. Highs in the lower 80s. Chance of rain 20%. 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It's Stillwater, it was sunny. The temperature was 85 degrees, the dew point 60, and the relative humidity 42%. The wind was east at 10 miles an hour. The pressure was 30.03 inches and steady. At Guthrie, it was mostly sunny. The temperature was 86. The wind was east at 10. Observations from around the region. Temperatures were between 78 and 86 degrees. At Dallas-Fort Worth, thunder was reported. It was mostly sunny at Wichita and Woodward. It was partly sunny at Oklahoma City, Tulsa, and Springfield. Once again at 4 p.m., at Stillwater, it was sunny. The temperature was 85. From the Norman Forecast Office, here is the forecast for Stillwater and surrounding area. Tonight, mostly clear. Lows in the upper 50s. Southeast winds 5 to 10 miles an hour. Memorial Day, mostly sunny. Highs in the mid-80s. Southeast winds 5 to 10 miles an hour. Monday night, mostly clear until midnight, then becoming partly cloudy. Lows in the lower 60s. Southeast winds 5 to 10 miles an hour. Tuesday, mostly sunny. Highs in the mid-80s. Southeast winds 5 to 10 miles an hour. Tuesday night, mostly clear until midnight, then becoming partly cloudy. Lows in the lower 60s. Southeast winds 5 to 10 miles an hour. Wednesday, partly sunny with a chance of showers with a slight chance of thunderstorms in the morning, then mostly cloudy with showers with a chance of thunderstorms in the afternoon. Highs in the lower 80s. Chance of rain 80%. Wednesday night, showers likely with a chance of thunderstorms. Lows in the mid-60s. Chance of rain 70%. Thursday, a chance of showers with a slight chance of thunderstorms in the morning, then showers likely with a chance of thunderstorms in the afternoon. Highs in the upper 70s. Chance of rain 70%. Thursday night, mostly cloudy with a chance of showers and thunderstorms until midnight, then partly cloudy with a slight chance of showers and thunderstorms after midnight. Lows in the mid-60s. Chance of rain 50%. Friday, mostly sunny with a slight chance of showers and thunderstorms. Highs in the mid-80s. Chance of rain 20%. Friday night, mostly clear with a chance of showers and thunderstorms until midnight, then partly cloudy with a slight chance of showers and thunderstorms after midnight. Lows in the mid-60s. Chance of rain 30%. Saturday, mostly sunny. A slight chance of showers and thunderstorms in the afternoon. Highs in the mid-80s. Chance of rain 20%. Saturday night, partly cloudy with a chance of showers with a slight chance of thunderstorms until midnight, then mostly cloudy with a slight chance of showers.

after midnight. Lows in the mid-60s. Chance of rain 30%. Sunday, mostly sunny with a slight chance of showers. A slight chance of thunderstorms in the afternoon. Highs in the lower 80s. Chance of rain 20%. 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It's Stillwater, it was sunny. The temperature was 85 degrees, the dew point 60, and the relative humidity 42%. The wind was east at 10 miles an hour. The pressure was 30.03 inches and steady. At Guthrie, it was mostly sunny. The temperature was 86. The wind was east at 10. Observations from around the region. Temperatures were between 78 and 86 degrees. At Dallas-Fort Worth, thunder was reported. It was mostly sunny at Wichita and Woodward. It was partly sunny at Oklahoma City, Tulsa, and Springfield. Once again at 4 p.m., at Stillwater, it was sunny. The temperature was 85. 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From the Norman Forecast Office, here is the forecast for Stillwater and surrounding area. Tonight, mostly clear. Lows in the upper 50s. Southeast winds 5 to 10 miles an hour. Memorial Day, mostly sunny. Highs in the mid-80s. Southeast winds 5 to 10 miles an hour. Monday night, mostly clear until midnight, then becoming partly cloudy. Lows in the lower 60s. Southeast winds 5 to 10 miles an hour. Tuesday, mostly sunny. Highs in the mid-80s. Southeast winds 5 to 10 miles an hour. Tuesday night, mostly clear until midnight, then becoming partly cloudy. Lows in the lower 60s. Southeast winds 5 to 10 miles an hour. Wednesday, partly sunny with a chance of showers with a slight chance of thunderstorms in the morning, then mostly cloudy with showers with a chance of thunderstorms in the afternoon. Highs in the lower 80s. Chance of rain 80%. Wednesday night, showers likely with a chance of thunderstorms. Lows in the mid-60s. Chance of rain 70%. Thursday, a chance of showers with a slight chance of thunderstorms in the morning, then showers likely with a chance of thunderstorms in the afternoon. Highs in the upper 70s. Chance of rain 70%. Thursday night, mostly cloudy with a chance of showers and thunderstorms until midnight, then partly cloudy with a slight chance of showers and thunderstorms after midnight. Lows in the mid-60s. Chance of rain 50%. Friday, mostly sunny with a slight chance of showers and thunderstorms. Highs in the mid-80s. Chance of rain 20%. Friday night, mostly clear with a chance of showers and thunderstorms until midnight, then partly cloudy with a slight chance of showers and thunderstorms after midnight. Lows in the mid-60s. Chance of rain 30%. Saturday, mostly sunny. A slight chance of showers and thunderstorms in the afternoon. Highs in the mid-80s. Chance of rain 20%. Saturday night, partly cloudy with a chance of showers with a slight chance of thunderstorms until midnight, then mostly cloudy with a slight chance of showers after midnight. Lows in the mid-60s. Chance of rain 30%. Sunday, mostly sunny with a slight chance of showers. A slight chance of thunderstorms in the afternoon. Highs in the lower 80s. Chance of rain 20%. You are listening to Stillwater Weather Radio, and here are 4 p.m. weather observations. It's Stillwater, it was sunny. The temperature was 85 degrees, the dew point 60, and the relative humidity 42%. The wind was east at 10 miles an hour. The pressure was 30.03 inches and steady. At Guthrie, it was mostly sunny. The temperature was 86. The wind was east at 10. Observations from around the region. Temperatures were between 78 and 86 degrees. At Dallas-Fort Worth, thunder was reported. It was mostly sunny at Wichita and Woodward. It was partly sunny at Oklahoma City, Tulsa, and Springfield. Once again at 4 p.m., at Stillwater, it was

sunny. The temperature was 85. 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It's Stillwater, it was sunny. The temperature was 85 degrees, the dew point 59, and the relative humidity 41%. The wind was east at 10 miles an hour. The pressure was 30.02 inches and falling. At Ponca City, it was mostly sunny. The temperature was 83, the dew point 59, and the relative humidity 44%. The wind was east at 12. The pressure was 30.01 inches and falling. At Guthrie, it was mostly sunny. The temperature was 84, the dew point 60, and the relative humidity 44%. The wind was east at 9. The pressure was 30.01 inches and falling. Observations from around the region. At Dallas-Fort Worth, a thunderstorm was reported, with a temperature of 75. It was mostly sunny, with a temperature of 84 at Wichita, and 86 at Woodward. It was partly sunny, with a temperature of 82 at Oklahoma City, 81 at Tulsa, and 78 at Springfield. Once again at 5 p.m., it's Stillwater, it was sunny. The temperature was 85. From the Norman Forecast Office, here is the forecast for Stillwater and surrounding area. Tonight, mostly clear. Lows in the upper 50s. Southeast winds 5 to 10 miles an hour. Memorial Day, mostly sunny. Highs in the mid-80s. Southeast winds 5 to 10 miles an hour. Monday night, mostly clear until midnight, then becoming partly cloudy. Lows in the lower 60s. Southeast winds 5 to 10 miles an hour. Tuesday, mostly sunny. Highs in the mid-80s. Southeast winds 5 to 10 miles an hour. Tuesday night, mostly clear until midnight, then becoming partly cloudy. Lows in the lower 60s. Southeast winds 5 to 10 miles an hour. Wednesday, partly sunny with a chance of showers with a slight chance of thunderstorms in the morning, then mostly cloudy with showers with a chance of thunderstorms in the afternoon. Highs in the lower 80s. Chance of rain 80%. Wednesday night, showers likely with a chance of thunderstorms. Lows in the mid-60s. Chance of rain 70%. Thursday, a chance of showers with a slight chance of thunderstorms in the morning, then showers likely with a chance of thunderstorms in the afternoon. Highs in the upper 70s. Chance of rain 70%. Thursday night, mostly cloudy with a chance of showers and thunderstorms until midnight, then partly cloudy with a slight chance of showers and thunderstorms after midnight. Lows in the mid-60s. Chance of rain 50%. Friday, mostly sunny with a slight chance of showers and thunderstorms. Highs in the mid-80s. Chance of rain 20%. Friday night, mostly clear with a chance of showers and thunderstorms until midnight, then partly cloudy with a slight chance of showers and thunderstorms after midnight. Lows in the mid-60s. Chance of rain 30%. Saturday, mostly sunny. A slight chance of showers and thunderstorms in the afternoon. Highs in the mid-80s. Chance of rain 20%. Saturday night, partly cloudy with a chance of showers with a slight chance of thunderstorms until midnight, then mostly cloudy with a slight chance of showers after midnight. Lows in the mid-60s. Chance of rain 30%. Sunday, mostly sunny with a slight chance of showers. A slight chance of thunderstorms in the afternoon. Highs in the lower 80s. Chance of rain 20%. 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It's Stillwater, it was sunny. The temperature was 85 degrees, the dew point 59, and the relative humidity 41%. The wind was east at 10 miles an hour. The pressure was 30.02 inches and falling. At Ponca City, it was mostly sunny. The temperature was 83, the dew point 59, and the relative humidity 44%. The wind was east at 12. The pressure was 30.01 inches and falling. At Guthrie, it was mostly sunny. The temperature was 84, the dew point 60, and the relative humidity 44%. The wind was east at 9. The pressure was 30.01 inches and falling. Observations from around the region.

Outside Dallas-Fort Worth, a thunderstorm was reported, with a temperature of 75. It was mostly sunny, with a temperature of 84 at Wichita, and 86 at Woodward. It was partly sunny, with a temperature of 82 at Oklahoma City, 81 at Tulsa, and 78 at Springfield. Once again at 5 p.m., at Stillwater, it was sunny. The temperature was 85. From the Norman Forecast Office, here is the forecast for Stillwater and surrounding area. Tonight, mostly clear. Lows in the upper 50s. Southeast winds 5 to 10 miles an hour. Memorial Day, mostly sunny. Highs in the mid-80s. Southeast winds 5 to 10 miles an hour. Monday night, mostly clear until midnight, then becoming partly cloudy. Lows in the lower 60s. Southeast winds 5 to 10 miles an hour. Tuesday, mostly sunny. Highs in the mid-80s. Southeast winds 5 to 10 miles an hour. Tuesday night, mostly clear until midnight, then becoming partly cloudy. Lows in the lower 60s. Southeast winds 5 to 10 miles an hour. Wednesday, partly sunny with a chance of showers with a slight chance of thunderstorms in the morning, then mostly cloudy with showers with a chance of thunderstorms in the afternoon. Highs in the lower 80s. Chance of rain 80%. Wednesday night, showers likely with a chance of thunderstorms. Lows in the mid-60s. Chance of rain 70%. Thursday, a chance of showers with a slight chance of thunderstorms in the morning, then showers likely with a chance of thunderstorms in the afternoon. Highs in the upper 70s. Chance of rain 70%. Thursday night, mostly cloudy with a chance of showers and thunderstorms until midnight, then partly cloudy with a slight chance of showers and thunderstorms after midnight. Lows in the mid-60s. Chance of rain 50%. Friday, mostly sunny with a slight chance of showers and thunderstorms. Highs in the mid-80s. Chance of rain 20%. Friday night, mostly clear with a chance of showers and thunderstorms until midnight, then partly cloudy with a slight chance of showers and thunderstorms after midnight. Lows in the mid-60s. Chance of rain 30%. Saturday, mostly sunny. A slight chance of showers and thunderstorms in the afternoon. Highs in the mid-80s. Chance of rain 20%. Saturday night, partly cloudy with a chance of showers with a slight chance of thunderstorms until midnight, then mostly cloudy with a slight chance of showers after midnight. Lows in the mid-60s. Chance of rain 30%. Sunday, mostly sunny with a slight chance of showers. A slight chance of thunderstorms in the afternoon. Highs in the lower 80s. Chance of rain 20%. 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At Stillwater, it was sunny. The temperature was 85 degrees, the dew point 59, and the relative humidity 41%. The wind was east at 10 miles an hour. The pressure was 30.02 inches and falling. At Ponca City, it was mostly sunny. The temperature was 83, the dew point 59, and the relative humidity 44%. The wind was east at 12. The pressure was 30.01 inches and falling. At Guthrie, it was mostly sunny. The temperature was 84, the dew point 60, and the relative humidity 44%. The wind was east at 9. The pressure was 30.01 inches and falling. Observations from around the region. At Dallas-Fort Worth, a thunderstorm was reported, with a temperature of 75. It was mostly sunny, with a temperature of 84 at Wichita, and 86 at Woodward. It was partly sunny, with a temperature of 82 at Oklahoma City, 81 at Tulsa, and 78 at Springfield. Once again at 5 p.m., at Stillwater, it was sunny. The temperature was 85. 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At Stillwater, it was mostly sunny. The temperature was 85 degrees, the dew point 59, and the relative humidity 41%. The wind was east at 10 miles an hour. The pressure was 30.02 inches and falling. At Guthrie, it was partly sunny. The temperature was 84. The wind was east at 9. Observations from around the region.

Dallas-Fort Worth, a thunderstorm was reported, with a temperature of 75. It was mostly sunny, with a temperature of 84 at Wichita, 86 at Woodward, and 78 at Springfield. It was partly sunny, with a temperature of 82 at Oklahoma City, and 81 at Tulsa. Once again at 5 p.m., at Stillwater, it was mostly sunny. The temperature was 85. From the Norman Forecast Office, here is the forecast for Stillwater and surrounding area. Tonight, mostly clear. Lows in the upper 50s. Southeast winds 5 to 10 miles an hour. Memorial Day, mostly sunny. Highs in the mid-80s. Southeast winds 5 to 10 miles an hour. Monday night, mostly clear until midnight, then becoming partly cloudy. Lows in the lower 60s. Southeast winds 5 to 10 miles an hour. Tuesday, mostly sunny. Highs in the mid-80s. Southeast winds 5 to 10 miles an hour. Tuesday night, mostly clear until midnight, then becoming partly cloudy. Lows in the lower 60s. Southeast winds 5 to 10 miles an hour. Wednesday, partly sunny with a chance of showers with a slight chance of thunderstorms in the morning, then mostly cloudy with showers with a chance of thunderstorms in the afternoon. Highs in the lower 80s. Chance of rain 80%. Wednesday night, showers likely with a chance of thunderstorms. Lows in the mid-60s. Chance of rain 70%. Thursday, a chance of showers with a slight chance of thunderstorms in the morning, then showers likely with a chance of thunderstorms in the afternoon. Highs in the upper 70s. Chance of rain 70%. Thursday night, mostly cloudy with a chance of showers and thunderstorms until midnight, then partly cloudy with a slight chance of showers and thunderstorms after midnight. Lows in the mid-60s. Chance of rain 50%. Friday, mostly sunny with a slight chance of showers and thunderstorms. Highs in the mid-80s. Chance of rain 20%. Friday night, mostly clear with a chance of showers and thunderstorms until midnight, then partly cloudy with a slight chance of showers and thunderstorms after midnight. Lows in the mid-60s. Chance of rain 30%. Saturday, mostly sunny. A slight chance of showers and thunderstorms in the afternoon. Highs in the mid-80s. Chance of rain 20%. Saturday night, partly cloudy with a chance of showers with a slight chance of thunderstorms until midnight, then mostly cloudy with a slight chance of showers after midnight. Lows in the mid-60s. Chance of rain 30%. Sunday, mostly sunny with a slight chance of showers. A slight chance of thunderstorms in the afternoon. Highs in the lower 80s. Chance of rain 20%. 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At Stillwater, it was mostly sunny. The temperature was 85 degrees. The dew point 59, and the relative humidity 41%. The wind was east at 10 miles an hour. The pressure was 30.02 inches and falling. At Guthrie, it was partly sunny. The temperature was 84. The wind was east at 9. Observations from around the region. At Dallas-Fort Worth, a thunderstorm was reported, with a temperature of 75. It was mostly sunny, with a temperature of 84 at Wichita, 86 at Woodward, and 78 at Springfield. It was partly sunny, with a temperature of 82 at Oklahoma City, and 81 at Tulsa. Once again at 5 p.m., at Stillwater, it was mostly sunny. The temperature was 85. From the Norman Forecast Office, here is the forecast for Stillwater and surrounding area. Tonight, mostly clear. Lows in the upper 50s. Southeast winds 5 to 10 miles an hour. Memorial Day, mostly sunny. Highs in the mid-80s. Southeast winds 5 to 10 miles an hour. Monday night, mostly clear until midnight, then becoming partly cloudy. Lows in the lower 60s. Southeast winds 5 to 10 miles an hour. Tuesday, mostly sunny. Highs in the mid-80s.

highs in the upper 70s. Chance of rain 70%. Thursday night, mostly cloudy with a chance of showers and thunderstorms until midnight, then partly cloudy with a slight chance of showers and thunderstorms after midnight. Lows in the mid-60s. Chance of rain 50%. Friday, mostly sunny with a slight chance of showers and thunderstorms. Highs in the mid-80s. Chance of rain 20%. Friday night, mostly clear with a chance of showers and thunderstorms until midnight, then partly cloudy with a slight chance of showers and thunderstorms after midnight. Lows in the mid-60s. Chance of rain 30%. Saturday, mostly sunny. A slight chance of showers and thunderstorms in the afternoon. Highs in the mid-80s. Chance of rain 20%. Saturday night, partly cloudy with a chance of showers with a slight chance of thunderstorms until midnight, then mostly cloudy with a slight chance of showers after midnight. Lows in the mid-60s. Chance of rain 30%. Sunday, mostly sunny with a slight chance of showers. A slight chance of thunderstorms in the afternoon. Highs in the lower 80s. Chance of rain 20%. 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It's Stillwater, it was mostly sunny. The temperature was 85 degrees, the dew point 59, and the relative humidity 41%. The wind was east at 10 miles an hour. The pressure was 30.02 inches and falling. At Guthrie, it was partly sunny. The temperature was 84. The wind was east at 9. Observations from around the region. At Dallas-Fort Worth, a thunderstorm was reported, with a temperature of 75. It was mostly sunny, with a temperature of 84 at Wichita, 86 at Woodward, and 78 at Springfield. It was partly sunny, with a temperature of 82 at Oklahoma City, and 81 at Tulsa. Once again at 5 p.m., at Stillwater, it was mostly sunny. The temperature was 85. From the Norman Forecast Office, here is the forecast for Stillwater and surrounding area. Tonight, mostly clear. Lows in the upper 50s. Southeast winds 5 to 10 miles an hour. Memorial Day, mostly sunny. Highs in the mid-80s. Southeast winds 5 to 10 miles an hour. Monday night, mostly clear until midnight, then becoming partly cloudy. Lows in the lower 60s. Southeast winds 5 to 10 miles an hour. Tuesday, mostly sunny. Highs in the mid-80s. Southeast winds 5 to 10 miles an hour. Tuesday night, mostly clear until midnight, then becoming partly cloudy. Lows in the lower 60s. Southeast winds 5 to 10 miles an hour. Wednesday, partly sunny with a chance of showers with a slight chance of thunderstorms in the morning, then mostly cloudy with showers with a chance of thunderstorms in the afternoon. Highs in the lower 80s. Chance of rain 80%. Wednesday night, showers likely with a chance of thunderstorms. Lows in the mid-60s. Chance of rain 70%. Thursday, a chance of showers with a slight chance of thunderstorms in the morning, then showers likely with a chance of thunderstorms in the afternoon. Highs in the upper 70s. Chance of rain 70%. Thursday night, mostly cloudy with a chance of showers and thunderstorms until midnight, then partly cloudy with a slight chance of showers and thunderstorms after midnight. Lows in the mid-60s. Chance of rain 50%. Friday, mostly sunny with a slight chance of showers and thunderstorms. Highs in the mid-80s. Chance of rain 20%. Friday night, mostly clear with a chance of showers and thunderstorms until midnight, then partly cloudy with a slight chance of showers and thunderstorms after midnight. Lows in the mid-60s. Chance of rain 30%. Saturday, mostly sunny. A slight chance of showers and thunderstorms in the afternoon. Highs in the mid-80s. Chance of rain 20%. Saturday night, partly cloudy with a chance of showers with a slight chance of thunderstorms until midnight, then mostly cloudy with a slight chance of showers after midnight. Lows in the mid-60s. Chance of rain 30%. Sunday, mostly sunny with a slight chance of showers. A slight chance of thunderstorms in the afternoon. Highs in the lower 80s. Chance of rain 20%.

You are listening to Stillwater Weather Radio, and here are 5 p.m. weather observations. It's Stillwater, it was mostly sunny. The temperature was 85 degrees, the dew point 59, and the relative humidity 41%. The wind was east at 10 miles an hour. The pressure was 30.02 inches and falling. At Guthrie, it was partly sunny. The temperature was 84. The wind was east at 9. Observations from around the region. At Dallas-Fort Worth, a thunderstorm was reported, with a temperature of 75. It was mostly sunny, with a temperature of 84 at Wichita, 86 at Woodward, and 78 at Springfield. It was partly sunny, with a temperature of 82 at Oklahoma City, and 81 at Tulsa. Once again at 5 p.m., at Stillwater, it was mostly sunny. The temperature was 85. From the Norman Forecast Office, here is the forecast for Stillwater and surrounding area. Tonight, mostly clear. Lows in the upper 50s. Southeast winds 5 to 10 miles an hour. Memorial Day, mostly sunny. Highs in the mid-80s. Southeast winds 5 to 10 miles an hour. Monday night, mostly clear until midnight, then becoming partly cloudy. Lows in the lower 60s. Southeast winds 5 to 10 miles an hour. Tuesday, mostly sunny. Highs in the mid-80s. Southeast winds 5 to 10 miles an hour. Tuesday night, mostly clear until midnight, then becoming partly cloudy. Lows in the lower 60s. Southeast winds 5 to 10 miles an hour. Wednesday, partly sunny with a chance of showers with a slight chance of thunderstorms in the morning, then mostly cloudy with showers with a chance of thunderstorms in the afternoon. Highs in the lower 80s. Chance of rain 80%. Wednesday night, showers likely with a chance of thunderstorms. Lows in the mid-60s. Chance of rain 70%. Thursday, a chance of showers with a slight chance of thunderstorms in the morning, then showers likely with a chance of thunderstorms in the afternoon. Highs in the upper 70s. Chance of rain 70%. Thursday night, mostly cloudy with a chance of showers and thunderstorms until midnight, then partly cloudy with a slight chance of showers and thunderstorms after midnight. Lows in the mid-60s. Chance of rain 50%. Friday, mostly sunny with a slight chance of showers and thunderstorms. Highs in the mid-80s. Chance of rain 20%. Friday night, mostly clear with a chance of showers and thunderstorms until midnight, then partly cloudy with a slight chance of showers and thunderstorms after midnight. Lows in the mid-60s. Chance of rain 30%. Saturday, mostly sunny. A slight chance of showers and thunderstorms in the afternoon. Highs in the mid-80s. Chance of rain 20%. Saturday night, partly cloudy with a chance of showers with a slight chance of thunderstorms until midnight, then mostly cloudy with a slight chance of showers after midnight. Lows in the mid-60s. Chance of rain 30%. Sunday, mostly sunny with a slight chance of showers. A slight chance of thunderstorms in the afternoon. Highs in the lower 80s. Chance of rain 20%. You are listening to Stillwater Weather Radio, and here are 5 p.m. weather observations. At Stillwater, it was mostly sunny. The temperature was 85 degrees, the dew point 59, and the relative humidity 41%. The wind was east at 10 miles an hour. The pressure was 30.02 inches and falling. At Guthrie, it was partly sunny. The temperature was 84. The wind was east at 9. Observations from around the region. At Dallas-Fort Worth, a thunderstorm was reported, with a temperature of 75. It was mostly sunny, with a temperature of 84 at Wichita, 86 at Woodward, and 78 at Springfield. It was partly sunny, with a temperature of 82 at Oklahoma City, and 81 at Tulsa. Once again at 5 p.m., at Stillwater, it was mostly sunny. The temperature was 85. From the Norman Forecast Office, here is the forecast for Stillwater and surrounding area. Tonight, mostly clear. Lows in the upper 50s. Southeast winds 5 to 10 miles an hour. Memorial Day, mostly sunny. Highs in the mid-80s. Southeast winds

5 to 10 miles an hour. Monday night, mostly clear until midnight, then becoming partly cloudy. Lows in the lower 60s. Southeast winds 5 to 10 miles an hour. Tuesday, mostly sunny. Highs in the mid-80s. Southeast winds 5 to 10 miles an hour. Tuesday night, mostly clear until midnight, then becoming partly cloudy. Lows in the lower 60s. Southeast winds 5 to 10 miles an hour. Wednesday, partly sunny with a chance of showers with a slight chance of thunderstorms in the morning, then mostly cloudy with showers with a chance of thunderstorms in the afternoon. Highs in the lower 80s. Chance of rain 80%. Wednesday night, showers likely with a chance of thunderstorms. Lows in the mid-60s. Chance of rain 70%. Thursday, a chance of showers with a slight chance of thunderstorms in the morning, then showers likely with a chance of thunderstorms in the afternoon. Highs in the upper 70s. Chance of rain 70%. Thursday night, mostly cloudy with a chance of showers and thunderstorms until midnight, then partly cloudy with a slight chance of showers and thunderstorms after midnight. Lows in the mid-60s. Chance of rain 50%. Friday, mostly sunny with a slight chance of showers and thunderstorms. Highs in the mid-80s. Chance of rain 20%. Friday night, mostly clear with a chance of showers and thunderstorms until midnight, then partly cloudy with a slight chance of showers and thunderstorms after midnight. Lows in the mid-60s. Chance of rain 30%. Saturday, mostly sunny. A slight chance of showers and thunderstorms in the afternoon. Highs in the mid-80s. Chance of rain 20%. Saturday night, partly cloudy with a chance of showers with a slight chance of thunderstorms until midnight, then mostly cloudy with a slight chance of showers after midnight. Lows in the mid-60s. Chance of rain 30%. Sunday, mostly sunny with a slight chance of showers. A slight chance of thunderstorms in the afternoon. Highs in the lower 80s. Chance of rain 20%. 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At Stillwater, it was mostly sunny. The temperature was 85 degrees, the dew point 59, and the relative humidity 41%. The wind was east at 10 miles an hour. The pressure was 30.02 inches and falling. At Guthrie, it was partly sunny. The temperature was 84. The wind was east at 9. Observations from around the region. At Dallas-Fort Worth, a thunderstorm was reported, with a temperature of 75. It was mostly sunny, with a temperature of 84 at Wichita, 86 at Woodward, and 78 at Springfield. It was partly sunny, with a temperature of 82 at Oklahoma City, and 81 at Tulsa. Once again at 5 p.m., at Stillwater, it was mostly sunny. The temperature was 85. From the Norman Forecast Office, here is the forecast for Stillwater and surrounding area. Tonight, mostly clear. Lows in the upper 50s. Southeast winds 5 to 10 miles an hour. Memorial Day, mostly sunny. Highs in the mid-80s. Southeast winds 5. Lows in the upper 50s. Southeast winds 5 to 10 miles an hour. Memorial Day, mostly sunny. Highs in the mid-80s. Southeast winds 5 to 10 miles an hour. Monday night, mostly clear until midnight, then becoming partly cloudy. Lows in the lower 60s. Southeast winds 5 to 10 miles an hour. Tuesday, mostly sunny. Highs in the mid-80s. Southeast winds 5 to 10 miles an hour. Tuesday night, mostly clear until midnight, then becoming partly cloudy. Lows in the lower 60s. Southeast winds 5 to 10 miles an hour. Wednesday, partly sunny with a chance of showers with a slight chance of thunderstorms in the morning, then mostly cloudy with showers with a chance of thunderstorms in the afternoon. Highs in the lower 80s. Chance of rain 80%. Wednesday night, showers likely with a chance of thunderstorms. Lows in the

Lows in the upper 50s. Southeast winds 5 to 10 miles an hour. Memorial Day, mostly sunny. Highs in the mid 80s. Southeast winds 5 to 10 miles an hour. Monday night, mostly clear until midnight, then becoming partly cloudy. Lows in the lower 60s. Southeast winds 5 to 10 miles an hour. Tuesday, mostly sunny. Highs in the mid 80s. Southeast winds 5 to 10 miles an hour. Tuesday night, mostly clear until midnight, then becoming partly cloudy. Lows in the lower 60s. Southeast winds 5 to 10 miles an hour. Wednesday, partly sunny with a chance of showers with a slight chance of thunderstorms in the morning, then mostly cloudy with showers with a chance of thunderstorms in the afternoon. Highs in the lower 80s. Chance of rain 80%. Wednesday night, showers likely with a chance of thunderstorms. Lows in the mid-60s. Chance of rain 70%. Thursday, a chance of showers with a slight chance of thunderstorms in the morning, then showers likely with a chance of thunderstorms in the afternoon. Highs in the upper 70s. Chance of rain 70%. Thursday night, mostly cloudy with a chance of showers and thunderstorms until midnight, then partly cloudy with a slight chance of showers and thunderstorms after midnight. Lows in the mid-60s. Chance of rain 50%. Friday, mostly sunny with a slight chance of showers and thunderstorms. Highs in the mid-80s. Chance of rain 20%. Friday night, mostly clear with a chance of showers and thunderstorms until midnight, then partly cloudy with a slight chance of showers and thunderstorms after midnight. Lows in the mid-60s. Chance of rain 30%. Saturday, mostly sunny. A slight chance of showers and thunderstorms in the afternoon. Highs in the mid-80s. Chance of rain 20%. Saturday night, partly cloudy with a chance of showers with a slight chance of thunderstorms until midnight, then mostly cloudy with a slight chance of showers after midnight. Lows in the mid-60s. Chance of rain 30%. Sunday, mostly sunny with a slight chance of showers. A slight chance of thunderstorms in the afternoon. Highs in the lower 80s. Chance of rain 20%. 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At Stillwater, it was mostly sunny. The temperature was 85 degrees, the dew point 59, and the relative humidity 41%. The wind was east at 10 miles an hour. The pressure was 30.02 inches and falling. At Guthrie, it was partly sunny. The temperature was 84. The wind was east at 9. Observations from around the region. At Dallas-Fort Worth, a thunderstorm was reported, with a temperature of 75. It was mostly sunny, with a temperature of 84 at Wichita, 86 at Woodward, and 78 at Springfield. It was partly sunny, with a temperature of 82 at Oklahoma City, and 81 at Tulsa. Once again at 5 p.m., at Stillwater, it was mostly sunny. The temperature was 85. From the Norman Forecast Office, here is the forecast for Stillwater and surrounding area. Tonight, mostly clear. Lows in the upper 50s. Southeast winds 5 to 10 miles an hour. Memorial Day, mostly sunny. Highs in the mid-80s. Southeast winds 5 to 10 miles an hour. Monday night, mostly clear until midnight, then becoming partly cloudy. Lows in the lower 60s. Southeast winds 5 to 10 miles an hour. Tuesday, mostly sunny. Highs in the mid-80s. Southeast winds 5 to 10 miles an hour. Tuesday night, mostly clear until midnight, then becoming partly cloudy. Lows in the lower 60s. Southeast winds 5 to 10 miles an hour. Wednesday, partly sunny with a chance of showers with a slight chance of thunderstorms in the morning, then mostly cloudy with showers with a chance of thunderstorms in the afternoon. Highs in the lower 80s. Chance of rain 80%. Wednesday night, showers likely with a chance of thunderstorms. Lows in the mid-60s.
chance of rain 70%. Thursday, a chance of showers with a slight chance of thunderstorms in the morning, then showers likely with a chance of thunderstorms in the afternoon. Highs in the upper 70s. Chance of rain 70%. Thursday night, mostly cloudy with a chance of showers and thunderstorms until midnight, then partly cloudy with a slight chance of showers and thunderstorms after midnight. Lows in the mid-60s. Chance of rain 50%. Friday, mostly sunny with a slight chance of showers and thunderstorms. Highs in the mid-80s. Chance of rain 20%. Friday night, mostly clear with a chance of showers and thunderstorms until midnight, then partly cloudy with a slight chance of showers and thunderstorms after midnight. Lows in the mid-60s. Chance of rain 30%. Saturday, mostly sunny. A slight chance of showers and thunderstorms in the afternoon. Highs in the mid-80s. Chance of rain 20%. Saturday night, partly cloudy with a chance of showers with a slight chance of thunderstorms until midnight, then mostly cloudy with a slight chance of showers after midnight. Lows in the mid-60s. Chance of rain 30%. Sunday, mostly sunny with a slight chance of showers. A slight chance of thunderstorms in the afternoon. Highs in the lower 80s. Chance of rain 20%. 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It's Stillwater, it was mostly sunny. The temperature was 85 degrees, the dew point 59, and the relative humidity 41%. The wind was east at 10 miles an hour. The pressure was 30.02 inches and falling. At Guthrie, it was partly sunny. The temperature was 84. The wind was east at 9. Observations from around the region. At Dallas-Fort Worth, a thunderstorm was reported, with a temperature of 75. It was mostly sunny, with a temperature of 84 at Wichita, 86 at Woodward, and 78 at Springfield. It was partly sunny, with a temperature of 82 at Oklahoma City, and 81 at Tulsa. Once again at 5 p.m., at Stillwater, it was mostly sunny. The temperature was 85. From the Norman Forecast Office, here is the forecast for Stillwater and surrounding area. Tonight, mostly clear. Lows in the upper 50s. Southeast winds 5 to 10 miles an hour. Memorial Day, mostly sunny. Highs in the mid-80s. Southeast winds 5 to 10 miles an hour. Monday night, mostly clear until midnight, then becoming partly cloudy. Lows in the lower 60s. Southeast winds 5 to 10 miles an hour. Tuesday, mostly sunny. Highs in the mid-80s. Southeast winds 5 to 10 miles an hour. Tuesday night, mostly clear until midnight, then becoming partly cloudy. Lows in the lower 60s. Southeast winds 5 to 10 miles an hour. Wednesday, partly sunny with a chance of showers with a slight chance of thunderstorms in the morning, then mostly cloudy with showers with a chance of thunderstorms in the afternoon. Highs in the lower 80s. Chance of rain 80%. Wednesday night, showers likely with a chance of thunderstorms. Lows in the mid-60s. Chance of rain 70%. Thursday, a chance of showers with a slight chance of thunderstorms in the morning, then showers likely with a chance of thunderstorms in the afternoon. Highs in the upper 70s. Chance of rain 70%. Thursday night, mostly cloudy with a chance of showers and thunderstorms until midnight, then partly cloudy with a slight chance of showers and thunderstorms after midnight. Lows in the mid-60s. Chance of rain 50%. Friday, mostly sunny with a slight chance of showers and thunderstorms. Highs in the mid-80s. Chance of rain 20%. Friday night, mostly clear with a chance of showers and thunderstorms until midnight, then partly cloudy with a slight chance of showers and thunderstorms after midnight. Lows in the mid-60s. Chance of rain 30%. Saturday, mostly sunny. A slight chance of showers and thunderstorms in the afternoon. Highs in the mid-80s. Chance of rain 20%. Saturday night, partly cloudy with a chance of showers with a slight chance of thunderstorms until midnight, then mostly cloudy with a slight chance of showers after midnight. Lows in the mid-60s. Chance of rain 30%.
Sunday, mostly sunny with a slight chance of showers. A slight chance of thunderstorms in the afternoon. Highs in the lower 80s. Chance of rain 20%. 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It's Stillwater, it was mostly sunny. The temperature was 85 degrees, the dew point 59, and the relative humidity 41%. The wind was east at 10 miles an hour. The pressure was 30.02 inches and falling. At Guthrie, it was partly sunny. The temperature was 84. The wind was east at 9. Observations from around the region. At Dallas-Fort Worth, a thunderstorm was reported, with a temperature of 75. It was mostly sunny, with a temperature of 84 at Wichita, 86 at Woodward, and 78 at Springfield. It was partly sunny, with a temperature of 82 at Oklahoma City, and 81 at Tulsa. Once again at 5 p.m., at Stillwater, it was mostly sunny. The temperature was 85. From the Norman Forecast Office, here is the forecast for Stillwater and surrounding area. Tonight, mostly clear. Lows in the upper 50s. Southeast winds 5 to 10 miles an hour. Memorial Day, mostly sunny. Highs in the mid 80s. Southeast winds 5 to 10 miles an hour. Monday night, mostly clear until midnight, then becoming partly cloudy. Lows in the lower 60s. Southeast winds 5 to 10 miles an hour. Tuesday, mostly sunny. Highs in the mid 80s. Southeast winds 5 to 10 miles an hour. Tuesday night, mostly clear until midnight, then becoming partly cloudy. Lows in the lower 60s. Southeast winds 5 to 10 miles an hour. Wednesday, partly sunny with a chance of showers with a slight chance of thunderstorms in the morning, then mostly cloudy with showers with a chance of thunderstorms in the afternoon. Highs in the lower 80s. Chance of rain 80%. Wednesday night, showers likely with a chance of thunderstorms. Lows in the mid-60s. Chance of rain 70%. Thursday, a chance of showers with a slight chance of thunderstorms in the morning, then showers likely with a chance of thunderstorms in the afternoon. Highs in the upper 70s. Chance of rain 70%. Thursday night, mostly cloudy with a chance of showers and thunderstorms until midnight, then partly cloudy with a slight chance of showers and thunderstorms after midnight. Lows in the mid-60s. Chance of rain 50%. Friday, mostly sunny with a slight chance of showers and thunderstorms. Highs in the mid-80s. Chance of rain 20%. Friday night, mostly clear with a chance of showers and thunderstorms until midnight, then partly cloudy with a slight chance of showers and thunderstorms after midnight. Lows in the mid-60s. Chance of rain 30%. Saturday, mostly sunny. A slight chance of showers and thunderstorms in the afternoon. Highs in the mid-80s. Chance of rain 20%. Saturday night, partly cloudy with a chance of showers with a slight chance of thunderstorms until midnight, then mostly cloudy with a slight chance of showers after midnight. Lows in the mid-60s. Chance of rain 30%. Sunday, mostly sunny with a slight chance of showers. A slight chance of thunderstorms in the afternoon. Highs in the lower 80s. Chance of rain 20%. 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It's Stillwater, it was mostly sunny. The temperature was 85 degrees, the dew point 59, and the relative humidity 41%. The wind was east at 10 miles an hour. The pressure was 30.02 inches and falling. At Guthrie, it was partly sunny. The temperature was 84. The wind was east at 9. Observations from around the region. At Dallas-Fort Worth, a thunderstorm was reported, with a temperature of 75. It was mostly sunny, with a temperature of 84 at Wichita, 86 at Woodward, and 78 at Springfield. It was partly sunny, with a temperature of 82 at Oklahoma City, and 81 at Tulsa. Once again at 5 p.m., at Stillwater, it was mostly sunny. The temperature was 85. From the Norman Forecast Office, here is the forecast for Stillwater and surrounding area. Tonight, mostly clear.
Lows in the upper 50s. Southeast winds 5 to 10 miles an hour. Memorial Day, mostly sunny. Highs in the mid-80s. Southeast winds 5 to 10 miles an hour. Monday night, mostly clear until midnight, then becoming partly cloudy. Lows in the lower 60s. Southeast winds 5 to 10 miles an hour. Tuesday, mostly sunny. Highs in the mid-80s. Southeast winds 5 to 10 miles an hour. Tuesday night, mostly clear until midnight, then becoming partly cloudy. Lows in the lower 60s. Southeast winds 5 to 10 miles an hour. Wednesday, partly sunny with a chance of showers with a slight chance of thunderstorms in the morning, then mostly cloudy with showers with a chance of thunderstorms in the afternoon. Highs in the lower 80s. Chance of rain 80%. Wednesday night, showers likely with a chance of thunderstorms. Lows in the mid-60s. Chance of rain 70%. Thursday, a chance of showers with a slight chance of thunderstorms in the morning, then showers likely with a chance of thunderstorms in the afternoon. Highs in the upper 70s. Chance of rain 70%. Thursday night, mostly cloudy with a chance of showers and thunderstorms until midnight, then partly cloudy with a slight chance of showers and thunderstorms after midnight. Lows in the mid-60s. Chance of rain 50%. Friday, mostly sunny with a slight chance of showers and thunderstorms. Highs in the mid-80s. Chance of rain 20%. Friday night, mostly clear with a chance of showers and thunderstorms until midnight, then partly cloudy with a slight chance of showers and thunderstorms after midnight. Lows in the mid-60s. Chance of rain 30%. Saturday, mostly sunny. A slight chance of showers and thunderstorms in the afternoon. Highs in the mid-80s. Chance of rain 20%. Saturday night, partly cloudy with a chance of showers with a slight chance of thunderstorms until midnight, then mostly cloudy with a slight chance of showers after midnight. Lows in the mid-60s. Chance of rain 30%. Sunday, mostly sunny with a slight chance of showers. A slight chance of thunderstorms in the afternoon. Highs in the lower 80s. Chance of rain 20%. 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It's Stillwater, it was mostly sunny. The temperature was 85 degrees, the dew point 59, and the relative humidity 41%. The wind was east at 10 miles an hour. The pressure was 30.02 inches and falling. At Guthrie, it was partly sunny. The temperature was 84. The wind was east at 9. Observations from around the region. At Dallas-Fort Worth, a thunderstorm was reported, with a temperature of 75. It was mostly sunny, with a temperature of 84 at Wichita, 86 at Woodward, and 78 at Springfield. It was partly sunny, with a temperature of 82 at Oklahoma City, and 81 at Tulsa. Once again at 5 p.m., at Stillwater, it was mostly sunny. The temperature was 85. 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At Stillwater, it was mostly sunny. The temperature was 83 degrees, the dew point 58, and the relative humidity 42%. The wind was southeast at 12 miles an hour. The pressure was 30.02 inches and steady. At Guthrie, it was partly sunny. The temperature was 84. The wind was southeast at 8. Observations from around the region. At Dallas-Fort Worth, a thunderstorm was reported, with a temperature of 69. It was mostly sunny, with a temperature of 84 at Wichita, 84 at Woodward, and 78 at Springfield. It was partly sunny, with a temperature of 84 at Oklahoma City, and 81 at Tulsa. Once again at 6 p.m., at Stillwater, it was mostly sunny. The temperature was 83. From the Norman Forecast Office, here is the forecast for Stillwater and surrounding area. Tonight, mostly clear. Lows in the upper 50s.
Southeast winds 5 to 10 miles an hour.

Memorial Day, mostly sunny. Highs in the mid-80s. Southeast winds 5 to 10 miles an hour. Monday night, mostly clear until midnight, then becoming partly cloudy. Lows in the lower 60s. Southeast winds 5 to 10 miles an hour. Tuesday, mostly sunny. Highs in the mid-80s. Southeast winds 5 to 10 miles an hour. Tuesday night, mostly clear until midnight, then becoming partly cloudy. Lows in the lower 60s. Southeast winds 5 to 10 miles an hour. Wednesday, partly sunny with a chance of showers with a slight chance of thunderstorms in the morning, then mostly cloudy with showers with a chance of thunderstorms in the afternoon. Highs in the lower 80s. Chance of rain 80%. Wednesday night, showers likely with a chance of thunderstorms. Lows in the mid-60s. Chance of rain 70%. Thursday, a chance of showers with a slight chance of thunderstorms in the morning, then showers likely with a chance of thunderstorms in the afternoon. Highs in the upper 70s. Chance of rain 70%. Thursday night, mostly cloudy with a chance of showers and thunderstorms until midnight, then partly cloudy with a slight chance of showers and thunderstorms after midnight. Lows in the mid-60s. Chance of rain 50%. Friday, mostly sunny with a slight chance of showers and thunderstorms. Highs in the mid-80s. Chance of rain 20%. Friday night, mostly clear with a chance of showers and thunderstorms until midnight, then partly cloudy with a slight chance of showers and thunderstorms after midnight. Lows in the mid-60s. Chance of rain 30%. Saturday, mostly sunny. A slight chance of showers and thunderstorms in the afternoon. Highs in the mid-80s. Chance of rain 20%. Saturday night, partly cloudy with a chance of showers with a slight chance of thunderstorms until midnight, then mostly cloudy with a slight chance of showers after midnight. Lows in the mid-60s. Chance of rain 30%. Sunday, mostly sunny with a slight chance of showers. A slight chance of thunderstorms in the afternoon. Highs in the lower 80s. Chance of rain 20%. You are listening to Stillwater Weather Radio, and here are 6 p.m. weather observations. It's Stillwater, it was mostly sunny. The temperature was 83 degrees, the dew point 58, and the relative humidity 42%. The wind was southeast at 12 miles an hour. The pressure was 30.02 inches and steady. At Guthrie, it was partly sunny. The temperature was 84. The wind was southeast at 8. Observations from around the region. At Dallas-Fort Worth, a thunderstorm was reported, with a temperature of 69. It was mostly sunny, with a temperature of 84 at Wichita, 84 at Woodward, and 78 at Springfield. It was partly sunny, with a temperature of 84 at Oklahoma City, and 81 at Tulsa. Once again at 6 p.m., at Stillwater, it was mostly sunny. The temperature was 83. From the Norman Forecast Office, here is the forecast for Stillwater and surrounding area. Tonight, mostly clear. Lows in the upper 50s. Southeast winds 5 to 10 miles an hour. Memorial Day, mostly sunny. Highs in the mid-80s. Southeast winds 5 to 10 miles an hour. Monday night, mostly clear until midnight, then becoming partly cloudy. Lows in the lower 60s. Southeast winds 5 to 10 miles an hour. Tuesday, mostly sunny. Highs in the mid-80s. Southeast winds 5 to 10 miles an hour. Tuesday night, mostly clear until midnight, then becoming partly cloudy. Lows in the lower 60s. Southeast winds 5 to 10 miles an hour. Wednesday, partly sunny with a chance of showers with a slight chance of thunderstorms in the morning, then mostly cloudy with showers with a chance of thunderstorms in the afternoon. Highs in the lower 80s. Chance of rain 80%. Wednesday night, showers likely with a chance of thunderstorms. Lows in the mid-60s. Chance of rain 70%. Thursday, a chance of showers with a slight chance of thunderstorms in the morning, then showers likely with a chance of thunderstorms in the afternoon. Highs in the upper 70s. Chance of rain 70%. Thursday night, mostly cloudy with a chance of showers and thunderstorms until midnight, then partly

cloudy with a slight chance of showers and thunderstorms after midnight. Lows in the mid-60s. Chance of rain 50%. Friday, mostly sunny with a slight chance of showers and thunderstorms. Highs in the mid-80s. Chance of rain 20%. Friday night, mostly clear with a chance of showers and thunderstorms until midnight, then partly cloudy with a slight chance of showers and thunderstorms after midnight. Lows in the mid-60s. Chance of rain 30%. Saturday, mostly sunny. A slight chance of showers and thunderstorms in the afternoon. Highs in the mid-80s. Chance of rain 20%. Saturday night, partly cloudy with a chance of showers with a slight chance of thunderstorms until midnight, then mostly cloudy with a slight chance of showers after midnight. Lows in the mid-60s. Chance of rain 30%. Sunday, mostly sunny with a slight chance of showers. A slight chance of thunderstorms in the afternoon. Highs in the lower 80s. Chance of rain 20%. You are listening to Stillwater Weather Radio, and here are 6 p.m. weather observations. At Stillwater, it was mostly sunny. The temperature was 83 degrees, the dew point 58, and the relative humidity 42%. The wind was southeast at 12 miles an hour. The pressure was 30.02 inches and steady. At Guthrie, it was partly sunny. The temperature was 84. The wind was southeast at 8. Observations from around the region. At Dallas-Fort Worth, a thunderstorm was reported, with a temperature of 69. It was mostly sunny, with a temperature of 84 at Wichita, 84 at Woodward, and 78 at Springfield. It was partly sunny, with a temperature of 84 at Oklahoma City, and 81 at Tulsa. Once again at 6 p.m., at Stillwater, it was mostly sunny. The temperature was 83. From the Norman Forecast Office, here is the forecast for Stillwater and surrounding area. Tonight, mostly clear. Lows in the upper 50s. Southeast winds 5 to 10 miles an hour. Memorial Day, mostly sunny. Highs in the mid-80s. Southeast winds 5 to 10 miles an hour. Monday night, mostly clear until midnight, then becoming partly cloudy. Lows in the lower 60s. Southeast winds 5 to 10 miles an hour. Tuesday, mostly sunny. Highs in the mid-80s. Southeast winds 5 to 10 miles an hour. Tuesday night, mostly clear until midnight, then becoming partly cloudy. Lows in the lower 60s. Southeast winds 5 to 10 miles an hour. Wednesday, partly sunny with a chance of showers with a slight chance of thunderstorms in the morning, then mostly cloudy with showers with a chance of thunderstorms in the afternoon. Highs in the lower 80s. Chance of rain 80%. Wednesday night, showers likely with a chance of thunderstorms. Lows in the mid-60s. Chance of rain 70%. Thursday, a chance of showers with a slight chance of thunderstorms in the morning, then showers likely with a chance of thunderstorms in the afternoon. Highs in the upper 70s. Chance of rain 70%. Thursday night, mostly cloudy with a chance of showers and thunderstorms until midnight, then partly cloudy with a slight chance of showers and thunderstorms after midnight. Lows in the mid-60s. Chance of rain 50%. Friday, mostly sunny with a slight chance of showers and thunderstorms. Highs in the mid-80s. Chance of rain 20%. Friday night, mostly clear with a chance of showers and thunderstorms until midnight, then partly cloudy with a slight chance of showers and thunderstorms after midnight. Lows in the mid-60s. Chance of rain 30%. Saturday, mostly sunny. A slight chance of showers and thunderstorms in the afternoon. Highs in the mid-80s. Chance of rain 20%. Saturday night, partly cloudy with a chance of showers with a slight chance of thunderstorms until midnight, then mostly cloudy with a slight chance of showers after midnight. Lows in the mid-60s. Chance of rain 30%. Sunday, mostly sunny with a slight chance of showers. A slight chance of thunderstorms in the afternoon. Highs in the lower 80s. Chance of rain 20%. You are listening to Stillwater Weather Radio, and here are 6 p.m. weather observations. At Stillwater, it was partly sunny. The temperature was 83 degrees.

degrees, the dew point 58, and the relative humidity 42%. The wind was southeast at 12 miles an hour. The pressure was 30.02 inches and steady. At Guthrie, it was mostly sunny. The temperature was 84. The wind was southeast at 8. Observations from around the region. At Dallas-Fort Worth, a thunderstorm was reported, with a temperature of 69. It was mostly sunny, with a temperature of 84 at Wichita, 84 at Woodward, and 78 at Springfield. It was partly sunny, with a temperature of 84 at Oklahoma City, and 81 at Tulsa. Once again at 6 p.m., at Stillwater, it was partly sunny. The temperature was 83. This is your weather radio station WNG654 in Stillwater, operating on a frequency of 162.50 MHz. Programming originates from the National Weather Service Forecast Office in Norman, Oklahoma. From the Norman Forecast Office, here is the forecast for Stillwater and surrounding area. Tonight, mostly clear. Lows in the upper 50s. Southeast winds 5 to 10 miles an hour. Memorial Day, mostly sunny. Highs in the mid-80s. Southeast winds 5 to 10 miles an hour. Monday night, mostly clear until midnight, then becoming partly cloudy. Lows in the lower 60s. Southeast winds 5 to 10 miles an hour. Tuesday, mostly sunny. Highs in the mid-80s. Southeast winds 5 to 10 miles an hour. Tuesday night, mostly clear until midnight, then becoming partly cloudy. Lows in the lower 60s. Southeast winds 5 to 10 miles an hour. Wednesday, partly sunny with a chance of showers with a slight chance of thunderstorms in the morning, then mostly cloudy with showers with a chance of thunderstorms in the afternoon. Highs in the lower 80s. Chance of rain 80%. Wednesday night, showers likely with a chance of thunderstorms. Lows in the mid-60s. Chance of rain 70%. Thursday, a chance of showers with a slight chance of thunderstorms in the morning, then showers likely with a chance of thunderstorms in the afternoon. Highs in the upper 70s. Chance of rain 70%. Thursday night, mostly cloudy with a chance of showers and thunderstorms until midnight, then partly cloudy with a slight chance of showers and thunderstorms after midnight. Lows in the mid-60s. Chance of rain 50%. Friday, mostly sunny with a slight chance of showers and thunderstorms. Highs in the mid-80s. Chance of rain 20%. Friday night, mostly clear with a chance of showers and thunderstorms until midnight, then partly cloudy with a slight chance of showers and thunderstorms after midnight. Lows in the mid-60s. Chance of rain 30%. Saturday, mostly sunny. A slight chance of showers and thunderstorms in the afternoon. Highs in the mid-80s. Chance of rain 20%. Saturday night, partly cloudy with a chance of showers with a slight chance of thunderstorms until midnight, then mostly cloudy with a slight chance of showers after midnight. Lows in the mid-60s. Chance of rain 30%. Sunday, mostly sunny with a slight chance of showers. A slight chance of thunderstorms in the afternoon. Highs in the lower 80s. Chance of rain 20%. 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At Stillwater, it was partly sunny. The temperature was 83 degrees, the dew point 58, and the relative humidity 42%. The wind was southeast at 12 miles an hour. The pressure was 30.02 inches and steady. At Guthrie, it was mostly sunny. The temperature was 84. The wind was southeast at 8. Observations from around the region. At Dallas-Fort Worth, a thunderstorm was reported, with a temperature of 69. It was mostly sunny, with a temperature of 84 at Wichita, 84 at Woodward, and 78 at Springfield. It was partly sunny, with a temperature of 84 at Oklahoma City, and 81 at Tulsa. Once again at 6 p.m., at Stillwater, it was partly sunny. The temperature was 83. From the Norman Forecast Office, here is the forecast for Stillwater and surrounding area. Tonight, mostly clear. Lows in the upper 50s. Southeast winds 5 to 10 miles an hour. Memorial Day.

chance of rain 80%. Wednesday night, showers likely with a chance of thunderstorms. Lows in the mid-60s. Chance of rain 70%. Thursday, a chance of showers with a slight chance of thunderstorms in the morning, then showers likely with a chance of thunderstorms in the afternoon. Highs in the upper 70s. Chance of rain 70%. Thursday night, mostly cloudy with a chance of showers and thunderstorms until midnight, then partly cloudy with a slight chance of showers and thunderstorms after midnight. Lows in the mid-60s. Chance of rain 50%. Friday, mostly sunny with a slight chance of showers and thunderstorms. Highs in the mid-80s. Chance of rain 20%. Friday night, mostly clear with a chance of showers and thunderstorms until midnight, then partly cloudy with a slight chance of showers and thunderstorms after midnight. Lows in the mid-60s. Chance of rain 30%. Saturday, mostly sunny. A slight chance of showers and thunderstorms in the afternoon. Highs in the mid-80s. Chance of rain 20%. Saturday night, partly cloudy with a chance of showers with a slight chance of thunderstorms until midnight, then mostly cloudy with a slight chance of showers after midnight. Lows in the mid-60s. Chance of rain 30%. Sunday, mostly sunny with a slight chance of showers. A slight chance of thunderstorms in the afternoon. Highs in the lower 80s. Chance of rain 20%. 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It's Stillwater. It was partly sunny. The temperature was 83 degrees, the dew point 58, and the relative humidity 42%. The wind was southeast at 12 miles an hour. The pressure was 30.02 inches and steady. At Guthrie, it was mostly sunny. The temperature was 84. The wind was southeast at 8. Observations from around the region. At Dallas-Fort Worth, a thunderstorm was reported, with a temperature of 69. It was mostly sunny, with a temperature of 84 at Wichita, 84 at Woodward, and 78 at Springfield. It was partly sunny, with a temperature of 84 at Oklahoma City, and 81 at Tulsa. Once again at 6 p.m., at Stillwater, it was partly sunny. The temperature was 83. From the Norman Forecast Office, here is the forecast for Stillwater and surrounding area. Tonight, mostly clear. Lows in the upper 50s. Southeast winds 5 to 10 miles an hour. Memorial Day, mostly sunny. Highs in the mid-80s. Southeast winds 5 to 10 miles an hour. Monday night, mostly clear until midnight, then becoming partly cloudy. Lows in the lower 60s. Southeast winds 5 to 10 miles an hour. Tuesday, mostly sunny. Highs in the mid-80s. Southeast winds 5 to 10 miles an hour. Tuesday night, mostly clear until midnight, then becoming partly cloudy. Lows in the lower 60s. Southeast winds 5 to 10 miles an hour. Wednesday, partly sunny with a chance of showers with a slight chance of thunderstorms in the morning, then mostly cloudy with showers with a chance of thunderstorms in the afternoon. Highs in the lower 80s. Chance of rain 80%. Wednesday night, showers likely with a chance of thunderstorms. Lows in the mid-60s. Chance of rain 70%. Thursday, a chance of showers with a slight chance of thunderstorms in the morning, then showers likely with a chance of thunderstorms in the afternoon. Highs in the upper 70s. Chance of rain 70%. Thursday night, mostly cloudy with a chance of showers and thunderstorms until midnight, then partly cloudy with a slight chance of showers and thunderstorms after midnight. Lows in the mid-60s. Chance of rain 50%. Friday, mostly sunny with a slight chance of showers and thunderstorms. Highs in the mid-80s. Chance of rain 20%. Friday night, mostly clear with a chance of showers and thunderstorms until midnight, then partly cloudy with a slight chance of showers and thunderstorms after midnight. Lows in the mid-60s. Chance of rain 30%. Saturday, mostly sunny. A slight chance of showers and thunderstorms in the afternoon. Highs in the mid-80s. Chance of rain 20%. Saturday night, partly cloudy with a chance of showers with a slight chance of thunderstorms until midnight.

and mostly cloudy with a slight chance of showers after midnight. Lows in the mid-60s. Chance of rain 30%. Sunday, mostly sunny with a slight chance of showers. A slight chance of thunderstorms in the afternoon. Highs in the lower 80s. Chance of rain 20%. 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It's Stillwater, it was partly sunny. The temperature was 83 degrees, the dew point 58, and the relative humidity 42%. The wind was southeast at 12 miles an hour. The pressure was 30.02 inches and steady. At Guthrie, it was mostly sunny. The temperature was 84. The wind was southeast at 8. Observations from around the region. At Dallas-Fort Worth, a thunderstorm was reported, with a temperature of 69. It was mostly sunny, with a temperature of 84 at Wichita, 84 at Woodward, and 78 at Springfield. It was partly sunny, with a temperature of 84 at Oklahoma City, and 81 at Tulsa. Once again at 6 p.m., it's Stillwater, it was partly sunny. The temperature was 83. From the Norman Forecast Office, here is the forecast for Stillwater and surrounding area. Tonight, mostly clear. Lows in the upper 50s. Southeast winds 5 to 10 miles an hour. Memorial Day, mostly sunny. Highs in the mid-80s. Southeast winds 5 to 10 miles an hour. Monday night, mostly clear until midnight, then becoming partly cloudy. Lows in the lower 60s. Southeast winds 5 to 10 miles an hour. Tuesday, mostly sunny. Highs in the mid-80s. Southeast winds 5 to 10 miles an hour. Tuesday night, mostly clear until midnight, then becoming partly cloudy. Lows in the lower 60s. Southeast winds 5 to 10 miles an hour. Wednesday, partly sunny with a chance of showers with a slight chance of thunderstorms in the morning, then mostly cloudy with showers with a chance of thunderstorms in the afternoon. Highs in the lower 80s. Chance of rain 80%. Wednesday night, showers likely with a chance of thunderstorms. Lows in the mid-60s. Chance of rain 70%. Thursday, a chance of showers with a slight chance of thunderstorms in the morning, then showers likely with a chance of thunderstorms in the afternoon. Highs in the upper 70s. Chance of rain 70%. Thursday night, mostly cloudy with a chance of showers and thunderstorms until midnight, then partly cloudy with a slight chance of showers and thunderstorms after midnight. Lows in the mid-60s. Chance of rain 50%. Friday, mostly sunny with a slight chance of showers and thunderstorms. Highs in the mid-80s. Chance of rain 20%. Friday night, mostly clear with a chance of showers and thunderstorms until midnight, then partly cloudy with a slight chance of showers and thunderstorms after midnight. Lows in the mid-60s. Chance of rain 30%. Saturday, mostly sunny. A slight chance of showers and thunderstorms in the afternoon. Highs in the mid-80s. Chance of rain 20%. Saturday night, partly cloudy with a chance of showers with a slight chance of thunderstorms until midnight, then mostly cloudy with a slight chance of showers after midnight. Lows in the mid-60s. Chance of rain 30%. Sunday, mostly sunny with a slight chance of showers. A slight chance of thunderstorms in the afternoon. Highs in the lower 80s. Chance of rain 20%. 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It's Stillwater, it was partly sunny. The temperature was 83 degrees, the dew point 58, and the relative humidity 42%. The wind was southeast at 12 miles an hour. The pressure was 30.02 inches and steady. At Guthrie, it was mostly sunny. The temperature was 84. The wind was southeast at 8. Observations from around the region. At Dallas-Fort Worth, a thunderstorm was reported, with a temperature of 69. It was mostly sunny, with a temperature of 84 at Wichita, 84 at Woodward, and 78 at Springfield. It was partly sunny, with a temperature of 84 at Oklahoma City, and 81 at Tulsa. Once again at 6 p.m., it's Stillwater, it was partly sunny. The temperature was 83.

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From the Norman Forecast Office, here is the forecast for Stillwater and surrounding area. Tonight, mostly clear. Lows in the upper 50s. Southeast winds 5 to 10 miles an hour. Memorial Day, mostly sunny. Highs in the mid-80s. Southeast winds 5 to 10 miles an hour. Monday night, mostly clear until midnight, then becoming partly cloudy. Lows in the lower 60s. Southeast winds 5 to 10 miles an hour. Tuesday, mostly sunny. Highs in the mid-80s. Southeast winds 5 to 10 miles an hour. Tuesday night, mostly clear until midnight, then becoming partly cloudy. Lows in the lower 60s. Southeast winds 5 to 10 miles an hour. Wednesday, partly sunny with a chance of showers with a slight chance of thunderstorms in the morning, then mostly cloudy with showers with a chance of thunderstorms in the afternoon. Highs in the lower 80s. Chance of rain 80%. Wednesday night, showers likely with a chance of thunderstorms. Lows in the mid-60s. Chance of rain 70%. Thursday, a chance of showers with a slight chance of thunderstorms in the morning, then showers likely with a chance of thunderstorms in the afternoon. Highs in the upper 70s. Chance of rain 70%. Thursday night, mostly cloudy with a chance of showers and thunderstorms until midnight, then partly cloudy with a slight chance of showers and thunderstorms after midnight. Lows in the mid-60s. Chance of rain 50%. Friday, mostly sunny with a slight chance of showers and thunderstorms. Highs in the mid-80s. Chance of rain 20%. Friday night, mostly clear with a chance of showers and thunderstorms until midnight, then partly cloudy with a slight chance of showers and thunderstorms after midnight. Lows in the mid-60s. Chance of rain 30%. Saturday, mostly sunny. A slight chance of showers and thunderstorms in the afternoon. Highs in the mid-80s. Chance of rain 20%. Saturday night, partly cloudy with a chance of showers with a slight chance of thunderstorms until midnight, then mostly cloudy with a slight chance of showers after midnight. Lows in the mid-60s. Chance of rain 30%. Sunday, mostly sunny with a slight chance of showers. A slight chance of thunderstorms in the afternoon. Highs in the lower 80s. Chance of rain 20%. You're listening to Stillwater Weather Radio, and here are 6 p.m. weather observations. It's Stillwater, it was partly sunny. The temperature was 83 degrees, the dew point 58, and the relative humidity 42%. The wind was southeast at 12 miles an hour. The pressure was 30.02 inches and steady. At 8, and the relative humidity 42%. The wind was southeast at 12 miles an hour. The pressure was 30.02 inches and steady. At Guthrie, it was mostly sunny. The temperature was 84. The wind was southeast at 8. Observations from around the region. At Dallas-Fort Worth, a thunderstorm was reported, with a temperature of 69. It was mostly sunny, with a temperature of 84 at Wichita, 84 at Woodward, and 78 at Springfield. It was partly sunny, with a temperature of 84 at Oklahoma City, and 81 at Tulsa. Once again at 6 p.m., it's Stillwater, it was partly sunny. The temperature was 83. From the Norman Forecast Office, here is the forecast for Stillwater and surrounding area. Tonight, mostly clear. Lows in the upper 50s. Southeast winds 5 to 10 miles an hour. Memorial Day, mostly sunny. Highs in the mid-80s. Southeast winds 5 to 10 miles an hour. Monday night, mostly clear until midnight, then becoming partly cloudy. Lows in the lower 60s. Southeast winds 5 to 10 miles an hour. Tuesday, mostly sunny. Highs in the mid-80s. Southeast winds 5 to 10 miles an hour. Tuesday night, mostly clear until midnight, then becoming partly cloudy. Lows in the lower 60s. Southeast winds 5 to 10 miles an hour. Wednesday, partly sunny with

81 at Tulsa. Once again at 6 p.m., it's still water. It was partly sunny. The temperature was 83. This is your weather radio station WNG 654 in Stillwater, operating on a frequency of 162.50 MHz. 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From the Norman Forecast Office, here is the forecast for Stillwater and surrounding area. Tonight, mostly clear. Lows in the upper 50s. Southeast winds 5 to 10 miles an hour. Memorial Day, mostly sunny. Highs in the mid-80s. Southeast winds 5 to 10 miles an hour. Monday night, mostly clear until midnight, then becoming partly cloudy. Lows in the lower 60s. Southeast winds 5 to 10 miles an hour. Tuesday, mostly sunny. Highs in the mid-80s. Southeast winds 5 to 10 miles an hour. Tuesday night, mostly clear until midnight, then becoming partly cloudy. Lows in the lower 60s. Southeast winds 5 to 10 miles an hour. Wednesday, partly sunny with a chance of showers with a slight chance of thunderstorms in the morning, then mostly cloudy with showers with a chance of thunderstorms in the afternoon. Highs in the lower 80s. Chance of rain 80%. Wednesday night, showers likely with a chance of thunderstorms. Lows in the mid-60s. Chance of rain 70%. Thursday, a chance of showers with a slight chance of thunderstorms in the morning, then showers likely with a chance of thunderstorms in the afternoon. Highs in the upper 70s. Chance of rain 70%. Thursday night, mostly cloudy with a chance of showers and thunderstorms until midnight, then partly cloudy with a slight chance of showers and thunderstorms after midnight. Lows in the mid-60s. Chance of rain 50%. Friday, mostly sunny with a slight chance of showers and thunderstorms. Highs in the mid-80s. Chance of rain 20%. Friday night, mostly clear with a chance of showers and thunderstorms until midnight, then partly cloudy with a slight chance of showers and thunderstorms after midnight. Lows in the mid-60s. Chance of rain 30%. Saturday, mostly sunny. A slight chance of showers and thunderstorms in the afternoon. Highs in the mid-80s. Chance of rain 20%. Saturday night, partly cloudy with a chance of showers with a slight chance of thunderstorms until midnight, then mostly cloudy with a slight chance of showers after midnight. Lows in the mid-60s. Chance of rain 30%. Sunday, mostly sunny with a slight chance of showers. A slight chance of thunderstorms in the afternoon. Highs in the lower 80s. Chance of rain 20%. 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It's Stillwater, it was partly sunny. The temperature was 83 degrees, the dew point 58, and the relative humidity 42%. The wind was southeast at 12 miles an hour. The pressure was 30.02 inches and steady. At Guthrie, it was mostly sunny. The temperature was 84. The wind was southeast at 8. Observations from around the region. At Dallas-Fort Worth, a thunderstorm was reported, with a temperature of 69. It was mostly sunny, with a temperature of 84 at Wichita, 84 at Woodward, and 78 at Springfield. It was partly sunny, with a temperature of 84 at Oklahoma City, and 81 at Tulsa. Once again at 6 p.m., it's still water, it was partly sunny. The temperature was 83. From the Norman Forecast Office, here is the forecast for Stillwater and surrounding area. Tonight, mostly clear. Lows in the upper 50s. Southeast winds 5 to 10 miles an hour. Memorial Day, mostly sunny. Highs in the mid-80s. Southeast winds 5 to 10 miles an hour. Monday night, mostly clear until midnight, then becoming partly cloudy. Lows in the lower 60s. Southeast winds 5 to 10 miles an hour. Tuesday, mostly sunny. Highs in the mid-80s. Southeast winds 5 to 10 miles an hour. Tuesday night, mostly clear until midnight, then becoming partly cloudy. Lows in the lower 60s. Southeast winds 5 to 10 miles an hour. Wednesday, partly sunny with a chance of showers with a

slight chance of thunderstorms in the morning, then mostly cloudy with showers with a chance of thunderstorms in the afternoon. Highs in the lower 80s. Chance of rain 80%. Wednesday night, showers likely with a chance of thunderstorms. Lows in the mid-60s. Chance of rain 70%. Thursday, a chance of showers with a slight chance of thunderstorms in the morning, then showers likely with a chance of thunderstorms in the afternoon. Highs in the upper 70s. Chance of rain 70%. Thursday night, mostly cloudy with a chance of showers and thunderstorms until midnight, then partly cloudy with a slight chance of showers and thunderstorms after midnight. Lows in the mid-60s. Chance of rain 50%. Friday, mostly sunny with a slight chance of showers and thunderstorms. Highs in the mid-80s. Chance of rain 20%. Friday night, mostly clear with a chance of showers and thunderstorms until midnight, then partly cloudy with a slight chance of showers and thunderstorms after midnight. Lows in the mid-60s. Chance of rain 30%. Saturday, mostly sunny. A slight chance of showers and thunderstorms in the afternoon. Highs in the mid-80s. Chance of rain 20%. Saturday night, partly cloudy with a chance of showers with a slight chance of thunderstorms until midnight, then mostly cloudy with a slight chance of showers after midnight. Lows in the mid-60s. Chance of rain 30%. Sunday, mostly sunny with a slight chance of showers. A slight chance of thunderstorms in the afternoon. Highs in the lower 80s. Chance of rain 20%. 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It's Stillwater. It was partly sunny. The temperature was 83 degrees, the dew point 58, and the relative humidity 42%. The wind was southeast at 12 miles an hour. The pressure was 30.02 inches and steady. At Guthrie, it was mostly sunny. The temperature was 84. The wind was southeast at 8. Observations from around the region. At Dallas-Fort Worth, a thunderstorm was reported, with a temperature of 69. It was mostly sunny, with a temperature of 84 at Wichita, 84 at Woodward, and 78 at Springfield. It was partly sunny, with a temperature of 84 at Oklahoma City, and 81 at Tulsa. Once again at 6 p.m., it's Stillwater, it was partly sunny. The temperature was 83. From the Norman Forecast Office, here is the forecast for Stillwater and surrounding area. Tonight, mostly clear. Lows in the upper 50s. Southeast winds 5 to 10 miles an hour. Memorial Day, mostly sunny. Highs in the mid-80s. Southeast winds 5 to 10 miles an hour. Monday night, mostly clear until midnight, then becoming partly cloudy. Lows in the lower 60s. Southeast winds 5 to 10 miles an hour. Tuesday, mostly sunny. Highs in the mid-80s. Southeast winds 5 to 10 miles an hour. Tuesday night, mostly clear until midnight, then becoming partly cloudy. Lows in the lower 60s. Southeast winds 5 to 10 miles an hour. Wednesday, partly sunny with a chance of showers with a slight chance of thunderstorms in the morning, then mostly cloudy with showers with a chance of thunderstorms in the afternoon. Highs in the lower 80s. Chance of rain 80%. Wednesday night, showers likely with a chance of thunderstorms. Lows in the mid-60s. Chance of rain 70%. Thursday, a chance of showers with a slight chance of thunderstorms in the morning, then showers likely with a chance of thunderstorms in the afternoon. Highs in the upper 70s. Chance of rain 70%. Thursday night, mostly cloudy with a chance of showers and thunderstorms until midnight, then partly cloudy with a slight chance of showers and thunderstorms after midnight. Lows in the mid-60s. Chance of rain 50%. Friday, mostly sunny with a slight chance of showers and thunderstorms. Highs in the mid-80s. Chance of rain 20%. Friday night, mostly clear with a chance of showers and thunderstorms until midnight, then partly cloudy with a slight chance of showers and thunderstorms after midnight. Lows in the mid-60s. Chance of rain 30%. Saturday, mostly sunny. A slight chance of showers and thunderstorms in the afternoon. Highs in the mid-80s.

chance of rain 20%. Saturday night, partly cloudy with a chance of showers with a slight chance of thunderstorms until midnight, then mostly cloudy with a slight chance of showers after midnight. Lows in the mid-60s. Chance of rain 30%. Sunday, mostly sunny with a slight chance of showers. A slight chance of thunderstorms in the afternoon. Highs in the lower 80s. Chance of rain 20%. 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It's Stillwater, it was partly sunny. The temperature was 83 degrees, the dew point 58, and the relative humidity 42%. The wind was southeast at 12 miles an hour. The pressure was 30.02 inches and steady. At Guthrie, it was mostly sunny. The temperature was 84. The wind was southeast at 8. Observations from around the region. At Dallas-Fort Worth, a thunderstorm was reported, with a temperature of 69. It was mostly sunny, with a temperature of 84 at Wichita, 84 at Woodward, and 78 at Springfield. It was partly sunny, with a temperature of 84 at Oklahoma City, and 81 at Tulsa. Once again at 6 p.m., it's still water, it was partly sunny. The temperature was 83. From the Norman Forecast Office, here is the forecast for Stillwater and surrounding area. Tonight, mostly clear. Lows in the upper 50s. Southeast winds 5 to 10 miles an hour. Memorial Day, mostly sunny. Highs in the mid-80s. Southeast winds 5 to 10 miles an hour. Monday night, mostly clear until midnight, then becoming partly cloudy. Lows in the lower 60s. Southeast winds 5 to 10 miles an hour. Tuesday, mostly sunny. Highs in the mid-80s. Southeast winds 5 to 10 miles an hour. Tuesday night, mostly clear until midnight, then becoming partly cloudy. Lows in the lower 60s. Southeast winds 5 to 10 miles an hour. Wednesday, partly sunny with a chance of showers with a slight chance of thunderstorms in the morning, then mostly cloudy with showers with a chance of thunderstorms in the afternoon. Highs in the lower 80s. Chance of rain 80%. Wednesday night, showers likely with a chance of thunderstorms. Lows in the mid-60s. Chance of rain 70%. Thursday, a chance of showers with a slight chance of thunderstorms in the morning, then showers likely with a chance of thunderstorms in the afternoon. Highs in the upper 70s. Chance of rain 70%. Thursday night, mostly cloudy with a chance of showers and thunderstorms until midnight, then partly cloudy with a slight chance of showers and thunderstorms after midnight. Lows in the mid-60s. Chance of rain 50%. Friday, mostly sunny with a slight chance of showers and thunderstorms. Highs in the mid-80s. Chance of rain 20%. Friday night, mostly clear with a chance of showers and thunderstorms until midnight, then partly cloudy with a slight chance of showers and thunderstorms after midnight. Lows in the mid-60s. Chance of rain 30%. Saturday, mostly sunny. A slight chance of showers and thunderstorms in the afternoon. Highs in the mid-80s. Chance of rain 20%. Saturday night, partly cloudy with a chance of showers with a slight chance of thunderstorms until midnight, then mostly cloudy with a slight chance of showers after midnight. Lows in the mid-60s. Chance of rain 30%. Sunday, mostly sunny with a slight chance of showers. A slight chance of thunderstorms in the afternoon. Highs in the lower 80s. Chance of rain 20%. You're listening to Stillwater Weather Radio, and here are 6 p.m. weather observations. It's Stillwater, it was partly sunny. The temperature was 83 degrees, the dew point 58, and the relative humidity 42%. The wind was southeast at 12 miles an hour. The pressure was 30.02 inches and steady. At Guthrie, it was mostly sunny. The temperature was 84. The wind was southeast at 8. Observations from around the region. At Dallas-Fort Worth, a thunderstorm was reported, with a temperature of 69. It was mostly sunny, with a temperature of 84 at Wichita, 84 at Woodward, and 78 at Springfield. It was partly sunny, with a temperature of 84 at Oklahoma City, and 81 at Tulsa.

Once again at 6 p.m., it's still water. It was partly sunny. The temperature was 83. This is your weather radio station WNG654 in Stillwater, operating on a frequency of 162.50 MHz. Programming originates from the National Weather Service Forecast Office in Norman, Oklahoma. From the Norman Forecast Office, here is the forecast for Stillwater and surrounding area. Tonight, mostly clear. Lows in the upper 50s. Southeast winds 5 to 10 miles an hour. Memorial Day, mostly sunny. Highs in the mid-80s. Southeast winds 5 to 10 miles an hour. Monday night, mostly clear until midnight, then becoming partly cloudy. Lows in the lower 60s. Southeast winds 5 to 10 miles an hour. Tuesday, mostly sunny. Highs in the mid-80s. Southeast winds 5 to 10 miles an hour. Tuesday night, mostly clear until midnight, then becoming partly cloudy. Lows in the lower 60s. Southeast winds 5 to 10 miles an hour. Wednesday, partly sunny with a chance of showers with a slight chance of thunderstorms in the morning, then mostly cloudy with showers with a chance of thunderstorms in the afternoon. Highs in the lower 80s. Chance of rain 80%. Wednesday night, showers likely with a chance of thunderstorms. Lows in the mid-60s. Chance of rain 70%. Thursday, a chance of showers with a slight chance of thunderstorms in the morning, then showers likely with a chance of thunderstorms in the afternoon. Highs in the upper 70s. Chance of rain 70%. Thursday night, mostly cloudy with a chance of showers and thunderstorms until midnight, then partly cloudy with a slight chance of showers and thunderstorms after midnight. Lows in the mid-60s. Chance of rain 50%. Friday, mostly sunny with a slight chance of showers and thunderstorms. Highs in the mid-80s. Chance of rain 20%. Friday night, mostly clear with a chance of showers and thunderstorms until midnight, then partly cloudy with a slight chance of showers and thunderstorms after midnight. Lows in the mid-60s. Chance of rain 30%. Saturday, mostly sunny. A slight chance of showers and thunderstorms in the afternoon. Highs in the mid-80s. Chance of rain 20%. Saturday night, partly cloudy with a chance of showers with a slight chance of thunderstorms until midnight, then mostly cloudy with a slight chance of showers after midnight. Lows in the mid-60s. Chance of rain 30%. Sunday, mostly sunny with a slight chance of showers. A slight chance of thunderstorms in the afternoon. Highs in the lower 80s. Chance of rain 20%. 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It's Stillwater. It was partly sunny. The temperature was 83 degrees, the dew point 58, and the relative humidity 42%. The wind was southeast at 12 miles an hour. The pressure was 30.02 inches and steady. At Guthrie, it was mostly sunny. The temperature was 84. The wind was southeast at 8. Observations from around the region. At Dallas-Fort Worth, a thunderstorm was reported, with a temperature of 69. It was mostly sunny, with a temperature of 84 at Wichita, 84 at Woodward, and 78 at Springfield. It was partly sunny, with a temperature of 84 at Oklahoma City, and 81 at Tulsa. Once again at 6 p.m., it's still water, it was partly sunny. The temperature was 83. You're listening to Stillwater Weather Radio, and here are 7 p.m. weather observations. It's Stillwater, it was partly sunny. The temperature was 80 degrees, the dew point 61, and the relative humidity 52%. The wind was east at 10 miles an hour. The pressure was 30.02 inches and steady. At Guthrie, it was mostly sunny. The temperature was 82. The wind was east at 7. Observations from around the region. At Dallas-Fort Worth, rain was falling, with a temperature of 71. It was mostly sunny, with a temperature of 82 at Wichita, 84 at Woodward, and 76 at Springfield. It was partly sunny, with a temperature of 81 at Oklahoma City, and 79 at Tulsa. Once again at 7 p.m., it's still water, it was partly sunny. The temperature was 80.